was west at 5 miles an hour. At Valdosta, a thunderstorm was reported. The temperature was 89 degrees. The wind was south at 8 miles an hour. These are the 8 p.m. Eastern Daylight Time conditions. At the Tallahassee Airport, it was mostly cloudy. The temperature was 93 degrees. The wind was north at 5 miles an hour. The report from Florida State University was not available. At Apalachicola, it was partly cloudy. The temperature was 88 degrees. The wind was northwest at 9 miles an hour. At Panama City Northwest, it was clear. The temperature was 91 degrees. The wind was north at 5 miles an hour. At Dothan, a thunderstorm was reported. The temperature was 84 degrees. The wind was southwest at 7 miles an hour. At Albany, it was mostly cloudy. The temperature was 86 degrees. The wind was west at 10 miles an hour. At Valdosta, a thunderstorm was reported. The temperature was 78 degrees. The wind was south at 21 miles an hour. The current time is 8:05 p.m. Eastern Daylight Time. The National Weather Service in Tallahassee has issued a special marine warning for Apalachee Bay or coastal waters from Keaton Beach to Ocklockney River, Florida, out to 20 nautical miles, coastal waters from Ocklockney River to Apalachicola, Florida, out to 20 nautical miles, coastal waters from Suwannee River to Keaton Beach, out 20 nautical miles, waters from Suwannee River to Apalachicola, Florida, from 20 to 60 nautical miles, until 9 p.m. Eastern Daylight Time. At 6:54 p.m. Eastern Daylight Time, strong thunderstorms were located along a line extending from 40 nautical miles east of Marker 24 Barge to 25 nautical miles south of Buckeye Reef, moving west at 50 knots. Hazard, wind gusts to 40 knots and small hail. Source, radar indicated. Impact, expect wind gusts in excess of 34 knots, suddenly higher waves, frequent lightning, and heavy downpours. Make sure all on board are wearing life jackets. Locations impacted include V Tower, Buckeye Reef, and Marker 24 Barge. Move to safe harbor until hazardous weather passes. Frequent lightning is occurring with these storms. If caught on the open water, stay below deck if possible. Keep away from ungrounded metal objects. The National Weather Service in Tallahassee has issued a special marine warning for Apalachee Bay or coastal waters from Keaton Beach to Ocklockney River, Florida, out to 20 nautical miles, coastal waters from Ocklockney River to Apalachicola, Florida, out to 20 nautical miles, waters from Suwannee River to Apalachicola, Florida, from 20 to 60 nautical miles, until 10 p.m. Eastern Daylight Time. At 7:52 p.m. Eastern Daylight Time, strong thunderstorms were located along a line extending from 33 nautical miles east of St. Mark's to near Marker 24 Barge to 13 nautical miles east of V Tower, moving west at 30 knots. Hazard, wind gusts to 40 knots and small hail. Source, radar indicated. Impact, expect wind gusts in excess of 34 knots, suddenly higher waves, frequent lightning, and heavy downpours.

National Weather Service in Tallahassee has issued a severe thunderstorm warning for East Central Gulf County in Florida, Wakulla County in Big Bend, Florida, Liberty County in Big Bend, Florida, Southwestern Leon County in Big Bend, Florida, Franklin County in Big Bend, Florida, until 9 p.m. Eastern Daylight Time. At 8:07 p.m. Eastern Daylight Time, severe thunderstorms were located along a line extending from 9 miles west of Monticello to near Woodville to 14 miles east of Carrabelle, moving northwest at 35 miles per hour. Hazard, 60 miles per hour wind gusts. Source, radar indicated. Impact, expect damage to roofs, siding, and trees. Locations impacted include Woodville, Carrabelle, East Point, Apalachicola, Crawfordville, Wakulla, Franklin, Sopchoppy, Cheetahville, Jewel Fire Tower, Leon Sinks, Wakulla Springs, Royal Bluff, Villas, Central City, 8 Mile Pond, Beverly, Panacea, Poplar Camp, and Menard. For your protection, move to an interior room on the lowest floor of a building. Repeating, a severe thunderstorm warning has been issued until 9 p.m. Eastern Daylight Time for the following counties in Florida, Franklin, Leon, Liberty, and Wakulla. The National Weather Service in Tallahassee has issued a special marine warning for

Apalachee Bay or coastal waters from Keaton Beach to Occlocknee River, Florida out to 20 nautical miles, coastal waters from Occlocknee River to Apalachicola, Florida out to 20 nautical miles, waters from Suwannee River to Apalachicola, Florida from 20 to 60 nautical miles until 10 p.m. Eastern Daylight Time. At 7:52 p.m. Eastern Daylight Time, strong thunderstorms were located along a line extending from 33 nautical miles east of St. Mark's to near marker 24 barge to 13 nautical miles east of V Tower, moving west at 30 knots. Hazard, wind gusts to 40 knots and small hail. Source, radar indicated. Impact, expect wind gusts in excess of 34 knots, suddenly high waves, frequent lightning, and heavy downpours. Make sure all on board are wearing life jackets. Locations impacted include South Tower, O Tower, Apalachicola, C Tower, St. George Island, and K Tower. Move to safe harbor until hazardous weather passes. Frequent lightning is occurring with these storms. If caught on the open water, stay below deck if possible. Keep away from ungrounded metal objects. 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This broadcast originates from your National Weather Service office in Tallahassee, Florida. The latest weather and forecast information can also be accessed by calling our automated forecast line at 850-942-8851. The National Weather Service in Tallahassee has issued a severe thunderstorm warning for Eastern Wakulla County in Big Bend, Florida, Jefferson County in Big Bend, Florida, Northwestern Taylor County in Big Bend, Florida, Leon County in Big Bend, Florida, Central Madison County in Big Bend, Florida, until 8:45 p.m. Eastern Daylight Time. At 7:39 p.m. Eastern Daylight Time, severe thunderstorms were located along a line extending from near I-75 at exit 16 to 24 miles southwest of Perry, moving northwest at 20 miles per hour. Hazard, 60 miles per hour wind gusts. Source, radar indicated. Impact, expect damage to roofs, siding, and trees. Locations impacted include Tallahassee, Woodville, Monticello, Tallahassee State College, Florida State University, St. Mark's, Crawfordville, Florida A&M, Madison, Doak Kimball Stadium, Wakulla, Greenville, Sopchoppy, Alma, Lake Bradford, Cody, Wakulla Springs, Ponetta, South City, and Menard. For your protection, move to an interior room on the lowest floor of a building. Repeating, a severe thunderstorm warning has been issued until 8:45 p.m. Eastern Daylight Time for the following counties in Florida: Jefferson, Leon, Madison, Taylor, and Wakulla. The National Weather Service in Tallahassee has issued a severe thunderstorm warning for East Central Gulf County in Florida, Wakulla County in Big Bend, Florida, Liberty County in Big Bend, Florida, Southwestern Leon County in Big Bend, Florida, Franklin County in Big Bend, Florida, until 9 p.m. Eastern Daylight Time. At 8:07 p.m. Eastern Daylight Time, severe thunderstorms were located along a line extending from 9 miles west of Monticello to near Woodville to 14 miles east of Carrabelle, moving northwest at 35 miles per hour. Hazard, 60 miles per hour wind gusts. Source, radar indicated. Impact, expect damage to roofs, siding, and trees. Locations impacted include Woodville, Carrabelle, East Point, Apalachicola, Crawfordville, Wakulla, Franklin, Sopchoppy, Cheetahville, Jewel Fire Tower, Leon Sinks, Wakulla Springs, Royal Bluff, Villas, Central City, 8 Mile Pond, Beverly, Panacea, Poplar Camp, and Menard. For your protection, move to an interior room on the lowest floor of a building. Repeating, a severe thunderstorm warning has been issued until 9 p.m. Eastern Daylight Time for the following counties in Florida: Franklin, Leon, Liberty. The following broadcast is a special weather statement issued by the National Weather Service in Tallahassee, Florida. Strong thunderstorms will impact Gadsden, northeastern Liberty, central Leon, southern Decatur, Grady, and northwestern Thomas counties through 9 p.m. Eastern Daylight Time. At 8:12 p.m. Eastern Daylight Time, Doppler radar was tracking strong thunderstorms along a line extending from 6 miles north of Monticello to near Tallahassee to 14 miles southwest of Crawfordville. Movement was west at 30 miles per hour. Hazard, wind gusts up to 40 miles per hour. Source, radar indicated. Impact, gusty winds could knock down tree limbs and blow around unsecured objects. Locations impacted include Tallahassee, Bainbridge, Midway, Quincy, Havana, Cairo, Occlocknee, Wiggum, Greensboro, West Bainbridge, Chattahoochee, Gretna, Bristol, Attapulgus, Climax,
Rock Bluff, Juniper, Douglas City, Cable, and Florence. If outdoors, consider seeking shelter inside a building. The National Weather Service in Tallahassee has issued a severe thunderstorm warning for East Central Gulf County in Florida, Wakulla County in Big Bend, Florida, Liberty County in Big Bend, Florida, Southwestern Leon County in Big Bend, Florida, Franklin County in Big Bend, Florida, until 9 p.m. Eastern Daylight Time. At 8:07 p.m. Eastern Daylight Time, severe thunderstorms were located along a line extending from 9 miles west of Monticello to near Woodville to 14 miles east of Carrabelle, moving northwest at 35 miles per hour. Hazard, 60 miles per hour wind gusts. Source, radar indicated. Impact, expect damage to roofs, siding, and trees. Locations impacted include Woodville, Carrabelle, East Point, Apalachicola, Crawfordville, Wakulla, Franklin, Sopchoppy, Cheetahville, Jewel Fire Tower, Leon Sinks, Wakulla Springs, Royal Bluff, Vilas, Central City, 8 Mile Pond, Beverly, Panacea, Poplar Camp, and Menard. For your protection, move to an interior room on the lowest floor of a building. Repeating, a severe thunderstorm warning has been issued until 9 p.m. Eastern Daylight Time for the following counties in Florida, Franklin, Leon, Liberty, and Wakulla. The following broadcast is a special weather statement issued by the National Weather Service in Tallahassee, Florida. Strong thunderstorms will impact Gadsden, northeastern Liberty, central Leon, southern Decatur, Grady, and northwestern Thomas counties through 9 p.m. Eastern Daylight Time. At 8:12 p.m. Eastern Daylight Time, Doppler radar was tracking strong thunderstorms along a line extending from 6 miles north of Monticello to near Tallahassee to 14 miles southwest of Crawfordville. Movement was west at 30 miles per hour. Hazard, wind gusts up to 40 miles per hour. Source, radar indicated. Impact, gusty winds could knock down tree limbs and blow around unsecured objects. Locations impacted include Tallahassee, Bainbridge, Midway, Quincy, Havana, Cairo, Occlocknee, Wiggum, Greensboro, West Bainbridge, Chattahoochee, Gretna, Bristol, Attapulgas, Climax, Rock Bluff, Juniper, Douglas City, Cable, and Florence. If outdoors, consider seeking shelter inside a building. These are the 8 p.m. Eastern Daylight Time conditions. At the Tallahassee Airport, it was mostly cloudy. The temperature was 93 degrees. The wind was north at 5 miles an hour. At Florida State University, the temperature was 93 degrees. The wind was northwest at 2 miles an hour. At Apalachicola, it was mostly cloudy. The temperature was 88 degrees. The wind was northwest at 9 miles an hour. At Panama City Northwest, it was clear. The temperature was 91 degrees. The wind was north at 5 miles an hour. At Dothan, it was partly cloudy. The temperature was 83 degrees. The wind was northwest at 9 miles an hour. At Albany, it was mostly cloudy. The temperature was 85 degrees. The wind was northwest at 8 miles an hour. At Valdosta, a thunderstorm was reported. The temperature was 78 degrees. The wind was south at 21 miles an hour. These are the 8 p.m. Eastern Daylight Time conditions. At the Tallahassee Airport, it was mostly cloudy. The temperature was 93 degrees. The wind was north at 5 miles an hour. At Florida State University, the temperature was 93 degrees. The wind was northwest at 2 miles an hour. At Apalachicola, it was mostly cloudy. The temperature was 88 degrees. The wind was northwest at 9 miles an hour. At Panama City Northwest, it was clear. The temperature was 91 degrees. The wind was north at 5 miles an hour. At Dothan, it was mostly cloudy. The temperature was 83 degrees. The wind was northwest at 9 miles an hour. At Albany, it was mostly cloudy. The temperature was 85 degrees. The wind was northwest at 8 miles an hour. At Valdosta, it was cloudy. The temperature was 75 degrees. The wind was southwest at 10 miles an hour. The current time is 8:18 p.m. Eastern Daylight Time. The National Weather Service in Tallahassee has issued a special marine warning for
Apalachee Bay, or coastal waters from Keaton Beach to Occlocknee River, Florida, out to 20 nautical miles, coastal waters from Occlocknee River to Apalachicola, Florida, out to 20 nautical miles, coastal waters from Suwannee River to Keaton Beach, out 20 nautical miles, waters from Suwannee River to Apalachicola, Florida, from 20 to 60 nautical miles,

till 9 p.m. Eastern Daylight Time. At 6:54 p.m. Eastern Daylight Time, strong thunderstorms were located along a line extending from 40 nautical miles east of Marker 24 Barge to 25 nautical miles south of Buckeye Reef, moving west at 15 knots. Hazard, wind gusts to 40 knots and small hail. Source, radar indicated. Impact, expect wind gusts in excess of 34 knots, suddenly higher waves, frequent lightning, and heavy downpours. Make sure all on board are wearing life jackets. Locations impacted include V Tower, Buckeye Reef, and Marker 24 Barge. Move to safe harbor until hazardous weather passes. Frequent lightning is occurring with these storms. If caught on the open water, stay below deck if possible. Keep away from ungrounded metal objects. The National Weather Service in Tallahassee has issued a special marine warning for Apalachee Bay or coastal waters from Keaton Beach to Ocklockney River, Florida out to 20 nautical miles, coastal waters from Ocklockney River to Apalachicola, Florida out to 20 nautical miles, waters from Suwannee River to Apalachicola, Florida from 20 to 60 nautical miles until 10 p.m. Eastern Daylight Time. At 7:52 p.m. Eastern Daylight Time, strong thunderstorms were located along a line extending from 33 nautical miles east of St. Mark's to near Marker 24 Barge to 13 nautical miles east of V Tower, moving west at 30 knots. Hazard, wind gusts to 40 knots and small hail. Source, radar indicated. Impact, expect wind gusts in excess of 34 knots, suddenly higher waves, frequent lightning, and heavy downpours. Make sure all on board are wearing life jackets. Locations impacted include South Tower, O Tower, Apalachicola, C Tower, St. George Island, and K Tower. Move to safe harbor until hazardous weather passes. Frequent lightning is occurring with these storms. If caught on the open water, stay below deck if possible. Keep away from ungrounded metal objects. 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This broadcast originates from your National Weather Service office in Tallahassee, Florida. The latest weather and forecast information can also be accessed by calling our automated forecast line at 850-942-8851. The National Weather Service in Tallahassee has issued a severe thunderstorm warning for Eastern Wakulla County in Big Bend, Florida, Jefferson County in Big Bend, Florida, Northwestern Taylor County in Big Bend, Florida, Leon County in Big Bend, Florida, Central Madison County in Big Bend, Florida, until 8:45 p.m. Eastern Daylight Time. At 7:39 p.m. Eastern Daylight Time, severe thunderstorms were located along a line extending from near I-75 at exit 16 to 24 miles southwest of Perry, moving northwest at 20 miles per hour. Hazard, 60 miles per hour wind gusts. Source, radar indicated. Impact, expect damage to roofs, siding, and trees. Locations impacted include Tallahassee, Woodville, Monticello, Tallahassee State College, Florida State University, St. Mark's, Crawfordville, Florida A&M, Madison, Doak Kimball Stadium, Wakulla, Greenville, Sopchoppy, Alma, Lake Bradford, Cody, Wakulla Springs, Ponetta, South City, and Menard. For your protection, move to an interior room on the lowest floor of a building. Repeating, a severe thunderstorm warning has been issued until 8:45 p.m. Eastern Daylight Time for the following counties in Florida: Jefferson, Leon, Madison, Taylor, and Wakulla. The National Weather Service in Tallahassee has issued a severe thunderstorm warning for East Central Gulf County in Florida, Wakulla County in Big Bend, Florida, Liberty County in Big Bend, Florida, Southwestern Leon County in Big Bend, Florida, Franklin County in Big Bend, Florida, until 9 p.m. Eastern Daylight Time. At 8:07 p.m. Eastern Daylight Time, severe thunderstorms were located along a line extending from 9 miles west of Monticello to near Woodville to 14 miles east of Carrabelle, moving northwest at 35 miles per hour. Hazard, 60 miles per hour wind gusts. Source, radar indicated. Impact, expect damage to roofs, siding, and trees. Locations impacted include Woodville, Carrabelle, East Point, Apalachicola, Crawfordville, Wakulla, Franklin, Sopchoppy, Cheetahville, Jewel Fire Tower, Leon Sinks, Wakulla Springs, Royal Bluff, Villas, Central City, 8 Mile Pond, Beverly, Panacea, Poplar Camp, and Menard. For your protection, move to an interior room on the lowest floor of a building. Repeating, a severe thunderstorm warning has been issued until 9 p.m. Eastern Daylight Time for the following counties in Florida: Franklin, Leon, Liberty, and Wakulla.
The following broadcast is a special weather statement issued by the National Weather Service in Tallahassee, Florida. Strong thunderstorms will impact Gadsden, northeastern Liberty, central Leon, southern Decatur, Grady, and northwestern Thomas counties through 9 p.m. Eastern Daylight Time. At 8:12 p.m. Eastern Daylight Time, Doppler radar was tracking strong thunderstorms. The following broadcast is a special weather statement issued by the National Weather Service in Tallahassee, Florida. A strong thunderstorm will impact southeastern Grady, southwestern Lowndes, Thomas, and Brooks counties through 9 p.m. Eastern Daylight Time. At 8:24 p.m. Eastern Daylight Time, Doppler radar was tracking a strong thunderstorm 8 miles southeast of Quitman, moving west at 15 miles per hour. Hazard, wind gusts up to 40 miles per hour. Source, radar indicated. Impact, gusty winds could knock down tree limbs and blow around unsecured objects. Locations impacted include Quitman, Thomasville, Valdosta, Boston, Pavo, I-75 at Exit 16, Barwick, Thomasville Municipal Airport, Grooverville, Dillon, Everett, Rocky Hill, Merrillville, Nacon, Empress, Brooks Company Airport, Dixie, Moncrief, Patton, and Eason. If outdoors, consider seeking shelter inside a building. These are the 8 p.m. Eastern Daylight Time conditions. At the Tallahassee Airport, it was mostly cloudy. The temperature was 93 degrees. The wind was north at 5 miles an hour. At Florida State University, the temperature was 93 degrees. The wind was northwest at 2 miles an hour. At Apalachicola, it was mostly cloudy. The temperature was 88 degrees. The wind was northwest at 9 miles an hour. At Panama City Northwest, it was clear. The temperature was 91 degrees. The wind was north at 5 miles an hour. At Dothan, it was mostly cloudy. The temperature was 83 degrees. The wind was northwest at 9 miles an hour. At Albany, it was mostly cloudy. The temperature was 85 degrees. The wind was northwest at 8 miles an hour. At Valdosta, it was cloudy. The temperature was 75 degrees. The wind was southwest at 10 miles an hour. The current time is 8:26 p.m. Eastern Daylight Time. The National Weather Service in Tallahassee has issued a special marine warning for Apalachee Bay or coastal waters from Keaton Beach to Occlocknee River, Florida, out to 20 nautical miles, coastal waters from Occlocknee River to Apalachicola, Florida, out to 20 nautical miles, coastal waters from Swami River to Keaton Beach, out 20 nautical miles, waters from Swami River to Apalachicola, Florida, from 20 to 60 nautical miles, until 9 p.m. Eastern Daylight Time. At 6:54 p.m. Eastern Daylight Time, strong thunderstorms were located along a line extending from 40 nautical miles east of Marker 24 Barge to 25 nautical miles south of Buckeye Reef, moving west at 50 knots. Hazard, wind gusts to 40 knots and small hail. Source, radar indicated. Impact, expect wind gusts in excess of 34 knots, suddenly high waves, frequent lightning, and heavy downpours. Make sure all on board are wearing life jackets. Locations impacted include V Tower, Buckeye Reef, and Marker 24 Barge. Move to safe harbor until hazardous weather passes. Frequent lightning is occurring with these storms. If caught on the open water, stay below deck if possible. Keep away from ungrounded metal objects. The National Weather Service in Tallahassee has issued a special marine warning for Apalachee Bay or coastal waters from Keaton Beach to Occlocknee River, Florida, out to 20 nautical miles, coastal waters from Occlocknee River to Apalachicola, Florida, out to 20 nautical miles, waters from Swami River to Apalachicola, Florida, from 20 to 60 nautical miles, until 10 p.m. Eastern Daylight Time. At 7:52 p.m. Eastern Daylight Time, strong thunderstorms were located along a line extending from 33 nautical miles east of St. Mark's to near Marker 24 Barge to 13 nautical miles east of V Tower, moving west at 30 knots. Hazard, wind gusts to 40 knots and small hail. Source, radar indicated. Impact, expect wind gusts in excess of 34 knots, suddenly high waves, frequent lightning, and heavy downpours. Make sure all on board are wearing life jackets. Locations impacted include South Tower, O Tower, Apalachicola, C Tower, St. George Island, and K Tower. Move to safe harbor until hazardous weather passes. Frequent lightning is occurring with these storms. If caught on the open water, stay below deck if possible. Keep away from ungrounded metal objects. 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

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Repeating, a severe thunderstorm warning has been issued until 8:45 p.m. Eastern Daylight Time for the following counties in Florida: Jefferson, Leon, Madison, Taylor, and Wakulla. The National Weather Service in Tallahassee has issued a severe thunderstorm warning for East Central Gulf County in Florida, Wakulla County in Big Bend, Florida, Liberty County in Big Bend, Florida, Southwestern Leon County in Big Bend, Florida, Franklin County in Big Bend, Florida, until 9 p.m. Eastern Daylight Time. At 8:07 p.m. Eastern Daylight Time, severe thunderstorms were located along a line extending from 9 miles west of Monticello to near Woodville to 14 miles east of Carrabelle, moving northwest at 35 miles per hour. Hazard, 60 miles per hour wind gusts. Source, radar indicated. Impact, expect damage to roofs, siding, and trees. Locations impacted include Woodville, Carrabelle, East Point, Apalachicola, Crawfordville, Wakulla, Franklin, Sopchoppy, Cheetahville, Jewel Fire Tower, Leon Sinks, Wakulla Springs, Royal Bluff, Vilas, Central City, 8 Mile Pond, Beverly, Panacea, Poplar Camp, and Menard. For your protection, move to an interior room on the lowest floor of a building. Repeating, a severe thunderstorm warning has been issued until 9 p.m. Eastern Daylight Time for the following counties in Florida: Franklin, Leon, Liberty, and Wakulla. The following broadcast is a special weather statement issued by the National Weather Service in Tallahassee, Florida. A strong thunderstorm will impact southeastern Grady, southwestern Lowndes, Thomas, and Brooks counties through 9 p.m. Eastern Daylight Time. At 8:24 p.m. Eastern Daylight Time, Doppler radar was tracking a strong thunderstorm 8 miles southeast of Quitman, moving west at 15 miles per hour. Hazard, wind gusts up to 40 miles per hour. Source, radar indicated. Impact, gusty winds could knock down tree limbs and blow around unsecured objects. Locations impacted include Quitman, Thomasville, Valdosta, Boston, Pavo, I-75 at Exit 16, Barwick, Thomasville Municipal Airport, Grooverville, Dillon, Everett, Rocky Hill, Merrillville, Nacon, Empress, Brooks Company Airport, Dixie, Moncrief, Patton, and Eason. If outdoors, consider seeking shelter inside a building. These are the 8 p.m. Eastern Daylight Time conditions. At the Tallahassee Airport, it was mostly cloudy. The temperature was 93 degrees. The wind was north at 5 miles an hour. At Florida Tallahassee Airport, it was mostly cloudy. The temperature was 93 degrees. The wind was north at 5 miles an hour. At Florida State University, the temperature was 93 degrees. The wind was northwest at 2 miles an hour. At Apalachicola, it was mostly cloudy. The temperature was 88 degrees. The wind was northwest at 9 miles an hour. At Panama City Northwest, it was clear. The temperature was 91 degrees. The wind was north at 5 miles an hour. At Dothan, it was mostly cloudy. The temperature was 83 degrees. The wind was northwest at 9 miles an hour. At Albany, it was mostly cloudy. The temperature was 85 degrees. The wind was northwest at 8 miles an hour. At Valdosta, it was cloudy. The temperature was 75 degrees. The wind was southwest at 10 miles an hour. The current time is 8:34 p.m. Eastern Daylight Time. The National Weather Service in Tallahassee has issued a special marine warning for Apalachee Bay or coastal waters from Keaton Beach to Occlocknee River, Florida, out to 20 nautical miles, coastal waters from Occlocknee River to Apalachicola, Florida, out to 20 nautical miles, coastal waters from Suwannee River to Keaton Beach, out 20 nautical miles, waters from Suwannee River to Apalachicola, Florida, from 20 to 60 nautical miles, until 9 p.m. Eastern Daylight Time. At 6:54 p.m. Eastern Daylight Time, strong thunderstorms were located along a line extending from 40 nautical miles east of Marker 24 Barge to 25 nautical miles south of Buckeye Reef, moving west at 50 knots. Hazard, wind gusts to 40 knots and small hail. Source, radar indicated. Impact, expect wind gusts in excess of 34 knots.

suddenly higher waves, frequent lightning, and heavy downpours. Make sure all on board are wearing life jackets. Locations impacted include V Tower, Buckeye Reef, and Marker 24 Barge. Move to safe harbor until hazardous weather passes. Frequent lightning is occurring with these storms. If caught on the open water, stay below deck if possible. Keep away from ungrounded metal objects. The National Weather Service in Tallahassee has issued a special marine warning for Apalachee Bay or coastal waters from Keaton Beach to Ocklockney River, Florida, out to 20 nautical miles, coastal waters from Ocklockney River to Apalachicola, Florida, out to 20 nautical miles, waters from Suwannee River to Apalachicola, Florida, from 20 to 60 nautical miles, until 10 p.m. Eastern Daylight Time. At 7:52 p.m. Eastern Daylight Time, strong thunderstorms were located along a line extending from 33 nautical miles east of St. Mark's to near Marker 24 Barge to 13 nautical miles east of V Tower, moving west at 30 knots. Hazard, wind gusts to 40 knots and small hail. Source, radar indicated. Impact, expect wind gusts in excess of 34 knots, suddenly higher waves, frequent lightning, and heavy downpours. Make sure all on board are wearing life jackets. Locations impacted include South Tower, O Tower, Apalachicola, C Tower, St. George Island, and K Tower. Move to safe harbor until hazardous weather passes. Frequent lightning is occurring with these storms. If caught on the open water, stay below deck if possible. Keep away from ungrounded metal objects. 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This broadcast originates from your National Weather Service office in Tallahassee, Florida. The latest weather and forecast information can also be accessed by calling our automated forecast line at 850-942-8851. The National Weather Service in Tallahassee has issued a severe thunderstorm warning for Eastern Wakulla County in Big Bend, Florida, Jefferson County in Big Bend, Florida, Northwestern Taylor County in Big Bend, Florida, Leon County in Big Bend, Florida, Central Madison County in Big Bend, Florida, until 8:45 p.m. Eastern Daylight Time. At 7:39 p.m. Eastern Daylight Time, severe thunderstorms were located along a line extending from near I-75 at exit 16 to 24 miles southwest of Perry, moving northwest at 20 miles per hour. Hazard, 60 miles per hour wind gusts. Source, radar indicated. Impact, expect damage to roofs, siding, and trees. Locations impacted include Tallahassee, Woodville, Monticello, Tallahassee State College, Florida State University, St. Mark's, Crawfordville, Florida A&M, Madison, Doak Kimball Stadium, Wakulla, Greenville, Sopchoppy, Alma, Lake Bradford, Cody, Wakulla Springs, Ponetta, South City, and Menard. For your protection, move to an interior room on the lowest floor of a building. Repeating, a severe thunderstorm warning has been issued until 8:45 p.m. Eastern Daylight Time for the following counties in Florida: Jefferson, Leon, Madison, Taylor, and Wakulla. The National Weather Service in Tallahassee has issued a severe thunderstorm warning for East Central Gulf County in Florida, Wakulla County in Big Bend, Florida, Liberty County in Big Bend, Florida, Southwestern Leon County in Big Bend, Florida, Franklin County in Big Bend, Florida, until 9 p.m. Eastern Daylight Time. At 8:07 p.m. Eastern Daylight Time, severe thunderstorms were located along a line extending from 9 miles west of Monticello to near Woodville to 14 miles east of Carrabelle, moving northwest at 35 miles per hour. Hazard, 60 miles per hour wind gusts. Source, radar indicated. Impact, expect damage to roofs, siding, and trees. Locations impacted include Woodville, Carrabelle, East Point, Apalachicola, Crawfordville, Wakulla, Franklin, Sopchoppy, Cheetahville, Jewel Fire Tower, Leon Sinks, Wakulla Springs, Royal Bluff, Villas, Central City, 8 Mile Pond, Beverly, Panacea, Poplar Camp, and Menard. For your protection, move to an interior room on the lowest floor of a building. Repeating, a severe thunderstorm warning has been issued until 9 p.m. Eastern Daylight Time for the following counties in Florida: Franklin, Leon, Liberty, and Wakulla. The following broadcast is a special weather statement issued by the National Weather Service in Tallahassee, Florida. A strong thunderstorm will impact southeastern Grady, southwestern Lowndes, Thomas, and Brooks counties through 9 p.m. Eastern Daylight Time. At 8:24 p.m. Eastern Daylight Time, Doppler radar was tracking a strong thunderstorm 8 miles southeast of Quitman, moving west at 15 miles per hour.
Hazard, wind gusts up to 40 miles per hour. Source, radar indicated. Impact, gusty winds could knock down tree limbs and blow around unsecured objects. Locations impacted include Quitman, Thomasville, Valdosta, Boston, Pavo, I-75 at exit 16, Barwick, Thomasville Municipal Airport, Grooverville, Dillon, Everett, Rocky Hill, Merrillville, Nacon, Empress, Brooks Company Airport, Dixie, Moncrief, Patton, and Eason. If outdoors, consider seeking shelter inside a building. These are the 8 p.m. Eastern Daylight Time conditions. At the Tallahassee Airport, it was mostly cloudy. The temperature was 93 degrees. The wind was north at 5 miles an hour. At Florida State University, the temperature was 93 degrees. The wind was northwest at 2 miles an hour. At Apalachicola, it was mostly cloudy. The temperature was 88 degrees. The wind was northwest at 9 miles an hour. At Panama City Northwest, it was clear. The temperature was 91 degrees. The wind was north at 5 miles an hour. At Dothan, it was mostly cloudy. The temperature was 83 degrees. The wind was northwest at 9 miles an hour. At Albany, it was mostly cloudy. The temperature was 85 degrees. The wind was northwest at 8 miles an hour. At Valdosta, it was cloudy. The temperature was 75 degrees. The wind was southwest at 10 miles an hour. The current time is 8:41 p.m. Eastern Daylight Time. The National Weather Service in Tallahassee has issued a special marine warning for Apalachee Bay or coastal waters from Keaton Beach to Occlocknee River, Florida, out to 20 nautical miles, coastal waters from Occlocknee River to Apalachicola, Florida, out to 20 nautical miles, coastal waters from Suwannee River to Keaton Beach, out 20 nautical miles, waters from Suwannee River to Apalachicola, Florida, from 20 to 60 nautical miles, until 9 p.m. Eastern Daylight Time. At 6:54 p.m. Eastern Daylight Time, strong thunderstorms were located along a line extending from 40 nautical miles east of Marker 24 Barge to 25 nautical miles south of Buckeye Reef, moving west at 50 knots. Hazard, wind gusts to 40 knots and small hail. Source, radar indicated. Impact, expect wind gusts in excess of 34 knots, suddenly higher waves, frequent lightning, and heavy downpours. Make sure all on board are wearing life jackets. Locations impacted include V Tower, Buckeye Reef, and Marker 24 Barge. Move to safe harbor until hazardous weather passes. Frequent lightning is occurring with these storms. If caught on the open water, stay below deck if possible. Keep away from ungrounded metal objects. The National Weather Service in Tallahassee has issued a special marine warning for Apalachee Bay or coastal waters from Keaton Beach to Occlocknee River, Florida, out to 20 nautical miles, coastal waters from Occlocknee River to Apalachicola, Florida, out to 20 nautical miles, waters from Suwannee River to Apalachicola, Florida, from 20 to 60 nautical miles, until 10 p.m. Eastern Daylight Time. At 7:52 p.m. Eastern Daylight Time, strong thunderstorms were located along a line extending from 33 nautical miles east of St. Mark's to near Marker 24 Barge to 13 nautical miles east of V Tower, moving west at 30 knots. Hazard, wind gusts to 40 knots and small hail. Source, radar indicated. Impact, expect wind gusts in excess of 30. A special marine warning remains in effect until 10 p.m. Eastern Daylight Time. For the following areas, Apalachee Bay or coastal waters from Keaton Beach to Occlocknee River, Florida, out to 20 nautical miles, coastal waters from Occlocknee River to Apalachicola, Florida, out to 20 nautical miles, waters from Suwannee River to Apalachicola, Florida, from 20 to 60 nautical miles, at 8:43 p.m. Eastern Daylight Time. Strong thunderstorms were located along a line extending from 11 nautical miles northeast of St. Mark's to 9 nautical miles northwest of K Tower to 6 nautical miles east of South Tower, moving west at 30 knots. Hazard, wind gusts to nearly 50 knots and small hail. Source, radar indicated. Impact, expect wind gusts in excess of 34 knots, suddenly higher waves, frequent lightning, and heavy downpours. Make sure all on board are wearing life jackets. Locations impacted include South Tower, O Tower, Apalachicola, C Tower, St. George Island, and K Tower. Move to safe harbor until hazardous weather passes. Frequent lightning is occurring with these storms. If caught on the open water, stay below deck if possible. Keep away from ungrounded metal objects. The National Weather Service in Tallahassee has issued a severe thunderstorm warning for
East Central Gulf County in Florida, Wakulla County in Big Bend.

Florida, Liberty County in Big Bend, Florida, southwestern Leon County in Big Bend, Florida, Franklin County in Big Bend, Florida, until 9 p.m. Eastern Daylight Time. At 8:07 p.m. Eastern Daylight Time, severe thunderstorms were located along a line extending from 9 miles west of Monticello to near Woodville to 14 miles east of Cradle, moving northwest at 35 miles per hour. Hazard, 60 miles per hour wind gusts. Source, radar indicated. Impact, expect damage to roofs, siding, and trees. Locations impacted include Woodville, Cradle, East Point, Apalachicola, Crawfordville, Wakulla, Franklin, Sopchoppy, Cheetahville, Jewel Fire Tower, Leon Sinks, Wakulla Springs, Royal Bluff, Villas, Central City, 8 Mile Pond, Beverly, Panacea, Poplar Camp, and Menard. For your protection, move to an interior room on the lowest floor of a building. Repeating, a severe thunderstorm warning has been issued until 9 p.m. Eastern Daylight Time for the following counties in Florida, Franklin, Leon, Liberty, and Wakulla. The following broadcast is a special weather statement issued by the National Weather Service in Tallahassee, Florida. A strong thunderstorm will impact southeastern Grady, southwestern Lowndes, Thomas, and Brooks counties through 9 p.m. Eastern Daylight Time. At 8:24 p.m. Eastern Daylight Time, Doppler radar was tracking a strong thunderstorm 8 miles southeast of Quitman, moving west at 15 miles per hour. Hazard, wind gusts up to 40 miles per hour. Source, radar indicated. Impact, gusty winds could knock down tree limbs and blow around unsecured objects. Locations impacted include Quitman, Thomasville, Valdosta, Boston, Pavo, I-75 at Exit 16, Barwick, Thomasville Municipal Airport, Grooverville, Dillon, Everett, Rocky Hill, Merrillville, Nacon, Empress, Brooks Company Airport, Dixie, Moncrief, Patton, and Eason. If outdoors, consider seeking shelter inside a building. These are the 8 p.m. Eastern Daylight Time conditions. At the Tallahassee Airport, it was mostly cloudy. The temperature was 93 degrees. The wind was north at 5 miles an hour. At Florida State University, the temperature was 93 degrees. The wind was northwest at 2 miles an hour. At Apalachicola, it was mostly cloudy. The temperature was 88 degrees. The wind was northwest at 9 miles an hour. At Panama City Northwest, it was clear. The temperature was 91 degrees. The wind was north at 5 miles an hour. At Dothan, it was mostly cloudy. The temperature was 83 degrees. The wind was northwest at 9 miles an hour. At Albany, it was mostly cloudy. The temperature was 85 degrees. The wind was northwest at 8 miles an hour. At Valdosta, it was cloudy. The temperature was 75 degrees. The wind was southwest at 10 miles an hour. The current time is 8:48 p.m. Eastern Daylight Time. The National Weather Service in Tallahassee has issued a special marine warning for Apalachee Bay or coastal waters from Keaton Beach to Occlocknee River, Florida out to 20 nautical miles, coastal waters from Occlocknee River to Apalachicola, Florida out to 20 nautical miles, coastal waters from Suwannee River to Keaton Beach out 20 nautical miles, waters from Suwannee River to Apalachicola, Florida from 20 to 60 nautical miles until 9 p.m. Eastern Daylight Time. At 6:54 p.m. Eastern Daylight Time, strong thunderstorms were located along a line extending from 40 nautical miles east of Marker 24 Barge to 25 nautical miles south of Buckeye Reef, moving west at 15 knots. Hazard, wind gusts to 40 knots and small hail. Source, radar indicated. Impact, expect wind gusts in excess of 34 knots, suddenly higher waves, frequent lightning, and heavy downpours. Make sure all on board are wearing life jackets. Locations impacted include V Tower, Buckeye Reef, and Marker 24 Barge. Move to safe harbor until hazardous weather passes. Frequent lightning is occurring with these storms. If caught on the open water, stay below deck if possible. Keep away from ungrounded metal objects. 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This broadcast originates from your National Weather Service office in Tallahassee, Florida. The latest weather and forecast information can also be accessed by calling our automated forecast line at 850-942-8851. The National Weather Service in Tallahassee has issued a severe thunderstorm warning for East Central Gulf County in Florida, Wakulla County in Big Bend, Florida,
Liberty County in Big Bend, Florida, southwestern Leon County in Big Bend, Florida, Franklin County in Big Bend, Florida, until 9 p.m. Eastern Daylight Time. At 8:07 p.m. Eastern Daylight Time, severe thunderstorms were located along a line extending from 9 miles west of Monticello to near Woodville to 14 miles east of Cravel, moving northwest at 35 miles per hour. Hazard, 60 miles per hour wind gusts. Source, radar indicated. Impact, expect damage to roofs, siding, and trees. Locations impacted include Woodville, Cravel, East Point, Apalachicola, Crawfordville, Wakulla, Franklin, Sopchoppy, Cheetahville, Jewel Fire Tower, Leon Sinks, Wakulla Springs, Royal Bluff, Villas, Central City, 8 Mile Pond, Beverly, Panacea, Poplar Camp, and Menard. For your protection, move to an interior room on the lowest floor of a building. Repeating, a severe thunderstorm warning has been issued until 9 p.m. Eastern Daylight Time for the following counties in Florida: Franklin, Leon, Liberty, and Wakulla. The following broadcast is a special weather statement issued by the National Weather Service in Tallahassee, Florida. A strong thunderstorm will impact southeastern Grady, southwestern Lowndes, Thomas, and Brooks counties through 9 p.m. Eastern Daylight Time. At 8:24 p.m. Eastern Daylight Time, Doppler radar was tracking a strong thunderstorm 8 miles southeast of Quitman, moving west at 15 miles per hour. Hazard, wind gusts up to 40 miles per hour. Source, radar indicated. Impact, gusty winds could knock down tree limbs and blow around unsecured objects. Locations impacted include Quitman, Thomasville, Valdosta, Boston, Pavo, I-75 at exit 16, Barwick, Thomasville Municipal Airport, Grooverville, Dillon, Everett, Rocky Hill, Merrillville, Nacon, Empress, Brooks Company Airport, Dixie, Moncrief, Patton, and Eason. If outdoors, consider seeking shelter inside a building. These are the 8 p.m. Eastern Daylight Time conditions. At the Tallahassee Airport, it was mostly cloudy. The temperature was 93 degrees. The wind was north at 5 miles an hour. At Florida State University, the temperature was 93 degrees. The wind was northwest at 2 miles an hour. At Apalachicola, it was mostly cloudy. The temperature was 88 degrees. The wind was northwest at 9 miles an hour. At Panama City Northwest, it was clear. The temperature was 91 degrees. The wind was north at 5 miles an hour. At Dothan, it was mostly cloudy. The temperature was 83 degrees. The wind was northwest at 9 miles an hour. At Albany, it was mostly cloudy. The temperature was 85 degrees. The wind was northwest at 8 miles an hour. At Valdosta, it was cloudy. The temperature was 75 degrees. The wind was southwest at 10 miles an hour. The current time is 8:53 p.m. Eastern Daylight Time. The National Weather Service in Tallahassee has issued a special marine warning for Apalachee Bay or coastal waters from Keaton Beach to Occlocknee River, Florida, out to 20 nautical miles, coastal waters from Occlocknee River to Apalachicola, Florida, out to 20 nautical miles, coastal waters from Suwannee River to Keaton Beach, out 20 nautical miles, waters from Suwannee River to Apalachicola, Florida, from 20 to 60 nautical miles, until 9 p.m. Eastern Daylight Time. At 6:54 p.m. Eastern Daylight Time, strong thunderstorms were located along a line extending from 40 nautical miles east of Marker 24 Barge to 25 nautical miles south of Buckeye Reef, moving west at 50 knots. Hazard, wind gusts to 40 knots and small hail. Source, radar indicated. Impact, expect wind gusts in excess of 34 knots, suddenly high waves, frequent lightning, and heavy downpours. Make sure all on board are wearing life jackets. Locations impacted include V Tower, Buckeye Reef, and Marker 24 Barge. Move to safe harbor until hazardous weather passes. Frequent lightning is occurring with these storms. If caught on the open water, stay below deck if possible. Keep away from ungrounded metal objects. 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This broadcast originates from your National Weather Service office in Tallahassee, Florida. The latest weather and forecast information can also be accessed by calling our automated forecast line at 850-942-8851. The National Weather Service in Tallahassee has issued a severe thunderstorm warning for East Central Gulf County in Florida, Wakulla.

National Weather Service in Tallahassee has issued a severe thunderstorm warning for Gulf County in Florida, Southern Calhoun County in Florida, Liberty County in Big Bend, Florida, Franklin County in Big Bend, Florida, until 10 p.m. Eastern Daylight Time or 9 p.m. Central Daylight Time. At 8:54 p.m. Eastern Daylight Time or 7:54 p.m. Central Daylight Time, severe thunderstorms were located along a line extending from Quincy to 20 miles south of Greensboro to 6 miles northwest of Carrabelle, moving west at 25 miles per hour. Hazard, 60 miles per hour wind gusts. Source, radar indicated. Impact, expect damage to roofs, siding, and trees. Locations impacted include East Point, Apalachicola, St. George Island, Port St. Joe, Blountstown, Mexico Beach, Stone Mill Creek, White City, Orange, Franklin, Wewatchka, Bristol, Huntaville, Jewel Fire Tower, Abe Springs, Royal Bluff, Villas, Chipolo Cutoff, St. George Island, St. Park, and Central City. For your protection, move to an interior room on the lowest floor of a building. Repeating, a severe thunderstorm warning has been issued until 9 p.m. Central Daylight Time or 10 p.m. Eastern Daylight Time for the following counties in Florida, Calhoun, Franklin, and Liberty. The National Weather Service in Tallahassee has issued a severe thunderstorm warning for East Central Gulf County in Florida, Wakulla County in Big Bend, Florida, Liberty County in Big Bend, Florida, Southwestern Leon County in Big Bend, Florida, Franklin County in Big Bend, Florida, until 9 p.m. Eastern Daylight Time. At 8:07 p.m. Eastern Daylight Time, severe thunderstorms were located along a line extending from 9 miles west of Monticello to near Woodville to 14 miles east of Carrabelle, moving northwest at 35 miles per hour. Hazard, 60 miles per hour wind gusts. Source, radar indicated. Impact, expect damage to roofs, siding, and trees. Locations impacted include Woodville, Carrabelle, East Point, Apalachicola, Crawfordville, Wakulla, Franklin, Sopchoppy, Cheetahville, Jewel Fire Tower, Leon Sinks, Wakulla Springs, Royal Bluff, Villas, Central City, 8 Mile Pond, Beverly, Panacea, Poplar Camp, and Menard. For your protection, move to an interior room on the lowest floor of a building. Repeating, a severe thunderstorm warning has been issued until 9 p.m. Eastern Daylight Time for the following counties in Florida, Franklin, Leon, Liberty, and Wakulla. The National Weather Service in Tallahassee has issued a severe thunderstorm warning for Gulf County in Florida, Southern Calhoun County in Florida, Liberty County in Big Bend, Florida, Franklin County in Big Bend, Florida, until 10 p.m. Eastern Daylight Time or 9 p.m. Central Daylight Time. At 8:54 p.m. Eastern Daylight Time or 7:54 p.m. Central Daylight Time, severe thunderstorms were located along a line extending from Quincy to 20 miles south of Greensboro to 6 miles northwest of Carrabelle, moving west at 25 miles per hour. Hazard, 60 miles per hour wind gusts. Source, radar indicated. Impact, expect damage to roofs, siding, and trees. Locations impacted include East Point, Apalachicola, St. George Island, Port St. Joe, Blountstown, Mexico Beach, Stone Mill Creek, White City, Orange, Franklin, Wewatchka, Bristol, Huntaville, Jewel Fire Tower, Abe Springs, Royal Bluff, Villas, Chipolo Cutoff, St. George Island, St. Park, and Central City. For your protection, move to an interior room on the lowest floor of a building. Repeating, a severe thunderstorm warning has been issued until 9 p.m. Central Daylight Time or 10 p.m. Eastern Daylight Time for the following counties in Florida, Calhoun, Franklin, and Liberty. These are the 8 p.m. Eastern Daylight Time conditions. At the Tallahassee Airport, it was mostly cloudy. The temperature was 93 degrees. The wind was north at 5 miles an hour. At Florida State University, the temperature was 93 degrees. The wind was northwest at 2 miles an hour. At Apalachicola, it was mostly cloudy. The temperature was 88 degrees. The wind was northwest at 9 miles an hour. At Panama City Northwest, it was clear. The temperature was 91 degrees. The wind was north at 5 miles an hour. At Dothan, it was mostly cloudy. The temperature was 83 degrees. The wind was northwest at 9 miles an hour. At Albany, it was mostly cloudy. The temperature was 85 degrees.

The wind was northwest at 8 miles an hour. At Valdosta, it was cloudy. The temperature was 75 degrees. The wind was southwest at 10 miles an hour. The current time is 9 p.m. Eastern Daylight Time. 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The latest weather and forecast information can also be accessed by calling our automated forecast line at 850-942-8851. The National Weather Service in Tallahassee has issued a severe thunderstorm warning for Gulf County in Florida, Southern Calhoun County in Florida, Liberty County in Big Bend, Florida, Franklin County in Big Bend, Florida, until 10 p.m. Eastern Daylight Time or 9 p.m. Central Daylight Time. At 8:54 p.m. Eastern Daylight Time or 7:54 p.m. Central Daylight Time, severe thunderstorms were located along a line extending from Quincy to 20 miles south of Greensboro to 6 miles northwest of Carrabelle, moving west at 25 miles per hour. Hazard, 60 miles per hour wind gusts. Source, radar indicated. Impact, expect damage to roofs, siding, and trees. Locations impacted include East Point, Apalachicola, St. George Island, Port St. Joe, Bluntstown, Mexico Beach, Stone Mill Creek, White City, Orange, Franklin, Wewatchka, Bristol, Hunterville, Jewel Fire Tower, Abe Springs, Royal Bluff, Vilas, Chipolo Cutoff, St. George Island, St. Park, and Central City. For your protection, move to an interior room on the lowest floor of a building. Repeating, a severe thunderstorm warning has been issued until 9 p.m. Central Daylight Time or 10 p.m. Eastern Daylight Time for the following counties in Florida, Calhoun, Franklin, and Liberty. These are the 8 p.m. Eastern Daylight Time conditions. At the Tallahassee Airport, it was mostly cloudy. The temperature was 93 degrees. The wind was north at 5 miles an hour. At Florida State University, the temperature was 93 degrees. The wind was northwest at 2 miles an hour. At Apalachicola, it was mostly cloudy. The temperature was 88 degrees. The wind was northwest at 9 miles an hour. At Panama City Northwest, it was clear. The temperature was 91 degrees. The wind was north at 5 miles an hour. At Dothan, it was mostly cloudy. The temperature was 83 degrees. The wind was northwest at 9 miles an hour. At Albany, it was mostly cloudy. The temperature was 85 degrees. The wind was northwest at 8 miles an hour. At Valdosta, it was cloudy. The temperature was 75 degrees. The wind was southwest at 10 miles an hour. The current time is 9:02 p.m. Eastern Daylight Time. 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The latest weather and forecast information can also be accessed by calling our automated forecast line at 850-942-8851. The National Weather Service in Tallahassee has issued a severe thunderstorm warning for Gulf County in Florida, Southern Calhoun County in Florida, Liberty County in Big Bend, Florida, Franklin County in Big Bend, Florida, until 10 p.m. Eastern Daylight Time or 9 p.m. Central Daylight Time. At 8:54 p.m. Eastern Daylight Time or 7:54 p.m. Central Daylight Time, severe thunderstorms were located along a line extending from Quincy to 20 miles south of Greensboro to 6 miles northwest of Carrabelle, moving west at 25 miles per hour. Hazard, 60 miles per hour wind gusts. Source, radar indicated. Impact, expect damage to roofs, siding, and trees. Locations impacted include East Point, Apalachicola, St. George Island, Port St. Joe, Bluntstown, Mexico Beach, Stone Mill Creek, White City, Orange, Franklin, Wewatchka, Bristol, Hunterville, Jewel Fire Tower, Abe Springs, Royal Bluff, Vilas, Chipolo Cutoff, St. George Island, St. Park, and Central City. For your protection, move to an interior room on the lowest floor of a building. Repeating, a severe thunderstorm warning has been issued until 9 p.m. Central Daylight Time or 10 p.m. Eastern Daylight Time for the following counties in Florida, Calhoun, Franklin, and Liberty. These are the 9 p.m. Eastern Daylight Time conditions. At the Tallahassee Airport, thunder was reported. The temperature was 76 degrees.
The wind was south 17 miles an hour. The report from Florida State University was not available. At Apalachicola, it was mostly cloudy. The temperature was 85 degrees. The wind was northwest at 7 miles an hour. At Panama City Northwest, it was clear. The temperature was 86 degrees. The wind was northwest at 5 miles an hour. At Dothan, it was mostly cloudy. The temperature was 81 degrees. The wind was northeast at 6 miles an hour. At Albany, it was partly cloudy. The temperature was 84 degrees. The wind was northwest at 9 miles an hour. At Valdosta, it was mostly cloudy. The temperature was 75 degrees. The wind was south at 7 miles an hour. The current time is 9:05 p.m. Eastern Daylight Time. 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The latest weather and forecast information can also be accessed by calling our automated forecast line at 850-942-8851. The National Weather Service in Tallahassee has issued a severe thunderstorm warning for Gulf County in Florida, Southern Calhoun County in Florida, Liberty County in Big Bend, Florida, Franklin County in Big Bend, Florida, until 10 p.m. Eastern Daylight Time or 9 p.m. Central Daylight Time. At 8:54 p.m. Eastern Daylight Time or 7:54 p.m. Central Daylight Time, severe thunderstorms were located along a line extending from Quincy to 20 miles south of Greensboro to 6 miles northwest of Carrabelle, moving west at 25 miles per hour. Hazard, 60 miles per hour wind gusts. Source, radar indicated. Impact, expect damage to roofs, siding, and trees. Locations impacted include East Point, Apalachicola, St. George Island, Port St. Joe, Blountstown, Mexico Beach, Stone Mill Creek, White City, Orange, Franklin, Wewatchka, Bristol, Hunterville, Jewel Fire Tower, Abe Springs, Royal Bluff, Villas, Chipolo Cutoff, St. George Island, St. Park, and Central City. For your protection, move to an interior room on the lowest floor of a building. Repeating, a severe thunderstorm warning has been issued until 9 p.m. Central Daylight Time or 10 p.m. Eastern Daylight Time for the following counties in Florida: Calhoun, Franklin, and Liberty. These are the 9 p.m. Eastern Daylight Time conditions. At the Tallahassee Airport, thunder was reported. The temperature was 76 degrees. The wind was south at 17 miles an hour. The report from Florida State University was not available. At Apalachicola, it was mostly cloudy. The temperature was 85 degrees. The wind was northwest at 7 miles an hour. At Panama City Northwest, it was clear. The temperature was 86 degrees. The wind was northwest at 5 miles an hour. At Dothan, it was mostly cloudy. The temperature was 81 degrees. The wind was northeast at 6 miles an hour. At Albany, it was partly cloudy. The temperature was 84 degrees. The wind was northwest at 9 miles an hour. At Valdosta, it was mostly cloudy. The temperature was 75 degrees. The wind was south at 7 miles an hour. The current time is 9:08 p.m. Eastern Daylight Time. 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The latest weather and forecast information can also be accessed by calling our automated forecast line at 850-942-8851. The National Weather Service in Tallahassee has issued a severe thunderstorm warning for Gulf County in Florida, Southern Calhoun County in Florida, Liberty County in Big Bend, Florida, Franklin County in Big Bend, Florida, until 10 p.m. Eastern Daylight Time or 9 p.m. Central Daylight Time. At 8:54 p.m. Eastern Daylight Time or 7:54 p.m. Central Daylight Time, severe thunderstorms were located along a line extending from Quincy to 20 miles south of Greensboro to 6 miles northwest of Carrabelle, moving west at 25 miles per hour. Hazard, 60 miles per hour wind gusts. Source, radar indicated. Impact, expect damage to roofs, siding, and trees. Locations impacted include East Point, Apalachicola, St. George Island, Port St. Joe, Blountstown, Mexico Beach, Stone Mill Creek, White City, Orange,
Franklin, Wewatchka, Bristol, Hunterville, Jewell Fire.

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For your protection, move to an interior room on the lowest floor of a building. Repeating, a severe thunderstorm warning has been issued until 9 p.m. Central Daylight Time or 10 p.m. Eastern Daylight Time for the following counties in Florida: Calhoun, Franklin, and Liberty. These are the 9 p.m. Eastern Daylight Time conditions. At the Tallahassee Airport, thunder was reported. The temperature was 76 degrees. The wind was south at 17 miles an hour. The report from Florida State University was not available. At Apalachicola, it was mostly cloudy. The temperature was 85 degrees. The wind was northwest at 7 miles an hour. At Panama City Northwest, it was clear. The temperature was 86 degrees. The wind was northwest at 5 miles an hour. At Dothan, it was mostly cloudy. The temperature was 81 degrees. The wind was northeast at 6 miles an hour. At Albany, it was partly cloudy. The temperature was 84 degrees. The wind was northwest at 9 miles an hour. At Valdosta, it was mostly cloudy. The temperature was 75 degrees. The wind was south at 7 miles an hour. The current time is 9:11 p.m. Eastern Daylight Time. 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The latest weather and forecast information can also be accessed by calling our automated forecast line at 850-942-8851. The National Weather Service in Tallahassee has issued a severe thunderstorm warning for Gulf County in Florida, Southern Calhoun County in Florida, Liberty County in Big Bend, Florida, Franklin County in Big Bend, Florida, until 10 p.m. Eastern Daylight Time or 9 p.m. Central Daylight Time. At 8:54 p.m. Eastern Daylight Time or 7:54 p.m. Central Daylight Time, severe thunderstorms were located along a line extending from Quincy to 20 miles south of Greensboro to 6 miles northwest of Carrabelle, moving west at 25 miles per hour. Hazard, 60 miles per hour wind gusts. Source, radar indicated. Impact, expect damage to roofs, siding, and trees. Locations impacted include East Point, Apalachicola, St. George Island, Port St. Joe, Lunstown, Mexico Beach, Stone Mill Creek, White City, Orange, Franklin, Wewatchka, Bristol, Hunterville, Jewel Fire Tower, Abe Springs, Royal Bluff, Vilas, Chipolo Cutoff, St. George Island, St. Park, and Central City. For your protection, move to an interior room on the lowest floor of a building. Repeating, a severe thunderstorm warning has been issued until 9 p.m. Central Daylight Time or 10 p.m. Eastern Daylight Time for the following counties in Florida: Calhoun, Franklin, and Liberty. These are the 9 p.m. Eastern Daylight Time conditions. At the Tallahassee Airport, thunder was reported. The temperature was 76 degrees. The wind was south at 17 miles an hour. At Florida State University, the temperature was 77 degrees. The wind was south at 14 miles an hour. At Apalachicola, it was mostly cloudy. The temperature was 85 degrees. The wind was northwest at 7 miles an hour. At Panama City Northwest, it was clear. The temperature was 86 degrees. The wind was northwest at 5 miles an hour. At Dothan, it was mostly cloudy. The temperature was 81 degrees. The wind was northeast at 6 miles an hour. At Albany, it was partly cloudy. The temperature was 84 degrees. The wind was northwest at 9 miles an hour. At Valdosta, it was partly cloudy. The temperature was 75 degrees. The wind was south at 7 miles an hour. The current time is 9:14 p.m. Eastern Daylight Time. 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The latest weather and forecast information can also be accessed by calling our automated forecast line at 850-942-8851. The National Weather Service in Tallahassee has issued a severe thunderstorm warning for Gulf County in Florida, Southern Calhoun County in Florida, Liberty County in Big Bend, Florida, Franklin County in Big Bend, Florida, until 10 p.m. Eastern Daylight Time or 9 p.m. Central Daylight Time. At
7:54 p.m. Eastern Daylight Time or 7:54 p.m. Central Daylight Time, severe thunderstorms were located along a line extending from Quincy to 20 miles south of Greensboro to 6 miles northwest of Carrabelle, moving west at 25 miles per hour. Hazard, 60 miles per hour wind gusts. Source, radar indicated. Impact, expect damage to roofs, siding, and trees. Locations impacted include East Point, Apalachicola, St. George Island, Port St. Joe, Bluntstown, Mexico Beach, Stone Mill Creek, White City, Orange, Franklin, Wewatchka, Bristol, Hunterville, Jewel Fire Tower, Abe Springs, Royal Bluff, Vilas, Chipolo Cutoff, St. George Island, St. Park, and Central City. For your protection, move to an interior room on the lowest floor of a building. Repeating, a severe thunderstorm warning has been issued until 9 p.m. Central Daylight Time or 10 p.m. Eastern Daylight Time for the following counties in Florida: Calhoun, Franklin, and Liberty. These are the 9 p.m. Eastern Daylight Time conditions. At the Tallahassee Airport, thunder was reported. The temperature was 76 degrees. The wind was south at 17 miles an hour. At Florida State University, the temperature was 77 degrees. The wind was south at 14 miles an hour. At Apalachicola, it was mostly cloudy. The temperature was 85 degrees. The wind was northwest at 7 miles an hour. At Panama City Northwest, it was clear. The temperature was 86 degrees. The wind was northwest at 5 miles an hour. At Dothan, it was mostly cloudy. The temperature was 81 degrees. The wind was northeast at 6 miles an hour. At Albany, it was partly cloudy. The temperature was 84 degrees. The wind was northwest at 9 miles an hour. At Valdosta, it was partly cloudy. The temperature was 75 degrees. The wind was south at 7 miles an hour. These are the 9 p.m. Eastern Daylight Time conditions. At the Tallahassee Airport, thunder was reported. The temperature, flood advisory in effect until 10:15 p.m. Eastern Daylight Time this evening. What, flooding caused by excessive rainfall is expected? Where, a portion of Big Bend, Florida, including the following counties, Franklin and Wakulla. When, until 10:15 p.m. Eastern Daylight Time. Impacts, minor flooding in low-lying and poor drainage areas. Additional details, at 9:16 p.m. Eastern Daylight Time, Doppler radar indicated heavy rain due to thunderstorms. Minor flooding is ongoing or expected to begin shortly in the advisory area. Some locations that will experience flooding include Carrabelle, Crawfordville, Sopchoppy, Curtis Mill, McIntyre, Buckhorn, St. Teresa, Panacea Wakulla Airport, Turkey Point, Panacea, Medart, Sanborn, Alligator Point, Tully, Lanark Village, and Aaron. http://www.weather.gov/safety/flood/turnaround. Don't drown when encountering flooded roads. Most flood deaths occur in vehicles. These are the 9 p.m. Eastern Daylight Time conditions. At the Tallahassee Airport, thunder was reported. The temperature was 76 degrees. The wind was south at 17 miles an hour. At Florida State University, the temperature was 77 degrees. The wind was south at 14 miles an hour. At Apalachicola, it was mostly cloudy. The temperature was 85 degrees. The wind was northwest at 7 miles an hour. At Panama City Northwest, it was partly cloudy. The temperature was 86 degrees. The wind was northwest at 5 miles an hour. At Dothan, it was cloudy. The temperature was 81 degrees. The wind was northeast at 6 miles an hour. At Albany, it was mostly cloudy. The temperature was 84 degrees. The wind was northwest at 9 miles an hour. At Valdosta, it was mostly cloudy. The temperature was 75 degrees. The wind was south at 7 miles an hour. The current time is 9:19 p.m. Eastern Daylight Time. 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The latest weather and forecast information can also be accessed by calling our automated forecast line at 850-942-8851. The National Weather Service in Tallahassee has issued a severe thunderstorm warning for Gulf County in Florida, Southern Calhoun County in Florida, Liberty County in Big Bend, Florida,

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At 8:54 p.m. Eastern Daylight Time or 7:54 p.m. Central Daylight Time, severe thunderstorms were located along a line extending from Quincy to 20 miles south of Greensboro to 6 miles northwest of Carrabelle, moving west at 25 miles per hour. Hazard, 60 miles per hour wind gusts. Source, radar indicated. Impact, expects damage to roofs, siding, and trees. Locations impacted include East Point, Apalachicola, St. George Island, Port St. Joe, Blountstown, Mexico Beach, Stone Mill Creek, White City, Orange, Franklin, Wewatchka, Bristol, Huntaville, Jewel Fire Tower, Abe Springs, Royal Bluff, Villas, Chipolo Cutoff, St. George Island, St. Park, and Central City. For your protection, move to an interior room on the lowest floor of a building. Repeating, a severe thunderstorm warning has been issued until 9 p.m. Central Daylight Time or 10 p.m. Eastern Daylight Time for the following counties in Florida: Calhoun, Franklin, and Liberty. These are the 9 p.m. Eastern Daylight Time conditions. At the Tallahassee Airport, thunder was reported. The temperature was 76 degrees. The wind was south at 17 miles an hour. At Florida State University, the temperature was 77 degrees. The wind was south at 14 miles an hour. At Apalachicola, it was mostly cloudy. The temperature was 85 degrees. The wind was northwest at 7 miles an hour. At Panama City Northwest, it was partly cloudy. The temperature was 86 degrees. The wind was northwest at 5 miles an hour. At Dothan, it was cloudy. The temperature was 81 degrees. The wind was northeast at 6 miles an hour. At Albany, it was mostly cloudy. The temperature was 84 degrees. The wind was northwest at 9 miles an hour. At Valdosta, it was mostly cloudy. The temperature was 75 degrees. The wind was south at 7 miles an hour. The current time is 9:22 p.m. Eastern Daylight Time. 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The latest weather and forecast information can also be accessed by calling our automated forecast line at 850-942-8851. The National Weather Service in Tallahassee has issued a severe thunderstorm warning for Gulf County in Florida, Southern Calhoun County in Florida, Liberty County in Big Bend, Florida, Franklin County in Big Bend, Florida, until 10 p.m. Eastern Daylight Time or 9 p.m. Central Daylight Time. At 8:54 p.m. Eastern Daylight Time or 7:54 p.m. Central Daylight Time, severe thunderstorms were located along a line extending from Quincy to 20 miles south of Greensboro to 6 miles northwest of Carrabelle, moving west at 25 miles per hour. Hazard, 60 miles per hour wind gusts. Source, radar indicated. Impact, expects damage to roofs, siding, and trees. Locations impacted include East Point, Apalachicola, St. George Island, Port St. Joe, Blountstown, Mexico Beach, Stone Mill Creek, White City, Orange, Franklin, Wewatchka, Bristol, Huntaville, Jewel Fire Tower, Abe Springs, Royal Bluff, Villas, Chipolo Cutoff, St. George Island, St. Park, and Central City. For your protection, move to an interior room on the lowest floor of a building. Repeating, a severe thunderstorm warning has been issued until 9 p.m. Central Daylight Time or 10 p.m. Eastern Daylight Time for the following counties in Florida: Calhoun, Franklin, and Liberty. These are the 9 p.m. Eastern Daylight Time conditions. At the Tallahassee Airport, thunder was reported. The temperature was 70.

National Weather Service in Tallahassee has issued a special marine warning for coastal waters from Ocklawkney River to Apalachicola, Florida, out to 20 nautical miles. Coastal waters from Mexico Beach to Apalachicola, out 20 nautical miles. Coastal waters from Okaloosa, Walton County line to Mexico Beach, out 20 nautical miles. St. Andrews Bay waterways. Waters from Mexico Beach to Apalachicola, Florida, from 20 to 60 nautical miles. Waters from Okaloosa, Walton County line to Mexico Beach, from 20 to 60 nautical miles. Waters from Suwannee River to Apalachicola, Florida, from 20 to 60 nautical miles. Until 11:30.

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At 9:23 p.m. Eastern Daylight Time or 8:23 p.m. Central Daylight Time, strong thunderstorms were located along a line extending from 10 nautical miles north of Apalachicola to 6 nautical miles west of O Tower to 13 nautical miles south of V Tower, moving west at 40 knots. Hazard, wind gusts to nearly 50 knots and small hail. Source, radar indicated. Impact, expect wind gusts in excess of 34 knots, suddenly higher waves, frequent lightning, and heavy downpours. Make sure all on board are wearing life jackets. Locations impacted include Mexico Beach, Port St. Joe, South Tower, Empire Mica Wreck, Apalachicola, Sea Tower, Cape San Blas, and St. George Island. Move to safe harbor immediately as gusty winds and high waves are expected. Frequent lightning is occurring with these storms. If caught on the open water, stay below deck if possible. Keep away from ungrounded metal objects. These are the 9 p.m. Eastern Daylight Time conditions. At the Tallahassee Airport, thunder was reported. The temperature was 76 degrees. The wind was south at 17 miles an hour. At Florida State University, the temperature was 77 degrees. The wind was south at 14 miles an hour. At Apalachicola, it was mostly cloudy. The temperature was 85 degrees. The wind was northwest at 7 miles an hour. At Panama City Northwest, it was partly cloudy. The temperature was 86 degrees. The wind was northwest at 5 miles an hour. At Dothan, it was cloudy. The temperature was 81 degrees. The wind was northeast at 6 miles an hour. At Albany, it was mostly cloudy. The temperature was 84 degrees. The wind was northwest at 9 miles an hour. At Valdosta, it was mostly cloudy. The temperature was 75 degrees. The wind was south at 7 miles an hour. The current time is 9:27 p.m. Eastern Daylight Time. The National Weather Service in Tallahassee has issued a special marine warning for coastal waters from Occlocknee River to Apalachicola, Florida out to 20 nautical miles, coastal waters from Mexico Beach to Apalachicola out 20 nautical miles, coastal waters from Okaloosa-Walton County line to Mexico Beach out 20 nautical miles, St. Andrews Bay waterways, waters from Mexico Beach to Apalachicola, Florida from 20 to 60 nautical miles, waters from Okaloosa-Walton County line to Mexico Beach from 20 to 60 nautical miles, waters from Suwannee River to Apalachicola, Florida from 20 to 60 nautical miles, until 11:30 p.m. Eastern Daylight Time or 10:30 p.m. Central Daylight Time. At 9:23 p.m. Eastern Daylight Time or 8:23 p.m. Central Daylight Time, strong thunderstorms were located along a line extending from 10 nautical miles north of Apalachicola to 6 nautical miles west of O Tower to 13 nautical miles south of V Tower, moving west at 40 knots. Hazard, wind gusts to nearly 50 knots and small hail. Source, radar indicated. Impact, expect wind gusts in excess of 34 knots, suddenly higher waves, frequent lightning, and heavy downpours. Make sure all on board are wearing life jackets. Locations impacted include Mexico Beach, Port St. Joe, South Tower, Empire Mica Wreck, Apalachicola, Sea Tower, Cape San Blas, and St. George Island. Move to safe harbor immediately as gusty winds and high waves are expected. Frequent lightning is occurring with these storms. If caught on the open water, stay below deck if possible. Keep away from ungrounded metal objects. 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This broadcast originates from your National Weather Service office in Tallahassee, Florida. The latest weather and forecast information can also be accessed by calling our automated forecast line at 850-942-8851. The National Weather Service in Tallahassee has issued a severe thunderstorm warning for Gulf County in Florida, Southern Calhoun County in Florida, Liberty County in Big Bend, Florida, Franklin County in Big Bend, Florida, until 10 p.m. Eastern Daylight Time or 9 p.m. Central Daylight Time. At 8:54 p.m. Eastern Daylight Time or 7:54 p.m. Central Daylight Time, severe thunderstorms were located along a line extending from Quincy to 20 miles south of Greensboro to 6 miles northwest of Carrabelle, moving west at 25 miles per hour. Hazard, 60 miles per hour wind gusts. Source, radar indicated. Impact, expect damage to roofs, siding, and trees.

south at 14 miles an hour. At Apalachicola, it was mostly cloudy. The temperature was 85 degrees. The wind was northwest at 7 miles an hour. At Panama City Northwest, it was partly cloudy. The temperature was 86 degrees. The wind was northwest at 5 miles an hour. At Dothan, it was cloudy. The temperature was 81 degrees. The wind was northeast at 6 miles an hour. At Albany, it was mostly cloudy. The temperature was 84 degrees. A special marine warning remains in effect until 10 p.m. Eastern Daylight Time. For the following areas, Apalachee Bay or coastal waters from Keaton Beach to Ocklockney River, Florida out to 20 nautical miles, coastal waters from Ocklockney River to Apalachicola, Florida out to 20 nautical miles, waters from Suwannee River to Apalachicola, Florida from 20 to 60 nautical miles, at 9:30 p.m. Eastern Daylight Time, strong thunderstorms were located along a line extending from 10 nautical miles west of St. Marks to near St. George Island to 9 nautical miles south of Sea Tower, moving east at 30 knots. Hazard, wind gusts to nearly 50 knots and small hail. Source, radar indicated. Impact, expect wind gusts in excess of 34 knots, suddenly higher waves, frequent lightning, and heavy downpours. Make sure all on board are wearing life jackets. Locations impacted include South Tower, O Tower, Apalachicola, Sea Tower, and St. George Island. Move to safe harbor immediately as gusty winds and high waves are expected. Frequent lightning is occurring with these storms. If caught on the open water, stay below deck if possible. Keep away from ungrounded metal objects. These are the 9 p.m. Eastern Daylight Time conditions. At the Tallahassee Airport, thunder was reported. The temperature was 76 degrees. The wind was south at 17 miles an hour. At Florida State University, the temperature was 77 degrees. The wind was south at 14 miles an hour. At Apalachicola, it was mostly cloudy. The temperature was 85 degrees. The wind was northwest at 7 miles an hour. At Panama City Northwest, it was partly cloudy. The temperature was 86 degrees. The wind was northwest at 5 miles an hour. 85 degrees. The wind was northwest at 7 miles an hour. At Panama City Northwest, it was partly cloudy. The temperature was 86 degrees. The wind was northwest at 5 miles an hour. At Dothan, it was cloudy. The temperature was 81 degrees. The wind was northeast at 6 miles an hour. At Albany, it was mostly cloudy. The temperature was 84 degrees. The wind was northwest at 9 miles an hour. At Valdosta, it was mostly cloudy. The temperature was 75 degrees. The wind was south at 7 miles an hour. The current time is 9:33 p.m. Eastern Daylight Time. The National Weather Service in Tallahassee has issued a special marine warning for coastal waters from Ocklockney River to Apalachicola, Florida out to 20 nautical miles, coastal waters from Mexico Beach to Apalachicola out 20 nautical miles, coastal waters from Okaloosa-Walton County line to Mexico Beach out 20 nautical miles, St. Andrews Bay waterways, waters from Mexico Beach to Apalachicola, Florida from 20 to 60 nautical miles, waters from Okaloosa-Walton County line to Mexico Beach from 20 to 60 nautical miles, waters from Suwannee River to Apalachicola, Florida from 20 to 60 nautical miles, until 11:30 p.m. Eastern Daylight Time, or 10:30 p.m. Central Daylight Time. At 9:23 p.m. Eastern Daylight Time, or 8:23 p.m. Central Daylight Time, strong thunderstorms were located along a line extending from 10 nautical miles north of Apalachicola to 6 nautical miles west of O Tower to 13 nautical miles south of V Tower, moving west at 40 knots. Hazard, wind gusts to nearly 50 knots and small hail. Source, radar indicated. Impact, expect wind gusts in excess of 34 knots, suddenly higher waves, frequent lightning, and heavy downpours. Make sure all on board are wearing life jackets. Locations impacted include Mexico Beach, Port St. Joe, South Tower, Empire Mica Wreck, Apalachicola, Sea Tower, Cape San Blas, and St. George Island. Move to safe harbor immediately as gusty winds and high waves are expected. Frequent lightning is occurring with these storms. If caught on the open water, stay below deck if possible. Keep away from ungrounded metal objects. 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This broadcast originates from your National Weather Service office in Tallahassee, Florida.

The latest weather and forecast information can also be accessed by calling our automated forecast line at 850-942-8851. The National Weather Service in Tallahassee has issued a severe thunderstorm warning for Gulf County in Florida, Southern Calhoun County in Florida, Liberty County in Big Bend, Florida, Franklin County in Big Bend, Florida, until 10 p.m. Eastern Daylight Time or 9 p.m. Central Daylight Time. At 8:54 p.m. Eastern Daylight Time or 7:54 p.m. Central Daylight Time, severe thunderstorms were located along a line extending from Quincy to 20 miles south of Greensboro to 6 miles northwest of Carrabelle, moving west at 25 miles per hour. Hazard, 60 miles per hour wind gusts. Source, radar indicated. Impact, expect damage to roofs, siding, and trees. Locations impacted include East Point, Apalachicola, St. George Island, Port St. Joe, Blountstown, Mexico Beach, Stone Mill Creek, White City, Orange, Franklin, Wewatchka, Bristol, Hunterville, Jewel Fire Tower, Abe Springs, Royal Bluff, Vilas, Chipolo Cutoff, St. George Island, St. Park, and Central City. For your protection, move to an interior room on the lowest floor of a building. Repeating, a severe thunderstorm warning has been issued until 9 p.m. Central Daylight Time or 10 p.m. Eastern Daylight Time for the following counties in Florida, Calhoun, Franklin, and Liberty. These are the 9 p.m. Eastern Daylight Time conditions. At the Tallahassee Airport, thunder was reported. The temperature was 76 degrees. The wind was south at 17 miles an hour. At Florida State University, the temperature was 77 degrees. The wind was south at 14 miles an hour. At Apalachicola, it was mostly cloudy. The temperature was 85 degrees. The wind was northwest at 7 miles an hour. At Panama City Northwest, it was partly cloudy. The temperature was 86 degrees. The wind was northwest at 5 miles an hour. At Dothan, it was cloudy. The temperature was 81 degrees. The wind was northeast at 6 miles an hour. At Albany, it was mostly cloudy. The temperature was 84 degrees. The wind was northwest at 9 miles an hour. At Valdosta, it was mostly cloudy. The temperature was 75 degrees. The wind was south at 7 miles an hour. The current time is 9:38 p.m. Eastern Daylight Time. The National Weather Service in Tallahassee has issued a special marine warning for coastal waters from Ocklawkney River to Apalachicola, Florida out to 20 nautical miles, coastal waters from Mexico Beach to Apalachicola out 20 nautical miles, coastal waters from Okaloosa-Walton County line to Mexico Beach out 20 nautical miles, St. Andrews Bay waterways, waters from Mexico Beach to Apalachicola, Florida from 20 to 60 nautical miles, waters from Okaloosa-Walton County line to Mexico Beach from 20 to 60 nautical miles, waters from Suwannee River to Apalachicola, Florida from 20 to 60 nautical miles, until 11:30 p.m. Eastern Daylight Time or 10:30 p.m. Central Daylight Time. At 9:23 p.m. Eastern Daylight Time or 8:23 p.m. Central Daylight Time, strong thunderstorms were located along a line extending from 10 nautical miles north of Apalachicola to 6 nautical miles west of O Tower to 13 nautical miles south of V Tower, moving west at 40 knots. Hazard, wind gusts to nearly 50 knots and small hail. Source, radar indicated. Impact, expect wind gusts in excess of 34 knots, suddenly higher waves, frequent lightning, and heavy downpours. Make sure all on board are wearing life jackets. Locations impacted include Mexico Beach, Port St. Joe, South Tower, Empire Mica Wreck, Apalachicola, Sea Tower, Cape San Blas, and St. George Island. Move to safe harbor immediately as gusty winds and high waves are expected. Frequent lightning is occurring with these storms. If caught on the open water, stay below deck if possible. Keep away from ungrounded metal objects. 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The latest weather and forecast information can also be accessed by calling our automated forecast line at 850-942-8851. The National Weather Service in Tallahassee has issued a severe thunderstorm warning for Gulf County in Florida, Southern Calhoun County in Florida, Liberty County in Big Bend, Florida, Franklin County in Big Bend, Florida, until 10 p.m. Eastern Daylight Time or 9 p.m. Central Daylight Time.
at 8:54 p.m. Eastern Daylight Time or 7:54 p.m. Central Daylight Time, severe thunderstorms were located along a line extending from Quincy to 20 miles south of Greensboro to 6 miles northwest of Carrabelle, moving west at 25 miles per hour. Hazard, 60 miles per hour wind gusts. Source, radar indicated. Impact, expect damage to roofs, siding, and trees. Locations impacted include East Point, Apalachicola, St. George Island, Port St. Joe, Blountstown, Mexico Beach, Stone Mill Creek, White City, Orange, Franklin, Wewatchka, Bristol, Huntaville, Jewel Fire Tower, Abe Springs, Royal Bluff, Villas, Chipolo Cutoff, St. George Island, St. Park, and Central City. For your protection, move to an interior room on the lowest floor of a building. Repeating, a severe thunderstorm warning has been issued until 9 p.m. Central Daylight Time or 10 p.m. Eastern Daylight Time for the following counties in Florida: Calhoun, Franklin, and Liberty. These are the 9 p.m. Eastern Daylight Time conditions. At the Tallahassee Airport, thunder was reported. The temperature was 76 degrees. The wind was south at 17 miles an hour. At Florida State University, the temperature was 77 degrees. The wind was south at 14 miles an hour. At Apalachicola, it was mostly cloudy. The temperature was 85 degrees. The wind was northwest at 7 miles an hour. At Panama City Northwest, it was partly cloudy. The temperature was 86 degrees. The wind was northwest at 5 miles an hour. At Dothan, it was cloudy. The temperature was 81 degrees. The wind was northeast at 6 miles an hour. At Albany, it was mostly cloudy. The temperature was 84 degrees. The wind was northwest at 9 miles an hour. At Valdosta, it was mostly cloudy. The temperature was 75 degrees. The wind was south at 7 miles an hour. The current time is 9:42 p.m. Eastern Daylight Time. The National Weather Service in Tallahassee has issued a special marine warning for coastal waters from Ocklawkney River to Apalachicola, Florida out to 20 nautical miles, coastal waters from Mexico Beach to Apalachicola out 20 nautical miles, coastal waters from Okaloosa-Walton County line to Mexico Beach out 20 nautical miles, St. Andrews Bay waterways, waters from Mexico Beach to Apalachicola, Florida from 20 to 60 nautical miles, waters from Okaloosa-Walton County line to Mexico Beach from 20 to 60 nautical miles, waters from Suwannee River to Apalachicola, Florida from 20 to 60 nautical miles, until 11:30 p.m. Eastern Daylight Time or 10:30 p.m. Central Daylight Time. At 9:23 p.m. Eastern Daylight Time or 8:23 p.m. Central Daylight Time, strong thunderstorms were located along a line extending from 10 nautical miles north of Apalachicola to 6 nautical miles west of O Tower to 13 nautical miles south of V Tower, moving west at 40 knots. Hazard, wind gusts to nearly 50 knots and small hail. Source, radar indicated. Impact, expect wind gusts in excess of 34 knots, suddenly higher waves, frequent lightning, and heavy downpours. Make sure all on board are wearing life jackets. Locations impacted include Mexico Beach, Port St. Joe, South Tower, Empire Mica Wreck, Apalachicola, Sea Tower, Cape San Blas, and St. George Island. Move to safe harbor immediately as gusty winds and high waves are expected. Frequent lightning is occurring with these storms. If caught on the open water, stay below deck if possible. Keep away from ungrounded metal objects. 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This broadcast originates from your National Weather Service office in Tallahassee, Florida. The latest weather and forecast information can also be accessed by calling our automated forecast line at 850-942-8851. The National Weather Service in Tallahassee has issued a severe thunderstorm warning for Gulf County in Florida, Southern Calhoun County in Florida, Liberty County in Big Bend, Florida, Franklin County in Big Bend, Florida, until 10 p.m. Eastern Daylight Time or 9 p.m. Central Daylight Time. At 8:54 p.m. Eastern Daylight Time or 7:54 p.m. Central Daylight Time, severe thunderstorms were located along a line extending from Quincy to 20 miles south of Greensboro to 6 miles northwest of Carrabelle, moving west at 25 miles per hour. Hazard, 60 miles per hour wind gusts. Source, radar indicated. Impact, expect damage to roofs, siding, and trees. Locations impacted include East Point, Apalachicola, St. George Island,
Port St. Joe, Blountstown, Mexico Beach, Stonemill Creek, White City.

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For your protection, move to an interior room on the lowest floor of a building. Repeating, a severe thunderstorm warning has been issued until 9 p.m. Central Daylight Time or 10 p.m. Eastern Daylight Time for the following counties in Florida: Calhoun, Franklin, and Liberty. These are the 9 p.m. Eastern Daylight Time conditions. At the Tallahassee Airport, thunder was reported. The temperature was 76 degrees. The wind was south at 17 miles an hour. At Florida State University, the temperature was 77 degrees. The wind was south at 14 miles an hour. At Apalachicola, it was mostly cloudy. The temperature was 85 degrees. The wind was northwest at 7 miles an hour. At Panama City Northwest, it was partly cloudy. The temperature was 86 degrees. The wind was northwest at 5 miles an hour. At Dothan, it was cloudy. The temperature was 81 degrees. The wind was northeast at 6 miles an hour. At Albany, it was mostly cloudy. The temperature was 84 degrees. The wind was northwest at 9 miles an hour. At Valdosta, it was mostly cloudy. The temperature was 75 degrees. The wind was south at 7 miles an hour. The current time is 9:47 p.m. Eastern Daylight Time. The National Weather Service in Tallahassee has issued a special marine warning for coastal waters from Ocklockney River to Apalachicola, Florida, out to 20 nautical miles, coastal waters from Mexico Beach to Apalachicola, out 20 nautical miles, coastal waters from Okaloosa-Walton County line to Mexico Beach, out 20 nautical miles, St. Andrews Bay waterways, waters from Mexico Beach to Apalachicola, Florida, from 20 to 60 nautical miles, waters from Okaloosa-Walton County line to Mexico Beach from 20 to 60 nautical miles, waters from Suwannee River to Apalachicola, Florida, from 20 to 60 nautical miles, until 11:30 p.m. Eastern Daylight Time or 10:30 p.m. Central Daylight Time. At 9:23 p.m. Eastern Daylight Time or 8:23 p.m. Central Daylight Time, strong thunderstorms were located along a line extending from 10 nautical miles north of Apalachicola to 6 nautical miles west of O Tower to 13 nautical miles south of V Tower, moving west at 40 knots. Hazard: wind gusts to nearly 50 knots and small hail. Source: radar indicated. Impact: expect wind gusts in excess of 34 knots, suddenly higher waves, frequent lightning, and heavy downpours. Make sure all on board are wearing life jackets. Locations impacted include Mexico Beach, Port St. Joe, South Tower, Empire Mica Wreck, Apalachicola, Sea Tower, Cape San Blas, and St. George Island. Move to safe harbor immediately as gusty winds and high waves are expected. Frequent lightning is occurring with these storms. If caught on the open water, stay below deck if possible. Keep away from ungrounded metal objects. 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This broadcast originates from your National Weather Service office in Tallahassee, Florida. The latest weather and forecast information can also be accessed by calling our automated forecast line at 850-942-8851. The National Weather Service in Tallahassee has issued a severe thunderstorm warning for Gulf County in Florida, Southern Calhoun County in Florida, Liberty County in Big Bend, Florida, Franklin County in Big Bend, Florida, until 10 p.m. Eastern Daylight Time or 9 p.m. Central Daylight Time. At 8:54 p.m. Eastern Daylight Time or 7:54 p.m. Central Daylight Time, severe thunderstorms were located along a line extending from Quincy to 20 miles south of Greensboro to 6 miles northwest of Carrabelle, moving west at 25 miles per hour. Hazard: 60 miles per hour wind gusts. Source: radar indicated. Impact: expect damage to roofs, siding, and trees. Locations impacted include East Point, Apalachicola, St. George Island, Port St. Joe, Blountstown, Mexico Beach, Stone Mill Creek, White City, Orange, Franklin, Wewatchka, Bristol, Hunterville, Jewel Fire Tower, Abe Springs, Royal Bluff, Villas, Chipolo Cutoff, St. George Island, St. Park, and Central City. For your protection, move to an interior room on the lowest floor of a building. Repeating, a severe thunderstorm warning has been issued until 9 p.m. Central Daylight Time or 10 p.m. Eastern Daylight Time for the following counties in Florida: Calhoun, Franklin, and Liberty. These are the 9 p.m. Eastern Daylight Time.

flight time conditions. At the Tallahassee Airport, thunder was reported. The temperature was 76 degrees. The wind was south at 17 miles an hour. At Florida State University, the temperature was 77 degrees. The wind was south at 14 miles an hour. At Apalachicola, it was mostly cloudy. The temperature was 85 degrees. The wind was northwest at 7 miles an hour. At Panama City Northwest, it was partly cloudy. The temperature was 86 degrees. The wind was northwest at 5 miles an hour. At Dothan, it was cloudy. The temperature was 81 degrees. The wind was northeast at 6 miles an hour. At Albany, it was mostly cloudy. The temperature was 84 degrees. The wind was northwest at 9 miles an hour. At Valdosta, it was mostly cloudy. The temperature was 75 degrees. The wind was south at 7 miles an hour. The current time is 9:51 p.m. Eastern Daylight Time. The National Weather Service in Tallahassee has issued a special marine warning for coastal waters from Ocklawkney River to Apalachicola, Florida out to 20 nautical miles, coastal waters from Mexico Beach to Apalachicola out 20 nautical miles, coastal waters from Okaloosa-Walton County line to Mexico Beach out 20 nautical miles, St. Andrews Bay waterways, waters from Mexico Beach to Apalachicola, Florida from 20 to 60 nautical miles, waters from Okaloosa-Walton County line to Mexico Beach from 20 to 60 nautical miles, waters from Suwannee River to Apalachicola, Florida from 20 to 60 nautical miles, until 11:30 p.m. Eastern Daylight Time, or 10:30 p.m. Central Daylight Time. At 9:23 p.m. Eastern Daylight Time, or 8:23 p.m. Central Daylight Time, strong thunderstorms were located along a line extending from 10 nautical miles north of Apalachicola to 6 nautical miles west of O Tower to 13 nautical miles south of V Tower, moving west at 40 knots. Hazard, wind gusts to nearly 50 knots and small hail. Source, radar indicated. Impact, expect wind gusts in excess of 34 knots, suddenly higher waves, frequent lightning, and heavy downpours. Make sure all on board are wearing life jackets. Locations impacted include Mexico Beach, Port St. Joe, South Tower, Empire Mica Wreck, Apalachicola, Sea Tower, Cape San Blas, and St. George Island. Move to safe harbor immediately as gusty winds and high waves are expected. Frequent lightning is occurring with these storms. If caught on the open water, stay below deck if possible. Keep away from ungrounded metal objects. 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The latest weather and forecast information can also be accessed by calling our automated forecast line at 850-942-8851. The National Weather Service in Tallahassee has issued a severe thunderstorm warning for Gulf County in Florida, Southern Calhoun County in Florida, Liberty County in Big Bend, Florida.

National Weather Service in Tallahassee has issued a severe thunderstorm warning for Gulf County in Florida, southeastern Bay County in Florida, western Franklin County in Big Bend, Florida, until 11:15 p.m. Eastern Daylight Time or 10:15 p.m. Central Daylight Time. At 9:53 p.m. Eastern Daylight Time or 8:53 p.m. Central Daylight Time, severe thunderstorms were located along a line extending from 9 miles southwest of Greensboro to 14 miles east of Storm Mill Creek to near St. George Island, moving northwest at 25 miles per hour. Hazard, 60 miles per hour wind gusts. Source, radar indicated. Impact, expect damage to roofs, siding, and trees. Locations impacted include East Point, Apalachicola, St. George Island, Port St. Joe, Mexico Beach, Tyndall Air Force Base, White City, Franklin, Hunterville, Allenton, 11 Mile, Odina, Cape San Blas, Indian Pass, Beverly, Overstreet, Davis Beach, Bay City, Willis Landing, and Apalachicola Airport. For your protection, move to an interior room on the lowest floor of a building. Repeating, a severe thunderstorm warning has been issued until 11:15 p.m. Eastern Daylight Time for the following county, Franklin, Florida. The National Weather Service in Tallahassee has issued a severe thunderstorm.

Golden Warning for Gulf County in Florida, Southern Calhoun County in Florida, Liberty County in Big Bend, Florida, Franklin County in Big Bend, Florida, until 10 p.m. Eastern Daylight Time or 9 p.m. Central Daylight Time. At 8:54 p.m. Eastern Daylight Time or 7:54 p.m. Central Daylight Time, severe thunderstorms were located along a line extending from Quincy to 20 miles south of Greensboro to 6 miles northwest of Carrabelle, moving west at 25 miles per hour. Hazard, 60 miles per hour wind gusts. Source, radar indicated. Impact, expect damage to roofs, siding, and trees. Locations impacted include East Point, Apalachicola, St. George Island, Port St. Joe, Blountstown, Mexico Beach, Stone Mill Creek, White City, Orange, Franklin, Wewatchka, Bristol, Huntaville, Jewel Fire Tower, Abe Springs, Royal Bluff, Villas, Chipolo Cutoff, St. George Island, St. Park, and Central City. For your protection, move to an interior room on the lowest floor of a building. Repeating, a severe thunderstorm warning has been issued until 9 p.m. Central Daylight Time or 10 p.m. Eastern Daylight Time for the following counties in Florida, Calhoun, Franklin, and Liberty. The National Weather Service in Tallahassee has issued a severe thunderstorm warning for Gulf County in Florida, Southeastern Bay County in Florida, Western Franklin County in Big Bend, Florida, until 11:15 p.m. Eastern Daylight Time or 10:15 p.m. Central Daylight Time. At 9:53 p.m. Eastern Daylight Time or 8:53 p.m. Central Daylight Time, severe thunderstorms were located along a line extending from 9 miles southwest of Greensboro to 14 miles east of Stone Mill Creek to near St. George Island, moving northwest at 25 miles per hour. Hazard, 60 miles per hour wind gusts. Source, radar indicated. Impact, expect damage to roofs, siding, and trees. Locations impacted include East Point, Apalachicola, St. George Island, Port St. Joe, Mexico Beach, Tyndall Air Force Base, White City, Franklin, Huntaville, Allenton, 11 Mile, Odina, Cape San Blas, Indian Pass, Beverly, Overstreet, Davis Beach, Bay City, Willis Landing, and Apalachicola Airport. For your protection, move to an interior room on the lowest floor of a building. Repeating, a severe thunderstorm warning has been issued until 11:15 p.m. Eastern Daylight Time for the following county, Franklin, Florida. These are the 9 p.m. Eastern Daylight Time conditions. At the Tallahassee Airport, thunder was reported. The temperature was 76 degrees. The wind was south at 17 miles an hour. At Florida State University, the temperature was 77 degrees. The wind was south at 14 miles an hour. At Apalachicola, it was mostly cloudy. The temperature was 85 degrees. The wind was northwest at 7 miles an hour. At Panama City Northwest, it was partly cloudy. The temperature was 86 degrees. The wind was northwest at 5 miles an hour. At Dothan, it was cloudy. The temperature was 81 degrees. The wind was northeast at 6 miles an hour. At Albany, it was mostly cloudy. The temperature was 84 degrees. The wind was northwest at 9 miles an hour. At Valdosta, it was mostly cloudy. The temperature was 75 degrees. The wind was south at 7 miles an hour. The current time is 9:59 p.m. Eastern Daylight Time. The National Weather Service in Tallahassee has issued a special marine warning for coastal waters from Ocklockney River to Apalachicola, Florida out to 20 nautical miles, coastal waters from Mexico Beach to Apalachicola out 20 nautical miles, coastal waters from Okaloosa-Walton County line to Mexico Beach out 20 nautical miles, St. Andrews Bay waterways, waters from Mexico Beach to Apalachicola, Florida from 20 to 60 nautical miles, waters from Okaloosa-Walton County line to Mexico Beach from 20 to 60 nautical miles, waters from Suwannee River to Apalachicola, Florida from 20 to 60 nautical miles, until 11:30 p.m. Eastern Daylight Time or 10:30 p.m. Central Daylight Time. At 9:23 p.m. Eastern Daylight Time or 8:23 p.m. Central Daylight Time, strong thunderstorms were located along a line extending from 10 nautical miles north of Apalachicola to 6 nautical miles west of O Tower to 13 nautical miles south of V Tower, moving west at 40 knots. Hazard, wind gusts to nearly 50 knots and small hail. Source, radar indicated. Impact, expect wind gusts in excess of 34 knots, suddenly higher waves, frequent lightning, and heavy downpours. Make sure all on board are wearing life jackets. Locations impacted include Mexico Beach, Port St. Joe,
South Tower, Empire Mica Rec.

Apalachicola, Sea Tower, Cape San Blas, and St. George Island. Move to safe harbor immediately as gusty winds and high waves are expected. Frequent lightning is occurring with these storms. If caught on the open water, stay below deck if possible. Keep away from ungrounded metal objects. 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This broadcast originates from your National Weather Service office in Tallahassee, Florida. The latest weather and forecast information can also be accessed by calling our automated forecast line at 850-942-8851. The National Weather Service in Tallahassee has issued a severe thunderstorm warning for Gulf County in Florida, southeastern Bay County in Florida, western Franklin County in Big Bend, Florida, until 11:15 p.m. Eastern Daylight Time or 10:15 p.m. Central Daylight Time. At 9:53 p.m. Eastern Daylight Time or 8:53 p.m. Central Daylight Time, severe thunderstorms were located along a line extending from 9 miles southwest of Greensboro to 14 miles east of Storm Mill Creek to near St. George Island, moving northwest at 25 miles per hour. Hazard, 60 miles per hour wind gusts. Source, radar indicated. Impact, expect damage to roofs, siding, and trees. Locations impacted include East Point, Apalachicola, St. George Island, Port St. Joe, Mexico Beach, Tyndall Air Force Base, White City, Franklin, Hunterville, Allenton, 11 Mile, Odina, Cape San Blas, Indian Pass, Beverly, Overstreet, Davis Beach, Bay City, Willis Landing, and Apalachicola Airport. For your protection, move to an interior room on the lowest floor of a building. Repeating, a severe thunderstorm warning has been issued until 11:15 p.m. Eastern Daylight Time for the following county, Franklin, Florida. These are the 9 p.m. Eastern Daylight Time conditions. At the Tallahassee Airport, thunder was reported. The temperature was 76 degrees. The wind was south at 17 miles an hour. At Florida State University, the temperature was 77 degrees. The wind was south at 14 miles an hour. At Apalachicola, it was mostly cloudy. The temperature was 85 degrees. The wind was northwest at 7 miles an hour. At Panama City Northwest, it was partly cloudy. The temperature was 86 degrees. The wind was northwest at 5 miles an hour. At Dothan, it was cloudy. The temperature was 81 degrees. The wind was northeast at 6 miles an hour. At Albany, it was mostly cloudy. The temperature was 84 degrees. The wind was northwest at 9 miles an hour. At Valdosta, it was mostly cloudy. The temperature was 75 degrees. The wind was south at 7 miles an hour. The current time is 10:03 p.m. Eastern Daylight Time. The National Weather Service in Tallahassee has issued a special marine warning for coastal waters from Ocklawkney River to Apalachicola, Florida out to 20 nautical miles, coastal waters from Mexico Beach to Apalachicola out 20 nautical miles, coastal waters from Okaloosa-Walton County line to Mexico Beach out 20 nautical miles, St. Andrews Bay waterways, waters from Mexico Beach to Apalachicola, Florida from 20 to 60 nautical miles, waters from Okaloosa-Walton County line to Mexico Beach from 20 to 60 nautical miles, waters from Suwannee River to Apalachicola, Florida from 20 to 60 nautical miles, until 11:30 p.m. Eastern Daylight Time or 10:30 p.m. Central Daylight Time. At 9:23 p.m. Eastern Daylight Time or 8:23 p.m. Central Daylight Time, strong thunderstorms were located along a line extending from 10 nautical miles north of Apalachicola to 6 nautical miles west of O Tower to 13 nautical miles south of V Tower, moving west at 40 knots. Hazard, wind gusts to nearly 50 knots and small hail. Source, radar indicated. Impact, expect wind gusts in excess of 34 knots, suddenly higher waves, frequent lightning, and heavy downpours. Make sure all on board are wearing life jackets. Locations impacted include Mexico Beach, Port St. Joe, South Tower, Empire Mica Wreck, Apalachicola, Sea Tower, Cape San Blas, and St. George Island. Move to safe harbor immediately as gusty winds and high waves are expected. Frequent lightning is occurring with these storms. If caught on the open water, stay below deck if possible. Keep away from ungrounded metal objects. 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This broadcast originates from your National Weather Service office in Tallahassee, Florida.
The latest weather and forecast information can also be accessed by calling our automated forecast line at 850-942-8851. The National Weather Service in Tallahassee has issued a severe thunderstorm warning for Gulf County in Florida, southeastern Bay County in Florida, western Franklin County in Big Bend, Florida, until 11:15 p.m. Eastern Daylight Time or 10:15 p.m. Central Daylight Time. At 9:53 p.m. Eastern Daylight Time or 8:53 p.m. Central Daylight Time, severe thunderstorms were located along a line extending from 9 miles southwest of Greensboro to 14 miles east of Storm Mill Creek to near St. George Island, moving northwest at 25 miles per hour. Hazard, 60 miles per hour wind gusts. Source, radar indicated. Impact, expect damage to roofs, siding, and trees. Locations impacted include East Point, Apalachicola, St. George Island, Port St. Joe, Mexico Beach, Tyndall Air Force Base, White City, Franklin, Hunterville, Allenton, 11 Mile, Odina, Cape San Blas, Indian Pass, Beverly, Overstreet, Davis Beach, Bay City, Willis Landing, and Apalachicola Airport. For your protection, move to an interior room on the lowest floor of a building. Repeating, a severe thunderstorm warning has been issued until 11:15 p.m. Eastern Daylight Time for the following county, Franklin, Florida. These are the 10 p.m. Eastern Daylight Time conditions. At the Tallahassee Airport, thunder was reported. The temperature was 74 degrees. The wind was west at 12 miles an hour. The report from Florida State University was not available. At Apalachicola, it was cloudy. The temperature was 76 degrees. The wind was east at 13 miles an hour. At Panama City Northwest, it was partly cloudy. The temperature was 82 degrees. The wind was northwest at 8 miles an hour. At Dothan, it was cloudy. The temperature was 80 degrees. The wind was north at 3 miles an hour. At Albany, it was mostly cloudy. The temperature was 79 degrees. The wind was northeast at 6 miles an hour. At Valdosta, it was mostly cloudy. The temperature was 74 degrees. The wind was calm. The current time is 10:08 p.m. Eastern Daylight Time. The National Weather Service in Tallahassee has issued a special marine warning for coastal waters from Ocklawhinie River to Apalachicola, Florida out to 20 nautical miles, coastal waters from Mexico Beach to Apalachicola out 20 nautical miles, coastal waters from Okaloosa-Walton County line to Mexico Beach out 20 nautical miles, St. Andrews Bay waterways, waters from Mexico Beach to Apalachicola, Florida from 20 to 60 nautical miles, waters from Okaloosa-Walton County line to Mexico Beach from 20 to 60 nautical miles, waters from Suwannee River to Apalachicola, Florida from 20 to 60 nautical miles, until 11:30 p.m. Eastern Daylight Time or 10:30 p.m. Central Daylight Time. At 9:23 p.m. Eastern Daylight Time or 8:23 p.m. Central Daylight Time, strong thunderstorms were located along a line extending from 10 nautical miles north of Apalachicola to 6 nautical miles west of O Tower to 13 nautical miles south of V Tower, moving west at 40 knots. Hazard, wind gusts to nearly 50 knots and small hail. Source, radar indicated. Impact, expect wind gusts in excess of 34 knots, suddenly higher waves, frequent lightning, and heavy downpours. Make sure all on board are wearing life jackets. Locations impacted include Mexico Beach, Port St. Joe, South Tower, Empire Mica Wreck, Apalachicola, Sea Tower, Cape San Blas, and St. George Island. Move to safe harbor immediately as gusty winds and high waves are expected. Frequent lightning is occurring with these storms. If caught on the open water, stay below deck if possible. Keep away from ungrounded metal objects. 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This broadcast originates from your National Weather Service office in Tallahassee, Florida. The latest weather and forecast information can also be accessed by calling our automated forecast line at 850-942-8851. The National Weather Service in Tallahassee has issued a severe thunderstorm warning for Gulf County in Florida, southeastern Bay County in Florida, western Franklin County in Big Bend, Florida, until 11:15 p.m. Eastern Daylight Time or 10:15 p.m. Central Daylight Time. At 9:53 p.m. Eastern Daylight Time or 8:53 p.m. Central Daylight Time, severe thunderstorms were located along a line extending from 9 miles southwest of Greensboro to 14 miles east of Storm Mill Creek to near St. George Island, moving northwest.

just at 25 miles per hour. Hazard, 60 miles per hour wind gusts. Source, radar indicated. Impact, expects damage to roofs, siding, and trees. Locations impacted include East Point, Apalachicola, St. George Island, Port St. Joe, Mexico Beach, Tyndall Air Force Base, White City, Franklin, Hunterville, Allenton, 11 Mile, Odina, Cape San Blas, Indian Pass, Beverly, Overstreet, Davis Beach, Bay City, Willis Landing, and Apalachicola Airport. For your protection, move to an interior room on the lowest floor of a building. Repeating, a severe thunderstorm warning has been issued until 11:15 p.m. Eastern Daylight Time for the following county, Franklin, Florida. These are the 10 p.m. Eastern Daylight Time conditions. At the Tallahassee Airport, thunder was reported. The temperature was 74 degrees. The wind was west at 12 miles an hour. The report from Florida State University was not available. At Apalachicola, it was cloudy. The temperature was 76 degrees. The wind was east at 13 miles an hour. At Panama City Northwest, it was partly cloudy. The temperature was 82 degrees. The wind was northwest at 8 miles an hour. At Dothan, it was cloudy. The temperature was 80 degrees. The wind was north at 3 miles an hour. At Albany, it was mostly cloudy. The temperature was 79 degrees. The wind was northeast at 6 miles an hour. At Valdosta, it was mostly cloudy. The temperature was 74 degrees. The wind was calm. These are the 10 p.m. Eastern Daylight Time conditions. At the Tallahassee Airport, thunder was reported. The temperature was 74 degrees. The wind was west at 12 miles an hour. At Florida State University, the temperature was 75 degrees. The wind was west at 12 miles an hour. At Apalachicola, thunder was reported. The temperature was 75 degrees. The wind was southeast at 12 miles an hour. At Panama City Northwest, it was partly cloudy. The temperature was 82 degrees. The wind was northwest at 8 miles an hour. At Dothan, it was cloudy. The temperature was 80 degrees. The wind was north at 3 miles an hour. At Albany, it was mostly cloudy. The temperature was 79 degrees. The wind was northeast at 6 miles an hour. At Valdosta, it was partly cloudy. The temperature was 74 degrees. The wind was calm. The current time is 10:13 p.m. Eastern Daylight Time. The National Weather Service in Tallahassee has issued a special marine warning for coastal waters from Ocklockney River to Apalachicola, Florida out to 20 nautical miles, coastal waters from Mexico Beach to Apalachicola out 20 nautical miles, coastal waters from Okaloosa-Walton County line to Mexico Beach out 20 nautical miles, St. Andrews Bay waterways, waters from Mexico Beach to Apalachicola, Florida from 20 to 60 nautical miles, waters from Okaloosa-Walton County line to Mexico Beach from 20 to 60 nautical miles, waters from Suwannee River to Apalachicola, Florida from 20 to 60 nautical miles, until 11:30 p.m. Eastern Daylight Time, or 10:30 p.m. Central Daylight Time. At 9:23 p.m. Eastern Daylight Time, or 8:23 p.m. Central Daylight Time, strong thunderstorms were located along a line extending from 10 nautical miles north of Apalachicola to 6 nautical miles west of O Tower to 13 nautical miles south of V Tower, moving west at 40 knots. Hazard, wind gusts to nearly 50 knots and small hail. Source, radar indicated. Impact, expect wind gusts in excess of 34 knots, suddenly higher waves, frequent lightning, and heavy downpours. Make sure all on board are wearing life jackets. Locations impacted include Mexico Beach, Port St. Joe, South Tower, Empire Mica Wreck, Apalachicola, Sea Tower, Cape San Blas, and St. George Island. Move to safe harbor immediately as gusty winds and high waves are expected. Frequent lightning is occurring with these storms. If caught on the open water, stay below deck if possible, keep away from ungrounded metal objects. 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This broadcast originates from your National Weather Service office in Tallahassee, Florida. The latest weather and forecast information can also be accessed by calling our automated forecast line at 850-942-8851. The National Weather Service in Tallahassee has issued a severe thunderstorm warning for Gulf County in Florida,
southeastern Bay County in Florida, western Franklin County in Big Bend, Florida, until 11:15 p.m. Eastern Daylight Time, or 10:15 p.m. Central Daylight Time. At 9:53 p.m. Eastern Daylight Time, or 8:53 p.m. Central Daylight Time, severe thunderstorms were located along a line extending from 9 miles southwest of Greensboro to 14 miles east of Storm Mill Creek to near St. George Island, moving northwest at 25 miles per hour. Hazard, 60 miles per hour wind gusts. Source, radar indicated. Impact, expects damage to roofs, siding, and trees. Locations impacted include East Point, Apalachicola, St. George Island, Port St. Joe, Mexico Beach, Tyndall Air Force Base, White City, Franklin, Hunterville, Allenton, 11 Mile, Odina, Cape San Blas, Indian Pass, Beverly, Overstreet, Davis Beach, Bay City, Willis Landing, and Apalachicola Airport. For your protection, move to an interior room on the lowest floor of a building. Repeating, a severe thunderstorm warning has been issued until 11:15 p.m. Eastern Daylight Time for the following county, Franklin, Florida. These are the 10 p.m. Eastern Daylight Time conditions. At the Tallahassee Airport, thunder was reported. The temperature was 74 degrees. The wind was west at 12 miles an hour. At Florida State University, the temperature was 75 degrees. The wind was west at 12 miles an hour. At Apalachicola, thunder was reported. The temperature was 75 degrees. The wind was southeast at 12 miles an hour. At Panama City Northwest, it was partly cloudy. The temperature was 82 degrees. The wind was northwest at 8 miles an hour. At Dothan, it was cloudy. The temperature was 80 degrees. The wind was north at 3 miles an hour. At Albany, it was mostly cloudy. The temperature was 79 degrees. The wind was northeast at 6 miles an hour. At Valdosta, it was partly cloudy. The temperature was 74 degrees. The wind was calm. These are the 10 p.m. Eastern Daylight Time conditions. At the Tallahassee Airport, thunder was reported. The temperature was 74 degrees. The wind was west at 12 miles an hour. At Florida State University, the temperature was 75 degrees. The wind was west at 12 miles an hour. At Apalachicola, thunder was reported. The temperature was 75 degrees. The wind was southeast at 12 miles an hour. At Panama City Northwest, it was partly cloudy. The temperature was 82 degrees. The wind was northwest at 8 miles an hour. At Dothan, it was mostly cloudy. The temperature was 80 degrees. The wind was north at 3 miles an hour. At Albany, it was mostly cloudy. The temperature was 79 degrees. The wind was northeast at 6 miles an hour. At Valdosta, it was mostly cloudy. The temperature was 74 degrees. The wind was calm. The current time is 10:18 p.m. Eastern Daylight Time. The National Weather Service in Tallahassee has issued a special marine warning for coastal waters from Ocklawkney River to Apalachicola, Florida out to 20 nautical miles, coastal waters from Mexico Beach to Apalachicola out 20 nautical miles, coastal waters from Okaloosa-Walton County line to Mexico Beach out 20 nautical miles, St. Andrews Bay waterways, waters from Mexico Beach to Apalachicola, Florida from 20 to 60 nautical miles, waters from Okaloosa-Walton County line to Mexico Beach from 20 to 60 nautical miles, waters from Suwannee River to Apalachicola, Florida from 20 to 60 nautical miles, until 11:30 p.m. Eastern Daylight Time, or 10:30 p.m. Central Daylight Time. At 9:23 p.m. Eastern Daylight Time, or 8:23 p.m. Central Daylight Time, strong thunderstorms were located along a line extending from 10 nautical miles north of Apalachicola to 6 nautical miles west of O Tower to 13 nautical miles south of V Tower, moving west at 40 knots. Hazard, wind gusts to nearly 50 knots and small hail. Source, radar indicated. Impact, expect wind gusts in excess of 34 knots, suddenly high waves, frequent lightning, and heavy downpours. Make sure all on board are wearing life jackets. Locations impacted include Mexico Beach, Port St. Joe, South Tower, Empire Mica Wreck, Apalachicola, Sea Tower, Cape San Blas, and St. George Island. Move to safe harbor immediately as gusty winds and high waves are expected. Frequent lightning is occurring with these storms. If caught on the open water, stay below deck if possible, keep away from ungrounded metal objects.
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This broadcast originates from your National Weather Service office in Tallahassee, Florida. The latest weather and forecast information can also be accessed by calling our automated forecast line at 850-942-8851. The National Weather Service in Tallahassee has issued a severe thunderstorm warning for Gulf County in Florida, southeastern Bay County in Florida, western Franklin County in Big Bend, Florida, until 11:15 p.m. Eastern Daylight Time or 10:15 p.m. Central Daylight Time. At 9:53 p.m. Eastern Daylight Time or 8:53 p.m. Central Daylight Time, severe thunderstorms were located along a line extending from 9 miles southwest of Greensboro to 14 miles east of Storm Mill Creek to near St. George Island, moving northwest at 25 miles per hour. Hazard, 60 miles per hour wind gusts. Source, radar indicated. Impact, expect damage to roofs, siding, and trees. Locations impacted include East Point, Apalachicola, St. George Island, Port St. Joe, Mexico Beach, Tyndall Air Force Base, White City, Franklin, Hunterville, Allenton, 11 Mile, Odina, Cape San Blas, Indian Pass, Beverly, Overstreet, Davis Beach, Bay City, Willis Landing, and Apalachicola Airport. For your protection, move to an interior room on the lowest floor of a building. Repeating, a severe thunderstorm warning has been issued until 11:15 p.m. Eastern Daylight Time for the following county, Franklin, Florida. These are the 10 p.m. Eastern Daylight Time conditions. At the Tallahassee Airport, thunder was reported. The temperature was 74 degrees. The wind was west at 12 miles an hour. At Florida State University, the temperature was 75 degrees. The wind was west at 12 miles an hour. At Apalachicola, thunder was reported. The temperature was 75 degrees. The wind was southeast at 12 miles an hour. At Panama City Northwest, it was partly cloudy. The temperature was 82 degrees. The wind was northwest at 8 miles an hour. At Dothan, it was mostly cloudy. The temperature was 80 degrees. The wind was north at 3 miles an hour. At Albany, it was mostly cloudy. The temperature was 79 degrees. The wind was northeast at 6 miles an hour. At Valdosta, it was mostly cloudy. The temperature was 74 degrees. The wind was calm. The current time is 10:23 p.m. Eastern Daylight Time. The National Weather Service in Tallahassee has issued a special marine warning for coastal waters from Ocklawkney River to Apalachicola, Florida out to 20 nautical miles, coastal waters from Mexico Beach to Apalachicola out 20 nautical miles, coastal waters from Okaloosa-Walton County line to Mexico Beach out 20 nautical miles, St. Andrews Bay waterways, waters from Mexico Beach to Apalachicola, Florida from 20 to 60 nautical miles, waters from Okaloosa-Walton County line to Mexico Beach from 20 to 60 nautical miles, waters from Suwannee River to Apalachicola, Florida from 20 to 60 nautical miles, until 11:30 p.m. Eastern Daylight Time or 10:30 p.m. Central Daylight Time. At 9:23 p.m. Eastern Daylight Time or 8:23 p.m. Central Daylight Time, strong thunderstorms were located along a line extending from 10 nautical miles north of Apalachicola to 6 nautical miles west of O Tower to 13 nautical miles south of V Tower, moving west at 40 knots. Hazard, wind gusts to nearly 50 knots and small hail. Source, radar indicated. Impact, expect wind gusts in excess of 34 knots, suddenly higher waves, frequent lightning, and heavy downpours. Make sure all on board are wearing life jackets. Locations impacted include Mexico Beach, Port St. Joe, South Tower, Empire Mica Wreck, Apalachicola, Sea Tower, Cape San Blas, and St. George Island. Move to safe harbor immediately as gusty winds and high waves are expected. Frequent lightning is occurring with these storms. If caught on the open water, stay below deck if possible. Keep away from ungrounded metal objects. 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This broadcast originates from your National Weather Service office in Tallahassee, Florida. The latest weather and forecast information can also be accessed by calling our automated forecast line at 850-942-8851. The National Weather Service in Tallahassee has issued a severe thunderstorm warning for Gulf County in Florida, southeastern Bay County in Florida, western Franklin County in Big Bend, Florida, until 11:15 p.m. Eastern Daylight Time or 10:15 p.m. Central Daylight Time. At 9:53 p.m.

Eastern Daylight Time, or 8:53 p.m. Central Daylight Time, severe thunderstorms were located along a line extending from 9 miles southwest of Greensboro to 14 miles east of Storm Mill Creek to near St. George Island, moving northwest at 25 miles per hour. Hazard, 60 miles per hour wind gusts. Source, radar indicated. Impact, expect damage to roofs, siding, and trees. Locations impacted include East Point, Apalachicola, St. George Island, Port St. Joe, Mexico Beach, Tyndall Air Force Base, White City, Franklin, Hunterville, Allenton, 11 Mile, Odina, Cape San Blas, Indian Pass, Beverly, Overstreet, Davis Beach, Bay City, Willis Landing, and Apalachicola Airport. For your protection, move to an interior room on the lowest floor of a building. Repeating, a severe thunderstorm warning has been issued until 11:15 p.m. Eastern Daylight Time for the following county, Franklin, Florida. These are the 10 p.m. Eastern Daylight Time conditions. At the Tallahassee Airport, thunder was reported. The temperature was 74 degrees. The wind was west at 12 miles an hour. At Florida State University, the temperature was 75 degrees. The wind was west at 12 miles an hour. At Apalachicola, thunder was reported. The temperature was 75 degrees. The wind was southeast at 12 miles an hour. At Panama City Northwest, it was partly cloudy. The temperature was 82 degrees. The wind was northwest at 8 miles an hour. At Dothan, it was mostly cloudy. The temperature was 80 degrees. The wind was north at 3 miles an hour. At Albany, it was mostly cloudy. The temperature was 79 degrees. The wind was northeast at 6 miles an hour. At Valdosta, it was mostly cloudy. The temperature was 74 degrees. The wind was calm. The current time is 10:27 p.m. Eastern Daylight Time. The National Weather Service in Tallahassee has issued a special marine warning for coastal waters from Ocklawkney River to Apalachicola, Florida, out to 20 nautical miles, coastal waters from Mexico Beach to Apalachicola, out 20 nautical miles, coastal waters from Okaloosa-Walton County line to Mexico Beach, out 20 nautical miles, St. Andrews Bay waterways, waters from Mexico Beach to Apalachicola, Florida from 20 to 60 nautical miles, waters from Okaloosa-Walton County line to Mexico Beach from 20 to 60 nautical miles, waters from Suwannee River to Apalachicola, Florida from 20 to 60 nautical miles, until 11:30 p.m. Eastern Daylight Time, or 10:30 p.m. Central Daylight Time. At 9:23 p.m. Eastern Daylight Time, or 8:23 p.m. Central Daylight Time, strong thunderstorms were located along a line extending from 10 nautical miles north of Apalachicola to 6 nautical miles west of O Tower to 13 nautical miles south of V Tower, moving west at 40 knots. Hazard, wind gusts to nearly 50 knots and small hail. Source, radar indicated. Impact, expect wind gusts in excess of 34 knots, suddenly higher waves, frequent lightning, and heavy downpours. Make sure all on board are wearing life jackets. Locations impacted include Mexico Beach, Port St. Joe, South Tower, Empire Mica Wreck, Apalachicola, Sea Tower, Cape San Blas, and St. George Island. Move to safe harbor immediately as gusty winds and high waves are expected. Frequent lightning is occurring with these storms. If caught on the open water, stay below deck if possible. Keep away from ungrounded metal objects. 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This broadcast originates from your National Weather Service office in Tallahassee, Florida. The latest weather and forecast information can also be accessed by calling our automated forecast line at 850-942-8851. The National Weather Service in Tallahassee has issued a severe thunderstorm warning for Gulf County in Florida, Southeastern Bay County in Florida, Western Franklin County in Big Bend, Florida, until 11:15 p.m. Eastern Daylight Time, or 10:15 p.m. Central Daylight Time. At 9:53 p.m. Eastern Daylight Time, or 8:53 p.m. Central Daylight Time, severe thunderstorms were located along a line extending from 9 miles southwest of Greensboro to 14 miles east of Storm Mill Creek to near St. George Island, moving northwest at 25 miles per hour. Hazard, 60 miles per hour wind gusts. Source, radar indicated. Impact, expect damage to roofs, siding, and trees. Locations impacted include East Point, Apalachicola, St. George Island, Port St. Joe, Mexico Beach, Tyndall Air Force Base, White City, Franklin, Hunterville.

8 miles an hour. At Dothan, it was mostly cloudy. The temperature was 80 degrees. The wind was north at 3 miles an hour. At Albany, it was mostly cloudy. The temperature was 79 degrees. The wind was northeast at 6 miles an hour. At Valdosta, it was mostly cloudy. The temperature was 74 degrees. The wind was calm. The current time is 10:32 p.m. Eastern Daylight Time. The National Weather Service in Tallahassee has issued a special marine warning for coastal waters from Ocklawkney River to Apalachicola, Florida out to 20 nautical miles, coastal waters from Mexico Beach to Apalachicola out 20 nautical miles, coastal waters from Okaloosa-Walton County line to Mexico Beach out 20 nautical miles, St. Andrews Bay waterways, waters from Mexico Beach to Apalachicola, Florida from 20 to 60 nautical miles, waters from Okaloosa-Walton County line to Mexico Beach from 20 to 60 nautical miles, waters from Suwannee River to Apalachicola, Florida from 20 to 60 nautical miles, until 11:30 p.m. Eastern Daylight Time or 10:30 p.m. Central Daylight Time. At 9:23 p.m. Eastern Daylight Time or 8:23 p.m. Central Daylight Time, strong thunderstorms were located along a line extending from 10 nautical miles north of Apalachicola to 6 nautical miles west of O Tower to 13 nautical miles south of V Tower, moving west at 40 knots. Hazard: wind gusts to nearly 50 knots and small hail. Source: radar indicated to 13 nautical miles south of V Tower, moving west at 40 knots. Hazard: wind gusts to nearly 50 knots and small hail. Source: radar indicated. Impact: expect wind gusts in excess of 34 knots, suddenly high waves, frequent lightning, and heavy downpours. Make sure all on board are wearing life jackets. Locations impacted include Mexico Beach, Port St. Joe, South Tower, Empire Mica Wreck, Apalachicola, Sea Tower, Cape San Blas, and St. George Island. Move to safe harbor immediately as gusty winds and high waves are expected. Frequent lightning is occurring with these storms. If caught on the open water, stay below deck if possible. Keep away from ungrounded metal objects. 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This broadcast originates from your National Weather Service office in Tallahassee, Florida. The latest weather and forecast information can also be accessed by calling our automated forecast line at 850-942-8851. The National Weather Service in Tallahassee has issued a severe thunderstorm warning for Gulf County in Florida, southeastern Bay County in Florida, western Franklin County in Big Bend, Florida, until 11:15 p.m. Eastern Daylight Time or 10:15 p.m. Central Daylight Time. At 9:53 p.m. Eastern Daylight Time or 8:53 p.m. Central Daylight Time, severe thunderstorms were located along a line extending from 9 miles southwest of Greensboro to 14 miles east of Storm Mill Creek to near St. George Island, moving northwest at 25 miles per hour. Hazard: 60 miles per hour wind gusts. Source: radar indicated. Impact: expect damage to roofs, siding, and trees. Locations impacted include East Point, Apalachicola, St. George Island, Port St. Joe, Mexico Beach, Tyndall Air Force Base, White City, Franklin, Hunterville, Allenton, 11 Mile, Odina, Cape San Blas, Indian Pass, Beverly, Overstreet, Davis Beach, Bay City, Willis Landing, and Apalachicola Airport. For your protection, move to an interior room on the lowest floor of a building. Repeating, a severe thunderstorm warning has been issued until 11:15 p.m. Eastern Daylight Time for the following county: Franklin, Florida. These are the 10 p.m. Eastern Daylight Time conditions. At the Tallahassee Airport, thunder was reported. The temperature was 74 degrees. The wind was west at 12 miles an hour. At Florida State University, the temperature was 75 degrees. The wind was west at 12 miles an hour. At Apalachicola, thunder was reported. The temperature was 75 degrees. The wind was southeast at 12 miles an hour. At Panama City Northwest, it was partly cloudy. The temperature was 82 degrees. The wind was northwest at 8 miles an hour. At Dothan, it was mostly cloudy. The temperature was 80 degrees. The wind was north at 3 miles an hour. At Albany, it was mostly cloudy. The temperature was 79 degrees. The wind was northeast at 6 miles an hour. At Valdosta, it was mostly cloudy. The temperature was 74 degrees. The wind was calm.

The current time is 10:36 p.m. Eastern Daylight Time. The National Weather Service in Tallahassee has issued a special marine warning for coastal waters from Ocklawkney River to Apalachicola, Florida, out to 20 nautical miles. Coastal waters from Mexico Beach to Apalachicola, out 20 nautical miles. Coastal waters from Okaloosa-Walton County line to Mexico Beach, out 20 nautical miles. St. Andrews Bay waterways, waters from Mexico Beach to Apalachicola, Florida, from 20 to 60 nautical miles, waters from Okaloosa-Walton County line to Mexico Beach from 20 to 60 nautical miles, waters from Suwannee River to Apalachicola, Florida, from 20 to 60 nautical miles, until 11:30 p.m. Eastern Daylight Time, or 10:30 p.m. Central Daylight Time. At 9:23 p.m. Eastern Daylight Time, or 8:23 p.m. Central Daylight Time, strong thunderstorms were located along a line extending from 10 nautical miles north of Apalachicola to 6 nautical miles west of O Tower to 13 nautical miles south of V Tower, moving west at 40 knots. Hazard, wind gusts to nearly 50 knots and small hail. Source, radar indicated. Impact, expect wind gusts in excess of 34 knots, suddenly higher waves, frequent lightning, and heavy downpours. Make sure all on board are wearing life jackets. Locations impacted include Mexico Beach, Port St. Joe, South Tower, Empire Mica Wreck, Apalachicola, Sea Tower, Cape San Blas, and St. George Island. Move to safe harbor immediately as gusty winds and high waves are expected. Frequent lightning is occurring with these storms. If caught on the open water, stay below deck if possible. Keep away from ungrounded metal objects. 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This broadcast originates from your National Weather Service office in Tallahassee, Florida. The latest weather and forecast information can also be accessed by calling our automated forecast line at 850-942-8851. The National Weather Service in Tallahassee has issued a severe thunderstorm warning for Gulf County in Florida, Southeastern Bay County in Florida, Western Franklin County in Big Bend, Florida, until 11:15 p.m. Eastern Daylight Time, or 10:15 p.m. Central Daylight Time. At 9:53 p.m. Eastern Daylight Time, or 8:53 p.m. Central Daylight Time, severe thunderstorms were located along a line extending from 9 miles southwest of Greensboro to 14 miles east of Storm Mill Creek near St. George Island, moving northwest at 25 miles per hour. Hazard, 60 miles per hour wind gusts. Source, radar indicated. Impact, expect damage to roofs, siding, and trees. Locations impacted include East Point, Apalachicola, St. George Island, Port St. Joe, Mexico Beach, Tyndall Air Force Base, White City, Franklin, Hunterville, Allenton, 11 Mile, Odina, Cape San Blas, Indian Pass, Beverly, Overstreet, Davis Beach, Bay City, Willis Landing, and Apalachicola Airport. For your protection, move to an interior room on the lowest floor of a building. Repeating, a severe thunderstorm warning has been issued until 11:15 p.m. Eastern.

National Weather Service in Tallahassee has issued a special marine warning for waters from Mexico Beach to Apalachicola, Florida, from 20 to 60 nautical miles, waters from Suwannee River to Apalachicola, Florida, from 20 to 60 nautical miles, until 12:45 a.m. Eastern Daylight Time, or 11:45 p.m. Central Daylight Time. At 10:39 p.m. Eastern Daylight Time, or 9:39 p.m. Central Daylight Time, strong thunderstorms were located along a line extending from 13 nautical miles south of Port St. Joe to 34 nautical miles south of South Tower, moving south at 25 knots. Hazard, wind gusts to 40 knots. Source, radar indicated. Impact, expect wind gusts in excess of 34 knots, suddenly high waves, frequent lightning, and heavy downpours. Make sure all on board are wearing life jackets. Locations impacted include Empire Mica Wreck. Move to safe harbor immediately as gusty winds and high waves are expected. The National Weather Service in Tallahassee has issued a severe thunderstorm warning for Gulf County in Florida, southeastern Bay County in Florida, western Franklin County in Big Bend, Florida, until 11:15 p.m. Eastern Daylight Time, or 10:15 p.m. Central Daylight Time. At 9:53 p.m. Eastern Daylight Time, or 8:53 p.m. Central Daylight Time, severe thunderstorms were located along a line extending from 9 miles southwest of Greensboro to 14 miles east of Storm Mill Creek to near St. George Island, moving northwest at 25 miles per hour. Hazard, 60 miles per hour wind gusts. Source, radar indicated. Impact, expects damage to roofs, siding, and trees. Locations impacted include East Point, Apalachicola, St. George Island, Port St. Joe, Mexico Beach, Tyndall Air Force Base, White City, Franklin, Hunterville, Allenton, 11 Mile, Odina, Cape San Blas, Indian Pass, Beverly, Overstreet, Davis Beach, Bay City, Willis Landing, and Apalachicola Airport. For your protection, move to an interior room on the lowest floor of a building. Repeating, a severe thunderstorm warning has been issued until 11:15 p.m. Eastern Daylight Time for the following county, Franklin, Florida. These are the 10 p.m. Eastern Daylight Time conditions. At the Tallahassee Airport, thunder was reported. The temperature was 74 degrees. The wind was west at 12 miles an hour. At Florida State University, the temperature was 75 degrees. The wind was west at 12 miles an hour. At Apalachicola, thunder was reported. The temperature was 75 degrees. The wind was southeast at 12 miles an hour. At Panama City Northwest, it was partly cloudy. The temperature was 82 degrees. The wind was northwest at 8 miles an hour. At Dothan, it was mostly cloudy. The temperature was 80 degrees. The wind was north at 3 miles an hour. At Albany, it was mostly cloudy. The temperature was 79 degrees. The wind was northeast at 6 miles an hour. At Valdosta, it was mostly cloudy. The temperature was 74 degrees. The wind was calm. The current time is 10:43 p.m. Eastern Daylight Time. The National Weather Service in Tallahassee has issued a special marine warning for coastal waters from Ocklockney River to Apalachicola, Florida, out to 20 nautical miles, coastal waters from Mexico Beach to Apalachicola, out 20 nautical miles, coastal waters from Okaloosa-Walton County line to Mexico Beach, out 20 nautical miles, St. Andrews Bay waterways, waters from Mexico Beach to Apalachicola, Florida, from 20 to 60 nautical miles, waters from Okaloosa-Walton County line to Mexico Beach from 20 to 60 nautical miles, waters from Suwannee River to Apalachicola, Florida, from 20 to 60 nautical miles, until 11:30 p.m. Eastern Daylight Time, or 10:30 p.m. Central Daylight Time. At 9:23 p.m. Eastern Daylight Time, or 8:23 p.m. Central Daylight Time, strong thunderstorms were located along a line extending from 10 nautical miles north of Apalachicola to 6 nautical miles west of O Tower to 13 nautical miles south of V Tower, moving west at 40 knots. Hazard, wind gusts to nearly 50 knots and small hail. Source, radar indicated. Impact, expect wind gusts in excess of 34 knots, suddenly higher waves, frequent lightning, and heavy downpours. Make sure all on board are wearing life jackets. Locations impacted include Mexico Beach, Port St. Joe, South Tower, Empire Mica Wreck, Apalachicola, Sea Tower, Cape San Blas, and St. George Island. Move to safe harbor immediately as gusty winds and high waves are expected. Frequent lightning is occurring with these storms.
If caught on the open water, stay below deck if possible. Keep away from ungrounded metal objects. The National Weather Service in Tallahassee has issued a special marine warning for waters from Mexico Beach to Apalachicola, Florida from 20 to 60 nautical miles, waters from Suwannee River to Apalachicola, Florida from 20 to 60 nautical miles until 12:45 a.m. Eastern Daylight Time or 11:45 p.m. Central Daylight Time. At 10:39 p.m. Eastern Daylight Time or 9:39 p.m. Central Daylight Time, strong thunderstorms were located along a line extending from 13 nautical miles south of Port St. Joe to 34 nautical miles south of South Tower, moving south at 25 knots. Hazard, wind gusts to 40 knots. Source, radar indicated. Impact, expect wind gusts in excess of 34 knots, suddenly high waves, frequent lightning, and heavy downpours. Make sure all on board are wearing life jackets. Locations impacted include Empire Mica Wreck. Move to safe harbor immediately as gusty winds and high waves are expected. 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This broadcast originates from your National Weather Service office in Tallahassee, Florida. The latest weather and forecast information can also be accessed by calling our automated

forecast line at 850-942-8851. The National Weather Service in Tallahassee has issued a severe thunderstorm warning for Gulf County in Florida, southeastern Bay County in Florida, western Franklin County in Big Bend, Florida, until 11:15 p.m. Eastern Daylight Time or 10:15 p.m. Central Daylight Time. At 9:53 p.m. Eastern Daylight Time or 8:53 p.m. Central Daylight Time, severe thunderstorms were located along a line extending from 9 miles southwest of Greensboro to 14 miles east of Storm Mill Creek near St. George Island, moving northwest at 25 miles per hour. Hazard, 60 miles per hour wind gusts. Source, radar indicated. Impact, expect damage to roofs, siding, and trees. Locations impacted include East Point, Apalachicola, St. George Island, Port St. Joe, Mexico Beach, Tyndall Air Force Base, White City, Franklin, Hunterville, Allenton, 11 Mile, Odina, Cape San Blas, Indian Pass, Beverly, Overstreet, Davis Beach, Bay City, Willis Landing, and Apalachicola Airport. For your protection, move to an interior room on the lowest floor of a building. Repeating, a severe thunderstorm warning has been issued until 11:15 p.m. Eastern Daylight Time for the following county, Franklin, Florida. These are the 10 p.m. Eastern Daylight Time conditions. At the Tallahassee Airport, thunder was reported. The temperature was 74 degrees. The wind was west at 12 miles an hour. At Florida State University, the temperature was 75 degrees. The wind was west at 12 miles an hour. At Apalachicola, thunder was reported. The temperature was 75 degrees. The wind was southeast at 12 miles an hour. At Panama City Northwest, it was partly cloudy. The temperature was 82 degrees. The wind was northwest at 8 miles an hour. At Dothan, it was mostly cloudy. The temperature was 80 degrees. The wind was north at 3 miles an hour. At Albany, it was mostly cloudy. The temperature was 79 degrees. The wind was northeast at 6 miles an hour. At Valdosta, it was mostly cloudy. The temperature was 74 degrees. The wind was calm. The current time is 10:48 p.m. Eastern Daylight Time. The National Weather Service in Tallahassee has issued a special marine warning for coastal waters from Ocklockney River to Apalachicola, Florida out to 20 nautical miles, coastal waters from Mexico Beach to Apalachicola out 20 nautical miles, coastal waters from Okaloosa-Walton County line to Mexico Beach out 20 nautical miles, St. Andrews Bay waterways, waters from Mexico Beach to Apalachicola, Florida from 20 to 60 nautical miles, waters from Okaloosa-Walton County line to Mexico Beach from 20 to 60 nautical miles, waters from Suwannee River to Apalachicola, Florida from 20 to 60 nautical miles, until 11:30 p.m. Eastern Daylight Time or 10:30 p.m. Central Daylight Time. At 9:23 p.m. Eastern Daylight Time or 8:23 p.m. Central Daylight Time, strong thunderstorms were located along a line extending from 10 nautical miles north of Apalachicola to 6 nautical miles west of O Tower to 13 nautical miles south of V Tower, moving west at 40 knots. Hazard, wind gusts to nearly 50 knots and small hail. Source, radar indicated. Impact, expect wind gusts in excess of 34 knots, suddenly higher waves, frequent lightning, and heavy downpours. Make sure all on board are wearing life jackets. Locations impacted include Mexico Beach, Port St. Joe, South Tower, Empire Mica Wreck, Apalachicola, Sea Tower, Cape San Blas, and St. George Island. Move to safe harbor immediately as gusty winds and high waves are expected. Frequent lightning is occurring with these storms. If caught on the open water, stay below deck if possible. Keep away from ungrounded metal objects. The National Weather Service in Tallahassee has issued a special marine warning for waters from Mexico Beach to Apalachicola, Florida from 20 to 60 nautical miles, waters from Suwannee River to Apalachicola, Florida from 20 to 60 nautical miles, until 12:45 a.m. Eastern Daylight Time or 11:45 p.m. Central Daylight Time. At 10:39 p.m. Eastern Daylight Time or 9:39 p.m. Central Daylight Time, strong thunderstorms were located along a line extending from 13 nautical miles south of Port St. Joe to 34 nautical miles south of South Tower, moving south at 25 knots. Hazard, wind gusts to 40 knots. Source, radar indicated. Impact, expect wind gusts in excess of 34 knots, suddenly higher waves, frequent lightning, and heavy downpours. Make sure all on board are wearing life jackets. Locations impacted include Empire Mica Wreck.
move to safe harbor immediately as gusty winds and high waves are expected. 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This broadcast originates from your National Weather Service office in Tallahassee, Florida. The latest weather and forecast information can also be accessed by calling our automated forecast line at 850-942-8851. The National Weather Service in Tallahassee has issued a severe thunderstorm warning for Gulf County in Florida, southeastern Bay County in Florida, western Franklin County in Big Bend, Florida, until 11:15 p.m. Eastern Daylight Time or 10:15 p.m. Central Daylight Time. At 9:53 p.m. Eastern Daylight Time or 8:53 p.m. Central Daylight Time, severe thunderstorms were located along a line extending from 9 miles southwest of Greensboro to 14 miles east of Storm Mill Creek near St. George Island, moving northwest at 25 miles per hour. Hazard, 60 miles per hour wind gusts. Source, radar indicated. Impact, expect damage to roofs, siding, and trees. Locations impacted include East Point, Apalachicola, St. George Island, Port St. Joe, Mexico Beach, Tyndall Air Force Base, White City, Franklin, Hunterville, Allenton, 11 Mile, Odina, Cape San Blas, Indian Pass, Beverly, Overstreet, Davis Beach, Bay City, Willis Landing, and Apalachicola Airport. For your protection, move to an interior room on the lowest floor of a building. Repeating, a severe thunderstorm warning has been issued until 11:15 p.m. Eastern Daylight Time for the following county, Franklin, Florida. These are the 10 p.m. Eastern Daylight Time conditions. At the Tallahassee Airport, thunder was reported. The temperature was 74 degrees. The wind was west at 12 miles an hour. At Florida State University, the temperature was 75 degrees. The wind was west at 12 miles an hour. At Apalachicola, thunder was reported. The temperature was 75 degrees. The wind was southeast at 12 miles an hour. At Panama City Northwest, it was partly cloudy. The temperature was 82 degrees. The wind was northwest at 8 miles an hour. At Dothan, it was mostly cloudy. The temperature was 80 degrees. The wind was north at 3 miles an hour. At Albany, it was mostly cloudy. The temperature was 79 degrees. The wind was northeast at 6 miles an hour. At Valdosta, it was mostly cloudy. The temperature was 74 degrees. The wind was calm. The current time is 10:54 p.m. Eastern Daylight Time. The National Weather Service in Tallahassee has issued a special marine warning for coastal waters from Ocklawkney River to Apalachicola, Florida out to 20 nautical miles, coastal waters from Mexico Beach to Apalachicola out 20 nautical miles, coastal waters from Okaloosa-Walton County line to Mexico Beach out 20 nautical miles, St. Andrews Bay waterways, waters from Mexico Beach to Apalachicola, Florida from 20 to 60 nautical miles, waters from Okaloosa-Walton County line to Mexico Beach from 20 to 60 nautical miles, waters from Suwannee River to Apalachicola, Florida from 20 to 60 nautical miles, until 11:30 p.m. Eastern Daylight Time or 10:30 p.m. Central Daylight Time. At 9:23 p.m. Eastern Daylight Time or 8:23 p.m. Central Daylight Time, strong thunderstorms were located along a line extending from 10 nautical miles north of Apalachicola to 6 nautical miles west of O Tower to 13 nautical miles south of V Tower, moving west at 40 knots. Hazard, wind gusts to nearly 50 knots and small hail. Source, radar indicated. Impact, expect wind gusts in excess of 34 knots, suddenly higher waves, frequent lightning, and heavy downpours. Make sure all on board are wearing life jackets. Locations impacted include Mexico Beach, Port St. Joe, South Tower, Empire Mica Wreck, Apalachicola, Sea Tower, Cape San Blas, and St. George Island. Move to safe harbor immediately as gusty winds and high waves are expected. Frequent lightning is occurring with these storms. If caught on the open water, stay below deck if possible, keep away from ungrounded metal objects. The National Weather Service in Tallahassee has issued a special marine warning for waters from Mexico Beach to Apalachicola, Florida from 20 to 60 nautical miles, waters from Suwannee River to Apalachicola, Florida from 20 to 60 nautical miles, until 12:45 a.m. Eastern Daylight Time or 11:45 p.m. Central Daylight Time. At 10:39 p.m. Eastern Daylight Time or 9:39 p.m. Central Daylight Time, strong thunderstorms were located along a line extending from 13 nautical miles south of Port St. Joe to 13.

4 nautical miles south of South Tower, moving south at 25 knots. Hazard, wind gusts to 40 knots. Source, radar indicated. Impact, expect wind gusts in excess of 34 knots, suddenly high waves, frequent lightning, and heavy downpours. Make sure all on board are wearing life jackets. Locations impacted include Empire Mica Wreck. Move to safe harbor immediately as gusty winds and high waves are expected. 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This broadcast originates from your National Weather Service office in Tallahassee, Florida. The latest weather and forecast information can also be accessed by calling our automated forecast line at 850-942-8851. The National Weather Service in Tallahassee has issued a severe thunderstorm warning for Gulf County in Florida, southeastern Bay County in Florida, western Franklin County in Big Bend, Florida, until 11:15 p.m. Eastern Daylight Time or 10:15 p.m. Central Daylight Time. At 9:53 p.m. Eastern Daylight Time or 8:53 p.m. Central Daylight Time, severe thunderstorms were located along a line extending from 9 miles southwest of Greensboro to 14 miles east of Storm Mill Creek to near St. George Island, moving northwest at 25 miles per hour. Hazard, 60 miles per hour wind gusts. Source, radar indicated. Impact, expect damage to roofs, siding, and trees. Locations impacted include East Point, Apalachicola, St. George Island, Port St. Joe, Mexico Beach, Tyndall Air Force Base, White City, Franklin, Hunterville, Allenton, 11 Mile, Odina, Cape San Blas, Indian Pass, Beverly, Overstreet, Davis Beach, Bay City, Willis Landing, and Apalachicola Airport. For your protection, move to an interior room on the lowest floor of a building. Repeating, a severe thunderstorm warning has been issued until 11:15 p.m. Eastern Daylight Time for the following county, Franklin, Florida. These are the 10 p.m. Eastern Daylight Time conditions. At the Tallahassee Airport, thunder was reported. The temperature was 74 degrees. The wind was west at 12 miles an hour. At Florida State University, the temperature was 75 degrees. The wind was west at 12 miles an hour. At Apalachicola, thunder was reported. The temperature was 75 degrees. The wind was southeast at 12 miles an hour. At Panama City Northwest, it was partly cloudy. The temperature was 82 degrees. The wind was northwest at 8 miles an hour. At Dothan, it was mostly cloudy. The temperature was 80 degrees. The wind was north at 3 miles an hour. At Albany, it was mostly cloudy. The temperature was 79 degrees. The wind was northeast at 6 miles an hour. At Valdosta, it was mostly cloudy. The temperature was 74 degrees. The wind was calm. The current time is 10:59 p.m. Eastern Daylight Time. The National Weather Service in Tallahassee has issued a special marine warning for coastal waters from Ocklawkney River to Apalachicola, Florida out to 20 nautical miles, coastal waters from Mexico Beach to Apalachicola out 20 nautical miles, coastal waters from Okaloosa-Walton County line to Mexico Beach out 20 nautical miles, St. Andrews Bay waterways, waters from Mexico Beach to Apalachicola, Florida from 20 to 60 nautical miles, waters from Okaloosa-Walton County line to Mexico Beach from 20 to 60 nautical miles, waters from Suwannee River to Apalachicola, Florida from 20 to 60 nautical miles, until 11:30 p.m. Eastern Daylight Time or 10:30 p.m. Central Daylight Time. At 9:23 p.m. Eastern Daylight Time or 8:23 p.m. Central Daylight Time, strong thunderstorms were located along a line extending from 10 nautical miles north of Apalachicola to 6 nautical miles west of O Tower to 13 nautical miles south of V Tower, moving west at 40 knots. Hazard, wind gusts to nearly 50 knots and small hail. Source, radar indicated. Impact, expect wind gusts in excess of 34 knots, suddenly high waves, frequent lightning, and heavy downpours. Make sure all on board are wearing life jackets. Locations impacted include Mexico Beach, Port St. Joe, South Tower, Empire Mica Wreck, Apalachicola, Sea Tower, Cape San Blas, and St. George Island. Move to safe harbor immediately as gusty winds and high waves are expected. Frequent lightning is occurring with these storms. If caught on the open water, stay below deck if possible, keep away from ungrounded metal objects. The National Weather Service in Tallahassee has issued a special marine warning for waters from Mexico Beach to Apple.

Apalachicola, Florida, from 20 to 60 nautical miles, waters from Suwannee River to Apalachicola, Florida, from 20 to 60 nautical miles, until 12:45 a.m. Eastern Daylight Time, or 11:45 p.m. Central Daylight Time. At 10:39 p.m. Eastern Daylight Time, or 9:39 p.m. Central Daylight Time, strong thunderstorms were located along a line extending from 13 nautical miles south of Port St. Joe to 34 nautical miles south of South Tower, moving south at 25 knots. Hazard, wind gusts to 40 knots. Source, radar indicated. Impact, expect wind gusts in excess of 34 knots, suddenly high waves, frequent lightning, and heavy downpours. Make sure all on board are wearing life jackets. Locations impacted include Empire Mica Wreck. Move to safe harbor immediately as gusty winds and high waves are expected. 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This broadcast originates from your National Weather Service office in Tallahassee, Florida. The latest weather and forecast information can also be accessed by calling our automated forecast line at 850-942-8851. The National Weather Service in Tallahassee has issued a severe thunderstorm warning for Gulf County in Florida, southeastern Bay County in Florida, western Franklin County in Big Bend, Florida, until 11:15 p.m. Eastern Daylight Time, or 10:15 p.m. Central Daylight Time. At 9:53 p.m. Eastern Daylight Time, or 8:53 p.m. Central Daylight Time, severe thunderstorms were located along a line extending from 9 miles southwest of Greensboro to 14 miles east of Storm Mill Creek to near St. George Island, moving northwest at 25 miles per hour. Hazard, 60 miles per hour wind gusts. Source, radar indicated. Impact, expect damage to roofs, siding, and trees. Locations impacted include East Point, Apalachicola, St. George Island, Port St. Joe, Mexico Beach, Tyndall Air Force Base, White City, Franklin, Hunterville, Allenton, 11 Mile, Odina, Cape San Blas, Indian Pass, Beverly, Overstreet, Davis Beach, Bay City, Willis Landing, and Apalachicola Airport. For your protection, move to an interior room on the lowest floor of a building. Repeating, a severe thunderstorm warning has been issued until 11:15 p.m. Eastern Daylight Time for the following county, Franklin, Florida. These are the 11 p.m. Eastern Daylight Time conditions. At the Tallahassee Airport, light rain was falling. The temperature was 74 degrees. The wind was east at 14 miles an hour. The report from Florida State University was not available. At Apalachicola, thunder was reported. The temperature was 75 degrees. The wind was west at 9 miles an hour. At Panama City Northwest, it was partly cloudy. The temperature was 80 degrees. The wind was north at 5 miles an hour. At Dothan, it was mostly cloudy. The temperature was 80 degrees. The wind was north at 10 miles an hour. At Albany, it was mostly cloudy. The temperature was 78 degrees. The wind was northwest at 7 miles an hour. At Valdosta, it was mostly cloudy. The temperature was 75 degrees. The wind was calm. The current time is 11:05 p.m. Eastern Daylight Time. The National Weather Service in Tallahassee has issued a special marine warning for coastal waters from Ocklockney River to Apalachicola, Florida, out to 20 nautical miles, coastal waters from Mexico Beach to Apalachicola, out 20 nautical miles, coastal waters from Okaloosa-Walton County line to Mexico Beach, out 20 nautical miles, St. Andrews Bay waterways, waters from Mexico Beach to Apalachicola, Florida, from 20 to 60 nautical miles, waters from Okaloosa-Walton County line to Mexico Beach from 20 to 60 nautical miles, waters from Suwannee River to Apalachicola, Florida, from 20 to 60 nautical miles, until 11:30 p.m. Eastern Daylight Time, or 10:30 p.m. Central Daylight Time. At 9:23 p.m. Eastern Daylight Time, or 8:23 p.m. Central Daylight Time, strong thunderstorms were located along a line extending from 10 nautical miles north of Apalachicola to 6 nautical miles west of O Tower to 13 nautical miles south of V Tower, moving west at 40 knots. Hazard, wind gusts to nearly 50 knots and small hail. Source, radar indicated. Impact, expect wind gusts in excess of 34 knots, suddenly higher wind. The severe thunderstorm warning for Gulf, southeastern Bay and western Franklin counties will expire at 11:15 p.m. Eastern Daylight Time, or 10:15 p.m. Central Daylight Time. The storms which prompted the warning have moved out of the area.
Therefore, the warning will be allowed to expire. To report severe weather, contact your nearest law enforcement agency. They will relay your report to the National Weather Service, Tallahassee. Repeating, the severe thunderstorm warning has been allowed to expire for the following county, Franklin, Florida. The National Weather Service in Tallahassee has issued a special marine warning for coastal waters from Ocklawkney River to Apalachicola, Florida out to 20 nautical miles, coastal waters from Mexico Beach to Apalachicola out 20 nautical miles, coastal waters from Okaloosa-Walton County line to Mexico Beach out 20 nautical miles, St. Andrews Bay waterways, waters from Mexico Beach to Apalachicola, Florida from 20 to 60 nautical miles, waters from Okaloosa-Walton County line to Mexico Beach from 20 to 60 nautical miles, waters from Suwannee River to Apalachicola, Florida from 20 to 60 nautical miles, until 11:30 p.m. Eastern Daylight Time, or 10:30 p.m. Central Daylight Time. At 9:23 p.m. Eastern Daylight Time, or 8:23 p.m. Central Daylight Time, strong thunderstorms were located along a line extending from 10 nautical miles north of Apalachicola to 6 nautical miles west of O Tower, to 13 nautical miles south of V Tower, moving west at 40 knots. Hazard, wind gusts to nearly 50 knots and small hail. Source, radar indicated. Impact, expect wind gusts in excess of 34 knots, suddenly higher waves, frequent lightning, and heavy downpours. Make sure all on board are wearing life jackets. Locations impacted include Mexico Beach, Port St. Joe, South Tower, Empire Mica Wreck, Apalachicola, Sea Tower, Cape San Blas, and St. George Island. Move to safe harbor immediately as gusty winds and high waves are expected. Frequent lightning is occurring with these storms. If caught on the open water, stay below deck if possible. Keep away from ungrounded metal objects. The National Weather Service in Tallahassee has issued a special marine warning for waters from Mexico Beach to Apalachicola, Florida from 20 to 60 nautical miles, waters from Suwannee River to Apalachicola, Florida from 20 to 60 nautical miles, until 12:45 a.m. Eastern Daylight Time, or 11:45 p.m. Central Daylight Time. At 10:39 p.m. Eastern Daylight Time, or 9:39 p.m. Central Daylight Time, strong thunderstorms were located along a line extending from 13 nautical miles south of Port St. Joe to 34 nautical miles south of South Tower, moving south at 25 knots. Hazard, wind gusts to 40 knots. Source, radar indicated. Impact, expect wind gusts in excess of 34 knots, suddenly higher waves, frequent lightning, and heavy downpours. Make sure all on board are wearing life jackets. Locations impacted include Empire Mica Wreck. Move to safe harbor immediately as gusty winds and high waves are expected. 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This broadcast originates from your National Weather Service office in Tallahassee, Florida. The latest weather and forecast information can also be accessed by calling our automated forecast line at 850-942-8851. The severe thunderstorm warning for Gulf, southeastern Bay, and western Franklin counties will expire at 11:15 p.m. Eastern Daylight Time, or 10:15 p.m. Central Daylight Time. The storms which prompted the warning have moved out of the area. Therefore, the warning will be allowed to expire. To report severe weather, contact your nearest law enforcement agency. They will relay your report to the National Weather Service, Tallahassee. Repeating, the severe thunderstorm warning has been allowed to expire for the following county, Franklin, Florida. These are the 11 p.m. Eastern Daylight Time conditions. At the Tallahassee Airport, light rain was falling. The temperature was 74 degrees. The wind was east at 14 miles an hour. The report from Florida State University was not available. At Apalachicola, thunder was reported. The temperature was 75 degrees. The wind was west at 9 miles an hour. At Panama City Northwest, it was partly cloudy. The temperature was 80 degrees. The wind was north at 5 miles an hour. At Dothan, it was mostly cloudy. The temperature was 80 degrees. The wind was north at 10 miles an hour. At Albany, it was mostly cloudy. The temperature was 78 degrees. The wind was northwest at 7 miles an hour. At Valdosta, it was mostly cloudy. The temperature was 75 degrees. The wind was calm. The current time is 11:11 p.m. Eastern Daylight Time.
The National Weather Service in Tallahassee has issued a special marine warning for coastal waters from Ocklawkney River to Apalachicola.

reporting out to 20 nautical miles, coastal waters from Mexico Beach to Apalachicola out 20 nautical miles, coastal waters from Okaloosa-Walton County line to Mexico Beach out 20 nautical miles, St. Andrews Bay waterways, waters from Mexico Beach to Apalachicola, Florida from 20 to 60 nautical miles, waters from Okaloosa-Walton County line to Mexico Beach from 20 to 60 nautical miles, waters from Suwannee River to Apalachicola, Florida from 20 to 60 nautical miles, until 11:30 p.m. Eastern Daylight Time, or 10:30 p.m. Central Daylight Time. At 9:23 p.m. Eastern Daylight Time, or 8:23 p.m. Central Daylight Time, strong thunderstorms were located along a line extending from 10 nautical miles north of Apalachicola to 6 nautical miles west of O Tower, to 13 nautical miles south of V Tower, moving west at 40 knots. Hazard, wind gusts to nearly 50 knots and small hail. Source, radar indicated. Impact, expect wind gusts in excess of 34 knots, suddenly higher waves, frequent lightning, and heavy downpours. Make sure all on board are wearing life jackets. Locations impacted include Mexico Beach, Port St. Joe, South Tower, Empire Mica Wreck, Apalachicola, Sea Tower, Cape San Blas, and St. George Island. Move to safe harbor immediately as gusty winds and high waves are expected. Frequent lightning is occurring with these storms. If caught on the open water, stay below deck if possible. Keep away from ungrounded metal objects. The National Weather Service in Tallahassee has issued a special marine warning for waters from Mexico Beach to Apalachicola, Florida from 20 to 60 nautical miles, waters from Suwannee River to Apalachicola, Florida from 20 to 60 nautical miles, until 12:45 a.m. Eastern Daylight Time, or 11:45 p.m. Central Daylight Time. At 10:39 p.m. Eastern Daylight Time, or 9:39 p.m. Central Daylight Time, strong thunderstorms were located along a line extending from 13 nautical miles south of Port St. Joe to 34 nautical miles south of South Tower, moving south at 25 knots. Hazard, wind gusts to 40 knots. Source, radar indicated. Impact, expect wind gusts in excess of 34 knots, suddenly higher waves, frequent lightning, and heavy downpours. Make sure all on board are wearing life jackets. Locations impacted include Empire Mica Wreck. Move to safe harbor immediately as gusty winds and high waves are expected. You are listening to NOAA Weather Radio Station KIH-24 in Tallahassee, Florida, operating 24 hours a day on a frequency of 162.40 MHz. This broadcast originates from your National Weather Service office in Tallahassee, Florida. The latest weather and forecast information can also be accessed by calling our automated forecast line at 850-942-8851. The severe thunderstorm warning for Gulf, southeastern Bay and western Franklin counties will expire at 11:15 p.m. Eastern Daylight Time or 10:15 p.m. Central Daylight Time. The storms which prompted the warning have moved out of the area. Therefore, the warning will be allowed to expire. To report severe weather, contact your nearest law enforcement agency. They will relay your report to the National Weather Service Tallahassee. Repeating, the severe thunderstorm warning has been allowed to expire for the following county, Franklin, Florida. These are the 11 p.m. Eastern Daylight Time conditions. At the Tallahassee Airport, light rain was falling. The temperature was 74 degrees. The wind was southeast at 13 miles an hour. At Florida State University, the temperature was 75 degrees. The wind was southeast at 8 miles an hour. At Apalachicola, thunder was reported. The temperature was 75 degrees. The wind was west at 9 miles an hour. At Panama City Northwest, it was partly cloudy. The temperature was 80 degrees. The wind was north at 5 miles an hour. At Dothan, it was mostly cloudy. The temperature was 80 degrees. The wind was north at 10 miles an hour. At Albany, it was mostly cloudy. The temperature was 78 degrees. The wind was northwest at 7 miles an hour. At Valdosta, it was cloudy. The temperature was 75 degrees. The wind was calm. 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The latest weather and forecast information can also be accessed by calling our automated forecast line at 850-942-8851. The current time is 11:16 p.m. Eastern Daylight Time. These are the 11 p.m. Eastern Daylight Time conditions.
at the Tallahassee Airport, light rain was falling. The temperature was 74 degrees. The wind was southeast at 13 miles an hour. At Florida State University, the temperature was 75 degrees. The wind was southeast at 8 miles an hour. At Apalachicola, it was cloudy. The temperature was 76 degrees. The wind was northwest at 8 miles an hour. At Panama City Northwest, it was mostly cloudy. The temperature was 80 degrees. The wind was north at 5 miles an hour. At Dothan, it was mostly cloudy. The temperature was 80 degrees. The wind was north at 10 miles an hour. At Albany, it was mostly cloudy. The temperature was 78 degrees. The wind was northwest at 7 miles an hour. At Valdosta, it was mostly cloudy. The temperature was 75 degrees. The wind was calm. Over the marine area, at the buoy south of Apalachicola, winds were west at 12 knots and seas were 3 feet. At the buoy south of Panama City, winds were northwest at 14 knots and seas were 2 feet. At the buoy south of Pensacola, winds were west at 12 knots and seas were 2 feet. The National Weather Service in Tallahassee has issued a special marine warning for coastal waters from Ocklawkney River to Apalachicola, Florida, out to 20 nautical miles, coastal waters from Mexico Beach to Apalachicola, out 20 nautical miles, coastal waters from Okaloosa-Walton County line to Mexico Beach, out 20 nautical miles, St. Andrews Bay waterways, waters from Mexico Beach to Apalachicola, Florida, from 20 to 60 nautical miles, waters from Okaloosa-Walton County line to Mexico Beach from 20 to 60 nautical miles, waters from Suwannee River to Apalachicola, Florida, from 20 to 60 nautical miles, until 11:30 p.m. Eastern Daylight Time, or 10:30 p.m. Central Daylight Time. At 9:23 p.m. Eastern Daylight Time, or 8:23 p.m. Central Daylight Time, strong thunderstorms were located along a line extending from 10 nautical miles north of Apalachicola to 6 nautical miles west of O Tower, to 13 nautical miles south of V Tower, moving west at 40 knots. Hazard, wind gusts to nearly 50 knots and small hail. Source, radar indicated. Impact, expect wind gusts in excess of 34 knots, suddenly high waves, frequent lightning, and heavy downpours. Make sure all on board are wearing life jackets. Locations impacted include Mexico Beach, Port St. Joe, South Tower, Empire Mica Wreck, Apalachicola, Sea Tower, Cape San Blas, and St. George Island. Move to safe harbor immediately as gusty winds and high waves are expected. Frequent lightning is occurring with these storms. If caught on the open water, stay below deck if possible. Keep away from ungrounded metal objects. The National Weather Service in Tallahassee has issued a special marine warning for waters from Mexico Beach to Apalachicola, Florida, from 20 to 60 nautical miles, waters from Suwannee River to Apalachicola, Florida, from 20 to 60 nautical miles, until 12:45 a.m. Eastern Daylight Time, or 11:45 p.m. Central Daylight Time. At 10:39 p.m. Eastern Daylight Time, or 9:39 p.m. Central Daylight Time, strong thunderstorms were located along a line extending from 13 nautical miles south of Port St. Joe to 34 nautical miles south of South Tower, moving south at 25 knots. Hazard, wind gusts to 40 knots. Source, radar indicated. Impact, expect wind gusts in excess of 34 knots, suddenly higher waves, frequent lightning, and heavy downpours. Make sure all on board are wearing life jackets. Locations impacted include Empire Mica Wreck. Move to safe harbor immediately as gusty winds and high waves are expected. You are listening to NOAA Weather Radio Station KIH-24 in Tallahassee, Florida, operating 24 hours a day on a frequency of 162.40 MHz. This broadcast originates from your National Weather Service office in Tallahassee, Florida. The latest weather and forecast information can also be accessed by calling our automated forecast line at 850-942-8851. These are the 11 p.m. Eastern Daylight Time conditions. At the Tallahassee Airport, light rain was falling. The temperature was 74 degrees. The wind was southeast at 13 miles an hour. At Florida State University, the temperature was 75 degrees. The wind was southeast at 8 miles an hour. At Apalachicola, it was cloudy. The temperature was 76 degrees. The wind was northwest at 8 miles an hour. At Panama City Northwest, it was mostly cloudy. The temperature was 80 degrees. The wind was north at 5 miles an hour. At Dothan, it was mostly cloudy. The temperature was 80 degrees.

The wind was north at 10 miles an hour. At Albany, it was mostly cloudy. The temperature was 78 degrees. The wind was northwest at 7 miles an hour. At Valdosta, it was mostly cloudy. The temperature was 75 degrees. The wind was calm. The current time is 11:21 p.m. Eastern Daylight Time. The National Weather Service in Tallahassee has issued a special marine warning for coastal waters from Ocklawkney River to Apalachicola, Florida out to 20 nautical miles, coastal waters from Mexico Beach to Apalachicola out 20 nautical miles, coastal waters from Okaloosa-Walton County line to Mexico Beach out 20 nautical miles, St. Andrews Bay waterways, waters from Mexico Beach to Apalachicola, Florida from 20 to 60 nautical miles, waters from Okaloosa-Walton County line to Mexico Beach from 20 to 60 nautical miles, waters from Suwannee River to Apalachicola, Florida from 20 to 60 nautical miles, until 11:30 p.m. Eastern Daylight Time, or 10:30 p.m. Central Daylight Time. At 9:23 p.m. Eastern Daylight Time, or 8:23 p.m. Central Daylight Time, strong thunderstorms were located along a line extending from 10 nautical miles north of Apalachicola to 6 nautical miles west of O Tower, to 13 nautical miles south of V Tower, moving west at 40 knots. Hazard, wind gusts to nearly 50 knots and small hail. Source, radar indicated. Impact, expect wind gusts in excess of 34 knots, suddenly high waves, frequent lightning, and heavy downpours. Make sure all on board are wearing life jackets. Locations impacted include Mexico Beach, Port St. Joe, South Tower, Empire Mica Wreck, Apalachicola, Sea Tower, Cape San Blas, and St. George Island. Move to safe harbor immediately as gusty winds and high waves are expected. Frequent lightning is occurring with these storms. If caught on the open water, stay below deck if possible. Keep away from ungrounded metal objects. The National Weather Service in Tallahassee has issued a special marine warning for waters from Mexico Beach to Apalachicola, Florida from 20 to 60 nautical miles, waters from Suwannee River to Apalachicola, Florida from 20 to 60 nautical miles, until 12:45 a.m. Eastern Daylight Time, or 11:45 p.m. Central Daylight Time. At 10:39 p.m. Eastern Daylight Time, or 9:39 p.m. Central Daylight Time, strong thunderstorms were located along a line extending from 13 nautical miles south of Port St. Joe to 34 nautical miles south of South Tower, moving south at 25 knots. Hazard, wind gusts to 40 knots. Source, radar indicated. Impact, expect wind gusts in excess of 34 knots, suddenly high waves, frequent lightning, and heavy downpours. Make sure all on board are wearing life jackets. Locations impacted include Empire Mica Wreck. Move to safe harbor immediately as gusty winds and high waves are expected. 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This broadcast originates from your National Weather Service office in Tallahassee, Florida. The latest weather and forecast information can also be accessed by calling our automated forecast line at 850-942-8851. These are the 11 p.m. Eastern Daylight Time conditions. At the Tallahassee Airport, light rain was falling. The temperature was 74 degrees. The wind was southeast at 13 miles an hour. At Florida State University, the temperature was 75 degrees. The wind was southeast at 8 miles an hour. At Apalachicola, it was cloudy. The temperature was 76 degrees. The wind was northwest at 8 miles an hour. At Panama City Northwest, it was mostly cloudy. The temperature was 80 degrees. The wind was north at 5 miles an hour. At Dothan, it was mostly cloudy. The temperature was 80 degrees. The wind was north at 10 miles an hour. At Albany, it was mostly cloudy. The temperature was 78 degrees. The wind was northwest at 7 miles an hour. At Valdosta, it was mostly cloudy. The temperature was 75 degrees. The wind was calm. The current time is 11:25 p.m. Eastern Daylight Time. The National Weather Service in Tallahassee has issued a special marine warning for coastal waters from Ocklawkney River to Apalachicola, Florida out to 20 nautical miles, coastal waters from Mexico Beach to Apalachicola out 20 nautical miles, coastal waters from Okaloosa-Walton County line to Mexico Beach out 20 nautical miles, St. Andrews Bay waterways, waters from Mexico Beach to Apalachicola, Florida from 20 to 60 nautical miles, waters from Okaloosa-Walton County line to Mexico

Pacifico Beach from 20 to 60 nautical miles, waters from Suwannee River to Apalachicola, Florida from 20 to 60 nautical miles, until 11:30 p.m. Eastern Daylight Time, or 10:30 p.m. Central Daylight Time. At 9:23 p.m. Eastern Daylight Time, or 8:23 p.m. Central Daylight Time, strong thunderstorms were located along a line extending from 10 nautical miles north of Apalachicola to 6 nautical miles west of O Tower, to 13 nautical miles south of V Tower, moving west at 40 knots. Hazard, wind gusts to nearly 50 knots and small hail. Source, radar indicated. Impact, expect wind gusts in excess of 34 knots, suddenly high waves, frequent lightning, and heavy downpours. Make sure all on board are wearing life jackets. Locations impacted include Mexico Beach, Port St. Joe, South Tower, Empire Mica Wreck, Apalachicola, Sea Tower, Cape San Blas, and St. George Island. Move to safe harbor immediately as gusty winds and high waves are expected. Frequent lightning is occurring with these storms. If caught on the open water, stay below deck if possible. Keep away from ungrounded metal objects. The National Weather Service in Tallahassee has issued a special marine warning for waters from Mexico Beach to Apalachicola, Florida from 20 to 60 nautical miles, waters from Suwannee River to Apalachicola, Florida from 20 to 60 nautical miles, until 12:45 a.m. Eastern Daylight Time, or 11:45 p.m. Central Daylight Time. At 10:39 p.m. Eastern Daylight Time, or 9:39 p.m. Central Daylight Time, strong thunderstorms were located along a line extending from 13 nautical miles south of Port St. Joe to 34 nautical miles south of South Tower, moving south at 25 knots. Hazard, wind gusts to 40 knots. Source, radar indicated. Impact, expect wind gusts in excess of 34 knots, suddenly higher waves, frequent lightning, and heavy downpours. Make sure all on board are wearing life jackets. Locations impacted include Empire Mica Wreck. Move to safe harbor immediately as gusty winds and high waves are expected. 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This broadcast originates from your National Weather Service office in Tallahassee, Florida. The latest weather and forecast information can also be accessed by calling our automated forecast line at 850-942-8851. These are the 11 p.m. Eastern Daylight Time conditions. At the Tallahassee Airport, light rain was falling. The temperature was 74 degrees. The wind was southeast at 13 miles an hour. At Florida State University, the temperature was 75 degrees. The wind was southeast at 8 miles an hour. At Apalachicola, it was cloudy. The temperature was 76 degrees. The wind was northwest at 8 miles an hour. At Panama City Northwest, it was mostly cloudy. The temperature was 80 degrees. The wind was north at 5 miles an hour. At Dothan, it was mostly cloudy. The temperature was 80 degrees. The wind was north at 10 miles an hour. At Albany, it was mostly cloudy. The temperature was 78 degrees. The wind was northwest at 7 miles an hour. At Valdosta, it was mostly cloudy. The temperature was 75 degrees. The wind was calm. The current time is 11:30 p.m. Eastern Daylight Time. The National Weather Service in Tallahassee has issued a special marine warning for waters from Mexico Beach to Apalachicola, Florida from 20 to 60 nautical miles, waters from Suwannee River to Apalachicola, Florida from 20 to 60 nautical miles, until 12:45 a.m. Eastern Daylight Time, or 11:45 p.m. Central Daylight Time. At 10:39 p.m. Eastern Daylight Time, or 9:39 p.m. Central Daylight Time, strong thunderstorms were located along a line extending from 13 nautical miles south of Port St. Joe to 34 nautical miles south of South Tower, moving south at 25 knots. Hazard, wind gusts to 40 knots. Source, radar indicated. Impact, expect wind gusts in excess of 34 knots, suddenly higher waves, frequent lightning, and heavy downpours. Make sure all on board are wearing life jackets. Locations impacted include Empire Mica Wreck. Move to safe harbor immediately as gusty winds and high waves are expected. 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The latest weather and forecast information can also be accessed by calling our automated forecast.

at 7 miles an hour. At Valdosta, it was mostly cloudy. The temperature was 75 degrees. The wind was calm. The current time is 11:32 p.m. Eastern Daylight Time. The National Weather Service in Tallahassee has issued a special marine warning for waters from Mexico Beach to Apalachicola, Florida from 20 to 60 nautical miles, waters from Suwannee River to Apalachicola, Florida from 20 to 60 nautical miles until 12:45 a.m. Eastern Daylight Time or 11:45 p.m. Central Daylight Time. At 10:39 p.m. Eastern Daylight Time or 9:39 p.m. Central Daylight Time, strong thunderstorms were located along a line extending from 13 nautical miles south of Port St. Joe to 34 nautical miles south of South Tower, moving south at 25 knots. Strong thunderstorms were located along a line extending from 13 nautical miles south of Port St. Joe to 34 nautical miles south of South Tower, moving south at 25 knots. Hazard, wind gusts to 40 knots. Source, radar indicated. Impact, expect wind gusts in excess of 34 knots, suddenly high waves, frequent lightning, and heavy downpours. Make sure all on board are wearing life jackets. Locations impacted include Empire Mica Wreck. Move to safe harbor immediately as gusty winds and high waves are expected. 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This broadcast originates from your National Weather Service office in Tallahassee, Florida. The latest weather and forecast information can also be accessed by calling our automated forecast line at 850-942-8851. These are the 11 p.m. Eastern Daylight Time conditions. At the Tallahassee Airport, light rain was falling. The temperature was 74 degrees. The wind was southeast at 13 miles an hour. At Florida State University, the temperature was 75 degrees. The wind was southeast at 8 miles an hour. At Apalachicola, it was cloudy. The temperature was 76 degrees. The wind was northwest at 8 miles an hour. At Panama City Northwest, it was mostly cloudy. The temperature was 80 degrees. The wind was north at 5 miles an hour. At Dothan, it was mostly cloudy. The temperature was 80 degrees. The wind was north at 10 miles an hour. At Albany, it was mostly cloudy. The temperature was 78 degrees. The wind was northwest at 7 miles an hour. At Valdosta, it was mostly cloudy. The temperature was 75 degrees. The wind was calm. The current time is 11:35 p.m. Eastern Daylight Time. The National Weather Service in Tallahassee has issued a special marine warning for waters from Mexico Beach to Apalachicola, Florida from 20 to 60 nautical miles, waters from Suwannee River to Apalachicola, Florida from 20 to 60 nautical miles until 12:45 a.m. Eastern Daylight Time or 11:45 p.m. Central Daylight Time. At 10:39 p.m. Eastern Daylight Time or 9:39 p.m. Central Daylight Time, strong thunderstorms were located along a line extending from 13 nautical miles south of Port St. Joe to 34 nautical miles south of South Tower, moving south at 25 knots. Hazard, wind gusts to 40 knots. Source, radar indicated. Impact, expect wind gusts in excess of 34 knots, suddenly high waves, frequent lightning, and heavy downpours. Make sure all on board are wearing life jackets. Locations impacted include Empire Mica Wreck. Move to safe harbor immediately as gusty winds and high waves are expected. 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This broadcast originates from your National Weather Service office in Tallahassee, Florida. The latest weather and forecast information can also be accessed by calling our automated forecast line at 850-942-8851. These are the 11 p.m. Eastern Daylight Time conditions. At the Tallahassee Airport, light rain was falling. The temperature was 74 degrees. The wind was southeast at 13 miles an hour. At Florida State University, the temperature was 75 degrees. The wind was southeast at 8 miles an hour. At Apalachicola, it was cloudy. The temperature was 76 degrees. The wind was northwest at 8 miles an hour. At Panama City Northwest, it was mostly cloudy. The temperature was 80 degrees. The wind was north at 5 miles an hour. At Dothan, it was mostly cloudy. The temperature was 80 degrees.

was north at 10 miles an hour. At Albany, it was mostly cloudy. The temperature was 78 degrees. The wind was northwest at 7 miles an hour. At Valdosta, it was mostly cloudy. The temperature was 75 degrees. The wind was calm. The current time is 11:57 p.m. Eastern Daylight Time. The National Weather Service in Tallahassee has issued a special marine warning for waters from Mexico Beach to Apalachicola, Florida from 20 to 60 nautical miles, waters from Suwannee River to Apalachicola, Florida from 20 to 60 nautical miles until 12:45 a.m. Eastern Daylight Time or 11:45 p.m. Central Daylight Time. At 10:39 p.m. Eastern Daylight Time or 9:39 p.m. Central Daylight Time, strong thunderstorms were located along a line extending from 13 nautical miles south of Port St. Joe to 34 nautical miles south of South Tower, moving south at 25 knots. Hazard, wind gusts to 40 knots. Source, radar indicated. Impact, expect wind gusts in excess of 34 knots, suddenly higher waves, frequent lightning, and heavy downpours. Make sure all on board are wearing life jackets. Locations impacted include Empire Mica Wreck. Move to safe harbor immediately as gusty winds and high waves are expected. 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This broadcast originates from your National Weather Service office in Tallahassee, Florida. The latest weather and forecast information can also be accessed by calling our automated forecast line at 850-942-8851. These are the 11 p.m. Eastern Daylight Time conditions. At the Tallahassee Airport, light rain was falling. The temperature was 74 degrees. The wind was southeast at 13 miles an hour. At Florida State University, the temperature was 75 degrees. The wind was southeast at 8 miles an hour. At Apalachicola, it was cloudy. The temperature was 76 degrees. The wind was northwest at 8 miles an hour. At Panama City Northwest, it was mostly cloudy. The temperature was 80 degrees. The wind was north at 5 miles an hour. At Dothan, it was mostly cloudy. The temperature was 80 degrees. The wind was north at 10 miles an hour. At Albany, it was mostly cloudy. The temperature was 78 degrees. The wind was northwest at 7 miles an hour. At Valdosta, it was mostly cloudy. The temperature was 75 degrees. The wind was calm. The current time is 12 a.m. Eastern Daylight Time. The National Weather Service in Tallahassee has issued a special marine warning for waters from Mexico Beach to Apalachicola, Florida from 20 to 60 nautical miles, waters from Suwannee River to Apalachicola, Florida from 20 to 60 nautical miles until 12:45 a.m. Eastern Daylight Time or 11:45 p.m. Central Daylight Time. At 10:39 p.m. Eastern Daylight Time or 9:39 p.m. Central Daylight Time, strong thunderstorms were located along a line extending from 13 nautical miles south of Port St. Joe to 34 nautical miles south of South Tower, moving south at 25 knots. Hazard, wind gusts to 40 knots. Source, radar indicated. Impact, expect wind gusts in excess of 34 knots, suddenly higher waves, frequent lightning, and heavy downpours. Make sure all on board are wearing life jackets. Locations impacted include Empire Mica Wreck. Move to safe harbor immediately as gusty winds and high waves are expected. 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This broadcast originates from your National Weather Service office in Tallahassee, Florida. The latest weather and forecast information can also be accessed by calling our automated forecast line at 850-942-8851. These are the 11 p.m. Eastern Daylight Time conditions. At the Tallahassee Airport, light rain was falling. The temperature was 74 degrees. The wind was southeast at 13 miles an hour. At Florida State University, the temperature was 75 degrees. The wind was southeast at 8 miles an hour. At Apalachicola, it was cloudy. The temperature was 76 degrees. The wind was northwest at 8 miles an hour. At Panama City Northwest, it was mostly cloudy. The temperature was 80 degrees. The wind was north at 5 miles an hour. At Dothan, it was mostly cloudy. The temperature was 80 degrees.
The wind was north at 10 miles an hour. At Albany, it was mostly cloudy. The temperature was 78 degrees. The wind was northwest at 7 miles an hour. At Valdosta, it was mostly cloudy. The temperature was 75 degrees. The wind was calm. The current time is 12:02 a.m. Eastern Daylight Time. The National Weather Service in Tallahassee has issued a special marine warning for waters from Mexico Beach to Apalachicola, Florida from 20 to 60 nautical miles, waters from Suwannee River to Apalachicola, Florida from 20 to 60 nautical miles until 12:45 a.m. Eastern Daylight Time or 11:45 p.m. Central Daylight Time. At 10:39 p.m. Eastern Daylight Time or 9:39 p.m. Central Daylight Time, strong thunderstorms were located along a line extending from 13 nautical miles south of Port St. Joe to 34 nautical miles south of South Tower, moving south at 25 knots. Hazard, wind gusts to 40 knots. Source, radar indicated. Impact, expect wind gusts in excess of 34 knots, suddenly higher waves, frequent lightning, and heavy downpours. Make sure all on board are wearing life jackets. Locations impacted include Empire Mica Wreck. Move to safe harbor immediately as gusty winds and high waves are expected. 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This broadcast originates from your National Weather Service office in Tallahassee, Florida. The latest weather and forecast information can also be accessed by calling our automated forecast line at 850-942-8851. These are the Midnight Eastern Daylight Time conditions. At the Tallahassee Airport, it was mostly cloudy. The temperature was 74 degrees. The wind was northwest at 3 miles an hour. The report from Florida State University was not available. At Apalachicola, it was cloudy. The temperature was 75 degrees. The wind was northeast at 6 miles an hour. At Panama City Northwest, a thunderstorm was reported. The temperature was 74 degrees. The wind was north at 13 miles an hour. At Dothan, it was mostly cloudy. The temperature was 78 degrees. The wind was north at 6 miles an hour. At Albany, it was mostly cloudy. The temperature was 77 degrees. The wind was calm. At Valdosta, it was mostly cloudy. The temperature was 75 degrees. The wind was calm. The current time is 12:04 a.m. Eastern Daylight Time. The National Weather Service in Tallahassee has issued a special marine warning for waters from Mexico Beach to Apalachicola, Florida from 20 to 60 nautical miles, waters from Suwannee River to Apalachicola, Florida from 20 to 60 nautical miles until 12:45 a.m. Eastern Daylight Time or 11:45 p.m. Central Daylight Time. At 10:39 p.m. Eastern Daylight Time or 9:39 p.m. Central Daylight Time, strong thunderstorms were located along a line extending from 13 nautical miles south of Port St. Joe to 34 nautical miles south of South Tower, moving south at 25 knots. Hazard, wind gusts to 40 knots. Source, radar indicated. Impact, expect wind gusts in excess of 34 knots, suddenly higher waves, frequent lightning, and heavy downpours. Make sure all on board are wearing life jackets. Locations impacted include Empire Mica Wreck. Move to safe harbor immediately as gusty winds and high waves are expected. 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This broadcast originates from your National Weather Service office in Tallahassee, Florida. The latest weather and forecast information can also be accessed by calling our automated forecast line at 850-942-8851. These are the Midnight Eastern Daylight Time conditions. At the Tallahassee Airport, it was mostly cloudy. The temperature was 74 degrees. The wind was northwest at 3 miles an hour. The report from Florida State University was not available. At Apalachicola, it was cloudy. The temperature was 75 degrees. The wind was northeast at 6 miles an hour. At Panama City Northwest, a thunderstorm was reported. The temperature was 74 degrees. The wind was north at 13 miles an hour. At Dothan, it was mostly cloudy. The temperature was 78 degrees. The wind was north at 6 miles an hour. At Albany, it was mostly cloudy. The temperature was 77 degrees.
The wind was

in daylight time conditions. At the Tallahassee airport, it was mostly cloudy. The temperature was 74 degrees. The wind was northwest at 3 miles an hour. At Florida State University, the temperature was 75 degrees. The wind was south at 5 miles an hour. At Apalachicola, it was cloudy. The temperature was 75 degrees. The wind was northeast at 6 miles an hour. At Panama City Northwest, a thunderstorm was reported. The temperature was 73 degrees. The wind was west at 13 miles an hour. At Dothan, it was cloudy. The temperature was 78 degrees. The wind was north at 6 miles an hour. At Albany, it was mostly cloudy. The temperature was 77 degrees. The wind was calm. At Valdosta, it was cloudy. The temperature was 75 degrees. The wind was calm. The current time is 12:18 a.m. Eastern Daylight Time. The National Weather Service in Tallahassee has issued a special marine warning for waters from Mexico Beach to Apalachicola, Florida from 20 to 60 nautical miles, waters from Suwannee River to Apalachicola, Florida from 20 to 60 nautical miles until 12:45 a.m. Eastern Daylight Time or 11:45 p.m. Central Daylight Time. At 10:39 p.m. Eastern Daylight Time or 9:39 p.m. Central Daylight Time, strong thunderstorms were located along a line extending from 13 nautical miles south of Port St. Joe to 34 nautical miles south of South Tower, moving south at 25 knots. Hazard, wind gusts to 40 knots. Source, radar indicated. Impact, expect wind gusts in excess of 34 knots, suddenly high waves, frequent lightning, and heavy downpours. Make sure all on board are wearing life jackets. Locations impacted include Empire Mica Wreck. Move to safe harbor immediately as gusty winds and high waves are expected. 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This broadcast originates from your National Weather Service office in Tallahassee, Florida. The latest weather and forecast information can also be accessed by calling our automated forecast line at 850-942-8851. These are the midnight Eastern Daylight Time conditions. At the Tallahassee Airport, it was mostly cloudy. The temperature was 74 degrees. The wind was northwest at 3 miles an hour. At Florida State University, the temperature was 75 degrees. The wind was south at 5 miles an hour. At Apalachicola, it was cloudy. The temperature was 75 degrees. The wind was northeast at 6 miles an hour. At Panama City Northwest, a thunderstorm was reported. The temperature was 73 degrees. The wind was west at 13 miles an hour. At Dothan, it was cloudy. The temperature was 78 degrees. The wind was north at 6 miles an hour. At Albany, it was mostly cloudy. The temperature was 77 degrees. The wind was calm. At Valdosta, it was cloudy. The temperature was 75 degrees. The wind was calm. The current time is 12:20 a.m. Eastern Daylight Time. The National Weather Service in Tallahassee has issued a special marine warning for waters from Mexico Beach to Apalachicola, Florida from 20 to 60 nautical miles, waters from Suwannee River to Apalachicola, Florida from 20 to 60 nautical miles until 12:45 a.m. Eastern Daylight Time or 11:45 p.m. Central Daylight Time. At 10:39 p.m. Eastern Daylight Time or 9:39 p.m. Central Daylight Time, strong thunderstorms were located along a line extending from 13 nautical miles south of Port St. Joe to 34 nautical miles south of South Tower, moving south at 25 knots. Hazard, wind gusts to 40 knots. Source, radar indicated. Impact, expect wind gusts in excess of 34 knots, suddenly higher waves, frequent lightning, and heavy downpours. Make sure all on board are wearing life jackets. Locations impacted include Empire Mica Wreck. Move to safe harbor immediately as gusty winds and high waves are expected. 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This broadcast originates from your National Weather Service office in Tallahassee, Florida. The latest weather and forecast information can also be accessed by calling our automated forecast line at 850-942-8851. These are the midnight Eastern Daylight Time conditions.
At the Tallahassee airport, it was mostly cloudy. The temperature was 74 degrees. The wind was northwest at 3 miles an hour. At Florida State University, the temperature was 75 degrees. The wind was south at 5 miles an hour. At Apalachicola, it was cloudy. The temperature was 75 degrees. The wind was northeast at 6 miles an hour. At Panama City Northwest, a thunderstorm was reported. The temperature was 73 degrees. The wind was west at 13 miles an hour. At Dothan, it was cloudy. The temperature was 78 degrees. The wind was north at 6 miles an hour. At Albany, it was mostly cloudy. The temperature was 77 degrees. The wind was calm. At Valdosta, it was cloudy. The temperature was 75 degrees. The wind was calm. The current time is 12:23 a.m. Eastern Daylight Time. The National Weather Service in Tallahassee has issued a special marine warning for waters from Mexico Beach to Apalachicola, Florida from 20 to 60 nautical miles, waters from Suwannee River to Apalachicola, Florida from 20 to 60 nautical miles until 12:45 a.m. Eastern Daylight Time or 11:45 p.m. Central Daylight Time. At 10:39 p.m. Eastern Daylight Time or 9:39 p.m. Central Daylight Time, strong thunderstorms were located along a line extending from 13 nautical miles south of Port St. Joe to 34 nautical miles south of South Tower, moving south at 25 knots. Hazard, wind gusts to 40 knots. Source, radar indicated. Impact, expect wind gusts in excess of 34 knots, suddenly high waves, frequent lightning, and heavy downpours. Make sure all on board are wearing life jackets. Locations impacted include Empire Mica Wreck. Move to safe harbor immediately as gusty winds and high waves are expected. 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This broadcast originates from your National Weather Service office in Tallahassee, Florida. The latest weather and forecast information can also be accessed by calling our automated forecast line at 850-942-8851. These are the midnight Eastern Daylight Time conditions. At the Tallahassee Airport, it was mostly the special marine warning is canceled. The affected areas were waters from Suwannee River to Apalachicola, Florida from 20 to 60 nautical miles. The thunderstorms have moved out of the warned area and no longer pose a significant threat to boaters. 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This broadcast originates from your National Weather Service office in Tallahassee, Florida. The latest weather and forecast information can also be accessed by calling our automated forecast line at 850-942-8851. The current time is 12:25 a.m. Eastern Daylight Time. These are the midnight Eastern Daylight Time conditions. At the Tallahassee Airport, it was mostly cloudy. The temperature was 74 degrees. The wind was northwest at 3 miles an hour. At Florida State University, the temperature was 75 degrees. The wind was south at 5 miles an hour. At Apalachicola, it was cloudy. The temperature was 75 degrees. The wind was northeast at 6 miles an hour. At Panama City Northwest, a thunderstorm was reported. The temperature was 73 degrees. The wind was west at 13 miles an hour. At Dothan, it was cloudy. The temperature was 78 degrees. The wind was north at 6 miles an hour. At Albany, it was mostly cloudy. The temperature was 77 degrees. The wind was calm. At Valdosta, it was cloudy. The temperature was 75 degrees. The wind was calm. Over the marine area, at the buoy south of Apalachicola, winds were west at 12 knots and seas were 3 feet. At the buoy south of Panama City, winds were west at 60 knots and seas were 3 feet. At the buoy south of Pensacola, winds were west at 10 knots. The forecast for the local area. Tonight, mostly cloudy. A chance of showers and thunderstorms, mainly this evening. Lows in the mid-70s. West winds around 5 miles per hour this evening, becoming light and variable. Chance of rain 40%. Saturday, mostly sunny. A slight chance of showers and thunderstorms in the morning, then showers and thunderstorms likely in the afternoon. Humid with highs in the lower 90s.
Northwest winds around 5 miles per hour.

chance of rain 70%. Heat index values up to 105. Saturday night, mostly cloudy in the evening, then becoming partly cloudy. A chance of showers. A chance of thunderstorms, mainly in the evening. Humid with lows in the mid-70s. South winds around 5 miles per hour in the evening, becoming light and variable. Chance of rain 50%. Sunday, mostly sunny. A chance of showers with a slight chance of thunderstorms in the morning, then showers and thunderstorms in the afternoon. Humid with highs in the lower 90s. South winds around 5 miles per hour. Chance of rain 90%. Sunday night, partly cloudy. Showers and thunderstorms in the evening, then a chance of showers after midnight. Humid with lows in the mid-70s. South winds around 5 miles per hour in the evening, becoming light and variable. Chance of rain 90%. Monday through Tuesday night, showers and thunderstorms likely. Highs in the lower 90s. Lows in the mid-70s. Chance of rain 70%. Heat index values up to 105. Wednesday and Wednesday night, partly cloudy. A chance of showers and thunderstorms. Highs in the lower 90s. Lows in the upper 70s. Chance of rain 50%. Heat index values up to 105. Thursday, mostly sunny. A chance of showers and thunderstorms in the morning, then showers and thunderstorms likely in the afternoon. Highs in the lower 90s. Chance of rain 60%. Heat index values up to 105. Thursday night, mostly cloudy. Showers and thunderstorms likely, mainly in the evening. Lows in the mid-70s. Chance of rain 60%. Heat index values up to 105 early in the evening. Friday, mostly sunny. A chance of showers and thunderstorms in the morning, then showers and thunderstorms likely in the afternoon. Highs in the lower 90s. Chance of rain 60%. The coastal waters forecast for the following: coastal waters from Okaloosa, Walton County line to Mexico Beach out to 20 nautical miles, coastal waters from Mexico Beach to Apalachicola out to 20 nautical miles, waters from Okaloosa, Walton County line to Mexico Beach 20 to 60 nautical miles, and waters from Mexico Beach to Apalachicola 20 to 60 nautical miles. Small craft should exercise caution. Rest of tonight, northwest winds 10 to 15 knots. Seas 2 to 3 feet. Wave detail, west 2 feet at 4 seconds and south 1 foot at 7 seconds. Protected waters a moderate chop. A chance of showers and thunderstorms. Saturday, northwest winds 5 to 10 knots. Seas 2 to 3 feet. Wave detail, northwest 2 feet at 4 seconds and south 1 foot at 7 seconds. Protected waters a light chop. A chance of showers and thunderstorms. Saturday night, north winds 5 to 10 knots. Seas around 2 feet. Wave detail, west 2 feet at 5 seconds and south 1 foot at 7 seconds. Protected waters a light chop. A chance of showers and thunderstorms. Sunday, northeast winds 5 to 10 knots. Seas around 2 feet. Wave detail, west 1 foot at 4 seconds and southeast 1 foot at 7 seconds. Protected waters a light chop. Showers likely with a chance of thunderstorms. Sunday night, northeast winds 5 to 10 knots. Seas around 2 feet. Wave detail, west 1 foot at 4 seconds and southeast 1 foot at 6 seconds. Protected waters a light chop. A chance of thunderstorms. A chance of showers in the evening, then showers likely after midnight. Monday, north winds 5 to 10 knots, becoming southwest in the afternoon. Seas around 2 feet. Wave detail, west 1 foot at 4 seconds and southeast 1 foot at 6 seconds. Protected waters a light chop. A chance of thunderstorms. Showers likely, mainly in the morning. Monday night, southwest winds around 10 knots. Seas around 2 feet. Protected waters a light chop. A slight chance of showers and thunderstorms in the evening, then a chance of showers and thunderstorms after midnight. Tuesday, southwest winds 5 to 10 knots, increasing to 10 to 15 knots in the afternoon. Seas around 2 feet. Protected waters a moderate chop. A chance of showers and thunderstorms. Tuesday night, southwest winds 10 to 15 knots. Seas around 2 feet. Protected waters a moderate chop. A chance of showers and thunderstorms. Wednesday and Wednesday night, southwest winds 10 to 15 knots. Seas 2 to 3 feet.

Wave detail, west 1 foot at 5 seconds, becoming southwest 1 foot at 4 seconds. Protected water smooth, a chance of thunderstorms. A chance of showers in the evening, then showers likely after midnight. Sunday, southeast winds 5 to 10 knots. Waves 1 foot or less, then around 2 feet in the afternoon. Wave detail, southwest 1 foot at 4 seconds, becoming south 1 foot at 5 seconds. Protected waters a light chop. Showers likely with a chance of thunderstorms. Sunday night, south winds 5 to 10 knots. Seas around 2 feet. Wave detail, southeast 1 foot at 4 seconds and west 1 foot at 4 seconds. Protected waters a light chop. A chance of showers and thunderstorms in the evening, then showers likely with a slight chance of thunderstorms after midnight. Monday, southwest winds 5 to 10 knots, increasing to 10 to 15 knots in the afternoon. Seas around 2 feet. Wave detail, southwest 2 feet at 5 seconds. Protected waters a moderate chop. A chance of thunderstorms. Showers likely, mainly in the morning. Monday night, southwest winds around 10 knots. Seas around 2 feet. Protected waters a light chop. A chance of thunderstorms. A chance of showers in the evening, then showers likely after midnight. Tuesday, southwest winds 10 to 15 knots. Seas around 2 feet. Protected waters a moderate chop. Showers and thunderstorms likely. Tuesday night through Wednesday night, southwest winds 10 to 15 knots. Seas around 2 feet. Protected waters a moderate chop. A chance of showers and thunderstorms. Winds and waves higher and near thunderstorms. The coastal waters forecast for the following St. Andrews Bay waterways. Rest of tonight, northwest winds around 5 knots. Protected waters smooth, a chance of showers and thunderstorms late this evening, then a slight chance of showers and thunderstorms. Saturday, north winds around 5 knots. Protected waters smooth, a slight chance of showers and thunderstorms in the morning, then showers and thunderstorms in the afternoon. Saturday night, west winds around 5 knots, becoming north after midnight. Protected waters smooth, showers and thunderstorms likely, mainly in the evening. Sunday, north winds around 5 knots, becoming west in the afternoon. Protected waters smooth, a chance of showers and thunderstorms in the morning, then showers with thunderstorms likely in the afternoon. Sunday night, southwest winds around 5 knots, becoming northeast around 5 knots after midnight. Protected waters smooth, showers with thunderstorms likely in the evening, then a chance of showers with a slight chance of thunderstorms after midnight. Monday, northeast winds around 5 knots, becoming southwest in the afternoon. Protected waters smooth, a chance of showers and thunderstorms in the morning, then showers and thunderstorms likely in the afternoon. Monday night, southwest winds 5 to 10 knots. Protected waters a light chop. Showers and thunderstorms likely, mainly in the evening. Tuesday and Tuesday night, south winds 5 to 10 knots. Protected waters a light chop. A chance of showers and thunderstorms. Wednesday, southwest winds 5 to 10 knots, increasing to 10 to 15 knots in the afternoon. Protected waters a moderate chop. A chance of showers and thunderstorms. Wednesday night, southwest winds 5 to 10 knots. Protected waters a light chop. A chance of showers and thunderstorms. Winds and waves higher and near thunderstorms. The Tropical Weather Outlook. For the North Atlantic, Caribbean Sea and the Gulf of America, Northern Gulf of America and near Florida, showers and thunderstorms over the Eastern Gulf of America and portions of the Florida Peninsula are associated with an upper level low and a surface trough. Surface observations indicate that pressures are high in the area and that currently there are no signs of a surface circulation. However, some gradual development of this system is possible while it meanders northward, bringing heavy rain to portions of the Florida West Coast during the next several days. Formation chance through 48 hours, low, 10%. Formation chance through 7 days, low, 30%. Eastern Tropical Atlantic, a broad area of low pressure, associated with a tropical wave, is located near the western Cabo Verde Islands. The low is producing limited and disorganized showers and thunderstorms while it moves west-northwestward at 10 to 15 miles per hour. Environmental conditions are becoming less conducive, and development of this system is no longer anticipated. However, this system will likely produce some gusty winds and locally heavy rain over the Cabo Verde Islands tonight. Formation change.

through 48 hours, low, near 0%. Formation chance through 7 days, low, near 0%. The surf zone forecast general outlook, increasing westerly winds today will result in surf heights of 2 to 3 feet across the St. Joseph State Park and west-facing Gulf County beaches with a high risk of rip currents there. Elsewhere, a moderate risk of rip currents is expected today. Later this weekend into next week, the rip current risk will depend greatly on whether or not an area of low pressure develops in the northeast Gulf and where it tracks. Based on communication with area beach officials, the following flags are flying at area beaches: Walton, Yellow Bay, Yellow State Park Gulf Beaches, Red West Facing Gulf Beaches, Red South Facing Gulf Beaches, Yellow Franklin, Yellow. The special marine warning is canceled. The affected areas were waters from Suwannee River to Apalachicola, Florida from 20 to 60 nautical miles. The thunderstorms have moved out of the warned area and no longer pose a significant threat to boaters. 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The latest weather and forecast information can also be accessed by calling our automated forecast line at 850-942-8851. The current time is 12:39 a.m. Eastern Daylight Time. These are the midnight Eastern Daylight Time conditions. At the Tallahassee Airport, it was mostly cloudy. The temperature was 74 degrees. The wind was northwest at 3 miles an hour. At Florida State University, the temperature was 75 degrees. The wind was south at 5 miles an hour. At Apalachicola, it was cloudy. The temperature was 75 degrees. The wind was northeast at 6 miles an hour. At Panama City Northwest, a thunderstorm was reported. The temperature was 73 degrees. The wind was west at 13 miles an hour. At Dothan, it was cloudy. The temperature was 78 degrees. The wind was north at 6 miles an hour. At Albany, it was mostly cloudy. The temperature was 77 degrees. The wind was calm. At Valdosta, it was cloudy. The temperature was 75 degrees. The wind was calm. Over the marine area, at the buoy south of Apalachicola, winds were west at 12 knots and seas were 3 feet. At the buoy south of Panama City, winds were west at 60 knots and seas were 3 feet. At the buoy south of Pensacola, winds were west at 10 knots. The forecast for the local area. Tonight, mostly cloudy. A chance of showers and thunderstorms, mainly this evening. Lows in the mid-70s. West winds around 5 miles per hour this evening, becoming light and variable. Chance of rain 40%. Saturday, mostly sunny. A slight chance of showers and thunderstorms in the morning, then showers and thunderstorms likely in the afternoon. Humid with highs in the lower 90s. Northwest winds around 5 miles per hour. Chance of rain 70%. Heat index values up to 105. Saturday night, mostly cloudy in the evening, then becoming partly cloudy. A chance of showers. A chance of thunderstorms, mainly in the evening. Humid with lows in the mid-70s. South winds around 5 miles per hour in the evening, becoming light and variable. Chance of rain 50%. Sunday, mostly sunny. A chance of showers with a slight chance of thunderstorms in the morning, then showers and thunderstorms in the afternoon. Humid with highs in the lower 90s. South winds around 5 miles per hour. Chance of rain 90%. Sunday night, partly cloudy. Showers and thunderstorms in the evening, then a chance of showers after midnight. Humid with lows in the mid-70s. South winds around 5 miles per hour in the evening, becoming light and variable. Chance of rain 90%. Monday through Tuesday night, showers and thunderstorms likely. Highs in the lower 90s. Lows in the mid-70s. Chance of rain 70%. Heat index values up to 105. Wednesday and Wednesday night, partly cloudy. A chance of showers and thunderstorms. Highs in the lower 90s. Lows in the upper 70s. Chance of rain 50%. Heat index values up to 105. Thursday, mostly sunny. A chance of showers and thunderstorms in the morning, then showers and thunderstorms likely in the afternoon. Highs in the lower 90s. Chance of rain 60%. Heat index values up to 105.

Thursday night, mostly cloudy. Showers and thunderstorms likely, mainly in the evening. Lows in the mid-70s. Chance of rain 60%. Heat index values up to 105 early in the evening. Friday, mostly sunny. A chance of showers and thunderstorms in the morning, then showers and thunderstorms likely in the afternoon. Highs in the lower 90s. Chance of rain 60%. The coastal waters forecast for the following: coastal waters from Okaloosa Walton County line to Mexico Beach out to 20 nautical miles, coastal waters from Mexico Beach to Apalachicola out to 20 nautical miles, waters from Okaloosa Walton County line to Mexico Beach 20 to 60 nautical miles, and waters from Mexico Beach to Apalachicola 20 to 60 nautical miles. Small craft should exercise caution. Rest of tonight, northwest winds 10 to 15 knots. Seas 2 to 3 feet. Wave detail, west 2 feet at 4 seconds and south 1 foot at 7 seconds. Protected waters a moderate chop. A chance of showers and thunderstorms. Saturday, northwest winds 5 to 10 knots. Seas 2 to 3 feet. Wave detail, northwest 2 feet at 4 seconds and south 1 foot at 7 seconds. Protected waters a light chop. A chance of showers and thunderstorms. Saturday night, north winds 5 to 10 knots. Seas around 2 feet. Wave detail, west 2 feet at 5 seconds and south 1 foot at 7 seconds. Protected waters a light chop. A chance of showers and thunderstorms. Sunday, northeast winds 5 to 10 knots. Seas around 2 feet. Wave detail, west 1 foot at 4 seconds and southeast 1 foot at 7 seconds. Protected waters a light chop. Showers likely with a chance of thunderstorms. Sunday night, northeast winds 5 to 10 knots. Seas around 2 feet. Wave detail, west 1 foot at 4 seconds and southeast 1 foot at 6 seconds. Protected waters a light chop. A chance of thunderstorms. A chance of showers in the evening, then showers likely after midnight. Monday, north winds 5 to 10 knots, becoming southwest in the afternoon. Seas around 2 feet. Wave detail, west 1 foot at 4 seconds and southeast 1 foot at 6 seconds. Protected waters a light chop. A chance of thunderstorms. Showers likely, mainly in the morning. Monday night, southwest winds around 10 knots. Seas around 2 feet. Protected waters a light chop. A slight chance of showers and thunderstorms in the evening, then a chance of showers and thunderstorms after midnight. Tuesday, southwest winds 5 to 10 knots, increasing to 10 to 15 knots in the afternoon. Seas around 2 feet. Protected waters a moderate chop. A chance of showers and thunderstorms. Tuesday night, southwest winds 10 to 15 knots. Seas around 2 feet. Protected waters a moderate chop. A chance of showers and thunderstorms. Wednesday and Wednesday night, southwest winds 10 to 15 knots. Seas 2 to 3 feet. Protected waters a moderate chop. A chance of showers and thunderstorms. Winds and waves higher in and near thunderstorms. The coastal waters forecast for the following: waters from Suwannee River to Apalachicola, Florida, extending from 20 to 60 nautical miles. Rest of tonight, northwest winds 5 to 10 knots. Seas around 2 feet. Wave detail, west 2 feet at 4 seconds. Protected waters a light chop. A chance of showers and thunderstorms. Saturday, northeast winds 5 to 10 knots, becoming south in the afternoon. Seas around 2 feet. Wave detail, west 1 foot at 5 seconds. Protected waters a light chop. A chance of showers and thunderstorms. Saturday night, south winds around 5 knots. Seas around 2 feet in the evening, then 1 foot or less. Wave detail, west 1 foot at 5 seconds, becoming southwest 1 foot at 4 seconds. Protected waters smooth, a chance of thunderstorms. A chance of showers in the evening, then showers likely after midnight. Sunday, southeast winds 5 to 10 knots. Waves 1 foot or less, then around 2 feet in the afternoon. Wave detail, southwest 1 foot at 4 seconds, becoming south 1 foot at 5 seconds. Protected waters a light chop. Showers likely with a chance of thunderstorms. Sunday night, south winds 5 to 10 knots. Seas around 2 feet. Wave detail, southeast 1 foot at 4 seconds and west 1 foot at 4 seconds. Protected waters a light chop.

a chance of showers and thunderstorms in the evening, then showers likely with a slight chance of thunderstorms after midnight. Monday, southwest winds 5 to 10 knots, increasing to 10 to 15 knots in the afternoon. Seas around 2 feet. Wave detail, southwest 2 feet at 5 seconds. Protected waters a moderate chop. A chance of thunderstorms. Showers likely, mainly in the morning. Monday night, southwest winds around 10 knots. Seas around 2 feet. Protected waters a light chop. A chance of thunderstorms. A chance of showers in the evening, then showers likely after midnight. Tuesday, southwest winds 10 to 15 knots. Seas around 2 feet. Protected waters a moderate chop. Showers and thunderstorms likely. Tuesday night through Wednesday night, southwest winds 10 to 15 knots. Seas around 2 feet. Protected waters a moderate chop. A chance of showers and thunderstorms. Winds and waves higher and near thunderstorms. The coastal waters forecast for the following St. Andrews Bay waterways. Rest of tonight, northwest winds around 5 knots. Protected waters smooth, a chance of showers and thunderstorms late this evening, then a slight chance of showers and thunderstorms. Saturday, north winds around 5 knots. Protected waters smooth, a slight chance of showers and thunderstorms in the morning, then showers and thunderstorms in the afternoon. Saturday night, west winds around 5 knots, becoming north after midnight. Protected waters smooth, showers and thunderstorms likely, mainly in the evening. Sunday, north winds around 5 knots, becoming west in the afternoon. Protected waters smooth, a chance of showers and thunderstorms in the morning, then showers with thunderstorms likely in the afternoon. Sunday night, southwest winds around 5 knots, becoming northeast around 5 knots after midnight. Protected waters smooth, showers with thunderstorms likely in the evening, then a chance of showers with a slight chance of thunderstorms after midnight. Monday, northeast winds around 5 knots, becoming southwest in the afternoon. Protected waters smooth, a chance of showers and thunderstorms in the morning, then showers and thunderstorms likely in the afternoon. Monday night, southwest winds 5 to 10 knots. Protected waters a light chop. Showers and thunderstorms likely, mainly in the evening. Tuesday and Tuesday night, south winds 5 to 10 knots. Protected waters a light chop. A chance of showers and thunderstorms. Wednesday, southwest winds 5 to 10 knots, increasing to 10 to 15 knots in the afternoon. Protected waters a moderate chop. A chance of showers and thunderstorms. Wednesday night, southwest winds 5 to 10 knots. Protected waters a light chop. A chance of showers and thunderstorms. Winds and waves higher and near thunderstorms. The Tropical Weather Outlook. For the North Atlantic, Caribbean Sea and the Gulf of America, Northern Gulf of America and near Florida, showers and thunderstorms over the Eastern Gulf of America and portions of the Florida Peninsula are associated with an upper level low and a surface trough. Surface observations indicate that pressures are high in the area and that currently there are no signs of a surface circulation. However, some gradual development of this system is possible while it meanders northward, bringing heavy rain to portions of the Florida West Coast during the next several days. Formation chance through 48 hours, low, 10%. Formation chance through 7 days, low, 30%. Eastern Tropical Atlantic, a broad area of low pressure, associated with a tropical wave, is located near the western Cabo Verde Islands. The low is producing limited and disorganized showers and thunderstorms while it moves west-northwestward at 10 to 15 miles per hour. Environmental conditions are becoming less conducive, and development of this system is no longer anticipated. However, this system will likely produce some gusty winds and locally heavy rain over the Cabo Verde Islands tonight. Formation chance through 48 hours, low, near 0%. Formation chance through 7 days, low, near 0%. The surf zone forecast general outlook, increasing westerly winds today will result in surf heights of 2 to 3 feet across the St. Joseph State Park and west-facing Gulf County beaches with a high risk of rip currents there. Elsewhere, a moderate risk of rip currents is expected today. Later this weekend into next week, the rip current risk will depend greatly on whether or not an area of low pressure develops in the northeast Gulf and where it tracks. Based on communication with area beach officials, the following flags are flying at area beaches: Walton, Yellow Bay, Yellow State Park Gulf Beaches, Red West Facing Gulf Beaches, Red South Facing Gulf Beaches, Yellow Franklin, Yellow.

The special marine warning is canceled. The affected areas were waters from Suwannee River to Apalachicola, Florida, from 20 to 60 nautical miles. The thunderstorms have moved out of the warned area and no longer pose a significant threat to boaters. 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This broadcast originates from your National Weather Service office in Tallahassee, Florida. The latest weather and forecast information can also be accessed by calling our automated forecast line at 850-942-8851. The current time is 12:53 a.m. Eastern Daylight Time. These are the midnight Eastern Daylight Time conditions. At the Tallahassee Airport, it was mostly cloudy. The temperature was 74 degrees. The wind was northwest at 3 miles an hour. At Florida State University, the temperature was 75 degrees. The wind was south at 5 miles an hour. At Apalachicola, it was cloudy. The temperature was 75 degrees. The wind was northeast at 6 miles an hour. At Panama City Northwest, a thunderstorm was reported. The temperature was 73 degrees. The wind was west at 13 miles an hour. At Dothan, it was cloudy. The temperature was 78 degrees. The wind was north at 6 miles an hour. At Albany, it was mostly cloudy. The temperature was 77 degrees. The wind was calm. At Valdosta, it was cloudy. The temperature was 75 degrees. The wind was calm. Over the marine area, at the buoy south of Apalachicola, winds were west at 12 knots and seas were 3 feet. At the buoy south of Panama City, winds were west at 60 knots and seas were 3 feet. At the buoy south of Pensacola, winds were west at 10 knots. The forecast for the local area. Tonight, mostly cloudy. A chance of showers and thunderstorms, mainly this evening. Lows in the mid-70s. West winds around 5 miles per hour this evening, becoming light and variable. Chance of rain 40%. Saturday, mostly sunny. A slight chance of showers and thunderstorms in the morning, then showers and thunderstorms likely in the afternoon. Humid with highs in the lower 90s. Northwest winds around 5 miles per hour. Chance of rain 70%. Heat index values up to 105. Saturday night, mostly cloudy in the evening, then becoming partly cloudy. A chance of showers. A chance of thunderstorms, mainly in the evening. Humid with lows in the mid-70s. South winds around 5 miles per hour in the evening, becoming light and variable. Chance of rain 50%. Sunday, mostly sunny. A chance of showers with a slight chance of thunderstorms in the morning, then showers and thunderstorms in the afternoon. Humid with highs in the lower 90s. South winds around 5 miles per hour. Chance of rain 90%. Sunday night, partly cloudy. Showers and thunderstorms in the evening, then a chance of showers after midnight. Humid with lows in the mid-70s. South winds around 5 miles per hour in the evening, becoming light and variable. Chance of rain 90%. Monday through Tuesday night, showers and thunderstorms likely. Highs in the lower 90s. Lows in the mid-70s. Chance of rain 70%. Heat index values up to 105. Wednesday and Wednesday night, partly cloudy. A chance of showers and thunderstorms. Highs in the lower 90s. Lows in the upper 70s. Chance of rain 50%. Heat index values up to 105. Thursday, mostly sunny. A chance of showers and thunderstorms in the morning, then showers and thunderstorms likely in the afternoon. Highs in the lower 90s. Chance of rain 60%. Heat index values up to 105. Thursday night, mostly cloudy. Showers and thunderstorms likely, mainly in the evening. Lows in the mid-70s. Chance of rain 60%. Heat index values up to 105 early in the evening. Friday, mostly sunny. A chance of showers and thunderstorms in the morning, then showers and thunderstorms likely in the afternoon. Highs in the lower 90s. Chance of rain 60%. The coastal waters forecast for the following. Coastal waters from Okaloosa-Walton County line to Mexico Beach out to 20 nautical miles. Coastal waters from Mexico Beach to Apalachicola out to 20 nautical miles. Waters from Okaloosa-Walton County line to Mexico Beach 20 to 60 nautical miles. And waters from Mexico Beach to

Palachicola, 20 to 60 nautical miles. Small craft should exercise caution. Rest of tonight, northwest winds 10 to 15 knots. Seas 2 to 3 feet. Wave detail, west 2 feet at 4 seconds and south 1 foot at 7 seconds. Protected waters a moderate chop. A chance of showers and thunderstorms. Saturday, northwest winds 5 to 10 knots. Seas 2 to 3 feet. Wave detail, northwest 2 feet at 4 seconds and south 1 foot at 7 seconds. Protected waters a light chop. A chance of showers and thunderstorms. Saturday night, north winds 5 to 10 knots. Seas around 2 feet. Wave detail, west 2 feet at 5 seconds and south 1 foot at 7 seconds. Protected waters a light chop. A chance of showers and thunderstorms. Sunday, northeast winds 5 to 10 knots. Seas around 2 feet. Wave detail, west 1 foot at 4 seconds and southeast 1 foot at 7 seconds. Protected waters a light chop. Showers likely with a chance of thunderstorms. Sunday night, northeast winds 5 to 10 knots. Seas around 2 feet. Wave detail, west 1 foot at 4 seconds and southeast 1 foot at 6 seconds. Protected waters a light chop. A chance of thunderstorms. A chance of showers in the evening, then showers likely after midnight. Monday, north winds 5 to 10 knots, becoming southwest in the afternoon. Seas around 2 feet. Wave detail, west 1 foot at 4 seconds and southeast 1 foot at 6 seconds. Protected waters a light chop. A chance of thunderstorms. Showers likely, mainly in the morning. Monday night, southwest winds around 10 knots. Seas around 2 feet. Protected waters a light chop. A slight chance of showers and thunderstorms in the evening, then a chance of showers and thunderstorms after midnight. Tuesday, southwest winds 5 to 10 knots, increasing to 10 to 15 knots in the afternoon. Seas around 2 feet. Protected waters a moderate chop. A chance of showers and thunderstorms. Tuesday night, southwest winds 10 to 15 knots. Seas around 2 feet. Protected waters a moderate chop. A chance of showers and thunderstorms. Wednesday and Wednesday night, southwest winds 10 to 15 knots. Seas 2 to 3 feet. Protected waters a moderate chop. A chance of showers and thunderstorms. Winds and waves higher in and near thunderstorms. The coastal waters forecast for the following: waters from Suwannee River to Apalachicola, Florida, extending from 20 to 60 nautical miles. Rest of tonight, northwest winds 5 to 10 knots. Seas around 2 feet. Wave detail, west 2 feet at 4 seconds. Protected waters a light chop. A chance of showers and thunderstorms. Saturday, northeast winds 5 to 10 knots, becoming south in the afternoon. Seas around 2 feet. Wave detail, west 1 foot at 5 seconds. Protected waters a light chop. A chance of showers and thunderstorms. Saturday night, south winds around 5 knots. Seas around 2 feet in the evening, then 1 foot or less. Wave detail, west 1 foot at 5 seconds, becoming southwest 1 foot at 4 seconds. Protected waters smooth, a chance of thunderstorms. A chance of showers in the evening, then showers likely after midnight. Sunday, southeast winds 5 to 10 knots. Waves 1 foot or less, then around 2 feet in the afternoon. Wave detail, southwest 1 foot at 4 seconds, becoming south 1 foot at 5 seconds. Protected waters a light chop. Showers likely with a chance of thunderstorms. Sunday night, south winds 5 to 10 knots. Seas around 2 feet. Wave detail, southeast 1 foot at 4 seconds and west 1 foot at 4 seconds. Protected waters a light chop. A chance of showers and thunderstorms in the evening, then showers likely with a slight chance of thunderstorms after midnight. Monday, southwest winds 5 to 10 knots, increasing to 10 to 15 knots in the afternoon. Seas around 2 feet. Wave detail, southwest 2 feet at 5 seconds. Protected waters a moderate chop. A chance of thunderstorms. Showers likely, mainly in the morning. Monday night, southwest winds around 10 knots. Seas around 2 feet. Protected waters a light chop. A chance of thunderstorms. A chance of showers in the evening, then showers likely after midnight. Tuesday, southwest winds 10 to 15 knots. Seas around 2 feet. Protected waters.

Tomorrow, chop. Showers and thunderstorms likely. Tuesday night through Wednesday night, southwest winds 10 to 15 knots. Seas around 2 feet. Protected waters a moderate chop. A chance of showers and thunderstorms. Winds and waves higher in and near thunderstorms. The coastal waters forecast for the following St. Andrews Bay waterways. Rest of tonight, northwest winds around 5 knots. Protected waters smooth. A chance of showers and thunderstorms late this evening, then a slight chance of showers and thunderstorms. Saturday, north winds around 5 knots. Protected waters smooth. A slight chance of showers and thunderstorms in the morning, then showers and thunderstorms in the afternoon. Saturday night, west winds around 5 knots, becoming north after midnight. Protected waters smooth. Showers and thunderstorms likely, mainly in the evening. Sunday, north winds around 5 knots, becoming west in the afternoon. Protected waters smooth. A chance of showers and thunderstorms in the morning, then showers with thunderstorms likely in the afternoon. Sunday night, southwest winds around 5 knots, becoming northeast around 5 knots after midnight. Protected waters smooth. Showers with thunderstorms likely in the evening, then a chance of showers with a slight chance of thunderstorms after midnight. Monday, northeast winds around 5 knots, becoming southwest in the afternoon. Protected waters smooth. A chance of showers and thunderstorms in the morning, then showers and thunderstorms likely in the afternoon. Monday night, southwest winds 5 to 10 knots. Protected waters a light chop. Showers and thunderstorms likely, mainly in the evening. Tuesday and Tuesday night, south winds 5 to 10 knots. Protected waters a light chop. A chance of showers and thunderstorms. Wednesday, southwest winds 5 to 10 knots, increasing to 10 to 15 knots in the afternoon. Protected waters a moderate chop. A chance of showers and thunderstorms. Wednesday night, southwest winds 5 to 10 knots. Protected waters a light chop. A chance of showers and thunderstorms. Winds and waves higher in and near thunderstorms. The Tropical Weather Outlook. For the North Atlantic, Caribbean Sea and the Gulf of America, Northern Gulf of America and near Florida, showers and thunderstorms over the Eastern Gulf of America and portions of the Florida Peninsula are associated with an upper level low and a surface trough. Surface observations indicate that pressures are high in the area and that currently there are no signs of a surface circulation. However, some gradual development of this system is possible while it meanders northward, bringing heavy rain to portions of the Florida West Coast during the next several days. Formation chance through 48 hours, low, 10%. Formation chance through 7 days, low, 30%. Eastern Tropical Atlantic, a broad area of low pressure, associated with a tropical wave, is located near the western Cabo Verde Islands. The low is producing limited and disorganized showers and thunderstorms while it moves west-northwestward at 10 to 15 miles per hour. Environmental conditions are becoming less conducive, and development of this system is no longer anticipated. However, this system will likely produce some gusty winds and locally heavy rain over the Cabo Verde Islands tonight. Formation chance through 48 hours, low, near 0%. Formation chance through 7 days, low, near 0%. The surf zone forecast general outlook, increasing westerly winds today will result in surf heights of 2 to 3 feet across the St. Joseph State Park and west-facing Gulf County beaches with a high risk of rip currents there. Elsewhere, a moderate risk of rip currents is expected today. Later this weekend into next week, the rip current risk will depend greatly on whether or not an area of low pressure develops in the northeast Gulf and where it tracks. Based on communication with area beach officials, the following flags are flying at area beaches: Walton, Yellow Bay, Yellow State Park Gulf Beaches, Red West Facing Gulf Beaches, Red South Facing Gulf Beaches, Yellow Franklin, Yellow. 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The latest weather and forecast information can also be accessed by calling our automated forecast line at 850-942-8851. The current time is 1:07 a.m. Eastern Daylight Time. These are the 1 a.m. Eastern Daylight Time conditions. At the Tallahassee Airport, it was mostly cloudy. The temperature was 74 degrees. The wind was northwest at 5 miles an hour. The report from Florida State University was not available.

At Apalachicola, it was cloudy. The temperature was 75 degrees. The wind was northwest at 6 miles an hour. At Panama City Northwest, a thunderstorm was reported. The temperature was 75 degrees. The wind was northwest at 18 miles an hour. At Dothan, it was cloudy. The temperature was 78 degrees. The wind was northwest at 8 miles an hour. At Albany, it was mostly cloudy. The temperature was 77 degrees. The wind was calm. At Valdosta, it was cloudy. The temperature was 75 degrees. The wind was calm. Over the marine area, at the buoy south of Apalachicola, winds were north at 16 knots. At the buoy south of Panama City, winds were northwest at 70 knots. At the buoy south of Pensacola, winds were west at 6 knots. The forecast for the local area. Tonight, mostly cloudy. A chance of showers and thunderstorms, mainly this evening. Lows in the mid-70s. West winds around 5 miles per hour this evening, becoming light and variable. Chance of rain 40%. Saturday, mostly sunny. A slight chance of showers and thunderstorms in the morning, then showers and thunderstorms likely in the afternoon. Humid with highs in the lower 90s. Northwest winds around 5 miles per hour. Chance of rain 70%. Heat index values up to 105. Saturday night, mostly cloudy in the evening, then becoming partly cloudy. A chance of showers. A chance of thunderstorms, mainly in the evening. Humid with lows in the mid-70s. South winds around 5 miles per hour in the evening, becoming light and variable. Chance of rain 50%. Sunday, mostly sunny. A chance of showers with a slight chance of thunderstorms in the morning, then showers and thunderstorms in the afternoon. Humid with highs in the lower 90s. South winds around 5 miles per hour. Chance of rain 90%. Sunday night, partly cloudy. Showers and thunderstorms in the evening, then a chance of showers after midnight. Humid with lows in the mid-70s. South winds around 5 miles per hour in the evening, becoming light and variable. Chance of rain 90%. Monday through Tuesday night, showers and thunderstorms likely. Highs in the lower 90s. Lows in the mid-70s. Chance of rain 70%. Heat index values up to 105. Wednesday and Wednesday night, partly cloudy. A chance of showers and thunderstorms. Highs in the lower 90s. Lows in the upper 70s. Chance of rain 50%. Heat index values up to 105. Thursday, mostly sunny. A chance of showers and thunderstorms in the morning, then showers and thunderstorms likely in the afternoon. Highs in the lower 90s. Chance of rain 60%. Heat index values up to 105. Thursday night, mostly cloudy. Showers and thunderstorms likely, mainly in the evening. Lows in the mid-70s. Chance of rain 60%. Heat index values up to 105 early in the evening. Friday, mostly sunny. A chance of showers and thunderstorms in the morning, then showers and thunderstorms likely in the afternoon. Highs in the lower 90s. Chance of rain 60%. The coastal waters forecast for the following. Coastal waters from Okaloosa-Walton County line to Mexico Beach out to 20 nautical miles. Coastal waters from Mexico Beach to Apalachicola out to 20 nautical miles. Waters from Okaloosa-Walton County line to Mexico Beach 20 to 60 nautical miles. And waters from Mexico Beach to Apalachicola 20 to 60 nautical miles. Small craft should exercise caution. Rest of tonight, northwest winds 10 to 15 knots. Seas 2 to 3 feet. Wave detail, west 2 feet at 4 seconds and south 1 foot at 7 seconds. Protected waters a moderate chop. A chance of showers and thunderstorms. Saturday, northwest winds 5 to 10 knots. Seas 2 to 3 feet. Wave detail, northwest 2 feet at 4 seconds and south 1 foot at 7 seconds. Protected waters a light chop. A chance of showers and thunderstorms. Saturday night, north winds 5 to 10 knots. Seas around 2 feet. Wave detail, west 2 feet at 5 seconds and south 1 foot at 7 seconds. Protected waters a light chop. A chance of showers and thunderstorms. Sunday, northeast winds 5 to 10 knots. Seas around 2 feet. Wave detail, west 1 foot at 4 seconds and southeast 1 foot at 7 seconds.

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Showers likely with a chance of thunderstorms. Sunday night, northeast winds 5 to 10 knots. Seas around 2 feet. Wave detail, west 1 foot at 4 seconds and southeast 1 foot at 6 seconds. Protected waters, a light shop. A chance of thunderstorms. A chance of showers in the evening, then showers likely after midnight. Monday, north winds 5 to 10 knots, becoming southwest in the afternoon. Seas around 2 feet. Wave detail, west 1 foot at 4 seconds and southeast 1 foot at 6 seconds. Protected waters, a light shop. A chance of thunderstorms. Showers likely, mainly in the morning. Monday night, southwest winds around 10 knots. Seas around 2 feet. Protected waters, a light shop. A slight chance of showers and thunderstorms in the evening, then a chance of showers and thunderstorms after midnight. Tuesday, southwest winds 5 to 10 knots, increasing to 10 to 15 knots in the afternoon. Seas around 2 feet. Protected waters, a moderate chop. A chance of showers and thunderstorms. Tuesday night, southwest winds 10 to 15 knots. Seas around 2 feet. Protected waters, a moderate chop. A chance of showers and thunderstorms. Wednesday and Wednesday night, southwest winds 10 to 15 knots. Seas 2 to 3 feet. Protected waters, a moderate chop. A chance of showers and thunderstorms. Winds and waves higher in and near thunderstorms. The coastal waters forecast for the following waters from Suwannee River to Apalachicola, Florida, extending from 20 to 60 nautical miles. Rest of tonight, northwest winds 5 to 10 knots. Seas around 2 feet. Wave detail, west 2 feet at 4 seconds. Protected waters, a light shop. A chance of showers and thunderstorms. Saturday, northeast winds 5 to 10 knots, becoming south in the afternoon. Seas around 2 feet. Wave detail, west 1 foot at 5 seconds. Protected waters, a light shop. A chance of showers and thunderstorms. Saturday night, south winds around 5 knots. Seas around 2 feet in the evening, then 1 foot or less. Wave detail, west 1 foot at 5 seconds, becoming southwest 1 foot at 4 seconds. Protected waters, smooth, a chance of thunderstorms. A chance of showers in the evening, then showers likely after midnight. Sunday, southeast winds 5 to 10 knots. Waves 1 foot or less, then around 2 feet in the afternoon. Wave detail, southwest 1 foot at 4 seconds, becoming south 1 foot at 5 seconds. Protected waters, a light shop. Showers likely with a chance of thunderstorms. Sunday night, south winds 5 to 10 knots. Seas around 2 feet. Wave detail, southeast 1 foot at 4 seconds and west 1 foot at 4 seconds. Protected waters, a light shop. A chance of showers and thunderstorms in the evening, then showers likely with a slight chance of thunderstorms after midnight. Monday, southwest winds 5 to 10 knots, increasing to 10 to 15 knots in the afternoon. Seas around 2 feet. Wave detail, southwest 2 feet at 5 seconds. Protected waters, a moderate chop. A chance of thunderstorms. Showers likely, mainly in the morning. Monday night, southwest winds around 10 knots. Seas around 2 feet. Protected waters, a light chop. A chance of thunderstorms. A chance of showers in the evening, then showers likely after midnight. Tuesday, southwest winds 10 to 15 knots. Seas around 2 feet. Protected waters, a moderate chop. Showers and thunderstorms likely. Tuesday night through Wednesday night, southwest winds 10 to 15 knots. Seas around 2 feet. Protected waters, a moderate chop. A chance of showers and thunderstorms. Winds and waves higher in and near thunderstorms. The coastal waters forecast for the following St. Andrews Bay waterways. Rest of tonight, northwest winds around 5 knots. Protected waters, smooth, a chance of showers and thunderstorms late this evening, then a slight chance of showers and thunderstorms. Saturday, north winds around 5 knots. Protected waters, smooth, a slight chance of showers and thunderstorms in the morning, then showers and thunderstorms in the afternoon. Saturday night, west winds around 5 knots, becoming north after midnight. Protected waters, smooth, showers and thunderstorms likely, mainly in the evening. Sunday, north winds around 5 knots, becoming west in the afternoon. Protected waters, smooth, a chance of showers.

and thunderstorms in the morning, then showers with thunderstorms likely in the afternoon. Sunday night, southwest winds around 5 knots, becoming northeast around 5 knots after midnight. Protected waters smooth, showers with thunderstorms likely in the evening, then a chance of showers with a slight chance of thunderstorms after midnight. Monday, northeast winds around 5 knots, becoming southwest in the afternoon. Protected waters smooth, a chance of showers and thunderstorms in the morning, then showers and thunderstorms likely in the afternoon. Monday night, southwest winds 5 to 10 knots. Protected waters a light chop. Showers and thunderstorms likely, mainly in the evening. Tuesday and Tuesday night, south winds 5 to 10 knots. Protected waters a light chop. A chance of showers and thunderstorms. Wednesday, southwest winds 5 to 10 knots, increasing to 10 to 15 knots in the afternoon. Protected waters a moderate chop. A chance of showers and thunderstorms. Wednesday night, southwest winds 5 to 10 knots. Protected waters a light chop. A chance of showers and thunderstorms. Winds and waves higher in and near thunderstorms. The surf zone forecast general outlook. Increasing westerly winds today will result in surf heights of 2 to 3 feet across the St. Joseph State Park and west-facing Gulf County beaches with a high risk of rip currents there. Elsewhere, a moderate risk of rip currents is expected today. Later this weekend into next week, the rip current risk will depend greatly on whether or not an area of low pressure develops in the northeast Gulf and where it tracks. Based on communication with area beach officials, the following flags are flying at area beaches: Walton, Yellow Bay, Yellow State Park Gulf Beaches, Red West Facing Gulf Beaches, Red South Facing Gulf Beaches, Yellow Franklin, Yellow. 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The latest weather and forecast information can also be accessed by calling our automated forecast line at 850-942-8851. The current time is 1:20 a.m. Eastern Daylight Time. These are the 1 a.m. Eastern Daylight Time conditions. At the Tallahassee Airport, it was mostly cloudy. The temperature was 74 degrees. The wind was northwest at 5 miles an hour. At Florida State University, the temperature was 73 degrees. The wind was north at 3 miles an hour. At Apalachicola, it was cloudy. The temperature was 75 degrees. The wind was northwest at 6 miles an hour. At Panama City Northwest, a thunderstorm was reported. The temperature was 75 degrees. The wind was northwest at 18 miles an hour. At Dothan, it was mostly cloudy. The temperature was 78 degrees. The wind was northwest at 8 miles an hour. At Albany, it was mostly cloudy. The temperature was 77 degrees. The wind was calm. At Valdosta, it was cloudy. The temperature was 75 degrees. The wind was calm. Over the marine area, at the buoy south of Apalachicola, winds were north at 16 knots and seas were 3 feet. At the buoy south of Panama City, winds were northwest at 19 knots and seas were 3 feet. At the buoy south of Pensacola, wave height 2 feet, wave period 8 seconds. The forecast for the local area. Tonight, mostly cloudy. A chance of showers and thunderstorms, mainly this evening. Lows in the mid-70s. West winds around 5 miles per hour this evening, becoming light and variable. Chance of rain 40%. Saturday, mostly sunny. A slight chance of showers and thunderstorms in the morning, then showers and thunderstorms likely in the afternoon. Humid with highs in the lower 90s. Northwest winds around 5 miles per hour. Chance of rain 70%. Heat index values up to 105. Saturday night, mostly cloudy in the evening, then becoming partly cloudy. A chance of showers. A chance of thunderstorms, mainly in the evening. Humid with lows in the mid-70s. South winds around 5 miles per hour in the evening, becoming light and variable. Chance of rain 50%. Sunday, mostly sunny. A chance of showers with a slight chance of thunderstorms in the morning, then showers and thunderstorms in the afternoon. Humid with highs in the lower 90s. South winds around 5 miles per hour. Chance of rain 90%. Sunday night, partly cloudy.
showers and thunderstorms in the evening, and a chance of showers after midnight. Humid with lows in the mid-70s. South winds around 5 miles per hour in the evening, becoming light and variable. Chance of rain 90%. Monday through Tuesday night, showers and thunderstorms likely. Highs in the lower 90s. Lows in the mid-70s. Chance of rain 70%. Heat index values up to 105. Wednesday and Wednesday night, partly cloudy. A chance of showers and thunderstorms. Highs in the lower 90s. Lows in the upper 70s. Chance of rain 50%. Heat index values up to 105. Thursday, mostly sunny. A chance of showers and thunderstorms in the morning, then showers and thunderstorms likely in the afternoon. Highs in the lower 90s. Chance of rain 60%. Heat index values up to 105. Thursday night, mostly cloudy. Showers and thunderstorms likely, mainly in the evening. Lows in the mid-70s. Chance of rain 60%. Heat index values up to 105 early in the evening. Friday, mostly sunny. A chance of showers and thunderstorms in the morning, then showers and thunderstorms likely in the afternoon. Highs in the lower 90s. Chance of rain 60%. The coastal waters forecast for the following. Coastal waters from Okaloosa-Walton County line to Mexico Beach out to 20 nautical miles. Coastal waters from Mexico Beach to Apalachicola out to 20 nautical miles. Waters from Okaloosa-Walton County line to Mexico Beach 20 to 60 nautical miles. And waters from Mexico Beach to Apalachicola 20 to 60 nautical miles. Small craft should exercise caution. Rest of tonight, northwest winds 10 to 15 knots. Seas 2 to 3 feet. Wave detail, west 2 feet at 4 seconds and south 1 foot at 7 seconds. Protected waters a moderate chop. A chance of showers and thunderstorms. Saturday, northwest winds 5 to 10 knots. Seas 2 to 3 feet. Wave detail, northwest 2 feet at 4 seconds and south 1 foot at 7 seconds. Protected waters a light chop. A chance of showers and thunderstorms. Saturday night, north winds 5 to 10 knots. Seas around 2 feet. Wave detail, west 2 feet at 5 seconds and south 1 foot at 7 seconds. Protected waters a light chop. A chance of showers and thunderstorms. Sunday, northeast winds 5 to 10 knots. Seas around 2 feet. Wave detail, west 1 foot at 4 seconds and southeast 1 foot at 7 seconds. Protected waters a light chop. Showers likely with a chance of thunderstorms. Sunday night, northeast winds 5 to 10 knots. Seas around 2 feet. Wave detail, west 1 foot at 4 seconds and southeast 1 foot at 6 seconds. Protected waters a light chop. A chance of thunderstorms. A chance of showers in the evening, then showers likely after midnight. Monday, north winds 5 to 10 knots, becoming southwest in the afternoon. Seas around 2 feet. Wave detail, west 1 foot at 4 seconds and southeast 1 foot at 6 seconds. Protected waters a light chop. A chance of thunderstorms. Showers likely, mainly in the morning. Monday night, southwest winds around 10 knots. Seas around 2 feet. Protected waters a light chop. A slight chance of showers and thunderstorms in the evening, then a chance of showers and thunderstorms after midnight. Tuesday, southwest winds 5 to 10 knots, increasing to 10 to 15 knots in the afternoon. Seas around 2 feet. Protected waters a moderate chop. A chance of showers and thunderstorms. Tuesday night, southwest winds 10 to 15 knots. Seas around 2 feet. Protected waters a moderate chop. A chance of showers and thunderstorms. Wednesday and Wednesday night, southwest winds 10 to 15 knots. Seas 2 to 3 feet. Protected waters a moderate chop. A chance of showers and thunderstorms. Winds and waves higher in and near thunderstorms. The coastal waters forecast for the following. Waters from Suwannee River to Apalachicola, Florida, extending from 20 to 60 nautical miles. Rest of tonight, northwest winds 5 to 10 knots. Seas around 2 feet. Wave detail, west 2 feet at 4 seconds. Protected waters a light chop. A chance of showers and thunderstorms. Saturday, northeast winds 5 to 10 knots, becoming south in the afternoon. Seas around 2 feet. Wave detail, west 1 foot at 5 seconds.
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A chance

showers and thunderstorms. Saturday night, south winds around 5 knots. Seas around 2 feet in the evening, then 1 foot or less. Wave detail, west 1 foot at 5 seconds, becoming southwest 1 foot at 4 seconds. Protected water smooth, a chance of thunderstorms. A chance of showers in the evening, then showers likely after midnight. Sunday, southeast winds 5 to 10 knots. Waves 1 foot or less, then around 2 feet in the afternoon. Wave detail, southwest 1 foot at 4 seconds, becoming south 1 foot at 5 seconds. Protected waters a light chop. Showers likely with a chance of thunderstorms. Sunday night, south winds 5 to 10 knots. Seas around 2 feet. Wave detail, southeast 1 foot at 4 seconds and west 1 foot at 4 seconds. Protected waters a light chop. A chance of showers and thunderstorms in the evening, then showers likely with a slight chance of thunderstorms after midnight. Monday, southwest winds 5 to 10 knots, increasing to 10 to 15 knots in the afternoon. Seas around 2 feet. Wave detail, southwest 2 feet at 5 seconds. Protected waters a moderate chop. A chance of thunderstorms. Showers likely, mainly in the morning. Monday night, southwest winds around 10 knots. Seas around 2 feet. Protected waters a light chop. A chance of thunderstorms. A chance of showers in the evening, then showers likely after midnight. Tuesday, southwest winds 10 to 15 knots. Seas around 2 feet. Protected waters a moderate chop. Showers and thunderstorms likely. Tuesday night through Wednesday night, southwest winds 10 to 15 knots. Seas around 2 feet. Protected waters a moderate chop. A chance of showers and thunderstorms. Winds and waves higher and near thunderstorms. The coastal waters forecast for the following St. Andrews Bay waterways. Rest of tonight, northwest winds around 5 knots. Protected waters smooth, a chance of showers and thunderstorms late this evening, then a slight chance of showers and thunderstorms. Saturday, north winds around 5 knots. Protected waters smooth, a slight chance of showers and thunderstorms in the morning, then showers and thunderstorms in the afternoon. Saturday night, west winds around 5 knots, becoming north after midnight. Protected waters smooth, showers and thunderstorms likely, mainly in the evening. Sunday, north winds around 5 knots, becoming west in the afternoon. Protected waters smooth, a chance of showers and thunderstorms in the morning, then showers with thunderstorms likely in the afternoon. Sunday night, southwest winds around 5 knots, becoming northeast around 5 knots after midnight. Protected waters smooth, showers with thunderstorms likely in the evening, then a chance of showers with a slight chance of thunderstorms after midnight. Monday, northeast winds around 5 knots, becoming southwest in the afternoon. Protected waters smooth, a chance of showers and thunderstorms in the morning, then showers and thunderstorms likely in the afternoon. Monday night, southwest winds 5 to 10 knots. Protected waters a light chop. Showers and thunderstorms likely, mainly in the evening. Tuesday and Tuesday night, south winds 5 to 10 knots. Protected waters a light chop. A chance of showers and thunderstorms. Wednesday, southwest winds 5 to 10 knots, increasing to 10 to 15 knots in the afternoon. Protected waters a moderate chop. A chance of showers and thunderstorms. Wednesday night, southwest winds 5 to 10 knots. Protected waters a light chop. A chance of showers and thunderstorms. Winds and waves higher and near thunderstorms. The surf zone forecast general outlook. Increasing westerly winds today will result in surf heights of 2 to 3 feet across the St. Joseph State Park and west-facing Gulf County beaches with a high risk of rip currents there. Elsewhere, a moderate risk of rip currents is expected today. Later this weekend into next week, the rip current risk will depend greatly on whether or not an area of low pressure develops in the northeast Gulf and where it tracks. Based on communication with area beach officials, the following flags are flying at area beaches: Walton, Yellow Bay, Yellow State Park Gulf Beaches, Red West Facing Gulf Beaches, Red South Facing Gulf Beaches, Yellow Franklin, Yellow. 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The latest weather and forecast information can also be accessed by calling our automated forecast line at

The wind was northwest at 18 miles an hour. At Dothan, it was mostly cloudy. The temperature was 78 degrees. The wind was northwest at 8 miles an hour. At Albany, it was mostly cloudy. The temperature was 77 degrees. The wind was calm. At Valdosta, it was cloudy. The temperature was 75 degrees. The wind was calm. Over the marine area, at the buoy south of Apalachicola, winds were north at 16 knots and seas were 3 feet. At the buoy south of Panama City, winds were northwest at 19 knots and seas were 3 feet. At the buoy south of Pensacola, wave heights 2 feet. Wave period 8 seconds. The forecast for the local area. Tonight, mostly cloudy. A chance of showers and thunderstorms, mainly this evening. Lows in the mid-70s. West winds around 5 miles per hour this evening, becoming light and variable. Chance of rain 40%. Saturday, mostly sunny. A slight chance of showers and thunderstorms in the morning, then showers and thunderstorms likely in the afternoon. Humid with highs in the lower 90s. Northwest winds around 5 miles per hour. Chance of rain 70%. Heat index values up to 105. Saturday night, mostly cloudy in the evening, then becoming partly cloudy. A chance of showers. A chance of thunderstorms, mainly in the evening. Humid with lows in the mid-70s. South winds around 5 miles per hour in the evening, becoming light and variable. Chance of rain 50%. Sunday, mostly sunny. A chance of showers with a slight chance of thunderstorms in the morning, then showers and thunderstorms in the afternoon. Humid with highs in the lower 90s. South winds around 5 miles per hour. Chance of rain 90%. Sunday night, partly cloudy. Showers and thunderstorms in the evening, then a chance of showers after midnight. Humid with lows in the mid-70s. South winds around 5 miles per hour in the evening, becoming light and variable. Chance of rain 90%. Monday through Tuesday night, showers and thunderstorms likely. Highs in the lower 90s. Lows in the mid-70s. Chance of rain 70%. Heat index values up to 105. Wednesday and Wednesday night, partly cloudy. A chance of showers and thunderstorms. Highs in the lower 90s. Lows in the upper 70s. Chance of rain 50%. Heat index values up to 105. Thursday, mostly sunny. A chance of showers and thunderstorms in the morning, then showers and thunderstorms likely in the afternoon. Highs in the lower 90s. Chance of rain 60%. Heat index values up to 105. Thursday night, mostly cloudy. Showers and thunderstorms likely, mainly in the evening. Lows in the mid-70s. Chance of rain 60%. Heat index values up to 105 early in the evening. Friday, mostly sunny. A chance of showers and thunderstorms in the morning, then showers and thunderstorms likely in the afternoon. Highs in the lower 90s. Chance of rain 60%. The coastal waters forecast for the following: coastal waters from Okaloosa Walton County line to Mexico Beach out to 20 nautical miles, coastal waters from Mexico Beach to Apalachicola out to 20 nautical miles, waters from Okaloosa Walton County line to Mexico Beach 20 to 60 nautical miles, and waters from Mexico Beach to Apalachicola 20 to 60 nautical miles. Small craft should exercise caution. Rest of tonight, northwest winds 10 to 15 knots. Seas 2 to 3 feet. Wave detail, west 2 feet at 4 seconds and south 1 foot at 7 seconds. Protected waters a moderate chop. A chance of showers and thunderstorms. Saturday, northwest winds 5 to 10 knots. Seas 2 to 3 feet. Wave detail, northwest 2 feet at 4 seconds and south 1 foot at 7 seconds. Protected waters a light chop. A chance of showers and thunderstorms. Saturday night, north winds 5 to 10 knots. Seas around 2 feet. Wave detail, west 2 feet at 5 seconds and south 1 foot at 7 seconds. Protected waters a light chop. A chance of showers and thunderstorms. Sunday, northeast winds 5 to 10 knots. Seas around 2 feet. Wave detail, west 1 foot at 4 seconds and southeast 1 foot at 7 seconds. Protected waters a light chop. Showers likely with a chance of thunderstorms. Sunday night, northeast winds 5 to 10 knots. Seas around 2 feet.

Lead detail, west 1 foot at 4 seconds and southeast 1 foot at 6 seconds. Protected waters, a light chop. A chance of thunderstorms. A chance of showers in the evening, then showers likely after midnight. Monday, north winds 5 to 10 knots, becoming southwest in the afternoon. Seas around 2 feet. Wave detail, west 1 foot at 4 seconds and southeast 1 foot at 6 seconds. Protected waters, a light chop. A chance of thunderstorms. Showers likely, mainly in the morning. Monday night, southwest winds around 10 knots. Seas around 2 feet. Protected waters, a light chop. A slight chance of showers and thunderstorms in the evening, then a chance of showers and thunderstorms after midnight. Tuesday, southwest winds 5 to 10 knots, increasing to 10 to 15 knots in the afternoon. Seas around 2 feet. Protected waters, a moderate chop. A chance of showers and thunderstorms. Tuesday night, southwest winds 10 to 15 knots. Seas around 2 feet. Protected waters, a moderate chop. A chance of showers and thunderstorms. Wednesday and Wednesday night, southwest winds 10 to 15 knots. Seas 2 to 3 feet. Protected waters, a moderate chop. A chance of showers and thunderstorms. Winds and waves higher in and near thunderstorms. The coastal waters forecast for the following waters from Suwannee River to Apalachicola, Florida, extending from 20 to 60 nautical miles. Rest of tonight, northwest winds 5 to 10 knots. Seas around 2 feet. Wave detail, west 2 feet at 4 seconds. Protected waters, a light chop. A chance of showers and thunderstorms. Saturday, northeast winds 5 to 10 knots, becoming south in the afternoon. Seas around 2 feet. Wave detail, west 1 foot at 5 seconds. Protected waters, a light chop. A chance of showers and thunderstorms. Saturday night, south winds around 5 knots. Seas around 2 feet in the evening, then 1 foot or less. Wave detail, west 1 foot at 5 seconds, becoming southwest 1 foot at 4 seconds. Protected waters, smooth, a chance of thunderstorms. A chance of showers in the evening, then showers likely after midnight. Sunday, southeast winds 5 to 10 knots. Waves 1 foot or less, then around 2 feet in the afternoon. Wave detail, southwest 1 foot at 4 seconds, becoming south 1 foot at 5 seconds. Protected waters, a light chop. Showers likely with a chance of thunderstorms. Sunday night, south winds 5 to 10 knots. Seas around 2 feet. Wave detail, southeast 1 foot at 4 seconds and west 1 foot at 4 seconds. Protected waters, a light chop. A chance of showers and thunderstorms in the evening, then showers likely with a slight chance of thunderstorms after midnight. Monday, southwest winds 5 to 10 knots, increasing to 10 to 15 knots in the afternoon. Seas around 2 feet. Wave detail, southwest 2 feet at 5 seconds. Protected waters, a moderate chop. A chance of thunderstorms. Showers likely, mainly in the morning. Monday night, southwest winds around 10 knots. Seas around 2 feet. Protected waters, a light chop. A chance of thunderstorms. A chance of showers in the evening, then showers likely after midnight. Tuesday, southwest winds 10 to 15 knots. Seas around 2 feet. Protected waters, a moderate chop. Showers and thunderstorms likely. Tuesday night through Wednesday night, southwest winds 10 to 15 knots. Seas around 2 feet. Protected waters, a moderate chop. A chance of showers and thunderstorms. Winds and waves higher in and near thunderstorms. The coastal waters forecast for the following St. Andrews Bay waterways. Rest of tonight, northwest winds around 5 knots. Protected waters, smooth. A chance of showers and thunderstorms late this evening, then a slight chance of showers and thunderstorms. Saturday, north winds around 5 knots. Protected waters, smooth. A slight chance of showers and thunderstorms in the morning, then showers and thunderstorms in the afternoon. Saturday night, west winds around 5 knots, becoming north after midnight. Protected waters, smooth. Showers and thunderstorms likely, mainly in the evening. Sunday, north winds around 5 knots, becoming west in the afternoon. Protected waters, smooth. A chance of showers and thunderstorms in the morning, then showers with thunderstorms likely in the afternoon. Sunday night, southwest winds around 5 knots, becoming northeast around 5 knots after midnight.
Protected water is smooth. Showers with thunderstorms likely in the evening, then a chance of showers with a slight chance of thunderstorms after midnight. Monday, northeast winds around 5 knots, becoming southwest in the afternoon. Protected water is smooth. A chance of showers and thunderstorms in the morning, then showers and thunderstorms likely in the afternoon. Monday night, southwest winds 5 to 10 knots. Protected water is a light chop. Showers and thunderstorms likely, mainly in the evening. Tuesday and Tuesday night, south winds 5 to 10 knots. Protected water is a light chop. A chance of showers and thunderstorms. Wednesday, southwest winds 5 to 10 knots, increasing to 10 to 15 knots in the afternoon. Protected water is a moderate chop. A chance of showers and thunderstorms. Wednesday night, southwest winds 5 to 10 knots. Protected water is a light chop. A chance of showers and thunderstorms. Winds and waves higher in and near thunderstorms. The Tropical Weather Outlook. For the North Atlantic, Caribbean Sea and the Gulf of America, Northern Gulf of America and near Florida, showers and thunderstorms over the Eastern Gulf of America are associated with an upper level low and a surface trough. Surface observations indicate that pressures are high in the area, and there are currently no signs of a surface circulation. However, some gradual development of this system is possible while it moves slowly northward, bringing heavy rain to portions of the Florida West Coast and Florida Panhandle during the next several days. Formation chance through 48 hours, low, 10%. Formation chance through 7 days, low, 30%. The Surf Zone Forecast General Outlook. Increasing westerly winds today will result in surf heights of 2 to 3 feet across the St. Joseph State Park and west-facing Gulf County beaches with a high risk of rip currents there. Elsewhere, a moderate risk of rip currents is expected today. Later this weekend into next week, the rip current risk will depend greatly on whether or not an area of low pressure develops in the northeast Gulf and where it tracks. Based on communication with area beach officials, the following flags are flying at area beaches: Walton, Yellow Bay, Yellow State Park Gulf Beaches, Red West Facing Gulf Beaches, Red South Facing Gulf Beaches, Yellow Franklin, Yellow. 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The latest weather and forecast information can also be accessed by calling our automated forecast line at 850-942-8851. The current time is 1:46 a.m. Eastern Daylight Time. These are the 1 a.m. Eastern Daylight Time conditions. At the Tallahassee Airport, it was mostly cloudy. The temperature was 74 degrees. The wind was northwest at 5 miles an hour. At Florida State University, the temperature was 73 degrees. The wind was north at 3 miles an hour. At Apalachicola, it was cloudy. The temperature was 75 degrees. The wind was northwest at 6 miles an hour. At Panama City Northwest, a thunderstorm was reported. The temperature was 75 degrees. The wind was northwest at 18 miles an hour. At Dothan, it was mostly cloudy. The temperature was 78 degrees. The wind was northwest at 8 miles an hour. At Albany, it was mostly cloudy. The temperature was 77 degrees. The wind was calm. At Valdosta, it was cloudy. The temperature was 75 degrees. The wind was calm. Over the marine area, at the buoy south of Apalachicola, winds were north at 16 knots and seas were 3 feet. At the buoy south of Panama City, winds were northwest at 19 knots and seas were 3 feet. At the buoy south of Pensacola, wave height 2 feet. Wave period 8 seconds. The forecast for the local area. Tonight, mostly cloudy. A chance of showers and thunderstorms, mainly this evening. Lows in the mid-70s. West winds around 5 miles per hour this evening, becoming light and variable. Chance of rain 40%. Saturday, mostly sunny. A slight chance of showers and thunderstorms in the morning, then showers and thunderstorms likely in the afternoon. Humid with highs in the lower 90s. Northwest winds around 5 miles per hour. Chance of rain 70%. Heat index values up to 105. Saturday night, mostly cloudy in the evening, then becoming partly cloudy. A chance of showers. A chance of thunderstorms, mainly in the evening. Humid with

in the mid-70s. South winds around 5 miles per hour in the evening, becoming light and variable. Chance of rain 50%. Sunday, mostly sunny. A chance of showers with a slight chance of thunderstorms in the morning, then showers and thunderstorms in the afternoon. Humid with highs in the lower 90s. South winds around 5 miles per hour. Chance of rain 90%. Sunday night, partly cloudy. Showers and thunderstorms in the evening, then a chance of showers after midnight. Humid with lows in the mid-70s. South winds around 5 miles per hour in the evening, becoming light and variable. Chance of rain 90%. Monday through Tuesday night, showers and thunderstorms likely. Highs in the lower 90s. Lows in the mid-70s. Chance of rain 70%. Heat index values up to 105. Wednesday and Wednesday night, partly cloudy. A chance of showers and thunderstorms. Highs in the lower 90s. Lows in the upper 70s. Chance of rain 50%. Heat index values up to 105. Thursday, mostly sunny. A chance of showers and thunderstorms in the morning, then showers and thunderstorms likely in the afternoon. Highs in the lower 90s. Chance of rain 60%. Heat index values up to 105. Thursday night, mostly cloudy. Showers and thunderstorms likely, mainly in the evening. Lows in the mid-70s. Chance of rain 60%. Heat index values up to 105 early in the evening. Friday, mostly sunny. A chance of showers and thunderstorms in the morning, then showers and thunderstorms likely in the afternoon. Highs in the lower 90s. Chance of rain 60%. The coastal waters forecast for the following: coastal waters from Okaloosa, Walton County line to Mexico Beach out to 20 nautical miles, coastal waters from Mexico Beach to Apalachicola out to 20 nautical miles, waters from Okaloosa, Walton County line to Mexico Beach 20 to 60 nautical miles, and waters from Mexico Beach to Apalachicola 20 to 60 nautical miles. Small craft should exercise caution. Rest of tonight, northwest winds 10 to 15 knots. Seas 2 to 3 feet. Wave detail, west 2 feet at 4 seconds and south 1 foot at 7 seconds. Protected waters a moderate chop. A chance of showers and thunderstorms. Saturday, northwest winds 5 to 10 knots. Seas 2 to 3 feet. Wave detail, northwest 2 feet at 4 seconds and south 1 foot at 7 seconds. Protected waters a light chop. A chance of showers and thunderstorms. Saturday night, north winds 5 to 10 knots. Seas around 2 feet. Wave detail, west 2 feet at 5 seconds and south 1 foot at 7 seconds. Protected waters a light chop. A chance of showers and thunderstorms. Sunday, northeast winds 5 to 10 knots. Seas around 2 feet. Wave detail, west 1 foot at 4 seconds and southeast 1 foot at 7 seconds. Protected waters a light chop. Showers likely with a chance of thunderstorms. Sunday night, northeast winds 5 to 10 knots. Seas around 2 feet. Wave detail, west 1 foot at 4 seconds and southeast 1 foot at 6 seconds. Protected waters a light chop. A chance of thunderstorms. A chance of showers in the evening, then showers likely after midnight. Monday, north winds 5 to 10 knots, becoming southwest in the afternoon. Seas around 2 feet. Wave detail, west 1 foot at 4 seconds and southeast 1 foot at 6 seconds. Protected waters a light chop. A chance of thunderstorms. Showers likely, mainly in the morning. Monday night, southwest winds around 10 knots. Seas around 2 feet. Protected waters a light chop. A slight chance of showers and thunderstorms in the evening, then a chance of showers and thunderstorms after midnight. Tuesday, southwest winds 5 to 10 knots, increasing to 10 to 15 knots in the afternoon. Seas around 2 feet. Protected waters a moderate chop. A chance of showers and thunderstorms. Tuesday night, southwest winds 10 to 15 knots. Seas around 2 feet. Protected waters a moderate chop. A chance of showers and thunderstorms. Wednesday and Wednesday night, southwest winds 10 to 15 knots. Seas 2 to 3 feet. Protected waters a moderate chop. A chance of showers and thunderstorms. Winds and waves higher in and near thunderstorms. The coastal waters forecast for the following: waters from Suwannee River to Apalachicola, Florida, extending from 20.

50 nautical miles. Rest of tonight, northwest winds 5 to 10 knots. Seas around 2 feet. Wave detail, west 2 feet at 4 seconds. Protected waters, a light chop. A chance of showers and thunderstorms. Saturday, northeast winds 5 to 10 knots, becoming south in the afternoon. Seas around 2 feet. Wave detail, west 1 foot at 5 seconds. Protected waters, a light chop. A chance of showers and thunderstorms. Saturday night, south winds around 5 knots. Seas around 2 feet on the evening, then 1 foot or less. Wave detail, west 1 foot at 5 seconds, becoming southwest 1 foot at 4 seconds. Protected waters, smooth, a chance of thunderstorms. A chance of showers in the evening, then showers likely after midnight. Sunday, southeast winds 5 to 10 knots. Waves 1 foot or less, then around 2 feet on the afternoon. Wave detail, southwest 1 foot at 4 seconds, becoming south 1 foot at 5 seconds. Protected waters, a light chop. Showers likely with a chance of thunderstorms. Sunday night, south winds 5 to 10 knots. Seas around 2 feet. Wave detail, southeast 1 foot at 4 seconds and west 1 foot at 4 seconds. Protected waters, a light chop. A chance of showers and thunderstorms in the evening, then showers likely with a slight chance of thunderstorms after midnight. Monday, southwest winds 5 to 10 knots, increasing to 10 to 15 knots in the afternoon. Seas around 2 feet. Wave detail, southwest 2 feet at 5 seconds. Protected waters, a moderate chop. A chance of thunderstorms. Showers likely, mainly in the morning. Monday night, southwest winds around 10 knots. Seas around 2 feet. Protected waters, a light chop. A chance of thunderstorms. A chance of showers in the evening, then showers likely after midnight. Tuesday, southwest winds 10 to 15 knots. Seas around 2 feet. Protected waters, a moderate chop. Showers and thunderstorms likely. Tuesday night through Wednesday night, southwest winds 10 to 15 knots. Seas around 2 feet. Protected waters, a moderate chop. A chance of showers and thunderstorms. Winds and waves higher in and near thunderstorms. The coastal waters forecast for the following St. Andrews Bay waterways. Rest of tonight, northwest winds around 5 knots. Protected waters, smooth, a chance of showers and thunderstorms late this evening, then a slight chance of showers and thunderstorms. Saturday, north winds around 5 knots. Protected waters, smooth, a slight chance of showers and thunderstorms in the morning, then showers and thunderstorms in the afternoon. Saturday night, west winds around 5 knots, becoming north after midnight. Protected waters, smooth, showers and thunderstorms likely, mainly in the evening. Sunday, north winds around 5 knots, becoming west in the afternoon. Protected waters, smooth, a chance of showers and thunderstorms in the morning, then showers with thunderstorms likely in the afternoon. Sunday night, southwest winds around 5 knots, becoming northeast around 5 knots after midnight. Protected waters, smooth, showers with thunderstorms likely in the evening, then a chance of showers with a slight chance of thunderstorms after midnight. Monday, northeast winds around 5 knots, becoming southwest in the afternoon. Protected waters, smooth, a chance of showers and thunderstorms in the morning, then showers and thunderstorms likely in the afternoon. Monday night, southwest winds 5 to 10 knots. Protected waters, a light chop. Showers and thunderstorms likely, mainly in the evening. Tuesday and Tuesday night, south winds 5 to 10 knots. Protected waters, a light chop. A chance of showers and thunderstorms. Wednesday, southwest winds 5 to 10 knots, increasing to 10 to 15 knots in the afternoon. Protected waters, a moderate chop. A chance of showers and thunderstorms. Wednesday night, southwest winds 5 to 10 knots. Protected waters, a light chop. A chance of showers and thunderstorms. Winds and waves higher in and near thunderstorms. The Tropical Weather Outlook. For the North Atlantic, Caribbean Sea and the Gulf of America, Northern Gulf of America and near Florida, showers and thunderstorms over the Eastern Gulf of America are associated with an upper level low and a surface trough. Surface observations indicate that pressures are high in the area, and there are currently no signs of a surface circulation. However, some gradual development of this system is possible while it moves slowly northward, bringing heavy rain to portions of the Florida West Coast and Florida Panhandle during

the next several days. Formation chance through 48 hours, low, 10%. Formation chance through 7 days, low, 30%. The surf zone forecast general outlook, increasing westerly winds today will result in surf heights of 2 to 3 feet across the St. Joseph State Park and west-facing Gulf County beaches with a high risk of rip currents there. Elsewhere, a moderate risk of rip currents is expected today. Later this weekend into next week, the rip current risk will depend greatly on whether or not an area of low pressure develops in the northeast Gulf and where it tracks. Based on communication with area beach officials, the following flags are flying at area beaches: Walton, Yellow Bay, Yellow State Park Gulf Beaches, Red West Facing Gulf Beaches, Red South Facing Gulf Beaches, Yellow Franklin, Yellow. 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This broadcast originates from your National Weather Service office in Tallahassee, Florida. The latest weather and forecast information can also be accessed by calling our automated forecast line at 850-942-8851. The current time is 2 a.m. Eastern Daylight Time. These are the 1 a.m. Eastern Daylight Time conditions. At the Tallahassee Airport, it was mostly cloudy. The temperature was 74 degrees. The wind was northwest at 5 miles an hour. At Florida State University, the temperature was 73 degrees. The wind was north at 3 miles an hour. At Apalachicola, it was cloudy. The temperature was 75 degrees. The wind was northwest at 6 miles an hour. At Panama City Northwest, a thunderstorm was reported. The temperature was 75 degrees. The wind was northwest at 18 miles an hour. At Dothan, it was mostly cloudy. The temperature was 78 degrees. The wind was northwest at 8 miles an hour. At Albany, it was mostly cloudy. The temperature was 77 degrees. The wind was calm. At Valdosta, it was cloudy. The temperature was 75 degrees. The wind was calm. Over the marine area, at the buoy south of Apalachicola, winds were north at 16 knots and seas were 3 feet. At the buoy south of Panama City, winds were northwest at 19 knots and seas were 3 feet. At the buoy south of Pensacola, wave height 2 feet. Wave period 8 seconds. The forecast for the local area. Tonight, mostly cloudy. A chance of showers and thunderstorms, mainly this evening. Lows in the mid-70s. West winds around 5 miles per hour this evening, becoming light and variable. Chance of rain 40%. Saturday, mostly sunny. A slight chance of showers and thunderstorms in the morning, then showers and thunderstorms likely in the afternoon. Humid with highs in the lower 90s. Northwest winds around 5 miles per hour. Chance of rain 70%. Heat index values up to 105. Saturday night, mostly cloudy in the evening, then becoming partly cloudy. A chance of showers. A chance of thunderstorms, mainly in the evening. Humid with lows in the mid-70s. South winds around 5 miles per hour in the evening, becoming light and variable. Chance of rain 50%. Sunday, mostly sunny. A chance of showers with a slight chance of thunderstorms in the morning, then showers and thunderstorms in the afternoon. Humid with highs in the lower 90s. South winds around 5 miles per hour. Chance of rain 90%. Sunday night, partly cloudy. Showers and thunderstorms in the evening, then a chance of showers after midnight. Humid with lows in the mid-70s. South winds around 5 miles per hour in the evening, becoming light and variable. Chance of rain 90%. Monday through Tuesday night, showers and thunderstorms likely. Highs in the lower 90s. Lows in the mid-70s. Chance of rain 70%. Heat index values up to 105. Wednesday and Wednesday night, partly cloudy. A chance of showers and thunderstorms. Highs in the lower 90s. Lows in the upper 70s. Chance of rain 50%. Heat index values up to 105. Thursday, mostly sunny. A chance of showers and thunderstorms in the morning, then showers and thunderstorms likely in the afternoon. Highs in the lower 90s. Chance of rain 60%. Heat index values up to 105. Thursday night, mostly cloudy. Showers and thunderstorms likely, mainly in the evening. Lows in the mid-70s.

Rain 60%. Heat index values up to 105 early in the evening. Friday, mostly sunny. A chance of showers and thunderstorms in the morning, then showers and thunderstorms likely in the afternoon. Highs in the lower 90s. Chance of rain 60%. The coastal waters forecast for the following: coastal waters from Okaloosa, Walton County line to Mexico Beach out to 20 nautical miles, coastal waters from Mexico Beach to Apalachicola out to 20 nautical miles, waters from Okaloosa, Walton County line to Mexico Beach 20 to 60 nautical miles, and waters from Mexico Beach to Apalachicola 20 to 60 nautical miles. Small craft should exercise caution. Rest of tonight, northwest winds 10 to 15 knots. Seas 2 to 3 feet. Wave detail, west 2 feet at 4 seconds and south 1 foot at 7 seconds. Protected waters a moderate chop. A chance of showers and thunderstorms. Saturday, northwest winds 5 to 10 knots. Seas 2 to 3 feet. Wave detail, northwest 2 feet at 4 seconds and south 1 foot at 7 seconds. Protected waters a light chop. A chance of showers and thunderstorms. Saturday night, north winds 5 to 10 knots. Seas around 2 feet. Wave detail, west 2 feet at 5 seconds and south 1 foot at 7 seconds. Protected waters a light chop. A chance of showers and thunderstorms. Sunday, northeast winds 5 to 10 knots. Seas around 2 feet. Wave detail, west 1 foot at 4 seconds and southeast 1 foot at 7 seconds. Protected waters a light chop. Showers likely with a chance of thunderstorms. Sunday night, northeast winds 5 to 10 knots. Seas around 2 feet. Wave detail, west 1 foot at 4 seconds and southeast 1 foot at 6 seconds. Protected waters a light chop. A chance of thunderstorms. A chance of showers in the evening, then showers likely after midnight. Monday, north winds 5 to 10 knots, becoming southwest in the afternoon. Seas around 2 feet. Wave detail, west 1 foot at 4 seconds and southeast 1 foot at 6 seconds. Protected waters a light chop. A chance of thunderstorms. Showers likely, mainly in the morning. Monday night, southwest winds around 10 knots. Seas around 2 feet. Protected waters a light chop. A slight chance of showers and thunderstorms in the evening, then a chance of showers and thunderstorms after midnight. Tuesday, southwest winds 5 to 10 knots, increasing to 10 to 15 knots in the afternoon. Seas around 2 feet. Protected waters a moderate chop. A chance of showers and thunderstorms. Tuesday night, southwest winds 10 to 15 knots. Seas around 2 feet. Protected waters a moderate chop. A chance of showers and thunderstorms. Wednesday and Wednesday night, southwest winds 10 to 15 knots. Seas 2 to 3 feet. Protected waters a moderate chop. A chance of showers and thunderstorms. Winds and waves higher in and near thunderstorms. The coastal waters forecast for the following: waters from Suwannee River to Apalachicola, Florida, extending from 20 to 60 nautical miles. Rest of tonight, northwest winds 5 to 10 knots. Seas around 2 feet. Wave detail, west 2 feet at 4 seconds. Protected waters a light chop. A chance of showers and thunderstorms. Saturday, northeast winds 5 to 10 knots, becoming south in the afternoon. Seas around 2 feet. Wave detail, west 1 foot at 5 seconds. Protected waters a light chop. A chance of showers and thunderstorms. Saturday night, south winds around 5 knots. Seas around 2 feet in the evening, then 1 foot or less. Wave detail, west 1 foot at 5 seconds, becoming southwest 1 foot at 4 seconds. Protected waters smooth, a chance of thunderstorms. A chance of showers in the evening, then showers likely after midnight. Sunday, southeast winds 5 to 10 knots. Waves 1 foot or less, then around 2 feet in the afternoon. Wave detail, southwest 1 foot at 4 seconds, becoming south 1 foot at 5 seconds. Protected waters a light chop. Showers likely with a chance of thunderstorms. Sunday night, south winds 5 to 10 knots. Seas around 2 feet. Wave detail, southeast 1 foot at 4 seconds and west 1 foot at 4 seconds. Protected waters a light chop. A chance of showers and thunderstorms in the evening, then showers likely with a slight chance of thunderstorms after midnight. Monday, southwest winds 5 to 10.

knots, increasing to 10 to 15 knots in the afternoon. Seas around 2 feet. Wave detail, southwest 2 feet at 5 seconds. Protected waters, a moderate chop. A chance of thunderstorms. Showers likely, mainly in the morning. Monday night, southwest winds around 10 knots. Seas around 2 feet. Protected waters, a light chop. A chance of thunderstorms. A chance of showers in the evening, then showers likely after midnight. Tuesday, southwest winds 10 to 15 knots. Seas around 2 feet. Protected waters, a moderate chop. Showers and thunderstorms likely. Tuesday night through Wednesday night, southwest winds 10 to 15 knots. Seas around 2 feet. Protected waters, a moderate chop. A chance of showers and thunderstorms. Winds and waves higher and near thunderstorms. The coastal waters forecast for the following St. Andrews Bay waterways. Rest of tonight, northwest winds around 5 knots. Protected waters smooth, a chance of showers and thunderstorms late this evening, then a slight chance of showers and thunderstorms. Saturday, north winds around 5 knots. Protected waters smooth, a slight chance of showers and thunderstorms in the morning, then showers and thunderstorms in the afternoon. Saturday night, west winds around 5 knots, becoming north after midnight. Protected waters smooth, showers and thunderstorms likely, mainly in the evening. Sunday, north winds around 5 knots, becoming west in the afternoon. Protected waters smooth, a chance of showers and thunderstorms in the morning, then showers with thunderstorms likely in the afternoon. Sunday night, southwest winds around 5 knots, becoming northeast around 5 knots after midnight. Protected waters smooth, showers with thunderstorms likely in the evening, then a chance of showers with a slight chance of thunderstorms after midnight. Monday, northeast winds around 5 knots, becoming southwest in the afternoon. Protected waters smooth, a chance of showers and thunderstorms in the morning, then showers and thunderstorms likely in the afternoon. Monday night, southwest winds 5 to 10 knots. Protected waters a light chop. Showers and thunderstorms likely, mainly in the evening. Tuesday and Tuesday night, south winds 5 to 10 knots. Protected waters a light chop. A chance of showers and thunderstorms. Wednesday, southwest winds 5 to 10 knots, increasing to 10 to 15 knots in the afternoon. Protected waters a moderate chop. A chance of showers and thunderstorms. Wednesday night, southwest winds 5 to 10 knots. Protected waters a light chop. A chance of showers and thunderstorms. Winds and waves higher and near thunderstorms. The Tropical Weather Outlook. For the North Atlantic, Caribbean Sea and the Gulf of America, Northern Gulf of America and near Florida, showers and thunderstorms over the Eastern Gulf of America are associated with an upper level low and a surface trough. Surface observations indicate that pressures are high in the area, and there are currently no signs of a surface circulation. However, some gradual development of this system is possible while it moves slowly northward, bringing heavy rain to portions of the Florida West Coast and Florida Panhandle during the next several days. Formation chance through 48 hours, low, 10%. Formation chance through 7 days, low, 30%. The surf zone forecast general outlook. Increasing westerly winds today will result in surf heights of 2 to 3 feet across the St. Joseph State Park and west-facing Gulf County beaches with a high risk of rip currents there. Elsewhere, a moderate risk of rip currents is expected today. Later this weekend into next week, the rip current risk will depend greatly on whether or not an area of low pressure develops in the northeast Gulf and where it tracks. Based on communication with area beach officials, the following flags are flying at area beaches: Walton, Yellow Bay, Yellow State Park Gulf Beaches, Red West Facing Gulf Beaches, Red South Facing Gulf Beaches, Yellow Franklin, Yellow. 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The latest weather and forecast information can also be accessed by calling our automated forecast line at 850-942-8851. The current time is 2:13 a.m. Eastern Daylight Time. These are the 2 a.m. Eastern Daylight Time conditions. At the Tallahassee Airport, it was cloudy. The temperature was 74 degrees. The wind was north at 3 miles an hour. At Florida State University, the temperature was 75 degrees.

The wind was northwest at 3 miles an hour. At Apalachicola, it was cloudy. The temperature was 75 degrees. The wind was north at 7 miles an hour. The report from Panama City Northwest was not available. At Dothan, it was cloudy. The temperature was 77 degrees. The wind was west at 3 miles an hour. At Albany, it was cloudy. The temperature was 76 degrees. The wind was south at 3 miles an hour. At Valdosta, it was mostly cloudy. The temperature was 75 degrees. The wind was south at 5 miles an hour. Over the marine area, at the buoy south of Apalachicola, winds were north at 14 knots and seas were 4 feet. At the buoy south of Panama City, winds were northeast at 12 knots and seas were 4 feet. At the buoy south of Pensacola, wave heights 1 foot. Wave period 8 seconds. The forecast for the local area. Tonight, mostly cloudy. A chance of showers and thunderstorms, mainly this evening. Lows in the mid-70s. West winds around 5 miles per hour this evening, becoming light and variable. Chance of rain 40%. Saturday, mostly sunny. A slight chance of showers and thunderstorms in the morning, then showers and thunderstorms likely in the afternoon. Humid with highs in the lower 90s. Northwest winds around 5 miles per hour. Chance of rain 70%. Heat index values up to 105. Saturday night, mostly cloudy in the evening, then becoming partly cloudy. A chance of showers. A chance of thunderstorms, mainly in the evening. Humid with lows in the mid-70s. South winds around 5 miles per hour in the evening, becoming light and variable. Chance of rain 50%. Sunday, mostly sunny. A chance of showers with a slight chance of thunderstorms in the morning, then showers and thunderstorms in the afternoon. Humid with highs in the lower 90s. South winds around 5 miles per hour. Chance of rain 90%. Sunday night, partly cloudy. Showers and thunderstorms in the evening, then a chance of showers after midnight. Humid with lows in the mid-70s. South winds around 5 miles per hour in the evening, becoming light and variable. Chance of rain 90%. Monday through Tuesday night, showers and thunderstorms likely. Highs in the lower 90s. Lows in the mid-70s. Chance of rain 70%. Heat index values up to 105. Wednesday and Wednesday night, partly cloudy. A chance of showers and thunderstorms. Highs in the lower 90s. Lows in the upper 70s. Chance of rain 50%. Heat index values up to 105. Thursday, mostly sunny. A chance of showers and thunderstorms in the morning, then showers and thunderstorms likely in the afternoon. Highs in the lower 90s. Chance of rain 60%. Heat index values up to 105. Thursday night, mostly cloudy. Showers and thunderstorms likely, mainly in the evening. Lows in the mid-70s. Chance of rain 60%. Heat index values up to 105 early in the evening. Friday, mostly sunny. A chance of showers and thunderstorms in the morning, then showers and thunderstorms likely in the afternoon. Highs in the lower 90s. Chance of rain 60%. The coastal waters forecast for the following: coastal waters from Okaloosa Walton County line to Mexico Beach out to 20 nautical miles, coastal waters from Mexico Beach to Apalachicola out to 20 nautical miles, waters from Okaloosa Walton County line to Mexico Beach 20 to 60 nautical miles, and waters from Mexico Beach to Apalachicola 20 to 60 nautical miles. Small craft should exercise caution. Rest of tonight, northwest winds 10 to 15 knots. Seas 2 to 3 feet. Wave detail, west 2 feet at 4 seconds and south 1 foot at 7 seconds. Protected waters a moderate chop. A chance of showers and thunderstorms. Saturday, northwest winds 5 to 10 knots. Seas 2 to 3 feet. Wave detail, northwest 2 feet at 4 seconds and south 1 foot at 7 seconds. Protected waters a light chop. A chance of showers and thunderstorms. Saturday night, north winds 5 to 10 knots. Seas around 2 feet. Wave detail, west 2 feet at 5 seconds and south 1 foot at 7 seconds. Protected waters a light chop. A chance of showers and thunderstorms. Sunday, northeast winds 5 to 10 knots. Seas around 2 feet. Wave detail, west 1 foot at 4 seconds and southeast 1 foot at

7 seconds. Protected waters, a light shop. Showers likely with a chance of thunderstorms. Sunday night, northeast winds 5 to 10 knots. Seas around 2 feet. Wave detail, west 1 foot at 4 seconds and southeast 1 foot at 6 seconds. Protected waters, a light shop. A chance of thunderstorms. A chance of showers in the evening, then showers likely after midnight. Monday, north winds 5 to 10 knots, becoming southwest in the afternoon. Seas around 2 feet. Wave detail, west 1 foot at 4 seconds and southeast 1 foot at 6 seconds. Protected waters, a light shop. A chance of thunderstorms. Showers likely, mainly in the morning. Monday night, southwest winds around 10 knots. Seas around 2 feet. Protected waters, a light shop. A slight chance of showers and thunderstorms in the evening, then a chance of showers and thunderstorms after midnight. Tuesday, southwest winds 5 to 10 knots, increasing to 10 to 15 knots in the afternoon. Seas around 2 feet. Protected waters, a moderate chop. A chance of showers and thunderstorms. Tuesday night, southwest winds 10 to 15 knots. Seas around 2 feet. Protected waters, a moderate chop. A chance of showers and thunderstorms. Wednesday and Wednesday night, southwest winds 10 to 15 knots. Seas 2 to 3 feet. Protected waters, a moderate chop. A chance of showers and thunderstorms. Winds and waves higher and near thunderstorms. The coastal waters forecast for the following waters from Suwannee River to Apalachicola, Florida, extending from 20 to 60 nautical miles. Rest of tonight, northwest winds 5 to 10 knots. Seas around 2 feet. Wave detail, west 2 feet at 4 seconds. Protected waters, a light shop. A chance of showers and thunderstorms. Saturday, northeast winds 5 to 10 knots, becoming south in the afternoon. Seas around 2 feet. Wave detail, west 1 foot at 5 seconds. Protected waters, a light shop. A chance of showers and thunderstorms. Saturday night, south winds around 5 knots. Seas around 2 feet in the evening, then 1 foot or less. Wave detail, west 1 foot at 5 seconds, becoming southwest 1 foot at 4 seconds. Protected waters, smooth, a chance of thunderstorms. A chance of showers in the evening, then showers likely after midnight. Sunday, southeast winds 5 to 10 knots. Waves 1 foot or less, then around 2 feet in the afternoon. Wave detail, southwest 1 foot at 4 seconds, becoming south 1 foot at 5 seconds. Protected waters, a light shop. Showers likely with a chance of thunderstorms. Sunday night, south winds 5 to 10 knots. Seas around 2 feet. Wave detail, southeast 1 foot at 4 seconds and west 1 foot at 4 seconds. Protected waters, a light shop. A chance of showers and thunderstorms in the evening, then showers likely with a slight chance of thunderstorms after midnight. Monday, southwest winds 5 to 10 knots, increasing to 10 to 15 knots in the afternoon. Seas around 2 feet. Wave detail, southwest 2 feet at 5 seconds. Protected waters, a moderate chop. A chance of thunderstorms. Showers likely, mainly in the morning. Monday night, southwest winds around 10 knots. Seas around 2 feet. Protected waters, a light chop. A chance of thunderstorms. A chance of showers in the evening, then showers likely after midnight. Tuesday, southwest winds 10 to 15 knots. Seas around 2 feet. Protected waters, a moderate chop. Showers and thunderstorms likely. Tuesday night through Wednesday night, southwest winds 10 to 15 knots. Seas around 2 feet. Protected waters, a moderate chop. A chance of showers and thunderstorms. Winds and waves higher and near thunderstorms. The coastal waters forecast for the following St. Andrews Bay waterways. Rest of tonight, northwest winds around 5 knots. Protected waters, smooth, a chance of showers and thunderstorms late this evening, then a slight chance of showers and thunderstorms. Saturday, north winds around 5 knots. Protected waters, smooth, a slight chance of showers and thunderstorms in the morning, then showers and thunderstorms in the afternoon. Saturday night, west winds around 5 knots, becoming north after midnight. Protected waters, smooth, showers and thunderstorms likely, mainly in the evening. Sunday, north winds around 5 knots, becoming west in the afternoon.
Protected waters move. A chance of showers and thunderstorms in the morning, then showers with thunderstorms likely in the afternoon. Sunday night, southwest winds around 5 knots, becoming northeast around 5 knots after midnight. Protected waters move. Showers with thunderstorms likely in the evening, then a chance of showers with a slight chance of thunderstorms after midnight. Monday, northeast winds around 5 knots, becoming southwest in the afternoon. Protected waters move. A chance of showers and thunderstorms in the morning, then showers and thunderstorms likely in the afternoon. Monday night, southwest winds 5 to 10 knots. Protected waters a light chop. Showers and thunderstorms likely, mainly in the evening. Tuesday and Tuesday night, south winds 5 to 10 knots. Protected waters a light chop. A chance of showers and thunderstorms. Wednesday, southwest winds 5 to 10 knots, increasing to 10 to 15 knots in the afternoon. Protected waters a moderate chop. A chance of showers and thunderstorms. Wednesday night, southwest winds 5 to 10 knots. Protected waters a light chop. A chance of showers and thunderstorms. Winds and waves higher in and near thunderstorms. The Tropical Weather Outlook. For the North Atlantic, Caribbean Sea and the Gulf of America, Northern Gulf of America and near Florida, showers and thunderstorms over the Eastern Gulf of America are associated with an upper level low and a surface trough. Surface observations indicate that pressures are high in the area, and there are currently no signs of a surface circulation. However, some gradual development of this system is possible while it moves slowly northward, bringing heavy rain to portions of the Florida West Coast and Florida Panhandle during the next several days. Formation chance through 48 hours, low, 10%. Formation chance through 7 days, low, 30%. 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This broadcast originates from your National Weather Service office in Tallahassee, Florida. The latest weather and forecast information can also be accessed by calling our automated forecast line at 850-942-8851. The current time is 2:26 a.m. Eastern Daylight Time. These are the 2 a.m. Eastern Daylight Time conditions. At the Tallahassee Airport, it was mostly cloudy. The temperature was 74 degrees. The wind was north at 3 miles an hour. At Florida State University, the temperature was 75 degrees. The wind was northwest at 3 miles an hour. At Apalachicola, it was mostly cloudy. The temperature was 75 degrees. The wind was north at 7 miles an hour. The report from Panama City Northwest was not available. At Dothan, it was mostly cloudy. The temperature was 77 degrees. The wind was west at 3 miles an hour. At Albany, it was mostly cloudy. The temperature was 76 degrees. The wind was south at 3 miles an hour. At Valdosta, it was mostly cloudy. The temperature was 75 degrees. The wind was south at 5 miles an hour. Over the marine area, at the buoy south of Apalachicola, winds were north at 14 knots and seas were 4 feet. At the buoy south of Panama City, winds were northeast at 12 knots and seas were 4 feet. At the buoy south of Pensacola, wave heights 1 foot. Wave period 8 seconds. The forecast for the local area. Today, mostly sunny. Showers and thunderstorms likely this afternoon. Highs in the lower 90s. Light and variable winds, becoming south around 5 miles per hour this afternoon. Chance of rain 70%. Heat index values up to 105. Tonight, mostly cloudy with a chance of showers and thunderstorms in the evening, then mostly clear after midnight. Humid with lows in the mid-70s. Southwest winds around 5 miles per hour in the evening, becoming light and variable. Chance of rain 50%. Sunday, mostly sunny. A chance of showers and thunderstorms in the afternoon. Humid with highs in the lower 90s. East winds around 5 miles per hour. Chance of rain 50%. Sunday night, partly cloudy with a chance of showers and thunderstorms. Humid with lows in the mid-70s. South winds 5 to 10 miles per hour in the evening, becoming light and variable. Chance of rain 50%. Monday, mostly sunny. A chance of showers and thunderstorms in the morning, then showers and thunderstorms in the afternoon. Humid with highs around 90. Southeast winds 5 to 10 miles per hour.
Chance of rain 80%.

set. Monday night through Tuesday night, showers and thunderstorms. Lows in the mid-70s. Highs in the lower 90s. Chance of rain 80%. Wednesday and Wednesday night, partly cloudy. A chance of showers and thunderstorms. Highs in the lower 90s. Lows in the upper 70s. Chance of rain 50%. Heat index values up to 105. Thursday, mostly sunny. A chance of showers and thunderstorms in the morning, then showers and thunderstorms likely in the afternoon. Highs in the lower 90s. Chance of rain 60%. Heat index values up to 105. Thursday night, mostly cloudy with showers and thunderstorms likely in the evening, then partly cloudy with a slight chance of showers and thunderstorms after midnight. Lows in the mid-70s. Chance of rain 60%. Friday, mostly sunny. A chance of showers and thunderstorms in the morning, then showers and thunderstorms likely in the afternoon. Highs in the lower 90s. Chance of rain 60%. The coastal waters forecast for the following. Coastal waters from Okaloosa, Walton County line to Mexico Beach out to 20 nautical miles. Coastal waters from Mexico Beach to Apalachicola out to 20 nautical miles. Waters from Okaloosa, Walton County line to Mexico Beach 20 to 60 nautical miles. And waters from Mexico Beach to Apalachicola 20 to 60 nautical miles. Small craft should exercise caution. Rest of tonight, northwest winds 10 to 15 knots. Seas 2 to 3 feet. Wave detail, west 2 feet at 4 seconds and south 1 foot at 7 seconds. Protected waters a moderate chop. A chance of showers and thunderstorms. Saturday, northwest winds 5 to 10 knots. Seas 2 to 3 feet. Wave detail, northwest 2 feet at 4 seconds and south 1 foot at 7 seconds. Protected waters a light chop. A chance of showers and thunderstorms. Saturday night, north winds 5 to 10 knots. Seas around 2 feet. Wave detail, west 2 feet at 5 seconds and south 1 foot at 7 seconds. Protected waters a light chop. A chance of showers and thunderstorms. Sunday, northeast winds 5 to 10 knots. Seas around 2 feet. Wave detail, west 1 foot at 4 seconds and southeast 1 foot at 7 seconds. Protected waters a light chop. Showers likely with a chance of thunderstorms. Sunday night, northeast winds 5 to 10 knots. Seas around 2 feet. Wave detail, west 1 foot at 4 seconds and southeast 1 foot at 6 seconds. Protected waters a light chop. A chance of thunderstorms. A chance of showers in the evening, then showers likely after midnight. Monday, north winds 5 to 10 knots, becoming southwest in the afternoon. Seas around 2 feet. Wave detail, west 1 foot at 4 seconds and southeast 1 foot at 6 seconds. Protected waters a light chop. A chance of thunderstorms. Showers likely, mainly in the morning. Monday night, southwest winds around 10 knots. Seas around 2 feet. Protected waters a light chop. A slight chance of showers and thunderstorms in the evening, then a chance of showers and thunderstorms after midnight. Tuesday, southwest winds 5 to 10 knots, increasing to 10 to 15 knots in the afternoon. Seas around 2 feet. Protected waters a moderate chop. A chance of showers and thunderstorms. Tuesday night, southwest winds 10 to 15 knots. Seas around 2 feet. Protected waters a moderate chop. A chance of showers and thunderstorms. Wednesday and Wednesday night, southwest winds 10 to 15 knots. Seas 2 to 3 feet. Protected waters a moderate chop. A chance of showers and thunderstorms. Winds and waves higher in and near thunderstorms. The coastal waters forecast for the following. Waters from Suwannee River to Apalachicola, Florida, extending from 20 to 60 nautical miles. Rest of tonight, northwest winds 5 to 10 knots from Suwannee River to Apalachicola, Florida, extending from 20 to 60 nautical miles. Rest of tonight, northwest winds 5 to 10 knots. Seas around 2 feet. Wave detail, west 2 feet at 4 seconds. Protected waters a light chop. A chance of showers and thunderstorms. Saturday, northeast winds 5 to 10 knots, becoming south in the afternoon. Seas around 2 feet. Wave detail, west 1 foot at 5 seconds. Protected waters a light chop. A chance of showers and thunderstorms. Saturday night, south winds around 5 knots. Seas around 2 feet.

Slight chance of thunderstorms after midnight. Monday, southwest winds 5 to 10 knots, increasing to 10 to 15 knots in the afternoon. Seas around 2 feet. Wave detail, southwest 2 feet at 5 seconds. Protected waters a moderate chop. A chance of thunderstorms. Showers likely, mainly in the morning. Monday night, southwest winds around 10 knots. Seas around 2 feet. Protected waters a light chop. A chance of thunderstorms. A chance of showers in the evening, then showers likely after midnight. Tuesday, southwest winds 10 to 15 knots. Seas around 2 feet. Protected waters a moderate chop. Showers and thunderstorms likely. Tuesday night through Wednesday night, southwest winds 10 to 15 knots. Seas around 2 feet. Protected waters a moderate chop. A chance of showers and thunderstorms. Winds and waves higher and near thunderstorms. The coastal waters forecast for the following St. Andrews Bay waterways. Rest of tonight, northwest winds around 5 knots. Protected waters smooth, a chance of showers and thunderstorms late this evening, then a slight chance of showers and thunderstorms. Saturday, north winds around 5 knots. Protected waters smooth, a slight chance of showers and thunderstorms in the morning, then showers and thunderstorms in the afternoon. Saturday night, west winds around 5 knots, becoming north after midnight. Protected waters smooth, showers and thunderstorms likely, mainly in the evening. Sunday, north winds around 5 knots, becoming west in the afternoon. Protected waters smooth, a chance of showers and thunderstorms in the morning, then showers with thunderstorms likely in the afternoon. Sunday night, southwest winds around 5 knots, becoming northeast around 5 knots after midnight. Protected waters smooth, showers with thunderstorms likely in the evening, then a chance of showers with a slight chance of thunderstorms after midnight. Monday, northeast winds around 5 knots, becoming southwest in the afternoon. Protected waters smooth, a chance of showers and thunderstorms in the morning, then showers and thunderstorms likely in the afternoon. Monday night, southwest winds 5 to 10 knots. Protected waters a light chop. Showers and thunderstorms likely, mainly in the evening. Tuesday and Tuesday night, south winds 5 to 10 knots. Protected waters a light chop. A chance of showers and thunderstorms. Wednesday, southwest winds 5 to 10 knots, increasing to 10 to 15 knots in the afternoon. Protected waters a moderate chop. A chance of showers and thunderstorms. Wednesday night, southwest winds 5 to 10 knots. Protected waters a light chop. A chance of showers and thunderstorms. Winds and waves higher and near thunderstorms. The Tallahassee Climate Summary for yesterday, July 17, 2026. Yesterday's high temperature was 95 degrees. This high was 3 degrees above the normal high of 92. Yesterday's low temperature was 73 degrees. This tied the normal low of 73. 0.03 inches of precipitation fell yesterday, which brings the monthly total to 4.30 inches. This is 0.44 inches above the normal amount of 3.86 inches for July. The total precipitation for the year now stands at 21.69 inches, which is 10.75 inches below normal. The normal high temperature for today is 92 degrees, and the normal low is 73. The record high for today is 103, which occurred in 2000, and the record low is 65, which occurred in 1974. Sunrise today is at 6:48 a.m. and sunset is at 8:40 p.m. The Tropical Weather Outlook. For the North Atlantic, Caribbean Sea and the Gulf of America, Northern Gulf of America and near Florida, showers and thunderstorms over the Eastern Gulf of America are associated with an upper level low and a surface trough. Surface observations indicate that pressures are high in the area, and there are currently no signs of a surface circulation. However, some gradual development of this system is possible while it moves slowly northward, bringing heavy rain to portions of the Florida West Coast and Florida Panhandle during the next several days. Formation chance through 48 hours, low, 10%. Formation chance through 7 days, low, 30%. 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The latest weather and forecast information can also be accessed by calling our automated forecast line at 850-9000.

1-800-942-8851. The current time is 2:39 a.m. Eastern Daylight Time. These are the 2 a.m. Eastern Daylight Time conditions. At the Tallahassee Airport, it was mostly cloudy. The temperature was 74 degrees. The wind was north at 3 miles an hour. At Florida State University, the temperature was 75 degrees. The wind was northwest at 3 miles an hour. At Apalachicola, it was mostly cloudy. The temperature was 75 degrees. The wind was north at 7 miles an hour. The report from Panama City Northwest was not available. At Dothan, it was mostly cloudy. The temperature was 77 degrees. The wind was west at 3 miles an hour. At Albany, it was mostly cloudy. The temperature was 76 degrees. The wind was south at 3 miles an hour. At Valdosta, it was mostly cloudy. The temperature was 75 degrees. The wind was south at 5 miles an hour. Over the marine area, at the buoy south of Apalachicola, winds were north at 14 knots and seas were 4 feet. At the buoy south of Panama City, winds were northeast at 12 knots and seas were 4 feet. At the buoy south of Pensacola, wave heights 1 foot. Wave period 8 seconds. The forecast for the local area. Today, mostly sunny. Showers and thunderstorms likely this afternoon. Highs in the lower 90s. Light and variable winds, becoming south around 5 miles per hour this afternoon. Chance of rain 70%. Heat index values up to 105. Tonight, mostly cloudy with a chance of showers and thunderstorms in the evening, then mostly clear after midnight. Humid with lows in the mid-70s. Southwest winds around 5 miles per hour in the evening, becoming light and variable. Chance of rain 50%. Sunday, mostly sunny. A chance of showers and thunderstorms in the afternoon. Humid with highs in the lower 90s. East winds around 5 miles per hour. Chance of rain 50%. Sunday night, partly cloudy with a chance of showers and thunderstorms. Humid with lows in the mid-70s. South winds 5 to 10 miles per hour in the evening, becoming light and variable. Chance of rain 50%. Monday, mostly sunny. A chance of showers and thunderstorms in the morning, then showers and thunderstorms in the afternoon. Humid with highs around 90. Southeast winds 5 to 10 miles per hour. Chance of rain 80%. Monday night through Tuesday night, showers and thunderstorms. Lows in the mid-70s. Highs in the lower 90s. Chance of rain 80%. Wednesday and Wednesday night, partly cloudy. A chance of showers and thunderstorms. Highs in the lower 90s. Lows in the upper 70s. Chance of rain 50%. Heat index values up to 105. Thursday, mostly sunny. A chance of showers and thunderstorms in the morning, then showers and thunderstorms likely in the afternoon. Highs in the lower 90s. Chance of rain 60%. Heat index values up to 105. Thursday night, mostly cloudy with showers and thunderstorms likely in the evening, then partly cloudy with a slight chance of showers and thunderstorms after midnight. Lows in the mid-70s. Chance of rain 60%. Friday, mostly sunny. A chance of showers and thunderstorms in the morning, then showers and thunderstorms likely in the afternoon. Highs in the lower 90s. Chance of rain 60%. The coastal waters forecast for the following: coastal waters from Okaloosa, Walton County line to Mexico Beach out to 20 nautical miles, coastal waters from Mexico Beach to Apalachicola out to 20 nautical miles, waters from Okaloosa, Walton County line to Mexico Beach 20 to 60 nautical miles, and waters from Mexico Beach to Apalachicola 20 to 60 nautical miles. Small craft should exercise caution. Rest of tonight, northwest winds 10 to 15 knots. Seas 2 to 3 feet. Wave detail, west 2 feet at 4 seconds and south 1 foot at 7 seconds. Protected waters a moderate chop. A chance of showers and thunderstorms. Saturday, northwest winds 5 to 10 knots. Seas 2 to 3 feet. Wave detail, northwest 2 feet at 4 seconds and south 1 foot at 7 seconds. Protected waters a light chop. A chance of showers and thunderstorms. Saturday night, north winds 5 to 10 knots. Seas around 2 feet. Wave detail, west 2 feet at 5 seconds and south 1 foot at 7 seconds. Protected waters a light chop. A chance of

showers and thunderstorms. Sunday, northeast winds 5 to 10 knots. Seas around 2 feet. Wave detail, west 1 foot at 4 seconds and southeast 1 foot at 7 seconds. Protected waters, a light chop. Showers likely with a chance of thunderstorms. Sunday night, northeast winds 5 to 10 knots. Seas around 2 feet. Wave detail, west 1 foot at 4 seconds and southeast 1 foot at 6 seconds. Protected waters, a light chop. A chance of thunderstorms. A chance of showers in the evening, then showers likely after midnight. Monday, north winds 5 to 10 knots, becoming southwest in the afternoon. Seas around 2 feet. Wave detail, west 1 foot at 4 seconds and southeast 1 foot at 6 seconds. Protected waters, a light chop. A chance of thunderstorms. Showers likely, mainly in the morning. Monday night, southwest winds around 10 knots. Seas around 2 feet. Protected waters, a light chop. A slight chance of showers and thunderstorms in the evening, then a chance of showers and thunderstorms after midnight. Tuesday, southwest winds 5 to 10 knots, increasing to 10 to 15 knots in the afternoon. Seas around 2 feet. Protected waters, a moderate chop. A chance of showers and thunderstorms. Tuesday night, southwest winds 10 to 15 knots. Seas around 2 feet. Protected waters, a moderate chop. A chance of showers and thunderstorms. Wednesday and Wednesday night, southwest winds 10 to 15 knots. Seas 2 to 3 feet. Protected waters, a moderate chop. A chance of showers and thunderstorms. Winds and waves higher and near thunderstorms. The coastal waters forecast for the following: waters from Suwannee River to Apalachicola, Florida, extending from 20 to 60 nautical miles. Rest of tonight, northwest winds 5 to 10 knots. Seas around 2 feet. Wave detail, west 2 feet at 4 seconds. Protected waters, a light chop. A chance of showers and thunderstorms. Saturday, northeast winds 5 to 10 knots, becoming south in the afternoon. Seas around 2 feet. Wave detail, west 1 foot at 5 seconds. Protected waters, a light chop. A chance of showers and thunderstorms. Saturday night, south winds around 5 knots. Seas around 2 feet in the evening, then 1 foot or less. Wave detail, west 1 foot at 5 seconds, becoming southwest 1 foot at 4 seconds. Protected waters, smooth, a chance of thunderstorms. A chance of showers in the evening, then showers likely after midnight. Sunday, southeast winds 5 to 10 knots. Waves 1 foot or less, then around 2 feet in the afternoon. Wave detail, southwest 1 foot at 4 seconds, becoming south 1 foot at 5 seconds. Protected waters, a light chop. Showers likely with a chance of thunderstorms. Sunday night, south winds 5 to 10 knots. Seas around 2 feet. Wave detail, southeast 1 foot at 4 seconds and west 1 foot at 4 seconds. Protected waters, a light chop. A chance of showers and thunderstorms in the evening, then showers likely with a slight chance of thunderstorms after midnight. Monday, southwest winds 5 to 10 knots, increasing to 10 to 15 knots in the afternoon. Seas around 2 feet. Wave detail, southwest 2 feet at 5 seconds. Protected waters, a moderate chop. A chance of thunderstorms. Showers likely, mainly in the morning. Monday night, southwest winds around 10 knots. Seas around 2 feet. Protected waters, a light chop. A chance of thunderstorms. A chance of showers in the evening, then showers likely after midnight. Tuesday, southwest winds 10 to 15 knots. Seas around 2 feet. Protected waters, a moderate chop. Showers and thunderstorms likely. Tuesday night through Wednesday night, southwest winds 10 to 15 knots. Seas around 2 feet. Protected waters, a moderate chop. A chance of showers and thunderstorms. Winds and waves higher and near thunderstorms. The coastal waters forecast for the following: St. Andrews Bay waterways. Rest of tonight, northwest winds around 5 knots. Protected waters, smooth, a chance of showers and thunderstorms late this evening, then a slight chance of showers and thunderstorms. Saturday, north winds around 5 knots. Protected waters, smooth, a slight chance of showers and thunderstorms in the morning, then showers and thunderstorms in the afternoon. Saturday night, west winds around 5 knots, becoming north after midnight.

protected waters smooth. Showers and thunderstorms likely, mainly in the evening. Sunday, north winds around 5 knots, becoming west in the afternoon. Protected waters smooth. A chance of showers and thunderstorms in the morning, then showers with thunderstorms likely in the afternoon. Sunday night, southwest winds around 5 knots, becoming northeast around 5 knots after midnight. Protected waters smooth. Showers with thunderstorms likely in the evening, then a chance of showers with a slight chance of thunderstorms after midnight. Monday, northeast winds around 5 knots, becoming southwest in the afternoon. Protected waters smooth. A chance of showers and thunderstorms in the morning, then showers and thunderstorms likely in the afternoon. Monday night, southwest winds 5 to 10 knots. Protected waters a light chop. Showers and thunderstorms likely, mainly in the evening. Tuesday and Tuesday night, south winds 5 to 10 knots. Protected waters a light chop. A chance of showers and thunderstorms. Wednesday, southwest winds 5 to 10 knots, increasing to 10 to 15 knots in the afternoon. Protected waters a moderate chop. A chance of showers and thunderstorms. Wednesday night, southwest winds 5 to 10 knots. Protected waters a light chop. A chance of showers and thunderstorms. Winds and waves higher and near thunderstorms. The Tropical Weather Outlook. For the North Atlantic, Caribbean Sea and the Gulf of America, Northern Gulf of America and near Florida, showers and thunderstorms over the Eastern Gulf of America are associated with an upper level low and a surface trough. Surface observations indicate that pressures are high in the area, and there are currently no signs of a surface circulation. However, some gradual development of this system is possible while it moves slowly northward, bringing heavy rain to portions of the Florida West Coast and Florida Panhandle during the next several days. Formation chance through 48 hours, low, 10%. Formation chance through 7 days, low, 30%. 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This broadcast originates from your National Weather Service office in Tallahassee, Florida. The latest weather and forecast information can also be accessed by calling our automated forecast line at 850-942-8851. The current time is 2:52 a.m. Eastern Daylight Time. These are the 2 a.m. Eastern Daylight Time conditions. At the Tallahassee Airport, it was mostly cloudy. The temperature was 74 degrees. The wind was north at 3 miles an hour. At Florida State University, the temperature was 75 degrees. The wind was northwest at 3 miles an hour. At Apalachicola, it was mostly cloudy. The temperature was 75 degrees. The wind was north at 7 miles an hour. The report from Panama City Northwest was not available. At Dothan, it was mostly cloudy. The temperature was 77 degrees. The wind was west at 3 miles an hour. At Albany, it was mostly cloudy. The temperature was 76 degrees. The wind was south at 3 miles an hour. At Valdosta, it was mostly cloudy. The temperature was 75 degrees. The wind was south at 5 miles an hour. Over the marine area, at the buoy south of Apalachicola, winds were north at 14 knots and seas were 4 feet. At the buoy south of Panama City, winds were northeast at 12 knots, and seas were 4 feet. At the buoy south of Pensacola, wave heights 1 foot. Wave period 8 seconds. The forecast for the local area. Today, mostly sunny. Showers and thunderstorms likely this afternoon. Highs in the lower 90s. Light and variable winds, becoming south around 5 miles per hour this afternoon. Chance of rain 70%. Heat index values up to 105. Tonight, mostly cloudy with a chance of showers and thunderstorms in the evening, then mostly clear after midnight. Humid with lows in the mid-70s. Southwest winds around 5 miles per hour in the evening, becoming light and variable. Chance of rain 50%. Sunday, mostly sunny. A chance of showers and thunderstorms in the afternoon. Humid with highs in the lower 90s. East winds around 5 miles per hour. Chance of rain 50%. Sunday night, partly cloudy with a chance of showers and thunderstorms. Humid with lows in the mid-70s. South winds 5 to 10 miles per hour in the evening, becoming light and variable. Chance of rain 50%. Monday, mostly sunny.
A chance of showers and thunderstorms in the morning, then showers and thunderstorms in the afternoon. Humid with highs around 90. Southeast winds 5 to 10 miles per hour. Chance of rain 80%. Monday night through Tuesday night, showers and thunderstorms. Lows in the mid-70s. Highs in the lower 90s. Chance of rain 80%. Wednesday and Wednesday night, partly cloudy. A chance of showers and thunderstorms. Highs in the lower 90s. Lows in the upper 70s. Chance of rain 50%. Heat index values up to 105. Thursday, mostly sunny. A chance of showers and thunderstorms in the morning, then showers and thunderstorms likely in the afternoon. Highs in the lower 90s. Chance of rain 60%. Heat index values up to 105. Thursday night, mostly cloudy with showers and thunderstorms likely in the evening, then partly cloudy with a slight chance of showers and thunderstorms after midnight. Lows in the mid-70s. Chance of rain 60%. Friday, mostly sunny. A chance of showers and thunderstorms in the morning, then showers and thunderstorms likely in the afternoon. Highs in the lower 90s. Chance of rain 60%. The coastal waters forecast for the following: coastal waters from Okaloosa, Walton County line to Mexico Beach out to 20 nautical miles, coastal waters from Mexico Beach to Apalachicola out to 20 nautical miles, waters from Okaloosa, Walton County line to Mexico Beach 20 to 60 nautical miles, and waters from Mexico Beach to Apalachicola 20 to 60 nautical miles. Small craft should exercise caution. Rest of tonight, northwest winds 10 to 15 knots. Seas 2 to 3 feet. Wave detail, west 2 feet at 4 seconds and south 1 foot at 7 seconds. Protected waters a moderate chop. A chance of showers and thunderstorms. Saturday, northwest winds 5 to 10 knots. Seas 2 to 3 feet. Wave detail, northwest 2 feet at 4 seconds and south 1 foot at 7 seconds. Protected waters a light chop. A chance of showers and thunderstorms. Saturday night, north winds 5 to 10 knots. Seas around 2 feet. Wave detail, west 2 feet at 5 seconds and south 1 foot at 7 seconds. Protected waters a light chop. A chance of showers and thunderstorms. Sunday, northeast winds 5 to 10 knots. Seas around 2 feet. Wave detail, west 1 foot at 4 seconds and southeast 1 foot at 7 seconds. Protected waters a light chop. Showers likely with a chance of thunderstorms. Sunday night, northeast winds 5 to 10 knots. Seas around 2 feet. Wave detail, west 1 foot at 4 seconds and southeast 1 foot at 6 seconds. Protected waters a light chop. A chance of thunderstorms. A chance of showers in the evening, then showers likely after midnight. Monday, north winds 5 to 10 knots, becoming southwest in the afternoon. Seas around 2 feet. Wave detail, west 1 foot at 4 seconds and southeast 1 foot at 6 seconds. Protected waters a light chop. A chance of thunderstorms. Showers likely, mainly in the morning. Monday night, southwest winds around 10 knots. Seas around 2 feet. Protected waters a light chop. A slight chance of showers and thunderstorms in the evening, then a chance of showers and thunderstorms after midnight. Tuesday, southwest winds 5 to 10 knots, increasing to 10 to 15 knots in the afternoon. Seas around 2 feet. Protected waters a moderate chop. A chance of showers and thunderstorms. Tuesday night, southwest winds 10 to 15 knots. Seas around 2 feet. Protected waters a moderate chop. A chance of showers and thunderstorms. Wednesday and Wednesday night, southwest winds 10 to 15 knots. Seas 2 to 3 feet. Protected waters a moderate chop. A chance of showers and thunderstorms. Winds and waves higher in and near thunderstorms. The coastal waters forecast for the following: waters from Suwannee River to Apalachicola, Florida, extending from 20 to 60 nautical miles. Rest of tonight, northwest winds 5 to 10 knots. Seas around 2 feet. Wave detail, west 2 feet at 4 seconds. Protected waters a light chop. A chance of showers and thunderstorms. Saturday, northeast winds 5 to 10 knots, becoming south in the afternoon. Seas around 2 feet. Wave detail, west 1 foot at 5 seconds. Protected waters a light chop. A chance of showers and thunderstorms.
Saturday night, south winds around

5 knots. Seas around 2 feet in the evening, then 1 foot or less. Wave detail, west 1 foot at 5 seconds, becoming southwest 1 foot at 4 seconds. Protected waters smooth, a chance of thunderstorms. A chance of showers in the evening, then showers likely after midnight. Sunday, southeast winds 5 to 10 knots. Waves 1 foot or less, then around 2 feet in the afternoon. Wave detail, southwest 1 foot at 4 seconds, becoming south 1 foot at 5 seconds. Protected waters a light chop. Showers likely with a chance of thunderstorms. Sunday night, south winds 5 to 10 knots. Seas around 2 feet. Wave detail, southeast 1 foot at 4 seconds and west 1 foot at 4 seconds. Protected waters a light chop. A chance of showers and thunderstorms in the evening, then showers likely with a slight chance of thunderstorms after midnight. Monday, southwest winds 5 to 10 knots, increasing to 10 to 15 knots in the afternoon. Seas around 2 feet. Wave detail, southwest 2 feet at 5 seconds. Protected waters a moderate chop. A chance of thunderstorms. Showers likely, mainly in the morning. Monday night, southwest winds around 10 knots. Seas around 2 feet. Protected waters a light chop. A chance of thunderstorms. A chance of showers in the evening, then showers likely after midnight. Tuesday, southwest winds 10 to 15 knots. Seas around 2 feet. Protected waters a moderate chop. Showers and thunderstorms likely. Tuesday night through Wednesday night, southwest winds 10 to 15 knots. Seas around 2 feet. Protected waters a moderate chop. A chance of showers and thunderstorms. Winds and waves higher in and near thunderstorms. The Tallahassee Climate Summary for yesterday, July 17, 2026. Yesterday's high temperature was 95 degrees. This high was 3 degrees above the normal high of 92. Yesterday's low temperature was 73 degrees. This tied the normal low of 73. 0.03 inches of precipitation fell yesterday, which brings the monthly total to 4.30 inches. This is 0.44 inches above the normal amount of 3.86 inches for July. The total precipitation for the year now stands at 21.69 inches, which is 10.75 inches below normal. The normal high temperature for today is 92 degrees, and the normal low is 73. The record high for today is 103, which occurred in 2000, and the record low is 65, which occurred in 1974. Sunrise today is at 6:48 a.m. and sunset is at 8:40 p.m. The coastal waters forecast for the following St. Andrews Bay waterways. Rest of tonight, northwest winds around 5 knots. Protected waters smooth, a chance of showers and thunderstorms late this evening, then a slight chance of showers and thunderstorms. Saturday, north winds around 5 knots. Protected waters smooth, a slight chance of showers and thunderstorms in the morning, then showers and thunderstorms in the afternoon. Saturday night, west winds around 5 knots, becoming north after midnight. Protected waters smooth, showers and thunderstorms likely, mainly in the evening. Sunday, north winds around 5 knots, becoming west in the afternoon. Protected waters smooth, a chance of showers and thunderstorms in the morning, then showers with thunderstorms likely in the afternoon. Sunday night, southwest winds around 5 knots, becoming northeast around 5 knots after midnight. Protected waters smooth, showers with thunderstorms likely in the evening, then a chance of showers with a slight chance of thunderstorms after midnight. Monday, northeast winds around 5 knots, becoming southwest in the afternoon. Protected waters smooth, a chance of showers and thunderstorms in the morning, then showers and thunderstorms likely in the afternoon. Monday night, southwest winds 5 to 10 knots. Protected waters a light chop. Showers and thunderstorms likely, mainly in the evening. Tuesday and Tuesday night, south winds 5 to 10 knots. Protected waters a light chop. A chance of showers and thunderstorms. Wednesday, southwest winds 5 to 10 knots, increasing to 10 to 15 knots in the afternoon. Protected waters a moderate chop. A chance of showers and thunderstorms. Wednesday night, southwest winds 5 to 10 knots. Protected waters a light chop. A chance of showers and thunderstorms. Winds and waves higher in and near thunderstorms. The Tropical Weather Outlook. For the North Atlantic, Caribbean Sea, and the Gulf of America, Northern Gulf of

America and near Florida. Showers and thunderstorms over the eastern Gulf of America are associated with an upper level low and a surface trough. Surface observations indicate that pressures are high in the area, and there are currently no signs of a surface circulation. However, some gradual development of this system is possible while it moves slowly northward, bringing heavy rain to portions of the Florida West Coast and Florida Panhandle during the next several days. Formation chance through 48 hours, low, 10%. Formation chance through 7 days, low, 30%. 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The latest weather and forecast information can also be accessed by calling our automated forecast line at 850-942-8851. The current time is 3:05 a.m. Eastern Daylight Time. These are the 3 a.m. Eastern Daylight Time conditions. At the Tallahassee Airport, it was mostly cloudy. The temperature was 73 degrees. The wind was west at 3 miles an hour. The report from Florida State University was not available. At Apalachicola, it was mostly cloudy. The temperature was 75 degrees. The wind was north at 7 miles an hour. The report from Panama City Northwest was not available. At Dothan, it was mostly cloudy. The temperature was 77 degrees. The wind was west at 5 miles an hour. At Albany, it was mostly cloudy. The temperature was 77 degrees. The wind was west at 5 miles an hour. At Valdosta, it was mostly cloudy. The temperature was 74 degrees. The wind was southeast at 3 miles an hour. Over the marine area, at the buoy south of Apalachicola, winds were north at 12 knots. At the buoy south of Panama City, winds were northwest at 14 knots. At the buoy south of Pensacola, winds were northwest at 8 knots. The forecast for the local area. Today, mostly sunny. Showers and thunderstorms likely this afternoon. Highs in the lower 90s. Light and variable winds, becoming south around 5 miles per hour this afternoon. Chance of rain 70%. Heat index values up to 105. Tonight, mostly cloudy with a chance of showers and thunderstorms in the evening, then mostly clear after midnight. Humid with lows in the mid-70s. Southwest winds around 5 miles per hour in the evening, becoming light and variable. Chance of rain 50%. Sunday, mostly sunny. A chance of showers and thunderstorms in the afternoon. Humid with highs in the lower 90s. East winds around 5 miles per hour. Chance of rain 50%. Sunday night, partly cloudy with a chance of showers and thunderstorms. Humid with lows in the mid-70s. South winds 5 to 10 miles per hour in the evening, becoming light and variable. Chance of rain 50%. Monday, mostly sunny. A chance of showers and thunderstorms in the morning, then showers and thunderstorms in the afternoon. Humid with highs around 90. Southeast winds 5 to 10 miles per hour. Chance of rain 80%. Monday night through Tuesday night, showers and thunderstorms. Lows in the mid-70s. Highs in the lower 90s. Chance of rain 80%. Wednesday and Wednesday night, partly cloudy. A chance of showers and thunderstorms. Highs in the lower 90s. Lows in the upper 70s. Chance of rain 50%. Heat index values up to 105. Thursday, mostly sunny. A chance of showers and thunderstorms in the morning, then showers and thunderstorms likely in the afternoon. Highs in the lower 90s. Chance of rain 60%. Heat index values up to 105. Thursday night, mostly cloudy with showers and thunderstorms likely in the evening, then partly cloudy with a slight chance of showers and thunderstorms after midnight. Lows in the mid-70s. Chance of rain 60%. Friday, mostly sunny. A chance of showers and thunderstorms in the morning, then showers and thunderstorms likely in the afternoon. Highs in the lower 90s. Chance of rain 60%. The coastal waters forecast for the following: coastal waters from Okaloosa, Walton County line to Mexico Beach out to 20 nautical miles, coastal waters from Mexico Beach to Apalachicola out to 20 nautical miles, waters from Okaloosa, Walton County line to Mexico Beach 20 to 60 nautical miles, and waters from Mexico Beach to Apalachicola 20 to 60 nautical miles.

Small craft should exercise caution. Rest of tonight, northwest winds 10 to 15 knots. Seas 2 to 3 feet. Wave detail, west 2 feet at 4 seconds and south 1 foot at 7 seconds. Protected waters a moderate chop. A chance of showers and thunderstorms. Saturday, northwest winds 5 to 10 knots. Seas 2 to 3 feet. Wave detail, northwest 2 feet at 4 seconds and south 1 foot at 7 seconds. Protected waters a light chop. A chance of showers and thunderstorms. Saturday night, north winds 5 to 10 knots. Seas around 2 feet. Wave detail, west 2 feet at 5 seconds and south 1 foot at 7 seconds. Protected waters a light chop. A chance of showers and thunderstorms. Sunday, northeast winds 5 to 10 knots. Seas around 2 feet. Wave detail, west 1 foot at 4 seconds and southeast 1 foot at 7 seconds. Protected waters a light chop. Showers likely with a chance of thunderstorms. Sunday night, northeast winds 5 to 10 knots. Seas around 2 feet. Wave detail, west 1 foot at 4 seconds and southeast 1 foot at 6 seconds. Protected waters a light chop. A chance of thunderstorms. A chance of showers in the evening, then showers likely after midnight. Monday, north winds 5 to 10 knots, becoming southwest in the afternoon. Seas around 2 feet. Wave detail, west 1 foot at 4 seconds and southeast 1 foot at 6 seconds. Protected waters a light chop. A chance of thunderstorms. Showers likely, mainly in the morning. Monday night, southwest winds around 10 knots. Seas around 2 feet. Protected waters a light chop. A slight chance of showers and thunderstorms in the evening, then a chance of showers and thunderstorms after midnight. Tuesday, southwest winds 5 to 10 knots, increasing to 10 to 15 knots in the afternoon. Seas around 2 feet. Protected waters a moderate chop. A chance of showers and thunderstorms. Tuesday night, southwest winds 10 to 15 knots. Seas around 2 feet. Protected waters a moderate chop. A chance of showers and thunderstorms. Wednesday and Wednesday night, southwest winds 10 to 15 knots. Seas 2 to 3 feet. Protected waters a moderate chop. A chance of showers and thunderstorms. Winds and waves higher and near thunderstorms. The coastal waters forecast for the following waters from Suwannee River to Apalachicola, Florida, extending from 20 to 60 nautical miles. Rest of tonight, northwest winds 5 to 10 knots. Seas around 2 feet. Wave detail, west 2 feet at 4 seconds. Protected waters a light chop. A chance of showers and thunderstorms. Saturday, northeast winds 5 to 10 knots, becoming south in the afternoon. Seas around 2 feet. Wave detail, west 1 foot at 5 seconds. Protected waters a light chop. A chance of showers and thunderstorms. Saturday night, south winds around 5 knots. Seas around 2 feet in the evening, then 1 foot or less. Wave detail, west 1 foot at 5 seconds, becoming southwest 1 foot at 4 seconds. Protected waters smooth, a chance of thunderstorms. A chance of showers in the evening, then showers likely after midnight. Sunday, southeast winds 5 to 10 knots. Waves 1 foot or less, then around 2 feet in the afternoon. Wave detail, southwest 1 foot at 4 seconds, becoming south 1 foot at 5 seconds. Protected waters a light chop. Showers likely with a chance of thunderstorms. Sunday night, south winds 5 to 10 knots. Seas around 2 feet. Wave detail, southeast 1 foot at 4 seconds and west 1 foot at 4 seconds. Protected waters a light chop. A chance of showers and thunderstorms in the evening, then showers likely with a slight chance of thunderstorms after midnight. Monday, southwest winds 5 to 10 knots, increasing to 10 to 15 knots in the afternoon. Seas around 2 feet. Wave detail, southwest 2 feet at 5 seconds. Protected waters a moderate chop. A chance of thunderstorms. Showers likely, mainly in the morning. Monday night, southwest winds around 10 knots. Seas around 2 feet. Protected waters a light chop. A chance of thunderstorms. A chance of showers in the evening, then showers likely after midnight. Tuesday, southwest winds 10 to 15 knots. Seas around 2 feet. Protected waters a moderate chop. Showers and

thunderstorms likely. Tuesday night through Wednesday night, southwest winds 10 to 15 knots. Seas around 2 feet. Protected waters a moderate chop. A chance of showers and thunderstorms. Winds and waves higher in and near thunderstorms. The coastal waters forecast for the following St. Andrews Bay waterways. Rest of tonight, northwest winds around 5 knots. Protected waters smooth. A chance of showers and thunderstorms late this evening, then a slight chance of showers and thunderstorms. Saturday, north winds around 5 knots. Protected waters smooth. A slight chance of showers and thunderstorms in the morning, then showers and thunderstorms in the afternoon. Saturday night, west winds around 5 knots, becoming north after midnight. Protected waters smooth. Showers and thunderstorms likely, mainly in the evening. Sunday, north winds around 5 knots, becoming west in the afternoon. Protected waters smooth. A chance of showers and thunderstorms in the morning, then showers with thunderstorms likely in the afternoon. Sunday night, southwest winds around 5 knots, becoming northeast around 5 knots after midnight. Protected waters smooth. Showers with thunderstorms likely in the evening, then a chance of showers with a slight chance of thunderstorms after midnight. Monday, northeast winds around 5 knots, becoming southwest in the afternoon. Protected waters smooth. A chance of showers and thunderstorms in the morning, then showers and thunderstorms likely in the afternoon. Monday night, southwest winds 5 to 10 knots. Protected waters a light chop. Showers and thunderstorms likely, mainly in the evening. Tuesday and Tuesday night, south winds 5 to 10 knots. Protected waters a light chop. A chance of showers and thunderstorms. Wednesday, southwest winds 5 to 10 knots, increasing to 10 to 15 knots in the afternoon. Protected waters a moderate chop. A chance of showers and thunderstorms. Wednesday night, southwest winds 5 to 10 knots. Protected waters a light chop. A chance of showers and thunderstorms. Winds and waves higher in and near thunderstorms. The Tropical Weather Outlook. For the North Atlantic, Caribbean Sea and the Gulf of America, Northern Gulf of America and near Florida, showers and thunderstorms over the Eastern Gulf of America are associated with an upper level low and a surface trough. Surface observations indicate that pressures are high in the area, and there are currently no signs of a surface circulation. However, some gradual development of this system is possible while it moves slowly northward, bringing heavy rain to portions of the Florida West Coast and Florida Panhandle during the next several days. Formation chance through 48 hours, low, 10%. Formation chance through 7 days, low, 30%. 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This broadcast originates from your National Weather Service office in Tallahassee, Florida. The latest weather and forecast information can also be accessed by calling our automated forecast line at 850-942-8851. The current time is 3:17 a.m. Eastern Daylight Time. These are the 3 a.m. Eastern Daylight Time conditions. At the Tallahassee Airport, it was mostly cloudy. The temperature was 73 degrees. The wind was west at 3 miles an hour. At Florida State University, the temperature was 73 degrees. The wind was calm. At Apalachicola, it was mostly cloudy. The temperature was 75 degrees. The wind was north at 7 miles an hour. The report from Panama City Northwest was not available. At Dothan, it was partly cloudy. The temperature was 77 degrees. The wind was west at 5 miles an hour. At Albany, it was mostly cloudy. The temperature was 77 degrees. The wind was west at 5 miles an hour. At Valdosta, it was mostly cloudy. The temperature was 74 degrees. The wind was south at 5 miles an hour. Over the marine area, at the buoy south of Apalachicola, winds were north at 14 knots and seas were 4 feet. At the buoy south of Panama City, winds were northwest at 14 knots and seas were 3 feet. At the buoy south of Pensacola, winds were northwest at 8 knots. The forecast for the local area. Today, mostly sunny. Showers and thunderstorms likely this afternoon. Highs in the lower 90s. Light and variable winds, becoming south around 5 miles per hour this afternoon. Chance of rain 70%. Heat index values up to 105. Tonight,
mostly cloudy with a chance of showers and thunderstorms in the evening, then mostly clear after midnight. Humid with lows in the mid-70s. Southwest winds around 5 miles per hour in the evening, becoming light and variable. Chance of rain 50%. Sunday, mostly sunny. A chance of showers and thunderstorms in the afternoon. Humid with highs in the lower 90s. East winds around 5 miles per hour. Chance of rain 50%. Sunday night, partly cloudy with a chance of showers and thunderstorms. Humid with lows in the mid-70s. South winds 5 to 10 miles per hour in the evening, becoming light and variable. Chance of rain 50%. Monday, mostly sunny. A chance of showers and thunderstorms in the morning, then showers and thunderstorms in the afternoon. Humid with highs around 90. Southeast winds 5 to 10 miles per hour. Chance of rain 80%. Monday night through Tuesday night, showers and thunderstorms. Lows in the mid-70s. Highs in the lower 90s. Chance of rain 80%. Wednesday and Wednesday night, partly cloudy. A chance of showers and thunderstorms. Highs in the lower 90s. Lows in the upper 70s. Chance of rain 50%. Heat index values up to 105. Thursday, mostly sunny. A chance of showers and thunderstorms in the morning, then showers and thunderstorms likely in the afternoon. Highs in the lower 90s. Chance of rain 60%. Heat index values up to 105. Thursday night, mostly cloudy with showers and thunderstorms likely in the evening, then partly cloudy with a slight chance of showers and thunderstorms after midnight. Lows in the mid-70s. Chance of rain 60%. Friday, mostly sunny. A chance of showers and thunderstorms in the morning, then showers and thunderstorms likely in the afternoon. Highs in the lower 90s. Chance of rain 60%. The coastal waters forecast for the following: coastal waters from Okaloosa, Walton County line to Mexico Beach out to 20 nautical miles, coastal waters from Mexico Beach to Apalachicola out to 20 nautical miles, waters from Okaloosa, Walton County line to Mexico Beach 20 to 60 nautical miles, and waters from Mexico Beach to Apalachicola 20 to 60 nautical miles. Small craft should exercise caution. Rest of tonight, northwest winds 10 to 15 knots. Seas 2 to 3 feet. Wave detail, west 2 feet at 4 seconds and south 1 foot at 7 seconds. Protected waters a moderate chop. A chance of showers and thunderstorms. Saturday, northwest winds 5 to 10 knots. Seas 2 to 3 feet. Wave detail, northwest 2 feet at 4 seconds and south 1 foot at 7 seconds. Protected waters a light chop. A chance of showers and thunderstorms. Saturday night, north winds 5 to 10 knots. Seas around 2 feet. Wave detail, west 2 feet at 5 seconds and south 1 foot at 7 seconds. Protected waters a light chop. A chance of showers and thunderstorms. Sunday, northeast winds 5 to 10 knots. Seas around 2 feet. Wave detail, west 1 foot at 4 seconds and southeast 1 foot at 7 seconds. Protected waters a light chop. Showers likely with a chance of thunderstorms. Sunday night, northeast winds 5 to 10 knots. Seas around 2 feet. Wave detail, west 1 foot at 4 seconds and southeast 1 foot at 6 seconds. Protected waters a light chop. A chance of thunderstorms. A chance of showers in the evening, then showers likely after midnight. Monday, north winds 5 to 10 knots, becoming southwest in the afternoon. Seas around 2 feet. Wave detail, west 1 foot at 4 seconds and southeast 1 foot at 6 seconds. Protected waters a light chop. A chance of thunderstorms. Showers likely, mainly in the morning. Monday night, southwest winds around 10 knots. Seas around 2 feet. Protected waters a light chop. A slight chance of showers and thunderstorms in the evening, then a chance of showers and thunderstorms after midnight. Tuesday, southwest winds 5 to 10 knots, increasing to 10 to 15 knots in the afternoon. Seas around 2 feet. Protected waters a moderate chop. A chance of showers and thunderstorms. Tuesday night, southwest winds 10 to 15 knots. Seas around 2 feet. Protected waters a moderate chop. A chance of showers and thunderstorms. Wednesday and Wednesday night, southwest winds 10 to 15 knots. Seas 2 to 3 feet. Protected waters a moderate chop. A chance of

showers and thunderstorms. Winds and waves higher and near thunderstorms. The coastal waters forecast for the following waters from Suwannee River to Apalachicola, Florida, extending from 20 to 60 nautical miles. Rest of tonight, northwest winds 5 to 10 knots. Seas around 2 feet. Wave detail, west 2 feet at 4 seconds. Protected waters, a light chop. A chance of showers and thunderstorms. Saturday, northeast winds 5 to 10 knots, becoming south in the afternoon. Seas around 2 feet. Wave detail, west 1 foot at 5 seconds. Protected waters, a light chop. A chance of showers and thunderstorms. Saturday night, south winds around 5 knots. Seas around 2 feet on the evening, then 1 foot or less. Wave detail, west 1 foot at 5 seconds, becoming southwest 1 foot at 4 seconds. Protected waters, smooth, a chance of thunderstorms. A chance of showers in the evening, then showers likely after midnight. Sunday, southeast winds 5 to 10 knots. Waves 1 foot or less, then around 2 feet in the afternoon. Wave detail, southwest 1 foot at 4 seconds, becoming south 1 foot at 5 seconds. Protected waters, a light chop. Showers likely with a chance of thunderstorms. Sunday night, south winds 5 to 10 knots. Seas around 2 feet. Wave detail, southeast 1 foot at 4 seconds and west 1 foot at 4 seconds. Protected waters, a light chop. A chance of showers and thunderstorms in the evening, then showers likely with a slight chance of thunderstorms after midnight. Monday, southwest winds 5 to 10 knots, increasing to 10 to 15 knots in the afternoon. Seas around 2 feet. Wave detail, southwest 2 feet at 5 seconds. Protected waters, a moderate chop. A chance of thunderstorms. Showers likely, mainly in the morning. Monday night, southwest winds around 10 knots. Seas around 2 feet. Protected waters, a light chop. A chance of thunderstorms. A chance of showers in the evening, then showers likely after midnight. Tuesday, southwest winds 10 to 15 knots. Seas around 2 feet. Protected waters, a moderate chop. Showers and thunderstorms likely. Tuesday night through Wednesday night, southwest winds 10 to 15 knots. Seas around 2 feet. Protected waters, a moderate chop. A chance of showers and thunderstorms. Winds and waves higher and near thunderstorms. The coastal waters forecast for the following St. Andrews Bay waterways. Rest of tonight, northwest winds around 5 knots. Protected waters, smooth, a chance of showers and thunderstorms late this evening, then a slight chance of showers and thunderstorms. Saturday, north winds around 5 knots. Protected waters, smooth, a slight chance of showers and thunderstorms in the morning, then showers and thunderstorms in the afternoon. Saturday night, west winds around 5 knots, becoming north after midnight. Protected waters, smooth, showers and thunderstorms likely, mainly in the evening. Sunday, north winds around 5 knots, becoming west in the afternoon. Protected waters, smooth, a chance of showers and thunderstorms in the morning, then showers with thunderstorms likely in the afternoon. Sunday night, southwest winds around 5 knots, becoming northeast around 5 knots after midnight. Protected waters, smooth, showers with thunderstorms likely in the evening, then a chance of showers with a slight chance of thunderstorms after midnight. Monday, northeast winds around 5 knots, becoming southwest in the afternoon. Protected waters, smooth, a chance of showers and thunderstorms in the morning, then showers and thunderstorms likely in the afternoon. Monday night, southwest winds 5 to 10 knots. Protected waters, a light chop. Showers and thunderstorms likely, mainly in the evening. Tuesday and Tuesday night, south winds 5 to 10 knots. Protected waters, a light chop. A chance of showers and thunderstorms. Wednesday, southwest winds 5 to 10 knots, increasing to 10 to 15 knots in the afternoon. Protected waters, a moderate chop. A chance of showers and thunderstorms. Wednesday night, southwest winds 5 to 10 knots. Protected waters, a light chop. A chance of showers and thunderstorms. Winds and waves higher and near thunderstorms. The Tropical Weather Outlook. For the North Atlantic, Caribbean Sea and the Gulf of America, Northern Gulf of America and near Florida, showers and thunderstorms over the Eastern Gulf of America are associated with an upper level low and a surface trough. Surface observations indicate that pressures are high in the area.

and there are currently no signs of a surface circulation. However, some gradual development of this system is possible while it moves slowly northward, bringing heavy rain to portions of the Florida West Coast and Florida Panhandle during the next several days. Formation chance through 48 hours, low, 10%. Formation chance through 7 days, low, 30%. 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This broadcast originates from your National Weather Service office in Tallahassee, Florida. The latest weather and forecast information can also be accessed by calling our automated forecast line at 850-942-8851. The current time is 3:30 a.m. Eastern Daylight Time. These are the 3 a.m. Eastern Daylight Time conditions. At the Tallahassee Airport, it was mostly cloudy. The temperature was 73 degrees. The wind was west at 3 miles an hour. At Florida State University, the temperature was 73 degrees. The wind was calm. At Apalachicola, it was mostly cloudy. The temperature was 75 degrees. The wind was north at 7 miles an hour. The report from Panama City Northwest was not available. At Dothan, it was partly cloudy. The temperature was 77 degrees. The wind was west at 5 miles an hour. At Albany, it was mostly cloudy. The temperature was 77 degrees. The wind was west at 5 miles an hour. At Valdosta, it was mostly cloudy. The temperature was 74 degrees. The wind was south at 5 miles an hour. Over the marine area, at the buoy south of Apalachicola, winds were north at 14 knots and seas were 4 feet. At the buoy south of Panama City, winds were northwest at 14 knots and seas were 3 feet. At the buoy south of Pensacola, winds were northwest at 8 knots. The Tallahassee climate summary for yesterday, July 17, 2026. Yesterday's high temperature was 95 degrees. This high was 3 degrees above the normal high of 92. Yesterday's low temperature was 73 degrees. This tied the normal low of 73. 0.03 inches of precipitation fell yesterday, which brings the monthly total to 4.30 inches. This is 0.44 inches above the normal amount of 3.86 inches for July. The total precipitation for the year now stands at 21.69 inches, which is 10.75 inches below normal. The normal high temperature for today is 92 degrees, and the normal low is 73. The record high for today is 103, which occurred in 2000, and the record low is 65, which occurred in 1974. Sunrise today is at 6:48 a.m. and sunset is at 8:40 p.m. The forecast for the local area. Today, mostly sunny. Showers and thunderstorms likely this afternoon. Highs in the lower 90s. Light and variable winds, becoming south around 5 miles per hour this afternoon. Chance of rain 70%. Heat index values up to 105. Tonight, mostly cloudy with a chance of showers and thunderstorms in the evening, then mostly clear after midnight. Humid with lows in the mid-70s. Southwest winds around 5 miles per hour in the evening, becoming light thunderstorms in the evening, then mostly clear after midnight. Humid with lows in the mid-70s. Southwest winds around 5 miles per hour in the evening, becoming light and variable. Chance of rain 50%. Sunday, mostly sunny. A chance of showers and thunderstorms in the afternoon. Humid with highs in the lower 90s. East winds around 5 miles per hour. Chance of rain 50%. Sunday night, partly cloudy with a chance of showers and thunderstorms. Humid with lows in the mid-70s. South winds 5 to 10 miles per hour in the evening, becoming light and variable. Chance of rain 50%. Monday, mostly sunny. A chance of showers and thunderstorms in the morning, then showers and thunderstorms in the afternoon. Humid with highs around 90. Southeast winds 5 to 10 miles per hour. Chance of rain 80%. Monday night through Tuesday night, showers and thunderstorms. Lows in the mid-70s. Highs in the lower 90s. Chance of rain 80%. Wednesday and Wednesday night, partly cloudy. A chance of showers and thunderstorms. Highs in the lower 90s. Lows in the upper 70s. Chance of rain 50%. Heat index values up to 105. Thursday, mostly sunny. A chance of showers and

to 60 nautical miles, and waters from Mexico Beach to Apalachicola, 20 to 60 nautical miles. Small craft should exercise caution. Rest of tonight, northwest winds 10 to 15 knots. Seas 2 to 3 feet. Wave detail, west 2 feet at 4 seconds and south 1 foot at 7 seconds. Protected waters a moderate chop. A chance of showers and thunderstorms. Saturday, northwest winds 5 to 10 knots. Seas 2 to 3 feet. Wave detail, northwest 2 feet at 4 seconds and south 1 foot at 7 seconds. Protected waters a light chop. A chance of showers and thunderstorms. Saturday night, north winds 5 to 10 knots. Seas around 2 feet. Wave detail, west 2 feet at 5 seconds and south 1 foot at 7 seconds. Protected waters a light chop. A chance of showers and thunderstorms. Sunday, northeast winds 5 to 10 knots. Seas around 2 feet. Wave detail, west 1 foot at 4 seconds and southeast 1 foot at 7 seconds. Protected waters a light chop. Showers likely with a chance of thunderstorms. Sunday night, northeast winds 5 to 10 knots. Seas around 2 feet. Wave detail, west 1 foot at 4 seconds and southeast 1 foot at 6 seconds. Protected waters a light chop. A chance of thunderstorms. A chance of showers in the evening, then showers likely after midnight. Monday, north winds 5 to 10 knots, becoming southwest in the afternoon. Seas around 2 feet. Wave detail, west 1 foot at 4 seconds and southeast 1 foot at 6 seconds. Protected waters a light chop. A chance of thunderstorms. Showers likely, mainly in the morning. Monday night, southwest winds around 10 knots. Seas around 2 feet. Protected waters a light chop. A slight chance of showers and thunderstorms in the evening, then a chance of showers and thunderstorms after midnight. Tuesday, southwest winds 5 to 10 knots, increasing to 10 to 15 knots in the afternoon. Seas around 2 feet. Protected waters a moderate chop. A chance of showers and thunderstorms. Tuesday night, southwest winds 10 to 15 knots. Seas around 2 feet. Protected waters a moderate chop. A chance of showers and thunderstorms. Wednesday and Wednesday night, southwest winds 10 to 15 knots. Seas 2 to 3 feet. Protected waters a moderate chop. A chance of showers and thunderstorms. Winds and waves higher and near thunderstorms. The coastal waters forecast for the following waters from Suwannee River to Apalachicola, Florida, extending from 20 to 60 nautical miles. Rest of tonight, northwest winds 5 to 10 knots. Seas around 2 feet. Wave detail, west 2 feet at 4 seconds. Protected waters a light chop. A chance of showers and thunderstorms. Saturday, northeast winds 5 to 10 knots, becoming south in the afternoon. Seas around 2 feet. Wave detail, west 1 foot at 5 seconds. Protected waters a light chop. A chance of showers and thunderstorms. Saturday night, south winds around 5 knots. Seas around 2 feet in the evening, then 1 foot or less. Wave detail, west 1 foot at 5 seconds, becoming southwest 1 foot at 4 seconds. Protected waters smooth, a chance of thunderstorms. A chance of showers in the evening, then showers likely after midnight. Sunday, southeast winds 5 to 10 knots. Waves 1 foot or less, then around 2 feet in the afternoon. Wave detail, southwest 1 foot at 4 seconds, becoming south 1 foot at 5 seconds. Protected waters a light chop. Showers likely with a chance of thunderstorms. Sunday night, south winds 5 to 10 knots. Seas around 2 feet. Wave detail, southeast 1 foot at 4 seconds and west 1 foot at 4 seconds. Protected waters a light chop. A chance of showers and thunderstorms in the evening, then showers likely with a slight chance of thunderstorms after midnight. Monday, southwest winds 5 to 10 knots, increasing to 10 to 15 knots in the afternoon. Seas around 2 feet. Wave detail, southwest 2 feet at 5 seconds. Protected waters a moderate chop. A chance of thunderstorms. Showers likely, mainly in the morning. Monday night, southwest winds around 10 knots. Seas around 2 feet. Protected waters a light chop. A chance of thunderstorms. A chance of showers in the evening, then showers likely after midnight. Tuesday, southwest winds 10 to 15 knots.

sea is around 2 feet. Protected water is a moderate chop. Showers and thunderstorms likely. Tuesday night through Wednesday night, southwest winds 10 to 15 knots. Seas around 2 feet. Protected water is a moderate chop. A chance of showers and thunderstorms. Winds and waves higher in and near thunderstorms. The coastal waters forecast for the following St. Andrews Bay waterways. Rest of tonight, northwest winds around 5 knots. Protected water is smooth. A chance of showers and thunderstorms late this evening, then a slight chance of showers and thunderstorms. Saturday, north winds around 5 knots. Protected water is smooth. A slight chance of showers and thunderstorms in the morning, then showers and thunderstorms in the afternoon. Saturday night, west winds around 5 knots, becoming north after midnight. Protected water is smooth. Showers and thunderstorms likely, mainly in the evening. Sunday, north winds around 5 knots, becoming west in the afternoon. Protected water is smooth. A chance of showers and thunderstorms in the morning, then showers with thunderstorms likely in the afternoon. Sunday night, southwest winds around 5 knots, becoming northeast around 5 knots after midnight. Protected water is smooth. Showers with thunderstorms likely in the evening, then a chance of showers with a slight chance of thunderstorms after midnight. Monday, northeast winds around 5 knots, becoming southwest in the afternoon. Protected water is smooth. A chance of showers and thunderstorms in the morning, then showers and thunderstorms likely in the afternoon. Monday night, southwest winds 5 to 10 knots. Protected water is a light chop. Showers and thunderstorms likely, mainly in the evening. Tuesday and Tuesday night, south winds 5 to 10 knots. Protected water is a light chop. A chance of showers and thunderstorms. Wednesday, southwest winds 5 to 10 knots, increasing to 10 to 15 knots in the afternoon. Protected water is a moderate chop. A chance of showers and thunderstorms. Wednesday night, southwest winds 5 to 10 knots. Protected water is a light chop. A chance of showers and thunderstorms. Winds and waves higher in and near thunderstorms. The Tropical Weather Outlook. For the North Atlantic, Caribbean Sea and the Gulf of America, Northern Gulf of America and near Florida, showers and thunderstorms over the Eastern Gulf of America are associated with an upper level low and a surface trough. Surface observations indicate that pressures are high in the area, and there are currently no signs of a surface circulation. However, some gradual development of this system is possible while it moves slowly northward, bringing heavy rain to portions of the Florida West Coast and Florida Panhandle during the next several days. Formation chance through 48 hours, low, 10%. Formation chance through 7 days, low, 30%. 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This broadcast originates from your National Weather Service office in Tallahassee, Florida. The latest weather and forecast information can also be accessed by calling our automated forecast line at 850-942-8851. The current time is 3:43 a.m. Eastern Daylight Time. These are the 3 a.m. Eastern Daylight Time conditions. At the Tallahassee Airport, it was mostly cloudy. The temperature was 73 degrees. The wind was west at 3 miles an hour. At Florida State University, the temperature was 73 degrees. The wind was calm. At Apalachicola, it was mostly cloudy. The temperature was 75 degrees. The wind was north at 7 miles an hour. The report from Panama City Northwest was not available. At Dothan, it was partly cloudy. The temperature was 77 degrees. The wind was west at 5 miles an hour. At Albany, it was mostly cloudy. The temperature was 77 degrees. The wind was west at 5 miles an hour. At Valdosta, it was mostly cloudy. The temperature was 74 degrees. The wind was south at 5 miles an hour. Over the marine area, at the buoy south of Apalachicola, winds were north at 14 knots and seas were 4 feet. At the buoy south of Panama City, winds were northwest at 14 knots and seas were 3 feet. At the buoy south of Pensacola, winds were northwest at 8 knots. The forecast for the local area. Today, mostly sunny. Showers and thunderstorms likely this afternoon. Highs in the lower 90s. Light and variable winds, becoming south around 5 miles per hour this afternoon.

chance of rain 70%. Heat index values up to 105. Tonight, mostly cloudy with a chance of showers and thunderstorms in the evening, then mostly clear after midnight. Humid with lows in the mid-70s. Southwest winds around 5 miles per hour in the evening, becoming light and variable. Chance of rain 50%. Sunday, mostly sunny. A chance of showers and thunderstorms in the afternoon. Humid with highs in the lower 90s. East winds around 5 miles per hour. Chance of rain 50%. Sunday night, partly cloudy with a chance of showers and thunderstorms. Humid with lows in the mid-70s. South winds 5 to 10 miles per hour in the evening, becoming light and variable. Chance of rain 50%. Monday, mostly sunny. A chance of showers and thunderstorms in the morning, then showers and thunderstorms in the afternoon. Humid with highs around 90. Southeast winds 5 to 10 miles per hour. Chance of rain 80%. Monday night through Tuesday night, showers and thunderstorms. Lows in the mid-70s. Highs in the lower 90s. Chance of rain 80%. Wednesday and Wednesday night, partly cloudy. A chance of showers and thunderstorms. Highs in the lower 90s. Lows in the upper 70s. Chance of rain 50%. Heat index values up to 105. Thursday, mostly sunny. A chance of showers and thunderstorms in the morning, then showers and thunderstorms likely in the afternoon. Highs in the lower 90s. Chance of rain 60%. Heat index values up to 105. Thursday night, mostly cloudy with showers and thunderstorms likely in the evening, then partly cloudy with a slight chance of showers and thunderstorms after midnight. Lows in the mid-70s. Chance of rain 60%. Friday, mostly sunny. A chance of showers and thunderstorms in the morning, then showers and thunderstorms likely in the afternoon. Highs in the lower 90s. Chance of rain 60%. The coastal waters forecast for the following: coastal waters from Okaloosa, Walton County line to Mexico Beach out to 20 nautical miles, coastal waters from Mexico Beach to Apalachicola out to 20 nautical miles, waters from Okaloosa, Walton County line to Mexico Beach 20 to 60 nautical miles, and waters from Mexico Beach to Apalachicola 20 to 60 nautical miles. Today, north winds 5 to 10 knots, becoming northeast late. Seas around 2 feet. Wave detail, northwest 2 feet at 4 seconds and south 1 foot at 7 seconds. Protected waters, a light chop. A chance of showers and thunderstorms. Tonight, northeast winds 5 to 10 knots. Seas around 2 feet. Wave detail, northeast 1 foot at 2 seconds and west 1 foot at 4 seconds. Protected waters, a light chop. A chance of showers and thunderstorms. Sunday, northeast winds 5 to 10 knots. Seas around 2 feet. Wave detail, northeast 2 feet at 3 seconds and west 1 foot at 4 seconds. Protected waters, a light chop. A chance of showers and thunderstorms. Sunday night, east winds 5 to 10 knots. Seas around 2 feet. Wave detail, east 2 feet at 4 seconds and west 1 foot at 4 seconds. Protected waters, a light chop. Showers and thunderstorms likely. Monday, east winds 10 to 15 knots. Seas 2 to 3 feet. Wave detail, east 2 feet at 5 seconds and south 1 foot at 9 seconds. Protected waters, a moderate chop. Showers and thunderstorms likely. Monday night, southwest winds 10 to 15 knots. Seas 2 to 3 feet. Wave detail, southeast 2 feet at 5 seconds and south 1 foot at 9 seconds. Protected waters, a moderate chop. Showers and thunderstorms likely. Tuesday, west winds 10 to 15 knots, increasing to 15 to 20 knots in the afternoon. Seas 2 to 3 feet. Protected waters, choppy. Showers and thunderstorms likely. Tuesday night, southwest winds 15 to 20 knots. Seas 2 to 3 feet. Protected waters, choppy. A chance of showers and thunderstorms. Wednesday, west winds 10 to 15 knots, increasing to 15 to 20 knots in the afternoon. Seas 2 to 4 feet. Protected waters, choppy. A chance of showers and thunderstorms. Wednesday night, west winds 15 to 20 knots, diminishing to 10 to 15 knots after midnight. Seas 2 to 4 feet. Protected waters, choppy. A slight chance of showers and thunderstorms in the evening, then a chance of showers and thunderstorms after midnight.

winds and waves higher and near thunderstorms. The coastal waters forecast for the following waters from Suwannee River to Apalachicola, Florida, extending from 20 to 60 nautical miles. Today, east winds around 5 knots, becoming southeast this afternoon. Seas around 2 feet. Wave detail, west 1 foot at 4 seconds. Protected waters, a light chop. A chance of showers and thunderstorms, mainly this morning. Tonight, southeast winds 5 to 10 knots. Waves 1 foot or less, then around 2 feet after midnight. Wave detail, west 1 foot at 4 seconds, becoming southeast 2 feet at 5 seconds and west 1 foot at 4 seconds. Protected waters, a light chop. A chance of showers and thunderstorms. Sunday, east winds 5 to 10 knots, becoming southeast 10 to 15 knots in the afternoon. Seas around 2 feet. Wave detail, southeast 2 feet at 5 seconds and west 1 foot at 4 seconds. Protected waters, a moderate chop. Showers and thunderstorms likely. Sunday night, southeast winds 5 to 10 knots. Seas around 2 feet. Wave detail, southeast 2 feet at 5 seconds. Protected waters, a light chop. Showers and thunderstorms likely. Monday, south winds 10 to 15 knots with gusts up to 25 knots. Seas 2 to 3 feet. Wave detail, south 3 feet at 5 seconds. Protected waters, a moderate chop. Showers and thunderstorms likely. Monday night, south winds 10 to 15 knots. Seas 2 to 3 feet. Wave detail, south 3 feet at 5 seconds. Protected waters, a moderate chop. Showers and thunderstorms likely. Tuesday, south winds 10 to 15 knots, becoming southwest 15 to 20 knots in the afternoon. Seas 2 to 4 feet. Protected waters, choppy. Showers and thunderstorms likely, mainly in the morning. Tuesday night, southwest winds 10 to 15 knots. Seas 2 to 4 feet. Protected waters, a moderate chop. A chance of showers and thunderstorms. Wednesday, southwest winds 10 to 15 knots. Seas 2 to 3 feet. Protected waters, a moderate chop. A chance of showers and thunderstorms. Wednesday night, southwest winds 10 to 15 knots. Seas 2 to 3 feet. Protected waters, a moderate chop. A slight chance of showers and thunderstorms in the evening, then a chance of showers and thunderstorms after midnight. Winds and waves higher and near thunderstorms. The coastal waters forecast for the following St. Andrews Bay waterways. Today, north winds around 5 knots, becoming southwest late. Protected waters smooth, a chance of showers and thunderstorms early this afternoon. Showers and thunderstorms likely late. Tonight, northwest winds around 5 knots, becoming northeast after midnight. Protected waters smooth, showers and thunderstorms likely, mainly in the evening. Sunday, northeast winds around 5 knots, increasing to 5 to 10 knots in the afternoon. Protected waters, a light chop. A chance of showers and thunderstorms. Sunday night, southeast winds 5 to 10 knots, becoming northeast after midnight. Protected waters, a light chop. A chance of showers and thunderstorms. Monday, northeast winds around 5 knots, becoming southeast in the afternoon. Protected waters, a light chop. A slight chance of showers and thunderstorms in the morning, then showers and thunderstorms likely in the afternoon. Monday night, southeast winds 5 to 10 knots, becoming east after midnight. Protected waters, a light chop. Showers and thunderstorms likely, mainly in the evening. Tuesday, northwest winds 5 to 10 knots, becoming southwest 10 to 15 knots in the afternoon. Protected waters, a moderate chop. Showers and thunderstorms likely. Tuesday night, southwest winds 10 to 15 knots, diminishing to 5 to 10 knots after midnight. Protected waters, a moderate chop. Showers and thunderstorms likely, mainly in the evening. Wednesday, west winds 5 to 10 knots, becoming southwest 10 to 15 knots in the afternoon. Protected waters, a moderate chop. A chance of showers and thunderstorms. Wednesday night, southwest winds 10 to 15 knots, diminishing to 5 to 10 knots after midnight. Protected waters, a moderate chop. A chance of showers and thunderstorms, mainly in the evening. Winds and waves higher and near thunderstorms. The Tropical Weather Outlook. For the North Atlantic, Caribbean Sea and the Gulf of America, Northern Gulf of America and near Florida,

Showers and thunderstorms over the eastern Gulf of America are associated with an upper-level low and a surface trough. Surface observations indicate that pressures are high in the area, and there are currently no signs of a surface circulation. However, some gradual development of this system is possible while it moves slowly northward, bringing heavy rain to portions of the Florida West Coast and Florida Panhandle during the next several days. Formation chance through 48 hours, low, 10%. Formation chance through 7 days, low, 30%. 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This broadcast originates from your National Weather Service office in Tallahassee, Florida. The latest weather and forecast information can also be accessed by calling our automated forecast line at 850-942-8851. The current time is 3:56 a.m. Eastern Daylight Time. These are the 3 a.m. Eastern Daylight Time conditions. At the Tallahassee Airport, it was mostly cloudy. The temperature was 73 degrees. The wind was west at 3 miles an hour. At Florida State University, the temperature was 73 degrees. The wind was calm. At Apalachicola, it was mostly cloudy. The temperature was 75 degrees. The wind was north at 7 miles an hour. The report from Panama City Northwest was not available. At Dothan, it was partly cloudy. The temperature was 77 degrees. The wind was west at 5 miles an hour. At Albany, it was mostly cloudy. The temperature was 77 degrees. The wind was west at 5 miles an hour. At Valdosta, it was mostly cloudy. The temperature was 74 degrees. The wind was south at 5 miles an hour. Over the marine area, at the buoy south of Apalachicola, winds were north at 14 knots and seas were 4 feet. At the buoy south of Panama City, winds were northwest at 14 knots and seas were 3 feet. At the buoy south of Pensacola, winds were northwest at 8 knots. The forecast for the local area. Today, mostly sunny. Showers and thunderstorms likely this afternoon. Highs in the lower 90s. Light and variable winds, becoming south around 5 miles per hour this afternoon. Chance of rain 70%. Heat index values up to 105. Tonight, mostly cloudy with a chance of showers and thunderstorms in the evening, then mostly clear after midnight. Humid with lows in the mid-70s. Southwest winds around 5 miles per hour in the evening, becoming light and variable. Chance of rain 50%. Sunday, mostly sunny. A chance of showers and thunderstorms in the afternoon. Humid with highs in the lower 90s. East winds around 5 miles per hour. Chance of rain 50%. Sunday night, partly cloudy with a chance of showers and thunderstorms. Humid with lows in the mid-70s. South winds 5 to 10 miles per hour in the evening, becoming light and variable. Chance of rain 50%. Monday, mostly sunny. A chance of showers and thunderstorms in the morning, then showers and thunderstorms in the afternoon. Humid with highs around 90. Southeast winds 5 to 10 miles per hour. Chance of rain 80%. Monday night through Tuesday night, showers and thunderstorms. Lows in the mid-70s. Highs in the lower 90s. Chance of rain 80%. Wednesday and Wednesday night, partly cloudy. A chance of showers and thunderstorms. Highs in the lower 90s. Lows in the upper 70s. Chance of rain 50%. Heat index values up to 105. Thursday, mostly sunny. A chance of showers and thunderstorms in the morning, then showers and thunderstorms likely in the afternoon. Highs in the lower 90s. Chance of rain 60%. Heat index values up to 105. Thursday night, mostly cloudy with showers and thunderstorms likely in the evening, then partly cloudy with a slight chance of showers and thunderstorms after midnight. Lows in the mid-70s. Chance of rain 60%. Friday, mostly sunny. A chance of showers and thunderstorms in the morning, then showers and thunderstorms likely in the afternoon. Highs in the lower 90s. Chance of rain 60%. The coastal waters forecast for the following: coastal waters from Okaloosa, Walton County line to Mexico Beach out to 20 nautical miles, coastal waters from Mexico Beach to Apalachicola out to 20 nautical miles, waters from Okaloosa, Walton County line to Mexico Beach 20 to 60 nautical miles, and waters from Mexico Beach to Apalachicola.

20 to 60 nautical miles. Today, north winds 5 to 10 knots, becoming northeast late. Seas around 2 feet. Wave detail, northwest 2 feet at 4 seconds and south 1 foot at 7 seconds. Protected waters a light chop. A chance of showers and thunderstorms. Tonight, northeast winds 5 to 10 knots. Seas around 2 feet. Wave detail, northeast 1 foot at 2 seconds and west 1 foot at 4 seconds. Protected waters a light chop. A chance of showers and thunderstorms. Sunday, northeast winds 5 to 10 knots. Seas around 2 feet. Wave detail, northeast 2 feet at 3 seconds and west 1 foot at 4 seconds. Protected waters a light chop. A chance of showers and thunderstorms. Sunday night, east winds 5 to 10 knots. Seas around 2 feet. Wave detail, east 2 feet at 4 seconds and west 1 foot at 4 seconds. Protected waters a light chop. Showers and thunderstorms likely. Monday, east winds 10 to 15 knots. Seas 2 to 3 feet. Wave detail, east 2 feet at 5 seconds and south 1 foot at 9 seconds. Protected waters a moderate chop. Showers and thunderstorms likely. Monday night, southwest winds 10 to 15 knots. Seas 2 to 3 feet. Wave detail, southeast 2 feet at 5 seconds and south 1 foot at 9 seconds. Protected waters a moderate chop. Showers and thunderstorms likely. Tuesday, west winds 10 to 15 knots, increasing to 15 to 20 knots in the afternoon. Seas 2 to 3 feet. Protected waters choppy. Showers and thunderstorms likely. Tuesday night, southwest winds 15 to 20 knots. Seas 2 to 3 feet. Protected waters choppy. A chance of showers and thunderstorms. Wednesday, west winds 10 to 15 knots, increasing to 15 to 20 knots in the afternoon. Seas 2 to 4 feet. Protected waters choppy. A chance of showers and thunderstorms. Wednesday night, west winds 15 to 20 knots, diminishing to 10 to 15 knots after midnight. Seas 2 to 4 feet. Protected waters choppy. A slight chance of showers and thunderstorms in the evening, then a chance of showers and thunderstorms after midnight. Winds and waves higher in and near thunderstorms. The Tallahassee Climate Summary for yesterday, July 17, 2026. Yesterday's high temperature was 95 degrees. This high was 3 degrees above the normal high of 92. Yesterday's low temperature was 73 degrees. This tied the normal low of 73. 0.03 inches of precipitation fell yesterday, which brings the monthly total to 4.30 inches. This is 0.44 inches above the normal amount of 3.86 inches for July. The total precipitation for the year now stands at 21.69 inches, which is 10.75 inches below normal. The normal high temperature for today is 92 degrees, and the normal low is 73. The record high for today is 103, which occurred in 2000, and the record low is 65, which occurred in 1974. Sunrise today is at 6:48 a.m. and sunset is at 8:40 p.m. The Tropical Weather Outlook. For the North Atlantic, Caribbean Sea and the Gulf of America, Northern Gulf of America and near Florida, showers and thunderstorms over the Eastern Gulf of America are associated with an upper level low and a surface trough. Surface observations indicate that pressures are high in the area, and there are currently no signs of a surface circulation. However, some gradual development of this system is possible while it moves slowly northward, bringing heavy rain to portions of the Florida West Coast and Florida Panhandle during the next several days. Formation chance through 48 hours, low, 10%. Formation chance through 7 days, low, 30%. 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This broadcast originates from your National Weather Service office in Tallahassee, Florida. The latest weather and forecast information can also be accessed by calling our automated forecast line at 850-942-8851. The current time is 4:04 a.m. Eastern Daylight Time. These are the 4 a.m. Eastern Daylight Time conditions. At the Tallahassee Airport, it was mostly cloudy. The temperature was 73 degrees. The wind was calm. The report from Florida State University was not available. At Apalachicola, it was mostly cloudy. The temperature was 75 degrees.

The wind was north at 3 miles an hour. The report from Panama City Northwest was not available. At Dothan, it was partly cloudy. The temperature was 76 degrees. The wind was northwest at 5 miles an hour. At Albany, it was mostly cloudy. The temperature was 76 degrees. The wind was calm. At Valdosta, it was mostly cloudy. The temperature was 73 degrees. The wind was calm. Over the marine area, at the buoy south of Apalachicola, winds were north at 14 knots. At the buoy south of Panama City, winds were north at 14 knots. At the buoy south of Pensacola, winds were northeast at 10 knots. The forecast for the local area. Today, mostly sunny. Showers and thunderstorms likely this afternoon. Highs in the lower 90s. Light and variable winds, becoming south around 5 miles per hour this afternoon. Chance of rain 70%. Heat index values up to 105. Tonight, mostly cloudy with a chance of showers and thunderstorms in the evening, then mostly clear after midnight. Humid with lows in the mid-70s. Southwest winds around 5 miles per hour in the evening, becoming light and variable. Chance of rain 50%. Sunday, mostly sunny. A chance of showers and thunderstorms in the afternoon. Humid with highs in the lower 90s. East winds around 5 miles per hour. Chance of rain 50%. Sunday night, partly cloudy with a chance of showers and thunderstorms. Humid with lows in the mid-70s. South winds 5 to 10 miles per hour in the evening, becoming light and variable. Chance of rain 50%. Monday, mostly sunny. A chance of showers and thunderstorms in the morning, then showers and thunderstorms in the afternoon. Humid with highs around 90. Southeast winds 5 to 10 miles per hour. Chance of rain 80%. Monday night through Tuesday night, showers and thunderstorms. Lows in the mid-70s. Highs in the lower 90s. Chance of rain 80%. Wednesday and Wednesday night, partly cloudy. A chance of showers and thunderstorms. Highs in the lower 90s. Lows in the upper 70s. Chance of rain 50%. Heat index values up to 105. Thursday, mostly sunny. A chance of showers and thunderstorms in the morning, then showers and thunderstorms likely in the afternoon. Highs in the lower 90s. Chance of rain 60%. Heat index values up to 105. Thursday night, mostly cloudy with showers and thunderstorms likely in the evening, then partly cloudy with a slight chance of showers and thunderstorms after midnight. Lows in the mid-70s. Chance of rain 60%. Friday, mostly sunny. A chance of showers and thunderstorms in the morning, then showers and thunderstorms likely in the afternoon. Highs in the lower 90s. Chance of rain 60%. The coastal waters forecast for the following: coastal waters from Okaloosa Walton County line to Mexico Beach out to 20 nautical miles, coastal waters from Mexico Beach to Apalachicola out to 20 nautical miles, waters from Okaloosa Walton County line to Mexico Beach 20 to 60 nautical miles, and waters from Mexico Beach to Apalachicola 20 to 60 nautical miles. Today, north winds 5 to 10 knots, becoming northeast late. Seas around 2 feet. Wave detail, northwest 2 feet at 4 seconds and south 1 foot at 7 seconds. Protected waters a light chop. A chance of showers and thunderstorms. Tonight, northeast winds 5 to 10 knots. Seas around 2 feet. Wave detail, northeast 1 foot at 2 seconds and west 1 foot at 4 seconds. Protected waters a light chop. A chance of showers and thunderstorms. Sunday, northeast winds 5 to 10 knots. Seas around 2 feet. Wave detail, northeast 2 feet at 3 seconds and west 1 foot at 4 seconds. Protected waters a light chop. A chance of showers and thunderstorms. Sunday night, east winds 5 to 10 knots. Seas around 2 feet. Wave detail, east 2 feet at 4 seconds and west 1 foot at 4 seconds. Protected waters a light chop. Showers and thunderstorms likely. Monday, east winds 10 to 15 knots. Seas 2 to 3 feet. Wave detail, east 2 feet at 5 seconds and south 1 foot at 9 seconds. Protected waters a moderate chop. Showers and thunderstorms likely. Monday night, southwest winds 10 to 15 knots. Seas 2 to 3 feet. Wave detail, southeast 2 feet.

east at 5 seconds and south 1 foot at 9 seconds. Protected waters a moderate chop. Showers and thunderstorms likely. Tuesday, west winds 10 to 15 knots, increasing to 15 to 20 knots in the afternoon. Seas 2 to 3 feet. Protected waters choppy. Showers and thunderstorms likely. Tuesday night, southwest winds 15 to 20 knots. Seas 2 to 3 feet. Protected waters choppy. A chance of showers and thunderstorms. Wednesday, west winds 10 to 15 knots, increasing to 15 to 20 knots in the afternoon. Seas 2 to 4 feet. Protected waters choppy. A chance of showers and thunderstorms. Wednesday night, west winds 15 to 20 knots, diminishing to 10 to 15 knots after midnight. Seas 2 to 4 feet. Protected waters choppy. A slight chance of showers and thunderstorms in the evening, then a chance of showers and thunderstorms after midnight. Winds and waves higher in and near thunderstorms. The coastal waters forecast for the following: waters from Suwannee River to Apalachicola, Florida, extending from 20 to 60 nautical miles. Today, east winds around 5 knots, becoming southeast this afternoon. Seas around 2 feet. Wave detail, west 1 foot at 4 seconds. Protected waters a light chop. A chance of showers and thunderstorms, mainly this morning. Tonight, southeast winds 5 to 10 knots. Waves 1 foot or less, then around 2 feet after midnight. Wave detail, west 1 foot at 4 seconds, becoming southeast 2 feet at 5 seconds and west 1 foot at 4 seconds. Protected waters a light chop. A chance of showers and thunderstorms. Sunday, east winds 5 to 10 knots, becoming southeast 10 to 15 knots in the afternoon. Seas around 2 feet. Wave detail, southeast 2 feet at 5 seconds and west 1 foot at 4 seconds. Protected waters a moderate chop. Showers and thunderstorms likely. Sunday night, southeast winds 5 to 10 knots. Seas around 2 feet. Wave detail, southeast 2 feet at 5 seconds. Protected waters a light chop. Showers and thunderstorms likely. Monday, south winds 10 to 15 knots with gusts up to 25 knots. Seas 2 to 3 feet. Wave detail, south 3 feet at 5 seconds. Protected waters a moderate chop. Showers and thunderstorms likely. Monday night, south winds 10 to 15 knots. Seas 2 to 3 feet. Wave detail, south 3 feet at 5 seconds. Protected waters a moderate chop. Showers and thunderstorms likely. Tuesday, south winds 10 to 15 knots, becoming southwest 15 to 20 knots in the afternoon. Seas 2 to 4 feet. Protected waters choppy. Showers and thunderstorms likely, mainly in the morning. Tuesday night, southwest winds 10 to 15 knots. Seas 2 to 4 feet. Protected waters a moderate chop. A chance of showers and thunderstorms. Wednesday, southwest winds 10 to 15 knots. Seas 2 to 3 feet. Protected waters a moderate chop. A chance of showers and thunderstorms. Wednesday night, southwest winds 10 to 15 knots. Seas 2 to 3 feet. Protected waters a moderate chop. A slight chance of showers and thunderstorms in the evening, then a chance of showers and thunderstorms after midnight. Winds and waves higher in and near thunderstorms. The coastal waters forecast for the following St. Andrews Bay waterways. Today, north winds around 5 knots, becoming southwest late. Protected waters smooth, a chance of showers and thunderstorms early this afternoon. Showers and thunderstorms likely late. Tonight, northwest winds around 5 knots, becoming northeast after midnight. Protected waters smooth, showers and thunderstorms likely, mainly in the evening. Sunday, northeast winds around 5 knots, increasing to 5 to 10 knots in the afternoon. Protected waters a light chop. A chance of showers and thunderstorms. Sunday night, southeast winds 5 to 10 knots, becoming northeast after midnight. Protected waters a light chop. A chance of showers and thunderstorms. Monday, northeast winds around 5 knots, becoming southeast in the afternoon. Protected waters a light chop. A slight chance of showers and thunderstorms in the morning, then showers and thunderstorms likely in the afternoon. Monday night, southeast winds 5 to 10 knots, becoming east after midnight. Protected waters a light chop. Showers and thunderstorms

likely mainly in the evening. Tuesday, northwest winds 5 to 10 knots, becoming southwest 10 to 15 knots in the afternoon. Protected waters a moderate chop. Showers and thunderstorms likely. Tuesday night, southwest winds 10 to 15 knots, diminishing to 5 to 10 knots after midnight. Protected waters a moderate chop. Showers and thunderstorms likely, mainly in the evening. Wednesday, west winds 5 to 10 knots, becoming southwest 10 to 15 knots in the afternoon. Protected waters a moderate chop. A chance of showers and thunderstorms. Wednesday night, southwest winds 10 to 15 knots, diminishing to 5 to 10 knots after midnight. Protected waters a moderate chop. A chance of showers and thunderstorms, mainly in the evening. Winds and waves higher in and near thunderstorms. The Tropical Weather Outlook. For the North Atlantic, Caribbean Sea and the Gulf of America, Northern Gulf of America and near Florida, showers and thunderstorms over the Eastern Gulf of America are associated with an upper level low and a surface trough. Surface observations indicate that pressures are high in the area, and there are currently no signs of a surface circulation. However, some gradual development of this system is possible while it moves slowly northward, bringing heavy rain to portions of the Florida West Coast and Florida Panhandle during the next several days. Formation chance through 48 hours, low, 10%. Formation chance through 7 days, low, 30%. The Surf Zone Forecast General Outlook. Light winds with surf heights around 1 foot are expected to result in a moderate risk of rip currents today. After today, the rip current risk will depend heavily on whether we see any tropical development in the Northeast Gulf. If a low develops, then the rip current risk will increase substantially, but confidence is currently low. 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The latest weather and forecast information can also be accessed by calling our automated forecast line at 850-942-8851. The current time is 4:17 a.m. Eastern Daylight Time. These are the 4 a.m. Eastern Daylight Time conditions. At the Tallahassee Airport, it was mostly cloudy. The temperature was 73 degrees. The wind was calm. At Florida State University, the temperature was 75 degrees. The wind was north at 3 miles an hour. At Apalachicola, it was mostly cloudy. The temperature was 75 degrees. The wind was north at 3 miles an hour. The report from Panama City Northwest was not available. At Dothan, it was partly cloudy. The temperature was 76 degrees. The wind was northwest at 5 miles an hour. At Albany, it was mostly cloudy. The temperature was 76 degrees. The wind was calm. At Valdosta, it was mostly cloudy. The temperature was 73 degrees. The wind was calm. Over the marine area, at the buoy south of Apalachicola, winds were north at 14 knots. At the buoy south of Panama City, winds were northwest at 10 knots, and seas were 4 feet. At the buoy south of Pensacola, winds were northeast at 10 knots. The forecast for the local area. Today, mostly sunny. Showers and thunderstorms likely this afternoon. Highs in the lower 90s. Light and variable winds, becoming south around 5 miles per hour this afternoon. Chance of rain 70%. Heat index values up to 105. Tonight, mostly cloudy with the chance of showers and thunderstorms in the evening, then mostly clear after midnight. Humid with lows in the mid-70s. Southwest winds around 5 miles per hour in the evening, becoming light and variable. Chance of rain 50%. Sunday, mostly sunny. A chance of showers and thunderstorms in the afternoon. Humid with highs in the lower 90s. East winds around 5 miles per hour. Chance of rain 50%. Sunday night, partly cloudy with a chance of showers and thunderstorms. Humid with lows in the mid-70s. South winds 5 to 10 miles per hour in the evening, becoming light and variable. Chance of rain 50%. Monday, mostly sunny. A chance of showers and thunderstorms in the morning, then showers and thunderstorms in the afternoon. Humid with highs around 90. Southeast winds 5 to 10 miles per hour. Chance of rain 80%. Monday night through Tuesday night, showers and thunderstorms. Lows in the mid-70s.
Highs in the lower 90s. Chance of rain 80%. Wednesday and Wednesday night, partly cloudy. A chance of showers and thunderstorms. Highs in the lower 90s. Lows in the upper 70s. Chance of rain 50%. Heat index values up to 105. Thursday, mostly sunny. A chance of showers and thunderstorms in the morning, then showers and thunderstorms likely in the afternoon. Highs in the lower 90s. Chance of rain 60%. Heat index values up to 105. Thursday night, mostly cloudy with showers and thunderstorms likely in the evening, then partly cloudy with a slight chance of showers and thunderstorms after midnight. Lows in the mid-70s. Chance of rain 60%. Friday, mostly sunny. A chance of showers and thunderstorms in the morning, then showers and thunderstorms likely in the afternoon. Highs in the lower 90s. Chance of rain 60%. The coastal waters forecast for the following: coastal waters from Okaloosa, Walton County line to Mexico Beach out to 20 nautical miles, coastal waters from Mexico Beach to Apalachicola out to 20 nautical miles, waters from Okaloosa, Walton County line to Mexico Beach 20 to 60 nautical miles, and waters from Mexico Beach to Apalachicola 20 to 60 nautical miles. Today, north winds 5 to 10 knots, becoming northeast late. Seas around 2 feet. Wave detail, northwest 2 feet at 4 seconds and south 1 foot at 7 seconds. Protected waters a light chop. A chance of showers and thunderstorms. Tonight, northeast winds 5 to 10 knots. Seas around 2 feet. Wave detail, northeast 1 foot at 2 seconds and west 1 foot at 4 seconds. Protected waters a light chop. A chance of showers and thunderstorms. Sunday, northeast winds 5 to 10 knots. Seas around 2 feet. Wave detail, northeast 2 feet at 3 seconds and west 1 foot at 4 seconds. Protected waters a light chop. A chance of showers and thunderstorms. Sunday night, east winds 5 to 10 knots. Seas around 2 feet. Wave detail, east 2 feet at 4 seconds and west 1 foot at 4 seconds. Protected waters a light chop. Showers and thunderstorms likely. Monday, east winds 10 to 15 knots. Seas 2 to 3 feet. Wave detail, east 2 feet at 5 seconds and south 1 foot at 9 seconds. Protected waters a moderate chop. Showers and thunderstorms likely. Monday night, southwest winds 10 to 15 knots. Seas 2 to 3 feet. Wave detail, southeast 2 feet at 5 seconds and south 1 foot at 9 seconds. Protected waters a moderate chop. Showers and thunderstorms likely. Tuesday, west winds 10 to 15 knots, increasing to 15 to 20 knots in the afternoon. Seas 2 to 3 feet. Protected waters choppy. Showers and thunderstorms likely. Tuesday night, southwest winds 15 to 20 knots. Seas 2 to 3 feet. Protected waters choppy. A chance of showers and thunderstorms. Wednesday, west winds 10 to 15 knots, increasing to 15 to 20 knots in the afternoon. Seas 2 to 4 feet. Protected waters choppy. A chance of showers and thunderstorms. Wednesday night, west winds 15 to 20 knots, diminishing to 10 to 15 knots after midnight. Seas 2 to 4 feet. Protected waters choppy. A slight chance of showers and thunderstorms in the evening, then a chance of showers and thunderstorms after midnight. Winds and waves higher in and near thunderstorms. The coastal waters forecast for the following: waters from Suwannee River to Apalachicola, Florida, extending from 20 to 60 nautical miles. Today, east winds around 5 knots, becoming southeast this afternoon. Seas around 2 feet. Wave detail, west 1 foot at 4 seconds. Protected waters a light chop. A chance of showers and thunderstorms, mainly this morning. Tonight, southeast winds 5 to 10 knots. Waves 1 foot or less, then around 2 feet after midnight. Wave detail, west 1 foot at 4 seconds, becoming southeast 2 feet at 5 seconds and west 1 foot at 4 seconds. Protected waters a light chop. A chance of showers and thunderstorms. Sunday, east winds 5 to 10 knots, becoming southeast 10 to 15 knots in the afternoon. Seas around 2 feet. Wave detail, southeast 2 feet at 5 seconds and west 1 foot at 4 seconds. Protected waters a moderate chop. Showers and thunderstorms likely. Sunday night,
southeast winds 5 to 10 knots. Seas around 2 feet. Wave detail, southeast 2 feet at 5 seconds. Protected waters, a light chop. Showers and thunderstorms likely. Monday, south winds 10 to 15 knots with gusts up to 25 knots. Seas 2 to 3 feet. Wave detail, south 3 feet at 5 seconds. Protected waters, a moderate chop. Showers and thunderstorms likely. Monday night, south winds 10 to 15 knots. Seas 2 to 3 feet. Wave detail, south 3 feet at 5 seconds. Protected waters, a moderate chop. Showers and thunderstorms likely. Tuesday, south winds 10 to 15 knots, becoming southwest 15 to 20 knots in the afternoon. Seas 2 to 4 feet. Protected waters, choppy. Showers and thunderstorms likely, mainly in the morning. Tuesday night, southwest winds 10 to 15 knots. Seas 2 to 4 feet. Protected waters, a moderate chop. A chance of showers and thunderstorms. Wednesday, southwest winds 10 to 15 knots. Seas 2 to 3 feet. Protected waters, a moderate chop. A chance of showers and thunderstorms. Wednesday night, southwest winds 10 to 15 knots. Seas 2 to 3 feet. Protected waters, a moderate chop. A slight chance of showers and thunderstorms in the evening, then a chance of showers and thunderstorms after midnight. Winds and waves higher in and near thunderstorms. The coastal waters forecast for the following St. Andrews Bay waterways. Today, north winds around 5 knots, becoming southwest late. Protected waters smooth, a chance of showers and thunderstorms early this afternoon. Showers and thunderstorms likely late. Tonight, northwest winds around 5 knots, becoming northeast after midnight. Protected waters smooth, showers and thunderstorms likely, mainly in the evening. Sunday, northeast winds around 5 knots, increasing to 5 to 10 knots in the afternoon. Protected waters, a light chop. A chance of showers and thunderstorms. Sunday night, southeast winds 5 to 10 knots, becoming northeast after midnight. Protected waters, a light chop. A chance of showers and thunderstorms. Monday, northeast winds around 5 knots, becoming southeast in the afternoon. Protected waters, a light chop. A slight chance of showers and thunderstorms in the morning, then showers and thunderstorms likely in the afternoon. Monday night, southeast winds 5 to 10 knots, becoming east after midnight. Protected waters, a light chop. Showers and thunderstorms likely, mainly in the evening. Tuesday, northwest winds 5 to 10 knots, becoming southwest 10 to 15 knots in the afternoon. Protected waters, a moderate chop. Showers and thunderstorms likely. Tuesday night, southwest winds 10 to 15 knots, diminishing to 5 to 10 knots after midnight. Protected waters, a moderate chop. Showers and thunderstorms likely, mainly in the evening. Wednesday, west winds 5 to 10 knots, becoming southwest 10 to 15 knots in the afternoon. Protected waters, a moderate chop. A chance of showers and thunderstorms. Wednesday night, southwest winds 10 to 15 knots, diminishing to 5 to 10 knots after midnight. Protected waters, a moderate chop. A chance of showers and thunderstorms, mainly in the evening. Winds and waves higher in and near thunderstorms. The Tropical Weather Outlook. For the North Atlantic, Caribbean Sea and the Gulf of America, Northern Gulf of America and near Florida, showers and thunderstorms over the Eastern Gulf of America are associated with an upper level low and a surface trough. Surface observations indicate that pressures are high in the area, and there are currently no signs of a surface circulation. However, some gradual development of this system is possible while it moves slowly northward, bringing heavy rain to portions of the Florida West Coast and Florida Panhandle during the next several days. Formation chance through 48 hours, low, 10%. Formation chance through 7 days, low, 30%. The surf zone forecast general outlook, light winds with surf heights around 1 foot are expected to result in a moderate risk of rip currents today. After today, the rip current risk will depend heavily on whether we see any tropical development in the Northeast Gulf. If a low develops, then the rip current risk will increase substantially, but confidence is currently low. 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This broadcast originates from your National Weather Service office in Tallahassee, Florida.
the latest weather

And forecast information can also be accessed by calling our automated forecast line at 850-942-8851. The current time is 4:30 a.m. Eastern Daylight Time. These are the 4 a.m. Eastern Daylight Time conditions. At the Tallahassee Airport, it was mostly cloudy. The temperature was 73 degrees. The wind was calm. At Florida State University, the temperature was 75 degrees. The wind was north at 3 miles an hour. At Apalachicola, it was mostly cloudy. The temperature was 75 degrees. The wind was north at 3 miles an hour. The report from Panama City Northwest was not available. At Dothan, it was partly cloudy. The temperature was 76 degrees. The wind was northwest at 5 miles an hour. At Albany, it was mostly cloudy. The temperature was 76 degrees. The wind was calm. At Valdosta, it was mostly cloudy. The temperature was 73 degrees. The wind was calm. Over the marine area, at the buoy south of Apalachicola, winds were north at 14 knots. At the buoy south of Panama City, winds were northwest at 10 knots, and seas were 4 feet. At the buoy south of Pensacola, winds were northeast at 10 knots. The Tallahassee climate summary for yesterday, July 17, 2026. Yesterday's high temperature was 95 degrees. This high was 3 degrees above the normal high of 92. Yesterday's low temperature was 73 degrees. This tied the normal low of 73. 0.03 inches of precipitation fell yesterday, which brings the monthly total to 4.30 inches. This is 0.44 inches above the normal amount of 3.86 inches for July. The total precipitation for the year now stands at 21.69 inches, which is 10.75 inches below normal. The normal high temperature for today is 92 degrees, and the normal low is 73. The record high for today is 103, which occurred in 2000, and the record low is 65, which occurred in 1974. Sunrise today is at 6:48 a.m. and sunset is at 8:40 p.m. The forecast for the local area. Today, mostly sunny. Showers and thunderstorms likely this afternoon. Highs in the lower 90s. Light and variable winds, becoming south around 5 miles per hour this afternoon. Chance of rain 70%. Heat index values up to 105. Tonight, mostly cloudy with a chance of showers and thunderstorms in the evening, then mostly clear after midnight. Humid with lows in the mid-70s. Southwest winds around 5 miles per hour in the evening, becoming light and variable of showers and thunderstorms in the evening, then mostly clear after midnight. Humid with lows in the mid-70s. Southwest winds around 5 miles per hour in the evening, becoming light and variable. Chance of rain 50%. Sunday, mostly sunny. A chance of showers and thunderstorms in the afternoon. Humid with highs in the lower 90s. East winds around 5 miles per hour. Chance of rain 50%. Sunday night, partly cloudy with a chance of showers and thunderstorms. Humid with lows in the mid-70s. South winds 5 to 10 miles per hour in the evening, becoming light and variable. Chance of rain 50%. Monday, mostly sunny. A chance of showers and thunderstorms in the morning, then showers and thunderstorms in the afternoon. Humid with highs around 90. Southeast winds 5 to 10 miles per hour. Chance of rain 80%. Monday night through Tuesday night, showers and thunderstorms. Lows in the mid-70s. Highs in the lower 90s. Chance of rain 80%. Wednesday and Wednesday night, partly cloudy. A chance of showers and thunderstorms. Highs in the lower 90s. Lows in the upper 70s. Chance of rain 50%. Heat index values up to 105. Thursday, mostly sunny. A chance of showers and thunderstorms in the morning, then showers and thunderstorms likely in the afternoon. Highs in the lower 90s. Chance of rain 60%. Heat index values up to 105. Thursday night, mostly cloudy with showers and thunderstorms likely in the evening, then partly cloudy with a slight chance of showers and thunderstorms after midnight. Lows in the mid-70s. Chance of rain 60%. Friday, mostly sunny. A chance of showers and thunderstorms in the morning, then showers and thunderstorms likely in the afternoon. Highs in the lower 90s. Chance of rain 60%. The coastal waters forecast.

Wave detail, northeast 2 feet at 3 seconds and west 1 foot at 4 seconds. Protected waters, a light chop. A chance of showers and thunderstorms. Sunday night, east winds 5 to 10 knots. Seas around 2 feet. Wave detail, east 2 feet at 4 seconds and west 1 foot at 4 seconds. Protected waters, a light chop. Showers and thunderstorms likely. Monday, east winds 10 to 15 knots. Seas 2 to 3 feet. Wave detail, east 2 feet at 5 seconds and south 1 foot at 9 seconds. Protected waters, a moderate chop. Showers and thunderstorms likely. Monday night, southwest winds 10 to 15 knots. Seas 2 to 3 feet. Wave detail, southeast 2 feet at 5 seconds and south 1 foot at 9 seconds. Protected waters, a moderate chop. Showers and thunderstorms likely. Tuesday, west winds 10 to 15 knots, increasing to 15 to 20 knots in the afternoon. Seas 2 to 3 feet. Protected waters choppy. Showers and thunderstorms likely. Tuesday night, southwest winds 15 to 20 knots. Seas 2 to 3 feet. Protected waters choppy. A chance of showers and thunderstorms. Wednesday, west winds 10 to 15 knots, increasing to 15 to 20 knots in the afternoon. Seas 2 to 4 feet. Protected waters choppy. A chance of showers and thunderstorms. Wednesday night, west winds 15 to 20 knots, diminishing to 10 to 15 knots after midnight. Seas 2 to 4 feet. Protected waters choppy. A slight chance of showers and thunderstorms in the evening, then a chance of showers and thunderstorms after midnight. Winds and waves higher in and near thunderstorms. The coastal waters forecast for the following waters from Suwannee River to Apalachicola, Florida, extending from 20 to 60 nautical miles. Today, east winds around 5 knots, becoming southeast this afternoon. Seas around 2 feet. Wave detail, west 1 foot at 4 seconds. Protected waters, a light chop. A chance of showers and thunderstorms, mainly this morning. Tonight, southeast winds 5 to 10 knots. Waves 1 foot or less, then around 2 feet after midnight. Wave detail, west 1 foot at 4 seconds, becoming southeast 2 feet at 5 seconds and west 1 foot at 4 seconds. Protected waters, a light chop. A chance of showers and thunderstorms. Sunday, east winds 5 to 10 knots, becoming southeast 10 to 15 knots in the afternoon. Seas around 2 feet. Wave detail, southeast 2 feet at 5 seconds and west 1 foot at 4 seconds. Protected waters, a moderate chop. Showers and thunderstorms likely. Sunday night, southeast winds 5 to 10 knots. Seas around 2 feet. Wave detail, southeast 2 feet at 5 seconds. Protected waters, a light chop. Showers and thunderstorms likely. Monday, south winds 10 to 15 knots with gusts up to 25 knots. Seas 2 to 3 feet. Wave detail, south 3 feet at 5 seconds. Protected waters, a moderate chop. Showers and thunderstorms likely. Monday night, south winds 10 to 15 knots. Seas 2 to 3 feet. Wave detail, south 3 feet at 5 seconds. Protected waters, a moderate chop. Showers and thunderstorms likely. Tuesday, south winds 10 to 15 knots, becoming southwest 15 to 20 knots in the afternoon. Seas 2 to 4 feet. Protected waters choppy. Showers and thunderstorms likely, mainly in the morning. Tuesday night, southwest winds 10 to 15 knots. Seas 2 to 4 feet. Protected waters, a moderate chop. A chance of showers and thunderstorms. Wednesday, southwest winds 10 to 15 knots. Seas 2 to 3 feet. Protected waters, a moderate chop. A chance of showers and thunderstorms. Wednesday night, southwest winds 10 to 15 knots. Seas 2 to 3 feet. Protected waters, a moderate chop. A slight chance of showers and thunderstorms in the evening, then a chance of showers and thunderstorms after midnight. Winds and waves higher in and near thunderstorms. The coastal waters forecast for the following St. Andrews Bay waterways. Today, north winds around 5 knots, becoming southwest late. Protected waters smooth, a chance of showers and thunderstorms early this afternoon. Showers and thunderstorms likely late. Tonight, northwest winds around 5 knots, becoming northeast after midnight. Protected

Water smooth. Showers and thunderstorms likely, mainly in the evening. Sunday, northeast winds around 5 knots, increasing to 5 to 10 knots in the afternoon. Protected waters a light chop. A chance of showers and thunderstorms. Sunday night, southeast winds 5 to 10 knots, becoming northeast after midnight. Protected waters a light chop. A chance of showers and thunderstorms. Monday, northeast winds around 5 knots, becoming southeast in the afternoon. Protected waters a light chop. A slight chance of showers and thunderstorms in the morning, then showers and thunderstorms likely in the afternoon. Monday night, southeast winds 5 to 10 knots, becoming east after midnight. Protected waters a light chop. Showers and thunderstorms likely, mainly in the evening. Tuesday, northwest winds 5 to 10 knots, becoming southwest 10 to 15 knots in the afternoon. Protected waters a moderate chop. Showers and thunderstorms likely. Tuesday night, southwest winds 10 to 15 knots, diminishing to 5 to 10 knots after midnight. Protected waters a moderate chop. Showers and thunderstorms likely, mainly in the evening. Wednesday, west winds 5 to 10 knots, becoming southwest 10 to 15 knots in the afternoon. Protected waters a moderate chop. A chance of showers and thunderstorms. Wednesday night, southwest winds 10 to 15 knots, diminishing to 5 to 10 knots after midnight. Protected waters a moderate chop. A chance of showers and thunderstorms, mainly in the evening. Winds and waves higher and near thunderstorms. The Tropical Weather Outlook. For the North Atlantic, Caribbean Sea and the Gulf of America, Northern Gulf of America and near Florida, showers and thunderstorms over the Eastern Gulf of America are associated with an upper level low and a surface trough. Surface observations indicate that pressures are high in the area, and there are currently no signs of a surface circulation. However, some gradual development of this system is possible while it moves slowly northward, bringing heavy rain to portions of the Florida West Coast and Florida Panhandle during the next several days. Formation chance through 48 hours, low, 10%. Formation chance through 7 days, low, 30%. The Surf Zone Forecast General Outlook. Light winds with surf heights around 1 foot are expected to result in a moderate risk of rip currents today. After today, the rip current risk will depend heavily on whether we see any tropical development in the Northeast Gulf. If a low develops, then the rip current risk will increase substantially, but confidence is currently low. 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The latest weather and forecast information can also be accessed by calling our automated forecast line at 850-942-8851. The current time is 4:44 a.m. Eastern Daylight Time. These are the 4 a.m. Eastern Daylight Time conditions. At the Tallahassee Airport, it was mostly cloudy. The temperature was 73 degrees. The wind was calm. At Florida State University, the temperature was 75 degrees. The wind was north at 3 miles an hour. At Apalachicola, it was mostly cloudy. The temperature was 75 degrees. The wind was north at 3 miles an hour. The report from Panama City Northwest was not available. At Dothan, it was partly cloudy. The temperature was 76 degrees. The wind was northwest at 5 miles an hour. At Albany, it was mostly cloudy. The temperature was 76 degrees. The wind was calm. At Valdosta, it was mostly cloudy. The temperature was 73 degrees. The wind was calm. Over the marine area, at the buoy south of Apalachicola, winds were north at 14 knots. At the buoy south of Panama City, winds were northwest at 10 knots, and seas were 4 feet. At the buoy south of Pensacola, winds were northeast at 10 knots. The forecast for the local area. Today, mostly sunny. Showers and thunderstorms likely this afternoon. Highs in the lower 90s. Light and variable winds, becoming south around 5 miles per hour this afternoon. Chance of rain 70%. Heat index values up to 105. Tonight, mostly cloudy with a chance of showers and thunderstorms in the evening, then mostly clear after midnight. Humid with lows in the mid-70s. Southwest winds around 5 miles per hour in the evening, becoming light and variable. Chance of rain 50%.

Sunday, mostly sunny. A chance of showers and thunderstorms in the afternoon. Humid with highs in the lower 90s. East winds around 5 miles per hour. Chance of rain 50%. Sunday night, partly cloudy with a chance of showers and thunderstorms. Humid with lows in the mid-70s. South winds 5 to 10 miles per hour in the evening, becoming light and variable. Chance of rain 50%. Monday, mostly sunny. A chance of showers and thunderstorms in the morning, then showers and thunderstorms in the afternoon. Humid with highs around 90. Southeast winds 5 to 10 miles per hour. Chance of rain 80%. Monday night through Tuesday night, showers and thunderstorms. Lows in the mid-70s. Highs in the lower 90s. Chance of rain 80%. Wednesday and Wednesday night, partly cloudy. A chance of showers and thunderstorms. Highs in the lower 90s. Lows in the upper 70s. Chance of rain 50%. Heat index values up to 105. Thursday, mostly sunny. A chance of showers and thunderstorms in the morning, then showers and thunderstorms likely in the afternoon. Highs in the lower 90s. Chance of rain 60%. Heat index values up to 105. Thursday night, mostly cloudy with showers and thunderstorms likely in the evening, then partly cloudy with a slight chance of showers and thunderstorms after midnight. Lows in the mid-70s. Chance of rain 60%. Friday, mostly sunny. A chance of showers and thunderstorms in the morning, then showers and thunderstorms likely in the afternoon. Highs in the lower 90s. Chance of rain 60%. The coastal waters forecast for the following: coastal waters from Okaloosa, Walton County line to Mexico Beach out to 20 nautical miles, coastal waters from Mexico Beach to Apalachicola out to 20 nautical miles, waters from Okaloosa, Walton County line to Mexico Beach 20 to 60 nautical miles, and waters from Mexico Beach to Apalachicola 20 to 60 nautical miles. Today, north winds 5 to 10 knots, becoming northeast late. Seas around 2 feet. Wave detail, northwest 2 feet at 4 seconds and south 1 foot at 7 seconds. Protected waters a light chop. A chance of showers and thunderstorms. Tonight, northeast winds 5 to 10 knots. Seas around 2 feet. Wave detail, northeast 1 foot at 2 seconds and west 1 foot at 4 seconds. Protected waters a light chop. A chance of showers and thunderstorms. Sunday, northeast winds 5 to 10 knots. Seas around 2 feet. Wave detail, northeast 2 feet at 3 seconds and west 1 foot at 4 seconds. Protected waters a light chop. A chance of showers and thunderstorms. Sunday night, east winds 5 to 10 knots. Seas around 2 feet. Wave detail, east 2 feet at 4 seconds and west 1 foot at 4 seconds. Protected waters a light chop. Showers and thunderstorms likely. Monday, east winds 10 to 15 knots. Seas 2 to 3 feet. Wave detail, east 2 feet at 5 seconds and south 1 foot at 9 seconds. Protected waters a moderate chop. Showers and thunderstorms likely. Monday night, southwest winds 10 to 15 knots. Seas 2 to 3 feet. Wave detail, southeast 2 feet at 5 seconds and south 1 foot at 9 seconds. Protected waters a moderate chop. Showers and thunderstorms likely. Tuesday, west winds 10 to 15 knots, increasing to 15 to 20 knots in the afternoon. Seas 2 to 3 feet. Protected waters choppy. Showers and thunderstorms likely. Tuesday night, southwest winds 15 to 20 knots. Seas 2 to 3 feet. Protected waters choppy. A chance of showers and thunderstorms. Wednesday, west winds 10 to 15 knots, increasing to 15 to 20 knots in the afternoon. Seas 2 to 4 feet. Protected waters choppy. A chance of showers and thunderstorms. Wednesday night, west winds 15 to 20 knots, diminishing to 10 to 15 knots after midnight. Seas 2 to 4 feet. Protected waters choppy. A slight chance of showers and thunderstorms in the evening, then a chance of showers and thunderstorms after midnight. Winds and waves higher in and near thunderstorms. The coastal waters forecast for the following: waters from Suwannee River to Apalachicola, Florida, extending from 20 to 60 nautical miles. Today, east winds around 5 knots, becoming southeast this afternoon. Seas around 2 feet. Wave detail, west 1.

it, it's 4 seconds. Protected waters, a light shop. A chance of showers and thunderstorms, mainly this morning. Tonight, southeast winds 5 to 10 knots. Waves 1 foot or less, then around 2 feet after midnight. Wave detail, west 1 foot at 4 seconds, becoming southeast 2 feet at 5 seconds and west 1 foot at 4 seconds. Protected waters, a light shop. A chance of showers and thunderstorms. Sunday, east winds 5 to 10 knots, becoming southeast 10 to 15 knots in the afternoon. Seas around 2 feet. Wave detail, southeast 2 feet at 5 seconds and west 1 foot at 4 seconds. Protected waters, a moderate chop. Showers and thunderstorms likely. Sunday night, southeast winds 5 to 10 knots. Seas around 2 feet. Wave detail, southeast 2 feet at 5 seconds. Protected waters, a light chop. Showers and thunderstorms likely. Monday, south winds 10 to 15 knots with gusts up to 25 knots. Seas 2 to 3 feet. Wave detail, south 3 feet at 5 seconds. Protected waters, a moderate chop. Showers and thunderstorms likely. Monday night, south winds 10 to 15 knots. Seas 2 to 3 feet. Wave detail, south 3 feet at 5 seconds. Protected waters, a moderate chop. Showers and thunderstorms likely. Tuesday, south winds 10 to 15 knots, becoming southwest 15 to 20 knots in the afternoon. Seas 2 to 4 feet. Protected waters choppy. Showers and thunderstorms likely, mainly in the morning. Tuesday night, southwest winds 10 to 15 knots. Seas 2 to 4 feet. Protected waters a moderate chop. A chance of showers and thunderstorms. Wednesday, southwest winds 10 to 15 knots. Seas 2 to 3 feet. Protected waters a moderate chop. A chance of showers and thunderstorms. Wednesday night, southwest winds 10 to 15 knots. Seas 2 to 3 feet. Protected waters a moderate chop. A slight chance of showers and thunderstorms in the evening, then a chance of showers and thunderstorms after midnight. Winds and waves higher and near thunderstorms. The coastal waters forecast for the following St. Andrews Bay waterways. Today, north winds around 5 knots, becoming southwest late. Protected waters smooth, a chance of showers and thunderstorms early this afternoon. Showers and thunderstorms likely late. Tonight, northwest winds around 5 knots, becoming northeast after midnight. Protected waters smooth, showers and thunderstorms likely, mainly in the evening. Sunday, northeast winds around 5 knots, increasing to 5 to 10 knots in the afternoon. Protected waters a light chop. A chance of showers and thunderstorms. Sunday night, southeast winds 5 to 10 knots, becoming northeast after midnight. Protected waters a light chop. A chance of showers and thunderstorms. Monday, northeast winds around 5 knots, becoming southeast in the afternoon. Protected waters a light chop. A slight chance of showers and thunderstorms in the morning, then showers and thunderstorms likely in the afternoon. Monday night, southeast winds 5 to 10 knots, becoming east after midnight. Protected waters a light chop. Showers and thunderstorms likely, mainly in the evening. Tuesday, northwest winds 5 to 10 knots, becoming southwest 10 to 15 knots in the afternoon. Protected waters a moderate chop. Showers and thunderstorms likely. Tuesday night, southwest winds 10 to 15 knots, diminishing to 5 to 10 knots after midnight. Protected waters a moderate chop. Showers and thunderstorms likely, mainly in the evening. Wednesday, west winds 5 to 10 knots, becoming southwest 10 to 15 knots in the afternoon. Protected waters a moderate chop. A chance of showers and thunderstorms. Wednesday night, southwest winds 10 to 15 knots, diminishing to 5 to 10 knots after midnight. Protected waters a moderate chop. A chance of showers and thunderstorms, mainly in the evening. Winds and waves higher and near thunderstorms. The Tropical Weather Outlook. For the North Atlantic, Caribbean Sea and the Gulf of America, Northern Gulf of America and near Florida, showers and thunderstorms over the Eastern Gulf of America are associated with an upper level low and a surface trough. Surface observations indicate that pressures are high in the area, and there are currently no signs of a surface circulation. However, some gradual development of this system is possible while it moves slowly northward, bringing heavy rain to portions of the Florida West Coast and Florida.

Panhandle during the next several days. Formation chance through 48 hours, low, 10%. Formation chance through 7 days, low, 30%. The surf zone forecast general outlook, light winds with surf heights around 1 foot are expected to result in a moderate risk of rip currents today. After today, the rip current risk will depend heavily on whether we see any tropical development in the Northeast Gulf. If a low develops, then the rip current risk will increase substantially, but confidence is currently low. 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The latest weather and forecast information can also be accessed by calling our automated forecast line at 850-942-8851. The current time is 4:57 a.m. Eastern Daylight Time. These are the 4 a.m. Eastern Daylight Time conditions. At the Tallahassee Airport, it was mostly cloudy. The temperature was 73 degrees. The wind was calm. At Florida State University, the temperature was 75 degrees. The wind was north at 3 miles an hour. At Apalachicola, it was mostly cloudy. The temperature was 75 degrees. The wind was north at 3 miles an hour. The report from Panama City Northwest was not available. At Dothan, it was partly cloudy. The temperature was 76 degrees. The wind was northwest at 5 miles an hour. At Albany, it was mostly cloudy. The temperature was 76 degrees. The wind was calm. At Valdosta, it was mostly cloudy. The temperature was 73 degrees. The wind was calm. Over the marine area, at the buoy south of Apalachicola, winds were north at 14 knots. At the buoy south of Panama City, winds were northwest at 10 knots, and seas were 4 feet. At the buoy south of Pensacola, winds were northeast at 10 knots. The forecast for the local area. Today, mostly sunny. Showers and thunderstorms likely this afternoon. Highs in the lower 90s. Light and variable winds, becoming south around 5 miles per hour this afternoon. Chance of rain 70%. Heat index values up to 105. Tonight, mostly cloudy with a chance of showers and thunderstorms in the evening, then mostly clear after midnight. Humid with lows in the mid-70s. Southwest winds around 5 miles per hour in the evening, becoming light and variable. Chance of rain 50%. Sunday, mostly sunny. A chance of showers and thunderstorms in the afternoon. Humid with highs in the lower 90s. East winds around 5 miles per hour. Chance of rain 50%. Sunday night, partly cloudy with a chance of showers and thunderstorms. Humid with lows in the mid-70s. South winds 5 to 10 miles per hour in the evening, becoming light and variable. Chance of rain 50%. Monday, mostly sunny. A chance of showers and thunderstorms in the morning, then showers and thunderstorms in the afternoon. Humid with highs around 90. Southeast winds 5 to 10 miles per hour. Chance of rain 80%. Monday night through Tuesday night, showers and thunderstorms. Lows in the mid-70s. Highs in the lower 90s. Chance of rain 80%. Wednesday and Wednesday night, partly cloudy. A chance of showers and thunderstorms. Highs in the lower 90s. Lows in the upper 70s. Chance of rain 50%. Heat index values up to 105. Thursday, mostly sunny. A chance of showers and thunderstorms in the morning, then showers and thunderstorms likely in the afternoon. Highs in the lower 90s. Chance of rain 60%. Heat index values up to 105. Thursday night, mostly cloudy with showers and thunderstorms likely in the evening, then partly cloudy with a slight chance of showers and thunderstorms after midnight. Lows in the mid-70s. Chance of rain 60%. Friday, mostly sunny. A chance of showers and thunderstorms in the morning, then showers and thunderstorms likely in the afternoon. Highs in the lower 90s. Chance of rain 60%. The coastal waters forecast for the following: coastal waters from Okaloosa Walton County line to Mexico Beach out to 20 nautical miles, coastal waters from Mexico Beach to Apalachicola out to 20 nautical miles, waters from Okaloosa Walton County line to Mexico Beach 20 to 60 nautical miles, and waters from Mexico Beach to Apalachicola 20 to 60 nautical miles.

Today, north winds 5 to 10 knots, becoming northeast late. Seas around 2 feet. Wave detail, northwest 2 feet at 4 seconds and south 1 foot at 7 seconds. Protected waters a light chop. A chance of showers and thunderstorms. Tonight, northeast winds 5 to 10 knots. Seas around 2 feet. Wave detail, northeast 1 foot at 2 seconds and west 1 foot at 4 seconds. Protected waters a light chop. A chance of showers and thunderstorms. Sunday, northeast winds 5 to 10 knots. Seas around 2 feet. Wave detail, northeast 2 feet at 3 seconds and west 1 foot at 4 seconds. Protected waters a light chop. A chance of showers and thunderstorms. Sunday night, east winds 5 to 10 knots. Seas around 2 feet. Wave detail, east 2 feet at 4 seconds and west 1 foot at 4 seconds. Protected waters a light chop. Showers and thunderstorms likely. Monday, east winds 10 to 15 knots. Seas 2 to 3 feet. Wave detail, east 2 feet at 5 seconds and south 1 foot at 9 seconds. Protected waters a moderate chop. Showers and thunderstorms likely. Monday night, southwest winds 10 to 15 knots. Seas 2 to 3 feet. Wave detail, southeast 2 feet at 5 seconds and south 1 foot at 9 seconds. Protected waters a moderate chop. Showers and thunderstorms likely. Tuesday, west winds 10 to 15 knots, increasing to 15 to 20 knots in the afternoon. Seas 2 to 3 feet. Protected waters choppy. Showers and thunderstorms likely. Tuesday night, southwest winds 15 to 20 knots. Seas 2 to 3 feet. Protected waters choppy. A chance of showers and thunderstorms. Wednesday, west winds 10 to 15 knots, increasing to 15 to 20 knots in the afternoon. Seas 2 to 4 feet. Protected waters choppy. A chance of showers and thunderstorms. Wednesday night, west winds 15 to 20 knots, diminishing to 10 to 15 knots after midnight. Seas 2 to 4 feet. Protected waters choppy. A slight chance of showers and thunderstorms in the evening, then a chance of showers and thunderstorms after midnight. Winds and waves higher in and near thunderstorms. The Tallahassee Climate Summary for yesterday, July 17, 2026. Yesterday's high temperature was 95 degrees. This high was 3 degrees above the normal high of 92. Yesterday's low temperature was 73 degrees. This tied the normal low of 73. 0.03 inches of precipitation fell yesterday, which brings the monthly total to 4.30 inches. This is 0.44 inches above the normal amount of 3.86 inches for July. The total precipitation for the year now stands at 21.69 inches, which is 10.75 inches below normal. The normal high temperature for today is 92 degrees, and the normal low is 73. The record high for today is 103, which occurred in 2000, and the record low is 65, which occurred in 1974. Sunrise today is at 6:48 a.m. and sunset is at 8:40 p.m. The coastal waters forecast for the following: waters from Suwannee River to Apalachicola, Florida, extending from 20 to 60 nautical miles. Today, east winds around 5 knots, becoming southeast this afternoon. Seas around 2 feet. Wave detail, west 1 foot at 4 seconds. Protected waters a light chop. A chance of showers and thunderstorms, mainly this morning. Tonight, southeast winds 5 to 10 knots. Waves 1 foot or less, then around 2 feet after midnight. Wave detail, west 1 foot at 4 seconds, becoming southeast 2 feet at 5 seconds and west 1 foot at 4 seconds. Protected waters a light chop. A chance of showers and thunderstorms. Sunday, east winds 5 to 10 knots, becoming southeast 10 to 15 knots in the afternoon. Seas around 2 feet. Wave detail, southeast 2 feet at 5 seconds and west 1 foot at 4 seconds. Protected waters a moderate chop. Showers and thunderstorms likely. Sunday night, southeast winds 5 to 10 knots. Seas around 2 feet. Wave detail, southeast 2 feet at 5 seconds. Protected waters a light chop. Showers and thunderstorms likely. Monday, south winds 10 to 15 knots with gusts up to 25 knots. Seas 2 to 3 feet. Wave detail, south 3 feet at 5 seconds. Protected waters a moderate chop.

showers and thunderstorms likely. Monday night, south winds 10 to 15 knots. Seas 2 to 3 feet. Wave detail, south 3 feet at 5 seconds. Protected waters a moderate chop. Showers and thunderstorms likely. Tuesday, south winds 10 to 15 knots, becoming southwest 15 to 20 knots in the afternoon. Seas 2 to 4 feet. Protected waters choppy. Showers and thunderstorms likely, mainly in the morning. Tuesday night, southwest winds 10 to 15 knots. Seas 2 to 4 feet. Protected waters a moderate chop. A chance of showers and thunderstorms. Wednesday, southwest winds 10 to 15 knots. Seas 2 to 3 feet. Protected waters a moderate chop. A chance of showers and thunderstorms. Wednesday night, southwest winds 10 to 15 knots. Seas 2 to 3 feet. Protected waters a moderate chop. A slight chance of showers and thunderstorms in the evening, then a chance of showers and thunderstorms after midnight. Winds and waves higher in and near thunderstorms. The coastal waters forecast for the following St. Andrews Bay waterways. Today, north winds around 5 knots, becoming southwest late. Protected waters smooth, a chance of showers and thunderstorms early this afternoon. Showers and thunderstorms likely late. Tonight, northwest winds around 5 knots, becoming northeast after midnight. Protected waters smooth, showers and thunderstorms likely, mainly in the evening. Sunday, northeast winds around 5 knots, increasing to 5 to 10 knots in the afternoon. Protected waters a light chop. A chance of showers and thunderstorms. Sunday night, southeast winds 5 to 10 knots, becoming northeast after midnight. Protected waters a light chop. A chance of showers and thunderstorms. Monday, northeast winds around 5 knots, becoming southeast in the afternoon. Protected waters a light chop. A slight chance of showers and thunderstorms in the morning, then showers and thunderstorms likely in the afternoon. Monday night, southeast winds 5 to 10 knots, becoming east after midnight. Protected waters a light chop. Showers and thunderstorms likely, mainly in the evening. Tuesday, northwest winds 5 to 10 knots, becoming southwest 10 to 15 knots in the afternoon. Protected waters a moderate chop. Showers and thunderstorms likely. Tuesday night, southwest winds 10 to 15 knots, diminishing to 5 to 10 knots after midnight. Protected waters a moderate chop. Showers and thunderstorms likely, mainly in the evening. Wednesday, west winds 5 to 10 knots, becoming southwest 10 to 15 knots in the afternoon. Protected waters a moderate chop. A chance of showers and thunderstorms. Wednesday night, southwest winds 10 to 15 knots, diminishing to 5 to 10 knots after midnight. Protected waters a moderate chop. A chance of showers and thunderstorms, mainly in the evening. Winds and waves higher in and near thunderstorms. The Tropical Weather Outlook. For the North Atlantic, Caribbean Sea and the Gulf of America, Northern Gulf of America and near Florida, showers and thunderstorms over the Eastern Gulf of America are associated with an upper level low and a surface trough. Surface observations indicate that pressures are high in the area, and there are currently no signs of a surface circulation. However, some gradual development of this system is possible while it moves slowly northward, bringing heavy rain to portions of the Florida West Coast and Florida Panhandle during the next several days. Formation chance through 48 hours, low, 10%. Formation chance through 7 days, low, 30%. The surf zone forecast general outlook, light winds with surf heights around 1 foot are expected to result in a moderate risk of rip currents today. After today, the rip current risk will depend heavily on whether we see any tropical development in the Northeast Gulf. If a low develops, then the rip current risk will increase substantially, but confidence is currently low. 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This broadcast originates from your National Weather Service office in Tallahassee, Florida. The latest weather and forecast information can also be accessed by calling our automated forecast line at 850-942-8851. The current time is 5:10 a.m. Eastern Daylight Time. These are the 5 a.m. Eastern Daylight Time conditions. At the Tallahassee Airport, it was mostly cloudy. The temperature was 73 degrees. The wind was calm. The report from Florida.

State University was not available. At Apalachicola, it was mostly cloudy. The temperature was 75 degrees. The wind was north at 6 miles an hour. At Panama City Northwest, it was mostly cloudy. The temperature was 75 degrees. The wind was northwest at 5 miles an hour. At Dothan, it was partly cloudy. The temperature was 75 degrees. The wind was northwest at 5 miles an hour. At Albany, it was mostly cloudy. The temperature was 75 degrees. The wind was west at 5 miles an hour. At Valdosta, it was mostly cloudy. The temperature was 73 degrees. The wind was calm. Over the marine area, at the buoy south of Apalachicola, winds were northeast at 14 knots. At the buoy south of Panama City, winds were north at 8 knots. At the buoy south of Pensacola, winds were northeast at 4 knots, and seas were 1 foot. These are the 5 a.m. Eastern Daylight Time conditions. At the Tallahassee Airport, it was mostly cloudy. The temperature was 73 degrees. The wind was calm. At Florida State University, the temperature was 73 degrees. The wind was northwest at 5 miles an hour. At Apalachicola, it was mostly cloudy. The temperature was 75 degrees. The wind was north at 6 miles an hour. At Panama City Northwest, it was mostly cloudy. The temperature was 75 degrees. The wind was northwest at 5 miles an hour. At Dothan, it was partly cloudy. The temperature was 75 degrees. The wind was northwest at 5 miles an hour. At Albany, it was partly cloudy. The temperature was 75 degrees. The wind was west at 5 miles an hour. At Valdosta, it was partly cloudy. The temperature was 73 degrees. The wind was calm. Over the marine area, at the buoy south of Apalachicola, winds were northeast at 12 knots and seas were 3 feet. At the buoy south of Panama City, winds were north at 8 knots and seas were 3 feet. At the buoy south of Pensacola, winds were northeast at 4 knots and seas were 1 foot. The forecast for the local area. Today, mostly sunny. Showers and thunderstorms likely this afternoon. Highs in the lower 90s. Light and variable winds, becoming south around 5 miles per hour this afternoon. Chance of rain 70%. Heat index values up to 105. Tonight, mostly cloudy with a chance of showers and thunderstorms in the evening, then mostly clear after midnight. Humid with lows in the mid-70s. Southwest winds around 5 miles per hour in the evening, becoming light and variable. Chance of rain 50%. Sunday, mostly sunny. A chance of showers and thunderstorms in the afternoon. Humid with highs in the lower 90s. East winds around 5 miles per hour. Chance of rain 50%. Sunday night, partly cloudy with a chance of showers and thunderstorms. Humid with lows in the mid-70s. South winds 5 to 10 miles per hour in the evening, becoming light and variable. Chance of rain 50%. Monday, mostly sunny. A chance of showers and thunderstorms in the morning, then showers and thunderstorms in the afternoon. Humid with highs around 90. Southeast winds 5 to 10 miles per hour. Chance of rain 80%. Monday night through Tuesday night, showers and thunderstorms. Lows in the mid-70s. Highs in the lower 90s. Chance of rain 80%. Wednesday and Wednesday night, partly cloudy. A chance of showers and thunderstorms. Highs in the lower 90s. Lows in the upper 70s. Chance of rain 50%. Heat index values up to 105. Thursday, mostly sunny. A chance of showers and thunderstorms in the morning, then showers and thunderstorms likely in the afternoon. Highs in the lower 90s. Chance of rain 60%. Heat index values up to 105. Thursday night, mostly cloudy with showers and thunderstorms likely in the evening, then partly cloudy with a slight chance of showers and thunderstorms after midnight. Lows in the mid-70s. Chance of rain 60%. Friday, mostly sunny. A chance of showers and thunderstorms in the morning, then showers and thunderstorms likely in the afternoon. Highs in the lower 90s. Chance of rain 60%. The coastal waters forecast for the following: coastal waters from Okaloosa, Walton County line to Mexico Beach out to 20 nautical miles, coastal waters from Mexico Beach to Apalachicola out to 20 nautical miles, waters from Okaloosa, Walton County line to

Mexico Beach 20 to 60 nautical miles, and waters from Mexico Beach to Apalachicola 20 to 60 nautical miles. Today, north winds 5 to 10 knots, becoming northeast late. Seas around 2 feet. Wave detail, northwest 2 feet at 4 seconds and south 1 foot at 7 seconds. Protected waters a light chop. A chance of showers and thunderstorms. Tonight, northeast winds 5 to 10 knots. Seas around 2 feet. Wave detail, northeast 1 foot at 2 seconds and west 1 foot at 4 seconds. Protected waters a light chop. A chance of showers and thunderstorms. Sunday, northeast winds 5 to 10 knots. Seas around 2 feet. Wave detail, northeast 2 feet at 3 seconds and west 1 foot at 4 seconds. Protected waters a light chop. A chance of showers and thunderstorms. Sunday night, east winds 5 to 10 knots. Seas around 2 feet. Wave detail, east 2 feet at 4 seconds and west 1 foot at 4 seconds. Protected waters a light chop. Showers and thunderstorms likely. Monday, east winds 10 to 15 knots. Seas 2 to 3 feet. Wave detail, east 2 feet at 5 seconds and south 1 foot at 9 seconds. Protected waters a moderate chop. Showers and thunderstorms likely. Monday night, southwest winds 10 to 15 knots. Seas 2 to 3 feet. Wave detail, southeast 2 feet at 5 seconds and south 1 foot at 9 seconds. Protected waters a moderate chop. Showers and thunderstorms likely. Tuesday, west winds 10 to 15 knots, increasing to 15 to 20 knots in the afternoon. Seas 2 to 3 feet. Protected waters choppy. Showers and thunderstorms likely. Tuesday night, southwest winds 15 to 20 knots. Seas 2 to 3 feet. Protected waters choppy. A chance of showers and thunderstorms. Wednesday, west winds 10 to 15 knots, increasing to 15 to 20 knots in the afternoon. Seas 2 to 4 feet. Protected waters choppy. A chance of showers and thunderstorms. Wednesday night, west winds 15 to 20 knots, diminishing to 10 to 15 knots after midnight. Seas 2 to 4 feet. Protected waters choppy. A slight chance of showers and thunderstorms in the evening, then a chance of showers and thunderstorms after midnight. Winds and waves higher in and near thunderstorms. The coastal waters forecast for the following: waters from Suwannee River to Apalachicola, Florida, extending from 20 to 60 nautical miles. Today, east winds around 5 knots, becoming southeast this afternoon. Seas around 2 feet. Wave detail, west 1 foot at 4 seconds. Protected waters a light chop. A chance of showers and thunderstorms, mainly this morning. Tonight, southeast winds 5 to 10 knots. Waves 1 foot or less, then around 2 feet after midnight. Wave detail, west 1 foot at 4 seconds, becoming southeast 2 feet at 5 seconds and west 1 foot at 4 seconds. Protected waters a light chop. A chance of showers and thunderstorms. Sunday, east winds 5 to 10 knots, becoming southeast 10 to 15 knots in the afternoon. Seas around 2 feet. Wave detail, southeast 2 feet at 5 seconds and west 1 foot at 4 seconds. Protected waters a moderate chop. Showers and thunderstorms likely. Sunday night, southeast winds 5 to 10 knots. Seas around 2 feet. Wave detail, southeast 2 feet at 5 seconds. Protected waters a light chop. Showers and thunderstorms likely. Monday, south winds 10 to 15 knots with gusts up to 25 knots. Seas 2 to 3 feet. Wave detail, south 3 feet at 5 seconds. Protected waters a moderate chop. Showers and thunderstorms likely. Monday night, south winds 10 to 15 knots. Seas 2 to 3 feet. Wave detail, south 3 feet at 5 seconds. Protected waters a moderate chop. Showers and thunderstorms likely. Tuesday, south winds 10 to 15 knots, becoming southwest 15 to 20 knots in the afternoon. Seas 2 to 4 feet. Protected waters choppy. Showers and thunderstorms likely, mainly in the morning. Tuesday night, southwest winds 10 to 15 knots. Seas 2 to 4 feet. Protected waters a moderate chop. A chance of showers and thunderstorms. Wednesday, southwest winds 10 to 15 knots. Seas 2 to 3 feet. Protected waters a moderate chop. A chance

showers and thunderstorms. Wednesday night, southwest winds 10 to 15 knots. Seas 2 to 3 feet. Protected waters a moderate chop. A slight chance of showers and thunderstorms in the evening, then a chance of showers and thunderstorms after midnight. Winds and waves higher in and near thunderstorms. The coastal waters forecast for the following St. Andrews Bay waterways. Today, north winds around 5 knots, becoming southwest late. Protected waters smooth, a chance of showers and thunderstorms early this afternoon. Showers and thunderstorms likely late. Tonight, northwest winds around 5 knots, becoming northeast after midnight. Protected waters smooth, showers and thunderstorms likely, mainly in the evening. Sunday, northeast winds around 5 knots, increasing to 5 to 10 knots in the afternoon. Protected waters a light chop. A chance of showers and thunderstorms. Sunday night, southeast winds 5 to 10 knots, becoming northeast after midnight. Protected waters a light chop. A chance of showers and thunderstorms. Monday, northeast winds around 5 knots, becoming southeast in the afternoon. Protected waters a light chop. A slight chance of showers and thunderstorms in the morning, then showers and thunderstorms likely in the afternoon. Monday night, southeast winds 5 to 10 knots, becoming east after midnight. Protected waters a light chop. Showers and thunderstorms likely, mainly in the evening. Tuesday, northwest winds 5 to 10 knots, becoming southwest 10 to 15 knots in the afternoon. Protected waters a moderate chop. Showers and thunderstorms likely. Tuesday night, southwest winds 10 to 15 knots, diminishing to 5 to 10 knots after midnight. Protected waters a moderate chop. Showers and thunderstorms likely, mainly in the evening. Wednesday, west winds 5 to 10 knots, becoming southwest 10 to 15 knots in the afternoon. Protected waters a moderate chop. A chance of showers and thunderstorms. Wednesday night, southwest winds 10 to 15 knots, diminishing to 5 to 10 knots after midnight. Protected waters a moderate chop. A chance of showers and thunderstorms, mainly in the evening. Winds and waves higher in and near thunderstorms. The Tropical Weather Outlook. For the North Atlantic, Caribbean Sea and the Gulf of America, Northern Gulf of America and near Florida, showers and thunderstorms over the Eastern Gulf of America are associated with an upper level low and a surface trough. Surface observations indicate that pressures are high in the area, and there are currently no signs of a surface circulation. However, some gradual development of this system is possible while it moves slowly northward, bringing heavy rain to portions of the Florida West Coast and Florida Panhandle during the next several days. Formation chance through 48 hours, low, 10%. Formation chance through 7 days, low, 30%. The surf zone forecast general outlook, light winds with surf heights around 1 foot are expected to result in a moderate risk of rip currents today. After today, the rip current risk will depend heavily on whether we see any tropical development in the Northeast Gulf. If a low develops, then the rip current risk will increase substantially, but confidence is currently low. 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This broadcast originates from your National Weather Service office in Tallahassee, Florida. The latest weather and forecast information can also be accessed by calling our automated forecast line at 850-942-8851. The current time is 5:25 a.m. Eastern Daylight Time. These are the 5 a.m. Eastern Daylight Time conditions. At the Tallahassee Airport, it was partly cloudy. The temperature was 73 degrees. The wind was calm. At Florida State University, the temperature was 73 degrees. The wind was northwest at 5 miles an hour. At Apalachicola, it was mostly cloudy. The temperature was 75 degrees. The wind was north at 6 miles an hour. At Panama City Northwest, it was mostly cloudy. The temperature was 75 degrees. The wind was northwest at 5 miles an hour. At Dothan, it was partly cloudy. The temperature was 75 degrees. The wind was northwest at 5 miles an hour. At Albany, it was partly cloudy. The temperature was 75 degrees. The wind was west at 5 miles an hour. At Valdosta, it was partly cloudy. The temperature was 73 degrees. The wind was calm.
Over the marine area, at the buoy south of Apalachicola, winds were northeast at 12 knots and seas were 3 feet. At the buoy south of Panama City, winds were north at 8 knots and seas were 3 feet. At the buoy south of Pensacola, winds were northeast at 4 knots and seas were 1 foot. The forecast for the local area. Today, mostly sunny. Showers and thunderstorms likely this afternoon. Highs in the lower 90s. Light and variable winds, becoming south around 5 miles per hour this afternoon. Chance of rain 70%. Heat index values up to 105. Tonight, mostly cloudy with the chance of showers and thunderstorms in the evening, then mostly clear after midnight. Humid with lows in the mid-70s. Southwest winds around 5 miles per hour in the evening, becoming light and variable. Chance of rain 50%. Sunday, mostly sunny. A chance of showers and thunderstorms in the afternoon. Humid with highs in the lower 90s. East winds around 5 miles per hour. Chance of rain 50%. Sunday night, partly cloudy with a chance of showers and thunderstorms. Humid with lows in the mid-70s. South winds 5 to 10 miles per hour in the evening, becoming light and variable. Chance of rain 50%. Monday, mostly sunny. A chance of showers and thunderstorms in the morning, then showers and thunderstorms in the afternoon. Humid with highs around 90. Southeast winds 5 to 10 miles per hour. Chance of rain 80%. Monday night through Tuesday night, showers and thunderstorms. Lows in the mid-70s. Highs in the lower 90s. Chance of rain 80%. Wednesday and Wednesday night, partly cloudy. A chance of showers and thunderstorms. Highs in the lower 90s. Lows in the upper 70s. Chance of rain 50%. Heat index values up to 105. Thursday, mostly sunny. A chance of showers and thunderstorms in the morning, then showers and thunderstorms likely in the afternoon. Highs in the lower 90s. Chance of rain 60%. Heat index values up to 105. Thursday night, mostly cloudy with showers and thunderstorms likely in the evening, then partly cloudy with a slight chance of showers and thunderstorms after midnight. Lows in the mid-70s. Chance of rain 60%. Friday, mostly sunny. A chance of showers and thunderstorms in the morning, then showers and thunderstorms likely in the afternoon. Highs in the lower 90s. Chance of rain 60%. The coastal waters forecast for the following: coastal waters from Okaloosa, Walton County line to Mexico Beach out to 20 nautical miles, coastal waters from Mexico Beach to Apalachicola out to 20 nautical miles, waters from Okaloosa, Walton County line to Mexico Beach 20 to 60 nautical miles, and waters from Mexico Beach to Apalachicola 20 to 60 nautical miles. Today, north winds 5 to 10 knots, becoming northeast late. Seas around 2 feet. Wave detail, northwest 2 feet at 4 seconds and south 1 foot at 7 seconds. Protected waters a light chop. A chance of showers and thunderstorms. Tonight, northeast winds 5 to 10 knots. Seas around 2 feet. Wave detail, northeast 1 foot at 2 seconds and west 1 foot at 4 seconds. Protected waters a light chop. A chance of showers and thunderstorms. Sunday, northeast winds 5 to 10 knots. Seas around 2 feet. Wave detail, northeast 2 feet at 3 seconds and west 1 foot at 4 seconds. Protected waters a light chop. A chance of showers and thunderstorms. Sunday night, east winds 5 to 10 knots. Seas around 2 feet. Wave detail, east 2 feet at 4 seconds and west 1 foot at 4 seconds. Protected waters a light chop. Showers and thunderstorms likely. Monday, east winds 10 to 15 knots. Seas 2 to 3 feet. Wave detail, east 2 feet at 5 seconds and south 1 foot at 9 seconds. Protected waters a moderate chop. Showers and thunderstorms likely. Monday night, southwest winds 10 to 15 knots. Seas 2 to 3 feet. Wave detail, southeast 2 feet at 5 seconds and south 1 foot at 9 seconds. Protected waters a moderate chop. Showers and thunderstorms likely. Tuesday, west winds 10 to 15 knots, increasing to 15 to 20 knots in the afternoon. Seas 2 to 3 feet. Protected waters choppy. Showers and thunderstorms likely. Tuesday night, southwest winds 15 to 20 knots. Seas 2 to 3 feet.
Protected waters choppy. A chance of showers.

thunderstorms. Wednesday, west winds 10 to 15 knots, increasing to 15 to 20 knots in the afternoon. Seas 2 to 4 feet. Protected waters choppy. A chance of showers and thunderstorms. Wednesday night, west winds 15 to 20 knots, diminishing to 10 to 15 knots after midnight. Seas 2 to 4 feet. Protected waters choppy. A slight chance of showers and thunderstorms in the evening, then a chance of showers and thunderstorms after midnight. Winds and waves higher in and near thunderstorms. The Tallahassee climate summary for yesterday, July 17, 2026. Yesterday's high temperature was 95 degrees. This high was 3 degrees above the normal high of 92. Yesterday's low temperature was 73 degrees. This tied the normal low of 73. 0.03 inches of precipitation fell yesterday, which brings the monthly total to 4.30 inches. This is 0.44 inches above the normal amount of 3.86 inches for July. The total precipitation for the year now stands at 21.69 inches, which is 10.75 inches below normal. The normal high temperature for today is 92 degrees, and the normal low is 73. The record high for today is 103, which occurred in 2000, and the record low is 65, which occurred in 1974. Sunrise today is at 6:48 a.m. and sunset is at 8:40 p.m. The coastal waters forecast for the following: waters from Suwannee River to Apalachicola, Florida, extending from 20 to 60 nautical miles. Today, east winds around 5 knots, becoming southeast this afternoon. Seas around 2 feet. Wave detail, west 1 foot at 4 seconds. Protected waters a light chop. A chance of showers and thunderstorms, mainly this morning. Tonight, southeast winds 5 to 10 knots. Waves 1 foot or less, then around 2 feet after midnight. Wave detail, chance of showers and thunderstorms, mainly this morning. Tonight, southeast winds 5 to 10 knots. Waves 1 foot or less, then around 2 feet after midnight. Wave detail, west 1 foot at 4 seconds, becoming southeast 2 feet at 5 seconds and west 1 foot at 4 seconds. Protected waters a light chop. A chance of showers and thunderstorms. Sunday, east winds 5 to 10 knots, becoming southeast 10 to 15 knots in the afternoon. Seas around 2 feet. Wave detail, southeast 2 feet at 5 seconds and west 1 foot at 4 seconds. Protected waters a moderate chop. Showers and thunderstorms likely. Sunday night, southeast winds 5 to 10 knots. Seas around 2 feet. Wave detail, southeast 2 feet at 5 seconds. Protected waters a light chop. Showers and thunderstorms likely. Monday, south winds 10 to 15 knots with gusts up to 25 knots. Seas 2 to 3 feet. Wave detail, south 3 feet at 5 seconds. Protected waters a moderate chop. Showers and thunderstorms likely. Monday night, south winds 10 to 15 knots. Seas 2 to 3 feet. Wave detail, south 3 feet at 5 seconds. Protected waters a moderate chop. Showers and thunderstorms likely. Tuesday, south winds 10 to 15 knots, becoming southwest 15 to 20 knots in the afternoon. Seas 2 to 4 feet. Protected waters choppy. Showers and thunderstorms likely, mainly in the morning. Tuesday night, southwest winds 10 to 15 knots. Seas 2 to 4 feet. Protected waters a moderate chop. A chance of showers and thunderstorms. Wednesday, southwest winds 10 to 15 knots. Seas 2 to 3 feet. Protected waters a moderate chop. A chance of showers and thunderstorms. Wednesday night, southwest winds 10 to 15 knots. Seas 2 to 3 feet. Protected waters a moderate chop. A slight chance of showers and thunderstorms in the evening, then a chance of showers and thunderstorms after midnight. Winds and waves higher in and near thunderstorms. The coastal waters forecast for the following St. Andrews Bay waterways. Today, north winds around 5 knots, becoming southwest late. Protected waters smooth, a chance of showers and thunderstorms early this afternoon. Showers and thunderstorms likely late. Tonight, northwest winds around 5 knots, becoming northeast after midnight. Protected waters smooth, showers and thunderstorms likely, mainly in the evening. Sunday, northeast winds around 5 knots, increasing to 5 to 10 knots in the afternoon.

to 5 to 10 knots after midnight. Protected water is a moderate chop. Showers and thunderstorms likely, mainly in the evening. Wednesday, west winds 5 to 10 knots, becoming southwest 10 to 15 knots in the afternoon. Protected water is a moderate chop. A chance of showers and thunderstorms. Wednesday night, southwest winds 10 to 15 knots, diminishing to 5 to 10 knots after midnight. Protected water is a moderate chop. A chance of showers and thunderstorms, mainly in the evening. Winds and waves higher in and near thunderstorms. The Tropical Weather Outlook. For the North Atlantic, Caribbean Sea and the Gulf of America, Northern Gulf of America and near Florida, showers and thunderstorms over the Eastern Gulf of America are associated with an upper-level low and a surface trough. Surface observations indicate that pressures are high in the area, and there are currently no signs of a surface circulation. However, some gradual development of this system is possible while it moves slowly northward, bringing heavy rain to portions of the Florida West Coast and Florida Panhandle during the next several days. Formation chance through 48 hours, low, 10%. Formation chance through 7 days, low, 30%. The Surf Zone Forecast General Outlook, light winds with surf heights around 1 foot are expected to result in a moderate risk of rip currents today. After today, the rip current risk will depend heavily on whether we see any tropical development in the Northeast Gulf. If a low develops, then the rip current risk will increase substantially, but confidence is currently low. 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The latest weather and forecast information can also be accessed by calling our automated forecast line at 850-942-8851. The current time is 5:38 a.m. Eastern Daylight Time. These are the 5 a.m. Eastern Daylight Time conditions. At the Tallahassee Airport, it was partly cloudy. The temperature was 73 degrees. The wind was calm. At Florida State University, the temperature was 73 degrees. The wind was northwest at 5 miles an hour. At Apalachicola, it was mostly cloudy. The temperature was 75 degrees. The wind was north at 6 miles an hour. At Panama City Northwest, it was mostly cloudy. The temperature was 75 degrees. The wind was northwest at 5 miles an hour. At Dothan, it was partly cloudy. The temperature was 75 degrees. The wind was northwest at 5 miles an hour. At Albany, it was partly cloudy. The temperature was 75 degrees. The wind was west at 5 miles an hour. At Valdosta, it was partly cloudy. The temperature was 73 degrees. The wind was calm. Over the marine area, at the buoy south of Apalachicola, winds were northeast at 12 knots and seas were 3 feet. At the buoy south of Panama City, winds were north at 8 knots and seas were 3 feet. At the buoy south of Pensacola, winds were northeast at 4 knots and seas were 1 foot. The forecast for the local area. Today, mostly sunny. Showers and thunderstorms likely this afternoon. Highs in the lower 90s. Light and variable winds, becoming south around 5 miles per hour this afternoon. Chance of rain 70%. Heat index values up to 105. Tonight, mostly cloudy with a chance of showers and thunderstorms in the evening, then mostly clear after midnight. Humid with lows in the mid-70s. Southwest winds around 5 miles per hour in the evening, becoming light and variable. Chance of rain 50%. Sunday, mostly sunny. A chance of showers and thunderstorms in the afternoon. Humid with highs in the lower 90s. East winds around 5 miles per hour. Chance of rain 50%. Sunday night, partly cloudy with a chance of showers and thunderstorms. Humid with lows in the mid-70s. South winds 5 to 10 miles per hour in the evening, becoming light and variable. Chance of rain 50%. Monday, mostly sunny. A chance of showers and thunderstorms in the morning, then showers and thunderstorms in the afternoon. Humid with highs around 90. Southeast winds 5 to 10 miles per hour. Chance of rain 80%. Monday night through Tuesday night, showers and thunderstorms. Lows in the mid-70s. Highs in the lower 90s. Chance of rain 80%. Wednesday and Wednesday night, partly cloudy. A chance of showers and thunderstorms.

Highs in the lower 90s. Lows in the upper 70s. Chance of rain 50%. Heat index values up to 105. Thursday, mostly sunny. A chance of showers and thunderstorms in the morning, then showers and thunderstorms likely in the afternoon. Highs in the lower 90s. Chance of rain 60%. Heat index values up to 105. Thursday night, mostly cloudy with showers and thunderstorms likely in the evening, then partly cloudy with a slight chance of showers and thunderstorms after midnight. Lows in the mid-70s. Chance of rain 60%. Friday, mostly sunny. A chance of showers and thunderstorms in the morning, then showers and thunderstorms likely in the afternoon. Highs in the lower 90s. Chance of rain 60%. The coastal waters forecast for the following: coastal waters from Okaloosa, Walton County line to Mexico Beach out to 20 nautical miles, coastal waters from Mexico Beach to Apalachicola out to 20 nautical miles, waters from Okaloosa, Walton County line to Mexico Beach 20 to 60 nautical miles, and waters from Mexico Beach to Apalachicola 20 to 60 nautical miles. Today, north winds 5 to 10 knots, becoming northeast late. Seas around 2 feet. Wave detail, northwest 2 feet at 4 seconds and south 1 foot at 7 seconds. Protected waters a light chop. A chance of showers and thunderstorms. Tonight, northeast winds 5 to 10 knots. Seas around 2 feet. Wave detail, northeast 1 foot at 2 seconds and west 1 foot at 4 seconds. Protected waters a light chop. A chance of showers and thunderstorms. Sunday, northeast winds 5 to 10 knots. Seas around 2 feet. Wave detail, northeast 2 feet at 3 seconds and west 1 foot at 4 seconds. Protected waters a light chop. A chance of showers and thunderstorms. Sunday night, east winds 5 to 10 knots. Seas around 2 feet. Wave detail, east 2 feet at 4 seconds and west 1 foot at 4 seconds. Protected waters a light chop. Showers and thunderstorms likely. Monday, east winds 10 to 15 knots. Seas 2 to 3 feet. Wave detail, east 2 feet at 5 seconds and south 1 foot at 9 seconds. Protected waters a moderate chop. Showers and thunderstorms likely. Monday night, southwest winds 10 to 15 knots. Seas 2 to 3 feet. Wave detail, southeast 2 feet at 5 seconds and south 1 foot at 9 seconds. Protected waters a moderate chop. Showers and thunderstorms likely. Tuesday, west winds 10 to 15 knots, increasing to 15 to 20 knots in the afternoon. Seas 2 to 3 feet. Protected waters choppy. Showers and thunderstorms likely. Tuesday night, southwest winds 15 to 20 knots. Seas 2 to 3 feet. Protected waters choppy. A chance of showers and thunderstorms. Wednesday, west winds 10 to 15 knots, increasing to 15 to 20 knots in the afternoon. Seas 2 to 4 feet. Protected waters choppy. A chance of showers and thunderstorms. Wednesday night, west winds 15 to 20 knots, diminishing to 10 to 15 knots after midnight. Seas 2 to 4 feet. Protected waters choppy. A slight chance of showers and thunderstorms in the evening, then a chance of showers and thunderstorms after midnight. Winds and waves higher in and near thunderstorms. The coastal waters forecast for the following: waters from Suwannee River to Apalachicola, Florida, extending from 20 to 60 nautical miles. Today, east winds around 5 knots, becoming southeast this afternoon. Seas around 2 feet. Wave detail, west 1 foot at 4 seconds. Protected waters a light chop. A chance of showers and thunderstorms, mainly this morning. Tonight, southeast winds 5 to 10 knots. Waves 1 foot or less, then around 2 feet after midnight. Wave detail, west 1 foot at 4 seconds, becoming southeast 2 feet at 5 seconds and west 1 foot at 4 seconds. Protected waters a light chop. A chance of showers and thunderstorms. Sunday, east winds 5 to 10 knots, becoming southeast 10 to 15 knots in the afternoon. Seas around 2 feet. Wave detail, southeast 2 feet at 5 seconds and west 1 foot at 4 seconds. Protected waters a moderate chop. Showers and thunderstorms likely. Sunday night, southeast winds 5 to 10 knots. Seas around 2 feet. Wave detail, southeast 2 feet at 5 seconds. Protected waters a light chop.

showers and thunderstorms likely. Monday, south winds 10 to 15 knots with gusts up to 25 knots. Seas 2 to 3 feet. Wave detail, south 3 feet at 5 seconds. Protected waters a moderate chop. Showers and thunderstorms likely. Monday night, south winds 10 to 15 knots. Seas 2 to 3 feet. Wave detail, south 3 feet at 5 seconds. Protected waters a moderate chop. Showers and thunderstorms likely. Tuesday, south winds 10 to 15 knots, becoming southwest 15 to 20 knots in the afternoon. Seas 2 to 4 feet. Protected waters choppy. Showers and thunderstorms likely, mainly in the morning. Tuesday night, southwest winds 10 to 15 knots. Seas 2 to 4 feet. Protected waters a moderate chop. A chance of showers and thunderstorms. Wednesday, southwest winds 10 to 15 knots. Seas 2 to 3 feet. Protected waters a moderate chop. A chance of showers and thunderstorms. Wednesday night, southwest winds 10 to 15 knots. Seas 2 to 3 feet. Protected waters a moderate chop. A slight chance of showers and thunderstorms in the evening, then a chance of showers and thunderstorms after midnight. Winds and waves higher and near thunderstorms. The coastal waters forecast for the following St. Andrews Bay waterways. Today, north winds around 5 knots, becoming southwest late. Protected waters smooth, a chance of showers and thunderstorms early this afternoon. Showers and thunderstorms likely late. Tonight, northwest winds around 5 knots, becoming northeast after midnight. Protected waters smooth, showers and thunderstorms likely, mainly in the evening. Sunday, northeast winds around 5 knots, increasing to 5 to 10 knots in the afternoon. Protected waters a light chop. A chance of showers and thunderstorms. Sunday night, southeast winds 5 to 10 knots, becoming northeast after midnight. Protected waters a light chop. A chance of showers and thunderstorms. Monday, northeast winds around 5 knots, becoming southeast in the afternoon. Protected waters a light chop. A slight chance of showers and thunderstorms in the morning, then showers and thunderstorms likely in the afternoon. Monday night, southeast winds 5 to 10 knots, becoming east after midnight. Protected waters a light chop. Showers and thunderstorms likely, mainly in the evening. Tuesday, northwest winds 5 to 10 knots, becoming southwest 10 to 15 knots in the afternoon. Protected waters a moderate chop. Showers and thunderstorms likely. Tuesday night, southwest winds 10 to 15 knots, diminishing to 5 to 10 knots after midnight. Protected waters a moderate chop. Showers and thunderstorms likely, mainly in the evening. Wednesday, west winds 5 to 10 knots, becoming southwest 10 to 15 knots in the afternoon. Protected waters a moderate chop. A chance of showers and thunderstorms. Wednesday night, southwest winds 10 to 15 knots, diminishing to 5 to 10 knots after midnight. Protected waters a moderate chop. A chance of showers and thunderstorms, mainly in the evening. Winds and waves higher and near thunderstorms. The Tropical Weather Outlook. For the North Atlantic, Caribbean Sea and the Gulf of America, Northern Gulf of America and near Florida, showers and thunderstorms over the Eastern Gulf of America are associated with an upper level low and a surface trough. Surface observations indicate that pressures are high in the area, and there are currently no signs of a surface circulation. However, some gradual development of this system is possible while it moves slowly northward, bringing heavy rain to portions of the Florida West Coast and Florida Panhandle during the next several days. Formation chance through 48 hours, low, 10%. Formation chance through 7 days, low, 30%. The surf zone forecast general outlook, light winds with surf heights around 1 foot are expected to result in a moderate risk of rip currents today. After today, the rip current risk will depend heavily on whether we see any tropical development in the Northeast Gulf. If a low develops, then the rip current risk will increase substantially, but confidence is currently low. 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The latest weather and forecast information can also be accessed by calling our automated forecast line at 850-942-8851. 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

5:51 a.m. Eastern Daylight Time. These are the 5 a.m. Eastern Daylight Time conditions. At the Tallahassee Airport, it was partly cloudy. The temperature was 73 degrees. The wind was calm. At Florida State University, the temperature was 73 degrees. The wind was northwest at 5 miles an hour. At Apalachicola, it was mostly cloudy. The temperature was 75 degrees. The wind was north at 6 miles an hour. At Panama City Northwest, it was mostly cloudy. The temperature was 75 degrees. The wind was northwest at 5 miles an hour. At Dothan, it was partly cloudy. The temperature was 75 degrees. The wind was northwest at 5 miles an hour. At Albany, it was partly cloudy. The temperature was 75 degrees. The wind was west at 5 miles an hour. At Valdosta, it was partly cloudy. The temperature was 73 degrees. The wind was calm. Over the marine area, at the buoy south of Apalachicola, winds were northeast at 12 knots and seas were 3 feet. At the buoy south of Panama City, winds were north at 8 knots and seas were 3 feet. At the buoy south of Pensacola, winds were northeast at 4 knots and seas were 1 foot. The forecast for the local area. Today, mostly sunny. Showers and thunderstorms likely this afternoon. Highs in the lower 90s. Light and variable winds, becoming south around 5 miles per hour this afternoon. Chance of rain 70%. Heat index values up to 105. Tonight, mostly cloudy with a chance of showers and thunderstorms in the evening, then mostly clear after midnight. Humid with lows in the mid-70s. Southwest winds around 5 miles per hour in the evening, becoming light and variable. Chance of rain 50%. Sunday, mostly sunny. A chance of showers and thunderstorms in the afternoon. Humid with highs in the lower 90s. East winds around 5 miles per hour. Chance of rain 50%. Sunday night, partly cloudy with a chance of showers and thunderstorms. Humid with lows in the mid-70s. South winds 5 to 10 miles per hour in the evening, becoming light and variable. Chance of rain 50%. Monday, mostly sunny. A chance of showers and thunderstorms in the morning, then showers and thunderstorms in the afternoon. Humid with highs around 90. Southeast winds 5 to 10 miles per hour. Chance of rain 80%. Monday night through Tuesday night, showers and thunderstorms. Lows in the mid-70s. Highs in the lower 90s. Chance of rain 80%. Wednesday and Wednesday night, partly cloudy. A chance of showers and thunderstorms. Highs in the lower 90s. Lows in the upper 70s. Chance of rain 50%. Heat index values up to 105. Thursday, mostly sunny. A chance of showers and thunderstorms in the morning, then showers and thunderstorms likely in the afternoon. Highs in the lower 90s. Chance of rain 60%. Heat index values up to 105. Thursday night, mostly cloudy with showers and thunderstorms likely in the evening, then partly cloudy with a slight chance of showers and thunderstorms after midnight. Lows in the mid-70s. Chance of rain 60%. Friday, mostly sunny. A chance of showers and thunderstorms in the morning, then showers and thunderstorms likely in the afternoon. Highs in the lower 90s. Chance of rain 60%. The coastal waters forecast for the following: coastal waters from Okaloosa, Walton County line to Mexico Beach out to 20 nautical miles, coastal waters from Mexico Beach to Apalachicola out to 20 nautical miles, waters from Okaloosa, Walton County line to Mexico Beach 20 to 60 nautical miles, and waters from Mexico Beach to Apalachicola 20 to 60 nautical miles. Today, north winds 5 to 10 knots, becoming northeast late. Seas around 2 feet. Wave detail, northwest 2 feet at 4 seconds and south 1 foot at 7 seconds. Protected waters, a light chop. A chance of showers and thunderstorms. Tonight, northeast winds 5 to 10 knots. Seas around 2 feet. Wave detail, northeast 1 foot at 2 seconds and west 1 foot at 4 seconds. Protected waters, a light chop. A chance of showers and thunderstorms. Sunday, northeast winds 5 to 10 knots. Seas around 2 feet. Wave detail, northeast 2 feet at 3 seconds and west 1 foot at 4 seconds. Protected waters, a light chop. A chance of showers and thunderstorms. Sunday night, east winds 5 to 10 knots.
seas around 2 feet. Wave detail, east 2 feet at 4 seconds and west 1 foot at 4 seconds. Protected waters a light chop. Showers and thunderstorms likely. Monday, east winds 10 to 15 knots. Seas 2 to 3 feet. Wave detail, east 2 feet at 5 seconds and south 1 foot at 9 seconds. Protected waters a moderate chop. Showers and thunderstorms likely. Monday night, southwest winds 10 to 15 knots. Seas 2 to 3 feet. Wave detail, southeast 2 feet at 5 seconds and south 1 foot at 9 seconds. Protected waters a moderate chop. Showers and thunderstorms likely. Tuesday, west winds 10 to 15 knots, increasing to 15 to 20 knots in the afternoon. Seas 2 to 3 feet. Protected waters choppy. Showers and thunderstorms likely. Tuesday night, southwest winds 15 to 20 knots. Seas 2 to 3 feet. Protected waters choppy. A chance of showers and thunderstorms. Wednesday, west winds 10 to 15 knots, increasing to 15 to 20 knots in the afternoon. Seas 2 to 4 feet. Protected waters choppy. A chance of showers and thunderstorms. Wednesday night, west winds 15 to 20 knots, diminishing to 10 to 15 knots after midnight. Seas 2 to 4 feet. Protected waters choppy. A slight chance of showers and thunderstorms in the evening, then a chance of showers and thunderstorms after midnight. Winds and waves higher in and near thunderstorms. The coastal waters forecast for the following waters from Suwannee River to Apalachicola, Florida, extending from 20 to 60 nautical miles. Today, east winds around 5 knots, becoming southeast this afternoon. Seas around 2 feet. Wave detail, west 1 foot at 4 seconds. Protected waters a light chop. A chance of showers and thunderstorms, mainly this morning. Tonight, southeast winds 5 to 10 knots. Waves 1 foot or less, then around 2 feet after midnight. Wave detail, west 1 foot at 4 seconds, becoming southeast 2 feet at 5 seconds and west 1 foot at 4 seconds. Protected waters a light chop. A chance of showers and thunderstorms. Sunday, east winds 5 to 10 knots, becoming southeast 10 to 15 knots in the afternoon. Seas around 2 feet. Wave detail, southeast 2 feet at 5 seconds and west 1 foot at 4 seconds. Protected waters a moderate chop. Showers and thunderstorms likely. Sunday night, southeast winds 5 to 10 knots. Seas around 2 feet. Wave detail, southeast 2 feet at 5 seconds. Protected waters a light chop. Showers and thunderstorms likely. Monday, south winds 10 to 15 knots with gusts up to 25 knots. Seas 2 to 3 feet. Wave detail, south 3 feet at 5 seconds. Protected waters a moderate chop. Showers and thunderstorms likely. Monday night, south winds 10 to 15 knots. Seas 2 to 3 feet. Wave detail, south 3 feet at 5 seconds. Protected waters a moderate chop. Showers and thunderstorms likely. Tuesday, south winds 10 to 15 knots, becoming southwest 15 to 20 knots in the afternoon. Seas 2 to 4 feet. Protected waters choppy. Showers and thunderstorms likely, mainly in the morning. Tuesday night, southwest winds 10 to 15 knots. Seas 2 to 4 feet. Protected waters a moderate chop. A chance of showers and thunderstorms. Wednesday, southwest winds 10 to 15 knots. Seas 2 to 3 feet. Protected waters a moderate chop. A chance of showers and thunderstorms. Wednesday night, southwest winds 10 to 15 knots. Seas 2 to 3 feet. Protected waters a moderate chop. A slight chance of showers and thunderstorms in the evening, then a chance of showers and thunderstorms after midnight. Winds and waves higher in and near thunderstorms. The Tallahassee climate summary for yesterday, July 17, 2026. Yesterday's high temperature was 95 degrees. This high was 3 degrees above the normal high of 92. Yesterday's low temperature was 73 degrees. This tied the normal low of 73. 0.03 inches of precipitation fell yesterday, which brings the monthly total to 4.30 inches. This is 0.44 inches above the normal amount of 3.86 inches for July. The total precipitation for the year now stands at 21.69 inches, which is 10.75 inches below.

normal. The normal high temperature for today is 92 degrees, and the normal low is 73. The record high for today is 103, which occurred in 2000, and the record low is 65, which occurred in 1974. Sunrise today is at 6:48 a.m. and sunset is at 8:40 p.m. The coastal waters forecast for the following St. Andrews Bay waterways. Today, north winds around 5 knots, becoming southwest late. Protected waters smooth, a chance of showers and thunderstorms early this afternoon. Showers and thunderstorms likely late. Tonight, northwest winds around 5 knots, becoming northeast after midnight. Protected waters smooth, showers and thunderstorms likely, mainly in the evening. Sunday, northeast winds around 5 knots, increasing to 5 to 10 knots in the afternoon. Protected waters a light chop. A chance of showers and thunderstorms. Sunday night, southeast winds 5 to 10 knots, becoming northeast after midnight. Protected waters a light chop. A chance of showers and thunderstorms. Monday, northeast winds around 5 knots, becoming southeast in the afternoon. Protected waters a light chop. A slight chance of showers and thunderstorms in the morning, then showers and thunderstorms likely in the afternoon. Monday night, southeast winds 5 to 10 knots, becoming east after midnight. Protected waters a light chop. Showers and thunderstorms likely, mainly in the evening. Tuesday, northwest winds 5 to 10 knots, becoming southwest 10 to 15 knots in the afternoon. Protected waters a moderate chop. Showers and thunderstorms likely. Tuesday night, southwest winds 10 to 15 knots, diminishing to 5 to 10 knots after midnight. Protected waters a moderate chop. Showers and thunderstorms likely, mainly in the evening. Wednesday, west winds 5 to 10 knots, becoming southwest 10 to 15 knots in the afternoon. Protected waters a moderate chop. A chance of showers and thunderstorms. Wednesday night, southwest winds 10 to 15 knots, diminishing to 5 to 10 knots after midnight. Protected waters a moderate chop. A chance of showers and thunderstorms, mainly in the evening. Winds and waves higher in and near thunderstorms. The Tropical Weather Outlook. For the North Atlantic, Caribbean Sea and the Gulf of America, Northern Gulf of America and near Florida, showers and thunderstorms over the Eastern Gulf of America are associated with an upper level low and a surface trough. Surface observations indicate that pressures are high in the area, and there are currently no signs of a surface circulation. However, some gradual development of this system is possible while it moves slowly northward, bringing heavy rain to portions of the Florida West Coast and Florida Panhandle during the next several days. Formation chance through 48 hours, low, 10%. Formation chance through 7 days, low, 30%. The surf zone forecast general outlook, light winds with surf heights around 1 foot are expected to result in a moderate risk of rip currents today. After today, the rip current risk will depend heavily on whether we see any tropical development in the Northeast Gulf. If a low develops, then the rip current risk will increase substantially, but confidence is currently low. 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This broadcast originates from your National Weather Service office in Tallahassee, Florida. The latest weather and forecast information can also be accessed by calling our automated forecast line at 850-942-8851. The current time is 6:05 a.m. Eastern Daylight Time. These are the 6 a.m. Eastern Daylight Time conditions. At the Tallahassee Airport, it was partly cloudy. The temperature was 74 degrees. The wind was calm. The report from Florida State University was not available. At Apalachicola, it was mostly cloudy. The temperature was 75 degrees. The wind was north at 5 miles an hour. At Panama City Northwest, it was cloudy. The temperature was 75 degrees. The wind was northwest at 7 miles an hour. At Dothan, it was partly cloudy. The temperature was 74 degrees. The wind was calm. At Albany, it was partly cloudy. The temperature was 75 degrees. The wind was calm. At Valdosta, it was partly cloudy. The temperature was 72 degrees. The wind was south at 3 miles an hour. Over the marine area, at the buoys south of Apalachicola, winds were northeast at 10 knots. At the buoys south of Panama City, winds were northeast.

northwest at 8 knots. At the buoy south of Pensacola, winds were northeast at 4 knots. The forecast for the local area. Today, mostly sunny. Showers and thunderstorms likely this afternoon. Highs in the lower 90s. Light and variable winds becoming south around 5 miles per hour this afternoon. Chance of rain 70%. Heat index values up to 105. Tonight, mostly cloudy with the chance of showers and thunderstorms in the evening, then mostly clear after midnight. Humid with lows in the mid-70s. Southwest winds around 5 miles per hour in the evening, becoming light and variable. Chance of rain 50%. Sunday, mostly sunny. A chance of showers and thunderstorms in the afternoon. Humid with highs in the lower 90s. East winds around 5 miles per hour. Chance of rain 50%. Sunday night, partly cloudy with a chance of showers and thunderstorms. Humid with lows in the mid-70s. South winds 5 to 10 miles per hour in the evening, becoming light and variable. Chance of rain 50%. Monday, mostly sunny. A chance of showers and thunderstorms in the morning, then showers and thunderstorms in the afternoon. Humid with highs around 90. Southeast winds 5 to 10 miles per hour. Chance of rain 80%. Monday night through Tuesday night, showers and thunderstorms. Lows in the mid-70s. Highs in the lower 90s. Chance of rain 80%. Wednesday and Wednesday night, partly cloudy. A chance of showers and thunderstorms. Highs in the lower 90s. Lows in the upper 70s. Chance of rain 50%. Heat index values up to 105. Thursday, mostly sunny. A chance of showers and thunderstorms in the morning, then showers and thunderstorms likely in the afternoon. Highs in the lower 90s. Chance of rain 60%. Heat index values up to 105. Thursday night, mostly cloudy with showers and thunderstorms likely in the evening, then partly cloudy with a slight chance of showers and thunderstorms after midnight. Lows in the mid-70s. Chance of rain 60%. Friday, mostly sunny. A chance of showers and thunderstorms in the morning, then showers and thunderstorms likely in the afternoon. Highs in the lower 90s. Chance of rain 60%. The coastal waters forecast for the following. Coastal waters from Okaloosa, Walton County line to Mexico Beach out to 20 nautical miles. Coastal waters from Mexico Beach to Apalachicola out to 20 nautical miles. Waters from Okaloosa, Walton County line to Mexico Beach 20 to 60 nautical miles. And waters from Mexico Beach to Apalachicola 20 to 60 nautical miles. Today, north winds 5 to 10 knots, becoming northeast late. Seas around 2 feet. Wave detail, northwest 2 feet at 4 seconds and south 1 foot at 7 seconds. Protected waters a light chop. A chance of showers and thunderstorms. Tonight, northeast winds 5 to 10 knots. Seas around 2 feet. Wave detail, northeast 1 foot at 2 seconds and west 1 foot at 4 seconds. Protected waters a light chop. A chance of showers and thunderstorms. Sunday, northeast winds 5 to 10 knots. Seas around 2 feet. Wave detail, northeast 2 feet at 3 seconds and west 1 foot at 4 seconds. Protected waters a light chop. A chance of showers and thunderstorms. Sunday night, east winds 5 to 10 knots. Seas around 2 feet. Wave detail, east 2 feet at 4 seconds and west 1 foot at 4 seconds. Protected waters a light chop. Showers and thunderstorms likely. Monday, east winds 10 to 15 knots. Seas 2 to 3 feet. Wave detail, east 2 feet at 5 seconds and south 1 foot at 9 seconds. Protected waters a moderate chop. Showers and thunderstorms likely. Monday night, southwest winds 10 to 15 knots. Seas 2 to 3 feet. Wave detail, southeast 2 feet at 5 seconds and south 1 foot at 9 seconds. Protected waters a moderate chop. Showers and thunderstorms likely. Tuesday, west winds 10 to 15 knots, increasing to 15 to 20 knots in the afternoon. Seas 2 to 3 feet. Protected waters choppy. Showers and thunderstorms likely. Tuesday night, southwest winds 15 to 20 knots. Seas 2 to 3 feet. Protected waters choppy. A chance of showers and thunderstorms. Wednesday, west winds 10 to 15 knots, increasing to 15 to 20 knots in the afternoon. Seas 2 to

4 feet. Protected waters choppy. A chance of showers and thunderstorms. Wednesday night, west winds 15 to 20 knots, diminishing to 10 to 15 knots after midnight. Seas 2 to 4 feet. Protected waters choppy. A slight chance of showers and thunderstorms in the evening, then a chance of showers and thunderstorms after midnight. Winds and waves higher and near thunderstorms. The coastal waters forecast for the following: waters from Suwannee River to Apalachicola, Florida, extending from 20 to 60 nautical miles. Today, east winds around 5 knots, becoming southeast this afternoon. Seas around 2 feet. Wave detail, west 1 foot at 4 seconds. Protected waters a light chop. A chance of showers and thunderstorms, mainly this morning. Tonight, southeast winds 5 to 10 knots. Waves 1 foot or less, then around 2 feet after midnight. Wave detail, west 1 foot at 4 seconds, becoming southeast 2 feet at 5 seconds and west 1 foot at 4 seconds. Protected waters a light chop. A chance of showers and thunderstorms. Sunday, east winds 5 to 10 knots, becoming southeast 10 to 15 knots in the afternoon. Seas around 2 feet. Wave detail, southeast 2 feet at 5 seconds and west 1 foot at 4 seconds. Protected waters a moderate chop. Showers and thunderstorms likely. Sunday night, southeast winds 5 to 10 knots. Seas around 2 feet. Wave detail, southeast 2 feet at 5 seconds. Protected waters a light chop. Showers and thunderstorms likely. Monday, south winds 10 to 15 knots with gusts up to 25 knots. Seas 2 to 3 feet. Wave detail, south 3 feet at 5 seconds. Protected waters a moderate chop. Showers and thunderstorms likely. Monday night, south winds 10 to 15 knots. Seas 2 to 3 feet. Wave detail, south 3 feet at 5 seconds. Protected waters a moderate chop. Showers and thunderstorms likely. Tuesday, south winds 10 to 15 knots, becoming southwest 15 to 20 knots in the afternoon. Seas 2 to 4 feet. Protected waters choppy. Showers and thunderstorms likely, mainly in the morning. Tuesday night, southwest winds 10 to 15 knots. Seas 2 to 4 feet. Protected waters a moderate chop. A chance of showers and thunderstorms. Wednesday, southwest winds 10 to 15 knots. Seas 2 to 3 feet. Protected waters a moderate chop. A chance of showers and thunderstorms. Wednesday night, southwest winds 10 to 15 knots. Seas 2 to 3 feet. Protected waters a moderate chop. A slight chance of showers and thunderstorms in the evening, then a chance of showers and thunderstorms after midnight. Winds and waves higher and near thunderstorms. The coastal waters forecast for the following St. Andrews Bay waterways. Today, north winds around 5 knots, becoming southwest late. Protected waters smooth, a chance of showers and thunderstorms early this afternoon. Showers and thunderstorms likely late. Tonight, northwest winds around 5 knots, becoming northeast after midnight. Protected waters smooth, showers and thunderstorms likely, mainly in the evening. Sunday, northeast winds around 5 knots, increasing to 5 to 10 knots in the afternoon. Protected waters a light chop. A chance of showers and thunderstorms. Sunday night, southeast winds 5 to 10 knots, becoming northeast after midnight. Protected waters a light chop. A chance of showers and thunderstorms. Monday, northeast winds around 5 knots, becoming southeast in the afternoon. Protected waters a light chop. A slight chance of showers and thunderstorms in the morning, then showers and thunderstorms likely in the afternoon. Monday night, southeast winds 5 to 10 knots, becoming east after midnight. Protected waters a light chop. Showers and thunderstorms likely, mainly in the evening. Tuesday, northwest winds 5 to 10 knots, becoming southwest 10 to 15 knots in the afternoon. Protected waters a moderate chop. Showers and thunderstorms likely. Tuesday night, southwest winds 10 to 15 knots, diminishing to 5 to 10 knots after midnight. Protected waters a moderate chop. Showers and thunderstorms likely, mainly in the evening. Wednesday, west winds 5 to 10 knots, becoming southwest 10 to 15 knots in the afternoon. Protected waters a moderate chop. A chance of showers and thunderstorms. Wednesday night, southwest

Winds 10 to 15 knots, diminishing to 5 to 10 knots after midnight. Protected waters a moderate chop. A chance of showers and thunderstorms, mainly in the evening. Winds and waves higher in and near thunderstorms. The Tropical Weather Outlook. For the North Atlantic, Caribbean Sea and the Gulf of America, Northern Gulf of America and near Florida, showers and thunderstorms over the Eastern Gulf of America are associated with an upper level low and a surface trough. Surface observations indicate that pressures are high in the area, and there are currently no signs of a surface circulation. However, some gradual development of this system is possible while it moves slowly northward, bringing heavy rain to portions of the Florida West Coast and Florida Panhandle during the next several days. Formation chance through 48 hours, low, 10%. Formation chance through 7 days, low, 30%. The Surf Zone Forecast General Outlook, light winds with surf heights around 1 foot are expected to result in a moderate risk of rip currents today. After today, the rip current risk will depend heavily on whether we see any tropical development in the Northeast Gulf. If a low develops, then the rip current risk will increase substantially, but confidence is currently low. 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This broadcast originates from your National Weather Service office in Tallahassee, Florida. The latest weather and forecast information can also be accessed by calling our automated forecast line at 850-942-8851. The current time is 6:18 a.m. Eastern Daylight Time. These are the 6 a.m. Eastern Daylight Time conditions. At the Tallahassee Airport, it was partly cloudy. The temperature was 74 degrees. The wind was calm. At Florida State University, the temperature was 73 degrees. The wind was north at 2 miles an hour. At Apalachicola, it was mostly cloudy. The temperature was 75 degrees. The wind was north at 5 miles an hour. At Panama City Northwest, it was cloudy. The temperature was 75 degrees. The wind was northwest at 7 miles an hour. At Dothan, it was partly cloudy. The temperature was 74 degrees. The wind was calm. At Albany, it was partly cloudy. The temperature was 75 degrees. The wind was calm. At Valdosta, it was partly cloudy. The temperature was 72 degrees. The wind was south at 3 miles an hour. Over the marine area, at the buoy south of Apalachicola, winds were northeast at 10 knots and seas were 3 feet. At the buoy south of Panama City, winds were northwest at 8 knots. At the buoy south of Pensacola, winds were northeast at 4 knots and seas were 1 foot. The forecast for the local area. Today, mostly sunny. Showers and thunderstorms likely this afternoon. Highs in the lower 90s. Light and variable winds, becoming south around 5 miles per hour this afternoon. Chance of rain 70%. Heat index values up to 105. Tonight, mostly cloudy with a chance of showers and thunderstorms in the evening, then mostly clear after midnight. Humid with lows in the mid-70s. Southwest winds around 5 miles per hour in the evening, becoming light and variable. Chance of rain 50%. Sunday, mostly sunny. A chance of showers and thunderstorms in the afternoon. Humid with highs in the lower 90s. East winds around 5 miles per hour. Chance of rain 50%. Sunday night, partly cloudy with a chance of showers and thunderstorms. Humid with lows in the mid-70s. South winds 5 to 10 miles per hour in the evening, becoming light and variable. Chance of rain 50%. Monday, mostly sunny. A chance of showers and thunderstorms in the morning, then showers and thunderstorms in the afternoon. Humid with highs around 90. Southeast winds 5 to 10 miles per hour. Chance of rain 80%. Monday night through Tuesday night, showers and thunderstorms. Lows in the mid-70s. Highs in the lower 90s. Chance of rain 80%. Wednesday and Wednesday night, partly cloudy. A chance of showers and thunderstorms. Highs in the lower 90s. Lows in the upper 70s. Chance of rain 50%. Heat index values up to 105. Thursday, mostly sunny. A chance of showers and thunderstorms in the morning, then showers and thunderstorms likely in the afternoon. Highs in the lower 90s. Chance of rain 60%.
heat index values up to 105. Thursday night, mostly cloudy with showers and thunderstorms likely in the evening, then partly cloudy with a slight chance of showers and thunderstorms after midnight. Lows in the mid-70s. Chance of rain 60%. Friday, mostly sunny. A chance of showers and thunderstorms in the morning, then showers and thunderstorms likely in the afternoon. Highs in the lower 90s. Chance of rain 60%. The coastal waters forecast for the following: coastal waters from Okaloosa, Walton County line to Mexico Beach out to 20 nautical miles, coastal waters from Mexico Beach to Apalachicola out to 20 nautical miles, waters from Okaloosa, Walton County line to Mexico Beach 20 to 60 nautical miles, and waters from Mexico Beach to Apalachicola 20 to 60 nautical miles. Today, north winds 5 to 10 knots, becoming northeast late. Seas around 2 feet. Wave detail, northwest 2 feet at 4 seconds and south 1 foot at 7 seconds. Protected waters, a light chop. A chance of showers and thunderstorms. Tonight, northeast winds 5 to 10 knots. Seas around 2 feet. Wave detail, northeast 1 foot at 2 seconds and west 1 foot at 4 seconds. Protected waters, a light chop. A chance of showers and thunderstorms. Sunday, northeast winds 5 to 10 knots. Seas around 2 feet. Wave detail, northeast 2 feet at 3 seconds and west 1 foot at 4 seconds. Protected waters, a light chop. A chance of showers and thunderstorms. Sunday night, east winds 5 to 10 knots. Seas around 2 feet. Wave detail, east 2 feet at 4 seconds and west 1 foot at 4 seconds. Protected waters, a light chop. Showers and thunderstorms likely. Monday, east winds 10 to 15 knots. Seas 2 to 3 feet. Wave detail, east 2 feet at 5 seconds and south 1 foot at 9 seconds. Protected waters, a moderate chop. Showers and thunderstorms likely. Monday night, southwest winds 10 to 15 knots. Seas 2 to 3 feet. Wave detail, southeast 2 feet at 5 seconds and south 1 foot at 9 seconds. Protected waters, a moderate chop. Showers and thunderstorms likely. Tuesday, west winds 10 to 15 knots, increasing to 15 to 20 knots in the afternoon. Seas 2 to 3 feet. Protected waters choppy. Showers and thunderstorms likely. Tuesday night, southwest winds 15 to 20 knots. Seas 2 to 3 feet. Protected waters choppy. A chance of showers and thunderstorms. Wednesday, west winds 10 to 15 knots, increasing to 15 to 20 knots in the afternoon. Seas 2 to 4 feet. Protected waters choppy. A chance of showers and thunderstorms. Wednesday night, west winds 15 to 20 knots, diminishing to 10 to 15 knots after midnight. Seas 2 to 4 feet. Protected waters choppy. A slight chance of showers and thunderstorms in the evening, then a chance of showers and thunderstorms after midnight. Winds and waves higher in and near thunderstorms. The coastal waters forecast for the following: waters from Suwannee River to Apalachicola, Florida, extending from 20 to 60 nautical miles. Today, east winds around 5 knots, becoming southeast this afternoon. Seas around 2 feet. Wave detail, west 1 foot at 4 seconds. Protected waters, a light chop. A chance of showers and thunderstorms, mainly this morning. Tonight, southeast winds 5 to 10 knots. Waves 1 foot or less, then around 2 feet after midnight. Wave detail, west 1 foot at 4 seconds, becoming southeast 2 feet at 5 seconds and west 1 foot at 4 seconds. Protected waters, a light chop. A chance of showers and thunderstorms. Sunday, east winds 5 to 10 knots, becoming southeast 10 to 15 knots in the afternoon. Seas around 2 feet. Wave detail, southeast 2 feet at 5 seconds and west 1 foot at 4 seconds. Protected waters, a moderate chop. Showers and thunderstorms likely. Sunday night, southeast winds 5 to 10 knots. Seas around 2 feet. Wave detail, southeast 2 feet at 5 seconds. Protected waters, a light chop. Showers and thunderstorms likely. Monday, south winds 10 to 15 knots with gusts up to 25 knots. Seas 2 to 3 feet. Wave detail, south 3 feet at 5 seconds. Protected waters, a moderate chop. Showers and thunderstorms likely. Monday night, south winds 10 to 15 knots.
seas 2 to 3 feet. Wave detail, south 3 feet at 5 seconds. Protected waters a moderate chop. Showers and thunderstorms likely. Tuesday, south winds 10 to 15 knots, becoming southwest 15 to 20 knots in the afternoon. Seas 2 to 4 feet. Protected waters choppy. Showers and thunderstorms likely, mainly in the morning. Tuesday night, southwest winds 10 to 15 knots. Seas 2 to 4 feet. Protected waters a moderate chop. A chance of showers and thunderstorms. Wednesday, southwest winds 10 to 15 knots. Seas 2 to 3 feet. Protected waters a moderate chop. A chance of showers and thunderstorms. Wednesday night, southwest winds 10 to 15 knots. Seas 2 to 3 feet. Protected waters a moderate chop. A slight chance of showers and thunderstorms in the evening, then a chance of showers and thunderstorms after midnight. Winds and waves higher in and near thunderstorms. The coastal waters forecast for the following St. Andrews Bay waterways. Today, north winds around 5 knots, becoming southwest late. Protected waters smooth, a chance of showers and thunderstorms early this afternoon. Showers and thunderstorms likely late. Tonight, northwest winds around 5 knots, becoming northeast after midnight. Protected waters smooth, showers and thunderstorms likely, mainly in the evening. Sunday, northeast winds around 5 knots, increasing to 5 to 10 knots in the afternoon. Protected waters a light chop. A chance of showers and thunderstorms. Sunday night, southeast winds 5 to 10 knots, becoming northeast after midnight. Protected waters a light chop. A chance of showers and thunderstorms. Monday, northeast winds around 5 knots, becoming southeast in the afternoon. Protected waters a light chop. A slight chance of showers and thunderstorms in the morning, then showers and thunderstorms likely in the afternoon. Monday night, southeast winds 5 to 10 knots, becoming east after midnight. Protected waters a light chop. Showers and thunderstorms likely, mainly in the evening. Tuesday, northwest winds 5 to 10 knots, becoming southwest 10 to 15 knots in the afternoon. Protected waters a moderate chop. Showers and thunderstorms likely. Tuesday night, southwest winds 10 to 15 knots, diminishing to 5 to 10 knots after midnight. Protected waters a moderate chop. Showers and thunderstorms likely, mainly in the evening. Wednesday, west winds 5 to 10 knots, becoming southwest 10 to 15 knots in the afternoon. Protected waters a moderate chop. A chance of showers and thunderstorms. Wednesday night, southwest winds 10 to 15 knots, diminishing to 5 to 10 knots after midnight. Protected waters a moderate chop. A chance of showers and thunderstorms, mainly in the evening. Winds and waves higher in and near thunderstorms. The Tropical Weather Outlook. For the North Atlantic, Caribbean Sea and the Gulf of America, Northern Gulf of America and near Florida, showers and thunderstorms over the Eastern Gulf of America are associated with an upper level low and a surface trough. Surface observations indicate that pressures are high in the area, and there are currently no signs of a surface circulation. However, some gradual development of this system is possible while it moves slowly northward, bringing heavy rain to portions of the Florida West Coast and Florida Panhandle during the next several days. Formation chance through 48 hours, low, 10%. Formation chance through 7 days, low, 30%. The Surf Zone Forecast General Outlook, light winds with surf heights around 1 foot are expected to result in a moderate risk of rip currents today. After today, the rip current risk will depend heavily on whether we see any tropical development in the Northeast Gulf. If a low develops, then the rip current risk will increase substantially, but confidence is currently low. The Tallahassee Climate Summary for yesterday, July 17, 2026. Yesterday's high temperature was 95 degrees. This high was 3 degrees above the normal high of 92. Yesterday's low temperature was 73 degrees. This tied the normal low of 73. 0.03 inches of precipitation fell yesterday, which brings the monthly total to 4.30 inches. This is 0.44 inches above the normal amount of 3.86 inches for July. The total precipitation for the year now stands at 21.69 inches, which is 10.75 inches below normal. The normal high temperature for today is 92 degrees, and the normal low is 73.
The record high for today is 103, which occurred in 2000, and the record low is 65, which occurred in 1974. Sunrise today is at 6:48 a.m. and sunset is at 8:40 p.m. You are listening to NOAA Weather Radio Station KIH24 in Tallahassee, Florida, operating 24 hours a day on a frequency of 162.40 MHz. 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The latest weather and forecast information can also be accessed by calling our automated forecast line at 850-942-8851. The current time is 6:32 a.m. Eastern Daylight Time. These are the 6 a.m. Eastern Daylight Time conditions. At the Tallahassee Airport, it was partly cloudy. The temperature was 74 degrees. The wind was calm. At Florida State University, the temperature was 73 degrees. The wind was north at 2 miles an hour. At Apalachicola, it was mostly cloudy. The temperature was 75 degrees. The wind was north at 5 miles an hour. At Panama City Northwest, it was cloudy. The temperature was 75 degrees. The wind was northwest at 7 miles an hour. At Dothan, it was partly cloudy. The temperature was 74 degrees. The wind was calm. At Albany, it was partly cloudy. The temperature was 75 degrees. At Albany, it was partly cloudy. The temperature was 75 degrees. The wind was calm. At Valdosta, it was partly cloudy. The temperature was 72 degrees. The wind was south at 3 miles an hour. Over the marine area, at the buoys south of Apalachicola, winds were northeast at 10 knots and seas were 3 feet. At the buoys south of Panama City, winds were northwest at 8 knots. At the buoys south of Pensacola, winds were northeast at 4 knots and seas were 1 foot. The forecast for the local area. Today, mostly sunny. Showers and thunderstorms likely this afternoon. Highs in the lower 90s. Light and variable winds, becoming south around 5 miles per hour this afternoon. Chance of rain 70%. Heat index values up to 105. Tonight, mostly cloudy with a chance of showers and thunderstorms in the evening, then mostly clear after midnight. Humid with lows in the mid-70s. Southwest winds around 5 miles per hour in the evening, becoming light and variable. Chance of rain 50%. Sunday, mostly sunny. A chance of showers and thunderstorms in the afternoon. Humid with highs in the lower 90s. East winds around 5 miles per hour. Chance of rain 50%. Sunday night, partly cloudy with a chance of showers and thunderstorms. Humid with lows in the mid-70s. South winds 5 to 10 miles per hour in the evening, becoming light and variable. Chance of rain 50%. Monday, mostly sunny. A chance of showers and thunderstorms in the morning, then showers and thunderstorms in the afternoon. Humid with highs around 90. Southeast winds 5 to 10 miles per hour. Chance of rain 80%. Monday night through Tuesday night, showers and thunderstorms. Lows in the mid-70s. Highs in the lower 90s. Chance of rain 80%. Wednesday and Wednesday night, partly cloudy. A chance of showers and thunderstorms. Highs in the lower 90s. Lows in the upper 70s. Chance of rain 50%. Heat index values up to 105. Thursday, mostly sunny. A chance of showers and thunderstorms in the morning, then showers and thunderstorms likely in the afternoon. Highs in the lower 90s. Chance of rain 60%. Heat index values up to 105. Thursday night, mostly cloudy with showers and thunderstorms likely in the evening, then partly cloudy with a slight chance of showers and thunderstorms after midnight. Lows in the mid-70s. Chance of rain 60%. Friday, mostly sunny. A chance of showers and thunderstorms in the morning, then showers and thunderstorms likely in the afternoon. Highs in the lower 90s. Chance of rain 60%. The coastal waters forecast for the following: coastal waters from Okaloosa, Walton County line to Mexico Beach out to 20 nautical miles, coastal waters from Mexico Beach to Apalachicola out to 20 nautical miles, waters from Okaloosa, Walton County line to Mexico Beach 20 to 60 nautical miles, and waters from Mexico Beach to Apalachicola 20 to 60 nautical miles. Today, north winds 5 to 10 knots, becoming northeast late. Seas around 2 feet. Wave detail,
northwest 2 feet at 4 seconds and south 1 foot at 7 seconds. Protected waters, a light shop. A chance.

seas 2 to 3 feet. Wave detail, east 2 feet at 5 seconds and south 1 foot at 9 seconds. Protected waters a moderate chop. Showers and thunderstorms likely. Monday night, southwest winds 10 to 15 knots. Seas 2 to 3 feet. Wave detail, southeast 2 feet at 5 seconds and south 1 foot at 9 seconds. Protected waters a moderate chop. Showers and thunderstorms likely. Tuesday, west winds 10 to 15 knots, increasing to 15 to 20 knots in the afternoon. Seas 2 to 3 feet. Protected waters choppy. Showers and thunderstorms likely. Tuesday night, southwest winds 15 to 20 knots. Seas 2 to 3 feet. Protected waters choppy. A chance of showers and thunderstorms. Wednesday, west winds 10 to 15 knots, increasing to 15 to 20 knots in the afternoon. Seas 2 to 4 feet. Protected waters choppy. A chance of showers and thunderstorms. Wednesday night, west winds 15 to 20 knots, diminishing to 10 to 15 knots after midnight. Seas 2 to 4 feet. Protected waters choppy. A slight chance of showers and thunderstorms in the evening, then a chance of showers and thunderstorms after midnight. Winds and waves higher in and near thunderstorms. The coastal waters forecast for the following waters from Suwannee River to Apalachicola, Florida, extending from 20 to 60 nautical miles. Today, east winds around 5 knots, becoming southeast this afternoon. Seas around 2 feet. Wave detail, west 1 foot at 4 seconds. Protected waters a light chop. A chance of showers and thunderstorms, mainly this morning. Tonight, southeast winds 5 to 10 knots. Waves 1 foot or less, then around 2 feet after midnight. Wave detail, west 1 foot at 4 seconds, becoming southeast 2 feet at 5 seconds and west 1 foot at 4 seconds. Protected waters a light chop. A chance of showers and thunderstorms. Sunday, east winds 5 to 10 knots, becoming southeast 10 to 15 knots in the afternoon. Seas around 2 feet. Wave detail, southeast 2 feet at 5 seconds and west 1 foot at 4 seconds. Protected waters a moderate chop. Showers and thunderstorms likely. Sunday night, southeast winds 5 to 10 knots. Seas around 2 feet. Wave detail, southeast 2 feet at 5 seconds. Protected waters a light chop. Showers and thunderstorms likely. Monday, south winds 10 to 15 knots with gusts up to 25 knots. Seas 2 to 3 feet. Wave detail, south 3 feet at 5 seconds. Protected waters a moderate chop. Showers and thunderstorms likely. Monday night, south winds 10 to 15 knots. Seas 2 to 3 feet. Wave detail, south 3 feet at 5 seconds. Protected waters a moderate chop. Showers and thunderstorms likely. Tuesday, south winds 10 to 15 knots, becoming southwest 15 to 20 knots in the afternoon. Seas 2 to 4 feet. Protected waters choppy. Showers and thunderstorms likely, mainly in the morning. Tuesday night, southwest winds 10 to 15 knots. Seas 2 to 4 feet. Protected waters a moderate chop. A chance of showers and thunderstorms. Wednesday, southwest winds 10 to 15 knots. Seas 2 to 3 feet. Protected waters a moderate chop. A chance of showers and thunderstorms. Wednesday night, southwest winds 10 to 15 knots. Seas 2 to 3 feet. Protected waters a moderate chop. A slight chance of showers and thunderstorms in the evening, then a chance of showers and thunderstorms after midnight. Winds and waves higher in and near thunderstorms. The coastal waters forecast for the following St. Andrews Bay waterways. Today, north winds around 5 knots, becoming southwest late. Protected waters smooth, a chance of showers and thunderstorms early this afternoon. Showers and thunderstorms likely late. Tonight, northwest winds around 5 knots, becoming northeast after midnight. Protected waters smooth, showers and thunderstorms likely, mainly in the evening. Sunday, northeast winds around 5 knots, increasing to 5 to 10 knots in the afternoon. Protected waters a light chop. A chance of showers and thunderstorms. Sunday night, southeast winds 5 to 10 knots, becoming northeast after midnight. Protected waters a light chop. A chance of showers and thunderstorms. Monday, northeast winds around

5 knots, becoming southeast in the afternoon. Protected waters, a light chop. A slight chance of showers and thunderstorms in the morning, then showers and thunderstorms likely in the afternoon. Monday night, southeast winds 5 to 10 knots, becoming east after midnight. Protected waters, a light chop. Showers and thunderstorms likely, mainly in the evening. Tuesday, northwest winds 5 to 10 knots, becoming southwest 10 to 15 knots in the afternoon. Protected waters, a moderate chop. Showers and thunderstorms likely. Tuesday night, southwest winds 10 to 15 knots, diminishing to 5 to 10 knots after midnight. Protected waters, a moderate chop. Showers and thunderstorms likely, mainly in the evening. Wednesday, west winds 5 to 10 knots, becoming southwest 10 to 15 knots in the afternoon. Protected waters, a moderate chop. A chance of showers and thunderstorms. Wednesday night, southwest winds 10 to 15 knots, diminishing to 5 to 10 knots after midnight. Protected waters, a moderate chop. A chance of showers and thunderstorms, mainly in the evening. Winds and waves higher in and near thunderstorms. The Tropical Weather Outlook. For the North Atlantic, Caribbean Sea and the Gulf of America, Northern Gulf of America and near Florida, showers and thunderstorms over the Eastern Gulf of America are associated with an upper level low and a surface trough. Surface observations indicate that pressures are high in the area, and there are currently no signs of a surface circulation. However, some gradual development of this system is possible while it moves slowly northward, bringing heavy rain to portions of the Florida West Coast and Florida Panhandle during the next several days. Formation chance through 48 hours, low, 10%. Formation chance through 7 days, low, 30%. The Surf Zone Forecast General Outlook, light winds with surf heights around 1 foot are expected to result in a moderate risk of rip currents today. After today, the rip current risk will depend heavily on whether we see any tropical development in the Northeast Gulf. If a low develops, then the rip current risk will increase substantially, but confidence is currently low. 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The latest weather and forecast information can also be accessed by calling our automated forecast line at 850-942-8851. The current time is 6:45 a.m. Eastern Daylight Time. These are the 6 a.m. Eastern Daylight Time conditions. At the Tallahassee Airport, it was partly cloudy. The temperature was 74 degrees. The wind was calm. At Florida State University, the temperature was 73 degrees. The wind was north at 2 miles an hour. At Apalachicola, it was mostly cloudy. The temperature was 75 degrees. The wind was north at 5 miles an hour. At Panama City Northwest, it was cloudy. The temperature was 75 degrees. The wind was northwest at 7 miles an hour. At Dothan, it was partly cloudy. The temperature was 74 degrees. The wind was calm. At Albany, it was partly cloudy. The temperature was 75 degrees. The wind was calm. At Valdosta, it was partly cloudy. The temperature was 72 degrees. The wind was south at 3 miles an hour. Over the marine area, at the buoy south of Apalachicola, winds were northeast at 10 knots and seas were 3 feet. At the buoy south of Panama City, winds were northwest at 8 knots. At the buoy south of Pensacola, winds were northeast at 4 knots and seas were 1 foot. The forecast for the local area. Today, mostly sunny. Showers and thunderstorms likely this afternoon. Highs in the lower 90s. Light and variable winds, becoming south around 5 miles per hour this afternoon. Chance of rain 70%. Heat index values up to 105. Tonight, mostly cloudy with a chance of showers and thunderstorms in the evening, then mostly clear after midnight. Humid with lows in the mid-70s. Southwest winds around 5 miles per hour in the evening, becoming light and variable. Chance of rain 50%. Sunday, mostly sunny. A chance of showers and thunderstorms in the afternoon. Humid with highs in the lower 90s. East winds around 5 miles per hour. Chance of rain 50%. Sunday night, partly cloudy with a chance of showers and thunderstorms. Humid with lows in the mid-70s. South winds 5 to 10 miles per hour in the

lightening, becoming light and variable. Chance of rain 50%. Monday, mostly sunny. A chance of showers and thunderstorms in the morning, then showers and thunderstorms in the afternoon. Humid with highs around 90. Southeast winds 5 to 10 miles per hour. Chance of rain 80%. Monday night through Tuesday night, showers and thunderstorms. Lows in the mid-70s. Highs in the lower 90s. Chance of rain 80%. Wednesday and Wednesday night, partly cloudy. A chance of showers and thunderstorms. Highs in the lower 90s. Lows in the upper 70s. Chance of rain 50%. Heat index values up to 105. Thursday, mostly sunny. A chance of showers and thunderstorms in the morning, then showers and thunderstorms likely in the afternoon. Highs in the lower 90s. Chance of rain 60%. Heat index values up to 105. Thursday night, mostly cloudy with showers and thunderstorms likely in the evening, then partly cloudy with a slight chance of showers and thunderstorms after midnight. Lows in the mid-70s. Chance of rain 60%. Friday, mostly sunny. A chance of showers and thunderstorms in the morning, then showers and thunderstorms likely in the afternoon. Highs in the lower 90s. Chance of rain 60%. The coastal waters forecast for the following: coastal waters from Okaloosa, Walton County line to Mexico Beach out to 20 nautical miles, coastal waters from Mexico Beach to Apalachicola out to 20 nautical miles, waters from Okaloosa, Walton County line to Mexico Beach 20 to 60 nautical miles, and waters from Mexico Beach to Apalachicola 20 to 60 nautical miles. Today, north winds 5 to 10 knots, becoming northeast late. Seas around 2 feet. Wave detail, northwest 2 feet at 4 seconds and south 1 foot at 7 seconds. Protected waters, a light chop. A chance of showers and thunderstorms. Tonight, northeast winds 5 to 10 knots. Seas around 2 feet. Wave detail, northeast 1 foot at 2 seconds and west 1 foot at 4 seconds. Protected waters, a light chop. A chance of showers and thunderstorms. Sunday, northeast winds 5 to 10 knots. Seas around 2 feet. Wave detail, northeast 2 feet at 3 seconds and west 1 foot at 4 seconds. Protected waters, a light chop. A chance of showers and thunderstorms. Sunday night, east winds 5 to 10 knots. Seas around 2 feet. Wave detail, east 2 feet at 4 seconds and west 1 foot at 4 seconds. Protected waters, a light chop. Showers and thunderstorms likely. Monday, east winds 10 to 15 knots. Seas 2 to 3 feet. Wave detail, east 2 feet at 5 seconds and south 1 foot at 9 seconds. Protected waters, a moderate chop. Showers and thunderstorms likely. Monday night, southwest winds 10 to 15 knots. Seas 2 to 3 feet. Wave detail, southeast 2 feet at 5 seconds and south 1 foot at 9 seconds. Protected waters, a moderate chop. Showers and thunderstorms likely. Tuesday, west winds 10 to 15 knots, increasing to 15 to 20 knots in the afternoon. Seas 2 to 3 feet. Protected waters choppy. Showers and thunderstorms likely. Tuesday night, southwest winds 15 to 20 knots. Seas 2 to 3 feet. Protected waters choppy. A chance of showers and thunderstorms. Wednesday, west winds 10 to 15 knots, increasing to 15 to 20 knots in the afternoon. Seas 2 to 4 feet. Protected waters choppy. A chance of showers and thunderstorms. Wednesday night, west winds 15 to 20 knots, diminishing to 10 to 15 knots after midnight. Seas 2 to 4 feet. Protected waters choppy. A slight chance of showers and thunderstorms in the evening, then a chance of showers and thunderstorms after midnight. Winds and waves higher in and near thunderstorms. The coastal waters forecast for the following: waters from Suwannee River to Apalachicola, Florida, extending from 20 to 60 nautical miles. Today, east winds around 5 knots, becoming southeast this afternoon. Seas around 2 feet. Wave detail, west 1 foot at 4 seconds. Protected waters, a light chop. A chance of showers and thunderstorms, mainly this morning. Tonight, southeast winds 5 to 10 knots. Waves 1 foot or less, then around 2 feet after midnight. Wave detail, west 1 foot at 4 seconds, becoming southeast 2 feet at 5 seconds and west 1 foot at 4 seconds.

protected waters, a light chop, a chance of showers and thunderstorms. Sunday, east winds 5 to 10 knots, becoming southeast 10 to 15 knots in the afternoon. Seas around 2 feet. Wave detail, southeast 2 feet at 5 seconds and west 1 foot at 4 seconds. Protected waters, a moderate chop. Showers and thunderstorms likely. Sunday night, southeast winds 5 to 10 knots. Seas around 2 feet. Wave detail, southeast 2 feet at 5 seconds. Protected waters, a light chop. Showers and thunderstorms likely. Monday, south winds 10 to 15 knots with gusts up to 25 knots. Seas 2 to 3 feet. Wave detail, south 3 feet at 5 seconds. Protected waters, a moderate chop. Showers and thunderstorms likely. Monday night, south winds 10 to 15 knots. Seas 2 to 3 feet. Wave detail, south 3 feet at 5 seconds. Protected waters, a moderate chop. Showers and thunderstorms likely. Tuesday, south winds 10 to 15 knots, becoming southwest 15 to 20 knots in the afternoon. Seas 2 to 4 feet. Protected waters choppy. Showers and thunderstorms likely, mainly in the morning. Tuesday night, southwest winds 10 to 15 knots. Seas 2 to 4 feet. Protected waters a moderate chop. A chance of showers and thunderstorms. Wednesday, southwest winds 10 to 15 knots. Seas 2 to 3 feet. Protected waters a moderate chop. A chance of showers and thunderstorms. Wednesday night, southwest winds 10 to 15 knots. Seas 2 to 3 feet. Protected waters a moderate chop. A slight chance of showers and thunderstorms in the evening, then a chance of showers and thunderstorms after midnight. Winds and waves higher and near thunderstorms. The coastal waters forecast for the following St. Andrews Bay waterways. Today, north winds around 5 knots, becoming southwest late. Protected waters smooth, a chance of showers and thunderstorms early this afternoon. Showers and thunderstorms likely late. Tonight, northwest winds around 5 knots, becoming northeast after midnight. Protected waters smooth, showers and thunderstorms likely, mainly in the evening. Sunday, northeast winds around 5 knots, increasing to 5 to 10 knots in the afternoon. Protected waters a light chop. A chance of showers and thunderstorms. Sunday night, southeast winds 5 to 10 knots, becoming northeast after midnight. Protected waters a light chop. A chance of showers and thunderstorms. Monday, northeast winds around 5 knots, becoming southeast in the afternoon. Protected waters a light chop. A slight chance of showers and thunderstorms in the morning, then showers and thunderstorms likely in the afternoon. Monday night, southeast winds 5 to 10 knots, becoming east after midnight. Protected waters a light chop. Showers and thunderstorms likely, mainly in the evening. Tuesday, northwest winds 5 to 10 knots, becoming southwest 10 to 15 knots in the afternoon. Protected waters a moderate chop. Showers and thunderstorms likely. Tuesday night, southwest winds 10 to 15 knots, diminishing to 5 to 10 knots after midnight. Protected waters a moderate chop. Showers and thunderstorms likely, mainly in the evening. Wednesday, west winds 5 to 10 knots, becoming southwest 10 to 15 knots in the afternoon. Protected waters a moderate chop. A chance of showers and thunderstorms. Wednesday night, southwest winds 10 to 15 knots, diminishing to 5 to 10 knots after midnight. Protected waters a moderate chop. A chance of showers and thunderstorms, mainly in the evening. Winds and waves higher and near thunderstorms. The Tropical Weather Outlook. For the North Atlantic, Caribbean Sea and the Gulf of America, Northern Gulf of America and near Florida, showers and thunderstorms over the Eastern Gulf of America are associated with an upper level low and a surface trough. Surface observations indicate that pressures are high in the area, and there are currently no signs of a surface circulation. However, some gradual development of this system is possible while it moves slowly northward, bringing heavy rain to portions of the Florida West Coast and Florida Panhandle during the next several days. Formation chance through 48 hours, low, 10%. Formation chance through 7 days, low, 30%. The Surf Zone Forecast General Outlook. Light winds with surf heights around 1 foot are expected to result in a moderate risk of rip currents today. After today, the rip current risk will depend heavily on weather.

we see any tropical development in the Northeast Gulf. If a low develops, then the rip current risk will increase substantially, but confidence is currently low. 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The latest weather and forecast information can also be accessed by calling our automated forecast line at 850-942-8851. The current time is 6:58 a.m. Eastern Daylight Time. These are the 6 a.m. Eastern Daylight Time conditions. At the Tallahassee Airport, it was partly cloudy. The temperature was 74 degrees. The wind was calm. At Florida State University, the temperature was 73 degrees. The wind was north at 2 miles an hour. At Apalachicola, it was mostly cloudy. The temperature was 75 degrees. The wind was north at 5 miles an hour. At Panama City Northwest, it was cloudy. The temperature was 75 degrees. The wind was northwest at 7 miles an hour. At Dothan, it was partly cloudy. The temperature was 74 degrees. The wind was calm. At Albany, it was partly cloudy. The temperature was 75 degrees. The wind was calm. At Valdosta, it was partly cloudy. The temperature was 72 degrees. The wind was south at 3 miles an hour. Over the marine area, at the buoy south of Apalachicola, winds were northeast at 10 knots and seas were 3 feet. At the buoy south of Panama City, winds were northwest at 8 knots. At the buoy south of Pensacola, winds were northeast at 4 knots and seas were 1 foot. The forecast for the local area. Today, mostly sunny. Showers and thunderstorms likely this afternoon. Highs in the lower 90s. Light and variable winds, becoming south around 5 miles per hour this afternoon. Chance of rain 70%. Heat index values up to 105. Tonight, mostly cloudy with the chance of showers and thunderstorms in the evening, then mostly clear after midnight. Humid with lows in the mid-70s. Southwest winds around 5 miles per hour in the evening, becoming light and variable. Chance of rain 50%. Sunday, mostly sunny. A chance of showers and thunderstorms in the afternoon. Humid with highs in the lower 90s. East winds around 5 miles per hour. Chance of rain 50%. Sunday night, partly cloudy with a chance of showers and thunderstorms. Humid with lows in the mid-70s. South winds 5 to 10 miles per hour in the evening, becoming light and variable. Chance of rain 50%. Monday, mostly sunny. A chance of showers and thunderstorms in the morning, then showers and thunderstorms in the afternoon. Humid with highs around 90. Southeast winds 5 to 10 miles per hour. Chance of rain 80%. Monday night through Tuesday night, showers and thunderstorms. Lows in the mid-70s. Highs in the lower 90s. Chance of rain 80%. Wednesday and Wednesday night, partly cloudy. A chance of showers and thunderstorms. Highs in the lower 90s. Lows in the upper 70s. Chance of rain 50%. Heat index values up to 105. Thursday, mostly sunny. A chance of showers and thunderstorms in the morning, then showers and thunderstorms likely in the afternoon. Highs in the lower 90s. Chance of rain 60%. Heat index values up to 105. Thursday night, mostly cloudy with showers and thunderstorms likely in the evening, then partly cloudy with a slight chance of showers and thunderstorms after midnight. Lows in the mid-70s. Chance of rain 60%. Friday, mostly sunny. A chance of showers and thunderstorms in the morning, then showers and thunderstorms likely in the afternoon. Highs in the lower 90s. Chance of rain 60%. The Tallahassee Climate Summary for yesterday, July 17, 2026. Yesterday's high temperature was 95 degrees. This high was 3 degrees above the normal high of 92. Yesterday's low temperature was 73 degrees. This tied the normal low of 73. 0.03 inches of precipitation fell yesterday, which brings the monthly total to 4.30 inches. This is 0.44 inches above the normal amount of 3.86 inches for July. The total precipitation for the year now stands at 21.69 inches, which is 10.75 inches below normal. The normal high temperature for

For today is 92 degrees, and the normal low is 73. The record high for today is 103, which occurred in 2000, and the record low is 65, which occurred in 1974. Sunrise today is at 6:48 a.m. and sunset is at 8:40 p.m. The coastal waters forecast for the following: coastal waters from Okaloosa, Walton County line to Mexico Beach out to 20 nautical miles, coastal waters from Mexico Beach to Apalachicola out to 20 nautical miles, waters from Okaloosa, Walton County line to Mexico Beach 20 to 60 nautical miles, and waters from Mexico Beach to Apalachicola 20 to 60 nautical miles. Today, north winds 5 to 10 knots, becoming northeast late. Seas around 2 feet. Wave detail, northwest 2 feet at 4 seconds and south 1 foot at 7 seconds. Protected waters a light chop. A chance of showers and thunderstorms. Tonight, northeast winds 5 to 10 knots. Seas around 2 feet. Wave detail, northeast 1 foot at 2 seconds and west 1 foot at 4 seconds. Protected waters a light chop. A chance of showers and thunderstorms. Sunday, northeast winds 5 to 10 knots. Seas around 2 feet. Wave detail, northeast 2 feet at 3 seconds and west 1 foot at 4 seconds. Protected waters a light chop. A chance of showers and thunderstorms. Sunday night, east winds 5 to 10 knots. Seas around 2 feet. Wave detail, east 2 feet at 4 seconds and west 1 foot at 4 seconds. Protected waters a light chop. Showers and thunderstorms likely. Monday, east winds 10 to 15 knots. Seas 2 to 3 feet. Wave detail, east 2 feet at 5 seconds and south 1 foot at 9 seconds. Protected waters a moderate chop. Showers and thunderstorms likely. Monday night, southwest winds 10 to 15 knots. Seas 2 to 3 feet. Wave detail, southeast 2 feet at 5 seconds and south 1 foot at 9 seconds. Protected waters a moderate chop. Showers and thunderstorms likely. Tuesday, west winds 10 to 15 knots, increasing to 15 to 20 knots in the afternoon. Seas 2 to 3 feet. Protected waters choppy. Showers and thunderstorms likely. Tuesday night, southwest winds 15 to 20 knots. Seas 2 to 3 feet. Protected waters choppy. A chance of showers and thunderstorms. Wednesday, west winds 10 to 15 knots, increasing to 15 to 20 knots in the afternoon. Seas 2 to 4 feet. Protected waters choppy. A chance of showers and thunderstorms. Wednesday night, west winds 15 to 20 knots, diminishing to 10 to 15 knots after midnight. Seas 2 to 4 feet. Protected waters choppy. A slight chance of showers and thunderstorms in the evening, then a chance of showers and thunderstorms after midnight. Winds and waves higher in and near thunderstorms. The Tropical Weather Outlook. For the North Atlantic, Caribbean Sea and the Gulf of America, Northern Gulf of America and near Florida, showers and thunderstorms over the Eastern Gulf of America are associated with an upper level low and a surface trough. Surface observations indicate that pressures are high in the area, and there are currently no signs of a surface circulation. However, some gradual development of this system is possible while it moves slowly northward, bringing heavy rain to portions of the Florida West Coast and Florida Panhandle during the next several days. Formation chance through 48 hours, low, 10%. Formation chance through 7 days, low, 30%. The Surf Zone Forecast General Outlook. Light winds with surf heights around 1 foot are expected to result in a moderate risk of rip currents today. After today, the rip current risk will depend heavily on whether we see any tropical development in the Northeast Gulf. If a low develops, then the rip current risk will increase substantially, but confidence is currently low. 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The latest weather and forecast information can also be accessed by calling our automated forecast line at 850-942-8851. The current time is 7:07 a.m. Eastern Daylight Time. These are the 7 a.m. Eastern Daylight Time conditions. At the Tallahassee Airport, it was mostly cloudy. The temperature was 74 degrees. The wind was west at 5 miles an hour. The report from Florida State University was not available.
At Apalachicola, it was mostly

cloudy. The temperature was 75 degrees. The wind was calm. At Panama City Northwest, it was cloudy. The temperature was 75 degrees. The wind was northwest at 5 miles an hour. At Dothan, it was partly cloudy. The temperature was 74 degrees. The wind was northwest at 5 miles an hour. At Albany, it was partly cloudy. The temperature was 74 degrees. The wind was west at 3 miles an hour. At Valdosta, it was partly cloudy. The temperature was 72 degrees. The wind was south at 6 miles an hour. Over the marine area, at the buoy south of Apalachicola, winds were east at 10 knots. At the buoy south of Panama City, winds were northwest at 8 knots. At the buoy south of Pensacola, winds were north at 2 knots. The forecast for the local area. Today, mostly sunny. Showers and thunderstorms likely this afternoon. Highs in the lower 90s. Light and variable winds, becoming south around 5 miles per hour this afternoon. Chance of rain 70%. Heat index values up to 105. Tonight, mostly cloudy with a chance of showers and thunderstorms in the evening, then mostly clear after midnight. Humid with lows in the mid-70s. Southwest winds around 5 miles per hour in the evening, becoming light and variable. Chance of rain 50%. Sunday, mostly sunny. A chance of showers and thunderstorms in the afternoon. Humid with highs in the lower 90s. East winds around 5 miles per hour. Chance of rain 50%. Sunday night, partly cloudy with a chance of showers and thunderstorms. Humid with lows in the mid-70s. South winds 5 to 10 miles per hour in the evening, becoming light and variable. Chance of rain 50%. Monday, mostly sunny. A chance of showers and thunderstorms in the morning, then showers and thunderstorms in the afternoon. Humid with highs around 90. Southeast winds 5 to 10 miles per hour. Chance of rain 80%. Monday night through Tuesday night, showers and thunderstorms. Lows in the mid-70s. Highs in the lower 90s. Chance of rain 80%. Wednesday and Wednesday night, partly cloudy. A chance of showers and thunderstorms. Highs in the lower 90s. Lows in the upper 70s. Chance of rain 50%. Heat index values up to 105. Thursday, mostly sunny. A chance of showers and thunderstorms in the morning, then showers and thunderstorms likely in the afternoon. Highs in the lower 90s. Chance of rain 60%. Heat index values up to 105. Thursday night, mostly cloudy with showers and thunderstorms likely in the evening, then partly cloudy with a slight chance of showers and thunderstorms after midnight. Lows in the mid-70s. Chance of rain 60%. Friday, mostly sunny. A chance of showers and thunderstorms in the morning, then showers and thunderstorms likely in the afternoon. Highs in the lower 90s. Chance of rain 60%. The coastal waters forecast for the following. Coastal waters from Okaloosa Walton County line to Mexico Beach out to 20 nautical miles. Coastal waters from Mexico Beach to Apalachicola out to 20 nautical miles. Waters from Okaloosa Walton County line to Mexico Beach 20 to 60 nautical miles. And waters from Mexico Beach to Apalachicola 20 to 60 nautical miles. Today, north winds 5 to 10 knots, becoming northeast late. Seas around 2 feet. Wave detail, northwest 2 feet at 4 seconds and south 1 foot at 7 seconds. Protected waters a light chop. A chance of showers and thunderstorms. Tonight, northeast winds 5 to 10 knots. Seas around 2 feet. Wave detail, northeast 1 foot at 2 seconds and west 1 foot at 4 seconds. Protected waters a light chop. A chance of showers and thunderstorms. Sunday, northeast winds 5 to 10 knots. Seas around 2 feet. Wave detail, northeast 2 feet at 3 seconds and west 1 foot at 4 seconds. Protected waters a light chop. A chance of showers and thunderstorms. Sunday night, east winds 5 to 10 knots. Seas around 2 feet. Wave detail, east 2 feet at 4 seconds and west 1 foot at 4 seconds. Protected waters a light chop. Showers and thunderstorms likely. Monday, east winds 10 to 15 knots. Seas 2 to 3 feet. Wave detail, east 2 feet at 5 seconds and south 1 foot at 9 seconds. Protected waters a moderate chop. Showers and thunderstorms likely.

Monday night, southwest winds 10 to 15 knots. Seas 2 to 3 feet. Wave detail, southeast 2 feet at 5 seconds and south 1 foot at 9 seconds. Protected waters a moderate chop. Showers and thunderstorms likely. Tuesday, west winds 10 to 15 knots, increasing to 15 to 20 knots in the afternoon. Seas 2 to 3 feet. Protected waters choppy. Showers and thunderstorms likely. Tuesday night, southwest winds 15 to 20 knots. Seas 2 to 3 feet. Protected waters choppy. A chance of showers and thunderstorms. Wednesday, west winds 10 to 15 knots, increasing to 15 to 20 knots in the afternoon. Seas 2 to 4 feet. Protected waters choppy. A chance of showers and thunderstorms. Wednesday night, west winds 15 to 20 knots, diminishing to 10 to 15 knots after midnight. Seas 2 to 4 feet. Protected waters choppy. A slight chance of showers and thunderstorms in the evening, then a chance of showers and thunderstorms after midnight. Winds and waves higher in and near thunderstorms. The coastal waters forecast for the following: waters from Suwannee River to Apalachicola, Florida, extending from 20 to 60 nautical miles. Today, east winds around 5 knots, becoming southeast this afternoon. Seas around 2 feet. Wave detail, west 1 foot at 4 seconds. Protected waters a light chop. A chance of showers and thunderstorms, mainly this morning. Tonight, southeast winds 5 to 10 knots. Waves 1 foot or less, then around 2 feet after midnight. Wave detail, west 1 foot at 4 seconds, becoming southeast 2 feet at 5 seconds and west 1 foot at 4 seconds. Protected waters a light chop. A chance of showers and thunderstorms. Sunday, east winds 5 to 10 knots, becoming southeast 10 to 15 knots in the afternoon. Seas around 2 feet. Wave detail, southeast 2 feet at 5 seconds and west 1 foot at 4 seconds. Protected waters a moderate chop. Showers and thunderstorms likely. Sunday night, southeast winds 5 to 10 knots. Seas around 2 feet. Wave detail, southeast 2 feet at 5 seconds. Protected waters a light chop. Showers and thunderstorms likely. Monday, south winds 10 to 15 knots with gusts up to 25 knots. Seas 2 to 3 feet. Wave detail, south 3 feet at 5 seconds. Protected waters a moderate chop. Showers and thunderstorms likely. Monday night, south winds 10 to 15 knots. Seas 2 to 3 feet. Wave detail, south 3 feet at 5 seconds. Protected waters a moderate chop. Showers and thunderstorms likely. Tuesday, south winds 10 to 15 knots, becoming southwest 15 to 20 knots in the afternoon. Seas 2 to 4 feet. Protected waters choppy. Showers and thunderstorms likely, mainly in the morning. Tuesday night, southwest winds 10 to 15 knots. Seas 2 to 4 feet. Protected waters a moderate chop. A chance of showers and thunderstorms. Wednesday, southwest winds 10 to 15 knots. Seas 2 to 3 feet. Protected waters a moderate chop. A chance of showers and thunderstorms. Wednesday night, southwest winds 10 to 15 knots. Seas 2 to 3 feet. Protected waters a moderate chop. A slight chance of showers and thunderstorms in the evening, then a chance of showers and thunderstorms after midnight. Winds and waves higher in and near thunderstorms. The coastal waters forecast for the following St. Andrews Bay waterways. Today, north winds around 5 knots, becoming southwest late. Protected waters smooth, a chance of showers and thunderstorms early this afternoon. Showers and thunderstorms likely late. Tonight, northwest winds around 5 knots, becoming northeast after midnight. Protected waters smooth, showers and thunderstorms likely, mainly in the evening. Sunday, northeast winds around 5 knots, increasing to 5 to 10 knots in the afternoon. Protected waters a light chop. A chance of showers and thunderstorms. Sunday night, southeast winds 5 to 10 knots, becoming northeast after midnight. Protected waters a light chop. A chance of showers and thunderstorms. Monday, northeast winds around 5 knots, becoming southeast in the afternoon. Protected waters a light chop. A slight chance of showers and thunderstorms in the morning, then showers and thunderstorms likely in the afternoon. Monday night.

southeast winds 5 to 10 knots, becoming east after midnight. Protected waters a light chop. Showers and thunderstorms likely, mainly in the evening. Tuesday, northwest winds 5 to 10 knots, becoming southwest 10 to 15 knots in the afternoon. Protected waters a moderate chop. Showers and thunderstorms likely. Tuesday night, southwest winds 10 to 15 knots, diminishing to 5 to 10 knots after midnight. Protected waters a moderate chop. Showers and thunderstorms likely, mainly in the evening. Wednesday, west winds 5 to 10 knots, becoming southwest 10 to 15 knots in the afternoon. Protected waters a moderate chop. A chance of showers and thunderstorms. Wednesday night, southwest winds 10 to 15 knots, diminishing to 5 to 10 knots after midnight. Protected waters a moderate chop. A chance of showers and thunderstorms, mainly in the evening. Winds and waves higher and near thunderstorms. The Tropical Weather Outlook. For the North Atlantic, Caribbean Sea and the Gulf of America, Northern Gulf of America and near Florida, showers and thunderstorms over the Eastern Gulf of America are associated with an upper level low and a surface trough. Surface observations indicate that pressures remain high in the area and winds are generally light. However, some gradual development of this system is possible while it moves slowly northward or north-northwestward during the next few days. Interests along the Florida West Coast and Florida Panhandle should monitor the progress of the system as it is expected to bring heavy rain to portions of that region during the next several days. Formation chance through 48 hours, low, 20%. Formation chance through 7 days, low, 30%. The Surf Zone Forecast General Outlook. Light winds with surf heights around 1 foot are expected to result in a moderate risk of rip currents today. After today, the rip current risk will depend heavily on whether we see any tropical development in the Northeast Gulf. If a low develops, then the rip current risk will increase substantially, but confidence is currently low. 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The latest weather and forecast information can also be accessed by calling our automated forecast line at 850-942-8851. The current time is 7:20 a.m. Eastern Daylight Time. These are the 7 a.m. Eastern Daylight Time conditions. At the Tallahassee Airport, it was mostly cloudy. The temperature was 74 degrees. The wind was west at 5 miles an hour. At Florida State University, the temperature was 75 degrees. The wind was west at 2 miles an hour. At Apalachicola, it was partly cloudy. The temperature was 75 degrees. The wind was calm. At Panama City Northwest, it was cloudy. The temperature was 75 degrees. The wind was northwest at 5 miles an hour. At Dothan, it was clear. The temperature was 74 degrees. The wind was northwest at 5 miles an hour. At Albany, it was partly cloudy. The temperature was 74 degrees. The wind was west at 3 miles an hour. At Valdosta, fog was reported. The temperature was 73 degrees. The wind was southwest at 3 miles an hour. Over the marine area, at the buoy south of Apalachicola, winds were east at 10 knots and seas were 2 feet. At the buoy south of Panama City, winds were northwest at 6 knots, and seas were 3 feet. At the buoy south of Pensacola, wave heights 1 foot. Wave period 7 seconds. The forecast for the local area. Today, mostly sunny. Showers and thunderstorms likely this afternoon. Highs in the lower 90s. Light and variable winds, becoming south around 5 miles per hour this afternoon. Chance of rain 70%. Heat index values up to 105. Tonight, mostly cloudy with the chance of showers and thunderstorms in the evening, then mostly clear after midnight. Humid with lows in the mid-70s. Southwest winds around 5 miles per hour in the evening, becoming light and variable. Chance of rain 50%. Sunday, mostly sunny. A chance of showers and thunderstorms in the afternoon. Humid with highs in the lower 90s. East winds around 5 miles per hour. Chance of rain 50%. Sunday night, partly cloudy with a chance of showers and thunderstorms. Humid with lows in the mid-70s. South winds 5 to 10 miles per hour in the evening, becoming light and variable. Chance of rain

50%. Monday, mostly sunny. A chance of showers and thunderstorms in the morning, then showers and thunderstorms in the afternoon. Humid with highs around 90. Southeast winds 5 to 10 miles per hour. Chance of rain 80%. Monday night through Tuesday night, showers and thunderstorms. Lows in the mid-70s. Highs in the lower 90s. Chance of rain 80%. Wednesday and Wednesday night, partly cloudy. A chance of showers and thunderstorms. Highs in the lower 90s. Lows in the upper 70s. Chance of rain 50%. Heat index values up to 105. Thursday, mostly sunny. A chance of showers and thunderstorms in the morning, then showers and thunderstorms likely in the afternoon. Highs in the lower 90s. Chance of rain 60%. Heat index values up to 105. Thursday night, mostly cloudy with showers and thunderstorms likely in the evening, then partly cloudy with a slight chance of showers and thunderstorms after midnight. Lows in the mid-70s. Chance of rain 60%. Friday, mostly sunny. A chance of showers and thunderstorms in the morning, then showers and thunderstorms likely in the afternoon. Highs in the lower 90s. Chance of rain 60%. The coastal waters forecast for the following: coastal waters from Okaloosa Walton County line to Mexico Beach out to 20 nautical miles, coastal waters from Mexico Beach to Apalachicola out to 20 nautical miles, waters from Okaloosa Walton County line to Mexico Beach 20 to 60 nautical miles, and waters from Mexico Beach to Apalachicola 20 to 60 nautical miles. Today, north winds 5 to 10 knots, becoming northeast late. Seas around 2 feet. Wave detail, northwest 2 feet at 4 seconds and south 1 foot at 7 seconds. Protected waters a light chop. A chance of showers and thunderstorms. Tonight, northeast winds 5 to 10 knots. Seas around 2 feet. Wave detail, northeast 1 foot at 2 seconds and west 1 foot at 4 seconds. Protected waters a light chop. A chance of showers and thunderstorms. Sunday, northeast winds 5 to 10 knots. Seas around 2 feet. Wave detail, northeast 2 feet at 3 seconds and west 1 foot at 4 seconds. Protected waters a light chop. A chance of showers and thunderstorms. Sunday night, east winds 5 to 10 knots. Seas around 2 feet. Wave detail, east 2 feet at 4 seconds and west 1 foot at 4 seconds. Protected waters a light chop. Showers and thunderstorms likely. Monday, east winds 10 to 15 knots. Seas 2 to 3 feet. Wave detail, east 2 feet at 5 seconds and south 1 foot at 9 seconds. Protected waters a moderate chop. Showers and thunderstorms likely. Monday night, southwest winds 10 to 15 knots. Seas 2 to 3 feet. Wave detail, southeast 2 feet at 5 seconds and south 1 foot at 9 seconds. Protected waters a moderate chop. Showers and thunderstorms likely. Tuesday, west winds 10 to 15 knots, increasing to 15 to 20 knots in the afternoon. Seas 2 to 3 feet. Protected waters choppy. Showers and thunderstorms likely. Tuesday night, southwest winds 15 to 20 knots. Seas 2 to 3 feet. Protected waters choppy. A chance of showers and thunderstorms. Wednesday, west winds 10 to 15 knots, increasing to 15 to 20 knots in the afternoon. Seas 2 to 4 feet. Protected waters choppy. A chance of showers and thunderstorms. Wednesday night, west winds 15 to 20 knots, diminishing to 10 to 15 knots after midnight. Seas 2 to 4 feet. Protected waters choppy. A slight chance of showers and thunderstorms in the evening, then a chance of showers and thunderstorms after midnight. Winds and waves higher in and near thunderstorms. The coastal waters forecast for the following: waters from Suwannee River to Apalachicola, Florida, extending from 20 to 60 nautical miles. Today, east winds around 5 knots, becoming southeast this afternoon. Seas around 2 feet. Wave detail, west 1 foot at 4 seconds. Protected waters a light chop. A chance of showers and thunderstorms, mainly this morning. Tonight, southeast winds 5 to 10 knots. Waves 1 foot or less, then around 2 feet after midnight. Wave detail, west 1 foot at 4 seconds, becoming southeast 2 feet at 5 seconds and west 1 foot at 4 seconds. Protected waters a light chop.
a chance of showers and thunderstorms. Sunday, east winds 5 to 10 knots, becoming southeast 10 to 15 knots in the afternoon. Seas around 2 feet. Wave detail, southeast 2 feet at 5 seconds and west 1 foot at 4 seconds. Protected waters a moderate chop. Showers and thunderstorms likely. Sunday night, southeast winds 5 to 10 knots. Seas around 2 feet. Wave detail, southeast 2 feet at 5 seconds. Protected waters a light chop. Showers and thunderstorms likely. Monday, south winds 10 to 15 knots with gusts up to 25 knots. Seas 2 to 3 feet. Wave detail, south 3 feet at 5 seconds. Protected waters a moderate chop. Showers and thunderstorms likely. Monday night, south winds 10 to 15 knots. Seas 2 to 3 feet. Wave detail, south 3 feet at 5 seconds. Protected waters a moderate chop. Showers and thunderstorms likely. Tuesday, south winds 10 to 15 knots, becoming southwest 15 to 20 knots in the afternoon. Seas 2 to 4 feet. Protected waters choppy. Showers and thunderstorms likely, mainly in the morning. Tuesday night, southwest winds 10 to 15 knots. Seas 2 to 4 feet. Protected waters a moderate chop. A chance of showers and thunderstorms. Wednesday, southwest winds 10 to 15 knots. Seas 2 to 3 feet. Protected waters a moderate chop. A chance of showers and thunderstorms. Wednesday night, southwest winds 10 to 15 knots. Seas 2 to 3 feet. Protected waters a moderate chop. A slight chance of showers and thunderstorms in the evening, then a chance of showers and thunderstorms after midnight. Winds and waves higher in and near thunderstorms. The coastal waters forecast for the following St. Andrews Bay waterways. Today, north winds around 5 knots, becoming southwest late. Protected waters smooth, a chance of showers and thunderstorms early this afternoon. Showers and thunderstorms likely late. Tonight, northwest winds around 5 knots, becoming northeast after midnight. Protected waters smooth, showers and thunderstorms likely, mainly in the evening. Sunday, northeast winds around 5 knots, increasing to 5 to 10 knots in the afternoon. Protected waters a light chop. A chance of showers and thunderstorms. Sunday night, southeast winds 5 to 10 knots, becoming northeast after midnight. Protected waters a light chop. A chance of showers and thunderstorms. Monday, northeast winds around 5 knots, becoming southeast in the afternoon. Protected waters a light chop. A slight chance of showers and thunderstorms in the morning, then showers and thunderstorms likely in the afternoon. Monday night, southeast winds 5 to 10 knots, becoming east after midnight. Protected waters a light chop. Showers and thunderstorms likely, mainly in the evening. Tuesday, northwest winds 5 to 10 knots, becoming southwest 10 to 15 knots in the afternoon. Protected waters a moderate chop. Showers and thunderstorms likely. Tuesday night, southwest winds 10 to 15 knots, diminishing to 5 to 10 knots after midnight. Protected waters a moderate chop. Showers and thunderstorms likely, mainly in the evening. Wednesday, west winds 5 to 10 knots, becoming southwest 10 to 15 knots in the afternoon. Protected waters a moderate chop. A chance of showers and thunderstorms. Wednesday night, southwest winds 10 to 15 knots, diminishing to 5 to 10 knots after midnight. Protected waters a moderate chop. A chance of showers and thunderstorms, mainly in the evening. Winds and waves higher in and near thunderstorms. The Tallahassee climate summary for yesterday, July 17, 2026. Yesterday's high temperature was 95 degrees. This high was 3 degrees above the normal high of 92. Yesterday's low temperature was 73 degrees. This tied the normal low of 73. 0.03 inches of precipitation fell yesterday, which brings the monthly total to 4.30 inches. This is 0.44 inches above the normal amount of 3.86 inches for July. The total precipitation for the year now stands at 21.69 inches, which is 10.75 inches below normal. The normal high temperature for today is 92 degrees, and the normal low is 73. The record high for today is 103, which occurred in 2000, and the record low is 65, which occurred in 1974.
Sunrise today is at 6:48 a.m. and sunset is

The tropical weather outlook. For the North Atlantic, Caribbean Sea and the Gulf of America, Northern Gulf of America and near Florida, showers and thunderstorms over the eastern Gulf of America are associated with an upper level low and a surface trough. Surface observations indicate that pressures remain high in the area and winds are generally light. However, some gradual development of this system is possible while it moves slowly northward or north-northwestward during the next few days. Interests along the Florida West Coast and Florida Panhandle should monitor the progress of the system as it is expected to bring slowly northward or north-northwestward during the next few days. Interests along the Florida West Coast and Florida Panhandle should monitor the progress of the system as it is expected to bring heavy rain to portions of that region during the next several days. Formation chance through 48 hours, low, 20%. Formation chance through 7 days, low, 30%. The surf zone forecast general outlook, light winds with surf heights around 1 foot are expected to result in a moderate risk of rip currents today. After today, the rip current risk will depend heavily on whether we see any tropical development in the Northeast Gulf. If a low develops, then the rip current risk will increase substantially, but confidence is currently low. 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The latest weather and forecast information can also be accessed by calling our automated forecast line at 850-942-8851. The current time is 7:34 a.m. Eastern Daylight Time. These are the 7 a.m. Eastern Daylight Time conditions. At the Tallahassee Airport, it was mostly cloudy. The temperature was 74 degrees. The wind was west at 5 miles an hour. At Florida State University, the temperature was 75 degrees. The wind was west at 2 miles an hour. At Apalachicola, it was partly cloudy. The temperature was 75 degrees. The wind was calm. At Panama City Northwest, it was cloudy. The temperature was 75 degrees. The wind was northwest at 5 miles an hour. At Dothan, it was clear. The temperature was 74 degrees. The wind was northwest at 5 miles an hour. At Albany, it was partly cloudy. The temperature was 74 degrees. The wind was west at 3 miles an hour. At Valdosta, fog was reported. The temperature was 73 degrees. The wind was southwest at 3 miles an hour. Over the marine area, at the buoy south of Apalachicola, winds were east at 10 knots and seas were 2 feet. At the buoy south of Panama City, winds were northwest at 6 knots and seas were 3 feet. At the buoy south of Pensacola, wave heights 1 foot. Wave period 7 seconds. The forecast for the local area. Today, mostly sunny. Showers and thunderstorms likely this afternoon. Highs in the lower 90s. Light and variable winds, becoming south around 5 miles per hour this afternoon. Chance of rain 70%. Heat index values up to 105. Tonight, mostly cloudy with a chance of showers and thunderstorms in the evening, then mostly clear after midnight. Humid with lows in the mid-70s. Southwest winds around 5 miles per hour in the evening, becoming light and variable. Chance of rain 50%. Sunday, mostly sunny. A chance of showers and thunderstorms in the afternoon. Humid with highs in the lower 90s. East winds around 5 miles per hour. Chance of rain 50%. Sunday night, partly cloudy with a chance of showers and thunderstorms. Humid with lows in the mid-70s. South winds 5 to 10 miles per hour in the evening, becoming light and variable. Chance of rain 50%. Monday, mostly sunny. A chance of showers and thunderstorms in the morning, then showers and thunderstorms in the afternoon. Humid with highs around 90. Southeast winds 5 to 10 miles per hour. Chance of rain 80%. Monday night through Tuesday night, showers and thunderstorms. Lows in the mid-70s. Highs in the lower 90s. Chance of rain 80%. Wednesday and Wednesday night, partly cloudy. A chance of showers and thunderstorms. Highs in the lower 90s. Lows in the upper 70s. Chance of rain 50%. Heat index values up to 105. Thursday, mostly sunny. A chance of showers and thunderstorms in the morning, then showers and thunderstorms likely in the afternoon.

to 10 knots, becoming northeast late. Seas around 2 feet. Wave detail, northwest 2 feet at 4 seconds and south 1 foot at 7 seconds. Protected waters, a light chop. A chance of showers and thunderstorms. Tonight, northeast winds 5 to 10 knots. Seas around 2 feet. Wave detail, northeast 1 foot at 2 seconds and west 1 foot at 4 seconds. Protected waters, a light chop. A chance of showers and thunderstorms. Sunday, northeast winds 5 to 10 knots. Seas around 2 feet. Wave detail, northeast 2 feet at 3 seconds and west 1 foot at 4 seconds. Protected waters, a light chop. A chance of showers and thunderstorms. Sunday night, east winds 5 to 10 knots. Seas around 2 feet. Wave detail, east 2 feet at 4 seconds and west 1 foot at 4 seconds. Protected waters, a light chop. Showers and thunderstorms likely. Monday, east winds 10 to 15 knots. Seas 2 to 3 feet. Wave detail, east 2 feet at 5 seconds and south 1 foot at 9 seconds. Protected waters, a moderate chop. Showers and thunderstorms likely. Monday night, southwest winds 10 to 15 knots. Seas 2 to 3 feet. Wave detail, southeast 2 feet at 5 seconds and south 1 foot at 9 seconds. Protected waters, a moderate chop. Showers and thunderstorms likely. Tuesday, west winds 10 to 15 knots, increasing to 15 to 20 knots in the afternoon. Seas 2 to 3 feet. Protected waters, choppy. Showers and thunderstorms likely. Tuesday night, southwest winds 15 to 20 knots. Seas 2 to 3 feet. Protected waters, choppy. A chance of showers and thunderstorms. Wednesday, west winds 10 to 15 knots, increasing to 15 to 20 knots in the afternoon. Seas 2 to 4 feet. Protected waters, choppy. A chance of showers and thunderstorms. Wednesday night, west winds 15 to 20 knots, diminishing to 10 to 15 knots after midnight. Seas 2 to 4 feet. Protected waters, choppy. A slight chance of showers and thunderstorms in the evening, then a chance of showers and thunderstorms after midnight. Winds and waves higher and near thunderstorms. The coastal waters forecast for the following waters from Suwannee River to Apalachicola, Florida, extending from 20 to 60 nautical miles. Today, east winds around 5 knots, becoming southeast this afternoon. Seas around 2 feet. Wave detail, west 1 foot at 4 seconds. Protected waters, a light chop. A chance of showers and thunderstorms, mainly this morning. Tonight, southeast winds 5 to 10 knots. Waves 1 foot or less, then around 2 feet after midnight. Wave detail, west 1 foot at 4 seconds, becoming southeast 2 feet at 5 seconds and west 1 foot at 4 seconds. Protected waters, a light chop. A chance of showers and thunderstorms. Sunday, east winds 5 to 10 knots, becoming southeast 10 to 15 knots in the afternoon. Seas around 2 feet. Wave detail, southeast 2 feet at 5 seconds and west 1 foot at 4 seconds. Protected waters, a moderate chop. Showers and thunderstorms likely. Sunday night, southeast winds 5 to 10 knots. Seas around 2 feet. Wave detail, southeast 2 feet at 5 seconds. Protected waters, a light chop. Showers and thunderstorms likely. Monday, south winds 10 to 15 knots with gusts up to 25 knots. Seas 2 to 3 feet. Wave detail, south 3 feet at 5 seconds. Protected waters, a moderate chop. Showers and thunderstorms likely. Monday night, south winds 10 to 15 knots. Seas 2 to 3 feet. Wave detail, south 3 feet at 5 seconds. Protected waters, a moderate chop. Showers and thunderstorms likely. Tuesday, south winds 10 to 15 knots, becoming southwest 15 to 20 knots in the afternoon. Seas 2 to 4 feet. Protected waters, choppy. Showers and thunderstorms likely, mainly in the morning. Tuesday night, southwest winds 10 to 15 knots. Seas 2 to 4 feet. Protected waters, a moderate chop. A chance of showers and thunderstorms. Wednesday, southwest winds 10 to 15 knots. Seas 2 to 3 feet. Protected waters, a moderate chop. A chance of showers and thunderstorms. Wednesday night, southwest winds 10 to 15 knots. Seas 2 to 3 feet.

Protected water is a moderate chop. A slight chance of showers and thunderstorms in the evening, then a chance of showers and thunderstorms after midnight. Winds and waves higher in and near thunderstorms. The coastal waters forecast for the following St. Andrews Bay waterways. Today, north winds around 5 knots, becoming southwest late. Protected waters smooth, a chance of showers and thunderstorms early this afternoon. Showers and thunderstorms likely late. Tonight, northwest winds around 5 knots, becoming northeast after midnight. Protected waters smooth, showers and thunderstorms likely, mainly in the evening. Sunday, northeast winds around 5 knots, increasing to 5 to 10 knots in the afternoon. Protected waters a light chop. A chance of showers and thunderstorms. Sunday night, southeast winds 5 to 10 knots, becoming northeast after midnight. Protected waters a light chop. A chance of showers and thunderstorms. Monday, northeast winds around 5 knots, becoming southeast in the afternoon. Protected waters a light chop. A slight chance of showers and thunderstorms in the morning, then showers and thunderstorms likely in the afternoon. Monday night, southeast winds 5 to 10 knots, becoming east after midnight. Protected waters a light chop. Showers and thunderstorms likely, mainly in the evening. Tuesday, northwest winds 5 to 10 knots, becoming southwest 10 to 15 knots in the afternoon. Protected waters a moderate chop. Showers and thunderstorms likely. Tuesday night, southwest winds 10 to 15 knots, diminishing to 5 to 10 knots after midnight. Protected waters a moderate chop. Showers and thunderstorms likely, mainly in the evening. Wednesday, west winds 5 to 10 knots, becoming southwest 10 to 15 knots in the afternoon. Protected waters a moderate chop. A chance of showers and thunderstorms. Wednesday night, southwest winds 10 to 15 knots, diminishing to 5 to 10 knots after midnight. Protected waters a moderate chop. A chance of showers and thunderstorms, mainly in the evening. Winds and waves higher in and near thunderstorms. The Tropical Weather Outlook. For the North Atlantic, Caribbean Sea and the Gulf of America, Northern Gulf of America and near Florida, showers and thunderstorms over the Eastern Gulf of America are associated with an upper level low and a surface trough. Surface observations indicate that pressures remain high in the area and winds are generally light. However, some gradual development of this system is possible while it moves slowly northward or north-northwestward during the next few days. Interests along the Florida West Coast and Florida Panhandle should monitor the progress of the system as it is expected to bring heavy rain to portions of that region during the next several days. Formation chance through 48 hours, low, 20%. Formation chance through 7 days, low, 30%. The Surf Zone Forecast General Outlook, light winds with surf heights around 1 foot are expected to result in a moderate risk of rip currents today. After today, the rip current risk will depend heavily on whether we see any tropical development in the Northeast Gulf. If a low develops, then the rip current risk will increase substantially, but confidence is currently low. 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The latest weather and forecast information can also be accessed by calling our automated forecast line at 850-942-8851. The current time is 7:47 a.m. Eastern Daylight Time. These are the 7 a.m. Eastern Daylight Time conditions. At the Tallahassee Airport, it was mostly cloudy. The temperature was 74 degrees. The wind was west at 5 miles an hour. At Florida State University, the temperature was 75 degrees. The wind was west at 2 miles an hour. At Apalachicola, it was partly cloudy. The temperature was 75 degrees. The wind was calm. At Panama City Northwest, it was cloudy. The temperature was 75 degrees. The wind was northwest at 5 miles an hour. At Dothan, it was clear. The temperature was 74 degrees. The wind was northwest at 5 miles an hour. At Albany, it was partly cloudy. The temperature was 74 degrees. The wind was west at 3 miles an hour. At Valdosta, fog was reported. The temperature was 73 degrees. The wind was southwest at 3 miles an hour. Over the marine area, at the buoy south of Apalachicola, winds were east at 10 knots and sea.

were 2 feet. At the buoy south of Panama City, winds were northwest at 6 knots, and seas were 3 feet. At the buoy south of Pensacola, wave heights 1 foot. Wave period 7 seconds. The forecast for the local area. Today, mostly sunny. Showers and thunderstorms likely this afternoon. Highs in the lower 90s. Light and variable winds, becoming south around 5 miles per hour this afternoon. Chance of rain 70%. Heat index values up to 105. Tonight, mostly cloudy with the chance of showers and thunderstorms in the evening, then mostly clear after midnight. Humid with lows in the mid-70s. Southwest winds around 5 miles per hour in the evening, becoming light and variable. Chance of rain 50%. Sunday, mostly sunny. A chance of showers and thunderstorms in the afternoon. Humid with highs in the lower 90s. East winds around 5 miles per hour. Chance of rain 50%. Sunday night, partly cloudy with a chance of showers and thunderstorms. Humid with lows in the mid-70s. South winds 5 to 10 miles per hour in the evening, becoming light and variable. Chance of rain 50%. Monday, mostly sunny. A chance of showers and thunderstorms in the morning, then showers and thunderstorms in the afternoon. Humid with highs around 90. Southeast winds 5 to 10 miles per hour. Chance of rain 80%. Monday night through Tuesday night, showers and thunderstorms. Lows in the mid-70s. Highs in the lower 90s. Chance of rain 80%. Wednesday and Wednesday night, partly cloudy. A chance of showers and thunderstorms. Highs in the lower 90s. Lows in the upper 70s. Chance of rain 50%. Heat index values up to 105. Thursday, mostly sunny. A chance of showers and thunderstorms in the morning, then showers and thunderstorms likely in the afternoon. Highs in the lower 90s. Chance of rain 60%. Heat index values up to 105. Thursday night, mostly cloudy with showers and thunderstorms likely in the evening, then partly cloudy with a slight chance of showers and thunderstorms after midnight. Lows in the mid-70s. Chance of rain 60%. Friday, mostly sunny. A chance of showers and thunderstorms in the morning, then showers and thunderstorms likely in the afternoon. Highs in the lower 90s. Chance of rain 60%. The coastal waters forecast for the following: coastal waters from Okaloosa, Walton County line to Mexico Beach out to 20 nautical miles, coastal waters from Mexico Beach to Apalachicola out to 20 nautical miles, waters from Okaloosa, Walton County line to Mexico Beach 20 to 60 nautical miles, and waters from Mexico Beach to Apalachicola 20 to 60 nautical miles. Today, north winds 5 to 10 knots, becoming northeast late. Seas around 2 feet. Wave detail, northwest 2 feet at 4 seconds and south 1 foot at 7 seconds. Protected waters a light shop. A chance of showers and thunderstorms. Tonight, northeast winds 5 to 10 knots. Seas around 2 feet. Wave detail, northeast 1 foot at 2 seconds and west 1 foot at 4 seconds. Protected waters a light shop. A chance of showers and thunderstorms. Sunday, northeast winds 5 to 10 knots. Seas around 2 feet. Wave detail, northeast 2 feet at 3 seconds and west 1 foot at 4 seconds. Protected waters a light shop. A chance of showers and thunderstorms. Sunday night, east winds 5 to 10 knots. Seas around 2 feet. Wave detail, east 2 feet at 4 seconds and west 1 foot at 4 seconds. Protected waters a light shop. Showers and thunderstorms likely. Monday, east winds 10 to 15 knots. Seas 2 to 3 feet. Wave detail, east 2 feet at 5 seconds and south 1 foot at 9 seconds. Protected waters a moderate chop. Showers and thunderstorms likely. Monday night, southwest winds 10 to 15 knots. Seas 2 to 3 feet. Wave detail, southeast 2 feet at 5 seconds and south 1 foot at 9 seconds. Protected waters a moderate chop. Showers and thunderstorms likely. Tuesday, west winds 10 to 15 knots, increasing to 15 to 20 knots in the afternoon. Seas 2 to 3 feet. Protected waters choppy. Showers and thunderstorms likely. Tuesday night, southwest winds 15 to 20 knots. Seas 2 to 3 feet. Protected waters choppy. A chance of showers and thunderstorms.

Wednesday, west winds 10 to 15 knots, increasing to 15 to 20 knots in the afternoon. Seas 2 to 4 feet. Protected waters choppy. A chance of showers and thunderstorms. Wednesday night, west winds 15 to 20 knots, diminishing to 10 to 15 knots after midnight. Seas 2 to 4 feet. Protected waters choppy. A slight chance of showers and thunderstorms in the evening, then a chance of showers and thunderstorms after midnight. Winds and waves higher in and near thunderstorms. The coastal waters forecast for the following: waters from Suwannee River to Apalachicola, Florida, extending from 20 to 60 nautical miles. Today, east winds around 5 knots, becoming southeast this afternoon. Seas around 2 feet. Wave detail, west 1 foot at 4 seconds. Protected waters a light chop. A chance of showers and thunderstorms, mainly this morning. Tonight, southeast winds 5 to 10 knots. Waves 1 foot or less, then around 2 feet after midnight. Wave detail, west 1 foot at 4 seconds, becoming southeast 2 feet at 5 seconds and west 1 foot at 4 seconds. Protected waters a light chop. A chance of showers and thunderstorms. Sunday, east winds 5 to 10 knots, becoming southeast 10 to 15 knots in the afternoon. Seas around 2 feet. Wave detail, southeast 2 feet at 5 seconds and west 1 foot at 4 seconds. Protected waters a moderate chop. Showers and thunderstorms likely. Sunday night, southeast winds 5 to 10 knots. Seas around 2 feet. Wave detail, southeast 2 feet at 5 seconds. Protected waters a light chop. Showers and thunderstorms likely. Monday, south winds 10 to 15 knots with gusts up to 25 knots. Seas 2 to 3 feet. Wave detail, south 3 feet at 5 seconds. Protected waters a moderate chop. Showers and thunderstorms likely. Monday night, south winds 10 to 15 knots. Seas 2 to 3 feet. Wave detail, south 3 feet at 5 seconds. Protected waters a moderate chop. Showers and thunderstorms likely. Tuesday, south winds 10 to 15 knots, becoming southwest 15 to 20 knots in the afternoon. Seas 2 to 4 feet. Protected waters choppy. Showers and thunderstorms likely, mainly in the morning. Tuesday night, southwest winds 10 to 15 knots. Seas 2 to 4 feet. Protected waters a moderate chop. A chance of showers and thunderstorms. Wednesday, southwest winds 10 to 15 knots. Seas 2 to 3 feet. Protected waters a moderate chop. A chance of showers and thunderstorms. Wednesday night, southwest winds 10 to 15 knots. Seas 2 to 3 feet. Protected waters a moderate chop. A slight chance of showers and thunderstorms in the evening, then a chance of showers and thunderstorms after midnight. Winds and waves higher in and near thunderstorms. The coastal waters forecast for the following St. Andrews Bay waterways. Today, north winds around 5 knots, becoming southwest late. Protected waters smooth, a chance of showers and thunderstorms early this afternoon. Showers and thunderstorms likely late. Tonight, northwest winds around 5 knots, becoming northeast after midnight. Protected waters smooth, showers and thunderstorms likely, mainly in the evening. Sunday, northeast winds around 5 knots, increasing to 5 to 10 knots in the afternoon. Protected waters a light chop. A chance of showers and thunderstorms. Sunday night, southeast winds 5 to 10 knots, becoming northeast after midnight. Protected waters a light chop. A chance of showers and thunderstorms. Monday, northeast winds around 5 knots, becoming southeast in the afternoon. Protected waters a light chop. A slight chance of showers and thunderstorms in the morning, then showers and thunderstorms likely in the afternoon. Monday night, southeast winds 5 to 10 knots, becoming east after midnight. Protected waters a light chop. Showers and thunderstorms likely, mainly in the evening. Tuesday, northwest winds 5 to 10 knots, becoming southwest 10 to 15 knots in the afternoon. Protected waters a moderate chop. Showers and thunderstorms likely. Tuesday night, southwest winds 10 to 15 knots, diminishing to 5 to 10 knots after midnight. Protected waters a moderate chop. Showers and thunderstorms likely, mainly in the evening. Wednesday, west winds 5 to 10 knots, becoming southwest 10 to 15 knots in the afternoon.
Protected waters, a moderate chop. A chance of showers and thunderstorms. Wednesday night, southwest winds 10 to 15 knots, diminishing to 5 to 10 knots after midnight. Protected waters, a moderate chop. A chance of showers and thunderstorms, mainly in the evening. Winds and waves higher and near thunderstorms. The Tropical Weather Outlook. For the North Atlantic, Caribbean Sea and the Gulf of America, northern Gulf of America and near Florida, showers and thunderstorms over the eastern Gulf of America are associated with an upper-level low and a surface trough. Surface observations indicate that pressures remain high in the area and winds are generally light. However, some gradual development of this system is possible while it moves slowly northward or north-northwestward during the next few days. Interests along the Florida West Coast and Florida Panhandle should monitor the progress of the system as it is expected to bring heavy rain to portions of that region during the next several days. Formation chance through 48 hours, low, 20%. Formation chance through 7 days, low, 30%. The Surf Zone Forecast General Outlook. Light winds with surf heights around 1 foot are expected to result in a moderate risk of rip currents today. After today, the rip current risk will depend heavily on whether we see any tropical development in the Northeast Gulf. If a low develops, then the rip current risk will increase substantially, but confidence is currently low. 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The latest weather and forecast information can also be accessed by calling our automated forecast line at 850-942-8851. The current time is 8 a.m. Eastern Daylight Time. These are the 7 a.m. Eastern Daylight Time conditions. At the Tallahassee Airport, it was mostly cloudy. The temperature was 74 degrees. The wind was west at 5 miles an hour. At Florida State University, the temperature was 75 degrees. The wind was west at 2 miles an hour. At Apalachicola, it was partly cloudy. The temperature was 75 degrees. The wind was calm. At Panama City Northwest, it was cloudy. The temperature was 75 degrees. The wind was northwest at 5 miles an hour. At Dothan, it was clear. The temperature was 74 degrees. The wind was northwest at 5 miles an hour. At Albany, it was partly cloudy. The temperature was 74 degrees. The wind was west at 3 miles an hour. At Valdosta, fog was reported. The temperature was 73 degrees. The wind was southwest at 3 miles an hour. Over the marine area, at the buoy south of Apalachicola, winds were east at 10 knots and seas were 2 feet. At the buoy south of Panama City, winds were northwest at 6 knots, and seas were 3 feet. At the buoy south of Pensacola, wave heights 1 foot. Wave period 7 seconds. The Tallahassee Climate Summary for yesterday, July 17, 2026. Yesterday's high temperature was 95 degrees. This high was 3 degrees above the normal high of 92. Yesterday's low temperature was 73 degrees. This tied the normal low of 73. 0.03 inches of precipitation fell yesterday, which brings the monthly total to 4.30 inches. This is 0.44 inches above the normal amount of 3.86 inches for July. The total precipitation for the year now stands at 21.69 inches, which is 10.75 inches below normal. The normal high temperature for today is 92 degrees, and the normal low is 73. The record high for today is 103, which occurred in 2000, and the record low is 65, which occurred in 1974. Sunrise today is at 6:48 a.m. and sunset is at 8:40 p.m. The forecast for the local area. Today, mostly sunny. Showers and thunderstorms likely this afternoon. Highs in the lower 90s. Light and variable winds, becoming south around 5 miles per hour this afternoon. Chance of rain 70%. Heat index values up to 105. Tonight, mostly cloudy with a chance of showers and thunderstorms in the evening, then mostly clear after midnight. Humid with lows in the mid-70s. Southwest winds around 5 miles per hour in the evening, becoming light and variable. Chance of rain 50%. Sunday, mostly sunny. A chance of showers and thunderstorms in the afternoon. Humid with highs in the lower 90s. East winds around 5.

miles per hour. Chance of rain 50%. Sunday night, partly cloudy with a chance of showers and thunderstorms. Humid with lows in the mid-70s. South winds 5 to 10 miles per hour in the evening, becoming light and variable. Chance of rain 50%. Monday, mostly sunny. A chance of showers and thunderstorms in the morning, then showers and thunderstorms in the afternoon. Humid with highs around 90. Southeast winds 5 to 10 miles per hour. Chance of rain 80%. Monday night through Tuesday night, showers and thunderstorms. Lows in the mid-70s. Highs in the lower 90s. Chance of rain 80%. Wednesday and Wednesday night, partly cloudy. A chance of showers and thunderstorms. Highs in the lower 90s. Lows in the upper 70s. Chance of rain 50%. Heat index values up to 105. Thursday, mostly sunny. A chance of showers and thunderstorms in the morning, then showers and thunderstorms likely in the afternoon. Highs in the lower 90s. Chance of rain 60%. Heat index values up to 105. Thursday night, mostly cloudy with showers and thunderstorms likely in the evening, then partly cloudy with a slight chance of showers and thunderstorms after midnight. Lows in the mid-70s. Chance of rain 60%. Friday, mostly sunny. A chance of showers and thunderstorms in the morning, then showers and thunderstorms likely in the afternoon. Highs in the lower 90s. Chance of rain 60%. The Tropical Weather Outlook. For the North Atlantic, Caribbean Sea and the Gulf of America, Northern Gulf of America and near Florida, showers and thunderstorms over the Eastern Gulf of America are associated with an upper level low and a surface trough. Surface observations indicate that pressures remain high in the area and winds are generally light. However, some gradual development of this system is possible while it moves slowly northward or north-northwestward during the next few days. Interests along the Florida West Coast and Florida Panhandle should monitor the progress of the system as it is expected to bring heavy rain to portions of that region during the next several days. Formation chance through 48 hours, low, 20%. Formation chance through 7 days, low, 30%. The Surf Zone Forecast General Outlook, light winds with surf heights around 1 foot are expected to result in a moderate risk of rip currents today. After today, the rip current risk will depend heavily on whether we see any tropical development in the Northeast Gulf. If a low develops, then the rip current risk will increase substantially, but confidence is currently low. 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The latest weather and forecast information can also be accessed by calling our automated forecast line at 850-942-8851. The current time is 8:06 a.m. Eastern Daylight Time. These are the 8 a.m. Eastern Daylight Time conditions. At the Tallahassee Airport, it was partly sunny. The temperature was 74 degrees. The wind was southeast at 5 miles an hour. The report from Florida State University was not available. At Apalachicola, it was cloudy. The temperature was 76 degrees. The wind was calm. At Panama City Northwest, it was partly sunny. The temperature was 76 degrees. The wind was northwest at 5 miles an hour. At Dothan, it was sunny. The temperature was 75 degrees. The wind was northwest at 5 miles an hour. At Albany, it was mostly sunny. The temperature was 76 degrees. The wind was northwest at 6 miles an hour. At Valdosta, it was mostly sunny. The temperature was 73 degrees. The wind was southwest at 3 miles an hour. Over the marine area, at the buoy south of Apalachicola, winds were east at 10 knots. At the buoy south of Panama City, winds were northwest at 8 knots. At the buoy south of Pensacola, winds were northwest at 2 knots. The forecast for the local area. Today, mostly sunny. Showers and thunderstorms likely this afternoon. Highs in the lower 90s. Light and variable winds, becoming south around 5 miles per hour this afternoon. Chance of rain 70%. Heat index values up to 105. Tonight, mostly cloudy with a chance of showers and thunderstorms in the evening, then mostly clear after midnight. Humid with lows in the mid-70s. Southwest winds are

around 5 miles per hour in the evening, becoming light and variable. Chance of rain 50%. Sunday, mostly sunny. A chance of showers and thunderstorms in the afternoon. Humid with highs in the lower 90s. East winds around 5 miles per hour. Chance of rain 50%. Sunday night, partly cloudy with a chance of showers and thunderstorms. Humid with lows in the mid-70s. South winds 5 to 10 miles per hour in the evening, becoming light and variable. Chance of rain 50%. Monday, mostly sunny. A chance of showers and thunderstorms in the morning, then showers and thunderstorms in the afternoon. Humid with highs around 90. Southeast winds 5 to 10 miles per hour. Chance of rain 80%. Monday night through Tuesday night, showers and thunderstorms. Lows in the mid-70s. Highs in the lower 90s. Chance of rain 80%. Wednesday and Wednesday night, partly cloudy. A chance of showers and thunderstorms. Highs in the lower 90s. Lows in the upper 70s. Chance of rain 50%. Heat index values up to 105. Thursday, mostly sunny. A chance of showers and thunderstorms in the morning, then showers and thunderstorms likely in the afternoon. Highs in the lower 90s. Chance of rain 60%. Heat index values up to 105. Thursday night, mostly cloudy with showers and thunderstorms likely in the evening, then partly cloudy with a slight chance of showers and thunderstorms after midnight. Lows in the mid-70s. Chance of rain 60%. Friday, mostly sunny. A chance of showers and thunderstorms in the morning, then showers and thunderstorms likely in the afternoon. Highs in the lower 90s. Chance of rain 60%. The coastal waters forecast for the following: coastal waters from Okaloosa, Walton County line to Mexico Beach out to 20 nautical miles, coastal waters from Mexico Beach to Apalachicola out to 20 nautical miles, waters from Okaloosa, Walton County line to Mexico Beach 20 to 60 nautical miles, and waters from Mexico Beach to Apalachicola 20 to 60 nautical miles. Today, north winds 5 to 10 knots, becoming northeast late. Seas around 2 feet. Wave detail, northwest 2 feet at 4 seconds and south 1 foot at 7 seconds. Protected waters, a light chop. A chance of showers and thunderstorms. Tonight, northeast winds 5 to 10 knots. Seas around 2 feet. Wave detail, northeast 1 foot at 2 seconds and west 1 foot at 4 seconds. Protected waters, a light chop. A chance of showers and thunderstorms. Sunday, northeast winds 5 to 10 knots. Seas around 2 feet. Wave detail, northeast 2 feet at 3 seconds and west 1 foot at 4 seconds. Protected waters, a light chop. A chance of showers and thunderstorms. Sunday night, east winds 5 to 10 knots. Seas around 2 feet. Wave detail, east 2 feet at 4 seconds and west 1 foot at 4 seconds. Protected waters, a light chop. Showers and thunderstorms likely. Monday, east winds 10 to 15 knots. Seas 2 to 3 feet. Wave detail, east 2 feet at 5 seconds and south 1 foot at 9 seconds. Protected waters, a moderate chop. Showers and thunderstorms likely. Monday night, southwest winds 10 to 15 knots. Seas 2 to 3 feet. Wave detail, southeast 2 feet at 5 seconds and south 1 foot at 9 seconds. Protected waters, a moderate chop. Showers and thunderstorms likely. Tuesday, west winds 10 to 15 knots, increasing to 15 to 20 knots in the afternoon. Seas 2 to 3 feet. Protected waters choppy. Showers and thunderstorms likely. Tuesday night, southwest winds 15 to 20 knots. Seas 2 to 3 feet. Protected waters choppy. A chance of showers and thunderstorms. Wednesday, west winds 10 to 15 knots, increasing to 15 to 20 knots in the afternoon. Seas 2 to 4 feet. Protected waters choppy. A chance of showers and thunderstorms. Wednesday night, west winds 15 to 20 knots, diminishing to 10 to 15 knots after midnight. Seas 2 to 4 feet. Protected waters choppy. A slight chance of showers and thunderstorms in the evening, then a chance of showers and thunderstorms after midnight. Winds and waves higher in and near thunderstorms. The coastal waters forecast for the following: waters from Suwannee River to Apalachicola, Florida, extending from 20 to 60 nautical miles. Today, east winds around 5 knots, becoming

southeast this afternoon. Seas around 2 feet. Wave detail, west 1 foot at 4 seconds. Protected waters, a light chop. A chance of showers and thunderstorms, mainly this morning. Tonight, southeast winds 5 to 10 knots. Waves 1 foot or less, then around 2 feet after midnight. Wave detail, west 1 foot at 4 seconds, becoming southeast 2 feet at 5 seconds and west 1 foot at 4 seconds. Protected waters, a light chop. A chance of showers and thunderstorms. Sunday, east winds 5 to 10 knots, becoming southeast 10 to 15 knots in the afternoon. Seas around 2 feet. Wave detail, southeast 2 feet at 5 seconds and west 1 foot at 4 seconds. Protected waters, a moderate chop. Showers and thunderstorms likely. Sunday night, southeast winds 5 to 10 knots. Seas around 2 feet. Wave detail, southeast 2 feet at 5 seconds. Protected waters, a light chop. Showers and thunderstorms likely. Monday, south winds 10 to 15 knots with gusts up to 25 knots. Seas 2 to 3 feet. Wave detail, south 3 feet at 5 seconds. Protected waters, a moderate chop. Showers and thunderstorms likely. Monday night, south winds 10 to 15 knots. Seas 2 to 3 feet. Wave detail, south 3 feet at 5 seconds. Protected waters, a moderate chop. Showers and thunderstorms likely. Tuesday, south winds 10 to 15 knots, becoming southwest 15 to 20 knots in the afternoon. Seas 2 to 4 feet. Protected waters, choppy. Showers and thunderstorms likely, mainly in the morning. Tuesday night, southwest winds 10 to 15 knots. Seas 2 to 4 feet. Protected waters, a moderate chop. A chance of showers and thunderstorms. Wednesday, southwest winds 10 to 15 knots. Seas 2 to 3 feet. Protected waters, a moderate chop. A chance of showers and thunderstorms. Wednesday night, southwest winds 10 to 15 knots. Seas 2 to 3 feet. Protected waters, a moderate chop. A slight chance of showers and thunderstorms in the evening, then a chance of showers and thunderstorms after midnight. Winds and waves higher in and near thunderstorms. The coastal waters forecast for the following St. Andrews Bay waterways. Today, north winds around 5 knots, becoming southwest late. Protected waters smooth, a chance of showers and thunderstorms early this afternoon. Showers and thunderstorms likely late. Tonight, northwest winds around 5 knots, becoming northeast after midnight. Protected waters smooth, showers and thunderstorms likely, mainly in the evening. Sunday, northeast winds around 5 knots, increasing to 5 to 10 knots in the afternoon. Protected waters, a light chop. A chance of showers and thunderstorms. Sunday night, southeast winds 5 to 10 knots, becoming northeast after midnight. Protected waters, a light chop. A chance of showers and thunderstorms. Monday, northeast winds around 5 knots, becoming southeast in the afternoon. Protected waters, a light chop. A slight chance of showers and thunderstorms in the morning, then showers and thunderstorms likely in the afternoon. Monday night, southeast winds 5 to 10 knots, becoming east after midnight. Protected waters, a light chop. Showers and thunderstorms likely, mainly in the evening. Tuesday, northwest winds 5 to 10 knots, becoming southwest 10 to 15 knots in the afternoon. Protected waters, a moderate chop. Showers and thunderstorms likely. Tuesday night, southwest winds 10 to 15 knots, diminishing to 5 to 10 knots after midnight. Protected waters, a moderate chop. Showers and thunderstorms likely, mainly in the evening. Wednesday, west winds 5 to 10 knots, becoming southwest 10 to 15 knots in the afternoon. Protected waters, a moderate chop. A chance of showers and thunderstorms. Wednesday night, southwest winds 10 to 15 knots, diminishing to 5 to 10 knots after midnight. Protected waters, a moderate chop. A chance of showers and thunderstorms, mainly in the evening. Winds and waves higher in and near thunderstorms. The Tropical Weather Outlook. For the North Atlantic, Caribbean Sea and the Gulf of America, Northern Gulf of America and near Florida, showers and thunderstorms over the Eastern Gulf of America are associated with an upper level low and a surface trough. Surface observations indicate that pressures remain high in the area and winds are generally light. However, some gradual development of this system is possible while it

move slowly northward or north-northwestward during the next few days. Interests along the Florida West Coast and Florida Panhandle should monitor the progress of the system as it is expected to bring heavy rain to portions of that region during the next several days. Formation chance through 48 hours, low, 20%. Formation chance through 7 days, low, 30%. The surf zone forecast general outlook, light winds with surf heights around 1 foot are expected to result in a moderate risk of rip currents today. After today, the rip current risk will depend heavily on whether we see any tropical development in the Northeast Gulf. If a low develops, then the rip current risk will increase substantially, but confidence is currently low. 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The latest weather and forecast information can also be accessed by calling our automated forecast line at 850-942-8851. The current time is 8:19 a.m. Eastern Daylight Time. These are the 8 a.m. Eastern Daylight Time conditions. At the Tallahassee Airport, it was partly sunny. The temperature was 74 degrees. The wind was southeast at 5 miles an hour. At Florida State University, the temperature was 77 degrees. The wind was southwest at 3 miles an hour. At Apalachicola, it was cloudy. The temperature was 76 degrees. The wind was calm. At Panama City Northwest, it was mostly sunny. The temperature was 76 degrees. The wind was northwest at 5 miles an hour. At Dothan, it was mostly sunny. The temperature was 75 degrees. The wind was northwest at 5 miles an hour. At Albany, it was mostly sunny. The temperature was 76 degrees. The wind was northwest at 6 miles an hour. At Valdosta, it was mostly sunny. The temperature was 73 degrees. The wind was southwest at 3 miles an hour. Over the marine area, at the buoys south of Apalachicola, winds were east at 8 knots and seas were 2 feet. At the buoys south of Panama City, winds were northwest at 8 knots. At the buoys south of Pensacola, winds were north at 2 knots. The forecast for the local area. Today, mostly sunny. Showers and thunderstorms likely this afternoon. Highs in the lower 90s. Light and variable winds, becoming south around 5 miles per hour this afternoon. Chance of rain 70%. Heat index values up to 105. Tonight, mostly cloudy with a chance of showers and thunderstorms in the evening, then mostly clear after midnight. Humid with lows in the mid-70s. Southwest winds around 5 miles per hour in the evening, becoming light and variable. Chance of rain 50%. Sunday, mostly sunny. A chance of showers and thunderstorms in the afternoon. Humid with highs in the lower 90s. East winds around 5 miles per hour. Chance of rain 50%. Sunday night, partly cloudy with a chance of showers and thunderstorms. Humid with lows in the mid-70s. South winds 5 to 10 miles per hour in the evening, becoming light and variable. Chance of rain 50%. Monday, mostly sunny. A chance of showers and thunderstorms in the morning, then showers and thunderstorms in the afternoon. Humid with highs around 90. Southeast winds 5 to 10 miles per hour. Chance of rain 80%. Monday night through Tuesday night, showers and thunderstorms. Lows in the mid-70s. Highs in the lower 90s. Chance of rain 80%. Wednesday and Wednesday night, partly cloudy. A chance of showers and thunderstorms. Highs in the lower 90s. Lows in the upper 70s. Chance of rain 50%. Heat index values up to 105. Thursday, mostly sunny. A chance of showers and thunderstorms in the morning, then showers and thunderstorms likely in the afternoon. Highs in the lower 90s. Chance of rain 60%. Heat index values up to 105. Thursday night, mostly cloudy with showers and thunderstorms likely in the evening, then partly cloudy with a slight chance of showers and thunderstorms after midnight. Lows in the mid-70s. Chance of rain 60%. Friday, mostly sunny. A chance of showers and thunderstorms in the morning, then showers and thunderstorms likely in the afternoon. Highs in the lower 90s. Chance of rain 60%. The coastal waters forecast,
for the following. Coastal waters from Okaloosa, Walton County line to Mexico Beach out to 20 nautical miles. Coastal waters from Mexico Beach to Apalachicola out to 20 nautical miles. Waters from Okaloosa, Walton County line to Mexico Beach 20 to 60 nautical miles. And waters from Mexico Beach to Apalachicola 20 to 60 nautical miles. Today, north winds 5 to 10 knots, becoming northeast late. Seas around 2 feet. Wave detail, northwest 2 feet at 4 seconds and south 1 foot at 7 seconds. Protected waters a light chop. A chance of showers and thunderstorms. Tonight, northeast winds 5 to 10 knots. Seas around 2 feet. Wave detail, northeast 1 foot at 2 seconds and west 1 foot at 4 seconds. Protected waters a light chop. A chance of showers and thunderstorms. Sunday, northeast winds 5 to 10 knots. Seas around 2 feet. Wave detail, northeast 2 feet at 3 seconds and west 1 foot at 4 seconds. Protected waters a light chop. A chance of showers and thunderstorms. Sunday night, east winds 5 to 10 knots. Seas around 2 feet. Wave detail, east 2 feet at 4 seconds and west 1 foot at 4 seconds. Protected waters a light chop. Showers and thunderstorms likely. Monday, east winds 10 to 15 knots. Seas 2 to 3 feet. Wave detail, east 2 feet at 5 seconds and south 1 foot at 9 seconds. Protected waters a moderate chop. Showers and thunderstorms likely. Monday night, southwest winds 10 to 15 knots. Seas 2 to 3 feet. Wave detail, southeast 2 feet at 5 seconds and south 1 foot at 9 seconds. Protected waters a moderate chop. Showers and thunderstorms likely. Tuesday, west winds 10 to 15 knots, increasing to 15 to 20 knots in the afternoon. Seas 2 to 3 feet. Protected waters choppy. Showers and thunderstorms likely. Tuesday night, southwest winds 15 to 20 knots. Seas 2 to 3 feet. Protected waters choppy. A chance of showers and thunderstorms. Wednesday, west winds 10 to 15 knots, increasing to 15 to 20 knots in the afternoon. Seas 2 to 4 feet. Protected waters choppy. A chance of showers and thunderstorms. Wednesday night, west winds 15 to 20 knots, diminishing to 10 to 15 knots after midnight. Seas 2 to 4 feet. Protected waters choppy. A slight chance of showers and thunderstorms in the evening, then a chance of showers and thunderstorms after midnight. Winds and waves higher and near thunderstorms. The coastal waters forecast for the following. Waters from Suwannee River to Apalachicola, Florida, extending from 20 to 60 nautical miles. Today, east winds around 5 knots, becoming southeast this afternoon. Seas around 2 feet. Wave detail, west 1 foot at 4 seconds. Protected waters a light chop. A chance of showers and thunderstorms, mainly this morning. Tonight, southeast winds 5 to 10 knots. Waves 1 foot or less, then around 2 feet after midnight. Wave detail, west 1 foot at 4 seconds, becoming southeast 2 feet at 5 seconds and west 1 foot at 4 seconds. Protected waters a light chop. A chance of showers and thunderstorms. Sunday, east winds 5 to 10 knots, becoming southeast 10 to 15 knots in the afternoon. Seas around 2 feet. Wave detail, southeast 2 feet at 5 seconds and west 1 foot at 4 seconds. Protected waters a moderate chop. Showers and thunderstorms likely. Sunday night, southeast winds 5 to 10 knots. Seas around 2 feet. Wave detail, southeast 2 feet at 5 seconds. Protected waters a light chop. Showers and thunderstorms likely. Monday, south winds 10 to 15 knots with gusts up to 25 knots. Seas 2 to 3 feet. Wave detail, south 3 feet at 5 seconds. Protected waters a moderate chop. Showers and thunderstorms likely. Monday night, south winds 10 to 15 knots. Seas 2 to 3 feet. Wave detail, south 3 feet at 5 seconds. Protected waters a moderate chop. Showers and thunderstorms likely. Tuesday, south winds 10 to 15 knots, becoming southwest 15 to 20 knots in the afternoon. Seas 2 to 4 feet. Protected waters choppy. Showers and thunderstorms likely, mainly in the morning. Tuesday night, southwest winds 10 to 15 knots. Seas 2 to 4 feet.
Protected waters, a moderate chop. A chance of showers and thunderstorms. Wednesday, southwest winds 10 to 15 knots. Seas 2 to 3 feet. Protected waters, a moderate chop. A chance of showers and thunderstorms. Wednesday night, southwest winds 10 to 15 knots. Seas 2 to 3 feet. Protected waters, a moderate chop. A slight chance of showers and thunderstorms in the evening, then a chance of showers and thunderstorms after midnight. Winds and waves higher in and near thunderstorms. The coastal waters forecast for the following St. Andrews Bay waterways. Today, north winds around 5 knots, becoming southwest late. Protected waters smooth, a chance of showers and thunderstorms early this afternoon. Showers and thunderstorms likely late. Tonight, northwest winds around 5 knots, becoming northeast after midnight. Protected waters smooth, showers and thunderstorms likely, mainly in the evening. Sunday, northeast winds around 5 knots, increasing to 5 to 10 knots in the afternoon. Protected waters a light chop. A chance of showers and thunderstorms. Sunday night, southeast winds 5 to 10 knots, becoming northeast after midnight. Protected waters a light chop. A chance of showers and thunderstorms. Monday, northeast winds around 5 knots, becoming southeast in the afternoon. Protected waters a light chop. A slight chance of showers and thunderstorms in the morning, then showers and thunderstorms likely in the afternoon. Monday night, southeast winds 5 to 10 knots, becoming east after midnight. Protected waters a light chop. Showers and thunderstorms likely, mainly in the evening. Tuesday, northwest winds 5 to 10 knots, becoming southwest 10 to 15 knots in the afternoon. Protected waters a moderate chop. Showers and thunderstorms likely. Tuesday night, southwest winds 10 to 15 knots, diminishing to 5 to 10 knots after midnight. Protected waters a moderate chop. Showers and thunderstorms likely, mainly in the evening. Wednesday, west winds 5 to 10 knots, becoming southwest 10 to 15 knots in the afternoon. Protected waters a moderate chop. A chance of showers and thunderstorms. Wednesday night, southwest winds 10 to 15 knots, diminishing to 5 to 10 knots after midnight. Protected waters a moderate chop. A chance of showers and thunderstorms, mainly in the evening. Winds and waves higher in and near thunderstorms. The Tallahassee climate summary for yesterday, July 17, 2026. Yesterday's high temperature was 95 degrees. This high was 3 degrees above the normal high of 92. Yesterday's low temperature was 73 degrees. This tied the normal low of 73. 0.03 inches of precipitation fell yesterday, which brings the monthly total to 4.30 inches. This is 0.44 inches above the normal amount of 3.86 inches for July. The total precipitation for the year now stands at 21.69 inches, which is 10.75 inches below normal. The normal high temperature for today is 92 degrees, and the normal low is 73. The record high for today is 103, which occurred in 2000, and the record low is 65, which occurred in 1974. Sunrise today is at 6:48 a.m. and sunset is at 8:40 p.m. The Tropical Weather Outlook. For the North Atlantic, Caribbean Sea and the Gulf of America, Northern Gulf of America and near Florida, showers and thunderstorms over the Eastern Gulf of America are associated with an upper-level low and a surface trough. Surface observations indicate that pressures remain high in the area and winds are generally light. However, some gradual development of this system is possible while it moves slowly northward or north-northwestward during the next few days. Interests along the Florida West Coast and Florida Panhandle should monitor the progress of the system as it is expected to bring heavy rain to portions of that region during the next several days. Formation chance through 48 hours, low, 20%. Formation chance through 7 days, low, 30%. The Surf Zone Forecast General Outlook, light winds with surf heights around 1 foot are expected to result in a moderate risk of rip currents today. After today, the rip current risk will depend heavily on whether we see any tropical development in the Northeast Gulf. If a low develops, then the rip current risk will increase substantially, but confidence is currently low. 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

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The latest weather and forecast information can also be accessed by calling our automated forecast line at 850-942-8851. The current time is 8:33 a.m. Eastern Daylight Time. These are the 8 a.m. Eastern Daylight Time conditions. At the Tallahassee Airport, it was partly sunny. The temperature was 74 degrees. The wind was southeast at 5 miles an hour. At Florida State University, the temperature was 77 degrees. The wind was southwest at 3 miles an hour. At Apalachicola, it was cloudy. The temperature was 76 degrees. The wind was calm. At Panama City Northwest, it was mostly sunny. The temperature was 76 degrees. The wind was northwest at 5 miles an hour. At Dothan, it was mostly sunny. The temperature was 75 degrees. The wind was northwest at 5 miles an hour. At Albany, it was mostly sunny. The temperature was 76 degrees. The wind was northwest at 6 miles an hour. At Valdosta, it was mostly sunny. The temperature was 73 degrees. The wind was southwest at 3 miles an hour. Over the marine area, at the buoy south of Apalachicola, winds were east at 8 knots and seas were 2 feet. At the buoy south of Panama City, winds were northwest at 8 knots. At the buoy south of Pensacola, winds were north at 2 knots. The forecast for the local area. Today, mostly sunny. Showers and thunderstorms likely this afternoon. Highs in the lower 90s. Light and variable winds, becoming south around 5 miles per hour this afternoon. Chance of rain 70%. Heat index values up to 105. Tonight, mostly cloudy with a chance of showers and thunderstorms in the evening, then mostly clear after midnight. Humid with lows in the mid-70s. Southwest winds around 5 miles per hour in the evening, becoming light and variable. Chance of rain 50%. Sunday, mostly sunny. A chance of showers and thunderstorms in the afternoon. Humid with highs in the lower 90s. East winds around 5 miles per hour. Chance of rain 50%. Sunday night, partly cloudy with a chance of showers and thunderstorms. Humid with lows in the mid-70s. South winds 5 to 10 miles per hour in the evening, becoming light and variable. Chance of rain 50%. Monday, mostly sunny. A chance of showers and thunderstorms in the morning, then showers and thunderstorms in the afternoon. Humid with highs around 90. Southeast winds 5 to 10 miles per hour. Chance of rain 80%. Monday night through Tuesday night, showers and thunderstorms. Lows in the mid-70s. Highs in the lower 90s. Chance of rain 80%. Wednesday and Wednesday night, partly cloudy. A chance of showers and thunderstorms. Highs in the lower 90s. Lows in the upper 70s. Chance of rain 50%. Heat index values up to 105. Thursday, mostly sunny. A chance of showers and thunderstorms in the morning, then showers and thunderstorms likely in the afternoon. Highs in the lower 90s. Chance of rain 60%. Heat index values up to 105. Thursday night, mostly cloudy with showers and thunderstorms likely in the evening, then partly cloudy with a slight chance of showers and thunderstorms after midnight. Lows in the mid-70s. Chance of rain 60%. Friday, mostly sunny. A chance of showers and thunderstorms in the morning, then showers and thunderstorms likely in the afternoon. Highs in the lower 90s. Chance of rain 60%. The coastal waters forecast for the following: coastal waters from Okaloosa, Walton County line to Mexico Beach out to 20 nautical miles, coastal waters from Mexico Beach to Apalachicola out to 20 nautical miles, waters from Okaloosa, Walton County line to Mexico Beach 20 to 60 nautical miles, and waters from Mexico Beach to Apalachicola 20 to 60 nautical miles. Today, north winds 5 to 10 knots, becoming northeast late. Seas around 2 feet. Wave detail, northwest 2 feet at 4 seconds and south 1 foot at 7 seconds. Protected waters a light chop. A chance of showers and thunderstorms. Tonight, northeast winds 5 to 10 knots. Seas around 2 feet. Wave detail, northeast 1 foot at 2 seconds and west 1 foot at 4 seconds. Protected waters a light chop. A chance of showers and thunderstorms.

Protected water is a moderate chop. Showers and thunderstorms likely. Tuesday, west winds 10 to 15 knots, increasing to 15 to 20 knots in the afternoon. Seas 2 to 3 feet. Protected water is choppy. Showers and thunderstorms likely. Tuesday night, southwest winds 15 to 20 knots. Seas 2 to 3 feet. Protected water is choppy. A chance of showers and thunderstorms. Wednesday, west winds 10 to 15 knots, increasing to 15 to 20 knots in the afternoon. Seas 2 to 4 feet. Protected water is choppy. A chance of showers and thunderstorms. Wednesday night, west winds 15 to 20 knots, diminishing to 10 to 15 knots after midnight. Seas 2 to 4 feet. Protected water is choppy. A slight chance of showers and thunderstorms in the evening, then a chance of showers and thunderstorms after midnight. Winds and waves higher in and near thunderstorms. The coastal waters forecast for the following waters from Suwannee River to Apalachicola, Florida, extending from 20 to 60 nautical miles. Today, east winds around 5 knots, becoming southeast this afternoon. Seas around 2 feet. Wave detail, west 1 foot at 4 seconds. Protected waters a light chop. A chance of showers and thunderstorms, mainly this morning. Tonight, southeast winds 5 to 10 knots. Waves 1 foot or less, then around 2 feet after midnight. Wave detail, west 1 foot at 4 seconds, becoming southeast 2 feet at 5 seconds and west 1 foot at 4 seconds. Protected waters a light chop. A chance of showers and thunderstorms. Sunday, east winds 5 to 10 knots, becoming southeast 10 to 15 knots in the afternoon. Seas around 2 feet. Wave detail, southeast 2 feet at 5 seconds and west 1 foot at 4 seconds. Protected waters a moderate chop. Showers and thunderstorms likely. Sunday night, southeast winds 5 to 10 knots. Seas around 2 feet. Wave detail, southeast 2 feet at 5 seconds. Protected waters a light chop. Showers and thunderstorms likely. Monday, south winds 10 to 15 knots with gusts up to 25 knots. Seas 2 to 3 feet. Wave detail, south 3 feet at 5 seconds. Protected waters a moderate chop. Showers and thunderstorms likely. Monday night, south winds 10 to 15 knots. Seas 2 to 3 feet. Wave detail, south 3 feet at 5 seconds. Protected waters a moderate chop. Showers and thunderstorms likely. Tuesday, south winds 10 to 15 knots, becoming southwest 15 to 20 knots in the afternoon. Seas 2 to 4 feet. Protected waters choppy. Showers and thunderstorms likely, mainly in the morning. Tuesday night, southwest winds 10 to 15 knots. Seas 2 to 4 feet. Protected waters a moderate chop. A chance of showers and thunderstorms. Wednesday, southwest winds 10 to 15 knots. Seas 2 to 3 feet. Protected waters a moderate chop. A chance of showers and thunderstorms. Wednesday night, southwest winds 10 to 15 knots. Seas 2 to 3 feet. Protected waters a moderate chop. A slight chance of showers and thunderstorms in the evening, then a chance of showers and thunderstorms after midnight. Winds and waves higher in and near thunderstorms. The coastal waters forecast for the following St. Andrews Bay waterways. Today, north winds around 5 knots, becoming southwest late. Protected waters smooth, a chance of showers and thunderstorms early this afternoon. Showers and thunderstorms likely late. Tonight, northwest winds around 5 knots, becoming northeast after midnight. Protected waters smooth, showers and thunderstorms likely, mainly in the evening. Sunday, northeast winds around 5 knots, increasing to 5 to 10 knots in the afternoon. Protected waters a light chop. A chance of showers and thunderstorms. Sunday night, southeast winds 5 to 10 knots, becoming northeast after midnight. Protected waters a light chop. A chance of showers and thunderstorms. Monday, northeast winds around 5 knots, becoming southeast in the afternoon. Protected waters a light chop. A slight chance of showers and thunderstorms in the morning, then showers and thunderstorms likely in the afternoon. Monday night, southeast winds 5 to 10 knots, becoming east after midnight. Protected waters a light chop. Showers and thunderstorms likely, mainly in the evening.

northwest winds 5 to 10 knots, becoming southwest 10 to 15 knots in the afternoon. Protected waters a moderate chop. Showers and thunderstorms likely. Tuesday night, southwest winds 10 to 15 knots, diminishing to 5 to 10 knots after midnight. Protected waters a moderate chop. Showers and thunderstorms likely, mainly in the evening. Wednesday, west winds 5 to 10 knots, becoming southwest 10 to 15 knots in the afternoon. Protected waters a moderate chop. A chance of showers and thunderstorms. Wednesday night, southwest winds 10 to 15 knots, diminishing to 5 to 10 knots after midnight. Protected waters a moderate chop. A chance of showers and thunderstorms, mainly in the evening. Winds and waves higher and near thunderstorms. The Tropical Weather Outlook. For the North Atlantic, Caribbean Sea and the Gulf of America, Northern Gulf of America and near Florida, showers and thunderstorms over the Eastern Gulf of America are associated with an upper level low and a surface trough. Surface observations indicate that pressures remain high in the area and winds are generally light. However, some gradual development of this system is possible while it moves slowly northward or north-northwestward during the next few days. Interests along the Florida West Coast and Florida Panhandle should monitor the progress of the system as it is expected to bring heavy rain to portions of that region during the next several days. Formation chance through 48 hours, low, 20%. Formation chance through 7 days, low, 30%. The Surf Zone Forecast General Outlook. Light winds with surf heights around 1 foot are expected to result in a moderate risk of rip currents today. After today, the rip current risk will depend heavily on whether we see any tropical development in the Northeast Gulf. If a low develops, then the rip current risk will increase substantially, but confidence is currently low. 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The latest weather and forecast information can also be accessed by calling our automated forecast line at 850-942-8851. The current time is 8:46 a.m. Eastern Daylight Time. These are the 8 a.m. Eastern Daylight Time conditions. At the Tallahassee Airport, it was partly sunny. The temperature was 74 degrees. The wind was southeast at 5 miles an hour. At Florida State University, the temperature was 77 degrees. The wind was southwest at 3 miles an hour. At Apalachicola, it was cloudy. The temperature was 76 degrees. The wind was calm. At Panama City Northwest, it was mostly sunny. The temperature was 76 degrees. The wind was northwest at 5 miles an hour. At Dothan, it was mostly sunny. The temperature was 75 degrees. The wind was northwest at 5 miles an hour. At Albany, it was mostly sunny. The temperature was 76 degrees. The wind was northwest at 6 miles an hour. At Valdosta, it was mostly sunny. The temperature was 73 degrees. The wind was southwest at 3 miles an hour. Over the marine area, at the buoy south of Apalachicola, winds were east at 8 knots and seas were 2 feet. At the buoy south of Panama City, winds were northwest, at 8 knots. At the buoy south of Pensacola, winds were north, at 2 knots. The forecast for the local area. Today, mostly sunny. Showers and thunderstorms likely this afternoon. Highs in the lower 90s. Light and variable winds, becoming south around 5 miles per hour this afternoon. Chance of rain 70%. Heat index values up to 105. Tonight, mostly cloudy with a chance of showers and thunderstorms in the evening, then mostly clear after midnight. Humid with lows in the mid-70s. Southwest winds around 5 miles per hour in the evening, becoming light and variable. Chance of rain 50%. Sunday, mostly sunny. A chance of showers and thunderstorms in the afternoon. Humid with highs in the lower 90s. East winds around 5 miles per hour. Chance of rain 50%. Sunday night, partly cloudy with a chance of showers and thunderstorms. Humid with lows in the mid-70s. South winds 5 to 10 miles per hour in the evening, becoming light and variable. Chance of rain 50%. Monday, mostly sunny. A chance of showers and thunderstorms in the morning, then showers and thunderstorms in the afternoon. Humid with highs around 90. Southeast winds.

5 to 10 miles per hour. Chance of rain 80%. Monday night through Tuesday night, showers and thunderstorms. Lows in the mid-70s. Highs in the lower 90s. Chance of rain 80%. Wednesday and Wednesday night, partly cloudy. A chance of showers and thunderstorms. Highs in the lower 90s. Lows in the upper 70s. Chance of rain 50%. Heat index values up to 105. Thursday, mostly sunny. A chance of showers and thunderstorms in the morning, then showers and thunderstorms likely in the afternoon. Highs in the lower 90s. Chance of rain 60%. Heat index values up to 105. Thursday night, mostly cloudy with showers and thunderstorms likely in the evening, then partly cloudy with a slight chance of showers and thunderstorms after midnight. Lows in the mid-70s. Chance of rain 60%. Friday, mostly sunny. A chance of showers and thunderstorms in the morning, then showers and thunderstorms likely in the afternoon. Highs in the lower 90s. Chance of rain 60%. The coastal waters forecast for the following: coastal waters from Okaloosa, Walton County line to Mexico Beach out to 20 nautical miles, coastal waters from Mexico Beach to Apalachicola out to 20 nautical miles, waters from Okaloosa, Walton County line to Mexico Beach 20 to 60 nautical miles, and waters from Mexico Beach to Apalachicola 20 to 60 nautical miles. Today, north winds 5 to 10 knots, becoming northeast late. Seas around 2 feet. Wave detail, northwest 2 feet at 4 seconds and south 1 foot at 7 seconds. Protected waters, a light chop. A chance of showers and thunderstorms. Tonight, northeast winds 5 to 10 knots. Seas around 2 feet. Wave detail, northeast 1 foot at 2 seconds and west 1 foot at 4 seconds. Protected waters, a light chop. A chance of showers and thunderstorms. Sunday, northeast winds 5 to 10 knots. Seas around 2 feet. Wave detail, northeast 2 feet at 3 seconds and west 1 foot at 4 seconds. Protected waters, a light chop. A chance of showers and thunderstorms. Sunday night, east winds 5 to 10 knots. Seas around 2 feet. Wave detail, east 2 feet at 4 seconds and west 1 foot at 4 seconds. Protected waters, a light chop. Showers and thunderstorms likely. Monday, east winds 10 to 15 knots. Seas 2 to 3 feet. Wave detail, east 2 feet at 5 seconds and south 1 foot at 9 seconds. Protected waters, a moderate chop. Showers and thunderstorms likely. Monday night, southwest winds 10 to 15 knots. Seas 2 to 3 feet. Wave detail, southeast 2 feet at 5 seconds and south 1 foot at 9 seconds. Protected waters, a moderate chop. Showers and thunderstorms likely. Tuesday, west winds 10 to 15 knots, increasing to 15 to 20 knots in the afternoon. Seas 2 to 3 feet. Protected waters, choppy. Showers and thunderstorms likely. Tuesday night, southwest winds 15 to 20 knots. Seas 2 to 3 feet. Protected waters, choppy. A chance of showers and thunderstorms. Wednesday, west winds 10 to 15 knots, increasing to 15 to 20 knots in the afternoon. Seas 2 to 4 feet. Protected waters, choppy. A chance of showers and thunderstorms. Wednesday night, west winds 15 to 20 knots, diminishing to 10 to 15 knots after midnight. Seas 2 to 4 feet. Protected waters, choppy. A slight chance of showers and thunderstorms in the evening, then a chance of showers and thunderstorms after midnight. Winds and waves higher in and near thunderstorms. The coastal waters forecast for the following: waters from Suwannee River to Apalachicola, Florida, extending from 20 to 60 nautical miles. Today, east winds around 5 knots, becoming southeast this afternoon. Seas around 2 feet. Wave detail, west 1 foot at 4 seconds. Protected waters, a light chop. A chance of showers and thunderstorms, mainly this morning. Tonight, southeast winds 5 to 10 knots. Waves 1 foot or less, then around 2 feet after midnight. Wave detail, west 1 foot at 4 seconds, becoming southeast 2 feet at 5 seconds and west 1 foot at 4 seconds. Protected waters, a light chop. A chance of showers and thunderstorms. Sunday, east winds 5 to 10 knots, becoming southeast 10 to 15 knots in the afternoon. Seas around 2 feet. Wave detail, southeast 2 feet

5 seconds and west 1 foot at 4 seconds. Protected waters a moderate chop. Showers and thunderstorms likely. Sunday night, southeast winds 5 to 10 knots. Seas around 2 feet. Wave detail, southeast 2 feet at 5 seconds. Protected waters a light chop. Showers and thunderstorms likely. Monday, south winds 10 to 15 knots with gusts up to 25 knots. Seas 2 to 3 feet. Wave detail, south 3 feet at 5 seconds. Protected waters a moderate chop. Showers and thunderstorms likely. Monday night, south winds 10 to 15 knots. Seas 2 to 3 feet. Wave detail, south 3 feet at 5 seconds. Protected waters a moderate chop. Showers and thunderstorms likely. Tuesday, south winds 10 to 15 knots, becoming southwest 15 to 20 knots in the afternoon. Seas 2 to 4 feet. Protected waters choppy. Showers and thunderstorms likely, mainly in the morning. Tuesday night, southwest winds 10 to 15 knots. Seas 2 to 4 feet. Protected waters a moderate chop. A chance of showers and thunderstorms. Wednesday, southwest winds 10 to 15 knots. Seas 2 to 3 feet. Protected waters a moderate chop. A chance of showers and thunderstorms. Wednesday night, southwest winds 10 to 15 knots. Seas 2 to 3 feet. Protected waters a moderate chop. A slight chance of showers and thunderstorms in the evening, then a chance of showers and thunderstorms after midnight. Winds and waves higher in and near thunderstorms. The coastal waters forecast for the following St. Andrews Bay waterways. Today, north winds around 5 knots, becoming southwest late. Protected waters smooth, a chance of showers and thunderstorms early this afternoon. Showers and thunderstorms likely late. Tonight, northwest winds around 5 knots, becoming northeast after midnight. Protected waters smooth, showers and thunderstorms likely, mainly in the evening. Sunday, northeast winds around 5 knots, increasing to 5 to 10 knots in the afternoon. Protected waters a light chop. A chance of showers and thunderstorms. Sunday night, southeast winds 5 to 10 knots, becoming northeast after midnight. Protected waters a light chop. A chance of showers and thunderstorms. Monday, northeast winds around 5 knots, becoming southeast in the afternoon. Protected waters a light chop. A slight chance of showers and thunderstorms in the morning, then showers and thunderstorms likely in the afternoon. Monday night, southeast winds 5 to 10 knots, becoming east after midnight. Protected waters a light chop. Showers and thunderstorms likely, mainly in the evening. Tuesday, northwest winds 5 to 10 knots, becoming southwest 10 to 15 knots in the afternoon. Protected waters a moderate chop. Showers and thunderstorms likely. Tuesday night, southwest winds 10 to 15 knots, diminishing to 5 to 10 knots after midnight. Protected waters a moderate chop. Showers and thunderstorms likely, mainly in the evening. Wednesday, west winds 5 to 10 knots, becoming southwest 10 to 15 knots in the afternoon. Protected waters a moderate chop. A chance of showers and thunderstorms. Wednesday night, southwest winds 10 to 15 knots, diminishing to 5 to 10 knots after midnight. Protected waters a moderate chop. A chance of showers and thunderstorms, mainly in the evening. Winds and waves higher in and near thunderstorms. The Tropical Weather Outlook. For the North Atlantic, Caribbean Sea and the Gulf of America, Northern Gulf of America and near Florida, showers and thunderstorms over the Eastern Gulf of America are associated with an upper level low and a surface trough. Surface observations indicate that pressures remain high in the area and winds are generally light. However, some gradual development of this system is possible while it moves slowly northward or north-northwestward during the next few days. Interests along the Florida West Coast and Florida Panhandle should monitor the progress of the system as it is expected to bring heavy rain to portions of that region during the next several days. Formation chance through 48 hours, low, 20%. Formation chance through 7 days, low, 30%. The Surf Zone Forecast General Outlook, light winds with surf heights around 1 foot are expected to result in a moderate risk of rip currents today. After today, the rip current risk will depend heavily on whether we see any tropical development in the Northeast Gulf. If a low develops, then the rip current risk will increase substantially, but confidence is currently low,

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The latest weather and forecast information can also be accessed by calling our automated forecast line at 850-942-8851. The current time is 8:59 a.m. Eastern Daylight Time. These are the 8 a.m. Eastern Daylight Time conditions. At the Tallahassee Airport, it was partly sunny. The temperature was 74 degrees. The wind was southeast at 5 miles an hour. At Florida State University, the temperature was 77 degrees. The wind was southwest at 3 miles an hour. At Apalachicola, it was cloudy. The temperature was 76 degrees. The wind was calm. At Panama City Northwest, it was mostly sunny. The temperature was 76 degrees. The wind was northwest at 5 miles an hour. At Dothan, it was mostly sunny. The temperature was 75 degrees. The wind was northwest at 5 miles an hour. At Albany, it was mostly sunny. The temperature was 76 degrees. The wind was northwest at 6 miles an hour. At Valdosta, it was mostly sunny. The temperature was 73 degrees. The wind was southwest at 3 miles an hour. Over the marine area, at the buoys south of Apalachicola, winds were east at 8 knots and seas were 2 feet. At the buoys south of Panama City, winds were northwest at 8 knots. At the buoys south of Pensacola, winds were north at 2 knots. The forecast for the local area. Today, mostly sunny. Showers and thunderstorms likely this afternoon. Highs in the lower 90s. Light and variable winds, becoming south around 5 miles per hour this afternoon. Chance of rain 70%. Heat index values up to 105. Tonight, mostly cloudy with a chance of showers and thunderstorms in the evening, then mostly clear after midnight. Humid with lows in the mid-70s. Southwest winds around 5 miles per hour in the evening, becoming light and variable. Chance of rain 50%. Sunday, mostly sunny. A chance of showers and thunderstorms in the afternoon. Humid with highs in the lower 90s. East winds around 5 miles per hour. Chance of rain 50%. Sunday night, partly cloudy with a chance of showers and thunderstorms. Humid with lows in the mid-70s. South winds 5 to 10 miles per hour in the evening, becoming light and variable. Chance of rain 50%. Monday, mostly sunny. A chance of showers and thunderstorms in the morning, then showers and thunderstorms in the afternoon. Humid with highs around 90. Southeast winds 5 to 10 miles per hour. Chance of rain 80%. Monday night through Tuesday night, showers and thunderstorms. Lows in the mid-70s. Highs in the lower 90s. Chance of rain 80%. Wednesday and Wednesday night, partly cloudy. A chance of showers and thunderstorms. Highs in the lower 90s. Lows in the upper 70s. Chance of rain 50%. Heat index values up to 105. Thursday, mostly sunny. A chance of showers and thunderstorms in the morning, then showers and thunderstorms likely in the afternoon. Highs in the lower 90s. Chance of rain 60%. Heat index values up to 105. Thursday night, mostly cloudy with showers and thunderstorms likely in the evening, then partly cloudy with a slight chance of showers and thunderstorms after midnight. Lows in the mid-70s. Chance of rain 60%. Friday, mostly sunny. A chance of showers and thunderstorms in the morning, then showers and thunderstorms likely in the afternoon. Highs in the lower 90s. Chance of rain 60%. The Tallahassee Climate Summary for yesterday, July 17, 2026. Yesterday's high temperature was 95 degrees. This high was 3 degrees above the normal high of 92. Yesterday's low temperature was 73 degrees. This tied the normal low of 73. 0.03 inches of precipitation fell yesterday, which brings the monthly total to 4.30 inches. This is 0.44 inches above the normal amount of 3.86 inches for July. The total precipitation for the year now stands at 21.69 inches, which is 10.75 inches below normal. The normal high temperature for today is 92 degrees, and the normal low is 73. The record high for today is 103, which occurred in 2000.

and the record low is 65, which occurred in 1974. Sunrise today is at 6:48 a.m. and sunset is at 8:40 p.m. The Tropical Weather Outlook. For the North Atlantic, Caribbean Sea and the Gulf of America, Northern Gulf of America and near Florida, showers and thunderstorms over the Eastern Gulf of America are associated with an upper level low and a surface trough. Surface observations indicate that pressures remain high in the area and winds are generally light. However, some gradual development of this system is possible while it moves slowly northward or north-northwestward during the next few days. Interests along the Florida West Coast and Florida Panhandle should monitor the progress of the system as it is expected to bring heavy rain to portions of that region during the next several days. Formation chance through 48 hours, low, 20%. Formation chance through 7 days, low, 30%. The Surf Zone Forecast General Outlook, light winds with surf heights around 1 foot are expected to result in a moderate risk of rip currents today. After today, the rip current risk will depend heavily on whether we see any tropical development in the Northeast Gulf. If a low develops, then the rip current risk will increase substantially, but confidence is currently low. 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The latest weather and forecast information can also be accessed by calling our automated forecast line at 850-942-8851. The current time is 9:05 a.m. Eastern Daylight Time. These are the 9 a.m. Eastern Daylight Time conditions. At the Tallahassee Airport, it was mostly sunny. The temperature was 76 degrees. The wind was southeast at 5 miles an hour. The report from Florida State University was not available. At Apalachicola, it was partly sunny. The temperature was 78 degrees. The wind was north at 5 miles an hour. At Panama City Northwest, it was mostly sunny. The temperature was 78 degrees. The wind was northwest at 8 miles an hour. At Dothan, it was partly sunny. The temperature was 78 degrees. The wind was northwest at 8 miles an hour. At Albany, it was mostly sunny. The temperature was 80 degrees. The wind was northwest at 3 miles an hour. At Valdosta, it was sunny. The temperature was 77 degrees. The wind was calm. Over the marine area, at the buoy south of Apalachicola, winds were east at 8 knots. At the buoy south of Panama City, winds were northwest at 10 knots. At the buoy south of Pensacola, winds were north at 4 knots. The forecast for the local area. Today, mostly sunny. Showers and thunderstorms likely this afternoon. Highs in the lower 90s. Light and variable winds, becoming south around 5 miles per hour this afternoon. Chance of rain 70%. Heat index values up to 105. Tonight, mostly cloudy with a chance of showers and thunderstorms in the evening, then mostly clear after midnight. Humid with lows in the mid-70s. Southwest winds around 5 miles per hour in the evening, becoming light and variable. Chance of rain 50%. Sunday, mostly sunny. A chance of showers and thunderstorms in the afternoon. Humid with highs in the lower 90s. East winds around 5 miles per hour. Chance of rain 50%. Sunday night, partly cloudy with a chance of showers and thunderstorms. Humid with lows in the mid-70s. South winds 5 to 10 miles per hour in the evening, becoming light and variable. Chance of rain 50%. Monday, mostly sunny. A chance of showers and thunderstorms in the morning, then showers and thunderstorms in the afternoon. Humid with highs around 90. Southeast winds 5 to 10 miles per hour. Chance of rain 80%. Monday night through Tuesday night, showers and thunderstorms. Lows in the mid-70s. Highs in the lower 90s. Chance of rain 80%. Wednesday and Wednesday night, partly cloudy. A chance of showers and thunderstorms. Highs in the lower 90s. Lows in the upper 70s. Chance of rain 50%. Heat index values up to 105. Thursday, mostly sunny. A chance of showers and thunderstorms in the morning, then showers and thunderstorms likely in the afternoon. Highs in the lower 90s. Chance of rain 60%. Heat index values up to 105. Thursday night.

mostly cloudy with showers and thunderstorms likely in the evening, then partly cloudy with a slight chance of showers and thunderstorms after midnight. Lows in the mid-70s. Chance of rain 60%. Friday, mostly sunny. A chance of showers and thunderstorms in the morning, then showers and thunderstorms likely in the afternoon. Highs in the lower 90s. Chance of rain 60%. The coastal waters forecast for the following: coastal waters from Okaloosa Walton County line to Mexico Beach out to 20 nautical miles, coastal waters from Mexico Beach to Apalachicola out to 20 nautical miles, waters from Okaloosa Walton County line to Mexico Beach 20 to 60 nautical miles, and waters from Mexico Beach to Apalachicola 20 to 60 nautical miles. Today, north winds 5 to 10 knots, becoming northeast late. Seas around 2 feet. Wave detail, northwest 2 feet at 4 seconds and south 1 foot at 7 seconds. Protected waters a light chop. A chance of showers and thunderstorms. Tonight, northeast winds 5 to 10 knots. Seas around 2 feet. Wave detail, northeast 1 foot at 2 seconds and west 1 foot at 4 seconds. Protected waters a light chop. A chance of showers and thunderstorms. Sunday, northeast winds 5 to 10 knots. Seas around 2 feet. Wave detail, northeast 2 feet at 3 seconds and west 1 foot at 4 seconds. Protected waters a light chop. A chance of showers and thunderstorms. Sunday night, east winds 5 to 10 knots. Seas around 2 feet. Wave detail, east 2 feet at 4 seconds and west 1 foot at 4 seconds. Protected waters a light chop. Showers and thunderstorms likely. Monday, east winds 10 to 15 knots. Seas 2 to 3 feet. Wave detail, east 2 feet at 5 seconds and south 1 foot at 9 seconds. Protected waters a moderate chop. Showers and thunderstorms likely. Monday night, southwest winds 10 to 15 knots. Seas 2 to 3 feet. Wave detail, southeast 2 feet at 5 seconds and south 1 foot at 9 seconds. Protected waters a moderate chop. Showers and thunderstorms likely. Tuesday, west winds 10 to 15 knots, increasing to 15 to 20 knots in the afternoon. Seas 2 to 3 feet. Protected waters choppy. Showers and thunderstorms likely. Tuesday night, southwest winds 15 to 20 knots. Seas 2 to 3 feet. Protected waters choppy. A chance of showers and thunderstorms. Wednesday, west winds 10 to 15 knots, increasing to 15 to 20 knots in the afternoon. Seas 2 to 4 feet. Protected waters choppy. A chance of showers and thunderstorms. Wednesday night, west winds 15 to 20 knots, diminishing to 10 to 15 knots after midnight. Seas 2 to 4 feet. Protected waters choppy. A slight chance of showers and thunderstorms in the evening, then a chance of showers and thunderstorms after midnight. Winds and waves higher in and near thunderstorms. The coastal waters forecast for the following: waters from Suwannee River to Apalachicola, Florida, extending from 20 to 60 nautical miles. Today, east winds around 5 knots, becoming southeast this afternoon. Seas around 2 feet. Wave detail, west 1 foot at 4 seconds. Protected waters a light chop. A chance of showers and thunderstorms, mainly this morning. Tonight, southeast winds 5 to 10 knots. Waves 1 foot or less, then around 2 feet after midnight. Wave detail, west 1 foot at 4 seconds, becoming southeast 2 feet at 5 seconds and west 1 foot at 4 seconds. Protected waters a light chop. A chance of showers and thunderstorms. Sunday, east winds 5 to 10 knots, becoming southeast 10 to 15 knots in the afternoon. Seas around 2 feet. Wave detail, southeast 2 feet at 5 seconds and west 1 foot at 4 seconds. Protected waters a moderate chop. Showers and thunderstorms likely. Sunday night, southeast winds 5 to 10 knots. Seas around 2 feet. Wave detail, southeast 2 feet at 5 seconds. Protected waters a light chop. Showers and thunderstorms likely. Monday, south winds 10 to 15 knots with gusts up to 25 knots. Seas 2 to 3 feet. Wave detail, south 3 feet at 5 seconds. Protected waters a moderate chop. Showers and thunderstorms likely. Monday night, south winds 10 to 15 knots. Seas 2 to 3 feet. Wave detail, south 3 feet at 5 seconds.

seconds. Protected water is a moderate chop. Showers and thunderstorms likely. Tuesday, south winds 10 to 15 knots, becoming southwest 15 to 20 knots in the afternoon. Seas 2 to 4 feet. Protected water is choppy. Showers and thunderstorms likely, mainly in the morning. Tuesday night, southwest winds 10 to 15 knots. Seas 2 to 4 feet. Protected water is a moderate chop. A chance of showers and thunderstorms. Wednesday, southwest winds 10 to 15 knots. Seas 2 to 3 feet. Protected water is a moderate chop. A chance of showers and thunderstorms. Wednesday night, southwest winds 10 to 15 knots. Seas 2 to 3 feet. Protected water is a moderate chop. A slight chance of showers and thunderstorms in the evening, then a chance of showers and thunderstorms after midnight. Winds and waves higher in and near thunderstorms. The coastal waters forecast for the following St. Andrews Bay waterways. Today, north winds around 5 knots, becoming southwest late. Protected waters smooth, a chance of showers and thunderstorms early this afternoon. Showers and thunderstorms likely late. Tonight, northwest winds around 5 knots, becoming northeast after midnight. Protected waters smooth, showers and thunderstorms likely, mainly in the evening. Sunday, northeast winds around 5 knots, increasing to 5 to 10 knots in the afternoon. Protected waters a light chop. A chance of showers and thunderstorms. Sunday night, southeast winds 5 to 10 knots, becoming northeast after midnight. Protected waters a light chop. A chance of showers and thunderstorms. Monday, northeast winds around 5 knots, becoming southeast in the afternoon. Protected waters a light chop. A slight chance of showers and thunderstorms in the morning, then showers and thunderstorms likely in the afternoon. Monday night, southeast winds 5 to 10 knots, becoming east after midnight. Protected waters a light chop. Showers and thunderstorms likely, mainly in the evening. Tuesday, northwest winds 5 to 10 knots, becoming southwest 10 to 15 knots in the afternoon. Protected waters a moderate chop. Showers and thunderstorms likely. Tuesday night, southwest winds 10 to 15 knots, diminishing to 5 to 10 knots after midnight. Protected waters a moderate chop. Showers and thunderstorms likely, mainly in the evening. Wednesday, west winds 5 to 10 knots, becoming southwest 10 to 15 knots in the afternoon. Protected waters a moderate chop. A chance of showers and thunderstorms. Wednesday night, southwest winds 10 to 15 knots, diminishing to 5 to 10 knots after midnight. Protected waters a moderate chop. A chance of showers and thunderstorms, mainly in the evening. Winds and waves higher in and near thunderstorms. The Tropical Weather Outlook. For the North Atlantic, Caribbean Sea and the Gulf of America, Northern Gulf of America and near Florida, showers and thunderstorms over the Eastern Gulf of America are associated with an upper level low and a surface trough. Surface observations indicate that pressures remain high in the area and winds are generally light. However, some gradual development of this system is possible while it moves slowly northward or north-northwestward during the next few days. Interests along the Florida West Coast and Florida Panhandle should monitor the progress of the system as it is expected to bring heavy rain to portions of that region during the next several days. Formation chance through 48 hours, low, 20%. Formation chance through 7 days, low, 30%. The Surf Zone Forecast General Outlook. Light winds with surf heights around 1 foot are expected to result in a moderate risk of rip currents today. After today, the rip current risk will depend heavily on whether we see any tropical development in the Northeast Gulf. If a low develops, then the rip current risk will increase substantially, but confidence is currently low. 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The latest weather and forecast information can also be accessed by calling our automated forecast line at 850-942-8851. The current time is 9:18 a.m. Eastern Daylight Time. These are the 9 a.m. Eastern Daylight Time conditions. At the Tallahassee Airport, it was mostly sunny. The temperature was 76 degrees. The wind was southeast at 5 miles an hour. At Florida State University, the temperature was 77 degrees.

The wind was southwest at 3 miles an hour. At Apalachicola, it was partly sunny. The temperature was 78 degrees. The wind was north at 5 miles an hour. At Panama City Northwest, it was mostly sunny. The temperature was 78 degrees. The wind was northwest at 8 miles an hour. At Dothan, it was partly sunny. The temperature was 78 degrees. The wind was northwest at 8 miles an hour. At Albany, it was sunny. The temperature was 80 degrees. The wind was northwest at 3 miles an hour. At Valdosta, it was sunny. The temperature was 77 degrees. The wind was calm. Over the marine area, at the buoy south of Apalachicola, winds were east at 8 knots and seas were 2 feet. At the buoy south of Panama City, winds were northwest at 10 knots and seas were 3 feet. At the buoy south of Pensacola, winds were north at 4 knots and seas were 1 foot. The forecast for the local area. Today, mostly sunny. Showers and thunderstorms likely this afternoon. Highs in the lower 90s. Light and variable winds, becoming south around 5 miles per hour this afternoon. Chance of rain 70%. Heat index values up to 105. Tonight, mostly cloudy with a chance of showers and thunderstorms in the evening, then mostly clear after midnight. Humid with lows in the mid-70s. Southwest winds around 5 miles per hour in the evening, becoming light and variable. Chance of rain 50%. Sunday, mostly sunny. A chance of showers and thunderstorms in the afternoon. Humid with highs in the lower 90s. East winds around 5 miles per hour. Chance of rain 50%. Sunday night, partly cloudy with a chance of showers and thunderstorms. Humid with lows in the mid-70s. South winds 5 to 10 miles per hour in the evening, becoming light and variable. Chance of rain 50%. Monday, mostly sunny. A chance of showers and thunderstorms in the morning, then showers and thunderstorms in the afternoon. Humid with highs around 90. Southeast winds 5 to 10 miles per hour. Chance of rain 80%. Monday night through Tuesday night, showers and thunderstorms. Lows in the mid-70s. Highs in the lower 90s. Chance of rain 80%. Wednesday and Wednesday night, partly cloudy. A chance of showers and thunderstorms. Highs in the lower 90s. Lows in the upper 70s. Chance of rain 50%. Heat index values up to 105. Thursday, mostly sunny. A chance of showers and thunderstorms in the morning, then showers and thunderstorms likely in the afternoon. Highs in the lower 90s. Chance of rain 60%. Heat index values up to 105. Thursday night, mostly cloudy with showers and thunderstorms likely in the evening, then partly cloudy with a slight chance of showers and thunderstorms after midnight. Lows in the mid-70s. Chance of rain 60%. Friday, mostly sunny. A chance of showers and thunderstorms in the morning, then showers and thunderstorms likely in the afternoon. Highs in the lower 90s. Chance of rain 60%. The coastal waters forecast for the following: coastal waters from Okaloosa Walton County line to Mexico Beach out to 20 nautical miles, coastal waters from Mexico Beach to Apalachicola out to 20 nautical miles, waters from Okaloosa Walton County line to Mexico Beach 20 to 60 nautical miles, and waters from Mexico Beach to Apalachicola 20 to 60 nautical miles. Today, north winds 5 to 10 knots, becoming northeast late. Seas around 2 feet. Wave detail, northwest 2 feet at 4 seconds and south 1 foot at 7 seconds. Protected waters a light chop. A chance of showers and thunderstorms. Tonight, northeast winds 5 to 10 knots. Seas around 2 feet. Wave detail, northeast 1 foot at 2 seconds and west 1 foot at 4 seconds. Protected waters a light chop. A chance of showers and thunderstorms. Sunday, northeast winds 5 to 10 knots. Seas around 2 feet. Wave detail, northeast 2 feet at 3 seconds and west 1 foot at 4 seconds. Protected waters a light chop. A chance of showers and thunderstorms. Sunday night, east winds 5 to 10 knots. Seas around 2 feet. Wave detail, east 2 feet at 4 seconds and west 1 foot at 4 seconds. Protected waters a light chop. Showers and thunderstorms likely. Monday, east winds 10 to 15 knots. Seas 2 to 3 feet. Wave detail, east 2 feet at 5 seconds and south

on foot at 9 seconds. Protected water is a moderate chop. Showers and thunderstorms likely. Monday night, southwest winds 10 to 15 knots. Seas 2 to 3 feet. Wave detail, southeast 2 feet at 5 seconds and south 1 foot at 9 seconds. Protected water is a moderate chop. Showers and thunderstorms likely. Tuesday, west winds 10 to 15 knots, increasing to 15 to 20 knots in the afternoon. Seas 2 to 3 feet. Protected water is choppy. Showers and thunderstorms likely. Tuesday night, southwest winds 15 to 20 knots. Seas 2 to 3 feet. Protected water is choppy. A chance of showers and thunderstorms. Wednesday, west winds 10 to 15 knots, increasing to 15 to 20 knots in the afternoon. Seas 2 to 4 feet. Protected water is choppy. A chance of showers and thunderstorms. Wednesday night, west winds 15 to 20 knots, diminishing to 10 to 15 knots after midnight. Seas 2 to 4 feet. Protected water is choppy. A slight chance of showers and thunderstorms in the evening, then a chance of showers and thunderstorms after midnight. Winds and waves higher in and near thunderstorms. The coastal waters forecast for the following waters from Suwannee River to Apalachicola, Florida, extending from 20 to 60 nautical miles. Today, east winds around 5 knots, becoming southeast this afternoon. Seas around 2 feet. Wave detail, west 1 foot at 4 seconds. Protected waters a light chop. A chance of showers and thunderstorms, mainly this morning. Tonight, southeast winds 5 to 10 knots. Waves 1 foot or less, then around 2 feet after midnight. Wave detail, west 1 foot at 4 seconds, becoming southeast 2 feet at 5 seconds and west 1 foot at 4 seconds. Protected waters a light chop. A chance of showers and thunderstorms. Sunday, east winds 5 to 10 knots, becoming southeast 10 to 15 knots in the afternoon. Seas around 2 feet. Wave detail, southeast 2 feet at 5 seconds and west 1 foot at 4 seconds. Protected waters a moderate chop. Showers and thunderstorms likely. Sunday night, southeast winds 5 to 10 knots. Seas around 2 feet. Wave detail, southeast 2 feet at 5 seconds. Protected waters a light chop. Showers and thunderstorms likely. Monday, south winds 10 to 15 knots with gusts up to 25 knots. Seas 2 to 3 feet. Wave detail, south 3 feet at 5 seconds. Protected waters a moderate chop. Showers and thunderstorms likely. Monday night, south winds 10 to 15 knots. Seas 2 to 3 feet. Wave detail, south 3 feet at 5 seconds. Protected waters a moderate chop. Showers and thunderstorms likely. Tuesday, south winds 10 to 15 knots, becoming southwest 15 to 20 knots in the afternoon. Seas 2 to 4 feet. Protected waters choppy. Showers and thunderstorms likely, mainly in the morning. Tuesday night, southwest winds 10 to 15 knots. Seas 2 to 4 feet. Protected waters a moderate chop. A chance of showers and thunderstorms. Wednesday, southwest winds 10 to 15 knots. Seas 2 to 3 feet. Protected waters a moderate chop. A chance of showers and thunderstorms. Wednesday night, southwest winds 10 to 15 knots. Seas 2 to 3 feet. Protected waters a moderate chop. A slight chance of showers and thunderstorms in the evening, then a chance of showers and thunderstorms after midnight. Winds and waves higher in and near thunderstorms. The coastal waters forecast for the following St. Andrews Bay waterways. Today, north winds around 5 knots, becoming southwest late. Protected waters smooth, a chance of showers and thunderstorms early this afternoon. Showers and thunderstorms likely late. Tonight, northwest winds around 5 knots, becoming northeast after midnight. Protected waters smooth, showers and thunderstorms likely, mainly in the evening. Sunday, northeast winds around 5 knots, increasing to 5 to 10 knots in the afternoon. Protected waters a light chop. A chance of showers and thunderstorms. Sunday night, southeast winds 5 to 10 knots, becoming northeast after midnight. Protected waters a light chop. A chance of showers and thunderstorms. Monday, northeast winds around 5 knots, becoming southeast in the afternoon. Protected waters a light chop. A slight
chance of showers and thunderstorms in the morning, then showers and thunderstorms likely in the afternoon. Monday night, southeast winds 5 to 10 knots, becoming east after midnight. Protected waters a light chop. Showers and thunderstorms likely, mainly in the evening. Tuesday, northwest winds 5 to 10 knots, becoming southwest 10 to 15 knots in the afternoon. Protected waters a moderate chop. Showers and thunderstorms likely. Tuesday night, southwest winds 10 to 15 knots, diminishing to 5 to 10 knots after midnight. Protected waters a moderate chop. Showers and thunderstorms likely, mainly in the evening. Wednesday, west winds 5 to 10 knots, becoming southwest 10 to 15 knots in the afternoon. Protected waters a moderate chop. A chance of showers and thunderstorms. Wednesday night, southwest winds 10 to 15 knots, diminishing to 5 to 10 knots after midnight. Protected waters a moderate chop. A chance of showers and thunderstorms, mainly in the evening. Winds and waves higher in and near thunderstorms. The Tropical Weather Outlook. For the North Atlantic, Caribbean Sea and the Gulf of America, Northern Gulf of America and near Florida, showers and thunderstorms over the Eastern Gulf of America are associated with an upper level low and a surface trough. Surface observations indicate that pressures remain high in the area and winds are generally light. However, some gradual development of this system is possible while it moves slowly northward or north-northwestward during the next few days. Interests along the Florida West Coast and Florida Panhandle should monitor the progress of the system as it is expected to bring heavy rain to portions of that region during the next several days. Formation chance through 48 hours, low, 20%. Formation chance through 7 days, low, 30%. The Tallahassee Climate Summary for yesterday, July 17, 2026. Yesterday's high temperature was 95 degrees. This high was 3 degrees above the normal high of 92. Yesterday's low temperature was 73 degrees. This tied the normal low of 73. 0.03 inches of precipitation fell yesterday, which brings the monthly total to 4.30 inches. This is 0.44 inches above the normal amount of 3.86 inches for July. The total precipitation for the year now stands at 21.69 inches, which is 10.75 inches below normal. The normal high temperature for today is 92 degrees, and the normal low is 73. The record high for today is 103, which occurred in 2000, and the record low is 65, which occurred in 1974. Sunrise today is at 6:48 a.m. and sunset is at 8:40 p.m. The Surf Zone Forecast General Outlook, light winds with surf heights around 1 foot are expected to result in a moderate risk of rip currents today. After today, the rip current risk will depend heavily on whether we see any tropical development in the Northeast Gulf. If a low develops, then the rip current risk will increase substantially, but confidence is currently low. 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The latest weather and forecast information can also be accessed by calling our automated forecast line at 850-942-8851. The current time is 9:32 a.m. Eastern Daylight Time. These are the 9 a.m. Eastern Daylight Time conditions. At the Tallahassee Airport, it was mostly sunny. The temperature was 76 degrees. The wind was southeast at 5 miles an hour. At Florida State University, the temperature was 77 degrees. The wind was southwest at 3 miles an hour. At Apalachicola, it was partly sunny. At Florida State University, the temperature was 77 degrees. The wind was southwest at 3 miles an hour. At Apalachicola, it was partly sunny. The temperature was 78 degrees. The wind was north at 5 miles an hour. At Panama City Northwest, it was mostly sunny. The temperature was 78 degrees. The wind was northwest at 8 miles an hour. At Dothan, it was partly sunny. The temperature was 78 degrees. The wind was northwest at 8 miles an hour. At Albany, it was sunny. The temperature was 80 degrees. The wind was northwest at 3 miles an hour. At Valdosta, it was sunny. The temperature was 77 degrees. The wind was calm. Over the marine area, at the buoy south of Apalachicola, winds were east at 8 knots and seas were 2.

feet. At the buoy south of Panama City, winds were northwest at 10 knots and seas were 3 feet. At the buoy south of Pensacola, winds were north at 4 knots and seas were 1 foot. The forecast for the local area. Today, mostly sunny. Showers and thunderstorms likely this afternoon. Highs in the lower 90s. Light and variable winds, becoming south around 5 miles per hour this afternoon. Chance of rain 70%. Heat index values up to 105. Tonight, mostly cloudy with a chance of showers and thunderstorms in the evening, then mostly clear after midnight. Humid with lows in the mid-70s. Southwest winds around 5 miles per hour in the evening, becoming light and variable. Chance of rain 50%. Sunday, mostly sunny. A chance of showers and thunderstorms in the afternoon. Humid with highs in the lower 90s. East winds around 5 miles per hour. Chance of rain 50%. Sunday night, partly cloudy with a chance of showers and thunderstorms. Humid with lows in the mid-70s. South winds 5 to 10 miles per hour in the evening, becoming light and variable. Chance of rain 50%. Monday, mostly sunny. A chance of showers and thunderstorms in the morning, then showers and thunderstorms in the afternoon. Humid with highs around 90. Southeast winds 5 to 10 miles per hour. Chance of rain 80%. Monday night through Tuesday night, showers and thunderstorms. Lows in the mid-70s. Highs in the lower 90s. Chance of rain 80%. Wednesday and Wednesday night, partly cloudy. A chance of showers and thunderstorms. Highs in the lower 90s. Lows in the upper 70s. Chance of rain 50%. Heat index values up to 105. Thursday, mostly sunny. A chance of showers and thunderstorms in the morning, then showers and thunderstorms likely in the afternoon. Highs in the lower 90s. Chance of rain 60%. Heat index values up to 105. Thursday night, mostly cloudy with showers and thunderstorms likely in the evening, then partly cloudy with a slight chance of showers and thunderstorms after midnight. Lows in the mid-70s. Chance of rain 60%. Friday, mostly sunny. A chance of showers and thunderstorms in the morning, then showers and thunderstorms likely in the afternoon. Highs in the lower 90s. Chance of rain 60%. The coastal waters forecast for the following: coastal waters from Okaloosa, Walton County line to Mexico Beach out to 20 nautical miles, coastal waters from Mexico Beach to Apalachicola out to 20 nautical miles, waters from Okaloosa, Walton County line to Mexico Beach 20 to 60 nautical miles, and waters from Mexico Beach to Apalachicola 20 to 60 nautical miles. Today, north winds 5 to 10 knots, becoming northeast late. Seas around 2 feet. Wave detail, northwest 2 feet at 4 seconds and south 1 foot at 7 seconds. Protected waters a light chop. A chance of showers and thunderstorms. Tonight, northeast winds 5 to 10 knots. Seas around 2 feet. Wave detail, northeast 1 foot at 2 seconds and west 1 foot at 4 seconds. Protected waters a light chop. A chance of showers and thunderstorms. Sunday, northeast winds 5 to 10 knots. Seas around 2 feet. Wave detail, northeast 2 feet at 3 seconds and west 1 foot at 4 seconds. Protected waters a light chop. A chance of showers and thunderstorms. Sunday night, east winds 5 to 10 knots. Seas around 2 feet. Wave detail, east 2 feet at 4 seconds and west 1 foot at 4 seconds. Protected waters a light chop. Showers and thunderstorms likely. Monday, east winds 10 to 15 knots. Seas 2 to 3 feet. Wave detail, east 2 feet at 5 seconds and south 1 foot at 9 seconds. Protected waters a moderate chop. Showers and thunderstorms likely. Monday night, southwest winds 10 to 15 knots. Seas 2 to 3 feet. Wave detail, southeast 2 feet at 5 seconds and south 1 foot at 9 seconds. Protected waters a moderate chop. Showers and thunderstorms likely. Tuesday, west winds 10 to 15 knots, increasing to 15 to 20 knots in the afternoon. Seas 2 to 3 feet. Protected waters choppy. Showers and thunderstorms likely. Tuesday night, southwest winds 15 to 20 knots. Seas 2 to 3 feet. Protected waters choppy. A chance of showers and thunderstorms. Wednesday, west winds 10 to

Tonight, southeast winds 5 to 10 knots. Waves 1 foot or less, then around 2 feet after midnight. Wave detail, west 1 foot at 4 seconds, becoming southeast 2 feet at 5 seconds and west 1 foot at 4 seconds. Protected waters, a light chop. A chance of showers and thunderstorms. Sunday, east winds 5 to 10 knots, becoming southeast 10 to 15 knots in the afternoon. Seas around 2 feet. Wave detail, southeast 2 feet at 5 seconds and west 1 foot at 4 seconds. Protected waters, a moderate chop. Showers and thunderstorms likely. Sunday night, southeast winds 5 to 10 knots. Seas around 2 feet. Wave detail, southeast 2 feet at 5 seconds. Protected waters, a light chop. Showers and thunderstorms likely. Monday, south winds 10 to 15 knots with gusts up to 25 knots. Seas 2 to 3 feet. Wave detail, south 3 feet at 5 seconds. Protected waters, a moderate chop. Showers and thunderstorms likely. Monday night, south winds 10 to 15 knots. Seas 2 to 3 feet. Wave detail, south 3 feet at 5 seconds. Protected waters, a moderate chop. Showers and thunderstorms likely. Tuesday, south winds 10 to 15 knots, becoming southwest 15 to 20 knots in the afternoon. Seas 2 to 4 feet. Protected waters, choppy. Showers and thunderstorms likely, mainly in the morning. Tuesday night, southwest winds 10 to 15 knots. Seas 2 to 4 feet. Protected waters, a moderate chop. A chance of showers and thunderstorms. Wednesday, southwest winds 10 to 15 knots. Seas 2 to 3 feet. Protected waters, a moderate chop. A chance of showers and thunderstorms. Wednesday night, southwest winds 10 to 15 knots. Seas 2 to 3 feet. Protected waters, a moderate chop. A slight chance of showers and thunderstorms in the evening, then a chance of showers and thunderstorms after midnight. Winds and waves higher in and near thunderstorms. The coastal waters forecast for the following St. Andrews Bay waterways. Today, north winds around 5 knots, becoming southwest late. Protected waters smooth, a chance of showers and thunderstorms early this afternoon. Showers and thunderstorms likely late. Tonight, northwest winds around 5 knots, becoming northeast after midnight. Protected waters smooth, showers and thunderstorms likely, mainly in the evening. Sunday, northeast winds around 5 knots, increasing to 5 to 10 knots in the afternoon. Protected waters, a light chop. A chance of showers and thunderstorms. Sunday night, southeast winds 5 to 10 knots, becoming northeast after midnight. Protected waters, a light chop. A chance of showers and thunderstorms. Monday, northeast winds around 5 knots, becoming southeast in the afternoon. Protected waters, a light chop. A slight chance of showers and thunderstorms in the morning, then showers and thunderstorms likely in the afternoon. Monday night, southeast winds 5 to 10 knots, becoming east after midnight. Protected waters, a light chop. Showers and thunderstorms likely, mainly in the evening. Tuesday, northwest winds 5 to 10 knots, becoming southwest 10 to 15 knots in the afternoon. Protected waters, a moderate chop. Showers and thunderstorms likely. Tuesday night, southwest winds 10 to 15 knots, diminishing to 5 to 10 knots after midnight. Protected waters, a moderate chop. Showers and thunderstorms likely, mainly in the evening. Wednesday, west winds 5 to 10 knots, becoming southwest 10 to 15 knots in the afternoon. Protected waters, a moderate chop. A chance of showers and thunderstorms. Wednesday night, southwest winds 10 to 15 knots, diminishing to 5 to 10 knots after midnight. Protected waters, a moderate chop. A chance of showers and thunderstorms, mainly in the evening. Winds and waves higher in and near thunderstorms. The Tropical Weather Outlook. For the North Atlantic, Caribbean Sea and the Gulf of America, Northern Gulf of America and near Florida, showers and thunderstorms over the Eastern Gulf of America are associated with an upper level low and a surface trough. Surface observations indicate that pressures remain high in the area and winds are generally light. However, some gradual development of this system is possible while it moves slowly northward or north-northwestward during the next few days. Interests along the Florida West Coast and Florida Panhandle should monitor the progress of the system as it is expected to bring heavy rain to portions of that region during the next several days.

Formation chance through 48 hours, low, 20%. Formation chance through 7 days, low, 30%. The surf zone forecast general outlook, light winds with surf heights around 1 foot are expected to result in a moderate risk of rip currents today. After today, the rip current risk will depend heavily on whether we see any tropical development in the Northeast Gulf. If a low develops, then the rip current risk will increase substantially, but confidence is currently low. 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The latest weather and forecast information can also be accessed by calling our automated forecast line at 850-942-8851. The current time is 9:45 a.m. Eastern Daylight Time. These are the 9 a.m. Eastern Daylight Time conditions. At the Tallahassee Airport, it was mostly sunny. The temperature was 76 degrees. The wind was southeast at 5 miles an hour. At Florida State University, the temperature was 77 degrees. The wind was southwest at 3 miles an hour. At Apalachicola, it was partly sunny. The temperature was 78 degrees. The wind was north at 5 miles an hour. At Panama City Northwest, it was mostly sunny. The temperature was 78 degrees. The wind was northwest at 8 miles an hour. At Dothan, it was partly sunny. The temperature was 78 degrees. The wind was northwest at 8 miles an hour. At Albany, it was sunny. The temperature was 80 degrees. The wind was northwest at 3 miles an hour. At Valdosta, it was sunny. The temperature was 77 degrees. The wind was calm. Over the marine area, at the buoy south of Apalachicola, winds were east at 8 knots and seas were 2 feet. At the buoy south of Panama City, winds were northwest at 10 knots and seas were 3 feet. At the buoy south of Pensacola, winds were north at 4 knots and seas were 1 foot. The forecast for the local area. Today, mostly sunny. Showers and thunderstorms likely this afternoon. Highs in the lower 90s. Light and variable winds, becoming south around 5 miles per hour this afternoon. Chance of rain 70%. Heat index values up to 105. Tonight, mostly cloudy with a chance of showers and thunderstorms in the evening, then mostly clear after midnight. Humid with lows in the mid-70s. Southwest winds around 5 miles per hour in the evening, becoming light and variable. Chance of rain 50%. Sunday, mostly sunny. A chance of showers and thunderstorms in the afternoon. Humid with highs in the lower 90s. East winds around 5 miles per hour. Chance of rain 50%. Sunday night, partly cloudy with a chance of showers and thunderstorms. Humid with lows in the mid-70s. South winds 5 to 10 miles per hour in the evening, becoming light and variable. Chance of rain 50%. Monday, mostly sunny. A chance of showers and thunderstorms in the morning, then showers and thunderstorms in the afternoon. Humid with highs around 90. Southeast winds 5 to 10 miles per hour. Chance of rain 80%. Monday night through Tuesday night, showers and thunderstorms. Lows in the mid-70s. Highs in the lower 90s. Chance of rain 80%. Wednesday and Wednesday night, partly cloudy. A chance of showers and thunderstorms. Highs in the lower 90s. Lows in the upper 70s. Chance of rain 50%. Heat index values up to 105. Thursday, mostly sunny. A chance of showers and thunderstorms in the morning, then showers and thunderstorms likely in the afternoon. Highs in the lower 90s. Chance of rain 60%. Heat index values up to 105. Thursday night, mostly cloudy with showers and thunderstorms likely in the evening, then partly cloudy with a slight chance of showers and thunderstorms after midnight. Lows in the mid-70s. Chance of rain 60%. Friday, mostly sunny. A chance of showers and thunderstorms in the morning, then showers and thunderstorms likely in the afternoon. Highs in the lower 90s. Chance of rain 60%. The coastal waters forecast for the following: coastal waters from Okaloosa, Walton County line to Mexico Beach out to 20 nautical miles, coastal waters from Mexico Beach to Apalachicola out to 20 nautical miles, waters from Okaloosa, Walton County line to Mexico Beach 20 to 60.

nautical miles, and waters from Mexico Beach to Apalachicola 20 to 60 nautical miles. Rest of today, north winds 5 to 10 knots, becoming northeast late. Seas around 2 feet. Wave detail, northwest 2 feet at 4 seconds and south 1 foot at 7 seconds. Protected waters a light chop. A chance of showers and thunderstorms. Tonight, northeast winds 5 to 10 knots. Seas around 2 feet. Wave detail, northeast 1 foot at 2 seconds and west 1 foot at 4 seconds. Protected waters a light chop. A chance of showers and thunderstorms. Sunday, northeast winds 5 to 10 knots. Seas around 2 feet. Wave detail, northeast 2 feet at 3 seconds and west 1 foot at 4 seconds. Protected waters a light chop. A chance of showers and thunderstorms. Sunday night, east winds 5 to 10 knots. Seas around 2 feet. Wave detail, east 2 feet at 4 seconds and west 1 foot at 4 seconds. Protected waters a light chop. Showers and thunderstorms likely. Monday, east winds 10 to 15 knots. Seas 2 to 3 feet. Wave detail, east 2 feet at 5 seconds and south 1 foot at 9 seconds. Protected waters a moderate chop. Showers and thunderstorms likely. Monday night, southwest winds 10 to 15 knots. Seas 2 to 3 feet. Wave detail, southeast 2 feet at 5 seconds and south 1 foot at 9 seconds. Protected waters a moderate chop. Showers and thunderstorms likely. Tuesday, west winds 10 to 15 knots, increasing to 15 to 20 knots in the afternoon. Seas 2 to 3 feet. Protected waters choppy. Showers and thunderstorms likely. Tuesday night, southwest winds 15 to 20 knots. Seas 2 to 3 feet. Protected waters choppy. A chance of showers and thunderstorms. Wednesday, west winds 10 to 15 knots, increasing to 15 to 20 knots in the afternoon. Seas 2 to 4 feet. Protected waters choppy. A chance of showers and thunderstorms. Wednesday night, west winds 15 to 20 knots, diminishing to 10 to 15 knots after midnight. Seas 2 to 4 feet. Protected waters choppy. A slight chance of showers and thunderstorms in the evening, then a chance of showers and thunderstorms after midnight. Winds and waves higher and near thunderstorms. The coastal waters forecast for the following waters from Suwannee River to Apalachicola, Florida, extending from 20 to 60 nautical miles. Rest of today, southeast winds 5 to 10 knots. Seas around 2 feet. Wave detail, west 1 foot at 4 seconds. Protected waters a light chop. A chance of showers and thunderstorms late this morning, then a slight chance of showers and thunderstorms this afternoon. Tonight, southeast winds 5 to 10 knots. Waves 1 foot or less, then around 2 feet after midnight. Wave detail, west 1 foot at 4 seconds, becoming southeast 2 feet at 5 seconds and west 1 foot at 4 seconds. Protected waters a light chop. A chance of showers and thunderstorms. Sunday, east winds 5 to 10 knots, becoming southeast 10 to 15 knots in the afternoon. Seas around 2 feet. Wave detail, southeast 2 feet at 5 seconds and west 1 foot at 4 seconds. Protected waters a moderate chop. Showers and thunderstorms likely. Sunday night, southeast winds 5 to 10 knots. Seas around 2 feet. Wave detail, southeast 2 feet at 5 seconds. Protected waters a light chop. Showers and thunderstorms likely. Monday, south winds 10 to 15 knots with gusts up to 25 knots. Seas 2 to 3 feet. Wave detail, south 3 feet at 5 seconds. Protected waters a moderate chop. Showers and thunderstorms likely. Monday night, south winds 10 to 15 knots. Seas 2 to 3 feet. Wave detail, south 3 feet at 5 seconds. Protected waters a moderate chop. Showers and thunderstorms likely. Tuesday, south winds 10 to 15 knots, becoming southwest 15 to 20 knots in the afternoon. Seas 2 to 4 feet. Protected waters choppy. Showers and thunderstorms likely, mainly in the morning. Tuesday night, southwest winds 10 to 15 knots. Seas 2 to 4 feet. Protected waters a moderate chop. A chance of showers and thunderstorms. Wednesday, southwest winds 10 to 15 knots. Seas 2 to 3 feet. Protected waters a moderate chop.

a chance of showers and thunderstorms. Wednesday night, southwest winds 10 to 15 knots. Seas 2 to 3 feet. Protected waters a moderate chop. A slight chance of showers and thunderstorms in the evening, then a chance of showers and thunderstorms after midnight. Winds and waves higher in and near thunderstorms. The coastal waters forecast for the following St. Andrews Bay waterways. Rest of today, north winds around 5 knots, becoming southwest around 5 knots late. Protected waters smooth, a chance of showers and thunderstorms early this afternoon. Showers and thunderstorms likely late. Tonight, northwest winds around 5 knots, becoming northeast after midnight. Protected waters smooth, showers and thunderstorms likely, mainly in the evening. Sunday, northeast winds around 5 knots, increasing to 5 to 10 knots in the afternoon. Protected waters a light chop. A chance of showers and thunderstorms. Sunday night, southeast winds 5 to 10 knots, becoming northeast after midnight. Protected waters a light chop. A chance of showers and thunderstorms. Monday, northeast winds around 5 knots, becoming southeast in the afternoon. Protected waters a light chop. A slight chance of showers and thunderstorms in the morning, then showers and thunderstorms likely in the afternoon. Monday night, southeast winds 5 to 10 knots, becoming east after midnight. Protected waters a light chop. Showers and thunderstorms likely, mainly in the evening. Tuesday, northwest winds 5 to 10 knots, becoming southwest 10 to 15 knots in the afternoon. Protected waters a moderate chop. Showers and thunderstorms likely. Tuesday night, southwest winds 10 to 15 knots, diminishing to 5 to 10 knots after midnight. Protected waters a moderate chop. Showers and thunderstorms likely, mainly in the evening. Wednesday, west winds 5 to 10 knots, becoming southwest 10 to 15 knots in the afternoon. Protected waters a moderate chop. A chance of showers and thunderstorms. Wednesday night, southwest winds 10 to 15 knots, diminishing to 5 to 10 knots after midnight. Protected waters a moderate chop. A chance of showers and thunderstorms, mainly in the evening. Winds and waves higher in and near thunderstorms. The Tropical Weather Outlook. For the North Atlantic, Caribbean Sea and the Gulf of America, Northern Gulf of America and near Florida, showers and thunderstorms over the Eastern Gulf of America are associated with an upper level low and a surface trough. Surface observations indicate that pressures remain high in the area and winds are generally light. However, some gradual development of this system is possible while it moves slowly northward or north-northwestward during the next few days. Interests along the Florida West Coast and Florida Panhandle should monitor the progress of the system as it is expected to bring heavy rain to portions of that region during the next several days. Formation chance through 48 hours, low, 20%. Formation chance through 7 days, low, 30%. The Surf Zone Forecast General Outlook. Light winds with surf heights around 1 foot are expected to result in a moderate risk of rip currents today. After today, the rip current risk will depend heavily on whether we see any tropical development in the Northeast Gulf. If a low develops, then the rip current risk will increase substantially, but confidence is currently low. 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The latest weather and forecast information can also be accessed by calling our automated forecast line at 850-942-8851. The current time is 9:58 a.m. Eastern Daylight Time. These are the 9 a.m. Eastern Daylight Time conditions. At the Tallahassee Airport, it was mostly sunny. The temperature was 76 degrees. The wind was southeast at 5 miles an hour. At Florida State University, the temperature was 77 degrees. The wind was southwest at 3 miles an hour. At Apalachicola, it was partly sunny. The temperature was 78 degrees. The wind was north at 5 miles an hour. At Panama City Northwest, it was mostly sunny. The temperature was 78 degrees. The wind was northwest at 8 miles an hour. At Dothan, it was partly sunny. The temperature was 78 degrees. The wind was northwest at 8 miles an hour. At Albany, it was sunny. The temperature was 80 degrees. The wind was northwest at 3 miles an hour. At Valdosta, it

sunny. The temperature was 77 degrees. The wind was calm. Over the marine area, at the buoy south of Apalachicola, winds were east at 8 knots and seas were 2 feet. At the buoy south of Panama City, winds were northwest at 10 knots and seas were 3 feet. At the buoy south of Pensacola, winds were north at 4 knots and seas were 1 foot. The forecast for the local area. Today, mostly sunny. Showers and thunderstorms likely this afternoon. Highs in the lower 90s. Light and variable winds, becoming south around 5 miles per hour this afternoon. Chance of rain 70%. Heat index values up to 105. Tonight, mostly cloudy with a chance of showers and thunderstorms in the evening, then mostly clear after midnight. Humid with lows in the mid-70s. Southwest winds around 5 miles per hour in the evening, becoming light and variable. Chance of rain 50%. Sunday, mostly sunny. A chance of showers and thunderstorms in the afternoon. Humid with highs in the lower 90s. East winds around 5 miles per hour. Chance of rain 50%. Sunday night, partly cloudy with a chance of showers and thunderstorms. Humid with lows in the mid-70s. South winds 5 to 10 miles per hour in the evening, becoming light and variable. Chance of rain 50%. Monday, mostly sunny. A chance of showers and thunderstorms in the morning, then showers and thunderstorms in the afternoon. Humid with highs around 90. Southeast winds 5 to 10 miles per hour. Chance of rain 80%. Monday night through Tuesday night, showers and thunderstorms. Lows in the mid-70s. Highs in the lower 90s. Chance of rain 80%. Wednesday and Wednesday night, partly cloudy. A chance of showers and thunderstorms. Highs in the lower 90s. Lows in the upper 70s. Chance of rain 50%. Heat index values up to 105. Thursday, mostly sunny. A chance of showers and thunderstorms in the morning, then showers and thunderstorms likely in the afternoon. Highs in the lower 90s. Chance of rain 60%. Heat index values up to 105. Thursday night, mostly cloudy with showers and thunderstorms likely in the evening, then partly cloudy with a slight chance of showers and thunderstorms after midnight. Lows in the mid-70s. Chance of rain 60%. Friday, mostly sunny. A chance of showers and thunderstorms in the morning, then showers and thunderstorms likely in the afternoon. Highs in the lower 90s. Chance of rain 60%. The Tallahassee Climate Summary for yesterday, July 17, 2026. Yesterday's high temperature was 95 degrees. This high was 3 degrees above the normal high of 92. Yesterday's low temperature was 73 degrees. This tied the normal low of 73. 0.03 inches of precipitation fell yesterday, which brings the monthly total to 4.30 inches. This is 0.44 inches above the normal amount of 3.86 inches for July. The total precipitation for the year now stands at 21.69 inches, which is 10.75 inches below normal. The normal high temperature for today is 92 degrees, and the normal low is 73. The record high for today is 103, which occurred in 2000, and the record low is 65, which occurred in 1974. Sunrise today is at 6:48 a.m. and sunset is at 8:40 p.m. The Tropical Weather Outlook. For the North Atlantic, Caribbean Sea and the Gulf of America, Northern Gulf of America and near Florida, showers and thunderstorms over the Eastern Gulf of America are associated with an upper-level low and a surface trough. Surface observations indicate that pressures remain high in the area, and winds are generally light. However, some gradual development of this system is possible while it moves slowly northward or north-northwestward during the next few days. Interests along the Florida West Coast and Florida Panhandle should monitor the progress of the system as it is expected to bring heavy rain to portions of that region during the next several days. Formation chance through 48 hours, low, 20%. Formation chance through 7 days, low, 30%. The surf zone forecast general outlook, light winds with surf heights around 1 foot are expected to result in a moderate risk of rip currents today. After today, the rip current risk will depend heavily on whether we see any tropical development in the Northeast Gulf. If a low develops, then the rip current risk will increase substantially, but confidence is currently low. 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

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This broadcast originates from your National Weather Service office in Tallahassee, Florida. The latest weather and forecast information can also be accessed by calling our automated forecast line at 850-942-8851. The current time is 10:05 a.m. Eastern Daylight Time. These are the 10 a.m. Eastern Daylight Time conditions. At the Tallahassee Airport, it was partly sunny. The temperature was 80 degrees. The wind was calm. The report from Florida State University was not available. At Apalachicola, it was mostly sunny. The temperature was 81 degrees. The wind was north at 6 miles an hour. At Panama City Northwest, it was mostly sunny. The temperature was 83 degrees. The wind was northwest at 6 miles an hour. At Dothan, it was mostly sunny. The temperature was 80 degrees. The wind was northwest at 6 miles an hour. At Albany, it was sunny. The temperature was 84 degrees. The wind was variable at 3 miles an hour. At Valdosta, it was sunny. The temperature was 81 degrees. The wind was calm. Over the marine area, at the buoy south of Apalachicola, winds were east at 6 knots. At the buoy south of Panama City, winds were north at 10 knots. At the buoy south of Pensacola, winds were northwest at 6 knots. The forecast for the local area. Today, mostly sunny. Showers and thunderstorms likely this afternoon. Highs in the lower 90s. Light and variable winds, becoming south around 5 miles per hour this afternoon. Chance of rain 70%. Heat index values up to 105. Tonight, mostly cloudy with a chance of showers and thunderstorms in the evening, then mostly clear after midnight. Humid with lows in the mid-70s. Southwest winds around 5 miles per hour in the evening, becoming light and variable. Chance of rain 50%. Sunday, mostly sunny. A chance of showers and thunderstorms in the afternoon. Humid with highs in the lower 90s. East winds around 5 miles per hour. Chance of rain 50%. Sunday night, partly cloudy with a chance of showers and thunderstorms. Humid with lows in the mid-70s. South winds 5 to 10 miles per hour in the evening, becoming light and variable. Chance of rain 50%. Monday, mostly sunny. A chance of showers and thunderstorms in the morning, then showers and thunderstorms in the afternoon. Humid with highs around 90. Southeast winds 5 to 10 miles per hour. Chance of rain 80%. Monday night through Tuesday night, showers and thunderstorms. Lows in the mid-70s. Highs in the lower 90s. Chance of rain 80%. Wednesday and Wednesday night, partly cloudy. A chance of showers and thunderstorms. Highs in the lower 90s. Lows in the upper 70s. Chance of rain 50%. Heat index values up to 105. Thursday, mostly sunny. A chance of showers and thunderstorms in the morning, then showers and thunderstorms likely in the afternoon. Highs in the lower 90s. Chance of rain 60%. Heat index values up to 105. Thursday night, mostly cloudy with showers and thunderstorms likely in the evening, then partly cloudy with a slight chance of showers and thunderstorms after midnight. Lows in the mid-70s. Chance of rain 60%. Friday, mostly sunny. A chance of showers and thunderstorms in the morning, then showers and thunderstorms likely in the afternoon. Highs in the lower 90s. Chance of rain 60%. The coastal waters forecast for the following. Coastal waters from Okaloosa, Walton County line to Mexico Beach out to 20 nautical miles. Coastal waters from Mexico Beach to Apalachicola out to 20 nautical miles. Waters from Okaloosa, Walton County line to Mexico Beach 20 to 60 nautical miles. And waters from Mexico Beach to Apalachicola 20 to 60 nautical miles. Rest of today, north winds 5 to 10 knots, becoming northeast late. Seas around 2 feet. Wave detail, northwest 2 feet at 4 seconds and south 1 foot at 7 seconds. Protected waters a light chop. A chance of showers and thunderstorms. Tonight, northeast winds 5 to 10 knots. Seas around 2 feet. Wave detail, northeast 1 foot at 2 seconds and west 1 foot at 4 seconds. Protected waters a light chop. A chance of showers and thunderstorms. Sunday, northeast winds 5 to 10 knots. Seas around 2 feet.
Wave Detail.

northeast 2 feet at 3 seconds and west 1 foot at 4 seconds. Protected waters, a light chop. A chance of showers and thunderstorms. Sunday night, east winds 5 to 10 knots. Seas around 2 feet. Wave detail, east 2 feet at 4 seconds and west 1 foot at 4 seconds. Protected waters, a light chop. Showers and thunderstorms likely. Monday, east winds 10 to 15 knots. Seas 2 to 3 feet. Wave detail, east 2 feet at 5 seconds and south 1 foot at 9 seconds. Protected waters a moderate chop. Showers and thunderstorms likely. Monday night, southwest winds 10 to 15 knots. Seas 2 to 3 feet. Wave detail, southeast 2 feet at 5 seconds and south 1 foot at 9 seconds. Protected waters a moderate chop. Showers and thunderstorms likely. Tuesday, west winds 10 to 15 knots, increasing to 15 to 20 knots in the afternoon. Seas 2 to 3 feet. Protected waters choppy. Showers and thunderstorms likely. Tuesday night, southwest winds 15 to 20 knots. Seas 2 to 3 feet. Protected waters choppy. A chance of showers and thunderstorms. Wednesday, west winds 10 to 15 knots, increasing to 15 to 20 knots in the afternoon. Seas 2 to 4 feet. Protected waters choppy. A chance of showers and thunderstorms. Wednesday night, west winds 15 to 20 knots, diminishing to 10 to 15 knots after midnight. Seas 2 to 4 feet. Protected waters choppy. A slight chance of showers and thunderstorms in the evening, then a chance of showers and thunderstorms after midnight. Winds and waves higher in and near thunderstorms. The coastal waters forecast for the following waters from Suwannee River to Apalachicola, Florida, extending from 20 to 60 nautical miles. Rest of today, southeast winds 5 to 10 knots. Seas around 2 feet. Wave detail, west 1 foot at 4 seconds. Protected waters a light chop. A chance of showers and thunderstorms late this morning, then a slight chance of showers and thunderstorms this afternoon. Tonight, southeast winds 5 to 10 knots. Waves 1 foot or less, then around 2 feet after midnight. Wave detail, west 1 foot at 4 seconds, becoming southeast 2 feet at 5 seconds and west 1 foot at 4 seconds. Protected waters a light chop. A chance of showers and thunderstorms. Sunday, east winds 5 to 10 knots, becoming southeast 10 to 15 knots in the afternoon. Seas around 2 feet. Wave detail, southeast 2 feet at 5 seconds and west 1 foot at 4 seconds. Protected waters a moderate chop. Showers and thunderstorms likely. Sunday night, southeast winds 5 to 10 knots. Seas around 2 feet. Wave detail, southeast 2 feet at 5 seconds. Protected waters a light chop. Showers and thunderstorms likely. Monday, south winds 10 to 15 knots with gusts up to 25 knots. Seas 2 to 3 feet. Wave detail, south 3 feet at 5 seconds. Protected waters a moderate chop. Showers and thunderstorms likely. Monday night, south winds 10 to 15 knots. Seas 2 to 3 feet. Wave detail, south 3 feet at 5 seconds. Protected waters a moderate chop. Showers and thunderstorms likely. Tuesday, south winds 10 to 15 knots, becoming southwest 15 to 20 knots in the afternoon. Seas 2 to 4 feet. Protected waters choppy. Showers and thunderstorms likely, mainly in the morning. Tuesday night, southwest winds 10 to 15 knots. Seas 2 to 4 feet. Protected waters a moderate chop. A chance of showers and thunderstorms. Wednesday, southwest winds 10 to 15 knots. Seas 2 to 3 feet. Protected waters a moderate chop. A chance of showers and thunderstorms. Wednesday night, southwest winds 10 to 15 knots. Seas 2 to 3 feet. Protected waters a moderate chop. A slight chance of showers and thunderstorms in the evening, then a chance of showers and thunderstorms after midnight. Winds and waves higher in and near thunderstorms. The coastal waters forecast for the following St. Andrews Bay waterways. Rest of today, north winds around 5 knots, becoming southwest around 5 knots late. Protected waters smooth, a chance of showers and thunderstorms early this afternoon. Showers and thunderstorms likely late. Tonight, northwest winds around 5 knots, becoming northeast after

midnight. Protected waters, moon, showers, and thunderstorms likely, mainly in the evening. Sunday, northeast winds around 5 knots, increasing to 5 to 10 knots in the afternoon. Protected waters, a light chop. A chance of showers and thunderstorms. Sunday night, southeast winds 5 to 10 knots, becoming northeast after midnight. Protected waters, a light chop. A chance of showers and thunderstorms. Monday, northeast winds around 5 knots, becoming southeast in the afternoon. Protected waters, a light chop. A slight chance of showers and thunderstorms in the morning, then showers and thunderstorms likely in the afternoon. Monday night, southeast winds 5 to 10 knots, becoming east after midnight. Protected waters, a light chop. Showers and thunderstorms likely, mainly in the evening. Tuesday, northwest winds 5 to 10 knots, becoming southwest 10 to 15 knots in the afternoon. Protected waters, a moderate chop. Showers and thunderstorms likely. Tuesday night, southwest winds 10 to 15 knots, diminishing to 5 to 10 knots after midnight. Protected waters, a moderate chop. Showers and thunderstorms likely, mainly in the evening. Wednesday, west winds 5 to 10 knots, becoming southwest 10 to 15 knots in the afternoon. Protected waters, a moderate chop. A chance of showers and thunderstorms. Wednesday night, southwest winds 10 to 15 knots, diminishing to 5 to 10 knots after midnight. Protected waters, a moderate chop. A chance of showers and thunderstorms, mainly in the evening. Winds and waves higher in and near thunderstorms. The Tropical Weather Outlook. For the North Atlantic, Caribbean Sea and the Gulf of America, Northern Gulf of America and near Florida, showers and thunderstorms over the Eastern Gulf of America are associated with an upper level low and a surface trough. Surface observations indicate that pressures remain high in the area and winds are generally light. However, some gradual development of this system is possible while it moves slowly northward or north-northwestward during the next few days. Interests along the Florida West Coast and Florida Panhandle should monitor the progress of the system as it is expected to bring heavy rain to portions of that region during the next several days. Formation chance through 48 hours, low, 20%. Formation chance through 7 days, low, 30%. The Surf Zone Forecast General Outlook. Light winds with surf heights around 1 foot are expected to result in a moderate risk of rip currents today. After today, the rip current risk will depend heavily on whether we see any tropical development in the Northeast Gulf. If a low develops, then the rip current risk will increase substantially, but confidence is currently low. 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The latest weather and forecast information can also be accessed by calling our automated forecast line at 850-942-8851. The current time is 10:18 a.m. Eastern Daylight Time. These are the 10 a.m. Eastern Daylight Time conditions. At the Tallahassee Airport, it was partly sunny. The temperature was 80 degrees. The wind was calm. At Florida State University, the temperature was 82 degrees. The wind was west at 2 miles an hour. At Apalachicola, it was mostly sunny. The temperature was 81 degrees. The wind was north at 6 miles an hour. At Panama City Northwest, it was mostly sunny. The temperature was 83 degrees. The wind was northwest at 6 miles an hour. At Dothan, it was mostly sunny. The temperature was 80 degrees. The wind was northwest at 6 miles an hour. At Albany, it was sunny. The temperature was 84 degrees. The wind was variable at 3 miles an hour. At Valdosta, it was sunny. The temperature was 81 degrees. The wind was calm. Over the marine area, at the buoy south of Apalachicola, winds were east at 8 knots and seas were 2 feet. At the buoy south of Panama City, winds were northwest at 10 knots and seas were 3 feet. At the buoy south of Pensacola. Wave heights 1 foot. Wave period 6 seconds. The forecast for the local area. Today, mostly sunny. Showers and thunderstorms likely this afternoon. Highs in the lower 90s. Light and variable winds, becoming south around 5 miles per hour this afternoon. Chance of rain 70%. Heat index values up to 105. Tonight, mostly cloudy with a chance of showers.

and thunderstorms in the evening, then mostly clear after midnight. Humid with lows in the mid-70s. Southwest winds around 5 miles per hour in the evening, becoming light and variable. Chance of rain 50%. Sunday, mostly sunny. A chance of showers and thunderstorms in the afternoon. Humid with highs in the lower 90s. East winds around 5 miles per hour. Chance of rain 50%. Sunday night, partly cloudy with a chance of showers and thunderstorms. Humid with lows in the mid-70s. South winds 5 to 10 miles per hour in the evening, becoming light and variable. Chance of rain 50%. Monday, mostly sunny. A chance of showers and thunderstorms in the morning, then showers and thunderstorms in the afternoon. Humid with highs around 90. Southeast winds 5 to 10 miles per hour. Chance of rain 80%. Monday night through Tuesday night, showers and thunderstorms. Lows in the mid-70s. Highs in the lower 90s. Chance of rain 80%. Wednesday and Wednesday night, partly cloudy. A chance of showers and thunderstorms. Highs in the lower 90s. Lows in the upper 70s. Chance of rain 50%. Heat index values up to 105. Thursday, mostly sunny. A chance of showers and thunderstorms in the morning, then showers and thunderstorms likely in the afternoon. Highs in the lower 90s. Chance of rain 60%. Heat index values up to 105. Thursday night, mostly cloudy with showers and thunderstorms likely in the evening, then partly cloudy with a slight chance of showers and thunderstorms after midnight. Lows in the mid-70s. Chance of rain 60%. Friday, mostly sunny. A chance of showers and thunderstorms in the morning, then showers and thunderstorms likely in the afternoon. Highs in the lower 90s. Chance of rain 60%. The coastal waters forecast for the following. Coastal waters from Okaloosa-Walton County line to Mexico Beach out to 20 nautical miles. Coastal waters from Mexico Beach to Apalachicola out to 20 nautical miles. Waters from Okaloosa-Walton County line to Mexico Beach 20 to 60 nautical miles. And waters from Mexico Beach to Apalachicola 20 to 60 nautical miles. Rest of today, north winds 5 to 10 knots, becoming northeast late. Seas around 2 feet. Wave detail, northwest 2 feet at 4 seconds and south 1 foot at 7 seconds. Protected waters a light chop. A chance of showers and thunderstorms. Tonight, northeast winds 5 to 10 knots. Seas around 2 feet. Wave detail, northeast 1 foot at 2 seconds and west 1 foot at 4 seconds. Protected waters a light chop. A chance of showers and thunderstorms. Sunday, northeast winds 5 to 10 knots. Seas around 2 feet. Wave detail, northeast 2 feet at 3 seconds and west 1 foot at 4 seconds. Protected waters a light chop. A chance of showers and thunderstorms. Sunday night, east winds 5 to 10 knots. Seas around 2 feet. Wave detail, east 2 feet at 4 seconds and west 1 foot at 4 seconds. Protected waters a light chop. Showers and thunderstorms likely. Monday, east winds 10 to 15 knots. Seas 2 to 3 feet. Wave detail, east 2 feet at 5 seconds and south 1 foot at 9 seconds. Protected waters a moderate chop. Showers and thunderstorms likely. Monday night, southwest winds 10 to 15 knots. Seas 2 to 3 feet. Wave detail, southeast 2 feet at 5 seconds and south 1 foot at 9 seconds. Protected waters a moderate chop. Showers and thunderstorms likely. Tuesday, west winds 10 to 15 knots, increasing to 15 to 20 knots in the afternoon. Seas 2 to 3 feet. Protected waters choppy. Showers and thunderstorms likely. Tuesday night, southwest winds 15 to 20 knots. Seas 2 to 3 feet. Protected waters choppy. A chance of showers and thunderstorms. Wednesday, west winds 10 to 15 knots, increasing to 15 to 20 knots in the afternoon. Seas 2 to 4 feet. Protected waters choppy. A chance of showers and thunderstorms. Wednesday night, west winds 15 to 20 knots, diminishing to 10 to 15 knots after midnight. Seas 2 to 4 feet. Protected waters choppy. A slight chance of showers and thunderstorms in the evening, then a chance of showers and thunderstorms after midnight. Winds and waves higher in and near thunderstorms. The coastal waters forecast for the following waters from

Guam-E River to Apalachicola, Florida, extending from 20 to 60 nautical miles. Rest of today, southeast winds 5 to 10 knots. Seas around 2 feet. Wave detail, west 1 foot at 4 seconds. Protected waters, a light chop. A chance of showers and thunderstorms late this morning, then a slight chance of showers and thunderstorms this afternoon. Tonight, southeast winds 5 to 10 knots. Waves 1 foot or less, then around 2 feet after midnight. Wave detail, west 1 foot at 4 seconds, becoming southeast 2 feet at 5 seconds and west 1 foot at 4 seconds. Protected waters, a light chop. A chance of showers and thunderstorms. Sunday, east winds 5 to 10 knots, becoming southeast 10 to 15 knots in the afternoon. Seas around 2 feet. Wave detail, southeast 2 feet at 5 seconds and west 1 foot at 4 seconds. Protected waters, a moderate chop. Showers and thunderstorms likely. Sunday night, southeast winds 5 to 10 knots. Seas around 2 feet. Wave detail, southeast 2 feet at 5 seconds. Protected waters, a light chop. Showers and thunderstorms likely. Monday, south winds 10 to 15 knots with gusts up to 25 knots. Seas 2 to 3 feet. Wave detail, south 3 feet at 5 seconds. Protected waters, a moderate chop. Showers and thunderstorms likely. Monday night, south winds 10 to 15 knots. Seas 2 to 3 feet. Wave detail, south 3 feet at 5 seconds. Protected waters, a moderate chop. Showers and thunderstorms likely. Tuesday, south winds 10 to 15 knots, becoming southwest 15 to 20 knots in the afternoon. Seas 2 to 4 feet. Protected waters, choppy. Showers and thunderstorms likely, mainly in the morning. Tuesday night, southwest winds 10 to 15 knots. Seas 2 to 4 feet. Protected waters, a moderate chop. A chance of showers and thunderstorms. Wednesday, southwest winds 10 to 15 knots. Seas 2 to 3 feet. Protected waters, a moderate chop. A chance of showers and thunderstorms. Wednesday night, southwest winds 10 to 15 knots. Seas 2 to 3 feet. Protected waters, a moderate chop. A slight chance of showers and thunderstorms in the evening, then a chance of showers and thunderstorms after midnight. Winds and waves higher in and near thunderstorms. The coastal waters forecast for the following St. Andrews Bay waterways. Rest of today, north winds around 5 knots, becoming southwest around 5 knots late. Protected waters smooth, a chance of showers and thunderstorms early this afternoon. Showers and thunderstorms likely late. Tonight, northwest winds around 5 knots, becoming northeast after midnight. Protected waters smooth, showers and thunderstorms likely, mainly in the evening. Sunday, northeast winds around 5 knots, increasing to 5 to 10 knots in the afternoon. Protected waters a light chop. A chance of showers and thunderstorms. Sunday night, southeast winds 5 to 10 knots, becoming northeast after midnight. Protected waters a light chop. A chance of showers and thunderstorms. Monday, northeast winds around 5 knots, becoming southeast in the afternoon. Protected waters a light chop. A slight chance of showers and thunderstorms in the morning, then showers and thunderstorms likely in the afternoon. Monday night, southeast winds 5 to 10 knots, becoming east after midnight. Protected waters a light chop. Showers and thunderstorms likely, mainly in the evening. Tuesday, northwest winds 5 to 10 knots, becoming southwest 10 to 15 knots in the afternoon. Protected waters a moderate chop. Showers and thunderstorms likely. Tuesday night, southwest winds 10 to 15 knots, diminishing to 5 to 10 knots after midnight. Protected waters a moderate chop. Showers and thunderstorms likely, mainly in the evening. Wednesday, west winds 5 to 10 knots, becoming southwest 10 to 15 knots in the afternoon. Protected waters a moderate chop. A chance of showers and thunderstorms. Wednesday night, southwest winds 10 to 15 knots, diminishing to 5 to 10 knots after midnight. Protected waters a moderate chop. A chance of showers and thunderstorms, mainly in the evening. Winds and waves higher in and near thunderstorms. The Tropical Weather Outlook. For the North Atlantic, Caribbean Sea and the Gulf of America, Northern Gulf of America and near Florida,
showers and thunderstorms over the eastern Gulf of America are associated with an upper-level low and surface trough. Surface observations indicate that pressures remain high in the area and winds are generally light. However, some gradual development of this system is possible while it moves slowly northward or north-northwestward during the next few days. Interests along the Florida West Coast and Florida Panhandle should monitor the progress of the system as it is expected to bring heavy rain to portions of that region during the next several days. Formation chance through 48 hours, low, 20%. Formation chance through 7 days, low, 30%. The surf zone forecast general outlook, light winds with surf heights around 1 foot are expected to result in a moderate risk of rip currents today. After today, the rip current risk will depend heavily on whether we see any tropical development in the Northeast Gulf. If a low develops, then the rip current risk will increase substantially, but confidence is currently low. 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The latest weather and forecast information can also be accessed by calling our automated forecast line at 850-942-8851. The Tallahassee Climate Summary for yesterday, July 17, 2026. Yesterday's high temperature was 95 degrees. This high was 3 degrees above the normal high of 92. Yesterday's low temperature was 73 degrees. This tied the normal low of 73. 0.03 inches of precipitation fell yesterday, which brings the monthly total to 4.30 inches. This is 0.44 inches above the normal amount of 3.86 inches for July. The total precipitation for the year now stands at 21.69 inches, which is 10.75 inches below normal. The normal high temperature for today is 92 degrees, and the normal low is 73. The record high for today is 103, which occurred in 2000, and the record low is 65, which occurred in 1974. Sunrise today is at 6:48 a.m. and sunset is at 8:40 p.m. The current time is 10:32 a.m. Eastern Daylight Time. These are the 10 a.m. Eastern Daylight Time conditions. At the Tallahassee Airport, it was partly sunny. The temperature was 80 degrees. The wind was calm. At Florida State University, the temperature was 82 degrees. The wind was west at 2 miles an hour. At Apalachicola, it was mostly sunny. The temperature was 81 degrees. The wind was north at 6 miles an hour. At Panama City Northwest, it was mostly sunny. The temperature was 83 degrees. The wind was northwest at 6 miles an hour. At Dothan, it was mostly sunny. The temperature was 80 degrees. The wind was northwest at 6 miles an hour. At Albany, it was sunny. The temperature was 84 degrees. The wind was variable at 3 miles an hour. At Valdosta, it was sunny. The temperature was 81 degrees. The wind was calm. Over the marine area, at the 3 miles an hour. At Valdosta, it was sunny. The temperature was 81 degrees. The wind was calm. Over the marine area, at the buoy south of Apalachicola, winds were east at 8 knots and seas were 2 feet. At the buoy south of Panama City, winds were northwest at 10 knots and seas were 3 feet. At the buoy south of Pensacola, wave heights 1 foot. Wave period 6 seconds. The forecast for the local area. Today, mostly sunny. Showers and thunderstorms likely this afternoon. Highs in the lower 90s. Light and variable winds, becoming south around 5 miles per hour this afternoon. Chance of rain 70%. Heat index values up to 105. Tonight, mostly cloudy with a chance of showers and thunderstorms in the evening, then mostly clear after midnight. Humid with lows in the mid-70s. Southwest winds around 5 miles per hour in the evening, becoming light and variable. Chance of rain 50%. Sunday, mostly sunny. A chance of showers and thunderstorms in the afternoon. Humid with highs in the lower 90s. East winds around 5 miles per hour. Chance of rain 50%. Sunday night, partly cloudy with a chance of showers and thunderstorms. Humid with lows in the mid-70s. South winds 5 to 10 miles per hour in the evening, becoming light and variable. Chance of rain 50%. Monday, mostly sunny.
A chance of showers and thunderstorms in the morning, then showers and thunderstorms in the afternoon. Humid with

Highs around 90. Southeast winds 5 to 10 miles per hour. Chance of rain 80%. Monday night through Tuesday night, showers and thunderstorms. Lows in the mid-70s. Highs in the lower 90s. Chance of rain 80%. Wednesday and Wednesday night, partly cloudy. A chance of showers and thunderstorms. Highs in the lower 90s. Lows in the upper 70s. Chance of rain 50%. Heat index values up to 105. Thursday, mostly sunny. A chance of showers and thunderstorms in the morning, then showers and thunderstorms likely in the afternoon. Highs in the lower 90s. Chance of rain 60%. Heat index values up to 105. Thursday night, mostly cloudy with showers and thunderstorms likely in the evening, then partly cloudy with a slight chance of showers and thunderstorms after midnight. Lows in the mid-70s. Chance of rain 60%. Friday, mostly sunny. A chance of showers and thunderstorms in the morning, then showers and thunderstorms likely in the afternoon. Highs in the lower 90s. Chance of rain 60%. The coastal waters forecast for the following. Coastal waters from Okaloosa-Walton County line to Mexico Beach out to 20 nautical miles. Coastal waters from Mexico Beach to Apalachicola out to 20 nautical miles. Waters from Okaloosa-Walton County line to Mexico Beach 20 to 60 nautical miles. And waters from Mexico Beach to Apalachicola 20 to 60 nautical miles. Rest of today, north winds 5 to 10 knots, becoming northeast late. Seas around 2 feet. Wave detail, northwest 2 feet at 4 seconds and south 1 foot at 7 seconds. Protected waters a light chop. A chance of showers and thunderstorms. Tonight, northeast winds 5 to 10 knots. Seas around 2 feet. Wave detail, northeast 1 foot at 2 seconds and west 1 foot at 4 seconds. Protected waters a light chop. A chance of showers and thunderstorms. Sunday, northeast winds 5 to 10 knots. Seas around 2 feet. Wave detail, northeast 2 feet at 3 seconds and west 1 foot at 4 seconds. Protected waters a light chop. A chance of showers and thunderstorms. Sunday night, east winds 5 to 10 knots. Seas around 2 feet. Wave detail, east 2 feet at 4 seconds and west 1 foot at 4 seconds. Protected waters a light chop. Showers and thunderstorms likely. Monday, east winds 10 to 15 knots. Seas 2 to 3 feet. Wave detail, east 2 feet at 5 seconds and south 1 foot at 9 seconds. Protected waters a moderate chop. Showers and thunderstorms likely. Monday night, southwest winds 10 to 15 knots. Seas 2 to 3 feet. Wave detail, southeast 2 feet at 5 seconds and south 1 foot at 9 seconds. Protected waters a moderate chop. Showers and thunderstorms likely. Tuesday, west winds 10 to 15 knots, increasing to 15 to 20 knots in the afternoon. Seas 2 to 3 feet. Protected waters choppy. Showers and thunderstorms likely. Tuesday night, southwest winds 15 to 20 knots. Seas 2 to 3 feet. Protected waters choppy. A chance of showers and thunderstorms. Wednesday, west winds 10 to 15 knots, increasing to 15 to 20 knots in the afternoon. Seas 2 to 4 feet. Protected waters choppy. A chance of showers and thunderstorms. Wednesday night, west winds 15 to 20 knots, diminishing to 10 to 15 knots after midnight. Seas 2 to 4 feet. Protected waters choppy. A slight chance of showers and thunderstorms in the evening, then a chance of showers and thunderstorms after midnight. Winds and waves higher in and near thunderstorms. The coastal waters forecast for the following. Waters from Suwannee River to Apalachicola, Florida, extending from 20 to 60 nautical miles. Rest of today, southeast winds 5 to 10 knots. Seas around 2 feet. Wave detail, west 1 foot at 4 seconds. Protected waters a light chop. A chance of showers and thunderstorms late this morning, then a slight chance of showers and thunderstorms this afternoon. Tonight, southeast winds 5 to 10 knots. Waves 1 foot or less, then around 2 feet after midnight. Wave detail, west 1 foot at 4 seconds, becoming southeast 2 feet at 5 seconds and west 1 foot at 4 seconds. Protected waters a light chop. A chance of showers and thunderstorms. Sunday, east winds 5 to 10 knots, becoming southeast 10 to 15 knots in the afternoon.

showers and thunderstorms likely. Tuesday, south winds 10 to 15 knots, becoming southwest 15 to 20 knots in the afternoon. Seas 2 to 4 feet. Protected waters choppy. Showers and thunderstorms likely, mainly in the morning. Tuesday night, southwest winds 10 to 15 knots. Seas 2 to 4 feet. Protected waters a moderate chop. A chance of showers and thunderstorms. Wednesday, southwest winds 10 to 15 knots. Seas 2 to 3 feet. Protected waters a moderate chop. A chance of showers and thunderstorms. Wednesday night, southwest winds 10 to 15 knots. Seas 2 to 3 feet. Protected waters a moderate chop. A slight chance of showers and thunderstorms in the evening, then a chance of showers and thunderstorms after midnight. Winds and waves higher in and near thunderstorms. The coastal waters forecast for the following St. Andrews Bay waterways. Rest of today, north winds around 5 knots, becoming southwest around 5 knots late. Protected waters smooth, a chance of showers and thunderstorms early this afternoon. Showers and thunderstorms likely late. Tonight, northwest winds around 5 knots, becoming northeast after midnight. Protected waters smooth, showers and thunderstorms likely, mainly in the evening. Sunday, northeast winds around 5 knots, increasing to 5 to 10 knots in the afternoon. Protected waters a light chop. A chance of showers and thunderstorms. Sunday night, southeast winds 5 to 10 knots, becoming northeast after midnight. Protected waters a light chop. A chance of showers and thunderstorms. Monday, northeast winds around 5 knots, becoming southeast in the afternoon. Protected waters a light chop. A slight chance of showers and thunderstorms in the morning, then showers and thunderstorms likely in the afternoon. Monday night, southeast winds 5 to 10 knots, becoming east after midnight. Protected waters a light chop. Showers and thunderstorms likely, mainly in the evening. Tuesday, northwest winds 5 to 10 knots, becoming southwest 10 to 15 knots in the afternoon. Protected waters a moderate chop. Showers and thunderstorms likely. Tuesday night, southwest winds 10 to 15 knots, diminishing to 5 to 10 knots after midnight. Protected waters a moderate chop. Showers and thunderstorms likely, mainly in the evening. Wednesday, west winds 5 to 10 knots, becoming southwest 10 to 15 knots in the afternoon. Protected waters a moderate chop. A chance of showers and thunderstorms. Wednesday night, southwest winds 10 to 15 knots, diminishing to 5 to 10 knots after midnight. Protected waters a moderate chop. A chance of showers and thunderstorms, mainly in the evening. Winds and waves higher in and near thunderstorms. The Tropical Weather Outlook. For the North Atlantic, Caribbean Sea and the Gulf of America, Northern Gulf of America and near Florida, showers and thunderstorms over the Eastern Gulf of America are associated with an upper level low and a surface trough. Surface observations indicate that pressures remain high in the area and winds are generally light. However, some gradual development of this system is possible while it moves slowly northward or north-northwestward during the next few days. Interests along the Florida West Coast and Florida Panhandle should monitor the progress of the system as it is expected to bring heavy rain to portions of that region during the next several days. Formation chance through 48 hours, low, 20%. Formation chance through 7 days, low, 30%. The surf zone forecast general outlook, light winds with surf heights around 1 foot are expected to result in a moderate risk of rip currents today. After today, the rip current risk will depend heavily on whether we see any tropical development in the Northeast Gulf. If a low develops, then the rip current risk will increase substantially, but confidence is currently low. 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The latest weather and forecast information can also be accessed by calling our automated forecast line at 850-942-8851. The current time is 10:45 a.m. Eastern Daylight Time. These are the 10 a.m. Eastern Daylight Time conditions. At the Tallahassee Airport, it was partly sunny. The temperature was 80 degrees. The wind was calm. At Florida State University, the temperature was 82 degrees. The wind was west at 2 miles an hour. At Apalachicola, it was

mostly sunny. The temperature was 81 degrees. The wind was north at 6 miles an hour. At Panama City Northwest, it was mostly sunny. The temperature was 83 degrees. The wind was northwest at 6 miles an hour. At Dothan, it was mostly sunny. The temperature was 80 degrees. The wind was northwest at 6 miles an hour. At Albany, it was sunny. The temperature was 84 degrees. The wind was variable at 3 miles an hour. At Valdosta, it was sunny. The temperature was 81 degrees. The wind was calm. Over the marine area, at the buoy south of Apalachicola, winds were east at 8 knots and seas were 2 feet. At the buoy south of Panama City, winds were northwest at 10 knots and seas were 3 feet. At the buoy south of Pensacola, wave heights 1 foot. Wave period 6 seconds. The forecast for the local area. Today, mostly sunny. Showers and thunderstorms likely this afternoon. Highs in the lower 90s. Light and variable winds, becoming south around 5 miles per hour this afternoon. Chance of rain 70%. Heat index values up to 105. Tonight, mostly cloudy with a chance of showers and thunderstorms in the evening, then mostly clear after midnight. Humid with lows in the mid-70s. Southwest winds around 5 miles per hour in the evening, becoming light and variable. Chance of rain 50%. Sunday, mostly sunny. A chance of showers and thunderstorms in the afternoon. Humid with highs in the lower 90s. East winds around 5 miles per hour. Chance of rain 50%. Sunday night, partly cloudy with a chance of showers and thunderstorms. Humid with lows in the mid-70s. South winds 5 to 10 miles per hour in the evening, becoming light and variable. Chance of rain 50%. Monday, mostly sunny. A chance of showers and thunderstorms in the morning, then showers and thunderstorms in the afternoon. Humid with highs around 90. Southeast winds 5 to 10 miles per hour. Chance of rain 80%. Monday night through Tuesday night, showers and thunderstorms. Lows in the mid-70s. Highs in the lower 90s. Chance of rain 80%. Wednesday and Wednesday night, partly cloudy. A chance of showers and thunderstorms. Highs in the lower 90s. Lows in the upper 70s. Chance of rain 50%. Heat index values up to 105. Thursday, mostly sunny. A chance of showers and thunderstorms in the morning, then showers and thunderstorms likely in the afternoon. Highs in the lower 90s. Chance of rain 60%. Heat index values up to 105. Thursday night, mostly cloudy with showers and thunderstorms likely in the evening, then partly cloudy with a slight chance of showers and thunderstorms after midnight. Lows in the mid-70s. Chance of rain 60%. Friday, mostly sunny. A chance of showers and thunderstorms in the morning, then showers and thunderstorms likely in the afternoon. Highs in the lower 90s. Chance of rain 60%. The coastal waters forecast for the following: coastal waters from Okaloosa, Walton County line to Mexico Beach out to 20 nautical miles, coastal waters from Mexico Beach to Apalachicola out to 20 nautical miles, waters from Okaloosa, Walton County line to Mexico Beach 20 to 60 nautical miles, and waters from Mexico Beach to Apalachicola 20 to 60 nautical miles. Rest of today, north winds 5 to 10 knots, becoming northeast late. Seas around 2 feet. Wave detail, northwest 2 feet at 4 seconds and south 1 foot at 7 seconds. Protected waters a light chop. A chance of showers and thunderstorms. Tonight, northeast winds 5 to 10 knots. Seas around 2 feet. Wave detail, northeast 1 foot at 2 seconds and west 1 foot at 4 seconds. Protected waters a light chop. A chance of showers and thunderstorms. Sunday, northeast winds 5 to 10 knots. Seas around 2 feet. Wave detail, northeast 2 feet at 3 seconds and west 1 foot at 4 seconds. Protected waters a light chop. A chance of showers and thunderstorms. Sunday night, east winds 5 to 10 knots. Seas around 2 feet. Wave detail, east 2 feet at 4 seconds and west 1 foot at 4 seconds. Protected waters a light chop. Showers and thunderstorms likely. Monday, east winds 10 to 15 knots. Seas 2 to 3 feet. Wave detail, east 2 feet at 5 seconds and south 1 foot at 9 seconds. Protected waters a moderate

up. Showers and thunderstorms likely. Monday night, southwest winds 10 to 15 knots. Seas 2 to 3 feet. Wave detail, southeast 2 feet at 5 seconds and south 1 foot at 9 seconds. Protected waters a moderate chop. Showers and thunderstorms likely. Tuesday, west winds 10 to 15 knots, increasing to 15 to 20 knots in the afternoon. Seas 2 to 3 feet. Protected waters choppy. Showers and thunderstorms likely. Tuesday night, southwest winds 15 to 20 knots. Seas 2 to 3 feet. Protected waters choppy. A chance of showers and thunderstorms. Wednesday, west winds 10 to 15 knots, increasing to 15 to 20 knots in the afternoon. Seas 2 to 4 feet. Protected waters choppy. A chance of showers and thunderstorms. Wednesday night, west winds 15 to 20 knots, diminishing to 10 to 15 knots after midnight. Seas 2 to 4 feet. Protected waters choppy. A slight chance of showers and thunderstorms in the evening, then a chance of showers and thunderstorms after midnight. Winds and waves higher in and near thunderstorms. The coastal waters forecast for the following waters from Suwannee River to Apalachicola, Florida, extending from 20 to 60 nautical miles. Rest of today, southeast winds 5 to 10 knots. Seas around 2 feet. Wave detail, west 1 foot at 4 seconds. Protected waters a light chop. A chance of showers and thunderstorms late this morning, then a slight chance of showers and thunderstorms this afternoon. Tonight, southeast winds 5 to 10 knots. Waves 1 foot or less, then around 2 feet after midnight. Wave detail, west 1 foot at 4 seconds, becoming southeast 2 feet at 5 seconds and west 1 foot at 4 seconds. Protected waters a light chop. A chance of showers and thunderstorms. Sunday, east winds 5 to 10 knots, becoming southeast 10 to 15 knots in the afternoon. Seas around 2 feet. Wave detail, southeast 2 feet at 5 seconds and west 1 foot at 4 seconds. Protected waters a moderate chop. Showers and thunderstorms likely. Sunday night, southeast winds 5 to 10 knots. Seas around 2 feet. Wave detail, southeast 2 feet at 5 seconds. Protected waters a light chop. Showers and thunderstorms likely. Monday, south winds 10 to 15 knots with gusts up to 25 knots. Seas 2 to 3 feet. Wave detail, south 3 feet at 5 seconds. Protected waters a moderate chop. Showers and thunderstorms likely. Monday night, south winds 10 to 15 knots. Seas 2 to 3 feet. Wave detail, south 3 feet at 5 seconds. Protected waters a moderate chop. Showers and thunderstorms likely. Tuesday, south winds 10 to 15 knots, becoming southwest 15 to 20 knots in the afternoon. Seas 2 to 4 feet. Protected waters choppy. Showers and thunderstorms likely, mainly in the morning. Tuesday night, southwest winds 10 to 15 knots. Seas 2 to 4 feet. Protected waters a moderate chop. A chance of showers and thunderstorms. Wednesday, southwest winds 10 to 15 knots. Seas 2 to 3 feet. Protected waters a moderate chop. A chance of showers and thunderstorms. Wednesday night, southwest winds 10 to 15 knots. Seas 2 to 3 feet. Protected waters a moderate chop. A slight chance of showers and thunderstorms in the evening, then a chance of showers and thunderstorms after midnight. Winds and waves higher in and near thunderstorms. The coastal waters forecast for the following St. Andrews Bay waterways. Rest of today, north winds around 5 knots, becoming southwest around 5 knots late. Protected waters smooth, a chance of showers and thunderstorms early this afternoon. Showers and thunderstorms likely late. Tonight, northwest winds around 5 knots, becoming northeast after midnight. Protected waters smooth, showers and thunderstorms likely, mainly in the evening. Sunday, northeast winds around 5 knots, increasing to 5 to 10 knots in the afternoon. Protected waters a light chop. A chance of showers and thunderstorms. Sunday night, southeast winds 5 to 10 knots, becoming northeast after midnight. Protected waters a light chop. A chance of showers and thunderstorms. Monday, northeast winds around 5 knots, becoming southeast in the afternoon. Protected waters a light chop.
A slight chance of

showers and thunderstorms in the morning, then showers and thunderstorms likely in the afternoon. Monday night, southeast winds 5 to 10 knots, becoming east after midnight. Protected waters a light chop. Showers and thunderstorms likely, mainly in the evening. Tuesday, northwest winds 5 to 10 knots, becoming southwest 10 to 15 knots in the afternoon. Protected waters a moderate chop. Showers and thunderstorms likely. Tuesday night, southwest winds 10 to 15 knots, diminishing to 5 to 10 knots after midnight. Protected waters a moderate chop. Showers and thunderstorms likely, mainly in the evening. Wednesday, west winds 5 to 10 knots, becoming southwest 10 to 15 knots in the afternoon. Protected waters a moderate chop. A chance of showers and thunderstorms. Wednesday night, southwest winds 10 to 15 knots, diminishing to 5 to 10 knots after midnight. Protected waters a moderate chop. A chance of showers and thunderstorms, mainly in the evening. Winds and waves higher in and near thunderstorms. The Tropical Weather Outlook. For the North Atlantic, Caribbean Sea and the Gulf of America, Northern Gulf of America and near Florida, showers and thunderstorms over the Eastern Gulf of America are associated with an upper level low and a surface trough. Surface observations indicate that pressures remain high in the area and winds are generally light. However, some gradual development of this system is possible while it moves slowly northward or north-northwestward during the next few days. Interests along the Florida West Coast and Florida Panhandle should monitor the progress of the system as it is expected to bring heavy rain to portions of that region during the next several days. Formation chance through 48 hours, low, 20%. Formation chance through 7 days, low, 30%. The surf zone forecast general outlook, light winds with surf heights around 1 foot are expected to result in a moderate risk of rip currents today. After today, the rip current risk will depend heavily on whether we see any tropical development in the Northeast Gulf. If a low develops, then the rip current risk will increase substantially, but confidence is currently low. 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This broadcast originates from your National Weather Service office in Tallahassee, Florida. The latest weather and forecast information can also be accessed by calling our automated forecast line at 850-942-8851. The current time is 10:58 a.m. Eastern Daylight Time. These are the 10 a.m. Eastern Daylight Time conditions. At the Tallahassee Airport, it was partly sunny. The temperature was 80 degrees. The wind was calm. At Florida State University, the temperature was 82 degrees. The wind was west at 2 miles an hour. At Apalachicola, it was mostly sunny. The temperature was 81 degrees. The wind was north at 6 miles an hour. At Panama City Northwest, it was mostly sunny. The temperature was 83 degrees. The wind was northwest at 6 miles an hour. At Dothan, it was mostly sunny. The temperature was 80 degrees. The wind was northwest at 6 miles an hour. At Albany, it was sunny. The temperature was 84 degrees. The wind was variable at 3 miles an hour. At Valdosta, it was sunny. The temperature was 81 degrees. The wind was calm. Over the marine area, at the buoy south of Apalachicola, winds were east at 8 knots and seas were 2 feet. At the buoy south of Panama City, winds were northwest at 10 knots and seas were 3 feet. At the buoy south of Pensacola, wave heights 1 foot. Wave period 6 seconds. The forecast for the local area. Today, mostly sunny. Showers and thunderstorms likely this afternoon. Highs in the lower 90s. Light and variable winds, becoming south around 5 miles per hour this afternoon. Chance of rain 70%. Heat index values up to 105. Tonight, mostly cloudy with the chance of showers and thunderstorms in the evening, then mostly clear after midnight. Humid with lows in the mid-70s. Southwest winds around 5 miles per hour in the evening, becoming light and variable. Chance of rain 50%. Sunday, mostly sunny. A chance of showers and thunderstorms in the afternoon. Humid with highs in the lower 90s. East winds around 5 miles per hour. Chance of rain 50%. Sunday night, partly cloudy with a chance of showers and thunderstorms. Humid with lows in the mid-70s. South winds 5 to 10 miles per hour in

Evening, becoming light and variable. Chance of rain 50%. Monday, mostly sunny. A chance of showers and thunderstorms in the morning, then showers and thunderstorms in the afternoon. Humid with highs around 90. Southeast winds 5 to 10 miles per hour. Chance of rain 80%. Monday night through Tuesday night, showers and thunderstorms. Lows in the mid-70s. Highs in the lower 90s. Chance of rain 80%. Wednesday and Wednesday night, partly cloudy. A chance of showers and thunderstorms. Highs in the lower 90s. Lows in the upper 70s. Chance of rain 50%. Heat index values up to 105. Thursday, mostly sunny. A chance of showers and thunderstorms in the morning, then showers and thunderstorms likely in the afternoon. Highs in the lower 90s. Chance of rain 60%. Heat index values up to 105. Thursday night, mostly cloudy with showers and thunderstorms likely in the evening, then partly cloudy with a slight chance of showers and thunderstorms after midnight. Lows in the mid-70s. Chance of rain 60%. Friday, mostly sunny. A chance of showers and thunderstorms in the morning, then showers and thunderstorms likely in the afternoon. Highs in the lower 90s. Chance of rain 60%. The Tallahassee Climate Summary for yesterday, July 17, 2026. Yesterday's high temperature was 95 degrees. This high was 3 degrees above the normal high of 92. Yesterday's low temperature was 73 degrees. This tied the normal low of 73. 0.03 inches of precipitation fell yesterday, which brings the monthly total to 4.30 inches. This is 0.44 inches above the normal amount of 3.86 inches for July. The total precipitation for the year now stands at 21.69 inches, which is 10.75 inches below normal. The normal high temperature for today is 92 degrees, and the normal low is 73. The record high for today is 103, which occurred in 2000, and the record low is 65, which occurred in 1974. Sunrise today is at 6:48 a.m. and sunset is at 8:40 p.m. The coastal waters forecast for the following: coastal waters from Okaloosa-Walton County line to Mexico Beach out to 20 nautical miles, coastal waters from Mexico Beach to Apalachicola out to 20 nautical miles, waters from Okaloosa-Walton County line to Mexico Beach 20 to 60 nautical miles, and waters from Mexico Beach to Apalachicola 20 to 60 nautical miles. Rest of today, north winds 5 to 10 knots, becoming northeast late. Seas around 2 feet. Wave detail, northwest 2 feet at 4 seconds and south 1 foot at 7 seconds. Protected waters a light chop. A chance of showers and thunderstorms. Tonight, northeast winds 5 to 10 knots. Seas around 2 feet. Wave detail, northeast 1 foot at 2 seconds and west 1 foot at 4 seconds. Protected waters a light chop. A chance of showers and thunderstorms. Sunday, northeast winds 5 to 10 knots. Seas around 2 feet. Wave detail, northeast 2 feet at 3 seconds and west 1 foot at 4 seconds. Protected waters a light chop. A chance of showers and thunderstorms. Sunday night, east winds 5 to 10 knots. Seas around 2 feet. Wave detail, east 2 feet at 4 seconds and west 1 foot at 4 seconds. Protected waters a light chop. Showers and thunderstorms likely. Monday, east winds 10 to 15 knots. Seas 2 to 3 feet. Wave detail, east 2 feet at 5 seconds and south 1 foot at 9 seconds. Protected waters a moderate chop. Showers and thunderstorms likely. Monday night, southwest winds 10 to 15 knots. Seas 2 to 3 feet. Wave detail, southeast 2 feet at 5 seconds and south 1 foot at 9 seconds. Protected waters a moderate chop. Showers and thunderstorms likely. Tuesday, west winds 10 to 15 knots, increasing to 15 to 20 knots in the afternoon. Seas 2 to 3 feet. Protected waters choppy. Showers and thunderstorms likely. Tuesday night, southwest winds 15 to 20 knots. Seas 2 to 3 feet. Protected waters choppy. A chance of showers and thunderstorms. Wednesday, west winds 10 to 15 knots, increasing to 15 to 20 knots in the afternoon. Seas 2 to 4 feet. Protected waters choppy. A chance of showers and thunderstorms. Wednesday night, west winds 15 to 20 knots.

diminishing to 10 to 15 knots after midnight. Seas 2 to 4 feet. Protected waters choppy. A slight chance of showers and thunderstorms in the evening, then a chance of showers and thunderstorms after midnight. Winds and waves higher in and near thunderstorms. The Tropical Weather Outlook. For the North Atlantic, Caribbean Sea and the Gulf of America, Northern Gulf of America and near Florida, showers and thunderstorms over the Eastern Gulf of America are associated with an upper level low and a surface trough. Surface observations indicate that pressures remain high in the area and winds are generally light. However, some gradual development of this system is possible while it moves slowly northward or north-northwestward during the next few days. Interests along the Florida West Coast and Florida Panhandle should monitor the progress of the system as it is expected to bring heavy rain to portions of that region during the next several days. Formation chance through 48 hours, low, 20%. Formation chance through 7 days, low, 30%. The Surf Zone Forecast General Outlook. Light winds with surf heights around 1 foot are expected to result in a moderate risk of rip currents today. After today, the rip current risk will depend heavily on whether we see any tropical development in the Northeast Gulf. If a low develops, then the rip current risk will increase substantially, but confidence is currently low. 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The latest weather and forecast information can also be accessed by calling our automated forecast line at 850-942-8851. The current time is 11:07 a.m. Eastern Daylight Time. These are the 11 a.m. Eastern Daylight Time conditions. At the Tallahassee Airport, it was mostly sunny. The temperature was 84 degrees. The wind was north at 3 miles an hour. The report from Florida State University was not available. At Apalachicola, it was mostly sunny. The temperature was 84 degrees. The wind was north at 6 miles an hour. At Panama City Northwest, it was mostly sunny. The temperature was 86 degrees. The wind was northwest at 6 miles an hour. At Dothan, it was mostly sunny. The temperature was 82 degrees. The wind was variable at 6 miles an hour. At Albany, it was sunny. The temperature was 85 degrees. The wind was west at 3 miles an hour. At Valdosta, it was sunny. The temperature was 84 degrees. The wind was calm. Over the marine area, at the buoy south of Apalachicola, winds were east at 8 knots. At the buoy south of Panama City, winds were north at 12 knots. At the buoy south of Pensacola, winds were northwest at 6 knots. The forecast for the local area. Today, mostly sunny. Showers and thunderstorms likely this afternoon. Highs in the lower 90s. Light and variable winds, becoming south around 5 miles per hour this afternoon. Chance of rain 70%. Heat index values up to 105. Tonight, mostly cloudy with a chance of showers and thunderstorms in the evening, then mostly clear after midnight. Humid with lows in the mid-70s. Southwest winds around 5 miles per hour in the evening, becoming light and variable. Chance of rain 50%. Sunday, mostly sunny. A chance of showers and thunderstorms in the afternoon. Humid with highs in the lower 90s. East winds around 5 miles per hour. Chance of rain 50%. Sunday night, partly cloudy with a chance of showers and thunderstorms. Humid with lows in the mid-70s. South winds 5 to 10 miles per hour in the evening, becoming light and variable. Chance of rain 50%. Monday, mostly sunny. A chance of showers and thunderstorms in the morning, then showers and thunderstorms in the afternoon. Humid with highs around 90. Southeast winds 5 to 10 miles per hour. Chance of rain 80%. Monday night through Tuesday night, showers and thunderstorms. Lows in the mid-70s. Highs in the lower 90s. Chance of rain 80%. Wednesday and Wednesday night, partly cloudy. A chance of showers and thunderstorms. Highs in the lower 90s. Lows in the upper 70s. Chance of rain 50%. Heat index values up to 105. Thursday, mostly sunny. A chance of showers and thunderstorms in the morning, then showers and thunderstorms likely in the afternoon. Highs in the lower 90s.

chance of rain 60%. Heat index values up to 105. Thursday night, mostly cloudy with showers and thunderstorms likely in the evening, then partly cloudy with a slight chance of showers and thunderstorms after midnight. Lows in the mid-70s. Chance of rain 60%. Friday, mostly sunny. A chance of showers and thunderstorms in the morning, then showers and thunderstorms likely in the afternoon. Highs in the lower 90s. Chance of rain 60%. The coastal waters forecast for the following: coastal waters from Okaloosa, Walton County line to Mexico Beach out to 20 nautical miles, coastal waters from Mexico Beach to Apalachicola out to 20 nautical miles, waters from Okaloosa, Walton County line to Mexico Beach 20 to 60 nautical miles, and waters from Mexico Beach to Apalachicola 20 to 60 nautical miles. Rest of today, north winds 5 to 10 knots, becoming northeast late. Seas around 2 feet. Wave detail, northwest 2 feet at 4 seconds and south 1 foot at 7 seconds. Protected waters, a light chop. A chance of showers and thunderstorms. Tonight, northeast winds 5 to 10 knots. Seas around 2 feet. Wave detail, northeast 1 foot at 2 seconds and west 1 foot at 4 seconds. Protected waters, a light chop. A chance of showers and thunderstorms. Sunday, northeast winds 5 to 10 knots. Seas around 2 feet. Wave detail, northeast 2 feet at 3 seconds and west 1 foot at 4 seconds. Protected waters, a light chop. A chance of showers and thunderstorms. Sunday night, east winds 5 to 10 knots. Seas around 2 feet. Wave detail, east 2 feet at 4 seconds and west 1 foot at 4 seconds. Protected waters, a light chop. Showers and thunderstorms likely. Monday, east winds 10 to 15 knots. Seas 2 to 3 feet. Wave detail, east 2 feet at 5 seconds and south 1 foot at 9 seconds. Protected waters, a moderate chop. Showers and thunderstorms likely. Monday night, southwest winds 10 to 15 knots. Seas 2 to 3 feet. Wave detail, southeast 2 feet at 5 seconds and south 1 foot at 9 seconds. Protected waters, a moderate chop. Showers and thunderstorms likely. Tuesday, west winds 10 to 15 knots, increasing to 15 to 20 knots in the afternoon. Seas 2 to 3 feet. Protected waters, choppy. Showers and thunderstorms likely. Tuesday night, southwest winds 15 to 20 knots. Seas 2 to 3 feet. Protected waters, choppy. A chance of showers and thunderstorms. Wednesday, west winds 10 to 15 knots, increasing to 15 to 20 knots in the afternoon. Seas 2 to 4 feet. Protected waters, choppy. A chance of showers and thunderstorms. Wednesday night, west winds 15 to 20 knots, diminishing to 10 to 15 knots after midnight. Seas 2 to 4 feet. Protected waters, choppy. A slight chance of showers and thunderstorms in the evening, then a chance of showers and thunderstorms after midnight. Winds and waves higher in and near thunderstorms. The coastal waters forecast for the following: waters from Suwannee River to Apalachicola, Florida, extending from 20 to 60 nautical miles. Rest of today, southeast winds 5 to 10 knots. Seas around 2 feet. Wave detail, west 1 foot at 4 seconds. Protected waters, a light chop. A chance of showers and thunderstorms late this morning, then a slight chance of showers and thunderstorms this afternoon. Tonight, southeast winds 5 to 10 knots. Waves 1 foot or less, then around 2 feet after midnight. Wave detail, west 1 foot at 4 seconds, becoming southeast 2 feet at 5 seconds and west 1 foot at 4 seconds. Protected waters, a light chop. A chance of showers and thunderstorms. Sunday, east winds 5 to 10 knots, becoming southeast 10 to 15 knots in the afternoon. Seas around 2 feet. Wave detail, southeast 2 feet at 5 seconds and west 1 foot at 4 seconds. Protected waters, a moderate chop. Showers and thunderstorms likely. Sunday night, southeast winds 5 to 10 knots. Seas around 2 feet. Wave detail, southeast 2 feet at 5 seconds. Protected waters, a light chop. Showers and thunderstorms likely. Monday, south winds 10 to 15 knots with gusts up to 25 knots. Seas 2 to 3 feet. Wave detail, south 3 feet at 5 seconds. Protected waters, a moderate chop. Showers and thunderstorms.

Likely. Monday night, south winds 10 to 15 knots. Seas 2 to 3 feet. Wave detail, south 3 feet at 5 seconds. Protected waters a moderate chop. Showers and thunderstorms likely. Tuesday, south winds 10 to 15 knots, becoming southwest 15 to 20 knots in the afternoon. Seas 2 to 4 feet. Protected waters choppy. Showers and thunderstorms likely, mainly in the morning. Tuesday night, southwest winds 10 to 15 knots. Seas 2 to 4 feet. Protected waters a moderate chop. A chance of showers and thunderstorms. Wednesday, southwest winds 10 to 15 knots. Seas 2 to 3 feet. Protected waters a moderate chop. A chance of showers and thunderstorms. Wednesday night, southwest winds 10 to 15 knots. Seas 2 to 3 feet. Protected waters a moderate chop. A slight chance of showers and thunderstorms in the evening, then a chance of showers and thunderstorms after midnight. Winds and waves higher in and near thunderstorms. The coastal waters forecast for the following St. Andrews Bay waterways. Rest of today, north winds around 5 knots, becoming southwest around 5 knots late. Protected waters smooth, a chance of showers and thunderstorms early this afternoon. Showers and thunderstorms likely late. Tonight, northwest winds around 5 knots, becoming northeast after midnight. Protected waters smooth, showers and thunderstorms likely, mainly in the evening. Sunday, northeast winds around 5 knots, increasing to 5 to 10 knots in the afternoon. Protected waters a light chop. A chance of showers and thunderstorms. Sunday night, southeast winds 5 to 10 knots, becoming northeast after midnight. Protected waters a light chop. A chance of showers and thunderstorms. Monday, northeast winds around 5 knots, becoming southeast in the afternoon. Protected waters a light chop. A slight chance of showers and thunderstorms in the morning, then showers and thunderstorms likely in the afternoon. Monday night, southeast winds 5 to 10 knots, becoming east after midnight. Protected waters a light chop. Showers and thunderstorms likely, mainly in the evening. Tuesday, northwest winds 5 to 10 knots, becoming southwest 10 to 15 knots in the afternoon. Protected waters a moderate chop. Showers and thunderstorms likely. Tuesday night, southwest winds 10 to 15 knots, diminishing to 5 to 10 knots after midnight. Protected waters a moderate chop. Showers and thunderstorms likely, mainly in the evening. Wednesday, west winds 5 to 10 knots, becoming southwest 10 to 15 knots in the afternoon. Protected waters a moderate chop. A chance of showers and thunderstorms. Wednesday night, southwest winds 10 to 15 knots, diminishing to 5 to 10 knots after midnight. Protected waters a moderate chop. A chance of showers and thunderstorms, mainly in the evening. Winds and waves higher in and near thunderstorms. The Tropical Weather Outlook. For the North Atlantic, Caribbean Sea and the Gulf of America, Northern Gulf of America and near Florida, showers and thunderstorms over the Eastern Gulf of America are associated with an upper level low and a surface trough. Surface observations indicate that pressures remain high in the area and winds are generally light. However, some gradual development of this system is possible while it moves slowly northward or north-northwestward during the next few days. Interests along the Florida West Coast and Florida Panhandle should monitor the progress of the system as it is expected to bring heavy rain to portions of that region during the next several days. Formation chance through 48 hours, low, 20%. Formation chance through 7 days, low, 30%. The Surf Zone Forecast General Outlook, light winds with surf heights around 1 foot are expected to result in a moderate risk of rip currents today. After today, the rip current risk will depend heavily on whether we see any tropical development in the Northeast Gulf. If a low develops, then the rip current risk will increase substantially, but confidence is currently low. 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The latest weather and forecast information can also be accessed by calling our automated forecast line at 850-942-8851. The current time is 11:20 a.m. Eastern Daylight Time. These are the 11 a.m. Eastern Daylight Time conditions. At the Tallahassee Airport, it was mostly sunny,

The temperature was 84 degrees. The wind was north at 3 miles an hour. At Florida State University, the temperature was 86 degrees. The wind was west at 2 miles an hour. At Apalachicola, it was mostly sunny. The temperature was 84 degrees. The wind was north at 6 miles an hour. At Panama City Northwest, it was mostly sunny. The temperature was 86 degrees. The wind was northwest at 6 miles an hour. At Dothan, it was mostly sunny. The temperature was 82 degrees. The wind was variable at 6 miles an hour. At Albany, it was sunny. The temperature was 85 degrees. The wind was west at 3 miles an hour. At Valdosta, it was sunny. The temperature was 84 degrees. The wind was calm. Over the marine area, at the buoy south of Apalachicola, winds were east at 6 knots and seas were 2 feet. At the buoy south of Panama City, winds were north at 12 knots and seas were 3 feet. At the buoy south of Pensacola, wave heights 1 foot. Wave period 6 seconds. The forecast for the local area. Today, mostly sunny. Showers and thunderstorms likely this afternoon. Highs in the lower 90s. Light and variable winds, becoming south around 5 miles per hour this afternoon. Chance of rain 70%. Heat index values up to 105. Tonight, mostly cloudy with a chance of showers and thunderstorms in the evening, then mostly clear after midnight. Humid with lows in the mid-70s. Southwest winds around 5 miles per hour in the evening, becoming light and variable. Chance of rain 50%. Sunday, mostly sunny. A chance of showers and thunderstorms in the afternoon. Humid with highs in the lower 90s. East winds around 5 miles per hour. Chance of rain 50%. Sunday night, partly cloudy with a chance of showers and thunderstorms. Humid with lows in the mid-70s. South winds 5 to 10 miles per hour in the evening, becoming light and variable. Chance of rain 50%. Monday, mostly sunny. A chance of showers and thunderstorms in the morning, then showers and thunderstorms in the afternoon. Humid with highs around 90. Southeast winds 5 to 10 miles per hour. Chance of rain 80%. Monday night through Tuesday night, showers and thunderstorms. Lows in the mid-70s. Highs in the lower 90s. Chance of rain 80%. Wednesday and Wednesday night, partly cloudy. A chance of showers and thunderstorms. Highs in the lower 90s. Lows in the upper 70s. Chance of rain 50%. Heat index values up to 105. Thursday, mostly sunny. A chance of showers and thunderstorms in the morning, then showers and thunderstorms likely in the afternoon. Highs in the lower 90s. Chance of rain 60%. Heat index values up to 105. Thursday night, mostly cloudy with showers and thunderstorms likely in the evening, then partly cloudy with a slight chance of showers and thunderstorms after midnight. Lows in the mid-70s. Chance of rain 60%. Friday, mostly sunny. A chance of showers and thunderstorms in the morning, then showers and thunderstorms likely in the afternoon. Highs in the lower 90s. Chance of rain 60%. The coastal waters forecast for the following: coastal waters from Okaloosa, Walton County line to Mexico Beach out to 20 nautical miles, coastal waters from Mexico Beach to Apalachicola out to 20 nautical miles, waters from Okaloosa, Walton County line to Mexico Beach 20 to 60 nautical miles, and waters from Mexico Beach to Apalachicola 20 to 60 nautical miles. Rest of today, north winds 5 to 10 knots, becoming northeast late. Seas around 2 feet. Wave detail, northwest 2 feet at 4 seconds and south 1 foot at 7 seconds. Protected waters a light chop. A chance of showers and thunderstorms. Tonight, northeast winds 5 to 10 knots. Seas around 2 feet. Wave detail, northeast 1 foot at 2 seconds and west 1 foot at 4 seconds. Protected waters a light chop. A chance of showers and thunderstorms. Sunday, northeast winds 5 to 10 knots. Seas around 2 feet. Wave detail, northeast 2 feet at 3 seconds and west 1 foot at 4 seconds. Protected waters a light chop. A chance of showers and thunderstorms. Sunday night, east winds 5 to 10 knots. Seas around 2 feet. Wave detail, east 2 feet at 4 seconds and west 1 foot at 4 seconds. Protected waters a light chop.
showers and thunderstorms likely. Monday, east winds 10 to 15 knots. Seas 2 to 3 feet. Wave detail, east 2 feet at 5 seconds and south 1 foot at 9 seconds. Protected waters a moderate chop. Showers and thunderstorms likely. Monday night, southwest winds 10 to 15 knots. Seas 2 to 3 feet. Wave detail, southeast 2 feet at 5 seconds and south 1 foot at 9 seconds. Protected waters a moderate chop. Showers and thunderstorms likely. Tuesday, west winds 10 to 15 knots, increasing to 15 to 20 knots in the afternoon. Seas 2 to 3 feet. Protected waters choppy. Showers and thunderstorms likely. Tuesday night, southwest winds 15 to 20 knots. Seas 2 to 3 feet. Protected waters choppy. A chance of showers and thunderstorms. Wednesday, west winds 10 to 15 knots, increasing to 15 to 20 knots in the afternoon. Seas 2 to 4 feet. Protected waters choppy. A chance of showers and thunderstorms. Wednesday night, west winds 15 to 20 knots, diminishing to 10 to 15 knots after midnight. Seas 2 to 4 feet. Protected waters choppy. A slight chance of showers and thunderstorms in the evening, then a chance of showers and thunderstorms after midnight. Winds and waves higher and near thunderstorms. The coastal waters forecast for the following waters from Suwannee River to Apalachicola, Florida, extending from 20 to 60 nautical miles. Rest of today, southeast winds 5 to 10 knots. Seas around 2 feet. Wave detail, west 1 foot at 4 seconds. Protected waters a light chop. A chance of showers and thunderstorms late this morning, then a slight chance of showers and thunderstorms this afternoon. Tonight, southeast winds 5 to 10 knots. Waves 1 foot or less, then around 2 feet after midnight. Wave detail, west 1 foot at 4 seconds, becoming southeast 2 feet at 5 seconds and west 1 foot at 4 seconds. Protected waters a light chop. A chance of showers and thunderstorms. Sunday, east winds 5 to 10 knots, becoming southeast 10 to 15 knots in the afternoon. Seas around 2 feet. Wave detail, southeast 2 feet at 5 seconds and west 1 foot at 4 seconds. Protected waters a moderate chop. Showers and thunderstorms likely. Sunday night, southeast winds 5 to 10 knots. Seas around 2 feet. Wave detail, southeast 2 feet at 5 seconds. Protected waters a light chop. Showers and thunderstorms likely. Monday, south winds 10 to 15 knots with gusts up to 25 knots. Seas 2 to 3 feet. Wave detail, south 3 feet at 5 seconds. Protected waters a moderate chop. Showers and thunderstorms likely. Monday night, south winds 10 to 15 knots. Seas 2 to 3 feet. Wave detail, south 3 feet at 5 seconds. Protected waters a moderate chop. Showers and thunderstorms likely. Tuesday, south winds 10 to 15 knots, becoming southwest 15 to 20 knots in the afternoon. Seas 2 to 4 feet. Protected waters choppy. Showers and thunderstorms likely, mainly in the morning. Tuesday night, southwest winds 10 to 15 knots. Seas 2 to 4 feet. Protected waters a moderate chop. A chance of showers and thunderstorms. Wednesday, southwest winds 10 to 15 knots. Seas 2 to 3 feet. Protected waters a moderate chop. A chance of showers and thunderstorms. Wednesday night, southwest winds 10 to 15 knots. Seas 2 to 3 feet. Protected waters a moderate chop. A slight chance of showers and thunderstorms in the evening, then a chance of showers and thunderstorms after midnight. Winds and waves higher and near thunderstorms. The coastal waters forecast for the following St. Andrews Bay waterways. Rest of today, north winds around 5 knots, becoming southwest around 5 knots late. Protected waters smooth, a chance of showers and thunderstorms early this afternoon. Showers and thunderstorms likely late. Tonight, northwest winds around 5 knots, becoming northeast after midnight. Protected waters smooth, showers and thunderstorms likely, mainly in the evening. Sunday, northeast winds around 5 knots, increasing to 5 to 10 knots in the afternoon. Protected waters a light chop. A chance of showers and thunderstorms. Sunday night, southeast winds 5 to 10 knots,
becoming northeast after midnight. Protected waters, a light chop. A chance of showers and thunderstorms. Monday, northeast winds around 5 knots, becoming southeast in the afternoon. Protected waters, a light chop. A slight chance of showers and thunderstorms in the morning, then showers and thunderstorms likely in the afternoon. Monday night, southeast winds 5 to 10 knots, becoming east after midnight. Protected waters, a light chop. Showers and thunderstorms likely, mainly in the evening. Tuesday, northwest winds 5 to 10 knots, becoming southwest 10 to 15 knots in the afternoon. Protected waters, a moderate chop. Showers and thunderstorms likely. Tuesday night, southwest winds 10 to 15 knots, diminishing to 5 to 10 knots after midnight. Protected waters, a moderate chop. Showers and thunderstorms likely, mainly in the evening. Wednesday, west winds 5 to 10 knots, becoming southwest 10 to 15 knots in the afternoon. Protected waters, a moderate chop. A chance of showers and thunderstorms. Wednesday night, southwest winds 10 to 15 knots, diminishing to 5 to 10 knots after midnight. Protected waters, a moderate chop. A chance of showers and thunderstorms, mainly in the evening. Winds and waves higher in and near thunderstorms. The Tallahassee Climate Summary for yesterday, July 17, 2026. Yesterday's high temperature was 95 degrees. This high was 3 degrees above the normal high of 92. Yesterday's low temperature was 73 degrees. This tied the normal low of 73. 0.03 inches of precipitation fell yesterday, which brings the monthly total to 4.30 inches. This is 0.44 inches above the normal amount of 3.86 inches for July. The total precipitation for the year now stands at 21.69 inches, which is 10.75 inches below normal. The normal high temperature for today is 92 degrees, and the normal low is 73. The record high for today is 103, which occurred in 2000, and the record low is 65, which occurred in 1974. Sunrise today is at 6:48 a.m. and sunset is at 8:40 p.m. The Tropical Weather Outlook. For the North Atlantic, Caribbean Sea and the Gulf of America, Northern Gulf of America and near Florida, showers and thunderstorms over the Eastern Gulf of America are associated with an upper level low and a surface trough. Surface observations indicate that pressures within Gulf of America and near Florida, showers and thunderstorms over the Eastern Gulf of America are associated with an upper level low and a surface trough. Surface observations indicate that pressures remain high in the area and winds are generally light. However, some gradual development of this system is possible while it moves slowly northward or north-northwestward during the next few days. Interests along the Florida West Coast and Florida Panhandle should monitor the progress of the system as it is expected to bring heavy rain to portions of that region during the next several days. Formation chance through 48 hours, low, 20%. Formation chance through 7 days, low, 30%. The Surf Zone Forecast General Outlook, light winds with surf heights around 1 foot are expected to result in a moderate risk of rip currents today. After today, the rip current risk will depend heavily on whether we see any tropical development in the Northeast Gulf. If a low develops, then the rip current risk will increase substantially, but confidence is currently low. 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This broadcast originates from your National Weather Service office in Tallahassee, Florida. The latest weather and forecast information can also be accessed by calling our automated forecast line at 850-942-8851. The current time is 11:34 a.m. Eastern Daylight Time. These are the 11 a.m. Eastern Daylight Time conditions. At the Tallahassee Airport, it was mostly sunny. The temperature was 84 degrees. The wind was north at 3 miles an hour. At Florida State University, the temperature was 86 degrees. The wind was west at 2 miles an hour. At Apalachicola, it was mostly sunny. The temperature was 84 degrees. The wind was north at 6 miles an hour. At Panama City Northwest, it was mostly sunny. The temperature was 86 degrees. The wind was northwest at 6 miles an hour. At Dothan, it was mostly sunny. The temperature was 82 degrees. The wind was variable at 6 miles an hour. At Albany, it was sunny. The temperature was 85 degrees.
The wind was west at 3 miles an hour. At Valdez.

Asta, it was sunny. The temperature was 84 degrees. The wind was calm. Over the marine area, at the buoy south of Apalachicola, winds were east at 6 knots and seas were 2 feet. At the buoy south of Panama City, winds were north at 12 knots and seas were 3 feet. At the buoy south of Pensacola, wave heights 1 foot. Wave period 6 seconds. The forecast for the local area. Today, mostly sunny. Showers and thunderstorms likely this afternoon. Highs in the lower 90s. Light and variable winds, becoming south around 5 miles per hour this afternoon. Chance of rain 70%. Heat index values up to 105. Tonight, mostly cloudy with a chance of showers and thunderstorms in the evening, then mostly clear after midnight. Humid with lows in the mid-70s. Southwest winds around 5 miles per hour in the evening, becoming light and variable. Chance of rain 50%. Sunday, mostly sunny. A chance of showers and thunderstorms in the afternoon. Humid with highs in the lower 90s. East winds around 5 miles per hour. Chance of rain 50%. Sunday night, partly cloudy with a chance of showers and thunderstorms. Humid with lows in the mid-70s. South winds 5 to 10 miles per hour in the evening, becoming light and variable. Chance of rain 50%. Monday, mostly sunny. A chance of showers and thunderstorms in the morning, then showers and thunderstorms in the afternoon. Humid with highs around 90. Southeast winds 5 to 10 miles per hour. Chance of rain 80%. Monday night through Tuesday night, showers and thunderstorms. Lows in the mid-70s. Highs in the lower 90s. Chance of rain 80%. Wednesday and Wednesday night, partly cloudy. A chance of showers and thunderstorms. Highs in the lower 90s. Lows in the upper 70s. Chance of rain 50%. Heat index values up to 105. Thursday, mostly sunny. A chance of showers and thunderstorms in the morning, then showers and thunderstorms likely in the afternoon. Highs in the lower 90s. Chance of rain 60%. Heat index values up to 105. Thursday night, mostly cloudy with showers and thunderstorms likely in the evening, then partly cloudy with a slight chance of showers and thunderstorms after midnight. Lows in the mid-70s. Chance of rain 60%. Friday, mostly sunny. A chance of showers and thunderstorms in the morning, then showers and thunderstorms likely in the afternoon. Highs in the lower 90s. Chance of rain 60%. The coastal waters forecast for the following. Coastal waters from Okaloosa, Walton County line to Mexico Beach out to 20 nautical miles. Coastal waters from Mexico Beach to Apalachicola out to 20 nautical miles. Waters from Okaloosa, Walton County line to Mexico Beach 20 to 60 nautical miles. And waters from Mexico Beach to Apalachicola 20 to 60 nautical miles. Rest of today, north winds 5 to 10 knots, becoming northeast late. Seas around 2 feet. Wave detail, northwest 2 feet at 4 seconds and south 1 foot at 7 seconds. Protected waters a light chop. A chance of showers and thunderstorms. Tonight, northeast winds 5 to 10 knots. Seas around 2 feet. Wave detail, northeast 1 foot at 2 seconds and west 1 foot at 4 seconds. Protected waters a light chop. A chance of showers and thunderstorms. Sunday, northeast winds 5 to 10 knots. Seas around 2 feet. Wave detail, northeast 2 feet at 3 seconds and west 1 foot at 4 seconds. Protected waters a light chop. A chance of showers and thunderstorms. Sunday night, east winds 5 to 10 knots. Seas around 2 feet. Wave detail, east 2 feet at 4 seconds and west 1 foot at 4 seconds. Protected waters a light chop. Showers and thunderstorms likely. Monday, east winds 10 to 15 knots. Seas 2 to 3 feet. Wave detail, east 2 feet at 5 seconds and south 1 foot at 9 seconds. Protected waters a moderate chop. Showers and thunderstorms likely. Monday night, southwest winds 10 to 15 knots. Seas 2 to 3 feet. Wave detail, southeast 2 feet at 5 seconds and south 1 foot at 9 seconds. Protected waters a moderate chop. Showers and thunderstorms likely. Tuesday, west winds 10 to 15 knots, increasing to 15 to 20 knots in the afternoon. Seas 2 to 3 feet. Protected waters choppy. Showers and thunderstorms likely.

4 seconds. 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A chance of showers and thunderstorms late this morning, then a slight chance of showers and thunderstorms this afternoon. Tonight, southeast winds 5 to 10 knots. Waves 1 foot or less, then around 2 feet after midnight. Wave detail, west 1 foot at 4 seconds, becoming southeast 2 feet at 5 seconds and west 1 foot at 4 seconds. Protected Waters Light Shop. A chance of showers and thunderstorms. Sunday, east winds 5 to 10 knots, becoming southeast 10 to 15 knots in the afternoon. Seas around 2 feet. Wave detail, southeast 2 feet at 5 seconds and west 1 foot at 4 seconds. Protected waters a moderate chop. Showers and thunderstorms likely. Sunday night, southeast winds 5 to 10 knots. Seas around 2 feet. Wave detail, southeast 2 feet at 5 seconds. Protected waters a light chop. Showers and thunderstorms likely. Monday, south winds 10 to 15 knots with gusts up to 25 knots. Seas 2 to 3 feet. Wave detail, south 3 feet at 5 seconds. Protected waters a moderate chop. Showers and thunderstorms likely. Monday night, south winds 10 to 15 knots. Seas 2 to 3 feet. Wave detail, south 3 feet at 5 seconds. Protected waters a moderate chop. Showers and thunderstorms likely. Tuesday, south winds 10 to 15 knots, becoming southwest 15 to 20 knots in the afternoon. Seas 2 to 4 feet. Protected waters choppy. Showers and thunderstorms likely, mainly in the morning. Tuesday night, southwest winds 10 to 15 knots. Seas 2 to 4 feet. Protected waters a moderate chop. A chance of showers and thunderstorms. Wednesday, southwest winds 10 to 15 knots. Seas 2 to 3 feet. Protected waters a moderate chop. A chance of showers and thunderstorms. Wednesday night, southwest winds 10 to 15 knots. Seas 2 to 3 feet. Protected waters a moderate chop. A slight chance of showers and thunderstorms in the evening, then a chance of showers and thunderstorms after midnight. Winds and waves higher in and near thunderstorms. The coastal waters forecast for the following St. Andrews Bay waterways. Rest of today, north winds around 5 knots, becoming southwest around 5 knots late. Protected waters smooth, a chance of showers and thunderstorms early this afternoon. Showers and thunderstorms likely late. Tonight, northwest winds around 5 knots, becoming northeast after midnight. Protected waters smooth, showers and thunderstorms likely, mainly in the evening. Sunday, northeast winds around 5 knots, increasing to 5 to 10 knots in the afternoon. Protected waters a light chop. A chance of showers and thunderstorms. Sunday night, southeast winds 5 to 10 knots, becoming northeast after midnight. Protected waters a light chop. A chance of showers and thunderstorms. Monday, northeast winds around 5 knots, becoming southeast in the afternoon. Protected waters a light chop. A slight chance of showers and thunderstorms in the morning, then showers and thunderstorms likely in the afternoon. Monday night, southeast winds 5 to 10 knots, becoming east after midnight. Protected waters a light chop. Showers and thunderstorms likely, mainly in the evening. Tuesday, northwest winds 5 to 10 knots, becoming southwest 10 to 15 knots in the afternoon. Protected waters a moderate chop. Showers and thunderstorms likely. Tuesday night, southwest winds 10 to 15 knots, diminishing to 5 to 10 knots after midnight. Protected waters a moderate chop. Showers and thunderstorms likely, mainly in the evening. Wednesday, west winds 5 to 10 knots, becoming southwest 10 to 15 knots in the afternoon. Protected waters a moderate chop. A chance of showers and thunderstorms. Wednesday night, southwest winds 10 to 15 knots, diminishing to 5 to 10 knots after midnight. Protected waters a moderate chop. A chance of showers and thunderstorms, mainly in the evening. Winds and waves higher in and near thunderstorms. The Tropical Weather Outlook. For the North Atlantic, Caribbean Sea and the Gulf of America, Northern Gulf of America and near Florida, showers and thunderstorms over the Eastern Gulf of America are associated with an upper level low and a surface trough. Surface observations indicate that pressures remain high in the area and winds are generally light. However, some gradual development of this system is possible while it moves slowly northward or north-northwest.

forward during the next few days. Interests along the Florida West Coast and Florida Panhandle should monitor the progress of the system as it is expected to bring heavy rain to portions of that region during the next several days. Formation chance through 48 hours, low, 20%. Formation chance through 7 days, low, 30%. The surf zone forecast general outlook, light winds with surf heights around 1 foot are expected to result in a moderate risk of rip currents today. After today, the rip current risk will depend heavily on whether we see any tropical development in the Northeast Gulf. If a low develops, then the rip current risk will increase substantially, but confidence is currently low. 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The latest weather and forecast information can also be accessed by calling our automated forecast line at 850-942-8851. The current time is 11:47 a.m. Eastern Daylight Time. These are the 11 a.m. Eastern Daylight Time conditions. At the Tallahassee Airport, it was mostly sunny. The temperature was 84 degrees. The wind was north at 3 miles an hour. At Florida State University, the temperature was 86 degrees. The wind was west at 2 miles an hour. At Apalachicola, it was mostly sunny. The temperature was 84 degrees. The wind was north at 6 miles an hour. At Panama City Northwest, it was mostly sunny. The temperature was 86 degrees. The wind was northwest at 6 miles an hour. At Dothan, it was mostly sunny. The temperature was 82 degrees. The wind was variable at 6 miles an hour. At Albany, it was sunny. The temperature was 85 degrees. The wind was west at 3 miles an hour. At Valdosta, it was sunny. The temperature was 84 degrees. The wind was calm. Over the marine area, at the buoy south of Apalachicola, winds were east at 6 knots and seas were 2 feet. At the buoy south of Panama City, winds were north at 12 knots and seas were 3 feet. At the buoy south of Pensacola, wave heights 1 foot. Wave period 6 seconds. The forecast for the local area. Today, mostly sunny. Showers and thunderstorms likely this afternoon. Highs in the lower 90s. Light and variable winds, becoming south around 5 miles per hour this afternoon. Chance of rain 70%. Heat index values up to 105. Tonight, mostly cloudy with a chance of showers and thunderstorms in the evening, then mostly clear after midnight. Humid with lows in the mid-70s. Southwest winds around 5 miles per hour in the evening, becoming light and variable. Chance of rain 50%. Sunday, mostly sunny. A chance of showers and thunderstorms in the afternoon. Humid with highs in the lower 90s. East winds around 5 miles per hour. Chance of rain 50%. Sunday night, partly cloudy with a chance of showers and thunderstorms. Humid with lows in the mid-70s. South winds 5 to 10 miles per hour in the evening, becoming light and variable. Chance of rain 50%. Monday, mostly sunny. A chance of showers and thunderstorms in the morning, then showers and thunderstorms in the afternoon. Humid with highs around 90. Southeast winds 5 to 10 miles per hour. Chance of rain 80%. Monday night through Tuesday night, showers and thunderstorms. Lows in the mid-70s. Highs in the lower 90s. Chance of rain 80%. Wednesday and Wednesday night, partly cloudy. A chance of showers and thunderstorms. Highs in the lower 90s. Lows in the upper 70s. Chance of rain 50%. Heat index values up to 105. Thursday, mostly sunny. A chance of showers and thunderstorms in the morning, then showers and thunderstorms likely in the afternoon. Highs in the lower 90s. Chance of rain 60%. Heat index values up to 105. Thursday night, mostly cloudy with showers and thunderstorms likely in the evening, then partly cloudy with a slight chance of showers and thunderstorms after midnight. Lows in the mid-70s. Chance of rain 60%. Friday, mostly sunny. A chance of showers and thunderstorms in the morning, then showers and thunderstorms likely in the afternoon. Highs in the lower 90s. Chance of rain 60%. The coastal waters forecast.

the following. Coastal waters from Okaloosa, Walton County line to Mexico Beach out to 20 nautical miles. Coastal waters from Mexico Beach to Apalachicola out to 20 nautical miles. Waters from Okaloosa, Walton County line to Mexico Beach 20 to 60 nautical miles. And waters from Mexico Beach to Apalachicola 20 to 60 nautical miles. Rest of today, north winds 5 to 10 knots, becoming northeast late. Seas around 2 feet. Wave detail, northwest 2 feet at 4 seconds and south 1 foot at 7 seconds. Protected waters, a light chop. A chance of showers and thunderstorms. Tonight, northeast winds 5 to 10 knots. Seas around 2 feet. Wave detail, northeast 1 foot at 2 seconds and west 1 foot at 4 seconds. Protected waters, a light chop. A chance of showers and thunderstorms. Sunday, northeast winds 5 to 10 knots. Seas around 2 feet. Wave detail, northeast 2 feet at 3 seconds and west 1 foot at 4 seconds. Protected waters, a light chop. A chance of showers and thunderstorms. Sunday night, east winds 5 to 10 knots. Seas around 2 feet. Wave detail, east 2 feet at 4 seconds and west 1 foot at 4 seconds. Protected waters, a light chop. Showers and thunderstorms likely. Monday, east winds 10 to 15 knots. Seas 2 to 3 feet. Wave detail, east 2 feet at 5 seconds and south 1 foot at 9 seconds. Protected waters, a moderate chop. Showers and thunderstorms likely. Monday night, southwest winds 10 to 15 knots. Seas 2 to 3 feet. Wave detail, southeast 2 feet at 5 seconds and south 1 foot at 9 seconds. Protected waters, a moderate chop. Showers and thunderstorms likely. Tuesday, west winds 10 to 15 knots, increasing to 15 to 20 knots in the afternoon. Seas 2 to 3 feet. Protected waters choppy. Showers and thunderstorms likely. Tuesday night, southwest winds 15 to 20 knots. Seas 2 to 3 feet. Protected waters choppy. A chance of showers and thunderstorms. Wednesday, west winds 10 to 15 knots, increasing to 15 to 20 knots in the afternoon. Seas 2 to 4 feet. Protected waters choppy. A chance of showers and thunderstorms. Wednesday night, west winds 15 to 20 knots, diminishing to 10 to 15 knots after midnight. Seas 2 to 4 feet. Protected waters choppy. A slight chance of showers and thunderstorms in the evening, then a chance of showers and thunderstorms after midnight. Winds and waves higher in and near thunderstorms. The coastal waters forecast for the following. Waters from Suwannee River to Apalachicola, Florida, extending from 20 to 60 nautical miles. Rest of today, southeast winds 5 to 10 knots. Seas around 2 feet. Wave detail, west 1 foot at 4 seconds. Protected waters, a light chop. A chance of showers and thunderstorms late this morning, then a slight chance of showers and thunderstorms this afternoon. Tonight, southeast winds 5 to 10 knots. Waves 1 foot or less, then around 2 feet after midnight. Wave detail, west 1 foot at 4 seconds, becoming southeast 2 feet at 5 seconds and west 1 foot at 4 seconds. Protected waters, a light chop. A chance of showers and thunderstorms. Sunday, east winds 5 to 10 knots, becoming southeast 10 to 15 knots in the afternoon. Seas around 2 feet. Wave detail, southeast 2 feet at 5 seconds and west 1 foot at 4 seconds. Protected waters, a moderate chop. Showers and thunderstorms likely. Sunday night, southeast winds 5 to 10 knots. Seas around 2 feet. Wave detail, southeast 2 feet at 5 seconds. Protected waters, a light chop. Showers and thunderstorms likely. Monday, south winds 10 to 15 knots with gusts up to 25 knots. Seas 2 to 3 feet. Wave detail, south 3 feet at 5 seconds. Protected waters, a moderate chop. Showers and thunderstorms likely. Monday night, south winds 10 to 15 knots. Seas 2 to 3 feet. Wave detail, south 3 feet at 5 seconds. Protected waters, a moderate chop. Showers and thunderstorms likely. Tuesday, south winds 10 to 15 knots, becoming southwest 15 to 20 knots in the afternoon. Seas 2 to 4 feet. Protected waters choppy. Showers and thunderstorms likely, mainly in the morning. Tuesday night, southwest winds 10 to 15 knots. Seas 2 to 4 feet.

Protected water is a moderate chop. A chance of showers and thunderstorms. Wednesday, southwest winds 10 to 15 knots. Seas 2 to 3 feet. Protected water is a moderate chop. A chance of showers and thunderstorms. Wednesday night, southwest winds 10 to 15 knots. Seas 2 to 3 feet. Protected water is a moderate chop. A slight chance of showers and thunderstorms in the evening, then a chance of showers and thunderstorms after midnight. Winds and waves higher in and near thunderstorms. The coastal waters forecast for the following St. Andrews Bay waterways. Rest of today, north winds around 5 knots, becoming southwest around 5 knots late. Protected waters smooth, a chance of showers and thunderstorms early this afternoon. Showers and thunderstorms likely late. Tonight, northwest winds around 5 knots, becoming northeast after midnight. Protected waters smooth, showers and thunderstorms likely, mainly in the evening. Sunday, northeast winds around 5 knots, increasing to 5 to 10 knots in the afternoon. Protected waters a light chop. A chance of showers and thunderstorms. Sunday night, southeast winds 5 to 10 knots, becoming northeast after midnight. Protected waters a light chop. A chance of showers and thunderstorms. Monday, northeast winds around 5 knots, becoming southeast in the afternoon. Protected waters a light chop. A slight chance of showers and thunderstorms in the morning, then showers and thunderstorms likely in the afternoon. Monday night, southeast winds 5 to 10 knots, becoming east after midnight. Protected waters a light chop. Showers and thunderstorms likely, mainly in the evening. Tuesday, northwest winds 5 to 10 knots, becoming southwest 10 to 15 knots in the afternoon. Protected waters a moderate chop. Showers and thunderstorms likely. Tuesday night, southwest winds 10 to 15 knots, diminishing to 5 to 10 knots after midnight. Protected waters a moderate chop. Showers and thunderstorms likely, mainly in the evening. Wednesday, west winds 5 to 10 knots, becoming southwest 10 to 15 knots in the afternoon. Protected waters a moderate chop. A chance of showers and thunderstorms. Wednesday night, southwest winds 10 to 15 knots, diminishing to 5 to 10 knots after midnight. Protected waters a moderate chop. A chance of showers and thunderstorms, mainly in the evening. Winds and waves higher in and near thunderstorms. The Tropical Weather Outlook. For the North Atlantic, Caribbean Sea and the Gulf of America, Northern Gulf of America and near Florida, showers and thunderstorms over the Eastern Gulf of America are associated with an upper level low and a surface trough. Surface observations indicate that pressures remain high in the area and winds are generally light. However, some gradual development of this system is possible while it moves slowly northward or north-northwestward during the next few days. Interests along the Florida West Coast and Florida Panhandle should monitor the progress of the system as it is expected to bring heavy rain to portions of that region during the next several days. Formation chance through 48 hours, low, 20%. Formation chance through 7 days, low, 30%. The surf zone forecast general outlook, light winds with surf heights around 1 foot are expected to result in a moderate risk of rip currents today. After today, the rip current risk will depend heavily on whether we see any tropical development in the Northeast Gulf. If a low develops, then the rip current risk will increase substantially, but confidence is currently low. 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The latest weather and forecast information can also be accessed by calling our automated forecast line at 850-942-8851. The current time is 12 p.m. Eastern Daylight Time. These are the 11 a.m. Eastern Daylight Time conditions. At the Tallahassee Airport, it was mostly sunny. The temperature was 84 degrees. The wind was north at 3 miles an hour. At Florida State University, the temperature was 86 degrees. The wind was west at 2 miles an hour. At Apalachicola, it was mostly sunny. The temperature was 84 degrees. The wind was north at 6 miles an hour. At Panama City Northwest, it was mostly sunny. The temperature was 86 degrees. The wind was northwest at 6 miles an hour. At Dothan, it was mostly sunny. The temperature was 82 degrees.
The wind was variable at 6 miles an hour. At Albany, it was sunny. The temperature was 85 degrees. The wind was west at 3 miles an hour. At Valdosta, it was sunny. The temperature was 84 degrees. The wind was calm. Over the marine area, at the buoy south of Apalachicola, winds were east at 6 knots and seas were 2 feet. At the buoy south of Panama City, winds were north at 12 knots and seas were 3 feet. At the buoy south of Pensacola, wave heights 1 foot. Wave period 6 seconds. The Tallahassee climate summary for yesterday, July 17, 2026. Yesterday's high temperature was 95 degrees. This high was 3 degrees above the normal high of 92. Yesterday's low temperature was 73 degrees. This tied the normal low of 73. 0.03 inches of precipitation fell yesterday, which brings the monthly total to 4.30 inches. This is 0.44 inches above the normal amount of 3.86 inches for July. The total precipitation for the year now stands at 21.69 inches, which is 10.75 inches below normal. The normal high temperature for today is 92 degrees, and the normal low is 73. The record high for today is 103, which occurred in 2000, and the record low is 65, which occurred in 1974. Sunrise today is at 6:48 a.m. and sunset is at 8:40 p.m. The Tropical Weather Outlook. For the North Atlantic, Caribbean Sea and the Gulf of America, Northern Gulf of America and near Florida, showers and thunderstorms over the Eastern Gulf of America are associated with an upper-level low and a surface trough. Surface observations indicate that pressures remain high in the area and winds are generally light. However, some gradual development of this system is possible while it moves slowly northward or north-northwestward during the next few days. Interests along the Florida West Coast and Florida Panhandle should monitor the progress of the system as it is expected to bring heavy rain to portions of that region during the next several days. Formation chance through 48 hours, low, 20%. Formation chance through 7 days, low, 30%. The Surf Zone Forecast General Outlook, relatively light winds with surf heights around 1 foot are expected to result in a moderate risk of rip currents today. After today, the rip current risk will depend heavily on whether we see the cluster of thunderstorms in the Gulf develop further into a tropical system. If so, the rip current risk will increase substantially. Stay alert this weekend with the latest weather information. Based on communication with area beach officials, the following flags are flying at area beaches: Walton, yellow. Bay, yellow. State Park Gulf Beaches, yellow. West-facing Gulf Beaches, yellow. South-facing Gulf Beaches, yellow. Franklin, yellow. 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This broadcast originates from your National Weather Service office in Tallahassee, Florida. The latest weather and forecast information can also be accessed by calling our automated forecast line at 850-942-8851. The current time is 12:04 p.m. Eastern Daylight Time. These are the noon Eastern Daylight Time conditions. At the Tallahassee Airport, it was partly sunny. The temperature was 86 degrees. The wind was calm. The report from Florida State University was not available. At Apalachicola, it was mostly sunny. The temperature was 86 degrees. The wind was southeast at 7 miles an hour. At Panama City Northwest, it was mostly sunny. The temperature was 88 degrees. The wind was northwest at 10 miles an hour. At Dothan, it was mostly sunny. The temperature was 86 degrees. The wind was north at 9 miles an hour. At Albany, it was mostly sunny. The temperature was 88 degrees. The wind was west at 8 miles an hour. At Valdosta, it was partly sunny. The temperature was 87 degrees. The wind was variable at 3 miles an hour. Over the marine area, at the buoy south of Apalachicola, winds were east at 6 knots. At the buoy south of Panama City, winds were north at 14 knots. At the buoy south of Pensacola, winds were northwest at 6 knots. The forecast for the local area. Today, mostly sunny. Showers and thunderstorms likely this afternoon. Highs in the lower 90s. Light and variable winds, becoming south around 5 miles per hour this afternoon. Chances

70%. Heat index values up to 105. Tonight, mostly cloudy with a chance of showers and thunderstorms in the evening, then mostly clear after midnight. Humid with lows in the mid-70s. Southwest winds around 5 miles per hour in the evening, becoming light and variable. Chance of rain 50%. Sunday, mostly sunny. A chance of showers and thunderstorms in the afternoon. Humid with highs in the lower 90s. East winds around 5 miles per hour. Chance of rain 50%. Sunday night, partly cloudy with a chance of showers and thunderstorms. Humid with lows in the mid-70s. South winds 5 to 10 miles per hour in the evening, becoming light and variable. Chance of rain 50%. Monday, mostly sunny. A chance of showers and thunderstorms in the morning, then showers and thunderstorms in the afternoon. Humid with highs around 90. Southeast winds 5 to 10 miles per hour. Chance of rain 80%. Monday night through Tuesday night, showers and thunderstorms. Lows in the mid-70s. Highs in the lower 90s. Chance of rain 80%. Wednesday and Wednesday night, partly cloudy. A chance of showers and thunderstorms. Highs in the lower 90s. Lows in the upper 70s. Chance of rain 50%. Heat index values up to 105. Thursday, mostly sunny. A chance of showers and thunderstorms in the morning, then showers and thunderstorms likely in the afternoon. Highs in the lower 90s. Chance of rain 60%. Heat index values up to 105. Thursday night, mostly cloudy with showers and thunderstorms likely in the evening, then partly cloudy with a slight chance of showers and thunderstorms after midnight. Lows in the mid-70s. Chance of rain 60%. Friday, mostly sunny. A chance of showers and thunderstorms in the morning, then showers and thunderstorms likely in the afternoon. Highs in the lower 90s. Chance of rain 60%. The coastal waters forecast for the following: coastal waters from Okaloosa, Walton County line to Mexico Beach out to 20 nautical miles, coastal waters from Mexico Beach to Apalachicola out to 20 nautical miles, waters from Okaloosa, Walton County line to Mexico Beach 20 to 60 nautical miles, and waters from Mexico Beach to Apalachicola 20 to 60 nautical miles. Rest of today, north winds 5 to 10 knots, becoming northeast late. Seas around 2 feet. Wave detail, northwest 2 feet at 4 seconds and south 1 foot at 7 seconds. Protected waters a light chop. A chance of showers and thunderstorms. Tonight, northeast winds 5 to 10 knots. Seas around 2 feet. Wave detail, northeast 1 foot at 2 seconds and west 1 foot at 4 seconds. Protected waters a light chop. A chance of showers and thunderstorms. Sunday, northeast winds 5 to 10 knots. Seas around 2 feet. Wave detail, northeast 2 feet at 3 seconds and west 1 foot at 4 seconds. Protected waters a light chop. A chance of showers and thunderstorms. Sunday night, east winds 5 to 10 knots. Seas around 2 feet. Wave detail, east 2 feet at 4 seconds and west 1 foot at 4 seconds. Protected waters a light chop. Showers and thunderstorms likely. Monday, east winds 10 to 15 knots. Seas 2 to 3 feet. Wave detail, east 2 feet at 5 seconds and south 1 foot at 9 seconds. Protected waters a moderate chop. Showers and thunderstorms likely. Monday night, southwest winds 10 to 15 knots. Seas 2 to 3 feet. Wave detail, southeast 2 feet at 5 seconds and south 1 foot at 9 seconds. Protected waters a moderate chop. Showers and thunderstorms likely. Tuesday, west winds 10 to 15 knots, increasing to 15 to 20 knots in the afternoon. Seas 2 to 3 feet. Protected waters choppy. Showers and thunderstorms likely. Tuesday night, southwest winds 15 to 20 knots. Seas 2 to 3 feet. Protected waters choppy. A chance of showers and thunderstorms. Wednesday, west winds 10 to 15 knots, increasing to 15 to 20 knots in the afternoon. Seas 2 to 4 feet. Protected waters choppy. A chance of showers and thunderstorms. Wednesday night, west winds 15 to 20 knots, diminishing to 10 to 15 knots after midnight. Seas 2 to 4 feet. Protected waters choppy. A slight chance of showers and thunderstorms in the evening, then a chance of showers and thunderstorms after midnight.

winds and waves higher and near thunderstorms. The coastal waters forecast for the following waters from Suwannee River to Apalachicola, Florida, extending from 20 to 60 nautical miles. Rest of today, southeast winds 5 to 10 knots. Seas around 2 feet. Wave detail, west 1 foot at 4 seconds. Protected waters, a light chop. A chance of showers and thunderstorms late this morning, then a slight chance of showers and thunderstorms this afternoon. Tonight, southeast winds 5 to 10 knots. Waves 1 foot or less, then around 2 feet after midnight. Wave detail, west 1 foot at 4 seconds, becoming southeast 2 feet at 5 seconds and west 1 foot at 4 seconds. Protected waters, a light chop. A chance of showers and thunderstorms. Sunday, east winds 5 to 10 knots, becoming southeast 10 to 15 knots in the afternoon. Seas around 2 feet. Wave detail, southeast 2 feet at 5 seconds and west 1 foot at 4 seconds. Protected waters, a moderate chop. Showers and thunderstorms likely. Sunday night, southeast winds 5 to 10 knots. Seas around 2 feet. Wave detail, southeast 2 feet at 5 seconds. Protected waters, a light chop. Showers and thunderstorms likely. Monday, south winds 10 to 15 knots with gusts up to 25 knots. Seas 2 to 3 feet. Wave detail, south 3 feet at 5 seconds. Protected waters, a moderate chop. Showers and thunderstorms likely. Monday night, south winds 10 to 15 knots. Seas 2 to 3 feet. Wave detail, south 3 feet at 5 seconds. Protected waters, a moderate chop. Showers and thunderstorms likely. Tuesday, south winds 10 to 15 knots, becoming southwest 15 to 20 knots in the afternoon. Seas 2 to 4 feet. Protected waters, choppy. Showers and thunderstorms likely, mainly in the morning. Tuesday night, southwest winds 10 to 15 knots. Seas 2 to 4 feet. Protected waters, a moderate chop. A chance of showers and thunderstorms. Wednesday, southwest winds 10 to 15 knots. Seas 2 to 3 feet. Protected waters, a moderate chop. A chance of showers and thunderstorms. Wednesday night, southwest winds 10 to 15 knots. Seas 2 to 3 feet. Protected waters, a moderate chop. A slight chance of showers and thunderstorms in the evening, then a chance of showers and thunderstorms after midnight. Winds and waves higher and near thunderstorms. The coastal waters forecast for the following St. Andrews Bay waterways. Rest of today, north winds around 5 knots, becoming southwest around 5 knots late. Protected waters smooth, a chance of showers and thunderstorms early this afternoon. Showers and thunderstorms likely late. Tonight, northwest winds around 5 knots, becoming northeast after midnight. Protected waters smooth, showers and thunderstorms likely, mainly in the evening. Sunday, northeast winds around 5 knots, increasing to 5 to 10 knots in the afternoon. Protected waters, a light chop. A chance of showers and thunderstorms. Sunday night, southeast winds 5 to 10 knots, becoming northeast after midnight. Protected waters, a light chop. A chance of showers and thunderstorms. Monday, northeast winds around 5 knots, becoming southeast in the afternoon. Protected waters, a light chop. A slight chance of showers and thunderstorms in the morning, then showers and thunderstorms likely in the afternoon. Monday night, southeast winds 5 to 10 knots, becoming east after midnight. Protected waters, a light chop. Showers and thunderstorms likely, mainly in the evening. Tuesday, northwest winds 5 to 10 knots, becoming southwest 10 to 15 knots in the afternoon. Protected waters, a moderate chop. Showers and thunderstorms likely. Tuesday night, southwest winds 10 to 15 knots, diminishing to 5 to 10 knots after midnight. Protected waters, a moderate chop. Showers and thunderstorms likely, mainly in the evening. Wednesday, west winds 5 to 10 knots, becoming southwest 10 to 15 knots in the afternoon. Protected waters, a moderate chop. A chance of showers and thunderstorms. Wednesday night, southwest winds 10 to 15 knots, diminishing to 5 to 10 knots after midnight. Protected waters, a moderate chop. A chance of showers and thunderstorms, mainly in the evening. Winds and waves higher and near thunderstorms. The Tropical Weather Outlook. For the North Atlantic, Caribbean Sea, and the Gulf of America.

America, northern Gulf of America, and near Florida. Showers and thunderstorms over the eastern Gulf of America are associated with an upper-level low and a surface trough. Surface observations indicate that pressures remain high in the area and winds are generally light. However, some gradual development of this system is possible while it moves slowly northward or north-northwestward during the next few days. Interests along the Florida West Coast and Florida Panhandle should monitor the progress of the system as it is expected to bring heavy rain to portions of that region during the next several days. Formation chance through 48 hours, low, 20%. Formation chance through 7 days, low, 30%. The surf zone forecast general outlook, relatively light winds with surf heights around 1 foot are expected to result in a moderate risk of rip currents today. After today, the rip current risk will depend heavily on whether we see the cluster of thunderstorms in the Gulf develop further into a tropical system. If so, the rip current risk will increase substantially. Stay alert this weekend with the latest weather information. Based on communication with area beach officials, the following flags are flying at area beaches: Walton, yellow. Bay, yellow. State Park Gulf Beaches, yellow. West-facing Gulf Beaches, yellow. South-facing Gulf Beaches, yellow. Franklin, yellow. 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The latest weather and forecast information can also be accessed by calling our automated forecast line at 850-942-8851. The current time is 12:18 p.m. Eastern Daylight Time. These are the noon Eastern Daylight Time conditions. At the Tallahassee Airport, it was partly sunny. The temperature was 86 degrees. The wind was calm. At Florida State University, the temperature was 86 degrees. The wind was south at 5 miles an hour. At Apalachicola, it was mostly sunny. The temperature was 86 degrees. The wind was southeast at 7 miles an hour. At Panama City Northwest, it was mostly sunny. The temperature was 88 degrees. The wind was northwest at 10 miles an hour. At Dothan, it was mostly sunny. The temperature was 86 degrees. The wind was north at 9 miles an hour. At Albany, it was mostly sunny. The temperature was 88 degrees. The wind was west at 8 miles an hour. At Valdosta, it was partly sunny. The temperature was 87 degrees. The wind was variable at 3 miles an hour. Over the marine area, at the buoy south of Apalachicola, winds were east at 6 knots and seas were 2 feet. At the buoy south of Panama City, winds were north at 12 knots and seas were 3 feet. At the buoy south of Pensacola, winds were northwest at 6 knots and seas were 1 foot. The forecast for the local area. Today, mostly sunny. Showers and thunderstorms likely this afternoon. Highs in the lower 90s. Light and variable winds, becoming south around 5 miles per hour this afternoon. Chance of rain 70%. Heat index values up to 105. Tonight, mostly cloudy with a chance of showers and thunderstorms in the evening, then mostly clear after midnight. Humid with lows in the mid-70s. Southwest winds around 5 miles per hour in the evening, becoming light and variable. Chance of rain 50%. Sunday, mostly sunny. A chance of showers and thunderstorms in the afternoon. Humid with highs in the lower 90s. East winds around 5 miles per hour. Chance of rain 50%. Sunday night, partly cloudy with a chance of showers and thunderstorms. Humid with lows in the mid-70s. South winds 5 to 10 miles per hour in the evening, becoming light and variable. Chance of rain 50%. Monday, mostly sunny. A chance of showers and thunderstorms in the morning, then showers and thunderstorms in the afternoon. Humid with highs around 90. Southeast winds 5 to 10 miles per hour. Chance of rain 80%. Monday night through Tuesday night, showers and thunderstorms. Lows in the mid-70s. Highs in the lower 90s. Chance of rain 80%. Wednesday and Wednesday night, partly cloudy. A chance of showers and thunderstorms. Highs in the lower 90s. Lows in the upper 70s. Chance of rain 50%. Heat index values up to 105. Thursday, mostly sunny. A chance of showers and thunderstorms in the morning.

showers and thunderstorms likely in the afternoon. Highs in the lower 90s. Chance of rain 60%. Heat index values up to 105. Thursday night, mostly cloudy with showers and thunderstorms likely in the evening, then partly cloudy with a slight chance of showers and thunderstorms after midnight. Lows in the mid-70s. Chance of rain 60%. Friday, mostly sunny. A chance of showers and thunderstorms in the morning, then showers and thunderstorms likely in the afternoon. Highs in the lower 90s. Chance of rain 60%. The coastal waters forecast for the following: coastal waters from Okaloosa, Walton County line to Mexico Beach out to 20 nautical miles, coastal waters from Mexico Beach to Apalachicola out to 20 nautical miles, waters from Okaloosa, Walton County line to Mexico Beach 20 to 60 nautical miles, and waters from Mexico Beach to Apalachicola 20 to 60 nautical miles. Rest of today, north winds 5 to 10 knots, becoming northeast late. Seas around 2 feet. Wave detail, northwest 2 feet at 4 seconds and south 1 foot at 7 seconds. Protected waters a light chop. A chance of showers and thunderstorms. Tonight, northeast winds 5 to 10 knots. Seas around 2 feet. Wave detail, northeast 1 foot at 2 seconds and west 1 foot at 4 seconds. Protected waters a light chop. A chance of showers and thunderstorms. Sunday, northeast winds 5 to 10 knots. Seas around 2 feet. Wave detail, northeast 2 feet at 3 seconds and west 1 foot at 4 seconds. Protected waters a light chop. A chance of showers and thunderstorms. Sunday night, east winds 5 to 10 knots. Seas around 2 feet. Wave detail, east 2 feet at 4 seconds and west 1 foot at 4 seconds. Protected waters a light chop. Showers and thunderstorms likely. Monday, east winds 10 to 15 knots. Seas 2 to 3 feet. Wave detail, east 2 feet at 5 seconds and south 1 foot at 9 seconds. Protected waters a moderate chop. Showers and thunderstorms likely. Monday night, southwest winds 10 to 15 knots. Seas 2 to 3 feet. Wave detail, southeast 2 feet at 5 seconds and south 1 foot at 9 seconds. Protected waters a moderate chop. Showers and thunderstorms likely. Tuesday, west winds 10 to 15 knots, increasing to 15 to 20 knots in the afternoon. Seas 2 to 3 feet. Protected waters choppy. Showers and thunderstorms likely. Tuesday night, southwest winds 15 to 20 knots. Seas 2 to 3 feet. Protected waters choppy. A chance of showers and thunderstorms. Wednesday, west winds 10 to 15 knots, increasing to 15 to 20 knots in the afternoon. Seas 2 to 4 feet. Protected waters choppy. A chance of showers and thunderstorms. Wednesday night, west winds 15 to 20 knots, diminishing to 10 to 15 knots after midnight. Seas 2 to 4 feet. Protected waters choppy. A slight chance of showers and thunderstorms in the evening, then a chance of showers and thunderstorms after midnight. Winds and waves higher in and near thunderstorms. The coastal waters forecast for the following: waters from Suwannee River to Apalachicola, Florida, extending from 20 to 60 nautical miles. Rest of today, southeast winds 5 to 10 knots. Seas around 2 feet. Wave detail, west 1 foot at 4 seconds. Protected waters a light chop. A chance of showers and thunderstorms late this morning, then a slight chance of showers and thunderstorms this afternoon. Tonight, southeast winds 5 to 10 knots. Waves 1 foot or less, then around 2 feet after midnight. Wave detail, west 1 foot at 4 seconds, becoming southeast 2 feet at 5 seconds and west 1 foot at 4 seconds. Protected waters a light chop. A chance of showers and thunderstorms. Sunday, east winds 5 to 10 knots, becoming southeast 10 to 15 knots in the afternoon. Seas around 2 feet. Wave detail, southeast 2 feet at 5 seconds and west 1 foot at 4 seconds. Protected waters a moderate chop. Showers and thunderstorms likely. Sunday night, southeast winds 5 to 10 knots. Seas around 2 feet. Wave detail, southeast 2 feet at 5 seconds. Protected waters a light chop. Showers and thunderstorms likely. Monday, south winds 10 to 15 knots with gusts up to 25 knots. Seas 2 to 3 feet. Wave detail, south 3 feet at 5 seconds.
Protected waters, a moderate chop. Showers and thunderstorms likely. Monday night, south winds 10 to 15 knots. Seas 2 to 3 feet. Wave detail, south 3 feet at 5 seconds. Protected waters, a moderate chop. Showers and thunderstorms likely. Tuesday, south winds 10 to 15 knots, becoming southwest 15 to 20 knots in the afternoon. Seas 2 to 4 feet. Protected waters choppy. Showers and thunderstorms likely, mainly in the morning. Tuesday night, southwest winds 10 to 15 knots. Seas 2 to 4 feet. Protected waters a moderate chop. A chance of showers and thunderstorms. Wednesday, southwest winds 10 to 15 knots. Seas 2 to 3 feet. Protected waters a moderate chop. A chance of showers and thunderstorms. Wednesday night, southwest winds 10 to 15 knots. Seas 2 to 3 feet. Protected waters a moderate chop. A slight chance of showers and thunderstorms in the evening, then a chance of showers and thunderstorms after midnight. Winds and waves higher in and near thunderstorms. The coastal waters forecast for the following St. Andrews Bay waterways. Rest of today, north winds around 5 knots, becoming southwest around 5 knots late. Protected waters smooth, a chance of showers and thunderstorms early this afternoon. Showers and thunderstorms likely late. Tonight, northwest winds around 5 knots, becoming northeast after midnight. Protected waters smooth, showers and thunderstorms likely, mainly in the evening. Sunday, northeast winds around 5 knots, increasing to 5 to 10 knots in the afternoon. Protected waters a light chop. A chance of showers and thunderstorms. Sunday night, southeast winds 5 to 10 knots, becoming northeast after midnight. Protected waters a light chop. A chance of showers and thunderstorms. Monday, northeast winds around 5 knots, becoming southeast in the afternoon. Protected waters a light chop. A slight chance of showers and thunderstorms in the morning, then showers and thunderstorms likely in the afternoon. Monday night, southeast winds 5 to 10 knots, becoming east after midnight. Protected waters a light chop. Showers and thunderstorms likely, mainly in the evening. Tuesday, northwest winds 5 to 10 knots, becoming southwest 10 to 15 knots in the afternoon. Protected waters a moderate chop. Showers and thunderstorms likely. Tuesday night, southwest winds 10 to 15 knots, diminishing to 5 to 10 knots after midnight. Protected waters a moderate chop. Showers and thunderstorms likely, mainly in the evening. Wednesday, west winds 5 to 10 knots, becoming southwest 10 to 15 knots in the afternoon. Protected waters a moderate chop. A chance of showers and thunderstorms. Wednesday night, southwest winds 10 to 15 knots, diminishing to 5 to 10 knots after midnight. Protected waters a moderate chop. A chance of showers and thunderstorms, mainly in the evening. Winds and waves higher in and near thunderstorms. The Tropical Weather Outlook. For the North Atlantic, Caribbean Sea and the Gulf of America, Northern Gulf of America and near Florida, showers and thunderstorms over the Eastern Gulf of America are associated with an upper level low and a surface trough. Surface observations indicate that pressures remain high in the area and winds are generally light. However, some gradual development of this system is possible while it moves slowly northward or north-northwestward during the next few days. Interests along the Florida West Coast and Florida Panhandle should monitor the progress of the system as it is expected to bring heavy rain to portions of that region during the next several days. Formation chance through 48 hours, low, 20%. Formation chance through 7 days, low, 30%. The surf zone forecast general outlook, relatively light winds with surf heights around 1 foot are expected to result in a moderate risk of rip currents today. After today, the rip current risk will depend heavily on whether we see the cluster of thunderstorms in the Gulf develop further into a tropical system. If so, the rip current risk will increase substantially. Stay alert this weekend with the latest weather information. Based on communication with area beach officials, the following flags are flying at area beaches: Walton, yellow. Bay, yellow. State Park Gulf Beaches, yellow. West-facing Gulf Beaches, yellow. South-facing Gulf Beaches, yellow. Franklin, yellow. The Tallahassee Climate Summary for yesterday, July 17, 2026. Yesterday's high temperature was 95 degrees.
This high was 3 degrees above the normal high of 92. Yesterday's low temperature was 73 degrees. This tied the normal low of 73. 0.03 inches of precipitation fell yesterday, which brings the monthly total to 4.30 inches. This is 0.44 inches above the normal amount of 3.86 inches for July. The total precipitation for the year now stands at 21.69 inches, which is 10.75 inches below normal. The normal high temperature for today is 92 degrees, and the normal low is 73. The record high for today is 103, which occurred in 2000, and the record low is 65, which occurred in 1974. Sunrise today is at 6:48 a.m. and sunset is at 8:40 p.m. You are listening to NOAA Weather Radio Station KIH24 in Tallahassee, Florida, operating 24 hours a day on a frequency of 162.40 MHz. 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The latest weather and forecast information can also be accessed by calling our automated forecast line at 850-942-8851. The current time is 12:32 p.m. Eastern Daylight Time. These are the noon Eastern Daylight Time conditions. At the Tallahassee Airport, it was partly sunny. The temperature was 86 degrees. The wind was calm. At Florida State University, the temperature was 86 degrees. The wind was south at 5 miles an hour. At Apalachicola, it was mostly sunny. The temperature was 86 degrees. The wind was southeast at 7 miles an hour. At Panama City Northwest, it was mostly sunny. At Apalachicola, it was mostly sunny. The temperature was 86 degrees. The wind was southeast at 7 miles an hour. At Panama City Northwest, it was mostly sunny. The temperature was 88 degrees. The wind was northwest at 10 miles an hour. At Dothan, it was mostly sunny. The temperature was 86 degrees. The wind was north at 9 miles an hour. At Albany, it was mostly sunny. The temperature was 88 degrees. The wind was west at 8 miles an hour. At Valdosta, it was partly sunny. The temperature was 87 degrees. The wind was variable at 3 miles an hour. Over the marine area, at the buoy south of Apalachicola, winds were east at 6 knots and seas were 2 feet. At the buoy south of Panama City, winds were north at 12 knots and seas were 3 feet. At the buoy south of Pensacola, winds were northwest at 6 knots and seas were 1 foot. The forecast for the local area. Today, mostly sunny. Showers and thunderstorms likely this afternoon. Highs in the lower 90s. Light and variable winds, becoming south around 5 miles per hour this afternoon. Chance of rain 70%. Heat index values up to 105. Tonight, mostly cloudy with a chance of showers and thunderstorms in the evening, then mostly clear after midnight. Humid with lows in the mid-70s. Southwest winds around 5 miles per hour in the evening, becoming light and variable. Chance of rain 50%. Sunday, mostly sunny. A chance of showers and thunderstorms in the afternoon. Humid with highs in the lower 90s. East winds around 5 miles per hour. Chance of rain 50%. Sunday night, partly cloudy with a chance of showers and thunderstorms. Humid with lows in the mid-70s. South winds 5 to 10 miles per hour in the evening, becoming light and variable. Chance of rain 50%. Monday, mostly sunny. A chance of showers and thunderstorms in the morning, then showers and thunderstorms in the afternoon. Humid with highs around 90. Southeast winds 5 to 10 miles per hour. Chance of rain 80%. Monday night through Tuesday night, showers and thunderstorms. Lows in the mid-70s. Highs in the lower 90s. Chance of rain 80%. Wednesday and Wednesday night, partly cloudy. A chance of showers and thunderstorms. Highs in the lower 90s. Lows in the upper 70s. Chance of rain 50%. Heat index values up to 105. Thursday, mostly sunny. A chance of showers and thunderstorms in the morning, then showers and thunderstorms likely in the afternoon. Highs in the lower 90s. Chance of rain 60%. Heat index values up to 105. Thursday night, mostly cloudy with showers and thunderstorms likely in the evening, then partly cloudy with a slight chance of showers and thunderstorms after midnight. Lows in the mid-70s.
chance of rain 60%.

Friday, mostly sunny. A chance of showers and thunderstorms in the morning, then showers and thunderstorms likely in the afternoon. Highs in the lower 90s. Chance of rain 60%. The coastal waters forecast for the following: coastal waters from Okaloosa, Walton County line to Mexico Beach out to 20 nautical miles, coastal waters from Mexico Beach to Apalachicola out to 20 nautical miles, waters from Okaloosa, Walton County line to Mexico Beach 20 to 60 nautical miles, and waters from Mexico Beach to Apalachicola 20 to 60 nautical miles. Rest of today, north winds 5 to 10 knots, becoming northeast late. Seas around 2 feet. Wave detail, northwest 2 feet at 4 seconds and south 1 foot at 7 seconds. Protected waters, a light chop. A chance of showers and thunderstorms. Tonight, northeast winds 5 to 10 knots. Seas around 2 feet. Wave detail, northeast 1 foot at 2 seconds and west 1 foot at 4 seconds. Protected waters, a light chop. A chance of showers and thunderstorms. Sunday, northeast winds 5 to 10 knots. Seas around 2 feet. Wave detail, northeast 2 feet at 3 seconds and west 1 foot at 4 seconds. Protected waters, a light chop. A chance of showers and thunderstorms. Sunday night, east winds 5 to 10 knots. Seas around 2 feet. Wave detail, east 2 feet at 4 seconds and west 1 foot at 4 seconds. Protected waters, a light chop. Showers and thunderstorms likely. Monday, east winds 10 to 15 knots. Seas 2 to 3 feet. Wave detail, east 2 feet at 5 seconds and south 1 foot at 9 seconds. Protected waters, a moderate chop. Showers and thunderstorms likely. Monday night, southwest winds 10 to 15 knots. Seas 2 to 3 feet. Wave detail, southeast 2 feet at 5 seconds and south 1 foot at 9 seconds. Protected waters, a moderate chop. Showers and thunderstorms likely. Tuesday, west winds 10 to 15 knots, increasing to 15 to 20 knots in the afternoon. Seas 2 to 3 feet. Protected waters, choppy. Showers and thunderstorms likely. Tuesday night, southwest winds 15 to 20 knots. Seas 2 to 3 feet. Protected waters, choppy. A chance of showers and thunderstorms. Wednesday, west winds 10 to 15 knots, increasing to 15 to 20 knots in the afternoon. Seas 2 to 4 feet. Protected waters, choppy. A chance of showers and thunderstorms. Wednesday night, west winds 15 to 20 knots, diminishing to 10 to 15 knots after midnight. Seas 2 to 4 feet. Protected waters, choppy. A slight chance of showers and thunderstorms in the evening, then a chance of showers and thunderstorms after midnight. Winds and waves higher in and near thunderstorms. The coastal waters forecast for the following: waters from Suwannee River to Apalachicola, Florida, extending from 20 to 60 nautical miles. Rest of today, southeast winds 5 to 10 knots. Seas around 2 feet. Wave detail, west 1 foot at 4 seconds. Protected waters, a light chop. A chance of showers and thunderstorms late this morning, then a slight chance of showers and thunderstorms this afternoon. Tonight, southeast winds 5 to 10 knots. Waves 1 foot or less, then around 2 feet after midnight. Wave detail, west 1 foot at 4 seconds, becoming southeast 2 feet at 5 seconds and west 1 foot at 4 seconds. Protected waters, a light chop. A chance of showers and thunderstorms. Sunday, east winds 5 to 10 knots, becoming southeast 10 to 15 knots in the afternoon. Seas around 2 feet. Wave detail, southeast 2 feet at 5 seconds and west 1 foot at 4 seconds. Protected waters, a moderate chop. Showers and thunderstorms likely. Sunday night, southeast winds 5 to 10 knots. Seas around 2 feet. Wave detail, southeast 2 feet at 5 seconds. Protected waters, a light chop. Showers and thunderstorms likely. Monday, south winds 10 to 15 knots with gusts up to 25 knots. Seas 2 to 3 feet. Wave detail, south 3 feet at 5 seconds. Protected waters, a moderate chop. Showers and thunderstorms likely. Monday night, south winds 10 to 15 knots. Seas 2 to 3 feet. Wave detail, south 3 feet at 5 seconds. Protected waters, a moderate chop. Showers and thunderstorms likely. Tuesday, south winds 10 to 15 knots, becoming south.

The coastal waters forecast for the following St. Andrews Bay waterways. Rest of today, north winds around 5 knots, becoming southwest around 5 knots late. Protected waters smooth, a chance of showers and thunderstorms early this afternoon. Showers and thunderstorms likely late. Tonight, northwest winds around 5 knots, becoming northeast after midnight. Protected waters smooth, showers and thunderstorms likely, mainly in the evening. Sunday, northeast winds around 5 knots, increasing to 5 to 10 knots in the afternoon. Protected waters a light chop. A chance of showers and thunderstorms. Sunday night, southeast winds 5 to 10 knots, becoming northeast after midnight. Protected waters a light chop. A chance of showers and thunderstorms. Monday, northeast winds around 5 knots, becoming southeast in the afternoon. Protected waters a light chop. A slight chance of showers and thunderstorms in the morning, then showers and thunderstorms likely in the afternoon. Monday night, southeast winds 5 to 10 knots, becoming east after midnight. Protected waters a light chop. Showers and thunderstorms likely, mainly in the evening. Tuesday, northwest winds 5 to 10 knots, becoming southwest 10 to 15 knots in the afternoon. Protected waters a moderate chop. Showers and thunderstorms likely. Tuesday night, southwest winds 10 to 15 knots, diminishing to 5 to 10 knots after midnight. Protected waters a moderate chop. Showers and thunderstorms likely, mainly in the evening. Wednesday, west winds 5 to 10 knots, becoming southwest 10 to 15 knots in the afternoon. Protected waters a moderate chop. A chance of showers and thunderstorms. Wednesday night, southwest winds 10 to 15 knots, diminishing to 5 to 10 knots after midnight. Protected waters a moderate chop. A chance of showers and thunderstorms, mainly in the evening. Winds and waves higher and near thunderstorms. The Tropical Weather Outlook. For the North Atlantic, Caribbean Sea and the Gulf of America, Northern Gulf of America and near Florida, showers and thunderstorms over the Eastern Gulf of America are associated with an upper level low and a surface trough. Surface observations indicate that pressures remain high in the area and winds are generally light. However, some gradual development of this system is possible while it moves slowly northward or north-northwestward during the next few days. Interests along the Florida West Coast and Florida Panhandle should monitor the progress of the system as it is expected to bring heavy rain to portions of that region during the next several days. Formation chance through 48 hours, low, 20%. Formation chance through 7 days, low, 30%. The Surf Zone Forecast General Outlook. Relatively light winds with surf heights around 1 foot are expected to result in a moderate risk of rip currents today. After today, the rip current risk will depend heavily on whether we see the cluster of thunderstorms in the Gulf develop further into a tropical system. If so, the rip current risk will increase substantially. Stay alert this weekend with the latest weather information. Based on communication with area beach officials, the following flags are flying at area beaches: Walton, yellow. Bay, yellow. State Park Gulf Beaches, yellow. West-facing Gulf Beaches, yellow. South-facing Gulf Beaches, yellow. Franklin, yellow. 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The latest weather and forecast information can also be accessed by calling our automated forecast line at 850-942-8851. The current time is 12:46 p.m. Eastern Daylight Time. These are the noon Eastern Daylight Time conditions. At the Tallahassee Airport, it was partly sunny. The temperature was 86 degrees. The wind was calm. At Florida State University, the temperature was 86 degrees. The wind was south at 5 miles an hour. At Apalachicola, it was mostly sunny. The temperature was 86 degrees. The wind was southeast at 7 miles an hour. At Panama City Northwest, it was mostly sunny. The temperature was 88 degrees. The wind was northwest at 10 miles an hour. At Dothan, it was mostly sunny. The temperature was 86 degrees. The wind was north at 9 miles an hour. At Albany, it was mostly sunny. The temperature was 88 degrees. The wind was west at 8 miles an hour. At Valdosta, it was partly sunny.

temperature was 87 degrees. The wind was variable at 3 miles an hour. Over the marine area, at the buoy south of Apalachicola, winds were east at 6 knots and seas were 2 feet. At the buoy south of Panama City, winds were north at 12 knots and seas were 3 feet. At the buoy south of Pensacola, winds were northwest at 6 knots and seas were 1 foot. The forecast for the local area. Today, mostly sunny. Showers and thunderstorms likely this afternoon. Highs in the lower 90s. Light and variable winds, becoming south around 5 miles per hour this afternoon. Chance of rain 70%. Heat index values up to 105. Tonight, mostly cloudy with a chance of showers and thunderstorms in the evening, then mostly clear after midnight. Humid with lows in the mid-70s. Southwest winds around 5 miles per hour in the evening, becoming light and variable. Chance of rain 50%. Sunday, mostly sunny. A chance of showers and thunderstorms in the afternoon. Humid with highs in the lower 90s. East winds around 5 miles per hour. Chance of rain 50%. Sunday night, partly cloudy with a chance of showers and thunderstorms. Humid with lows in the mid-70s. South winds 5 to 10 miles per hour in the evening, becoming light and variable. Chance of rain 50%. Monday, mostly sunny. A chance of showers and thunderstorms in the morning, then showers and thunderstorms in the afternoon. Humid with highs around 90. Southeast winds 5 to 10 miles per hour. Chance of rain 80%. Monday night through Tuesday night, showers and thunderstorms. Lows in the mid-70s. Highs in the lower 90s. Chance of rain 80%. Wednesday and Wednesday night, partly cloudy. A chance of showers and thunderstorms. Highs in the lower 90s. Lows in the upper 70s. Chance of rain 50%. Heat index values up to 105. Thursday, mostly sunny. A chance of showers and thunderstorms in the morning, then showers and thunderstorms likely in the afternoon. Highs in the lower 90s. Chance of rain 60%. Heat index values up to 105. Thursday night, mostly cloudy with showers and thunderstorms likely in the evening, then partly cloudy with a slight chance of showers and thunderstorms after midnight. Lows in the mid-70s. Chance of rain 60%. Friday, mostly sunny. A chance of showers and thunderstorms in the morning, then showers and thunderstorms likely in the afternoon. Highs in the lower 90s. Chance of rain 60%. The coastal waters forecast for the following: coastal waters from Okaloosa, Walton County line to Mexico Beach out to 20 nautical miles, coastal waters from Mexico Beach to Apalachicola out to 20 nautical miles, waters from Okaloosa, Walton County line to Mexico Beach 20 to 60 nautical miles, and waters from Mexico Beach to Apalachicola 20 to 60 nautical miles. Rest of today, north winds 5 to 10 knots, becoming northeast late. Seas around 2 feet. Wave detail, northwest 2 feet at 4 seconds and south 1 foot at 7 seconds. Protected waters, a light chop. A chance of showers and thunderstorms. Tonight, northeast winds 5 to 10 knots. Seas around 2 feet. Wave detail, northeast 1 foot at 2 seconds and west 1 foot at 4 seconds. Protected waters, a light chop. A chance of showers and thunderstorms. Sunday, northeast winds 5 to 10 knots. Seas around 2 feet. Wave detail, northeast 2 feet at 3 seconds and west 1 foot at 4 seconds. Protected waters, a light chop. A chance of showers and thunderstorms. Sunday night, east winds 5 to 10 knots. Seas around 2 feet. Wave detail, east 2 feet at 4 seconds and west 1 foot at 4 seconds. Protected waters, a light chop. Showers and thunderstorms likely. Monday, east winds 10 to 15 knots. Seas 2 to 3 feet. Wave detail, east 2 feet at 5 seconds and south 1 foot at 9 seconds. Protected waters, a moderate chop. Showers and thunderstorms likely. Monday night, southwest winds 10 to 15 knots. Seas 2 to 3 feet. Wave detail, southeast 2 feet at 5 seconds and south 1 foot at 9 seconds. Protected waters, a moderate chop. Showers and thunderstorms likely. Tuesday, west winds 10 to 15 knots, increasing to 15 to 20 knots in the afternoon. Seas 2 to 3 feet. Protected waters choppy. Showers and thunderstorms likely. Tuesday night,

Best winds 15 to 20 knots. Seas 2 to 3 feet. Protected waters choppy. A chance of showers and thunderstorms. Wednesday, west winds 10 to 15 knots, increasing to 15 to 20 knots in the afternoon. Seas 2 to 4 feet. Protected waters choppy. A chance of showers and thunderstorms. Wednesday night, west winds 15 to 20 knots, diminishing to 10 to 15 knots after midnight. Seas 2 to 4 feet. Protected waters choppy. A slight chance of showers and thunderstorms in the evening, then a chance of showers and thunderstorms after midnight. Winds and waves higher in and near thunderstorms. The coastal waters forecast for the following: waters from Swanee River to Apalachicola, Florida, extending from 20 to 60 nautical miles. Rest of today, southeast winds 5 to 10 knots. Seas around 2 feet. Wave detail, west 1 foot at 4 seconds. Protected waters a light chop. A chance of showers and thunderstorms late this morning, then a slight chance of showers and thunderstorms this afternoon. Tonight, southeast winds 5 to 10 knots. Waves 1 foot or less, then around 2 feet after midnight. Wave detail, west 1 foot at 4 seconds, becoming southeast 2 feet at 5 seconds and west 1 foot at 4 seconds. Protected waters a light chop. A chance of showers and thunderstorms. Sunday, east winds 5 to 10 knots, becoming southeast 10 to 15 knots in the afternoon. Seas around 2 feet. Wave detail, southeast 2 feet at 5 seconds and west 1 foot at 4 seconds. Protected waters a moderate chop. Showers and thunderstorms likely. Sunday night, southeast winds 5 to 10 knots. Seas around 2 feet. Wave detail, southeast 2 feet at 5 seconds. Protected waters a light chop. Showers and thunderstorms likely. Monday, south winds 10 to 15 knots with gusts up to 25 knots. Seas 2 to 3 feet. Wave detail, south 3 feet at 5 seconds. Protected waters a moderate chop. Showers and thunderstorms likely. Monday night, south winds 10 to 15 knots. Seas 2 to 3 feet. Wave detail, south 3 feet at 5 seconds. Protected waters a moderate chop. Showers and thunderstorms likely. Tuesday, south winds 10 to 15 knots, becoming southwest 15 to 20 knots in the afternoon. Seas 2 to 4 feet. Protected waters choppy. Showers and thunderstorms likely, mainly in the morning. Tuesday night, southwest winds 10 to 15 knots. Seas 2 to 4 feet. Protected waters a moderate chop. A chance of showers and thunderstorms. Wednesday, southwest winds 10 to 15 knots. Seas 2 to 3 feet. Protected waters a moderate chop. A chance of showers and thunderstorms. Wednesday night, southwest winds 10 to 15 knots. Seas 2 to 3 feet. Protected waters a moderate chop. A slight chance of showers and thunderstorms in the evening, then a chance of showers and thunderstorms after midnight. Winds and waves higher in and near thunderstorms. The coastal waters forecast for the following St. Andrews Bay waterways. Rest of today, north winds around 5 knots, becoming southwest around 5 knots late. Protected waters smooth, a chance of showers and thunderstorms early this afternoon. Showers and thunderstorms likely late. Tonight, northwest winds around 5 knots, becoming northeast after midnight. Protected waters smooth, showers and thunderstorms likely, mainly in the evening. Sunday, northeast winds around 5 knots, increasing to 5 to 10 knots in the afternoon. Protected waters a light chop. A chance of showers and thunderstorms. Sunday night, southeast winds 5 to 10 knots, becoming northeast after midnight. Protected waters a light chop. A chance of showers and thunderstorms. Monday, northeast winds around 5 knots, becoming southeast in the afternoon. Protected waters a light chop. A slight chance of showers and thunderstorms in the morning, then showers and thunderstorms likely in the afternoon. Monday night, southeast winds 5 to 10 knots, becoming east after midnight. Protected waters a light chop. Showers and thunderstorms likely, mainly in the evening. Tuesday, northwest winds 5 to 10 knots, becoming southwest 10 to 15 knots in the afternoon. Protected waters a moderate chop. Showers and thunderstorms likely. Tuesday night, southwest winds 10 to 15 knots, diminishing to 5 to 10 knots after midnight.

Protected water is a moderate chop. Showers and thunderstorms likely, mainly in the evening. Wednesday, west winds 5 to 10 knots, becoming southwest 10 to 15 knots in the afternoon. Protected water is a moderate chop. A chance of showers and thunderstorms. Wednesday night, southwest winds 10 to 15 knots, diminishing to 5 to 10 knots after midnight. Protected water is a moderate chop. A chance of showers and thunderstorms, mainly in the evening. Winds and waves higher in and near thunderstorms. The Tropical Weather Outlook. For the North Atlantic, Caribbean Sea and the Gulf of America, Northern Gulf of America and near Florida, showers and thunderstorms over the Eastern Gulf of America are associated with an upper level low and a surface trough. Surface observations indicate that pressures remain high in the area and winds are generally light. However, some gradual development of this system is possible while it moves slowly northward or north-northwestward during the next few days. Interests along the Florida West Coast and Florida Panhandle should monitor the progress of the system as it is expected to bring heavy rain to portions of that region during the next several days. Formation chance through 48 hours, low, 20%. Formation chance through 7 days, low, 30%. The Surf Zone Forecast. General outlook, relatively light winds with surf heights around 1 foot are expected to result in a moderate risk of rip currents today. After today, the rip current risk will depend heavily on whether we see the cluster of thunderstorms in the Gulf develop further into a tropical system. If so, the rip current risk will increase substantially. Stay alert this weekend with the latest weather information. Based on communication with area beach officials, the following flags are flying at area beaches: Walton, yellow. Bay, yellow. State Park Gulf Beaches, yellow. West-facing Gulf Beaches, yellow. South-facing Gulf Beaches, yellow. Franklin, yellow. 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The latest weather and forecast information can also be accessed by calling our automated forecast line at 850-942-8851. The current time is 12:59 p.m. Eastern Daylight Time. These are the noon Eastern Daylight Time conditions. At the Tallahassee Airport, it was partly sunny. The temperature was 86 degrees. The wind was calm. At Florida State University, the temperature was 86 degrees. The wind was south at 5 miles an hour. At Apalachicola, it was mostly sunny. The temperature was 86 degrees. The wind was southeast at 7 miles an hour. At Panama City Northwest, it was mostly sunny. The temperature was 88 degrees. The wind was northwest at 10 miles an hour. At Dothan, it was mostly sunny. The temperature was 86 degrees. The wind was north at 9 miles an hour. At Albany, it was mostly sunny. The temperature was 88 degrees. The wind was west at 8 miles an hour. At Valdosta, it was partly sunny. The temperature was 87 degrees. The wind was variable at 3 miles an hour. Over the marine area, at the buoy south of Apalachicola, winds were east at 6 knots and seas were 2 feet. At the buoy south of Panama City, winds were north at 12 knots and seas were 3 feet. At the buoy south of Pensacola, winds were northwest at 6 knots and seas were 1 foot. The forecast for the local area. Today, mostly sunny. Showers and thunderstorms likely this afternoon. Highs in the lower 90s. Light and variable winds, becoming south around 5 miles per hour this afternoon. Chance of rain 70%. Heat index values up to 105. Tonight, mostly cloudy with a chance of showers and thunderstorms in the evening, then mostly clear after midnight. Humid with lows in the mid-70s. Southwest winds around 5 miles per hour in the evening, becoming light and variable. Chance of rain 50%. Sunday, mostly sunny. A chance of showers and thunderstorms in the afternoon. Humid with highs in the lower 90s. East winds around 5 miles per hour. Chance of rain 50%. Sunday night, partly cloudy with a chance of showers and thunderstorms. Humid with lows in the mid-70s. South winds 5 to 10 miles per hour in the evening, becoming light and variable. Chance of rain 50%. Monday, mostly sunny.
A chance of showers and thunderstorms in the morning, then showers and thunderstorms in the afternoon. Humid with highs around 90. Southeast winds 5 to 10 miles per hour. Chance of rain 80%. Monday night through Tuesday night, showers and thunderstorms. Lows in the mid-70s. Highs in the lower 90s. Chance of rain 80%. Wednesday and Wednesday night, partly cloudy. A chance of showers and thunderstorms. Highs in the lower 90s. Lows in the upper 70s. Chance of rain 50%. Heat index values up to 105. Thursday, mostly sunny. A chance of showers and thunderstorms in the morning, then showers and thunderstorms likely in the afternoon. Highs in the lower 90s. Chance of rain 60%. Heat index values up to 105. Thursday night, mostly cloudy with showers and thunderstorms likely in the evening, then partly cloudy with a slight chance of showers and thunderstorms after midnight. Lows in the mid-70s. Chance of rain 60%. Friday, mostly sunny. A chance of showers and thunderstorms in the morning, then showers and thunderstorms likely in the afternoon. Highs in the lower 90s. Chance of rain 60%. The Tallahassee Climate Summary for yesterday, July 17, 2026. Yesterday's high temperature was 95 degrees. This high was 3 degrees above the normal high of 92. Yesterday's low temperature was 73 degrees. This tied the normal low of 73. 0.03 inches of precipitation fell yesterday, which brings the monthly total to 4.30 inches. This is 0.44 inches above the normal amount of 3.86 inches for July. The total precipitation for the year now stands at 21.69 inches, which is 10.75 inches below normal. The normal high temperature for today is 92 degrees, and the normal low is 73. The record high for today is 103, which occurred in 2000, and the record low is 65, which occurred in 1974. Sunrise today is at 6:48 a.m. and sunset is at 8:40 p.m. The Tropical Weather Outlook. For the North Atlantic, Caribbean Sea and the Gulf of America, Northern Gulf of America and near Florida, showers and thunderstorms over the eastern Gulf of America are associated with an upper-level low and a surface trough. Surface observations indicate that pressures remain high in the area, and winds are generally light. However, some gradual development of this system is possible while it moves slowly northward or north-northwestward during the next few days. Interests along the Florida West Coast and Florida Panhandle should monitor the progress of the system as it is expected to bring heavy rain to portions of that region during the next several days. Formation chance through 48 hours, low, 20%. Formation chance through 7 days, low, 30%. The Surf Zone Forecast General Outlook, relatively light winds with surf heights around 1 foot are expected to result in a moderate risk of rip currents today. After today, the rip current risk will depend heavily on whether we see the cluster of thunderstorms in the Gulf develop further into a tropical system. If so, the rip current risk will increase substantially. Stay alert this weekend with the latest weather information. Based on communication with area beach officials, the following flags are flying at area beaches: Walton, yellow. Bay, yellow. State Park Gulf Beaches, yellow. West-facing Gulf Beaches, yellow. South-facing Gulf Beaches, yellow. Franklin, yellow. 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The latest weather and forecast information can also be accessed by calling our automated forecast line at 850-942-8851. The current time is 1:06 p.m. Eastern Daylight Time. These are the 1 p.m. Eastern Daylight Time conditions. At the Tallahassee Airport, it was mostly sunny. The temperature was 87 degrees. The wind was south at 6 miles an hour. The report from Florida State University was not available. At Apalachicola, it was mostly sunny. The temperature was 87 degrees. The wind was south at 6 miles an hour. At Panama City Northwest, it was mostly sunny. The temperature was 90 degrees. The wind was north at 12 miles an hour. At Dothan, it was mostly sunny. The temperature was 90 degrees. The wind was north at 9 miles an hour. At Albany, it was partly sunny.
The temperature was 88 degrees. The wind was northwest at 6 miles an hour.

At Valdosta, it was partly sunny. The temperature was 88 degrees. The wind was south at 7 miles an hour. Over the marine area, at the buoy south of Apalachicola, winds were east at 12 knots. At the buoy south of Panama City, winds were north at 10 knots. At the buoy south of Pensacola, winds were west at 8 knots. The forecast for the local area. Today, mostly sunny. Showers and thunderstorms likely this afternoon. Highs in the lower 90s. Light and variable winds, becoming south around 5 miles per hour this afternoon. Chance of rain 70%. Heat index values up to 105. Tonight, mostly cloudy with a chance of showers and thunderstorms in the evening, then mostly clear after midnight. Humid with lows in the mid-70s. Southwest winds around 5 miles per hour in the evening, becoming light and variable. Chance of rain 50%. Sunday, mostly sunny. A chance of showers and thunderstorms in the afternoon. Humid with highs in the lower 90s. East winds around 5 miles per hour. Chance of rain 50%. Sunday night, partly cloudy with a chance of showers and thunderstorms. Humid with lows in the mid-70s. South winds 5 to 10 miles per hour in the evening, becoming light and variable. Chance of rain 50%. Monday, mostly sunny. A chance of showers and thunderstorms in the morning, then showers and thunderstorms in the afternoon. Humid with highs around 90. Southeast winds 5 to 10 miles per hour. Chance of rain 80%. Monday night through Tuesday night, showers and thunderstorms. Lows in the mid-70s. Highs in the lower 90s. Chance of rain 80%. Wednesday and Wednesday night, partly cloudy. A chance of showers and thunderstorms. Highs in the lower 90s. Lows in the upper 70s. Chance of rain 50%. Heat index values up to 105. Thursday, mostly sunny. A chance of showers and thunderstorms in the morning, then showers and thunderstorms likely in the afternoon. Highs in the lower 90s. Chance of rain 60%. Heat index values up to 105. Thursday night, mostly cloudy with showers and thunderstorms likely in the evening, then partly cloudy with a slight chance of showers and thunderstorms after midnight. Lows in the mid-70s. Chance of rain 60%. Friday, mostly sunny. A chance of showers and thunderstorms in the morning, then showers and thunderstorms likely in the afternoon. Highs in the lower 90s. Chance of rain 60%. The coastal waters forecast for the following. Coastal waters from Okaloosa, Walton County line to Mexico Beach out to 20 nautical miles. Coastal waters from Mexico Beach to Apalachicola out to 20 nautical miles. Waters from Okaloosa, Walton County line to Mexico Beach 20 to 60 nautical miles. And waters from Mexico Beach to Apalachicola 20 to 60 nautical miles. Rest of today, north winds 5 to 10 knots, becoming northeast late. Seas around 2 feet. Wave detail, northwest 2 feet at 4 seconds and south 1 foot at 7 seconds. Protected waters a light chop. A chance of showers and thunderstorms. Tonight, northeast winds 5 to 10 knots. Seas around 2 feet. Wave detail, northeast 1 foot at 2 seconds and west 1 foot at 4 seconds. Protected waters a light chop. A chance of showers and thunderstorms. Sunday, northeast winds 5 to 10 knots. Seas around 2 feet. Wave detail, northeast 2 feet at 3 seconds and west 1 foot at 4 seconds. Protected waters a light chop. A chance of showers and thunderstorms. Sunday night, east winds 5 to 10 knots. Seas around 2 feet. Wave detail, east 2 feet at 4 seconds and west 1 foot at 4 seconds. Protected waters a light chop. Showers and thunderstorms likely. Monday, east winds 10 to 15 knots. Seas 2 to 3 feet. Wave detail, east 2 feet at 5 seconds and south 1 foot at 9 seconds. Protected waters a moderate chop. Showers and thunderstorms likely. Monday night, southwest winds 10 to 15 knots. Seas 2 to 3 feet. Wave detail, southeast 2 feet at 5 seconds and south 1 foot at 9 seconds. Protected waters a moderate chop. Showers and thunderstorms likely. Tuesday, west winds 10 to 15 knots, increasing to 15 to 20 knots in the afternoon. Seas 2 to 3 feet. Protected waters choppy. Showers and thunderstorms likely. Tuesday night.

southwest winds 15 to 20 knots. Seas 2 to 3 feet. Protected waters choppy. A chance of showers and thunderstorms. Wednesday, west winds 10 to 15 knots, increasing to 15 to 20 knots in the afternoon. Seas 2 to 4 feet. Protected waters choppy. A chance of showers and thunderstorms. Wednesday night, west winds 15 to 20 knots, diminishing to 10 to 15 knots after midnight. Seas 2 to 4 feet. Protected waters choppy. A slight chance of showers and thunderstorms in the evening, then a chance of showers and thunderstorms after midnight. Winds and waves higher in and near thunderstorms. The coastal waters forecast for the following: waters from Suwannee River to Apalachicola, Florida, extending from 20 to 60 nautical miles. Rest of today, southeast winds 5 to 10 knots. Seas around 2 feet. Wave detail, west 1 foot at 4 seconds. Protected waters a light chop. A chance of showers and thunderstorms late this morning, then a slight chance of showers and thunderstorms this afternoon. Tonight, southeast winds 5 to 10 knots. Waves 1 foot or less, then around 2 feet after midnight. Wave detail, west 1 foot at 4 seconds, becoming southeast 2 feet at 5 seconds and west 1 foot at 4 seconds. Protected waters a light chop. A chance of showers and thunderstorms. Sunday, east winds 5 to 10 knots, becoming southeast 10 to 15 knots in the afternoon. Seas around 2 feet. Wave detail, southeast 2 feet at 5 seconds and west 1 foot at 4 seconds. Protected waters a moderate chop. Showers and thunderstorms likely. Sunday night, southeast winds 5 to 10 knots. Seas around 2 feet. Wave detail, southeast 2 feet at 5 seconds. Protected waters a light chop. Showers and thunderstorms likely. Monday, south winds 10 to 15 knots with gusts up to 25 knots. Seas 2 to 3 feet. Wave detail, south 3 feet at 5 seconds. Protected waters a moderate chop. Showers and thunderstorms likely. Monday night, south winds 10 to 15 knots. Seas 2 to 3 feet. Wave detail, south 3 feet at 5 seconds. Protected waters a moderate chop. Showers and thunderstorms likely. Tuesday, south winds 10 to 15 knots, becoming southwest 15 to 20 knots in the afternoon. Seas 2 to 4 feet. Protected waters choppy. Showers and thunderstorms likely, mainly in the morning. Tuesday night, southwest winds 10 to 15 knots. Seas 2 to 4 feet. Protected waters a moderate chop. A chance of showers and thunderstorms. Wednesday, southwest winds 10 to 15 knots. Seas 2 to 3 feet. Protected waters a moderate chop. A chance of showers and thunderstorms. Wednesday night, southwest winds 10 to 15 knots. Seas 2 to 3 feet. Protected waters a moderate chop. A slight chance of showers and thunderstorms in the evening, then a chance of showers and thunderstorms after midnight. Winds and waves higher in and near thunderstorms. The coastal waters forecast for the following St. Andrews Bay waterways. Rest of today, north winds around 5 knots, becoming southwest around 5 knots late. Protected waters smooth, a chance of showers and thunderstorms early this afternoon. Showers and thunderstorms likely late. Tonight, northwest winds around 5 knots, becoming northeast after midnight. Protected waters smooth, showers and thunderstorms likely, mainly in the evening. Sunday, northeast winds around 5 knots, increasing to 5 to 10 knots in the afternoon. Protected waters a light chop. A chance of showers and thunderstorms. Sunday night, southeast winds 5 to 10 knots, becoming northeast after midnight. Protected waters a light chop. A chance of showers and thunderstorms. Monday, northeast winds around 5 knots, becoming southeast in the afternoon. Protected waters a light chop. A slight chance of showers and thunderstorms in the morning, then showers and thunderstorms likely in the afternoon. Monday night, southeast winds 5 to 10 knots, becoming east after midnight. Protected waters a light chop. Showers and thunderstorms likely, mainly in the evening. Tuesday, northwest winds 5 to 10 knots, becoming southwest 10 to 15 knots in the afternoon. Protected waters a moderate chop. Showers and thunderstorms likely. Tuesday night, southwest winds 10 to 15 knots, diminishing to 5 to 10 knots after midnight.

Protected water is a moderate chop. Showers and thunderstorms likely, mainly in the evening. Wednesday, west winds 5 to 10 knots, becoming southwest 10 to 15 knots in the afternoon. Protected water is a moderate chop. A chance of showers and thunderstorms. Wednesday night, southwest winds 10 to 15 knots, diminishing to 5 to 10 knots after midnight. Protected water is a moderate chop. A chance of showers and thunderstorms, mainly in the evening. Winds and waves higher and near thunderstorms. The surf zone forecast general outlook, relatively light winds with surf heights around 1 foot are expected to result in a moderate risk of rip currents today. After today, the rip current risk will depend heavily on whether we see the cluster of thunderstorms in the Gulf develop further into a tropical system. If so, the rip current risk will increase substantially. Stay alert this weekend with the latest weather information. Based on communication with area beach officials, the following flags are flying at area beaches: Walton, yellow. Bay, yellow. State Park Gulf Beaches, yellow. West-facing Gulf Beaches, yellow. South-facing Gulf Beaches, yellow. Franklin, yellow. 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The latest weather and forecast information can also be accessed by calling our automated forecast line at 850-942-8851. The current time is 1:18 p.m. Eastern Daylight Time. These are the 1 p.m. Eastern Daylight Time conditions. At the Tallahassee Airport, it was mostly sunny. The temperature was 87 degrees. The wind was south at 6 miles an hour. At Florida State University, the temperature was 90 degrees. The wind was west at 3 miles an hour. At Apalachicola, it was sunny. The temperature was 87 degrees. The wind was south at 6 miles an hour. At Panama City Northwest, it was mostly sunny. The temperature was 90 degrees. The wind was north at 12 miles an hour. At Dothan, it was mostly sunny. The temperature was 90 degrees. The wind was north at 9 miles an hour. At Albany, it was partly sunny. The temperature was 88 degrees. The wind was northwest at 6 miles an hour. At Valdosta, it was mostly sunny. The temperature was 89 degrees. The wind was south at 7 miles an hour. Over the marine area, at the buoy south of Apalachicola, winds were southeast at 14 knots. At the buoy south of Panama City, winds were northeast at 10 knots. At the buoy south of Pensacola, winds were west at 6 knots. The forecast for the local area. Today, mostly sunny. Showers and thunderstorms likely this afternoon. Highs in the lower 90s. Light and variable winds, becoming south around 5 miles per hour this afternoon. Chance of rain 70%. Heat index values up to 105. Tonight, mostly cloudy with a chance of showers and thunderstorms in the evening, then mostly clear after midnight. Humid with lows in the mid-70s. Southwest winds around 5 miles per hour in the evening, becoming light and variable. Chance of rain 50%. Sunday, mostly sunny. A chance of showers and thunderstorms in the afternoon. Humid with highs in the lower 90s. East winds around 5 miles per hour. Chance of rain 50%. Sunday night, partly cloudy with a chance of showers and thunderstorms. Humid with lows in the mid-70s. South winds 5 to 10 miles per hour in the evening, becoming light and variable. Chance of rain 50%. Monday, mostly sunny. A chance of showers and thunderstorms in the morning, then showers and thunderstorms in the afternoon. Humid with highs around 90. Southeast winds 5 to 10 miles per hour. Chance of rain 80%. Monday night through Tuesday night, showers and thunderstorms. Lows in the mid-70s. Highs in the lower 90s. Chance of rain 80%. Wednesday and Wednesday night, partly cloudy. A chance of showers and thunderstorms. Highs in the lower 90s. Lows in the upper 70s. Chance of rain 50%. Heat index values up to 105. Thursday, mostly sunny. A chance of showers and thunderstorms in the morning, then showers and thunderstorms likely in the afternoon. Highs in the lower 90s. Chance of rain 60%. Heat index

X values up to 105. Thursday night, mostly cloudy with showers and thunderstorms likely in the evening, then partly cloudy with a slight chance of showers and thunderstorms after midnight. Lows in the mid-70s. Chance of rain 60%. Friday, mostly sunny. A chance of showers and thunderstorms in the morning, then showers and thunderstorms likely in the afternoon. Highs in the lower 90s. Chance of rain 60%. The coastal waters forecast for the following: coastal waters from Okaloosa Walton County line to Mexico Beach out to 20 nautical miles, coastal waters from Mexico Beach to Apalachicola out to 20 nautical miles, waters from Okaloosa Walton County line to Mexico Beach 20 to 60 nautical miles, and waters from Mexico Beach to Apalachicola 20 to 60 nautical miles. Rest of today, north winds 5 to 10 knots, becoming northeast late. Seas around 2 feet. Wave detail, northwest 2 feet at 4 seconds and south 1 foot at 7 seconds. Protected waters a light chop. A chance of showers and thunderstorms. Tonight, northeast winds 5 to 10 knots. Seas around 2 feet. Wave detail, northeast 1 foot at 2 seconds and west 1 foot at 4 seconds. Protected waters a light chop. A chance of showers and thunderstorms. Sunday, northeast winds 5 to 10 knots. Seas around 2 feet. Wave detail, northeast 2 feet at 3 seconds and west 1 foot at 4 seconds. Protected waters a light chop. A chance of showers and thunderstorms. Sunday night, east winds 5 to 10 knots. Seas around 2 feet. Wave detail, east 2 feet at 4 seconds and west 1 foot at 4 seconds. Protected waters a light chop. Showers and thunderstorms likely. Monday, east winds 10 to 15 knots. Seas 2 to 3 feet. Wave detail, east 2 feet at 5 seconds and south 1 foot at 9 seconds. Protected waters a moderate chop. Showers and thunderstorms likely. Monday night, southwest winds 10 to 15 knots. Seas 2 to 3 feet. Wave detail, southeast 2 feet at 5 seconds and south 1 foot at 9 seconds. Protected waters a moderate chop. Showers and thunderstorms likely. Tuesday, west winds 10 to 15 knots, increasing to 15 to 20 knots in the afternoon. Seas 2 to 3 feet. Protected waters choppy. Showers and thunderstorms likely. Tuesday night, southwest winds 15 to 20 knots. Seas 2 to 3 feet. Protected waters choppy. A chance of showers and thunderstorms. Wednesday, west winds 10 to 15 knots, increasing to 15 to 20 knots in the afternoon. Seas 2 to 4 feet. Protected waters choppy. A chance of showers and thunderstorms. Wednesday night, west winds 15 to 20 knots, diminishing to 10 to 15 knots after midnight. Seas 2 to 4 feet. Protected waters choppy. A slight chance of showers and thunderstorms in the evening, then a chance of showers and thunderstorms after midnight. Winds and waves higher in and near thunderstorms. The coastal waters forecast for the following: waters from Suwannee River to Apalachicola, Florida, extending from 20 to 60 nautical miles. Rest of today, southeast winds 5 to 10 knots. Seas around 2 feet. Wave detail, west 1 foot at 4 seconds. Protected waters a light chop. A chance of showers and thunderstorms late this morning, then a slight chance of showers and thunderstorms this afternoon. Tonight, southeast winds 5 to 10 knots. Waves 1 foot or less, then around 2 feet after midnight. Wave detail, west 1 foot at 4 seconds, becoming southeast 2 feet at 5 seconds and west 1 foot at 4 seconds. Protected waters a light chop. A chance of showers and thunderstorms. Sunday, east winds 5 to 10 knots, becoming southeast 10 to 15 knots in the afternoon. Seas around 2 feet. Wave detail, southeast 2 feet at 5 seconds and west 1 foot at 4 seconds. Protected waters a moderate chop. Showers and thunderstorms likely. Sunday night, southeast winds 5 to 10 knots. Seas around 2 feet. Wave detail, southeast 2 feet at 5 seconds. Protected waters a light chop. Showers and thunderstorms likely. Monday, south winds 10 to 15 knots with gusts up to 25 knots. Seas 2 to 3 feet. Wave detail, south 3 feet at 5 seconds. Protected waters a moderate chop. Showers and thunderstorms likely. Monday night,
south winds 10 to 15 knots. Seas 2 to 3 feet. Wave detail, south 3 feet at 5 seconds. Protected waters a moderate chop. Showers and thunderstorms likely. Tuesday, south winds 10 to 15 knots, becoming southwest 15 to 20 knots in the afternoon. Seas 2 to 4 feet. Protected waters choppy. Showers and thunderstorms likely, mainly in the morning. Tuesday night, southwest winds 10 to 15 knots. Seas 2 to 4 feet. Protected waters a moderate chop. A chance of showers and thunderstorms. Wednesday, southwest winds 10 to 15 knots. Seas 2 to 3 feet. Protected waters a moderate chop. A chance of showers and thunderstorms. Wednesday night, southwest winds 10 to 15 knots. Seas 2 to 3 feet. Protected waters a moderate chop. A slight chance of showers and thunderstorms in the evening, then a chance of showers and thunderstorms after midnight. Winds and waves higher in and near thunderstorms. The coastal waters forecast for the following St. Andrews Bay waterways. Rest of today, north winds around 5 knots, becoming southwest around 5 knots late. Protected waters smooth, a chance of showers and thunderstorms early this afternoon. Showers and thunderstorms likely late. Tonight, northwest winds around 5 knots, becoming northeast after midnight. Protected waters smooth, showers and thunderstorms likely, mainly in the evening. Sunday, northeast winds around 5 knots, increasing to 5 to 10 knots in the afternoon. Protected waters a light chop. A chance of showers and thunderstorms. Sunday night, southeast winds 5 to 10 knots, becoming northeast after midnight. Protected waters a light chop. A chance of showers and thunderstorms. Monday, northeast winds around 5 knots, becoming southeast in the afternoon. Protected waters a light chop. A slight chance of showers and thunderstorms in the morning, then showers and thunderstorms likely in the afternoon. Monday night, southeast winds 5 to 10 knots, becoming east after midnight. Protected waters a light chop. Showers and thunderstorms likely, mainly in the evening. Tuesday, northwest winds 5 to 10 knots, becoming southwest 10 to 15 knots in the afternoon. Protected waters a moderate chop. Showers and thunderstorms likely. Tuesday night, southwest winds 10 to 15 knots, diminishing to 5 to 10 knots after midnight. Protected waters a moderate chop. Showers and thunderstorms likely, mainly in the evening. Wednesday, west winds 5 to 10 knots, becoming southwest 10 to 15 knots in the afternoon. Protected waters a moderate chop. A chance of showers and thunderstorms. Wednesday night, southwest winds 10 to 15 knots, diminishing to 5 to 10 knots after midnight. Protected waters a moderate chop. A chance of showers and thunderstorms, mainly in the evening. Winds and waves higher in and near thunderstorms. The Tropical Weather Outlook. For the North Atlantic, Caribbean Sea and the Gulf of America, Northern Gulf of America and near Florida L91, satellite images and surface observations indicate that a broad surface low is forming over the eastern Gulf of America. However, the associated winds remain light, and the showers and thunderstorms are still disorganized. Gradual development of this system is possible, and it could become a tropical depression while it moves slowly northward or north-northwestward during the next few days. Interests along the Florida Gulf Coast, southern Alabama, and southwestern Georgia should monitor the progress of the system as it is expected to bring heavy rain to portions of that region during the next several days. An Air Force Reserve reconnaissance aircraft is scheduled to investigate the system on Sunday, if needed. Formation chance through 48 hours, low, 30%. Formation chance through 7 days, medium, 40%. The Tallahassee Climate Summary for yesterday, July 17, 2026. Yesterday's high temperature was 95 degrees. This high was 3 degrees above the normal high of 92. Yesterday's low temperature was 73 degrees. This tied the normal low of 73. 0.03 inches of precipitation fell yesterday, which brings the monthly total to 4.30 inches. This is 0.44 inches above the normal amount of 3.86 inches for July. The total precipitation for the year now stands at 21.69 inches, which is 10.75 inches below normal. The normal high temperature for today is 92 degrees, and the normal low is 73.
The record high for today is 103, which occurred in 2000, and the record low is 65, which occurred in 1974. Sunrise today is at 6:48 a.m. and sunset is at 8:40 p.m. The surf zone forecast general outlook, relatively light winds with surf heights around 1 foot are expected to result in a moderate risk of rip currents today. After today, the rip current risk will depend heavily on whether we see the cluster of thunderstorms in the Gulf develop further into a tropical system. If so, the rip current risk will increase substantially. Stay alert this weekend with the latest weather information. Based on communication with area beach officials, the following flags are flying at area beaches: Walton, yellow. Bay, yellow. State Park Gulf Beaches, yellow. West-facing Gulf Beaches, yellow. South-facing Gulf Beaches, yellow. Franklin, yellow. 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The latest weather and forecast information can also be accessed by calling our automated forecast line service office in Tallahassee, Florida. The latest weather and forecast information can also be accessed by calling our automated forecast line at 850-942-8851. The current time is 1:33 p.m. Eastern Daylight Time. These are the 1 p.m. Eastern Daylight Time conditions. At the Tallahassee Airport, it was mostly sunny. The temperature was 87 degrees. The wind was south at 6 miles an hour. At Florida State University, the temperature was 90 degrees. The wind was west at 3 miles an hour. At Apalachicola, it was sunny. The temperature was 87 degrees. The wind was south at 6 miles an hour. At Panama City Northwest, it was mostly sunny. The temperature was 90 degrees. The wind was north at 12 miles an hour. At Dothan, it was mostly sunny. The temperature was 90 degrees. The wind was north at 9 miles an hour. At Albany, it was partly sunny. The temperature was 88 degrees. The wind was northwest at 6 miles an hour. At Valdosta, it was mostly sunny. The temperature was 89 degrees. The wind was south at 7 miles an hour. Over the marine area, at the buoy south of Apalachicola, winds were southeast at 14 knots. At the buoy south of Panama City, winds were northeast at 10 knots. At the buoy south of Pensacola, winds were west at 6 knots. The forecast for the local area. Today, mostly sunny. Showers and thunderstorms likely this afternoon. Highs in the lower 90s. Light and variable winds, becoming south around 5 miles per hour this afternoon. Chance of rain 70%. Heat index values up to 105. Tonight, mostly cloudy with a chance of showers and thunderstorms in the evening, then mostly clear after midnight. Humid with lows in the mid-70s. Southwest winds around 5 miles per hour in the evening, becoming light and variable. Chance of rain 50%. Sunday, mostly sunny. A chance of showers and thunderstorms in the afternoon. Humid with highs in the lower 90s. East winds around 5 miles per hour. Chance of rain 50%. Sunday night, partly cloudy with a chance of showers and thunderstorms. Humid with lows in the mid-70s. South winds 5 to 10 miles per hour in the evening, becoming light and variable. Chance of rain 50%. Monday, mostly sunny. A chance of showers and thunderstorms in the morning, then showers and thunderstorms in the afternoon. Humid with highs around 90. Southeast winds 5 to 10 miles per hour. Chance of rain 80%. Monday night through Tuesday night, showers and thunderstorms. Lows in the mid-70s. Highs in the lower 90s. Chance of rain 80%. Wednesday and Wednesday night, partly cloudy. A chance of showers and thunderstorms. Highs in the lower 90s. Lows in the upper 70s. Chance of rain 50%. Heat index values up to 105. Thursday, mostly sunny. A chance of showers and thunderstorms in the morning, then showers and thunderstorms likely in the afternoon. Highs in the lower 90s. Chance of rain 60%. Heat index values up to 105. Thursday night, mostly cloudy with showers and thunderstorms likely in the evening, then partly cloudy with a slight chance of showers and thunderstorms after midnight.
lows in the mid-70s. Chance of rain 60%. Friday, mostly sunny. A chance of showers and thunderstorms.

storms in the morning, then showers and thunderstorms likely in the afternoon. Highs in the lower 90s. Chance of rain 60%. The coastal waters forecast for the following: coastal waters from Okaloosa, Walton County line to Mexico Beach out to 20 nautical miles, coastal waters from Mexico Beach to Apalachicola out to 20 nautical miles, waters from Okaloosa, Walton County line to Mexico Beach 20 to 60 nautical miles, and waters from Mexico Beach to Apalachicola 20 to 60 nautical miles. Rest of today, north winds 5 to 10 knots, becoming northeast late. Seas around 2 feet. Wave detail, northwest 2 feet at 4 seconds and south 1 foot at 7 seconds. Protected waters, a light chop. A chance of showers and thunderstorms. Tonight, northeast winds 5 to 10 knots. Seas around 2 feet. Wave detail, northeast 1 foot at 2 seconds and west 1 foot at 4 seconds. Protected waters, a light chop. A chance of showers and thunderstorms. Sunday, northeast winds 5 to 10 knots. Seas around 2 feet. Wave detail, northeast 2 feet at 3 seconds and west 1 foot at 4 seconds. Protected waters, a light chop. A chance of showers and thunderstorms. Sunday night, east winds 5 to 10 knots. Seas around 2 feet. Wave detail, east 2 feet at 4 seconds and west 1 foot at 4 seconds. Protected waters, a light chop. Showers and thunderstorms likely. Monday, east winds 10 to 15 knots. Seas 2 to 3 feet. Wave detail, east 2 feet at 5 seconds and south 1 foot at 9 seconds. Protected waters, a moderate chop. Showers and thunderstorms likely. Monday night, southwest winds 10 to 15 knots. Seas 2 to 3 feet. Wave detail, southeast 2 feet at 5 seconds and south 1 foot at 9 seconds. Protected waters, a moderate chop. Showers and thunderstorms likely. Tuesday, west winds 10 to 15 knots, increasing to 15 to 20 knots in the afternoon. Seas 2 to 3 feet. Protected waters, choppy. Showers and thunderstorms likely. Tuesday night, southwest winds 15 to 20 knots. Seas 2 to 3 feet. Protected waters, choppy. A chance of showers and thunderstorms. Wednesday, west winds 10 to 15 knots, increasing to 15 to 20 knots in the afternoon. Seas 2 to 4 feet. Protected waters, choppy. A chance of showers and thunderstorms. Wednesday night, west winds 15 to 20 knots, diminishing to 10 to 15 knots after midnight. Seas 2 to 4 feet. Protected waters, choppy. A slight chance of showers and thunderstorms in the evening, then a chance of showers and thunderstorms after midnight. Winds and waves higher in and near thunderstorms. The coastal waters forecast for the following: waters from Suwannee River to Apalachicola, Florida, extending from 20 to 60 nautical miles. Rest of today, southeast winds 5 to 10 knots. Seas around 2 feet. Wave detail, west 1 foot at 4 seconds. Protected waters, a light chop. A chance of showers and thunderstorms late this morning, then a slight chance of showers and thunderstorms this afternoon. Tonight, southeast winds 5 to 10 knots. Waves 1 foot or less, then around 2 feet after midnight. Wave detail, west 1 foot at 4 seconds, becoming southeast 2 feet at 5 seconds and west 1 foot at 4 seconds. Protected waters, a light chop. A chance of showers and thunderstorms. Sunday, east winds 5 to 10 knots, becoming southeast 10 to 15 knots in the afternoon. Seas around 2 feet. Wave detail, southeast 2 feet at 5 seconds and west 1 foot at 4 seconds. Protected waters, a moderate chop. Showers and thunderstorms likely. Sunday night, southeast winds 5 to 10 knots. Seas around 2 feet. Wave detail, southeast 2 feet at 5 seconds. Protected waters, a light chop. Showers and thunderstorms likely. Monday, south winds 10 to 15 knots with gusts up to 25 knots. Seas 2 to 3 feet. Wave detail, south 3 feet at 5 seconds. Protected waters, a moderate chop. Showers and thunderstorms likely. Monday night, south winds 10 to 15 knots. Seas 2 to 3 feet. Wave detail, south 3 feet at 5 seconds. Protected waters, a moderate chop. Showers and thunderstorms likely. Tuesday, south winds 10 to 15 knots, becoming southwest 15 to 20 knots in the afternoon. Seas 2 to 4 feet.

becoming southwest around 5 knots late. Protected waters move. A chance of showers and thunderstorms early this afternoon. Showers and thunderstorms likely late. Tonight, northwest winds around 5 knots, becoming northeast after midnight. Protected waters move. Showers and thunderstorms likely, mainly in the evening. Sunday, northeast winds around 5 knots, increasing to 5 to 10 knots in the afternoon. Protected waters a light chop. A chance of showers and thunderstorms. Sunday night, southeast winds 5 to 10 knots, becoming northeast after midnight. Protected waters a light chop. A chance of showers and thunderstorms. Monday, northeast winds around 5 knots, becoming southeast in the afternoon. Protected waters a light chop. A slight chance of showers and thunderstorms in the morning, then showers and thunderstorms likely in the afternoon. Monday night, southeast winds 5 to 10 knots, becoming east after midnight. Protected waters a light chop. Showers and thunderstorms likely, mainly in the evening. Tuesday, northwest winds 5 to 10 knots, becoming southwest 10 to 15 knots in the afternoon. Protected waters a moderate chop. Showers and thunderstorms likely. Tuesday night, southwest winds 10 to 15 knots, diminishing to 5 to 10 knots after midnight. Protected waters a moderate chop. Showers and thunderstorms likely, mainly in the evening. Wednesday, west winds 5 to 10 knots, becoming southwest 10 to 15 knots in the afternoon. Protected waters a moderate chop. A chance of showers and thunderstorms. Wednesday night, southwest winds 10 to 15 knots, diminishing to 5 to 10 knots after midnight. Protected waters a moderate chop. A chance of showers and thunderstorms, mainly in the evening. Winds and waves higher and near thunderstorms. The Tropical Weather Outlook. For the North Atlantic, Caribbean Sea and the Gulf of America, Northern Gulf of America and near Florida L91, satellite images and surface observations indicate that a broad surface low is forming over the eastern Gulf of America. However, the associated winds remain light, and the showers and thunderstorms are still disorganized. Gradual development of this system is possible, and it could become a tropical depression while it moves slowly northward or north-northwestward during the next few days. Interests along the Florida Gulf Coast, southern Alabama, and southwestern Georgia should monitor the progress of the system as it is expected to bring heavy rain to portions of that region during the next several days. An Air Force Reserve reconnaissance aircraft is scheduled to investigate the system on Sunday, if needed. Formation chance through 48 hours, low, 30%. Formation chance through 7 days, medium, 40%. The surf zone forecast general outlook, relatively light winds with surf heights around 1 foot are expected to result in a moderate risk of rip currents today. After today, the rip current risk will depend heavily on whether we see the cluster of thunderstorms in the Gulf develop further into a tropical system. If so, the rip current risk will increase substantially. Stay alert this weekend with the latest weather information. Based on communication with area beach officials, the following flags are flying at area beaches: Walton, yellow. Bay, yellow. State Park Gulf Beaches, yellow. West-facing Gulf Beaches, yellow. South-facing Gulf Beaches, yellow. Franklin, yellow. 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The latest weather and forecast information can also be accessed by calling our automated forecast line at 850-942-8851. The current time is 1:46 p.m. Eastern Daylight Time. These are the 1 p.m. Eastern Daylight Time conditions. At the Tallahassee Airport, it was mostly sunny. The temperature was 87 degrees. The wind was south at 6 miles an hour. At Florida State University, the temperature was 90 degrees. The wind was west at 3 miles an hour. At Apalachicola, it was sunny. The temperature was 87 degrees. The wind was south at 6 miles an hour. At Panama City Northwest, it was mostly sunny. The temperature was 90 degrees. The wind was north at 12 miles an hour. At Dothan, it was mostly sunny. The temperature was 90 degrees. The wind was north at 9 miles an hour. At Albany, it was partly sunny. The temperature was 88 degrees. The wind was northwest at 6 miles an hour. At Valdosta,

It was mostly sunny. The temperature was 89 degrees. The wind was south at 7 miles an hour. Over the marine area, at the buoy south of Apalachicola, winds were southeast at 14 knots. At the buoy south of Panama City, winds were northeast at 10 knots. At the buoy south of Pensacola, winds were west at 6 knots. The forecast for the local area. Today, mostly sunny. Showers and thunderstorms likely this afternoon. Highs in the lower 90s. Light and variable winds becoming south around 5 miles per hour this afternoon. Chance of rain 70%. Heat index values up to 105. Tonight, mostly cloudy with a chance of showers and thunderstorms in the evening, then mostly clear after midnight. Humid with lows in the mid-70s. Southwest winds around 5 miles per hour in the evening, becoming light and variable. Chance of rain 50%. Sunday, mostly sunny. A chance of showers and thunderstorms in the afternoon. Humid with highs in the lower 90s. East winds around 5 miles per hour. Chance of rain 50%. Sunday night, partly cloudy with a chance of showers and thunderstorms. Humid with lows in the mid-70s. South winds 5 to 10 miles per hour in the evening, becoming light and variable. Chance of rain 50%. Monday, mostly sunny. A chance of showers and thunderstorms in the morning, then showers and thunderstorms in the afternoon. Humid with highs around 90. Southeast winds 5 to 10 miles per hour. Chance of rain 80%. Monday night through Tuesday night, showers and thunderstorms. Lows in the mid-70s. Highs in the lower 90s. Chance of rain 80%. Wednesday and Wednesday night, partly cloudy. A chance of showers and thunderstorms. Highs in the lower 90s. Lows in the upper 70s. Chance of rain 50%. Heat index values up to 105. Thursday, mostly sunny. A chance of showers and thunderstorms in the morning, then showers and thunderstorms likely in the afternoon. Highs in the lower 90s. Chance of rain 60%. Heat index values up to 105. Thursday night, mostly cloudy with showers and thunderstorms likely in the evening, then partly cloudy with a slight chance of showers and thunderstorms after midnight. Lows in the mid-70s. Chance of rain 60%. Friday, mostly sunny. A chance of showers and thunderstorms in the morning, then showers and thunderstorms likely in the afternoon. Highs in the lower 90s. Chance of rain 60%. The coastal waters forecast for the following. Coastal waters from Okaloosa, Walton County line to Mexico Beach out to 20 nautical miles. Coastal waters from Mexico Beach to Apalachicola out to 20 nautical miles. Waters from Okaloosa, Walton County line to Mexico Beach 20 to 60 nautical miles. And waters from Mexico Beach to Apalachicola 20 to 60 nautical miles. Rest of today, north winds 5 to 10 knots, becoming northeast late. Seas around 2 feet. Wave detail, northwest 2 feet at 4 seconds and south 1 foot at 7 seconds. Protected waters a light chop. A chance of showers and thunderstorms. Tonight, northeast winds 5 to 10 knots. Seas around 2 feet. Wave detail, northeast 1 foot at 2 seconds and west 1 foot at 4 seconds. Protected waters a light chop. A chance of showers and thunderstorms. Sunday, northeast winds 5 to 10 knots. Seas around 2 feet. Wave detail, northeast 2 feet at 3 seconds and west 1 foot at 4 seconds. Protected waters a light chop. A chance of showers and thunderstorms. Sunday night, east winds 5 to 10 knots. Seas around 2 feet. Wave detail, east 2 feet at 4 seconds and west 1 foot at 4 seconds. Protected waters a light chop. Showers and thunderstorms likely. Monday, east winds 10 to 15 knots. Seas 2 to 3 feet. Wave detail, east 2 feet at 5 seconds and south 1 foot at 9 seconds. Protected waters a moderate chop. Showers and thunderstorms likely. Monday night, southwest winds 10 to 15 knots. Seas 2 to 3 feet. Wave detail, southeast 2 feet at 5 seconds and south 1 foot at 9 seconds. Protected waters a moderate chop. Showers and thunderstorms likely. Tuesday, west winds 10 to 15 knots, increasing to 15 to 20 knots in the afternoon. Seas 2 to 3 feet. Protected waters choppy. Showers and thunderstorms likely. Tuesday night,

Southwest winds 15 to 20 knots. Seas 2 to 3 feet. Protected waters choppy. A chance of showers and thunderstorms. Wednesday, west winds 10 to 15 knots, increasing to 15 to 20 knots in the afternoon. Seas 2 to 4 feet. Protected waters choppy. A chance of showers and thunderstorms. Wednesday night, west winds 15 to 20 knots, diminishing to 10 to 15 knots after midnight. Seas 2 to 4 feet. Protected waters choppy. A slight chance of showers and thunderstorms in the evening, then a chance of showers and thunderstorms after midnight. Winds and waves higher and near thunderstorms. The coastal waters forecast for the following: waters from Suwannee River to Apalachicola, Florida, extending from 20 to 60 nautical miles. Rest of today, southeast winds 5 to 10 knots. Seas around 2 feet. Wave detail, west 1 foot at 4 seconds. Protected waters a light chop. A chance of showers and thunderstorms late this morning, then a slight chance of showers and thunderstorms this afternoon. Tonight, southeast winds 5 to 10 knots. Waves 1 foot or less, then around 2 feet after midnight. Wave detail, west 1 foot at 4 seconds, becoming southeast 2 feet at 5 seconds and west 1 foot at 4 seconds. Protected waters a light chop. A chance of showers and thunderstorms. Sunday, east winds 5 to 10 knots, becoming southeast 10 to 15 knots in the afternoon. Seas around 2 feet. Wave detail, southeast 2 feet at 5 seconds and west 1 foot at 4 seconds. Protected waters a moderate chop. Showers and thunderstorms likely. Sunday night, southeast winds 5 to 10 knots. Seas around 2 feet. Wave detail, southeast 2 feet at 5 seconds. Protected waters a light chop. Showers and thunderstorms likely. Monday, south winds 10 to 15 knots with gusts up to 25 knots. Seas 2 to 3 feet. Wave detail, south 3 feet at 5 seconds. Protected waters a moderate chop. Showers and thunderstorms likely. Monday night, south winds 10 to 15 knots. Seas 2 to 3 feet. Wave detail, south 3 feet at 5 seconds. Protected waters a moderate chop. Showers and thunderstorms likely. Tuesday, south winds 10 to 15 knots, becoming southwest 15 to 20 knots in the afternoon. Seas 2 to 4 feet. Protected waters choppy. Showers and thunderstorms likely, mainly in the morning. Tuesday night, southwest winds 10 to 15 knots. Seas 2 to 4 feet. Protected waters a moderate chop. A chance of showers and thunderstorms. Wednesday, southwest winds 10 to 15 knots. Seas 2 to 3 feet. Protected waters a moderate chop. A chance of showers and thunderstorms. Wednesday night, southwest winds 10 to 15 knots. Seas 2 to 3 feet. Protected waters a moderate chop. A slight chance of showers and thunderstorms in the evening, then a chance of showers and thunderstorms after midnight. Winds and waves higher and near thunderstorms. The coastal waters forecast for the following St. Andrews Bay waterways. Rest of today, north winds around 5 knots, becoming southwest around 5 knots late. Protected waters smooth, a chance of showers and thunderstorms early this afternoon. Showers and thunderstorms likely late. Tonight, northwest winds around 5 knots, becoming northeast after midnight. Protected waters smooth, showers and thunderstorms likely, mainly in the evening. Sunday, northeast winds around 5 knots, increasing to 5 to 10 knots in the afternoon. Protected waters a light chop. A chance of showers and thunderstorms. Sunday night, southeast winds 5 to 10 knots, becoming northeast after midnight. Protected waters a light chop. A chance of showers and thunderstorms. Monday, northeast winds around 5 knots, becoming southeast in the afternoon. Protected waters a light chop. A slight chance of showers and thunderstorms in the morning, then showers and thunderstorms likely in the afternoon. Monday night, southeast winds 5 to 10 knots, becoming east after midnight. Protected waters a light chop. Showers and thunderstorms likely, mainly in the evening. Tuesday, northwest winds 5 to 10 knots, becoming southwest 10 to 15 knots in the afternoon. Protected waters a moderate chop. Showers and thunderstorms likely. Tuesday night, southwest winds 10 to 15 knots, diminishing to 5 to 10 knots after midnight.

Protected water is a moderate chop. Showers and thunderstorms likely, mainly in the evening. Wednesday, west winds 5 to 10 knots, becoming southwest 10 to 15 knots in the afternoon. Protected water is a moderate chop. A chance of showers and thunderstorms. Wednesday night, southwest winds 10 to 15 knots, diminishing to 5 to 10 knots after midnight. Protected water is a moderate chop. A chance of showers and thunderstorms, mainly in the evening. Winds and waves higher in and near thunderstorms. The Tropical Weather Outlook. For the North Atlantic, Caribbean Sea and the Gulf of America, Northern Gulf of America and near Florida L91, satellite images and surface observations indicate that a broad surface low is forming over the eastern Gulf of America. However, the associated winds remain light, and the showers and thunderstorms are still disorganized. Gradual development of this system is possible, and it could become a tropical depression while it moves slowly northward or north-northwestward during the next few days. Interests along the Florida Gulf Coast, southern Alabama, and southwestern Georgia should monitor the progress of the system as it is expected to bring heavy rain to portions of that region during the next several days. An Air Force Reserve reconnaissance aircraft is scheduled to investigate the system on Sunday, if needed. Formation chance through 48 hours, low, 30%. Formation chance through 7 days, medium, 40%. The Surf Zone Forecast General Outlook, relatively light winds with surf heights around 1 foot are expected to result in a moderate risk of rip currents today. After today, the rip current risk will depend heavily on whether we see the cluster of thunderstorms in the Gulf develop further into a tropical system. If so, the rip current risk will increase substantially. Stay alert this weekend with the latest weather information. Based on communication with area beach officials, the following flags are flying at area beaches: Walton, yellow. Bay, yellow. State Park Gulf Beaches, yellow. West-facing Gulf Beaches, yellow. South-facing Gulf Beaches, yellow. Franklin, yellow. 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The latest weather and forecast information can also be accessed by calling our automated forecast line at 850-942-8851. The current time is 2 p.m. Eastern Daylight Time. These are the 1 p.m. Eastern Daylight Time conditions. At the Tallahassee Airport, it was mostly sunny. The temperature was 87 degrees. The wind was south at 6 miles an hour. At Florida State University, the temperature was 90 degrees. The wind was west at 3 miles an hour. At Apalachicola, it was sunny. The temperature was 87 degrees. The wind was south at 6 miles an hour. At Panama City Northwest, it was mostly sunny. The temperature was 90 degrees. The wind was north at 12 miles an hour. At Dothan, it was mostly sunny. The temperature was 90 degrees. The wind was north at 9 miles an hour. At Albany, it was partly sunny. The temperature was 88 degrees. The wind was northwest at 6 miles an hour. At Valdosta, it was mostly sunny. The temperature was 89 degrees. The wind was south at 7 miles an hour. Over the marine area, at the buoy south of Apalachicola, winds were southeast at 14 knots. At the buoy south of Panama City, winds were northeast at 10 knots. At the buoy south of Pensacola, winds were west at 6 knots. The Tallahassee Climate Summary for yesterday, July 17, 2026. Yesterday's high temperature was 95 degrees. This high was 3 degrees above the normal high of 92. Yesterday's low temperature was 73 degrees. This tied the normal low of 73. 0.03 inches of precipitation fell yesterday, which brings the monthly total to 4.30 inches. This is 0.44 inches above the normal amount of 3.86 inches for July. The total precipitation for the year now stands at 21.69 inches, which is 10.75 inches below normal. The normal high temperature for today is 92 degrees, and the normal low is 73. The record high for today is 103, which occurred in 2000, and the record low is 65, which occurred in 1974. Sunrise today is at 6:48 a.m. and sunset is at 8:40 p.m. The forecast for the local area. Today, mostly sunny.

showers and thunderstorms likely this afternoon. Highs in the lower 90s. Light and variable winds, becoming south around 5 miles per hour this afternoon. Chance of rain 70%. Heat index values up to 105. Tonight, mostly cloudy with the chance of showers and thunderstorms in the evening, then mostly clear after midnight. Humid with lows in the mid-70s. Southwest winds around 5 miles per hour in the evening, becoming light and variable. Chance of rain 50%. Sunday, mostly sunny. A chance of showers and thunderstorms in the afternoon. Humid with highs in the lower 90s. East winds around 5 miles per hour. Chance of rain 50%. Sunday night, partly cloudy with a chance of showers and thunderstorms. Humid with lows in the mid-70s. South winds 5 to 10 miles per hour in the evening, becoming light and variable. Chance of rain 50%. Monday, mostly sunny. A chance of showers and thunderstorms in the morning, then showers and thunderstorms in the afternoon. Humid with highs around 90. Southeast winds 5 to 10 miles per hour. Chance of rain 80%. Monday night through Tuesday night, showers and thunderstorms. Lows in the mid-70s. Highs in the lower 90s. Chance of rain 80%. Wednesday and Wednesday night, partly cloudy. A chance of showers and thunderstorms. Highs in the lower 90s. Lows in the upper 70s. Chance of rain 50%. Heat index values up to 105. Thursday, mostly sunny. A chance of showers and thunderstorms in the morning, then showers and thunderstorms likely in the afternoon. Highs in the lower 90s. Chance of rain 60%. Heat index values up to 105. Thursday night, mostly cloudy with showers and thunderstorms likely in the evening, then partly cloudy with a slight chance of showers and thunderstorms after midnight. Lows in the mid-70s. Chance of rain 60%. Friday, mostly sunny. A chance of showers and thunderstorms in the morning, then showers and thunderstorms likely in the afternoon. Highs in the lower 90s. Chance of rain 60%. The Tropical Weather Outlook. For the North Atlantic, Caribbean Sea and the Gulf of America, Northern Gulf of America and near Florida, L91, satellite images and surface observations indicate that a broad surface low is forming over the eastern Gulf of America. However, the associated winds remain light, and the showers and thunderstorms are still disorganized. Gradual development of this system is possible, and it could become a tropical depression while it moves slowly northward or north-northwestward during the next few days. Interests along the Florida Gulf Coast, southern Alabama, and southwestern Georgia should monitor the progress of the system as it is expected to bring heavy rain to portions of that region during the next several days. An Air Force Reserve reconnaissance aircraft is scheduled to investigate the system on Sunday, if needed. Formation chance through 48 hours, low, 30%. Formation chance through 7 days, medium, 40%. The surf zone forecast general outlook, relatively light winds with surf heights around 1 foot are expected to result in a moderate risk of rip currents today. After today, the rip current risk will depend heavily on whether we see the cluster of thunderstorms in the Gulf develop further into a tropical system. If so, the rip current risk will increase substantially. Stay alert this weekend with the latest weather information. Based on communication with area beach officials, the following flags are flying at area beaches: Walton, yellow. Bay, yellow. State Park Gulf Beaches, yellow. West-facing Gulf Beaches, yellow. South-facing Gulf Beaches, yellow. Franklin, yellow. 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The latest weather and forecast information can also be accessed by calling our automated forecast line at 850-942-8851. The current time is 2:07 p.m. Eastern Daylight Time. These are the 2 p.m. Eastern Daylight Time conditions. At the Tallahassee Airport, it was mostly sunny. The temperature was 92 degrees. The wind was southwest at 6 miles an hour. The report from Florida State University was not available. At Apalachicola, it was sunny. The temperature was 87 degrees. The wind was southeast at 10 miles an hour. At Panama City Northwest, it was mostly sunny. The temperature was 91 degrees.

The wind was northwest at 8 miles an hour. At Dothan, it was partly sunny. The temperature was 89 degrees. The wind was north at 13 miles an hour. At Albany, it was mostly sunny. The temperature was 91 degrees. The wind was southwest at 3 miles an hour. At Valdosta, it was partly sunny. The temperature was 90 degrees. The wind was south at 9 miles an hour. Over the marine area, at the buoy south of Apalachicola, winds were east at 6 knots. At the buoy south of Panama City, winds were northeast at 8 knots. At the buoy south of Pensacola, winds were west at 8 knots. The forecast for the local area. Today, mostly sunny. Showers and thunderstorms likely this afternoon. Highs in the lower 90s. Light and variable winds, becoming south around 5 miles per hour this afternoon. Chance of rain 70%. Heat index values up to 105. Tonight, mostly cloudy with a chance of showers and thunderstorms in the evening, then mostly clear after midnight. Humid with lows in the mid-70s. Southwest winds around 5 miles per hour in the evening, becoming light and variable. Chance of rain 50%. Sunday, mostly sunny. A chance of showers and thunderstorms in the afternoon. Humid with highs in the lower 90s. East winds around 5 miles per hour. Chance of rain 50%. Sunday night, partly cloudy with a chance of showers and thunderstorms. Humid with lows in the mid-70s. South winds 5 to 10 miles per hour in the evening, becoming light and variable. Chance of rain 50%. Monday, mostly sunny. A chance of showers and thunderstorms in the morning, then showers and thunderstorms in the afternoon. Humid with highs around 90. Southeast winds 5 to 10 miles per hour. Chance of rain 80%. Monday night through Tuesday night, showers and thunderstorms. Lows in the mid-70s. Highs in the lower 90s. Chance of rain 80%. Wednesday and Wednesday night, partly cloudy. A chance of showers and thunderstorms. Highs in the lower 90s. Lows in the upper 70s. Chance of rain 50%. Heat index values up to 105. Thursday, mostly sunny. A chance of showers and thunderstorms in the morning, then showers and thunderstorms likely in the afternoon. Highs in the lower 90s. Chance of rain 60%. Heat index values up to 105. Thursday night, mostly cloudy with showers and thunderstorms likely in the evening, then partly cloudy with a slight chance of showers and thunderstorms after midnight. Lows in the mid-70s. Chance of rain 60%. Friday, mostly sunny. A chance of showers and thunderstorms in the morning, then showers and thunderstorms likely in the afternoon. Highs in the lower 90s. Chance of rain 60%. The coastal waters forecast for the following: coastal waters from Okaloosa Walton County line to Mexico Beach out to 20 nautical miles, coastal waters from Mexico Beach to Apalachicola out to 20 nautical miles, waters from Okaloosa Walton County line to Mexico Beach 20 to 60 nautical miles, and waters from Mexico Beach to Apalachicola 20 to 60 nautical miles. Rest of today, north winds 5 to 10 knots, becoming northeast late. Seas around 2 feet. Wave detail, northwest 2 feet at 4 seconds and south 1 foot at 7 seconds. Protected waters a light chop. A chance of showers and thunderstorms. Tonight, northeast winds 5 to 10 knots. Seas around 2 feet. Wave detail, northeast 1 foot at 2 seconds and west 1 foot at 4 seconds. Protected waters a light chop. A chance of showers and thunderstorms. Sunday, northeast winds 5 to 10 knots. Seas around 2 feet. Wave detail, northeast 2 feet at 3 seconds and west 1 foot at 4 seconds. Protected waters a light chop. A chance of showers and thunderstorms. Sunday night, east winds 5 to 10 knots. Seas around 2 feet. Wave detail, east 2 feet at 4 seconds and west 1 foot at 4 seconds. Protected waters a light chop. Showers and thunderstorms likely. Monday, east winds 10 to 15 knots. Seas 2 to 3 feet. Wave detail, east 2 feet at 5 seconds and south 1 foot at 9 seconds. Protected waters a moderate chop. Showers and thunderstorms likely. Monday night, southwest winds 10 to 15 knots. Seas 2 to 3 feet. Wave detail, southeast 2 feet at 5 seconds and south 1 foot at 9 seconds.

Protected water is a moderate chop. Showers and thunderstorms likely. Tuesday, west winds 10 to 15 knots, increasing to 15 to 20 knots in the afternoon. Seas 2 to 3 feet. Protected water is choppy. Showers and thunderstorms likely. Tuesday night, southwest winds 15 to 20 knots. Seas 2 to 3 feet. Protected water is choppy. A chance of showers and thunderstorms. Wednesday, west winds 10 to 15 knots, increasing to 15 to 20 knots in the afternoon. Seas 2 to 4 feet. Protected water is choppy. A chance of showers and thunderstorms. Wednesday night, west winds 15 to 20 knots, diminishing to 10 to 15 knots after midnight. Seas 2 to 4 feet. Protected water is choppy. A slight chance of showers and thunderstorms in the evening, then a chance of showers and thunderstorms after midnight. Winds and waves higher in and near thunderstorms. The coastal waters forecast for the following waters from Suwannee River to Apalachicola, Florida, extending from 20 to 60 nautical miles. Rest of today, southeast winds 5 to 10 knots. Seas around 2 feet. Wave detail, west 1 foot at 4 seconds. Protected waters a light chop. A chance of showers and thunderstorms late this morning, then a slight chance of showers and thunderstorms this afternoon. Tonight, southeast winds 5 to 10 knots. Waves 1 foot or less, then around 2 feet after midnight. Wave detail, west 1 foot at 4 seconds, becoming southeast 2 feet at 5 seconds and west 1 foot at 4 seconds. Protected waters a light chop. A chance of showers and thunderstorms. Sunday, east winds 5 to 10 knots, becoming southeast 10 to 15 knots in the afternoon. Seas around 2 feet. Wave detail, southeast 2 feet at 5 seconds and west 1 foot at 4 seconds. Protected waters a moderate chop. Showers and thunderstorms likely. Sunday night, southeast winds 5 to 10 knots. Seas around 2 feet. Wave detail, southeast 2 feet at 5 seconds. Protected waters a light chop. Showers and thunderstorms likely. Monday, south winds 10 to 15 knots with gusts up to 25 knots. Seas 2 to 3 feet. Wave detail, south 3 feet at 5 seconds. Protected waters a moderate chop. Showers and thunderstorms likely. Monday night, south winds 10 to 15 knots. Seas 2 to 3 feet. Wave detail, south 3 feet at 5 seconds. Protected waters a moderate chop. Showers and thunderstorms likely. Tuesday, south winds 10 to 15 knots, becoming southwest 15 to 20 knots in the afternoon. Seas 2 to 4 feet. Protected waters choppy. Showers and thunderstorms likely, mainly in the morning. Tuesday night, southwest winds 10 to 15 knots. Seas 2 to 4 feet. Protected waters a moderate chop. A chance of showers and thunderstorms. Wednesday, southwest winds 10 to 15 knots. Seas 2 to 3 feet. Protected waters a moderate chop. A chance of showers and thunderstorms. Wednesday night, southwest winds 10 to 15 knots. Seas 2 to 3 feet. Protected waters a moderate chop. A slight chance of showers and thunderstorms in the evening, then a chance of showers and thunderstorms after midnight. Winds and waves higher in and near thunderstorms. The coastal waters forecast for the following St. Andrews Bay waterways. Rest of today, north winds around 5 knots, becoming southwest around 5 knots late. Protected waters smooth, a chance of showers and thunderstorms early this afternoon. Showers and thunderstorms likely late. Tonight, northwest winds around 5 knots, becoming northeast after midnight. Protected waters smooth, showers and thunderstorms likely, mainly in the evening. Sunday, northeast winds around 5 knots, increasing to 5 to 10 knots in the afternoon. Protected waters a light chop. A chance of showers and thunderstorms. Sunday night, southeast winds 5 to 10 knots, becoming northeast after midnight. Protected waters a light chop. A chance of showers and thunderstorms. Monday, northeast winds around 5 knots, becoming southeast in the afternoon. Protected waters a light chop. A slight chance of showers and thunderstorms in the morning, then showers and thunderstorms likely in the afternoon. Monday night, southeast winds 5 to 10 knots, becoming east after midnight. Protected waters a light chop. Showers and thunderstorms likely.

mostly, mainly in the evening. Tuesday, northwest winds 5 to 10 knots, becoming southwest 10 to 15 knots in the afternoon. Protected waters a moderate chop. Showers and thunderstorms likely. Tuesday night, southwest winds 10 to 15 knots, diminishing to 5 to 10 knots after midnight. Protected waters a moderate chop. Showers and thunderstorms likely, mainly in the evening. Wednesday, west winds 5 to 10 knots, becoming southwest 10 to 15 knots in the afternoon. Protected waters a moderate chop. A chance of showers and thunderstorms. Wednesday night, southwest winds 10 to 15 knots, diminishing to 5 to 10 knots after midnight. Protected waters a moderate chop. A chance of showers and thunderstorms, mainly in the evening. Winds and waves higher and near thunderstorms. The Tropical Weather Outlook. For the North Atlantic, Caribbean Sea and the Gulf of America, Northern Gulf of America and near Florida L91, satellite images and surface observations indicate that a broad surface low is forming over the eastern Gulf of America. However, the associated winds remain light, and the showers and thunderstorms are still disorganized. Gradual development of this system is possible, and it could become a tropical depression while it moves slowly northward or north-northwestward during the next few days. Interests along the Florida Gulf Coast, southern Alabama, and southwestern Georgia should monitor the progress of the system as it is expected to bring heavy rain to portions of that region during the next several days. An Air Force Reserve reconnaissance aircraft is scheduled to investigate the system on Sunday, if needed. Formation chance through 48 hours, low, 30%. Formation chance through 7 days, medium, 40%. The surf zone forecast general outlook, relatively light winds with surf heights around 1 foot are expected to result in a moderate risk of rip currents today. After today, the rip current risk will depend heavily on whether we see the cluster of thunderstorms in the Gulf develop further into a tropical system. If so, the rip current risk will increase substantially. Stay alert this weekend with the latest weather information. Based on communication with area beach officials, the following flags are flying at area beaches: Walton, yellow. Bay, yellow. State Park Gulf Beaches, yellow. West-facing Gulf Beaches, yellow. South-facing Gulf Beaches, yellow. Franklin, yellow. 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The latest weather and forecast The following broadcast is a special weather statement issued by the National Weather Service in Tallahassee, Florida. A strong thunderstorm will impact southern Gulf and western Franklin counties through 3 p.m. Eastern Daylight Time or 2 p.m. Central Daylight Time. At 2:20 p.m. Eastern Daylight Time or 1:20 p.m. Central Daylight Time, Doppler radar was tracking a strong thunderstorm 12 miles east of White City, Oregon, 15 miles north of Apalachicola. The strong thunderstorm is nearly stationary. Hazard: wind gusts up to 40 miles per hour. Source: radar indicated. Impact: gusty winds could knock down tree limbs and blow around unsecured objects. Locations impacted include Port St. Joe, White City, 9 Mile, Buck Siding, 11 Mile, 13 Mile, Odina, Cape San Blas, Indian Pass, Filton, Beverly, Jones Homestead, Ward Ridge, Bay City, Howard Creek, Willis Landing, Simmons Bay Oil, and Fort Gadsden. If outdoors, consider seeking shelter inside a building. Frequent cloud-to-ground lightning is occurring with this storm. Lightning can strike 10 miles away from a thunderstorm. Seek a safe shelter inside a building or vehicle. The storm may intensify, so be certain to monitor local radio stations and available television stations for additional information and possible warnings from the National Weather Service. 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The current time is 2:22 p.m. Eastern Daylight Time. The following broadcast is a special weather statement issued by the National Weather Service in Tallahassee, Florida. A strong thunderstorm will impact southern Gulf and western Franklin counties through 3 p.m. Eastern Daylight Time or 2 p.m. Central Daylight Time. At 2:20 p.m. Eastern Daylight Time or 1:20 p.m. Central

Daylight time. Doppler radar was tracking a strong thunderstorm 12 miles east of White City, Oregon, 15 miles north of Apalachicola. The strong thunderstorm is nearly stationary. Hazard, wind gusts up to 40 miles per hour. Source, radar indicated. Impact, gusty winds could knock down tree limbs and blow around unsecured objects. Locations impacted include Port St. Joe, White City, 9 Mile, Buck Siding, 11 Mile, 13 Mile, Odina, Cape San Blas, Indian Pass, Tilton, Beverly, Jones Homestead, Ward Ridge, Bay City, Howard Creek, Willis Landing, Simmons Bay Isle, and Fort Gadsden. If outdoors, consider seeking shelter inside a building. Frequent cloud-to-ground lightning is occurring with this storm. Lightning can strike 10 miles away from a thunderstorm. Seek a safe shelter inside a building or vehicle. The storm may intensify, so be certain to monitor local radio stations and available television stations for additional information and possible warnings from the National Weather Service. These are the 2 p.m. Eastern Daylight Time conditions. At the Tallahassee Airport, it was mostly sunny. The temperature was 92 degrees. The wind was southwest at 6 miles an hour. At Florida State University, the temperature was 90 degrees. The wind was south at 3 miles an hour. At Apalachicola, thunder was reported. The temperature was 87 degrees. The wind was southeast at 10 miles an hour. At Panama City Northwest, it was mostly sunny. The temperature was 91 degrees. The wind was northwest at 8 miles an hour. At Dothan, it was partly sunny. The temperature was 89 degrees. The wind was north at 13 miles an hour. At Albany, it was mostly sunny. The temperature was 91 degrees. The wind was southwest at 3 miles an hour. At Valdosta, it was partly sunny. The temperature was 90 degrees. The wind was south at 9 miles an hour. Over the marine area, at the buoys south of Apalachicola, winds were east at 4 knots and seas were 2 feet. At the buoys south of Panama City, winds were northeast at 8 knots and seas were 2 feet. At the buoys south of Pensacola, winds were west at 8 knots and seas were 1 foot. The forecast for the local area. Today, mostly sunny. Showers and thunderstorms likely this afternoon. Highs in the lower 90s. Light and variable winds, becoming south around 5 miles per hour this afternoon. Chance of rain 70%. Heat index values up to 105. Tonight, mostly cloudy with a chance of showers and thunderstorms in the evening, then mostly clear after midnight. Humid with lows in the mid-70s. Southwest winds around 5 miles per hour in the evening, becoming light and variable. Chance of rain 50%. Sunday, mostly sunny. A chance of showers and thunderstorms in the afternoon. Humid with highs in the lower 90s. East winds around 5 miles per hour. Chance of rain 50%. Sunday night, partly cloudy with a chance of showers and thunderstorms. Humid with lows in the mid-70s. South winds 5 to 10 miles per hour in the evening, becoming light and variable. Chance of rain 50%. Monday, mostly sunny. A chance of showers and thunderstorms in the morning, then showers and thunderstorms in the afternoon. Humid with highs around 90. Southeast winds 5 to 10 miles per hour. Chance of rain 80%. Monday night through Tuesday night, showers and thunderstorms. Lows in the mid-70s. Highs in the lower 90s. Chance of rain 80%. Wednesday and Wednesday night, partly cloudy. A chance of showers and thunderstorms. Highs in the lower 90s. Lows in the upper 70s. Chance of rain 50%. Heat index values up to 105. Thursday, mostly sunny. A chance of showers and thunderstorms in the morning, then showers and thunderstorms likely in the afternoon. Highs in the lower 90s. Chance of rain 60%. Heat index values up to 105. Thursday night, mostly cloudy with showers and thunderstorms likely in the evening, then partly cloudy with a slight chance of showers and thunderstorms after midnight. Lows in the mid-70s. Chance of rain 60%. Friday, mostly sunny. A chance of showers and thunderstorms in the morning, then showers and thunderstorms likely in the afternoon. Highs in the lower 90s. Chance of rain 60%. The coastal waters forecast for the following: coastal waters from Okaloosa, Walton County line to Mexico Beach out to 20 nautical miles, coastal waters from Mexico Beach to Apalachicola.

Ola out to 20 nautical miles, waters from Okaloosa Walton County line to Mexico Beach 20 to 60 nautical miles, and waters from Mexico Beach to Apalachicola 20 to 60 nautical miles. Rest of today, north winds 5 to 10 knots, becoming northeast late. Seas around 2 feet. Wave detail, northwest 2 feet at 4 seconds and south 1 foot at 7 seconds. Protected waters a light chop. A chance of showers and thunderstorms. Tonight, northeast winds 5 to 10 knots. Seas around 2 feet. Wave detail, northeast 1 foot at 2 seconds and west 1 foot at 4 seconds. Protected waters a light chop. A chance of showers and thunderstorms. Sunday, northeast winds 5 to 10 knots. Seas around 2 feet. Wave detail, northeast 2 feet at 3 seconds and west 1 foot at 4 seconds. Protected waters a light chop. A chance of showers and thunderstorms. Sunday night, east winds 5 to 10 knots. Seas around 2 feet. Wave detail, east 2 feet at 4 seconds and west 1 foot at 4 seconds. Protected waters a light chop. Showers and thunderstorms likely. Monday, east winds 10 to 15 knots. Seas 2 to 3 feet. Wave detail, east 2 feet at 5 seconds and south 1 foot at 9 seconds. Protected waters a moderate chop. Showers and thunderstorms likely. Monday night, southwest winds 10 to 15 knots. Seas 2 to 3 feet. Wave detail, southeast 2 feet at 5 seconds and south 1 foot at 9 seconds. Protected waters a moderate chop. Showers and thunderstorms likely. Tuesday, west winds 10 to 15 knots, increasing to 15 to 20 knots in the afternoon. Seas 2 to 3 feet. Protected waters choppy. Showers and thunderstorms likely. Tuesday night, southwest winds 15 to 20 knots. Seas 2 to 3 feet. Protected waters choppy. A chance of showers and thunderstorms. Wednesday, west winds 10 to 15 knots, increasing to 15 to 20 knots in the afternoon. Seas 2 to 4 feet. Protected waters choppy. A chance of showers and thunderstorms. Wednesday night, west winds 15 to 20 knots, diminishing to 10 to 15 knots after midnight. Seas 2 to 4 feet. Protected waters choppy. A slight chance of showers and thunderstorms in the evening, then a chance of showers and thunderstorms after midnight. Winds and waves higher in and near thunderstorms. The coastal waters forecast for the following: waters from Swanee River to Apalachicola, Florida, extending from 20 to 60 nautical miles. Rest of today, southeast winds 5 to 10 knots. Seas around 2 feet. Wave detail, west 1 foot at 4 seconds. Protected waters a light chop. A chance of showers and thunderstorms late this morning, then a slight chance of showers and thunderstorms this afternoon. Tonight, southeast winds 5 to 10 knots. Waves 1 foot or less, then around 2 feet after midnight. Wave detail, west 1 foot at 4 seconds, becoming southeast 2 feet at 5 seconds and west 1 foot at 4 seconds. Protected waters a light chop. A chance of showers and thunderstorms. Sunday, east winds 5 to 10 knots, becoming southeast 10 to 15 knots in the afternoon. Seas around 2 feet. Wave detail, southeast 2 feet at 5 seconds and west 1 foot at 4 seconds. Protected waters a moderate chop. Showers and thunderstorms likely. Sunday night, southeast winds 5 to 10 knots. Seas around 2 feet. Wave detail, southeast 2 feet at 5 seconds. Protected waters a light chop. Showers and thunderstorms likely. Monday, south winds 10 to 15 knots with gusts up to 25 knots. Seas 2 to 3 feet. Wave detail, south 3 feet at 5 seconds. Protected waters a moderate chop. Showers and thunderstorms likely. Monday night, south winds 10 to 15 knots. Seas 2 to 3 feet. Wave detail, south 3 feet at 5 seconds. Protected waters a moderate chop. Showers and thunderstorms likely. Tuesday, south winds 10 to 15 knots, becoming southwest 15 to 20 knots in the afternoon. Seas 2 to 4 feet. Protected waters choppy. Showers and thunderstorms likely, mainly in the morning. Tuesday night, southwest winds 10 to 15 knots. Seas 2 to 4 feet. Protected waters a moderate chop. A chance of showers and thunderstorms. Wednesday,
southwest winds 10 to 15 knots. Seas 2 to 3 feet. Protected waters a moderate chop. A chance of showers and thunderstorms. Wednesday night, southwest winds 10 to 15 knots. Seas 2 to 3 feet. Protected waters a moderate chop. A slight chance of showers and thunderstorms in the evening, then a chance of winds 10 to 15 knots. Seas 2 to 3 feet. Protected waters a moderate chop. A slight chance of showers and thunderstorms in the evening, then a chance of showers and thunderstorms after midnight. Winds and waves higher and near thunderstorms. The Tallahassee Climate Summary for yesterday, July 17, 2026. Yesterday's high temperature was 95 degrees. This high was 3 degrees above the normal high of 92. Yesterday's low temperature was 73 degrees. This tied the normal low of 73. 0.03 inches of precipitation fell yesterday, which brings the monthly total to 4.30 inches. This is 0.44 inches above the normal amount of 3.86 inches for July. The total precipitation for the year now stands at 21.69 inches, which is 10.75 inches below normal. The normal high temperature for today is 92 degrees, and the normal low is 73. The record high for today is 103, which occurred in 2000, and the record low is 65, which occurred in 1974. Sunrise today is at 6:48 a.m. and sunset is at 8:40 p.m. The coastal waters forecast for the following St. Andrews Bay waterways. Rest of today, north winds around 5 knots, becoming southwest around 5 knots late. Protected waters smooth, a chance of showers and thunderstorms early this afternoon. Showers and thunderstorms likely late. Tonight, northwest winds around 5 knots, becoming northeast after midnight. Protected waters smooth, showers and thunderstorms likely, mainly in the evening. Sunday, northeast winds around 5 knots, increasing to 5 to 10 knots in the afternoon. Protected waters a light chop. A chance of showers and thunderstorms. Sunday night, southeast winds 5 to 10 knots, becoming northeast after midnight. Protected waters a light chop. A chance of showers and thunderstorms. Monday, northeast winds around 5 knots, becoming southeast in the afternoon. Protected waters a light chop. A slight chance of showers and thunderstorms in the morning, then showers and thunderstorms likely in the afternoon. Monday night, southeast winds 5 to 10 knots, becoming east after midnight. Protected waters a light chop. Showers and thunderstorms likely, mainly in the evening. Tuesday, northwest winds 5 to 10 knots, becoming southwest 10 to 15 knots in the afternoon. Protected waters a moderate chop. Showers and thunderstorms likely. Tuesday night, southwest winds 10 to 15 knots, diminishing to 5 to 10 knots after midnight. Protected waters a moderate chop. Showers and thunderstorms likely, mainly in the evening. Wednesday, west winds 5 to 10 knots, becoming southwest 10 to 15 knots in the afternoon. Protected waters a moderate chop. A chance of showers and thunderstorms. Wednesday night, southwest winds 10 to 15 knots, diminishing to 5 to 10 knots after midnight. Protected waters a moderate chop. A chance of showers and thunderstorms, mainly in the evening. Winds and waves higher and near thunderstorms. The Tropical Weather Outlook. For the North Atlantic, Caribbean Sea and the Gulf of America, Northern Gulf of America and near Florida L91, satellite images and surface observations indicate that a broad surface low is forming over the eastern Gulf of America. However, the associated winds remain light, and the showers and thunderstorms are still disorganized. Gradual development of this system is possible, and it could become a tropical depression while it moves slowly northward or north-northwestward during the next few days. Interests along the Florida Gulf Coast, southern Alabama, and southwestern Georgia should monitor the progress of the system as it is expected to bring heavy rain to portions of that region during the next several days. An Air Force Reserve reconnaissance aircraft is scheduled to investigate the system on Sunday, if needed. Formation chance through 48 hours, low, 30%. Formation chance through 7 days, medium, 40%. The surf zone forecast general outlook, relatively light winds with surf heights around 1 foot are expected to result in a moderate risk of rip currents today. After today, the rip current risk will depend heavily on whether we see the cluster of thunderstorms in the Gulf develop further into a tropical system. If so, the rip current risk will increase substantially.
stay alert this weekend with the latest.

It's weather information. Based on communication with area beach officials, the following flags are flying at area beaches. Walton, yellow. Bay, yellow. State Park Gulf Beaches, yellow. West-facing Gulf Beaches, yellow. South-facing Gulf Beaches, yellow. Franklin, yellow. 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The current time is 2:38 p.m. Eastern Daylight Time. The following broadcast is a special weather statement issued by the National Weather Service in Tallahassee, Florida. A strong thunderstorm will impact southern Gulf and western Franklin counties through 3 p.m. Eastern Daylight Time or 2 p.m. Central Daylight Time. At 2:20 p.m. Eastern Daylight Time or 1:20 p.m. Central Daylight Time, Doppler radar was tracking a strong thunderstorm 12 miles east of White City, Oregon, 15 miles north of Apalachicola. The strong thunderstorm is nearly stationary. Hazard, wind gusts up to 40 miles per hour. Source, radar indicated. Impact, gusty winds could knock down tree limbs and blow around unsecured objects. Locations impacted include Port St. Joe, White City, 9 Mile, Buck Siding, 11 Mile, 13 Mile, Odina, Cape San Blas, Indian Pass, Tilton, Beverly, Jones Homestead, Ward Ridge, Bay City, Howard Creek, Willis Landing, Simmons Bay Oil, and Fort Gadsden. If outdoors, consider seeking shelter inside a building. Frequent cloud-to-ground lightning is occurring with this storm. Lightning can strike 10 miles away from a thunderstorm. Seek a safe shelter inside a building or vehicle. The storm may intensify, so be certain to monitor local radio stations and available television stations for additional information and possible warnings from the National Weather Service. These are the 2 p.m. Eastern Daylight Time conditions. At the Tallahassee Airport, it was mostly sunny. The temperature was 92 degrees. The wind was southwest at 6 miles an hour. At Florida State University, the temperature was 90 degrees. The wind was south at 3 miles an hour. At Apalachicola, thunder was reported. The temperature was 87 degrees. The wind was southeast at 10 miles an hour. At Panama City Northwest, it was mostly sunny. The temperature was 91 degrees. The wind was northwest at 8 miles an hour. At Dothan, it was partly sunny. The temperature was 89 degrees. The wind was north at 13 miles an hour. At Albany, it was mostly sunny. The temperature was 91 degrees. The wind was southwest at 3 miles an hour. At Valdosta, it was partly sunny. The temperature was 90 degrees. The wind was south at 9 miles an hour. Over the marine area, at the buoys south of Apalachicola, winds were east at 4 knots and seas were 2 feet. At the buoys south of Panama City, winds were northeast at 8 knots and seas were 2 feet. At the buoys south of Pensacola, winds were west at 8 knots and seas were 1 foot. The forecast for the local area. Tonight, partly cloudy with showers and thunderstorms likely this evening, then mostly clear after midnight. Lows in the mid-70s. South winds around 5 miles per hour this evening, becoming light and variable. Chance of rain 60%. Sunday, sunny with a chance of showers and thunderstorms. Humid with highs around 90. Southeast winds 5 to 10 miles per hour. Chance of rain 50%. Sunday night, partly cloudy with a chance of showers. A chance of thunderstorms, mainly in the evening. Lows in the mid-70s. Southeast winds 5 to 10 miles per hour, becoming east after midnight. Chance of rain 50%. Monday, showers likely with a slight chance of thunderstorms in the morning, then showers and thunderstorms in the afternoon. Humid with highs in the upper 80s. Southeast winds 10 to 15 miles per hour. Chance of rain 90%. Monday night, mostly cloudy with showers with thunderstorms likely in the evening, then partly cloudy with a chance of showers with a slight chance of thunderstorms after midnight. Humid with lows in the mid-70s. Southeast winds 5 to 10 miles per hour. Chance of rain 90%. Tuesday and Tuesday night, showers and thunderstorms. Highs in the upper 80s. Lows in the mid-70s. Chance of rain 90%. Wednesday, showers likely.

storms likely. Highs around 90. Lows in the mid-70s. Chance of rain 60%. The coastal waters forecast for the following. Coastal waters from Okaloosa, Walton County line to Mexico Beach out to 20 nautical miles. Coastal waters from Mexico Beach to Apalachicola out to 20 nautical miles. Waters from Okaloosa, Walton County line to Mexico Beach 20 to 60 nautical miles. And waters from Mexico Beach to Apalachicola 20 to 60 nautical miles. Rest of today, north winds 5 to 10 knots, becoming northeast late. Seas around 2 feet. Wave detail, northwest 2 feet at 4 seconds and south 1 foot at 7 seconds. Protected waters a light chop. A chance of showers and thunderstorms. Tonight, northeast winds 5 to 10 knots. Seas around 2 feet. Wave detail, northeast 1 foot at 2 seconds and west 1 foot at 4 seconds. Protected waters a light chop. A chance of showers and thunderstorms. Sunday, northeast winds 5 to 10 knots. Seas around 2 feet. Wave detail, northeast 2 feet at 3 seconds and west 1 foot at 4 seconds. Protected waters a light chop. A chance of showers and thunderstorms. Sunday night, east winds 5 to 10 knots. Seas around 2 feet. Wave detail, east 2 feet at 4 seconds and west 1 foot at 4 seconds. Protected waters a light chop. Showers and thunderstorms likely. Monday, east winds 10 to 15 knots. Seas 2 to 3 feet. Wave detail, east 2 feet at 5 seconds and south 1 foot at 9 seconds. Protected waters a moderate chop. Showers and thunderstorms likely. Monday night, southwest winds 10 to 15 knots. Seas 2 to 3 feet. Wave detail, southeast 2 feet at 5 seconds and south 1 foot at 9 seconds. Protected waters a moderate chop. Showers and thunderstorms likely. Tuesday, west winds 10 to 15 knots, increasing to 15 to 20 knots in the afternoon. Seas 2 to 3 feet. Protected waters choppy. Showers and thunderstorms likely. Tuesday night, southwest winds 15 to 20 knots. Seas 2 to 3 feet. Protected waters choppy. A chance of showers and thunderstorms. Wednesday, west winds 10 to 15 knots, increasing to 15 to 20 knots in the afternoon. Seas 2 to 4 feet. Protected waters choppy. A chance of showers and thunderstorms. Wednesday night, west winds 15 to 20 knots, diminishing to 10 to 15 knots after midnight. Seas 2 to 4 feet. Protected waters choppy. A slight chance of showers and thunderstorms in the evening, then a chance of showers and thunderstorms after midnight. Winds and waves higher and near thunderstorms. The coastal waters forecast for the following. Waters from Suwannee River to Apalachicola, Florida, extending from 20 to 60 nautical miles. Rest of today, southeast winds 5 to 10 knots. Seas around 2 feet. Wave detail, west 1 foot at 4 seconds. Protected waters a light chop. A chance of showers and thunderstorms late this morning, then a slight chance of showers and thunderstorms this afternoon. Tonight, southeast winds 5 to 10 knots. Waves 1 foot or less, then around 2 feet after midnight. Wave detail, west 1 foot at 4 seconds, becoming southeast 2 feet at 5 seconds and west 1 foot at 4 seconds. Protected waters a light chop. A chance of showers and thunderstorms. Sunday, east winds 5 to 10 knots, becoming southeast 10 to 15 knots in the afternoon. Seas around 2 feet. Wave detail, southeast 2 feet at 5 seconds and west 1 foot at 4 seconds. Protected waters a moderate chop. Showers and thunderstorms likely. Sunday night, southeast winds 5 to 10 knots. Seas around 2 feet. Wave detail, southeast 2 feet at 5 seconds. Protected waters a light chop. Showers and thunderstorms likely. Monday, south winds 10 to 15 knots with gusts up to 25 knots. Seas 2 to 3 feet. Wave detail, south 3 feet at 5 seconds. Protected waters a moderate chop. Showers and thunderstorms likely. Monday night, south winds 10 to 15 knots. Seas 2 to 3 feet. Wave detail, south 3 feet at 5 seconds. Protected waters a moderate chop. Showers and thunderstorms likely. Tuesday, south winds 10 to 15 knots, becoming southwest 15 to 20 knots in the afternoon. Seas 2 to 4 feet. Protected waters.

showers and thunderstorms likely, mainly in the morning. Tuesday night, southwest winds 10 to 15 knots. Seas 2 to 4 feet. Protected waters a moderate chop. A chance of showers and thunderstorms. Wednesday, southwest winds 10 to 15 knots. Seas 2 to 3 feet. Protected waters a moderate chop. A chance of showers and thunderstorms. Wednesday night, southwest winds 10 to 15 knots. Seas 2 to 3 feet. Protected waters a moderate chop. A slight chance of showers and thunderstorms in the evening, then a chance of showers and thunderstorms after midnight. Winds and waves higher in and near thunderstorms. The coastal waters forecast for the following St. Andrews Bay waterways. Rest of today, north winds around 5 knots, becoming southwest around 5 knots late. Protected waters smooth, a chance of showers and thunderstorms early this afternoon. Showers and thunderstorms likely late. Tonight, northwest winds around 5 knots, becoming northeast after midnight. Protected waters smooth, showers and thunderstorms likely, mainly in the evening. Sunday, northeast winds around 5 knots, increasing to 5 to 10 knots in the afternoon. Protected waters a light chop. A chance of showers and thunderstorms. Sunday night, southeast winds 5 to 10 knots, becoming northeast after midnight. Protected waters a light chop. A chance of showers and thunderstorms. Monday, northeast winds around 5 knots, becoming southeast in the afternoon. Protected waters a light chop. A slight chance of showers and thunderstorms in the morning, then showers and thunderstorms likely in the afternoon. Monday night, southeast winds 5 to 10 knots, becoming east after midnight. Protected waters a light chop. Showers and thunderstorms likely, mainly in the evening. Tuesday, northwest winds 5 to 10 knots, becoming southwest 10 to 15 knots in the afternoon. Protected waters a moderate chop. Showers and thunderstorms likely. Tuesday night, southwest winds 10 to 15 knots, diminishing to 5 to 10 knots after midnight. Protected waters a moderate chop. Showers and thunderstorms likely, mainly in the evening. Wednesday, west winds 5 to 10 knots, becoming southwest 10 to 15 knots in the afternoon. Protected waters a moderate chop. A chance of showers and thunderstorms. Wednesday night, southwest winds 10 to 15 knots, diminishing to 5 to 10 knots after midnight. Protected waters a moderate chop. A chance of showers and thunderstorms, mainly in the evening. Winds and waves higher in and near thunderstorms. The Tropical Weather Outlook. For the North Atlantic, Caribbean Sea and the Gulf of America, Northern Gulf of America and near Florida L91, satellite images and surface observations indicate that a broad surface low is forming over the eastern Gulf of America. However, the associated winds remain light, and the showers and thunderstorms are still disorganized. Gradual development of this system is possible, and it could become a tropical depression while it moves slowly northward or north-northwestward during the next few days. Interests along the Florida Gulf Coast, southern Alabama, and southwestern Georgia should monitor the progress of the system as it is expected to bring heavy rain to portions of that region during the next several days. An Air Force Reserve reconnaissance aircraft is scheduled to investigate the system on Sunday, if needed. Formation chance through 48 hours, low, 30%. Formation chance through 7 days, medium, 40%. The surf zone forecast general outlook, relatively light winds with surf heights around 1 foot are expected to result in a moderate risk of rip currents today. After today, the rip current risk will depend heavily on whether we see the cluster of thunderstorms in the Gulf develop further into a tropical system. If so, the rip current risk will increase substantially. Stay alert this weekend with the latest weather information. Based on communication with area beach officials, the following flags are flying at area beaches: Walton, yellow. Bay, yellow. State Park Gulf Beaches, yellow. West-facing Gulf Beaches, yellow. South-facing Gulf Beaches, yellow. Franklin, yellow. 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

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A strong thunderstorm will impact southern Gulf and western Franklin counties through 3 p.m. Eastern Daylight Time or 2 p.m. Central Daylight Time. At 2:20 p.m. Eastern Daylight Time or 1:20 p.m. Central Daylight Time, Doppler radar was tracking a strong thunderstorm 12 miles east of White City, Oregon, 15 miles north of Apalachicola. The strong thunderstorm is nearly stationary. Hazard, wind gusts up to 40 miles per hour. Source, radar indicated. Impact, gusty winds could knock down tree limbs and blow around unsecured objects. Locations impacted include Port St. Joe, White City, 9 Mile, Buck Siding, 11 Mile, 13 Mile, Odina, Cape San Blas, Indian Pass, Chilton, Beverly, Jones Homestead, Ward Ridge, Bay City, Howard Creek, Willis Landing, Simmons Bay Isle, and Fort Gadsden. If outdoors, consider seeking shelter inside a building. Frequent cloud-to-ground lightning is occurring with this storm. Lightning can strike 10 miles away from a thunderstorm. Seek a safe shelter inside a building or vehicle. The storm may intensify, so be certain to monitor local radio stations and available television stations for additional information and possible warnings from the National Weather Service. These are the 2 p.m. Eastern Daylight Time conditions. At the Tallahassee Airport, it was mostly sunny. The temperature was 92 degrees. The wind was southwest at 6 miles an hour. At Florida State University, the temperature was 90 degrees. The wind was south at 3 miles an hour. At Apalachicola, thunder was reported. The temperature was 87 degrees. The wind was southeast at 10 miles an hour. At Panama City Northwest, it was mostly sunny. The temperature was 91 degrees. The wind was northwest at 8 miles an hour. At Dothan, it was partly sunny. The temperature was 89 degrees. The wind was north at 13 miles an hour. At Albany, it was mostly sunny. The temperature was 91 degrees. The wind was southwest at 3 miles an hour. At Valdosta, it was partly sunny. The temperature was 90 degrees. The wind was south at 9 miles an hour. Over the marine area, at the buoy south of Apalachicola, winds were east at 4 knots and seas were 2 feet. At the buoy south of Panama City, winds were northeast at 8 knots and seas were 2 feet. At the buoy south of Pensacola, winds were west at 8 knots and seas were 1 foot. The forecast for the local area. Tonight, partly cloudy with showers and thunderstorms likely this evening, then mostly clear after midnight. Lows in the mid-70s. South winds around 5 miles per hour this evening, becoming light and variable. Chance of rain 60%. Sunday, sunny with a chance of showers and thunderstorms. Humid with highs around 90. Southeast winds 5 to 10 miles per hour. Chance of rain 50%. Sunday night, partly cloudy with a chance of showers. A chance of thunderstorms, mainly in the evening. Lows in the mid-70s. Southeast winds 5 to 10 miles per hour, becoming east after midnight. Chance of rain 50%. Monday, showers likely with a slight chance of thunderstorms in the morning, then showers and thunderstorms in the afternoon. Humid with highs in the upper 80s. Southeast winds 10 to 15 miles per hour. Chance of rain 90%. Monday night, mostly cloudy with showers with thunderstorms likely in the evening, then partly cloudy with a chance of showers with a slight chance of thunderstorms after midnight. Humid with lows in the mid-70s. Southeast winds 5 to 10 miles per hour. Chance of rain 90%. Tuesday and Tuesday night, showers and thunderstorms. Highs in the upper 80s. Lows in the mid-70s. Chance of rain 90%. Wednesday, showers likely with a chance of thunderstorms. Highs around 90. Chance of rain 70%. Wednesday night, mostly cloudy in the evening, then becoming partly cloudy. A slight chance of thunderstorms. A slight chance of showers in the evening, then a chance of showers after midnight. Lows in the upper 70s. Chance of rain 50%. Thursday. The following broadcast is a special weather statement issued by the National Weather Service in Tallahassee, Florida. A strong thunderstorm will impact northeastern Gulf, southern Liberty, and northwestern Franklin counties through 3:45 p.m. Eastern Daylight Time or 2:45 p.m. Central Daylight Time. At 2:57 p.m. Eastern Daylight Time or 1:57 p.m. Central Daylight Time, Doppler radar was tracking a strong thunderstorm 13 miles southeast of Weewaw.

Michka, we're 18 miles north of Apalachicola. The strong thunderstorm is nearly stationary. Hazard, wind gusts up to 40 miles per hour. Source, radar indicated. Impact, gusty winds could knock down tree limbs and blow around unsecured objects. Locations impacted include White City, East Camp, Buck Siding, Vilas, Jensen Place, Central City, Beverly, Owens Bridge, Poplar Camp, Kern, Wilma, Sumatra, Howard Creek, Willis Landing, Nixon Garden, Twin Pole, Bill Keith, and Fort Gadsden. If outdoors, consider seeking shelter inside a building. The storm may intensify, so be certain to monitor local radio stations and available television stations for additional information and possible warnings from the National Weather Service. The forecast for the local area. Tonight, partly cloudy with showers and thunderstorms likely this evening, then mostly clear after midnight. Lows in the mid-70s. South winds around 5 miles per hour this evening, becoming light and variable. Chance of rain 60%. Sunday, sunny with a chance of showers and thunderstorms. Humid with highs around 90. Southeast winds 5 to 10 miles per hour. Chance of rain 50%. Sunday night, partly cloudy with a chance of showers. A chance of thunderstorms, mainly in the evening. Lows in the mid-70s. Southeast winds 5 to 10 miles per hour, becoming east after midnight. Chance of rain 50%. Monday, showers likely with a slight chance of thunderstorms in the morning, then showers and thunderstorms in the afternoon. Humid with highs in the upper 80s. Southeast winds 10 to 15 miles per hour. Chance of rain 90%. Monday night, mostly cloudy with showers with thunderstorms likely in the evening, then partly cloudy with a chance of showers with a slight chance of thunderstorms after midnight. Humid with lows in the mid-70s. Southeast winds 5 to 10 miles per hour. Chance of rain 90%. Tuesday and Tuesday night, showers and thunderstorms. Highs in the upper 80s. Lows in the mid-70s. Chance of rain 90%. Wednesday, showers likely with a chance of thunderstorms. Highs around 90. Chance of rain 70%. Wednesday night, mostly cloudy in the evening, then becoming partly cloudy. A slight chance of thunderstorms. A slight chance of showers in the evening, then a chance of showers after midnight. Lows in the upper 70s. Chance of rain 50%. Thursday, mostly sunny. A chance of showers and thunderstorms in the morning, then showers and thunderstorms likely in the afternoon. Highs in the lower 90s. Chance of rain 70%. Heat index values up to 105. Thursday night, mostly cloudy with showers and thunderstorms likely in the evening, then partly cloudy with a chance of showers and thunderstorms after midnight. Lows in the mid-70s. Chance of rain 70%. Friday through Saturday, partly cloudy with showers and thunderstorms likely. Highs around 90. Lows in the mid-70s. Chance of rain 60%. The coastal waters forecast for the following: coastal waters from Okaloosa-Walton County line to Mexico Beach out to 20 nautical miles, coastal waters from Mexico Beach to Apalachicola out to 20 nautical miles, waters from Okaloosa-Walton County line to Mexico Beach 20 to 60 nautical miles, and waters from Mexico Beach to Apalachicola 20 to 60 nautical miles. Rest of today, north winds 5 to 10 knots, becoming northeast late. Seas around 2 feet. Wave detail, northwest 2 feet at 4 seconds and south 1 foot at 7 seconds. Protected waters, a light chop. A chance of showers and thunderstorms. Tonight, northeast winds 5 to 10 knots. Seas around 2 feet. Wave detail, northeast 1 foot at 2 seconds and west 1 foot at 4 seconds. Protected waters, a light chop. A chance of showers and thunderstorms. Sunday, northeast winds 5 to 10 knots. Seas around 2 feet. Wave detail, northeast 2 feet at 3 seconds and west 1 foot at 4 seconds. Protected waters, a light chop. A chance of showers and thunderstorms. Sunday night, east winds 5 to 10 knots. Seas around 2 feet. Wave detail, east 2 feet at 4 seconds and west 1 foot at 4 seconds. Protected waters, a light chop. Showers and thunderstorms likely. Monday, east winds 10 to 15 knots. Seas 2 to 3 feet. Wave detail, east 2 feet at 5 seconds and south 1 foot at 9 seconds. Protected waters, a moderate chop. Showers and thunderstorms likely.
Monday night, southwest winds 10 to 15 knots. Seas 2 to 3 feet. Wave detail, southeast 2 feet at 5 seconds and south 1 foot at 9 seconds. Protected waters a moderate chop. Showers and thunderstorms likely. Tuesday, west winds 10 to 15 knots, increasing to 15 to 20 knots in the afternoon. Seas 2 to 3 feet. Protected waters choppy. Showers and thunderstorms likely. Tuesday night, southwest winds 15 to 20 knots. Seas 2 to 3 feet. Protected waters choppy. A chance of showers and thunderstorms. Wednesday, west winds 10 to 15 knots, increasing to 15 to 20 knots in the afternoon. Seas 2 to 4 feet. Protected waters choppy. A chance of showers and thunderstorms. Wednesday night, west winds 15 to 20 knots, diminishing to 10 to 15 knots after midnight. Seas 2 to 4 feet. Protected waters choppy. A slight chance of showers and thunderstorms in the evening, then a chance of showers and thunderstorms after midnight. Winds and waves higher in and near thunderstorms. The coastal waters forecast for the following: waters from Suwannee River to Apalachicola, Florida, extending from 20 to 60 nautical miles. Rest of today, southeast winds 5 to 10 knots. Seas around 2 feet. Wave detail, west 1 foot at 4 seconds. Protected waters a light chop. A chance of showers and thunderstorms late this morning, then a slight chance of showers and thunderstorms this afternoon. Tonight, southeast winds 5 to 10 knots. Waves 1 foot or less, then around 2 feet after midnight. Wave detail, west 1 foot at 4 seconds, becoming southeast 2 feet at 5 seconds and west 1 foot at 4 seconds. Protected waters a light chop. A chance of showers and thunderstorms. Sunday, east winds 5 to 10 knots, becoming southeast 10 to 15 knots in the afternoon. Seas around 2 feet. Wave detail, southeast 2 feet at 5 seconds and west 1 foot at 4 seconds. Protected waters a moderate chop. Showers and thunderstorms likely. Sunday night, southeast winds 5 to 10 knots. Seas around 2 feet. Wave detail, southeast 2 feet at 5 seconds. Protected waters a light chop. Showers and thunderstorms likely. Monday, south winds 10 to 15 knots with gusts up to 25 knots. Seas 2 to 3 feet. Wave detail, south 3 feet at 5 seconds. Protected waters a moderate chop. Showers and thunderstorms likely. Monday night, south winds 10 to 15 knots. Seas 2 to 3 feet. Wave detail, south 3 feet at 5 seconds. Protected waters a moderate chop. Showers and thunderstorms likely. Tuesday, south winds 10 to 15 knots, becoming southwest 15 to 20 knots in the afternoon. Seas 2 to 4 feet. Protected waters choppy. Showers and thunderstorms likely, mainly in the morning. Tuesday night, southwest winds 10 to 15 knots. Seas 2 to 4 feet. Protected waters a moderate chop. A chance of showers and thunderstorms. Wednesday, southwest winds 10 to 15 knots. Seas 2 to 3 feet. Protected waters a moderate chop. A chance of showers and thunderstorms. Wednesday night, southwest winds 10 to 15 knots. Seas 2 to 3 feet. Protected waters a moderate chop. A slight chance of showers and thunderstorms in the evening, then a chance of showers and thunderstorms after midnight. Winds and waves higher in and near thunderstorms. The coastal waters forecast for the following: St. Andrews Bay waterways. Rest of today, north winds around 5 knots, becoming southwest around 5 knots late. Protected waters smooth, a chance of showers and thunderstorms early this afternoon. Showers and thunderstorms likely late. Tonight, northwest winds around 5 knots, becoming northeast after midnight. Protected waters smooth, showers and thunderstorms likely, mainly in the evening. Sunday, northeast winds around 5 knots, increasing to 5 to 10 knots in the afternoon. Protected waters a light chop. A chance of showers and thunderstorms. Sunday night, southeast winds 5 to 10 knots, becoming northeast after midnight. Protected waters a light chop. A chance of showers and thunderstorms. Monday, northeast winds around 5 knots, becoming southeast in the afternoon. Protected waters a light chop.
A slight chance of showers and thunderstorms in the morning, then showers and thunderstorms likely.

In the afternoon. Monday night, southeast winds 5 to 10 knots, becoming east after midnight. Protected waters a light chop. Showers and thunderstorms likely, mainly in the evening. Tuesday, northwest winds 5 to 10 knots, becoming southwest 10 to 15 knots in the afternoon. Protected waters a moderate chop. Showers and thunderstorms likely. Tuesday night, southwest winds 10 to 15 knots, diminishing to 5 to 10 knots after midnight. Protected waters a moderate chop. Showers and thunderstorms likely, mainly in the evening. Wednesday, west winds 5 to 10 knots, becoming southwest 10 to 15 knots in the afternoon. Protected waters a moderate chop. A chance of showers and thunderstorms. Wednesday night, southwest winds 10 to 15 knots, diminishing to 5 to 10 knots after midnight. Protected waters a moderate chop. A chance of showers and thunderstorms, mainly in the evening. Winds and waves higher in and near thunderstorms. The Tropical Weather Outlook. For the North Atlantic, Caribbean Sea and the Gulf of America, Northern Gulf of America and near Florida L91, satellite images and surface observations indicate that a broad surface low is forming over the eastern Gulf of America. However, the associated winds remain light, and the showers and thunderstorms are still disorganized. Gradual development of this system is possible, and it could become a tropical depression while it moves slowly northward or north-northwestward during the next few days. Interests along the Florida Gulf Coast, southern Alabama, and southwestern Georgia should monitor the progress of the system as it is expected to bring heavy rain to portions of that region during the next several days. An Air Force Reserve reconnaissance aircraft is scheduled to investigate the system on Sunday, if needed. Formation chance through 48 hours, low, 30%. Formation chance through 7 days, medium, 40%. The surf zone forecast general outlook, relatively light winds with surf heights around 1 foot are expected to result in a moderate risk of rip currents today. After today, the rip current risk will depend heavily on whether we see the cluster of thunderstorms in the Gulf develop further into a tropical system. If so, the rip current risk will increase substantially. Stay alert this weekend with the latest weather information. Based on communication with area beach officials, the following flags are flying at area beaches: Walton, yellow. Bay, yellow. State Park Gulf Beaches, yellow. West-facing Gulf Beaches, yellow. South-facing Gulf Beaches, yellow. Franklin, yellow. 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The latest weather and forecast information can also be accessed by calling our automated forecast line at 850-942-8851. The current time is 3:11 p.m. Eastern Daylight Time. The following broadcast is a special weather statement issued by the National Weather Service in Tallahassee, Florida. A strong thunderstorm will impact northeastern Gulf, southern Liberty and northwestern Franklin counties through 3:45 p.m. Eastern Daylight Time or 2:45 p.m. Central Daylight Time. At 2:57 p.m. Eastern Daylight Time or 1:57 p.m. Central Daylight Time, Doppler radar was tracking a strong thunderstorm 13 miles southeast of Wewatchka or 18 miles north of Apalachicola. The strong thunderstorm is nearly stationary. Hazard: wind gusts up to 40 miles per hour. Source: radar indicated. Impact: gusty winds could knock down tree limbs and blow around unsecured objects. Locations impacted include White City, East Camp, Buck Siding, Villas, Jensen Place, Central City, Beverly, Owens Bridge, Poplar Camp, Kern, Wilma, Sumatra, Howard Creek, Willis Landing, Nixon Garden, Twin Pole, Dilkeith, and Fort Gadsden. If outdoors, consider seeking shelter inside a building. The storm may intensify, so be certain to monitor local radio stations and available television stations for additional information and possible warnings from the National Weather Service. These are the 3 p.m. Eastern Daylight Time conditions. At the Tallahassee Airport, it was partly sunny. The temperature was 89 degrees. The wind was southeast at 10 miles an hour. At Florida State University, the temperature was 90 degrees. The wind was south at 10 miles an hour. At Apalachicola, it was mostly sunny. The temperature was 87 degrees. The wind was south at 12 miles an hour. At Panama City Northwest, thunder was reported.
The temperature was 89 degrees.

The wind was north at 6 miles an hour. At Dothan, it was sunny. The temperature was 91 degrees. The wind was north at 6 miles an hour. At Albany, it was mostly sunny. The temperature was 91 degrees. The wind was northwest at 5 miles an hour. At Valdosta, it was mostly sunny. The temperature was 93 degrees. The wind was south at 12 miles an hour. Over the marine area, at the buoy south of Apalachicola, winds were east at 16 knots and seas were 2 feet. At the buoy south of Panama City, winds were north at 6 knots and seas were 2 feet. At the buoy south of Pensacola, winds were west at 8 knots and seas were 1 foot. The forecast for the local area. Tonight, partly cloudy with showers and thunderstorms likely this evening, then mostly clear after midnight. Lows in the mid-70s. South winds around 5 miles per hour this evening, becoming light and variable. Chance of rain 60%. Sunday, sunny with a chance of showers and thunderstorms. Humid with highs around 90. Southeast winds 5 to 10 miles per hour. Chance of rain 50%. Sunday night, partly cloudy with a chance of showers. A chance of thunderstorms, mainly in the evening. Lows in the mid-70s. Southeast winds 5 to 10 miles per hour, becoming east after midnight. Chance of rain 50%. Monday, showers likely with a slight chance of thunderstorms in the morning, then showers and thunderstorms in the afternoon. Humid with highs in the upper 80s. Southeast winds 10 to 15 miles per hour. Chance of rain 90%. Monday night, mostly cloudy with showers with thunderstorms likely in the evening, then partly cloudy with a chance of showers with a slight chance of thunderstorms after midnight. Humid with lows in the mid-70s. Southeast winds 5 to 10 miles per hour. Chance of rain 90%. Tuesday and Tuesday night, showers and thunderstorms. Highs in the upper 80s. Lows in the mid-70s. Chance of rain 90%. Wednesday, showers likely with a chance of thunderstorms. Highs around 90. Chance of rain 70%. Wednesday night, mostly cloudy in the evening, then becoming partly cloudy. A slight chance of thunderstorms. A slight chance of showers in the evening, then a chance of showers after midnight. Lows in the upper 70s. Chance of rain 50%. Thursday, mostly sunny. A chance of showers and thunderstorms in the morning, then showers and thunderstorms likely in the afternoon. Highs in the lower 90s. Chance of rain 70%. Heat index values up to 105. Thursday night, mostly cloudy with showers and thunderstorms likely in the evening, then partly cloudy with a chance of showers and thunderstorms after midnight. Lows in the mid-70s. Chance of rain 70%. Friday through Saturday, partly cloudy with showers and thunderstorms likely. Highs around 90. Lows in the mid-70s. Chance of rain 60%. The coastal waters forecast for the following. Coastal waters from Okaloosa, Walton County line to Mexico Beach out to 20 nautical miles. Coastal waters from Mexico Beach to Apalachicola out to 20 nautical miles. Waters from Okaloosa, Walton County line to Mexico Beach 20 to 60 nautical miles. And waters from Mexico Beach to Apalachicola 20 to 60 nautical miles. Rest of today, north winds 5 to 10 knots, becoming northeast late. Seas around 2 feet. Wave detail, northwest 2 feet at 4 seconds and south 1 foot at 7 seconds. Protected waters a light chop. A chance of showers and thunderstorms. Tonight, northeast winds 5 to 10 knots. Seas around 2 feet. Wave detail, northeast 1 foot at 2 seconds and west 1 foot at 4 seconds. Protected waters a light chop. A chance of showers and thunderstorms. Sunday, northeast winds 5 to 10 knots. Seas around 2 feet. Wave detail, northeast 2 feet at 3 seconds and west 1 foot at 4 seconds. Protected waters a light chop. A chance of showers and thunderstorms. Sunday night, east winds 5 to 10 knots. Seas around 2 feet. Wave detail, east 2 feet at 4 seconds and west 1 foot at 4 seconds. Protected waters a light chop. Showers and thunderstorms likely. Monday, east winds 10 to 15 knots. Seas 2 to 3 feet. Wave detail, east 2 feet at 5 seconds and south 1 foot at 9 seconds. Protected waters a moderate chop. Showers and thunderstorms likely. Monday night, southwest winds 10 to 15 knots.

2 to 3 feet. Wave detail, southeast 2 feet at 5 seconds and south 1 foot at 9 seconds. Protected waters a moderate chop. Showers and thunderstorms likely. Tuesday, west winds 10 to 15 knots, increasing to 15 to 20 knots in the afternoon. Seas 2 to 3 feet. Protected waters choppy. Showers and thunderstorms likely. Tuesday night, southwest winds 15 to 20 knots. Seas 2 to 3 feet. Protected waters choppy. A chance of showers and thunderstorms. Wednesday, west winds 10 to 15 knots, increasing to 15 to 20 knots in the afternoon. Seas 2 to 4 feet. Protected waters choppy. A chance of showers and thunderstorms. Wednesday night, west winds 15 to 20 knots, diminishing to 10 to 15 knots after midnight. Seas 2 to 4 feet. Protected waters choppy. A slight chance of showers and thunderstorms in the evening, then a chance of showers and thunderstorms after midnight. Winds and waves higher in and near thunderstorms. The coastal waters forecast for the following waters from Suwannee River to Apalachicola, Florida, extending from 20 to 60 nautical miles. Rest of today, southeast winds 5 to 10 knots. Seas around 2 feet. Wave detail, west 1 foot at 4 seconds. Protected waters a light chop. A chance of showers and thunderstorms late this morning, then a slight chance of showers and thunderstorms this afternoon. Tonight, southeast winds 5 to 10 knots. Waves 1 foot or less, then around 2 feet after midnight. Wave detail, west 1 foot at 4 seconds, becoming southeast 2 feet at 5 seconds and west 1 foot at 4 seconds. Protected waters a light chop. A chance of showers and thunderstorms. Sunday, east winds 5 to 10 knots, becoming southeast 10 to 15 knots in the afternoon. Seas around 2 feet. Wave detail, southeast 2 feet at 5 seconds and west 1 foot at 4 seconds. Protected waters a moderate chop. Showers and thunderstorms likely. Sunday night, southeast winds 5 to 10 knots. Seas around 2 feet. Wave detail, southeast 2 feet at 5 seconds. Protected waters a light chop. Showers and thunderstorms likely. Monday, south winds 10 to 15 knots with gusts up to 25 knots. Seas 2 to 3 feet. Wave detail, south 3 feet at 5 seconds. Protected waters a moderate chop. Showers and thunderstorms likely. Monday night, south winds 10 to 15 knots. Seas 2 to 3 feet. Wave detail, south 3 feet at 5 seconds. Protected waters a moderate chop. Showers and thunderstorms likely. Tuesday, south winds 10 to 15 knots, becoming southwest 15 to 20 knots in the afternoon. Seas 2 to 4 feet. Protected waters choppy. Showers and thunderstorms likely, mainly in the morning. Tuesday night, southwest winds 10 to 15 knots. Seas 2 to 4 feet. Protected waters a moderate chop. A chance of showers and thunderstorms. Wednesday, southwest winds 10 to 15 knots. Seas 2 to 3 feet. Protected waters a moderate chop. A chance of showers and thunderstorms. Wednesday night, southwest winds 10 to 15 knots. Seas 2 to 3 feet. Protected waters a moderate chop. A slight chance of showers and thunderstorms in the evening, then a chance of showers and thunderstorms after midnight. Winds and waves higher in and near thunderstorms. The coastal waters forecast for the following St. Andrews Bay waterways. Rest of today, north winds around 5 knots, becoming southwest around 5 knots late. Protected waters smooth, a chance of showers and thunderstorms early this afternoon. Showers and thunderstorms likely late. Tonight, northwest winds around 5 knots, becoming northeast after midnight. Protected waters smooth, showers and thunderstorms likely, mainly in the evening. Sunday, northeast winds around 5 knots, increasing to 5 to 10 knots in the afternoon. Protected waters a light chop. A chance of showers and thunderstorms. Sunday night, southeast winds 5 to 10 knots, becoming northeast after midnight. Protected waters a light chop. A chance of showers and thunderstorms. Monday, northeast winds around 5 knots, becoming southeast in the afternoon. Protected waters a light chop. A slight chance of showers and thunderstorms in the morning, then showers and thunderstorms likely in the afternoon. Monday night, southeast winds 5 to

9 knots, becoming east after midnight. Protected waters, a light shop. Showers and thunderstorms likely, mainly in the evening. Tuesday, northwest winds 5 to 10 knots, becoming southwest 10 to 15 knots in the afternoon. Protected waters, a moderate shop. Showers and thunderstorms likely. Tuesday night, southwest winds 10 to 15 knots, diminishing to 5 to 10 knots after midnight. Protected waters, a moderate shop. Showers and thunderstorms likely, mainly in the evening. Wednesday, west winds 5 to 10 knots, becoming southwest 10 to 15 knots in the afternoon. Protected waters, a moderate shop. A chance of showers and thunderstorms. Wednesday night, southwest winds 10 to 15 knots, diminishing to 5 to 10 knots after midnight. Protected waters, a moderate shop. A chance of showers and thunderstorms, mainly in the evening. Winds and waves higher in and near thunderstorms. The Tropical Weather Outlook. For the North Atlantic, Caribbean Sea and the Gulf of America, Northern Gulf of America and near Florida, L91, satellite images and surface observations indicate that a broad surface low is forming over the eastern Gulf of America. However, the associated winds remain light, and the showers and thunderstorms are still disorganized. Gradual development of this system is possible, and it could become a tropical depression while it moves slowly northward or north-northwestward during the next few days. Interests along the Florida Gulf Coast, southern Alabama, and southwestern Georgia should monitor the progress of the system as it is expected to bring heavy rain to portions of that region during the next several days. An Air Force Reserve reconnaissance aircraft is scheduled to investigate the system on Sunday, if needed. Formation chance through 48 hours, low, 30%. Formation chance through 7 days, medium, 40%. The surf zone forecast. General outlook, relatively light winds with surf heights around 1 foot are expected to result in a moderate risk of rip currents today. After today, the rip current risk will depend heavily on whether we see the cluster of thunderstorms in the Gulf develop further into a tropical system. If so, the rip current risk will increase substantially. Stay alert this weekend with the latest weather information. Based on communication with area beach officials, the following flags are flying at area beaches: Walton, yellow. Bay, yellow. State Park Gulf Beaches, yellow. West facing Gulf Beaches, yellow. South facing Gulf Beaches, yellow. Franklin, yellow. 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The latest weather and forecast information can also be accessed by calling our automated forecast line at 850-942-8851. The current time is 3:26 p.m. Eastern Daylight Time. These are the 3 p.m. Eastern Daylight Time conditions. At the Tallahassee Airport, it was partly sunny. The temperature was 89 degrees. The wind was southeast at 10 miles an hour. At Florida State University, the temperature was 90 degrees. The wind was south at 10 miles an hour. At Apalachicola, it was mostly sunny. The temperature was 87 degrees. The wind was south at 12 miles an hour. At Panama City Northwest, thunder was reported. The temperature was 89 degrees. The wind was north at 6 miles an hour. At Dothan, it was sunny. The temperature was 91 degrees. The wind was north at 6 miles an hour. At Albany, it was mostly sunny. The temperature was 91 degrees. The wind was northwest at 5 miles an hour. At Valdosta, it was mostly sunny. The temperature was 93 degrees. The wind was south at 12 miles an hour. Over the marine area, at the buoys south of Apalachicola, winds were east at 16 knots and seas were 2 feet. At the buoys south of Panama City, winds were north at 6 knots and seas were 2 feet. At the buoys south of Pensacola, winds were west at 8 knots and seas were 1 foot. The forecast for the local area. Tonight, partly cloudy with showers and thunderstorms likely this evening, then mostly clear after midnight. Lows in the mid-70s. South winds around 5 miles per hour this evening, becoming light and variable. Chance of rain 60%. Sunday, sunny with a chance of showers and thunderstorms. Humid with highs around 90. Southeast winds 5 to 10 miles per hour. Chance of rain 50%. Sunday night, partly cloudy with a chance of showers.
a chance of thunderstorms, mainly in the evening. Lows in the mid-70s. Southeast winds 5 to 10 miles per hour, becoming east after midnight. Chance of rain 50%. Monday, showers likely with a slight chance of thunderstorms in the morning, then showers and thunderstorms in the afternoon. Humid with highs in the upper 80s. Southeast winds 10 to 15 miles per hour. Chance of rain 90%. Monday night, mostly cloudy with showers with thunderstorms likely in the evening, then partly cloudy with a chance of showers with a slight chance of thunderstorms after midnight. Humid with lows in the mid-70s. Southeast winds 5 to 10 miles per hour. Chance of rain 90%. Tuesday and Tuesday night, showers and thunderstorms. Highs in the upper 80s. Lows in the mid-70s. Chance of rain 90%. Wednesday, showers likely with a chance of thunderstorms. Highs around 90. Chance of rain 70%. Wednesday night, mostly cloudy in the evening, then becoming partly cloudy. A slight chance of thunderstorms. A slight chance of showers in the evening, then a chance of showers after midnight. Lows in the upper 70s. Chance of rain 50%. Thursday, mostly sunny. A chance of showers and thunderstorms in the morning, then showers and thunderstorms likely in the afternoon. Highs in the lower 90s. Chance of rain 70%. Heat index values up to 105. Thursday night, mostly cloudy with showers and thunderstorms likely in the evening, then partly cloudy with a chance of showers and thunderstorms after midnight. Lows in the mid-70s. Chance of rain 70%. Friday through Saturday, partly cloudy with showers and thunderstorms likely. Highs around 90. Lows in the mid-70s. Chance of rain 60%. The coastal waters forecast for the following. Coastal waters from Okaloosa-Walton County line to Mexico Beach out to 20 nautical miles. Coastal waters from Mexico Beach to Apalachicola out to 20 nautical miles. Waters from Okaloosa-Walton County line to Mexico Beach 20 to 60 nautical miles. And waters from Mexico Beach to Apalachicola 20 to 60 nautical miles. Rest of today, north winds 5 to 10 knots, becoming northeast late. Seas around 2 feet. Wave detail, northwest 2 feet at 4 seconds and south 1 foot at 7 seconds. Protected waters a light chop. A chance of showers and thunderstorms. Tonight, northeast winds 5 to 10 knots. Seas around 2 feet. Wave detail, northeast 1 foot at 2 seconds and west 1 foot at 4 seconds. Protected waters a light chop. A chance of showers and thunderstorms. Sunday, northeast winds 5 to 10 knots. Seas around 2 feet. Wave detail, northeast 2 feet at 3 seconds and west 1 foot at 4 seconds. Protected waters a light chop. A chance of showers and thunderstorms. Sunday night, east winds 5 to 10 knots. Seas around 2 feet. Wave detail, east 2 feet at 4 seconds and west 1 foot at 4 seconds. Protected waters a light chop. Showers and thunderstorms likely. Monday, east winds 10 to 15 knots. Seas 2 to 3 feet. Wave detail, east 2 feet at 5 seconds and south 1 foot at 9 seconds. Protected waters a moderate chop. Showers and thunderstorms likely. Monday night, southwest winds 10 to 15 knots. Seas 2 to 3 feet. Wave detail, southeast 2 feet at 5 seconds and south 1 foot at 9 seconds. Protected waters a moderate chop. Showers and thunderstorms likely. Tuesday, west winds 10 to 15 knots, increasing to 15 to 20 knots in the afternoon. Seas 2 to 3 feet. Protected waters choppy. Showers and thunderstorms likely. Tuesday night, southwest winds 15 to 20 knots. Seas 2 to 3 feet. Protected waters choppy. A chance of showers and thunderstorms. Wednesday, west winds 10 to 15 knots, increasing to 15 to 20 knots in the afternoon. Seas 2 to 4 feet. Protected waters choppy. A chance of showers and thunderstorms. Wednesday night, west winds 15 to 20 knots, diminishing to 10 to 15 knots after midnight. Seas 2 to 4 feet. Protected waters choppy. A slight chance of showers and thunderstorms in the evening, then a chance of showers and thunderstorms after midnight. Winds and waves higher and near thunderstorms. The coastal waters forecast
for the following: waters from Suwannee River to Apalachicola, Florida, extending from 20 to 60.

80 nautical miles. Rest of today, southeast winds 5 to 10 knots. Seas around 2 feet. Wave detail, rest 1 foot at 4 seconds. Protected waters, a light chop. A chance of showers and thunderstorms late this morning, then a slight chance of showers and thunderstorms this afternoon. Tonight, southeast winds 5 to 10 knots. Waves 1 foot or less, then around 2 feet after midnight. Wave detail, west 1 foot at 4 seconds, becoming southeast 2 feet at 5 seconds and west 1 foot at 4 seconds. Protected waters, a light chop. A chance of showers and thunderstorms. Sunday, east winds 5 to 10 knots, becoming southeast 10 to 15 knots in the afternoon. Seas around 2 feet. Wave detail, southeast 2 feet at 5 seconds and west 1 foot at 4 seconds. Protected waters, a moderate chop. Showers and thunderstorms likely. Sunday night, southeast winds 5 to 10 knots. Seas around 2 feet. Wave detail, southeast 2 feet at 5 seconds. Protected waters, a light chop. Showers and thunderstorms likely. Monday, south winds 10 to 15 knots with gusts up to 25 knots. Seas 2 to 3 feet. Wave detail, south 3 feet at 5 seconds. Protected waters, a moderate chop. Showers and thunderstorms likely. Monday night, south winds 10 to 15 knots. Seas 2 to 3 feet. Wave detail, south 3 feet at 5 seconds. Protected waters, a moderate chop. Showers and thunderstorms likely. Tuesday, south winds 10 to 15 knots, becoming southwest 15 to 20 knots in the afternoon. Seas 2 to 4 feet. Protected waters, choppy. Showers and thunderstorms likely, mainly in the morning. Tuesday night, southwest winds 10 to 15 knots. Seas 2 to 4 feet. Protected waters, a moderate chop. A chance of showers and thunderstorms. Wednesday, southwest winds 10 to 15 knots. Seas 2 to 3 feet. Protected waters, a moderate chop. A chance of showers and thunderstorms. Wednesday night, southwest winds 10 to 15 knots. Seas 2 to 3 feet. Protected waters, a moderate chop. A slight chance of showers and thunderstorms in the evening, then a chance of showers and thunderstorms after midnight. Winds and waves higher in and near thunderstorms. The coastal waters forecast for the following St. Andrews Bay waterways. Rest of today, north winds around 5 knots, becoming southwest around 5 knots late. Protected waters, smooth. A chance of showers and thunderstorms early this afternoon. Showers and thunderstorms likely late. Tonight, northwest winds around 5 knots, becoming northeast after midnight. Protected waters, smooth. Showers and thunderstorms likely, mainly in the evening. Sunday, northeast winds around 5 knots, increasing to 5 to 10 knots in the afternoon. Protected waters, a light chop. A chance of showers and thunderstorms. Sunday night, southeast winds 5 to 10 knots, becoming northeast after midnight. Protected waters, a light chop. A chance of showers and thunderstorms. Monday, northeast winds around 5 knots, becoming southeast in the afternoon. Protected waters, a light chop. A slight chance of showers and thunderstorms in the morning, then showers and thunderstorms likely in the afternoon. Monday night, southeast winds 5 to 10 knots, becoming east after midnight. Protected waters, a light chop. Showers and thunderstorms likely, mainly in the evening. Tuesday, northwest winds 5 to 10 knots, becoming southwest 10 to 15 knots in the afternoon. Protected waters, a moderate chop. Showers and thunderstorms likely. Tuesday night, southwest winds 10 to 15 knots, diminishing to 5 to 10 knots after midnight. Protected waters, a moderate chop. Showers and thunderstorms likely, mainly in the evening. Wednesday, west winds 5 to 10 knots, becoming southwest 10 to 15 knots in the afternoon. Protected waters, a moderate chop. A chance of showers and thunderstorms. Wednesday night, southwest winds 10 to 15 knots, diminishing to 5 to 10 knots after midnight. Protected waters, a moderate chop. A chance of showers and thunderstorms, mainly in the evening. Winds and waves higher in and near thunderstorms. The Tropical Weather Outlook. For the North Atlantic, Caribbean Sea and the Gulf of America, Northern Gulf of America and near Florida, L91, satellite images and surface observations indicate that a broad surface low is forming over the eastern Gulf of America.
However,

Associated winds remain light, and the showers and thunderstorms are still disorganized. Gradual development of this system is possible, and it could become a tropical depression while it moves slowly northward or north-northwestward during the next few days. Interests along the Florida Gulf Coast, southern Alabama, and southwestern Georgia should monitor the progress of the system as it is expected to bring heavy rain to portions of that region during the next several days. An Air Force Reserve reconnaissance aircraft is scheduled to investigate the system on Sunday, if needed. Formation chance through 48 hours, low, 30%. Formation chance through 7 days, medium, 40%. The surf zone forecast. General outlook, relatively light winds with surf heights around 1 foot are expected to result in a moderate risk of rip currents today. After today, the rip current risk will depend heavily on whether we see the cluster of thunderstorms in the Gulf develop further into a tropical system. If so, the rip current risk will increase substantially. Stay alert this weekend with the latest weather information. Based on communication with area beach officials, the following flags are flying at area beaches: Walton, yellow. Bay, yellow. State Park Gulf Beaches, yellow. West-facing Gulf Beaches, yellow. South-facing Gulf Beaches, yellow. Franklin, yellow. 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The latest weather and forecast information can also be accessed by calling our automated forecast line at 850-942-8851. The current time is 3:40 p.m. Eastern Daylight Time. These are the 3 p.m. Eastern Daylight Time conditions. At the Tallahassee Airport, it was partly sunny. The temperature was 89 degrees. The wind was southeast at 10 miles an hour. At Florida State University, the temperature was 90 degrees. The wind was south at 10 miles an hour. At Apalachicola, it was mostly sunny. The temperature was 87 degrees. The wind was south at 12 miles an hour. At Panama City Northwest, thunder was reported. The temperature was 89 degrees. The wind was north at 6 miles an hour. At Dothan, it was sunny. The temperature was 91 degrees. The wind was north at 6 miles an hour. At Albany, it was mostly sunny. The temperature was 91 degrees. The wind was northwest at 5 miles an hour. At Valdosta, it was mostly sunny. The temperature was 93 degrees. The wind was south at 12 miles an hour. Over the marine area, at the buoy south of Apalachicola, winds were east at 16 knots and seas were 2 feet. At the buoy south of Panama City, winds were north at 6 knots and seas were 2 feet. At the buoy south of Pensacola, winds were west at 8 knots. The following broadcast is a special weather statement issued by the National Weather Service in Tallahassee, Florida. Strong thunderstorms will impact northwestern Wakulla, Liberty, southwestern Leon, and north-central Franklin counties through 4:30 p.m. Eastern Daylight Time. At 3:41 p.m. Eastern Daylight Time, Doppler radar was tracking strong thunderstorms along a line extending from 16 miles south of Greensboro to 11 miles southeast of Wewatchka. These storms were nearly stationary. Hazard, wind gusts up to 50 miles per hour. Source, radar indicated. Impact, gusty winds could knock down tree limbs and blow around unsecured objects. Locations impacted include Orange, Telogia, East Camp, Jewel Fire Tower, Morgan Place, Villas, Jensen Place, Central City, Red Hill, Cleo, Owens Bridge, Smith Creek, Poplar Camp, Kern, Wilma, Lewis, Sumatra, Nixon Garden, Bloxham, and Twin Pole. If outdoors, consider seeking shelter inside a building. These storms may intensify, so be certain to monitor local radio stations and available television stations for additional information and possible warnings from the National Weather Service. These are the 3 p.m. Eastern Daylight Time conditions. At the Tallahassee Airport, it was partly sunny. The temperature was 89 degrees. The wind was southeast at 10 miles an hour. At Florida State University, the temperature was 90 degrees. The wind was south at 10 miles an hour. At Apalachicola, it was mostly sunny. The temperature was 87 degrees. The wind was south at 12 miles an hour. At Panama City Northwest, thunder was reported. The temperature was 89 degrees. The wind was north at 6 miles an hour. At Dothan, it was sunny. The temperature was 91 degrees.

Lows in the mid-70s. South winds around 5 miles per hour this evening, becoming light and variable. Chance of rain 60%. Sunday, sunny with a chance of showers and thunderstorms. Humid with highs around 90. Southeast winds 5 to 10 miles per hour. Chance of rain 50%. Sunday night, partly cloudy with a chance of showers. A chance of thunderstorms, mainly in the evening. Lows in the mid-70s. Southeast winds 5 to 10 miles per hour, becoming east after midnight. Chance of rain 50%. Monday, showers likely with a slight chance of thunderstorms in the morning, then showers and thunderstorms in the afternoon. Humid with highs in the upper 80s. Southeast winds 10 to 15 miles per hour. Chance of rain 90%. Monday night, mostly cloudy with showers with thunderstorms likely in the evening, then partly cloudy with a chance of showers with a slight chance of thunderstorms after midnight. Humid with lows in the mid-70s. Southeast winds 5 to 10 miles per hour. Chance of rain 90%. Tuesday and Tuesday night, showers and thunderstorms. Highs in the upper 80s. Lows in the mid-70s. Chance of rain 90%. Wednesday, showers likely with a chance of thunderstorms. Highs around 90. Chance of rain 70%. Wednesday night, mostly cloudy in the evening, then becoming partly cloudy. A slight chance of thunderstorms. A slight chance of showers in the evening, then a chance of showers after midnight. Lows in the upper 70s. Chance of rain 50%. Thursday, mostly sunny. A chance of showers and thunderstorms in the morning, then showers and thunderstorms likely in the afternoon. Highs in the lower 90s. Chance of rain 70%. Heat index values up to 105. Thursday night, mostly cloudy with showers and thunderstorms likely in the evening, then partly cloudy with a chance of showers and thunderstorms after midnight. Lows in the mid-70s. Chance of rain 70%. Friday through Saturday, partly cloudy with showers and thunderstorms likely. Highs around 90. Lows in the mid-70s. Chance of rain 60%. The coastal waters forecast for the following. Coastal waters from Okaloosa, Walton County line to Mexico Beach out to 20 nautical miles. Coastal waters from Mexico Beach to Apalachicola out to 20 nautical miles. Waters from Okaloosa, Walton County line to Mexico Beach 20 to 60 nautical miles. And waters from Mexico Beach to Apalachicola 20 to 60 nautical miles. Rest of today, north winds 5 to 10 knots, becoming northeast late. Seas around 2 feet. Wave detail, northwest 2 feet at 4 seconds and south 1 foot at 7 seconds. Protected waters, a light chop. A chance of showers and thunderstorms. Tonight, northeast winds 5 to 10 knots. Seas around 2 feet. Wave detail, northeast 1 foot at 2 seconds and west 1 foot at 4 seconds. Protected waters, a light chop. A chance of showers and thunderstorms. Sunday, northeast winds 5 to 10 knots. Seas around 2 feet. Wave detail, northeast 2 feet at 3 seconds and west 1 foot at 4 seconds. Protected waters, a light chop. A chance of showers and thunderstorms. Sunday night, east winds 5 to 10 knots. Seas around 2 feet. Wave detail, east 2 feet at 4 seconds and west 1 foot at 4 seconds. Protected waters, a light chop. Showers and thunderstorms likely. Monday, east winds 10 to 15 knots. Seas 2 to 3 feet. Wave detail, east 2 feet at 5 seconds and south 1 foot at 9 seconds. Protected waters, a moderate chop. Showers and thunderstorms likely. Monday night, southwest winds 10 to 15 knots. Seas 2 to 3 feet. Wave detail, southeast 2 feet at 5 seconds and south 1 foot at 9 seconds. Protected waters, a moderate chop. Showers and thunderstorms likely. Tuesday, west winds 10 to 15 knots, increasing to 15 to 20 knots in the afternoon. Seas 2 to 3 feet. Protected waters choppy. Showers and thunderstorms likely. Tuesday night, southwest winds 15 to 20 knots. Seas 2 to 3 feet. Protected waters choppy. A chance of showers and thunderstorms. Wednesday, west winds 10 to 15 knots, increasing to 15 to 20 knots in the afternoon. Seas 2 to 4 feet. Protected waters choppy. A chance of showers and thunderstorms. Wednesday night, west winds 15 to 20 knots, diminishing to 10 to 15 knots after midnight.

night. Seas 2 to 4 feet. Protected waters choppy. A slight chance of showers and thunderstorms in the evening, then a chance of showers and thunderstorms after midnight. Winds and waves higher in and near thunderstorms. The coastal waters forecast for the following: waters from Suwannee River to Apalachicola, Florida, extending from 20 to 60 nautical miles. Rest of today, southeast winds 5 to 10 knots. Seas around 2 feet. Wave detail, west 1 foot at 4 seconds. Protected waters a light chop. A chance of showers and thunderstorms late this morning, then a slight chance of showers and thunderstorms this afternoon. Tonight, southeast winds 5 to 10 knots. Waves 1 foot or less, then around 2 feet after midnight. Wave detail, west 1 foot at 4 seconds, becoming southeast 2 feet at 5 seconds and west 1 foot at 4 seconds. Protected waters a light chop. A chance of showers and thunderstorms. Sunday, east winds 5 to 10 knots, becoming southeast 10 to 15 knots in the afternoon. Seas around 2 feet. Wave detail, southeast 2 feet at 5 seconds and west 1 foot at 4 seconds. Protected waters a moderate chop. Showers and thunderstorms likely. Sunday night, southeast winds 5 to 10 knots. Seas around 2 feet. Wave detail, southeast 2 feet at 5 seconds. Protected waters a light chop. Showers and thunderstorms likely. Monday, south winds 10 to 15 knots with gusts up to 25 knots. Seas 2 to 3 feet. Wave detail, south 3 feet at 5 seconds. Protected waters a moderate chop. Showers and thunderstorms likely. Monday night, south winds 10 to 15 knots. Seas 2 to 3 feet. Wave detail, south 3 feet at 5 seconds. Protected waters a moderate chop. Showers and thunderstorms likely. Tuesday, south winds 10 to 15 knots, becoming southwest 15 to 20 knots in the afternoon. Seas 2 to 4 feet. Protected waters choppy. Showers and thunderstorms likely, mainly in the morning. Tuesday night, southwest winds 10 to 15 knots. Seas 2 to 4 feet. Protected waters a moderate chop. A chance of showers and thunderstorms. Wednesday, southwest winds 10 to 15 knots. Seas 2 to 3 feet. Protected waters a moderate chop. A chance of showers and thunderstorms. Wednesday night, southwest winds 10 to 15 knots. Seas 2 to 3 feet. Protected waters a moderate chop. A slight chance of showers and thunderstorms in the evening, then a chance of showers and thunderstorms after midnight. Winds and waves higher in and near thunderstorms. The coastal waters forecast for the following St. Andrews Bay waterways. Rest of today, north winds around 5 knots, becoming southwest around 5 knots late. Protected waters smooth, a chance of showers and thunderstorms early this afternoon. Showers and thunderstorms likely late. Tonight, northwest winds around 5 knots, becoming northeast after midnight. Protected waters smooth, showers and thunderstorms likely, mainly in the evening. Sunday, northeast winds around 5 knots, increasing to 5 to 10 knots in the afternoon. Protected waters a light chop. A chance of showers and thunderstorms. Sunday night, southeast winds 5 to 10 knots, becoming northeast after midnight. Protected waters a light chop. A chance of showers and thunderstorms. Monday, northeast winds around 5 knots, becoming southeast in the afternoon. Protected waters a light chop. A slight chance of showers and thunderstorms in the morning, then showers and thunderstorms likely in the afternoon. Monday night, southeast winds 5 to 10 knots, becoming east after midnight. Protected waters a light chop. Showers and thunderstorms likely, mainly in the evening. Tuesday, northwest winds 5 to 10 knots, becoming southwest 10 to 15 knots in the afternoon. Protected waters a moderate chop. Showers and thunderstorms likely. Tuesday night, southwest winds 10 to 15 knots, diminishing to 5 to 10 knots after midnight. Protected waters a moderate chop. Showers and thunderstorms likely, mainly in the evening. Wednesday, west winds 5 to 10 knots, becoming southwest 10 to 15 knots in the afternoon. Protected waters a moderate chop. A chance of showers and thunderstorms. Wednesday night, southwest winds 10 to 15 knots, diminishing to 5 to 10 knots after midnight. Protected waters a moderate chop.
A chance of showers and thunderstorms, mainly in the evening. Winds and waves higher in and near thunderstorms. The tropical weather outlook. For the North Atlantic, Caribbean Sea and the Gulf of America, northern Gulf of America and near Florida L91, satellite images and surface observations indicate that a broad surface low is forming over the eastern Gulf of America. However, the associated winds remain light, and the showers and thunderstorms are still disorganized. Gradual development of this system is possible, and it could become a tropical depression while it moves slowly northward or north-northwestward during the next few days. Interests along the Florida Gulf Coast, southern Alabama, and southwestern Georgia should monitor the progress of the system as it is expected to bring heavy rain to portions of that region during the next several days. An Air Force Reserve reconnaissance aircraft is scheduled to investigate the system on Sunday, if needed. Formation chance through 48 hours, low, 30%. Formation chance through 7 days, medium, 40%. The surf zone forecast. General outlook, relatively light winds with surf heights around 1 foot are expected to result in a moderate risk of rip currents today. After today, the rip current risk will depend heavily on whether we see the cluster of thunderstorms in the Gulf develop further into a tropical system. If so, the rip current risk will increase substantially. Stay alert this weekend with the latest weather information. Based on communication with area beach officials, the following flags are flying at area beaches: Walton, yellow; Bay, yellow; State Park Gulf Beaches, yellow; west-facing Gulf Beaches, yellow; south-facing Gulf Beaches, yellow; Franklin, yellow. 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The latest weather and forecast information can also be accessed by calling our automated forecast line at 850-942-8851. The current time is 3:56 p.m. Eastern Daylight Time. The following broadcast is a special weather statement issued by the National Weather Service in Tallahassee, Florida. Strong thunderstorms will impact northwestern Wakulla, Liberty, southwestern Leon, and north-central Franklin counties through 4:30 p.m. Eastern Daylight Time. At 3:41 p.m. Eastern Daylight Time, Doppler radar was tracking strong thunderstorms along a line extending from 16 miles south of Greensboro to 11 miles southeast of Wewatchka. These storms were nearly stationary. Hazard: wind gusts up to 50 miles per hour. Source: radar indicated. Impact: gusty winds could knock down tree limbs and blow around unsecured objects. Locations impacted include Orange, Telogia, East Camp, Jewel Fire Tower, Morgan Place, Villas, Jensen Place, Central City, Red Hill, Clio, Owens Bridge, Smith Creek, Poplar Camp, Kern, Wilma, Lewis, Sumatra, Nixon Garden, Bloxham, and Twin Pole. If outdoors, consider seeking shelter inside a building. These storms may intensify, so be certain to monitor local radio stations and available television stations for additional information and possible warnings from the National Weather Service. These are the 3 p.m. Eastern Daylight Time conditions. At the Tallahassee Airport, it was partly sunny. The temperature was 89 degrees. The wind was southeast at 10 miles an hour. At Florida State University, the temperature was 90 degrees. The wind was south at 10 miles an hour. At Apalachicola, it was mostly sunny. The temperature was 87 degrees. The wind was south at 12 miles an hour. At Panama City Northwest, thunder was reported. The temperature was 89 degrees. The wind was north at 6 miles an hour. At Dothan, it was sunny. The temperature was 91 degrees. The wind was north at 6 miles an hour. At Albany, it was mostly sunny. The temperature was 91 degrees. The wind was northwest at 5 miles an hour. At Valdosta, it was mostly sunny. The temperature was 93 degrees. The wind was south at 12 miles an hour. Over the marine area, at the buoys south of Apalachicola, winds were east at 16 knots and seas were 2 feet. At the buoys south of Panama City, winds were north at 6 knots and seas were 2 feet. At the buoys south of Pensacola, winds were west at 8 knots and seas were 1 foot. The forecast for the local area. Tonight, partly cloudy with showers and thunderstorms likely this evening, then mostly clear after midnight. Lows in the mid-70s. South winds around 5 miles per hour this evening,
becoming light and very

chance of rain 60%. Sunday, sunny with a chance of showers and thunderstorms. Humid with highs around 90. Southeast winds 5 to 10 miles per hour. Chance of rain 50%. Sunday night, partly cloudy with a chance of showers. A chance of thunderstorms, mainly in the evening. Lows in the mid-70s. Southeast winds 5 to 10 miles per hour, becoming east after midnight. Chance of rain 50%. Monday, showers likely with a slight chance of thunderstorms in the morning, then showers and thunderstorms in the afternoon. Humid with highs in the upper 80s. Southeast winds 10 to 15 miles per hour. Chance of rain 90%. Monday night, mostly cloudy with showers with thunderstorms likely in the evening, then partly cloudy with a chance of showers with a slight chance of thunderstorms after midnight. Humid with lows in the mid-70s. Southeast winds 5 to 10 miles per hour. Chance of rain 90%. Tuesday and Tuesday night, showers and thunderstorms. Highs in the upper 80s. Lows in the mid-70s. Chance of rain 90%. Wednesday, showers likely with a chance of thunderstorms. Highs around 90. Chance of rain 70%. Wednesday night, mostly cloudy in the evening, then becoming partly cloudy. A slight chance of thunderstorms. A slight chance of showers in the evening, then a chance of showers after midnight. Lows in the upper 70s. Chance of rain 50%. Thursday, mostly sunny. A chance of showers and thunderstorms in the morning, then showers and thunderstorms likely in the afternoon. Highs in the lower 90s. Chance of rain 70%. Heat index values up to 105. Thursday night, mostly cloudy with showers and thunderstorms likely in the evening, then partly cloudy with a chance of showers and thunderstorms after midnight. Lows in the mid-70s. Chance of rain 70%. Friday through Saturday, partly cloudy with showers and thunderstorms likely. Highs around 90. Lows in the mid-70s. Chance of rain 60%. The coastal waters forecast for the following. Coastal waters from Okaloosa, Walton County line to Mexico Beach out to 20 nautical miles. Coastal waters from Mexico Beach to Apalachicola out to 20 nautical miles. Waters from Okaloosa, Walton County line to Mexico Beach 20 to 60 nautical miles. And waters from Mexico Beach to Apalachicola 20 to 60 nautical miles. Rest of today, north winds 5 to 10 knots, becoming northeast late. Seas around 2 feet. Wave detail, northwest 2 feet at 4 seconds and south 1 foot at 7 seconds. Protected waters a light chop. A chance of showers and thunderstorms. Tonight, northeast winds 5 to 10 knots. Seas around 2 feet. Wave detail, northeast 1 foot at 2 seconds and west 1 foot at 4 seconds. Protected waters a light chop. A chance of showers and thunderstorms. Sunday, northeast winds 5 to 10 knots. Seas around 2 feet. Wave detail, northeast 2 feet at 3 seconds and west 1 foot at 4 seconds. Protected waters a light chop. A chance of showers and thunderstorms. Sunday night, east winds 5 to 10 knots. Seas around 2 feet. Wave detail, east 2 feet at 4 seconds and west 1 foot at 4 seconds. Protected waters a light chop. Showers and thunderstorms likely. Monday, east winds 10 to 15 knots. Seas 2 to 3 feet. Wave detail, east 2 feet at 5 seconds and south 1 foot at 9 seconds. Protected waters a moderate chop. Showers and thunderstorms likely. Monday night, southwest winds 10 to 15 knots. Seas 2 to 3 feet. Wave detail, southeast 2 feet at 5 seconds and south 1 foot at 9 seconds. Protected waters a moderate chop. Showers and thunderstorms likely. Tuesday, west winds 10 to 15 knots, increasing to 15 to 20 knots in the afternoon. Seas 2 to 3 feet. Protected waters choppy. Showers and thunderstorms likely. Tuesday night, southwest winds 15 to 20 knots. Seas 2 to 3 feet. Protected waters choppy. A chance of showers and thunderstorms. Wednesday, west winds 10 to 15 knots, increasing to 15 to 20 knots in the afternoon. Seas 2 to 4 feet. Protected waters choppy. A chance of showers and thunderstorms. Wednesday night, west winds 15 to 20 knots, diminishing to 10 to 15 knots after midnight. Seas 2 to 4 feet. Protected waters choppy. A slight chance of showers.

and thunderstorms in the evening, then a chance of showers and thunderstorms after midnight. Winds and waves higher and near thunderstorms. The coastal waters forecast for the following: waters from Suwannee River to Apalachicola, Florida, extending from 20 to 60 nautical miles. Rest of today, southeast winds 5 to 10 knots. Seas around 2 feet. Wave detail, west 1 foot at 4 seconds. Protected waters, a light chop. A chance of showers and thunderstorms late this morning, then a slight chance of showers and thunderstorms this afternoon. Tonight, southeast winds 5 to 10 knots. Waves 1 foot or less, then around 2 feet after midnight. Wave detail, west 1 foot at 4 seconds, becoming southeast 2 feet at 5 seconds and west 1 foot at 4 seconds. Protected waters, a light chop. A chance of showers and thunderstorms. Sunday, east winds 5 to 10 knots, becoming southeast 10 to 15 knots in the afternoon. Seas around 2 feet. Wave detail, southeast 2 feet at 5 seconds and west 1 foot at 4 seconds. Protected waters, a moderate chop. Showers and thunderstorms likely. Sunday night, southeast winds 5 to 10 knots. Seas around 2 feet. Wave detail, southeast 2 feet at 5 seconds. Protected waters, a light chop. Showers and thunderstorms likely. Monday, south winds 10 to 15 knots with gusts up to 25 knots. Seas 2 to 3 feet. Wave detail, south 3 feet at 5 seconds. Protected waters, a moderate chop. Showers and thunderstorms likely. Monday night, south winds 10 to 15 knots. Seas 2 to 3 feet. Wave detail, south 3 feet at 5 seconds. Protected waters, a moderate chop. Showers and thunderstorms likely. Tuesday, south winds 10 to 15 knots, becoming southwest 15 to 20 knots in the afternoon. Seas 2 to 4 feet. Protected waters choppy. Showers and thunderstorms likely, mainly in the morning. Tuesday night, southwest winds 10 to 15 knots. Seas 2 to 4 feet. Protected waters a moderate chop. A chance of showers and thunderstorms. Wednesday, southwest winds 10 to 15 knots. Seas 2 to 3 feet. Protected waters a moderate chop. A chance of showers and thunderstorms. Wednesday night, southwest winds 10 to 15 knots. Seas 2 to 3 feet. Protected waters a moderate chop. A slight chance of showers and thunderstorms in the evening, then a chance of showers and thunderstorms after midnight. Winds and waves higher and near thunderstorms. The coastal waters forecast for the following St. Andrews Bay waterways. Rest of today, north winds around 5 knots, becoming southwest around 5 knots late. Protected waters smooth, a chance of showers and thunderstorms early this afternoon. Showers and thunderstorms likely late. Tonight, northwest winds around 5 knots, becoming northeast after midnight. Protected waters smooth, showers and thunderstorms likely, mainly in the evening. Sunday, northeast winds around 5 knots, increasing to 5 to 10 knots in the afternoon. Protected waters a light chop. A chance of showers and thunderstorms. Sunday night, southeast winds 5 to 10 knots, becoming northeast after midnight. Protected waters a light chop. A chance of showers and thunderstorms. Monday, northeast winds around 5 knots, becoming southeast in the afternoon. Protected waters a light chop. A slight chance of showers and thunderstorms in the morning, then showers and thunderstorms likely in the afternoon. Monday night, southeast winds 5 to 10 knots, becoming east after midnight. Protected waters a light chop. Showers and thunderstorms likely, mainly in the evening. Tuesday, northwest winds 5 to 10 knots, becoming southwest 10 to 15 knots in the afternoon. Protected waters a moderate chop. Showers and thunderstorms likely. Tuesday night, southwest winds 10 to 15 knots, diminishing to 5 to 10 knots after midnight. Protected waters a moderate chop. Showers and thunderstorms likely, mainly in the evening. Wednesday, west winds 5 to 10 knots, becoming southwest 10 to 15 knots in the afternoon. Protected waters a moderate chop. A chance of showers and thunderstorms. Wednesday night, southwest winds 10 to 15 knots, diminishing to 5 to 10 knots after midnight. Protected waters a moderate chop. A chance of showers and thunderstorms, mainly in the evening. Winds and waves higher and near thunderstorms.

the tropical weather outlook. For the North Atlantic, Caribbean Sea, and the Gulf of America, northern Gulf of America, and near Florida, L91, satellite images and surface observations indicate that a broad surface low is forming over the eastern Gulf of America. However, the associated winds remain light, and the showers and thunderstorms are still disorganized. Gradual development of this system is possible, and it could become a tropical depression while it moves slowly northward or north-northwestward during the next few days. Interests along the Florida Gulf Coast, southern Alabama, and southwestern Georgia should monitor the progress of the system as it is expected to bring heavy rain to portions of that region during the next several days. An Air Force Reserve reconnaissance aircraft is scheduled to investigate the system on Sunday, if needed. Formation chance through 48 hours, low, 30%. Formation chance through 7 days, medium, 40%. The surf zone forecast general outlook, relatively light winds with surf heights around 1 foot are expected to result in a moderate risk of rip currents today. After today, the rip current risk will depend heavily on whether we see the cluster of thunderstorms in the Gulf develop further into a tropical system. If so, the rip current risk will increase substantially. Stay alert this weekend with the latest weather information. Based on communication with area beach officials, the following flags are flying at area beaches: Walton, yellow; Bay, yellow; State Park Gulf Beaches, yellow; west-facing Gulf Beaches, yellow; south-facing Gulf Beaches, yellow; Franklin, yellow. 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The latest weather and forecast information can also be accessed by calling our automated forecast line at 850-942-8851. The current time is 4:11 p.m. Eastern Daylight Time. The following broadcast is a special weather statement issued by the National Weather Service in Tallahassee, Florida. Strong thunderstorms will impact northwestern Wakulla, Liberty, southwestern Leon, and north-central Franklin counties through 4:30 p.m. Eastern Daylight Time. At 3:41 p.m. Eastern Daylight Time, Doppler radar was tracking strong thunderstorms along a line extending from 16 miles south of Greensboro to 11 miles southeast of Wewatchka. These storms were nearly stationary. Hazard: wind gusts up to 50 miles per hour. Source: radar indicated. Impact: gusty winds could knock down tree limbs and blow around unsecured objects. Locations impacted include Orange, Telogia, East Camp, Jewel Fire Tower, Morgan Place, Villas, Jensen Place, Central City, Red Hill, Cleo, Owens Bridge, Smith Creek, Poplar Camp, Kern, Wilma, Lewis, Sumatra, Nixon Garden, Bloxham, and Twin Pole. If outdoors, consider seeking shelter inside a building. These storms may intensify, so be certain to monitor local radio stations and available television stations for additional information and possible warnings from the National Weather Service. These are the 4 p.m. Eastern Daylight Time conditions. At the Tallahassee Airport, thunder was reported. The temperature was 92 degrees. The wind was southeast at 12 miles an hour. At Florida State University, the temperature was 90 degrees. The wind was south at 9 miles an hour. At Apalachicola, it was cloudy. The temperature was 86 degrees. The wind was southeast at 9 miles an hour. At Panama City Northwest, a thunderstorm was reported. The temperature was 77 degrees. The wind was northeast at 16 miles an hour. The report from Dothan was not available. At Albany, it was mostly sunny. The temperature was 91 degrees. The wind was calm. At Valdosta, it was mostly sunny. The temperature was 93 degrees. The wind was south at 8 miles an hour. Over the marine area, at the buoy south of Apalachicola, winds were east at 70 knots. At the buoy south of Panama City, winds were north at 6 knots. At the buoy south of Pensacola, winds were west at 4 knots. The forecast for the local area. Tonight, partly cloudy with showers and thunderstorms likely this evening, then mostly clear after midnight. Lows in the mid-70s. South winds around 5 miles per hour this evening, becoming light and variable. Chance of rain 60%. Sunday, sunny with a chance of showers and thunderstorms. Humid with highs around 90. Southeast winds 5 to 10 miles per hour. Chance of rain 50%.

Bet. Sunday night, partly cloudy with a chance of showers. A chance of thunderstorms, mainly in the evening. Lows in the mid-70s. Southeast winds 5 to 10 miles per hour, becoming east after midnight. Chance of rain 50%. Monday, showers likely with a slight chance of thunderstorms in the morning, then showers and thunderstorms in the afternoon. Humid with highs in the upper 80s. Southeast winds 10 to 15 miles per hour. Chance of rain 90%. Monday night, mostly cloudy with showers with thunderstorms likely in the evening, then partly cloudy with a chance of showers with a slight chance of thunderstorms after midnight. Humid with lows in the mid-70s. Southeast winds 5 to 10 miles per hour. Chance of rain 90%. Tuesday and Tuesday night, showers and thunderstorms. Highs in the upper 80s. Lows in the mid-70s. Chance of rain 90%. Wednesday, showers likely with a chance of thunderstorms. Highs around 90. Chance of rain 70%. Wednesday night, mostly cloudy in the evening, then becoming partly cloudy. A slight chance of thunderstorms. A slight chance of showers in the evening, then a chance of showers after midnight. Lows in the upper 70s. Chance of rain 50%. Thursday, mostly sunny. A chance of showers and thunderstorms in the morning, then showers and thunderstorms likely in the afternoon. Highs in the lower 90s. Chance of rain 70%. Heat index values up to 105. Thursday night, mostly cloudy with showers and thunderstorms likely in the evening, then partly cloudy with a chance of showers and thunderstorms after midnight. Lows in the mid-70s. Chance of rain 70%. Friday through Saturday, partly cloudy with showers and thunderstorms likely. Highs around 90. Lows in the mid-70s. Chance of rain 60%. The coastal waters forecast for the following. Coastal waters from Okaloosa-Walton County line to Mexico Beach out to 20 nautical miles. Coastal waters from Mexico Beach to Apalachicola out to 20 nautical miles. Waters from Okaloosa-Walton County line to Mexico Beach 20 to 60 nautical miles. And waters from Mexico Beach to Apalachicola 20 to 60 nautical miles. Rest of today, north winds 5 to 10 knots, becoming northeast late. Seas around 2 feet. Wave detail, northwest 2 feet at 4 seconds and south 1 foot at 7 seconds. Protected waters a light chop. A chance of showers and thunderstorms. Tonight, northeast winds 5 to 10 knots. Seas around 2 feet. Wave detail, northeast 1 foot at 2 seconds and west 1 foot at 4 seconds. Protected waters a light chop. A chance of showers and thunderstorms. Sunday, northeast winds 5 to 10 knots. Seas around 2 feet. Wave detail, northeast 2 feet at 3 seconds and west 1 foot at 4 seconds. Protected waters a light chop. A chance of showers and thunderstorms. Sunday night, east winds 5 to 10 knots. Seas around 2 feet. Wave detail, east 2 feet at 4 seconds and west 1 foot at 4 seconds. Protected waters a light chop. Showers and thunderstorms likely. Monday, east winds 10 to 15 knots. Seas 2 to 3 feet. Wave detail, east 2 feet at 5 seconds and south 1 foot at 9 seconds. Protected waters a moderate chop. Showers and thunderstorms likely. Monday night, southwest winds 10 to 15 knots. Seas 2 to 3 feet. Wave detail, southeast 2 feet at 5 seconds and south 1 foot at 9 seconds. Protected waters a moderate chop. Showers and thunderstorms likely. Tuesday, west winds 10 to 15 knots, increasing to 15 to 20 knots in the afternoon. Seas 2 to 3 feet. Protected waters choppy. Showers and thunderstorms likely. Tuesday night, southwest winds 15 to 20 knots. Seas 2 to 3 feet. Protected waters choppy. A chance of showers and thunderstorms. Wednesday, west winds 10 to 15 knots, increasing to 15 to 20 knots in the afternoon. Seas 2 to 4 feet. Protected waters choppy. A chance of showers and thunderstorms. Wednesday night, west winds 15 to 20 knots, diminishing to 10 to 15 knots after midnight. Seas 2 to 4 feet. Protected waters choppy. A slight chance of showers and thunderstorms in the evening, then a chance of showers and thunderstorms after midnight. Winds and waves higher in and near thunderstorms. The coastal waters forecast for the following, waters from Suwannee River to Apple.

Pensacola, Florida, extending from 20 to 60 nautical miles. Rest of today, southeast winds 5 to 10 knots. Seas around 2 feet. Wave detail, west 1 foot at 4 seconds. Protected waters, a light chop. A chance of showers and thunderstorms late this morning, then a slight chance of showers and thunderstorms this afternoon. Tonight, southeast winds 5 to 10 knots. Waves 1 foot or less, then around 2 feet after midnight. Wave detail, west 1 foot at 4 seconds, becoming southeast 2 feet at 5 seconds and west 1 foot at 4 seconds. Protected waters, a light chop. A chance of showers and thunderstorms. Sunday, east winds 5 to 10 knots, becoming southeast 10 to 15 knots in the afternoon. Seas around 2 feet. Wave detail, southeast 2 feet at 5 seconds and west 1 foot at 4 seconds. Protected waters, a moderate chop. Showers and thunderstorms likely. Sunday night, southeast winds 5 to 10 knots. Seas around 2 feet. Wave detail, southeast 2 feet at 5 seconds. Protected waters, a light chop. Showers and thunderstorms likely. Monday, south winds 10 to 15 knots with gusts up to 25 knots. Seas 2 to 3 feet. Wave detail, south 3 feet at 5 seconds. Protected waters, a moderate chop. Showers and thunderstorms likely. Monday night, south winds 10 to 15 knots. Seas 2 to 3 feet. Wave detail, south 3 feet at 5 seconds. Protected waters, a moderate chop. Showers and thunderstorms likely. Tuesday, south winds 10 to 15 knots, becoming southwest 15 to 20 knots in the afternoon. Seas 2 to 4 feet. Protected waters, choppy. Showers and thunderstorms likely, mainly in the morning. Tuesday night, southwest winds 10 to 15 knots. Seas 2 to 4 feet. Protected waters, a moderate chop. A chance of showers and thunderstorms. Wednesday, the following broadcast is a special weather statement issued by the National Weather Service in Tallahassee, Florida. Strong thunderstorms will impact Gulf, Bay and Calhoun counties in the panhandle of Florida, northwestern Wakulla, Gadsden, Liberty, central Leon and northwestern Franklin counties in Big Bend, Florida through 5 p.m. Eastern Daylight Time or 4 p.m. Central Daylight Time. At 4:20 p.m. Eastern Daylight Time or 3:20 p.m. Central Daylight Time, Doppler radar was tracking strong thunderstorms along a line extending from Nearland Haven to 20 miles west of Crawfordville. Movement was southwest at 10 miles per hour. Hazard, wind gusts up to 40 miles per hour. Source, radar indicated. Impact, gusty winds could knock down tree limbs and blow around unsecured objects. Locations impacted include Tallahassee, Panama City, Lynn Haven, Panama City Beach, Callaway, Tallahassee State College, Apalachicola, Quincy, Havana, Blountstown, Midway, Port St. Joe, Springfield, Mexico Beach, Hillen Park, Stone Mill Creek, Doak Kemble Stadium, Chattahoochee, Greensboro, and Tyndall Air Force Base. If outdoors, consider seeking shelter inside a building. Torrential rainfall is also occurring with these storms and may lead to localized flooding. Do not drive your vehicle through flooded roadways. These storms may intensify, so be certain to monitor local radio stations and available television stations for additional information and possible warnings from the National Weather Service. The coastal waters forecast for the following: waters from Suwannee River to Apalachicola, Florida, extending from 20 to 60 nautical miles. Rest of today, southeast winds 5 to 10 knots. Seas around 2 feet. Wave detail, west 1 foot at 4 seconds. Protected waters, a light chop. A chance of showers and thunderstorms late this morning, then a slight chance of showers and thunderstorms this afternoon. Tonight, southeast winds 5 to 10 knots. Waves 1 foot or less, then around 2 feet after midnight. Wave detail, west 1 foot at 4 seconds, becoming southeast 2 feet at 5 seconds and west 1 foot at 4 seconds. Protected waters, a light chop. A chance of showers and thunderstorms. Sunday, east winds 5 to 10 knots, becoming southeast 10 to 15 knots in the afternoon. Seas around 2 feet. Wave detail, southeast 2 feet at 5 seconds and west 1 foot at 4 seconds. Protected waters, a moderate chop. Showers and thunderstorms likely. Sunday night, southeast winds 5 to 10 knots. Seas around 2 feet. Wave detail, southeast 2 feet at 5 seconds. Protected waters, a light chop. Showers and

Thunderstorms likely. Monday, south winds 10 to 15 knots with gusts up to 25 knots. Seas 2 to 3 feet. Wave detail, south 3 feet at 5 seconds. Protected waters a moderate chop. Showers and thunderstorms likely. Monday night, south winds 10 to 15 knots. Seas 2 to 3 feet. Wave detail, south 3 feet at 5 seconds. Protected waters a moderate chop. Showers and thunderstorms likely. Tuesday, south winds 10 to 15 knots, becoming southwest 15 to 20 knots in the afternoon. Seas 2 to 4 feet. Protected waters choppy. Showers and thunderstorms likely, mainly in the morning. Tuesday night, southwest winds 10 to 15 knots. Seas 2 to 4 feet. Protected waters a moderate chop. A chance of showers and thunderstorms. Wednesday, southwest winds 10 to 15 knots. Seas 2 to 3 feet. Protected waters a moderate chop. A chance of showers and thunderstorms. Wednesday night, southwest winds 10 to 15 knots. Seas 2 to 3 feet. Protected waters a moderate chop. A slight chance of showers and thunderstorms in the evening, then a chance of showers and thunderstorms after midnight. Winds and waves higher in and near thunderstorms. The coastal waters forecast for the following St. Andrews Bay waterways. Rest of today, north winds around 5 knots, becoming southwest around 5 knots late. Protected waters smooth, a chance of showers and thunderstorms early this afternoon. Showers and thunderstorms likely late. Tonight, northwest winds around 5 knots, becoming northeast after midnight. Protected waters smooth, showers and thunderstorms likely, mainly in the evening. Sunday, northeast winds around 5 knots, increasing to 5 to 10 knots in the afternoon. Protected waters a light chop. A chance of showers and thunderstorms. Sunday night, southeast winds 5 to 10 knots, becoming northeast after midnight. Protected waters a light chop. A chance of showers and thunderstorms. Monday, northeast winds around 5 knots, becoming southeast in the afternoon. Protected waters a light chop. A slight chance of showers and thunderstorms in the morning, then showers and thunderstorms likely in the afternoon. Monday night, southeast winds 5 to 10 knots, becoming east after midnight. Protected waters a light chop. Showers and thunderstorms likely, mainly in the evening. Tuesday, northwest winds 5 to 10 knots, becoming southwest 10 to 15 knots in the afternoon. Protected waters a moderate chop. Showers and thunderstorms likely. Tuesday night, southwest winds 10 to 15 knots, diminishing to 5 to 10 knots after midnight. Protected waters a moderate chop. Showers and thunderstorms likely, mainly in the evening. Wednesday, west winds 5 to 10 knots, becoming southwest 10 to 15 knots in the afternoon. Protected waters a moderate chop. A chance of showers and thunderstorms. Wednesday night, southwest winds 10 to 15 knots, diminishing to 5 to 10 knots after midnight. Protected waters a moderate chop. A chance of showers and thunderstorms, mainly in the evening. Winds and waves higher in and near thunderstorms. The coastal waters forecast for the following. Coastal waters from Okaloosa-Walton County line to Mexico Beach out to 20 nautical miles. Coastal waters from Mexico Beach to Apalachicola out to 20 nautical miles. Waters from Okaloosa-Walton County line to Mexico Beach 20 to 60 nautical miles. And waters from Mexico Beach to Apalachicola 20 to 60 nautical miles. Tonight, northeast winds 5 to 10 knots. Seas around 2 feet. Wave detail, west 1 foot at 4 seconds and south 1 foot at 7 seconds. Protected waters a light chop. A chance of showers and thunderstorms. Sunday, east winds 10 to 15 knots. Seas 2 to 3 feet. Wave detail, east 3 feet at 5 seconds and west 1 foot at 4 seconds. Protected waters a moderate chop. A chance of thunderstorms. A chance of showers in the morning, then showers likely in the afternoon. Sunday night, east winds 10 to 15 knots. Seas 2 to 3 feet. Wave detail, east 3 feet at 5 seconds and west 1 foot at 4 seconds. Protected waters a moderate chop. A chance of thunderstorms. A chance of showers in the evening, then showers likely after midnight. Monday, east winds 10 to 15 knots, increasing to 15 to 20 knots in the afternoon. Seas 2 to 4 feet. Wave detail, east 4 feet at 6 seconds.

Protected water is choppy. A chance of thunderstorms. Showers. Monday night, southeast winds 15 to 20 knots. Seas 3 to 4 feet. Wave detail, southeast 4 feet at 5 seconds. Protected water is choppy. Showers with a chance of thunderstorms. Tuesday, southwest winds 20 to 25 knots with gusts up to 30 knots. Seas 4 to 6 feet, occasionally to 8 feet. Wave detail, south 5 feet at 6 seconds. Protected waters rough. Showers with thunderstorms likely. Tuesday night, southwest winds 20 to 25 knots with gusts up to 30 knots. Seas 4 to 6 feet, occasionally to 8 feet. Protected waters rough. A chance of showers and thunderstorms. Wednesday, southwest winds 15 to 20 knots, increasing to 20 to 25 knots in the afternoon. Seas 3 to 5 feet, occasionally to 6 feet. Protected waters rough. A chance of showers and thunderstorms. Wednesday night, southwest winds 20 to 25 knots, diminishing to 15 to 20 knots after midnight. Seas 4 to 6 feet, occasionally to 8 feet. Protected waters rough. A slight chance of showers and thunderstorms in the evening, then a chance of showers and thunderstorms after midnight. Thursday, southwest winds 10 to 15 knots. Seas 2 to 4 feet. Protected waters a moderate chop. A chance of showers and thunderstorms. Thursday night, southwest winds 10 to 15 knots. Seas 2 to 3 feet. Protected waters a moderate chop. A chance of showers and thunderstorms. Winds and waves higher in and near thunderstorms. The coastal waters forecast for the following waters from Suwannee River to Apalachicola, Florida, extending from 20 to 60 nautical miles. Tonight, southeast winds 5 to 10 knots. Waves 1 foot or less, then around 2 feet after midnight. Wave detail, south 1 foot at 4 seconds. Protected waters a light chop. A chance of showers and thunderstorms. Sunday, southeast winds 10 to 15 knots, increasing to 15 to 20 knots in the afternoon. Seas 2 to 4 feet. Wave detail, southeast 4 feet at 5 seconds and southwest 1 foot at 4 seconds. Protected waters choppy. Showers likely with a chance of thunderstorms. Sunday night, southeast winds 10 to 15 knots with gusts up to 20 knots. Seas 2 to 4 feet. Wave detail, southeast 4 feet at 6 seconds. Protected waters a moderate chop. Showers likely with a chance of thunderstorms. Monday, southeast winds 15 to 20 knots with gusts up to 30 knots. Seas 3 to 5 feet, occasionally to 6 feet. Wave detail, south 5 feet at 6 seconds. Protected waters choppy. Showers with a chance of thunderstorms. Monday night, south winds 15 to 20 knots with gusts up to 25 knots. Seas 4 to 5 feet, occasionally to 6 feet. Wave detail, south 5 feet at 6 seconds. Protected waters choppy. Showers with a chance of thunderstorms. Tuesday, south winds 20 to 25 knots with gusts up to 30 knots. Seas 5 to 7 feet, occasionally to 9 feet. Wave detail, south 7 feet at 6 seconds. Protected waters rough. Showers with thunderstorms likely. Tuesday night, southwest winds 20 to 25 knots, diminishing to 15 to 20 knots after midnight. Seas 5 to 7 feet, occasionally to 9 feet. Protected waters rough. Showers likely. Thunderstorm southwest winds 20 to 25 knots, diminishing to 15 to 20 knots after midnight. Seas 5 to 7 feet, occasionally to 9 feet. Protected waters rough. Showers likely. Thunderstorms likely, mainly in the evening. Wednesday, southwest winds 15 to 20 knots. Seas 3 to 4 feet. Protected waters choppy. Showers and thunderstorms likely. Wednesday night, southwest winds 15 to 20 knots, diminishing to 10 to 15 knots after midnight. Seas 2 to 4 feet. Protected waters choppy. A slight chance of showers and thunderstorms in the evening, then a chance of showers and thunderstorms after midnight. Thursday, southwest winds 10 to 15 knots. Seas 2 to 3 feet. Protected waters a moderate chop. A chance of showers and thunderstorms. Thursday night, southwest winds 10 to 15 knots, diminishing to 5 to 10 knots after midnight. Seas 2 to 3 feet. Protected waters a moderate chop.

a chance of showers and thunderstorms. Winds and waves higher and near thunderstorms. The coastal waters forecast for the following St. Andrews Bay waterways. Tonight, southwest winds around 5 knots, becoming northeast around 5 knots late this evening and overnight. Protected waters smooth, showers and thunderstorms likely this evening, then a chance of showers with a slight chance of thunderstorms after midnight. Sunday, northeast winds 5 to 10 knots, becoming east in the afternoon. Protected waters a light chop. A slight chance of showers and thunderstorms in the morning, then a chance of showers and thunderstorms in the afternoon. Sunday night, east winds 5 to 10 knots, becoming northeast after midnight. Protected waters a light chop. A chance of showers. A chance of thunderstorms, mainly in the evening. Monday, northeast winds 5 to 10 knots. Protected waters a light chop. A chance of showers and thunderstorms in the morning, then showers with thunderstorms likely in the afternoon. Monday night, east winds 5 to 10 knots. Protected waters a light chop. Showers with thunderstorms likely in the evening, then a chance of showers with a slight chance of thunderstorms after midnight. Tuesday, southeast winds 10 to 15 knots, becoming south in the afternoon. Protected waters a moderate chop. Showers. A chance of thunderstorms in the morning, then thunderstorms likely in the afternoon. Tuesday night, south winds 10 to 15 knots with gusts up to 20 knots. Protected waters a moderate chop. Showers and thunderstorms likely, mainly in the evening. Wednesday, southwest winds 10 to 15 knots, increasing to 15 to 20 knots in the afternoon. Protected waters choppy. A chance of showers and thunderstorms. Wednesday night, southwest winds 10 to 15 knots. Protected waters a moderate chop. A chance of showers and thunderstorms. Thursday, southwest winds 5 to 10 knots. Protected waters a light chop. A chance of showers and thunderstorms. Thursday night, south winds 5 to 10 knots. Protected waters a light chop. A chance of showers and thunderstorms. Winds and waves higher and near thunderstorms. The Tropical Weather Outlook. For the North Atlantic, Caribbean Sea and the Gulf of America, Northern Gulf of America and near Florida L91, satellite images and surface observations indicate that a broad surface low is forming over the eastern Gulf of America. However, the associated winds remain light, and the showers and thunderstorms are still disorganized. Gradual development of this system is possible, and it could become a tropical depression while it moves slowly northward or north-northwestward during the next few days. Interests along the Florida Gulf Coast, southern Alabama, and southwestern Georgia should monitor the progress of the system as it is expected to bring heavy rain to portions of that region during the next several days. An Air Force Reserve reconnaissance aircraft is scheduled to investigate the system on Sunday, if needed. Formation chance through 48 hours, low, 30%. Formation chance through 7 days, medium, 40%. The surf zone forecast general outlook, relatively light winds with surf heights around 1 foot are expected to result in a moderate risk of rip currents today. After today, the rip current risk will depend heavily on whether we see the cluster of thunderstorms in the Gulf develop further into a tropical system. If so, the rip current risk will increase substantially. Stay alert this weekend with the latest weather information. Based on communication with area beach officials, the following flags are flying at area beaches: Walton, yellow. Bay, yellow. State Park Gulf Beaches, yellow. West-facing Gulf Beaches, yellow. South-facing Gulf Beaches, yellow. Franklin, yellow. 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The latest weather and forecast information can also be accessed by calling our automated forecast line at 850-942-8851. The current time is 4:38 p.m. Eastern Daylight Time. The following broadcast is a special weather statement issued by the National Weather Service in Tallahassee, Florida. Strong thunderstorms will impact Gulf, Bay and Calhoun counties in the Panhandle of Florida, northwestern Wakulla, Gadsden, Liberty, central Leon and northwestern Franklin counties in Big Bend, Florida through 5 p.m. Eastern Daylight Time or 4 p.m. Central Daylight Time. At 4:20 p.m. Eastern Daylight Time or 3:20 p.m. Central Daylight Time, Doppler radar was tracking strong thunderstorms along

a line extending from Nearland Haven to 20 miles west of Crawfordville. Movement was southwest at 10 miles per hour. Hazard, wind gusts up to 40 miles per hour. Source, radar indicated. Impact, gusty winds could knock down tree limbs and blow around unsecured objects. Locations impacted include Tallahassee, Panama City, Lynn Haven, Panama City Beach, Callaway, Tallahassee State College, Apalachicola, Quincy, Havana, Blountstown, Midway, Port St. Joe, Springfield, Mexico Beach, Hillen Park, Stone Mill Creek, Doak Kemble Stadium, Chattahoochee, Greensboro, and Tyndall Air Force Base. If outdoors, consider seeking shelter inside a building. Torrential rainfall is also occurring with these storms and may lead to localized flooding. Do not drive your vehicle through flooded roadways. These storms may intensify, so be certain to monitor local radio stations and available television stations for additional information and possible warnings from the National Weather Service. These are the 4 p.m. Eastern Daylight Time conditions. At the Tallahassee Airport, thunder was reported. The temperature was 92 degrees. The wind was southeast at 12 miles an hour. At Florida State University, the temperature was 90 degrees. The wind was south at 9 miles an hour. At Apalachicola, it was cloudy. The temperature was 86 degrees. The wind was southeast at 9 miles an hour. At Panama City Northwest, a thunderstorm was reported. The temperature was 77 degrees. The wind was northeast at 16 miles an hour. The report from Dothan was not available. At Albany, it was mostly sunny. The temperature was 91 degrees. The wind was calm. At Valdosta, it was mostly sunny. The temperature was 93 degrees. The wind was south at 8 miles an hour. Over the marine area, at the buoys south of Apalachicola, winds were east at 70 knots. At the buoys south of Panama City, winds were north at 6 knots. At the buoys south of Pensacola, winds were west at 4 knots. The forecast for the local area. Tonight, partly cloudy with showers and thunderstorms likely this evening, then mostly clear after midnight. Lows in the mid-70s. South winds around 5 miles per hour this evening, becoming light and variable. Chance of rain 60%. Sunday, sunny with a chance of showers and thunderstorms. Humid with highs around 90. Southeast winds 5 to 10 miles per hour. Chance of rain 50%. Sunday night, partly cloudy with a chance of showers. A chance of thunderstorms, mainly in the evening. Lows in the mid-70s. Southeast winds 5 to 10 miles per hour, becoming east after midnight. Chance of rain 50%. Monday, showers likely with a slight chance of thunderstorms in the morning, then showers and thunderstorms in the afternoon. Humid with highs in the upper 80s. Southeast winds 10 to 15 miles per hour. Chance of rain 90%. Monday night, mostly cloudy with showers with thunderstorms likely in the evening, then partly cloudy with a chance of showers with a slight chance of thunderstorms after midnight. Humid with lows in the mid-70s. Southeast winds 5 to 10 miles per hour. Chance of rain 90%. Tuesday and Tuesday night, showers and thunderstorms. Highs in the upper 80s. Lows in the mid-70s. Chance of rain 90%. Wednesday, showers likely with a chance of thunderstorms. Highs around 90. Chance of rain 70%. Wednesday night, mostly cloudy in the evening, then becoming partly cloudy. A slight chance of thunderstorms. A slight chance of showers in the evening, then a chance of showers after midnight. Lows in the upper 70s. Chance of rain 50%. Thursday, mostly sunny. A chance of showers and thunderstorms in the morning, then showers and thunderstorms likely in the afternoon. Highs in the lower 90s. Chance of rain 70%. Heat index values up to 105. Thursday night, mostly cloudy with showers and thunderstorms likely in the evening, then partly cloudy with a chance of showers and thunderstorms after midnight. Lows in the mid-70s. Chance of rain 70%. Friday through Saturday, partly cloudy with showers and thunderstorms likely. Highs around 90. Lows in the mid-70s. Chance of rain 60%. The coastal waters forecast for the following. Coastal waters from Okaloosa-Walton County line to Mexico Beach out to 20 nautical miles. Coastal waters from Mexico Beach to Apalachicola out to 20 nautical miles. Waters from Okaloosa-Walton County line to Mexico Beach 20 to 60 nautical miles.

2 to 4 feet. Wave detail, east 4 feet at 6 seconds. Protected waters choppy. A chance of thunderstorms. Showers. Monday night, southeast winds 15 to 20 knots. Seas 3 to 4 feet. Wave detail, southeast 4 feet at 5 seconds. Protected waters choppy. Showers with a chance of thunderstorms. Tuesday, southwest winds 20 to 25 knots with gusts up to 30 knots. Seas 4 to 6 feet, occasionally to 8 feet. Wave detail, south 5 feet at 6 seconds. Protected waters rough. Showers with thunderstorms likely. Tuesday night, southwest winds 20 to 25 knots with gusts up to 30 knots. Seas 4 to 6 feet, occasionally to 8 feet. Protected waters rough. A chance of showers and thunderstorms. Wednesday, southwest winds 15 to 20 knots, increasing to 20 to 25 knots in the afternoon. Seas 3 to 5 feet, occasionally to 6 feet. Protected waters rough. A chance of showers and thunderstorms. Wednesday night, southwest winds 20 to 25 knots, diminishing to 15 to 20 knots after midnight. Seas 4 to 6 feet, occasionally to 8 feet. Protected waters rough. A slight chance of showers and thunderstorms in the evening, then a chance of showers and thunderstorms after midnight. Thursday, southwest winds 10 to 15 knots. Seas 2 to 4 feet. Protected waters a moderate chop. A chance of showers and thunderstorms. Thursday night, southwest winds 10 to 15 knots. Seas 2 to 3 feet. Protected waters a moderate chop. A chance of showers and thunderstorms. Winds and waves higher in and near thunderstorms. The coastal waters forecast for the following waters from Suwannee River to Apalachicola, Florida, extending from 20 to 60 nautical miles. Tonight, southeast winds 5 to 10 knots. Waves 1 foot or less, then around 2 feet after midnight. Wave detail, south 1 foot at 4 seconds. Protected waters a light chop. A chance of showers and thunderstorms. Sunday, southeast winds 10 to 15 knots, increasing to 15 to 20 knots in the afternoon. Seas 2 to 4 feet. Wave detail, southeast 4 feet at 5 seconds and southwest 1 foot at 4 seconds. Protected waters choppy. Showers likely with a chance of thunderstorms. Sunday night, southeast winds 10 to 15 knots with gusts up to 20 knots. Seas 2 to 4 feet. Wave detail, southeast 4 feet at 6 seconds. Protected waters a moderate chop. Showers likely with a chance of thunderstorms. Monday, southeast winds 15 to 20 knots with gusts up to 30 knots. Seas 3 to 5 feet, occasionally to 6 feet. Wave detail, south 5 feet at 6 seconds. Protected waters choppy. Showers with a chance of thunderstorms. Monday night, south winds 15 to 20 knots with gusts up to 25 knots. Seas 4 to 5 feet, occasionally to 6 feet. Wave detail, south 5 feet at 6 seconds. Protected waters choppy. Showers with a chance of thunderstorms. Tuesday, south winds 20 to 25 knots with gusts up to 30 knots. Seas 5 to 7 feet, occasionally to 9 feet. Wave detail, south 7 feet at 6 seconds. Protected waters rough. Showers with thunderstorms likely. Tuesday night, southwest winds 20 to 25 knots, diminishing to 15 to 20 knots after midnight. Seas 5 to 7 feet, occasionally to 9 feet. Protected waters rough. Showers likely. Thunderstorms likely, mainly in the evening. Wednesday, southwest winds 15 to 20 knots. Seas 3 to 4 feet. Protected waters choppy. Showers and thunderstorms likely. Wednesday night, southwest winds 15 to 20 knots, diminishing to 10 to 15 knots after midnight. Seas 2 to 4 feet. Protected waters choppy. A slight chance of showers and thunderstorms in the evening, then a chance of showers and thunderstorms after midnight. Thursday, southwest winds 10 to 15 knots. Seas 2 to 3 feet. Protected waters a moderate chop. A chance of showers and thunderstorms. Thursday night, southwest winds 10 to 15 knots, diminishing to 5 to 10 knots after midnight. Seas 2 to 3 feet. Protected waters a moderate chop. A chance of showers and thunderstorms. Winds and waves higher in and near thunderstorms. The coastal waters for

forecast for the following St. Andrews Bay waterways. Tonight, southwest winds around 5 knots, becoming northeast around 5 knots late this evening and overnight. Protected waters smooth, showers and thunderstorms likely this evening, then a chance of showers with a slight chance of thunderstorms after midnight. Sunday, northeast winds 5 to 10 knots, becoming east in the afternoon. Protected waters a light chop. A slight chance of showers and thunderstorms in the morning, then a chance of showers and thunderstorms in the afternoon. Sunday night, east winds 5 to 10 knots, becoming northeast after midnight. Protected waters a light chop. A chance of showers. A chance of thunderstorms, mainly in the evening. Monday, northeast winds 5 to 10 knots. Protected waters a light chop. A chance of showers and thunderstorms in the morning, then showers with thunderstorms likely in the afternoon. Monday night, east winds 5 to 10 knots. Protected waters a light chop. Showers with thunderstorms likely in the evening, then a chance of showers with a slight chance of thunderstorms after midnight. Tuesday, southeast winds 10 to 15 knots, becoming south in the afternoon. Protected waters a moderate chop. Showers. A chance of thunderstorms in the morning, then thunderstorms likely in the afternoon. Tuesday night, south winds 10 to 15 knots with gusts up to 20 knots. Protected waters a moderate chop. Showers and thunderstorms likely, mainly in the evening. Wednesday, southwest winds 10 to 15 knots, increasing to 15 to 20 knots in the afternoon. Protected waters choppy. A chance of showers and thunderstorms. Wednesday night, southwest winds 10 to 15 knots. Protected waters a moderate chop. A chance of showers and thunderstorms. Thursday, southwest winds 5 to 10 knots. Protected waters a light chop. A chance of showers and thunderstorms. Thursday night, south winds 5 to 10 knots. Protected waters a light chop. A chance of showers and thunderstorms. Winds and waves higher in and near thunderstorms. The Tropical Weather Outlook. For the North Atlantic, Caribbean Sea and the Gulf of America, Northern Gulf of America and near Florida L91, satellite images and surface observations indicate that a broad surface low is forming over the eastern Gulf of America. However, the associated winds remain light, and the showers and thunderstorms are still disorganized. Gradual development of this system is possible, and it could become a tropical depression while it moves slowly northward or north-northwestward during the next few days. Interests along the Florida Gulf Coast, southern Alabama, and southwestern Georgia should monitor the progress of the system as it is expected to bring heavy rain to portions of that region during the next several days. An Air Force Reserve reconnaissance aircraft is scheduled to investigate the system on Sunday, if needed. Formation chance through 48 hours, low, 30%. Formation chance through 7 days, medium, 40%. The surf zone forecast general outlook. Relatively light winds with surf heights around 1 foot are expected to result in a moderate risk of rip currents today. After today, the rip current risk will depend heavily on whether we see the cluster of thunderstorms in the Gulf develop further into a tropical system. If so, the rip current risk will increase substantially. Stay alert this weekend with the latest weather information. Based on communication with area beach officials, the following flags are flying at area beaches: Walton, yellow. Bay, yellow. State Park Gulf Beaches, yellow. West-facing Gulf Beaches, yellow. South-facing Gulf Beaches, yellow. Franklin, yellow. 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The latest weather and forecast information can also be accessed by calling our automated forecast line at 850-942-8851. The current time is 4:54 p.m. Eastern Daylight Time. The following broadcast is a special weather statement issued by the National Weather Service in Tallahassee, Florida. Strong thunderstorms will impact Gulf, Bay and Calhoun counties in the Panhandle of Florida, northwestern Wakulla, Gadsden, Liberty, central Leon and northwestern Franklin counties in Big Bend, Florida through 5 p.m. Eastern Daylight Time or 4 p.m. Central Daylight Time. At 4:20 p.m. Eastern Daylight Time or 3:20 p.m. Central Daylight Time, Doppler radar was tracking strong thunderstorms along a line extending from Nearland Haven to 20 miles west of Crawfordville. Movement was southwest at 10 miles per hour. Hazard, wind gusts.
up to 40 miles per hour. Source, radar indicated. Impact, gusty winds could knock down tree limbs and blow around unsecured objects. Locations impacted include Tallahassee, Panama City, Lynn Haven, Panama City Beach, Callaway, Tallahassee State College, Apalachicola, Quincy, Havana, Blountstown, Midway, Port St. Joe, Springfield, Mexico Beach, Hilland Park, Stone Mill Creek, Doak Kemble Stadium, Chattahoochee, Greensboro, and Tyndall Air Force Base. If outdoors, consider seeking shelter inside a building. Torrential rainfall is also occurring with these storms and may lead to localized flooding. Do not drive your vehicle through flooded roadways. These storms may intensify, so be certain to monitor local radio stations and available television stations for additional information and possible warnings from the National Weather Service. These are the 4 p.m. Eastern Daylight Time conditions. At the Tallahassee Airport, thunder was reported. The temperature was 92 degrees. The wind was southeast at 12 miles an hour. At Florida State University, the temperature was 90 degrees. The wind was south at 9 miles an hour. At Apalachicola, it was cloudy. The temperature was 86 degrees. The wind was southeast at 9 miles an hour. At Panama City Northwest, a thunderstorm was reported. The temperature was 77 degrees. The wind was northeast at 16 miles an hour. The report from Dothan was not available. At Albany, it was mostly sunny. The temperature was 91 degrees. The wind was calm. At Valdosta, it was mostly sunny. The temperature was 93 degrees. The wind was south at 8 miles an hour. Over the marine area, at the buoys south of Apalachicola, winds were east at 17 knots. At the buoys south of Panama City, winds were north at 6 knots. At the buoys south of Pensacola, winds were west at 4 knots. The forecast for the local area. Tonight, partly cloudy with showers and thunderstorms likely this evening, then mostly clear after midnight. Lows in the mid-70s. South winds around 5 miles per hour this evening, becoming light and variable. Chance of rain 60%. Sunday, sunny with a chance of showers and thunderstorms. Humid with highs around 90. Southeast winds 5 to 10 miles per hour. Chance of rain 50%. Sunday night, partly cloudy with a chance of showers. A chance of thunderstorms, mainly in the evening. Lows in the mid-70s. Southeast winds 5 to 10 miles per hour, becoming east after midnight. Chance of rain 50%. Monday, showers likely with a slight chance of thunderstorms in the morning, then showers and thunderstorms in the afternoon. Humid with highs in the upper 80s. Southeast winds 10 to 15 miles per hour. Chance of rain 90%. Monday night, mostly cloudy with showers with thunderstorms likely in the evening, then partly cloudy with a chance of showers with a slight chance of thunderstorms after midnight. Humid with lows in the mid-70s. Southeast winds 5 to 10 miles per hour. Chance of rain 90%. Tuesday and Tuesday night, showers and thunderstorms. Highs in the upper 80s. Lows in the mid-70s. Chance of rain 90%. Wednesday, showers likely with a chance of thunderstorms. Highs around 90. Chance of rain 70%. Wednesday night, mostly cloudy in the evening, then becoming partly cloudy. A slight chance of thunderstorms. A slight chance of showers in the evening, then a chance of showers after midnight. Lows in the upper 70s. Chance of rain 50%. Thursday, mostly sunny. A chance of showers and thunderstorms in the morning, then showers and thunderstorms likely in the afternoon. Highs in the lower 90s. Chance of rain 70%. Heat index values up to 105. Thursday night, mostly cloudy with showers and thunderstorms likely in the evening, then partly cloudy with a chance of showers and thunderstorms after midnight. Lows in the mid-70s. Chance of rain 70%. Friday through Saturday, partly cloudy with showers and thunderstorms likely. Highs around 90. Lows in the mid-70s. Chance of rain 60%. The coastal waters forecast for the following. Coastal waters from Okaloosa-Walton County line to Mexico Beach out to 20 nautical miles. Coastal waters from Mexico Beach to Apalachicola out to 20 nautical miles. Waters from Okaloosa-Walton County line to Mexico Beach 20 to 60 nautical miles. And waters from Mexico Beach to Apalachicola 20 to 60 nautical miles. Tonight, northeast winds 5 to 10 knots.

seas around 2 feet. Wave detail, west 1 foot at 4 seconds and south 1 foot at 7 seconds. Protected waters, a light chop. A chance of showers and thunderstorms. Sunday, east winds 10 to 15 knots. Seas 2 to 3 feet. Wave detail, east 3 feet at 5 seconds and west 1 foot at 4 seconds. Protected waters, a moderate chop. A chance of thunderstorms. A chance of showers in the morning, then showers likely in the afternoon. Sunday night, east winds 10 to 15 knots. Seas 2 to 3 feet. Wave detail, east 3 feet at 5 seconds and west 1 foot at 4 seconds. Protected waters, a moderate chop. A chance of thunderstorms. A chance of showers in the evening, then showers likely after midnight. Monday, east winds 10 to 15 knots, increasing to 15 to 20 knots in the afternoon. Seas 2 to 4 feet. Wave detail, east 4 feet at 6 seconds. Protected waters, choppy. A chance of thunderstorms. Showers. Monday night, southeast winds 15 to 20 knots. Seas 3 to 4 feet. Wave detail, southeast 4 feet at 5 seconds. Protected waters, choppy. Showers with a chance of thunderstorms. Tuesday, southwest winds 20 to 25 knots with gusts up to 30 knots. Seas 4 to 6 feet, occasionally to 8 feet. Wave detail, south 5 feet at 6 seconds. Protected waters, rough. Showers with thunderstorms likely. Tuesday night, southwest winds 20 to 25 knots with gusts up to 30 knots. Seas 4 to 6 feet, occasionally to 8 feet. Protected waters, rough. A chance of showers and thunderstorms. Wednesday, southwest winds 15 to 20 knots, increasing to 20 to 25 knots in the afternoon. Seas 3 to 5 feet. The following broadcast is a special weather statement issued by the National Weather Service in Tallahassee, Florida. Strong thunderstorms will impact southern Jackson, northeastern Bay and Calhoun counties in the Panhandle of Florida, Gadsden and northern Liberty counties in Big Bend, Florida, southeastern Washington County in Florida, central Leon County in Big Bend, Florida, Decatur and Grady counties in southwestern Georgia, western Thomas County in Georgia, and southeastern Seminole counties in southwestern Georgia through 6 p.m. Eastern Daylight Time, or 5 p.m. Central Daylight Time, at 5:01 p.m. Eastern Daylight Time, or 4:01 p.m. Central Daylight Time. Doppler radar was tracking strong thunderstorms along a line extending from near Cairo to 18 miles northeast of Lynn Haven. Movement was west at 5 miles per hour. Hazard, wind gusts up to 50 miles per hour. Source, radar indicated. Impact, gusty winds could knock down tree limbs and blow around unsecured objects. Locations impacted include Tallahassee, Callaway, Quincy, Havana, Blountstown, Mariana, Bainbridge, Midway, Thomasville, Springfield, Occlocknee, Wigan, Chattahoochee, Greensboro, West Bainbridge, Bradford, Sneeds, Gretna, Bristol, and Grand Ridge. If outdoors, consider seeking shelter inside a building. Torrential rainfall is also occurring with these storms and may lead to localized flooding. Do not drive your vehicle through flooded roadways. These storms may intensify, so be certain to monitor local radio stations and available television stations for additional information and possible warnings from the National Weather Service. To report severe weather, contact your nearest law enforcement agency. They will relay your report to the National Weather Service office in Tallahassee. The coastal waters forecast for the following: coastal waters from Okaloosa-Walton County line to Mexico Beach out to 20 nautical miles, coastal waters from Mexico Beach to Apalachicola out to 20 nautical miles, waters from Okaloosa-Walton County line to Mexico Beach 20 to 60 nautical miles, and waters from Mexico Beach to Apalachicola 20 to 60 nautical miles. Tonight, northeast winds 5 to 10 knots. Seas around 2 feet. Wave detail, west 1 foot at 4 seconds and south 1 foot at 7 seconds. Protected waters, a light chop. A chance of showers and thunderstorms. Sunday, east winds 10 to 15 knots. Seas 2 to 3 feet. Wave detail, east 3 feet at 5 seconds and west 1 foot at 4 seconds. Protected waters, a moderate chop. A chance of thunderstorms. A chance of showers in the morning, then showers likely in the afternoon. Sunday night, east winds 10 to 15 knots. Seas 2 to 3 feet. Wave detail, east 3 feet at 5 seconds and west 1 foot at 4 seconds. Protected waters, a moderate chop. A chance of thunderstorms. A chance of showers in the evening.

evening, then showers likely after midnight. Monday, east winds 10 to 15 knots, increasing to 15 to 20 knots in the afternoon. Seas 2 to 4 feet. Wave detail, east 4 feet at 6 seconds. Protected waters choppy. A chance of thunderstorms. Showers. Monday night, southeast winds 15 to 20 knots. Seas 3 to 4 feet. Wave detail, southeast 4 feet at 5 seconds. Protected waters choppy. Showers with a chance of thunderstorms. Tuesday, southwest winds 20 to 25 knots with gusts up to 30 knots. Seas 4 to 6 feet, occasionally to 8 feet. Wave detail, south 5 feet at 6 seconds. Protected waters rough. Showers with thunderstorms likely. Tuesday night, southwest winds 20 to 25 knots with gusts up to 30 knots. Seas 4 to 6 feet, occasionally to 8 feet. Protected waters rough. A chance of showers and thunderstorms. Wednesday, southwest winds 15 to 20 knots, increasing to 20 to 25 knots in the afternoon. Seas 3 to 5 feet, occasionally to 6 feet. Protected waters rough. A chance of showers and thunderstorms. Wednesday night, southwest winds 20 to 25 knots, diminishing to 15 to 20 knots after midnight. Seas 4 to 6 feet, occasionally to 8 feet. Protected waters rough. A slight chance of showers and thunderstorms in the evening, then a chance of showers and thunderstorms after midnight. Thursday, southwest winds 10 to 15 knots. Seas 2 to 4 feet. Protected waters a moderate chop. A chance of showers and thunderstorms. Thursday night, southwest winds 10 to 15 knots. Seas 2 to 3 feet. Protected waters a moderate chop. A chance of showers and thunderstorms. Winds and waves higher in and near thunderstorms. The coastal waters forecast for the following waters from Suwannee River to Apalachicola, Florida, extending from 20 to 60 nautical miles. Tonight, southeast winds 5 to 10 knots. Waves 1 foot or less, then around 2 feet after midnight. Wave detail, south 1 foot at 4 seconds. Protected waters a light chop. A chance of showers and thunderstorms. Sunday, southeast winds 10 to 15 knots, increasing to 15 to 20 knots in the afternoon. Seas 2 to 4 feet. Wave detail, southeast 4 feet at 5 seconds and southwest 1 foot at 4 seconds. Protected waters choppy. Showers likely with a chance of thunderstorms. Sunday night, southeast winds 10 to 15 knots with gusts up to 20 knots. Seas 2 to 4 feet. Wave detail, southeast 4 feet at 6 seconds. Protected waters a moderate chop. Showers likely with a chance of thunderstorms. Monday, southeast winds 15 to 20 knots with gusts up to 30 knots. Seas 3 to 5 feet, occasionally to 6 feet. Wave detail, south 5 feet at 6 seconds. Protected waters choppy. Showers with a chance of thunderstorms. Monday night, south winds 15 to 20 knots with gusts up to 25 knots. Seas 4 to 5 feet, occasionally to 6 feet. Wave detail, south 5 feet at 6 seconds. Protected waters choppy. Showers with a chance of thunderstorms. Tuesday, south winds 20 to 25 knots with gusts up to 30 knots. Seas 5 to 7 feet, occasionally to 9 feet. Wave detail, south 7 feet at 6 seconds. Protected waters rough. Showers with thunderstorms likely. Tuesday night, southwest winds 20 to 25 knots, diminishing to 15 to 20 knots after midnight. Seas 5 to 7 feet, occasionally to 9 feet. Protected waters rough. Showers likely. Thunderstorms likely, mainly in the evening. Wednesday, southwest winds 15 to 20 knots. Seas 3 to 4 feet. Protected waters choppy. Showers and thunderstorms likely. Wednesday night, southwest winds 15 to 20 knots, diminishing to 10 to 15 knots after midnight. Seas 2 to 4 feet. Protected waters choppy. A slight chance of showers and thunderstorms in the evening, then a chance of showers and thunderstorms after midnight. Thursday, southwest winds 10 to 15 knots. Seas 2 to 3 feet. Protected waters a moderate chop. A chance of showers and thunderstorms. Thursday night, southwest winds 10 to 15 knots, diminishing to 5 to 10 knots after midnight. Seas 2 to 3 feet. Protected waters a moderate

a chance of showers and thunderstorms. Winds and waves higher and near thunderstorms. The coastal waters forecast for the following St. Andrews Bay waterways. Tonight, southwest winds around 5 knots, becoming northeast around 5 knots late this evening and overnight. Protected waters smooth, showers and thunderstorms likely this evening, then a chance of showers with a slight chance of thunderstorms after midnight. Sunday, northeast winds 5 to 10 knots, becoming east in the afternoon. Protected waters a light chop. A slight chance of showers and thunderstorms in the morning, then a chance of showers and thunderstorms in the afternoon. Sunday night, east winds 5 to 10 knots, becoming northeast after midnight. Protected waters a light chop. A chance of showers. A chance of thunderstorms, mainly in the evening. Monday, northeast winds 5 to 10 knots. Protected waters a light chop. A chance of showers and thunderstorms in the morning, then showers with thunderstorms likely in the afternoon. Monday night, east winds 5 to 10 knots. Protected waters a light chop. Showers with thunderstorms likely in the evening, then a chance of showers with a slight chance of thunderstorms after midnight. Tuesday, southeast winds 10 to 15 knots, becoming south in the afternoon. Protected waters a moderate chop. Showers. A chance of thunderstorms in the morning, then thunderstorms likely in the afternoon. Tuesday night, south winds 10 to 15 knots with gusts up to 20 knots. Protected waters a moderate chop. Showers and thunderstorms likely, mainly in the evening. Wednesday, southwest winds 10 to 15 knots, increasing to 15 to 20 knots in the afternoon. Protected waters choppy. A chance of showers and thunderstorms. Wednesday night, southwest winds 10 to 15 knots. Protected waters a moderate chop. A chance of showers and thunderstorms. Thursday, southwest winds 5 to 10 knots. Protected waters a light chop. A chance of showers and thunderstorms. Thursday night, south winds 5 to 10 knots. Protected waters a light chop. A chance of showers and thunderstorms. Winds and waves higher and near thunderstorms. The Tropical Weather Outlook. For the North Atlantic, Caribbean Sea and the Gulf of America, Northern Gulf of America and near Florida L91, satellite images and surface observations indicate that a broad surface low is forming over the eastern Gulf of America. However, the associated winds remain light, and the showers and thunderstorms are still disorganized. Gradual development of this system is possible, and it could become a tropical depression while it moves slowly northward or north-northwestward during the next few days. Interests along the Florida Gulf Coast, southern Alabama, and southwestern Georgia should monitor the progress of the system as it is expected to bring heavy rain to portions of that region during the next several days. An Air Force Reserve reconnaissance aircraft is scheduled to investigate the system on Sunday, if needed. Formation chance through 48 hours, low, 30%. Formation chance through 7 days, medium, 40%. 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This broadcast originates from your National Weather Service office in Tallahassee, Florida. The latest weather and forecast information can also be accessed by calling our automated forecast line at 850-942-8851. The current time is 5:13 p.m. Eastern Daylight Time. These are the 5 p.m. Eastern Daylight Time conditions. At the Tallahassee Airport, thunder was reported. The temperature was 88 degrees. The wind was south at 16 miles an hour. At Florida State University, the temperature was 88 degrees. The wind was south at 13 miles an hour. At Apalachicola, it was cloudy. The temperature was 85 degrees. The wind was calm. At Panama City Northwest, it was partly sunny. The temperature was 77 degrees. The wind was southeast at 6 miles an hour. At Dothan, it was mostly sunny. The temperature was 79 degrees. The wind was northeast at 6 miles an hour. At Albany, it was partly sunny. The temperature was 91 degrees. The wind was northwest at 7 miles an hour. At Valdosta, it was mostly sunny. The temperature was 93 degrees. The wind was south at 14 miles an hour. Over the marine area, at the buoys south of Apalachicola, winds were east at 19 knots and seas were 4 feet. At the buoys south of Panama City, winds were north at 8 knots and seas were 2 feet.
At the buoy south of Pensacola, winds were east at 2 knots. The forecast for the local area. Tonight, partly cloudy with showers and thunderstorms likely this evening, then mostly clear after midnight. Lows in the mid-70s. South winds around 5 miles per hour this evening, becoming light and variable. Chance of rain 60%. Sunday, sunny with a chance of showers and thunderstorms. Humid with highs around 90. Southeast winds 5 to 10 miles per hour. Chance of rain 50%. Sunday night, partly cloudy with a chance of showers. A chance of thunderstorms, mainly in the evening. Lows in the mid-70s. Southeast winds 5 to 10 miles per hour, becoming east after midnight. Chance of rain 50%. Monday, showers likely with a slight chance of thunderstorms in the morning, then showers and thunderstorms in the afternoon. Humid with highs in the upper 80s. Southeast winds 10 to 15 miles per hour. Chance of rain 90%. Monday night, mostly cloudy with showers with thunderstorms likely in the evening, then partly cloudy with a chance of showers with a slight chance of thunderstorms after midnight. Humid with lows in the mid-70s. Southeast winds 5 to 10 miles per hour. Chance of rain 90%. Tuesday and Tuesday night, showers and thunderstorms. Highs in the upper 80s. Lows in the mid-70s. Chance of rain 90%. Wednesday, showers likely with a chance of thunderstorms. Highs around 90. Chance of rain 70%. Wednesday night, mostly cloudy in the evening, then becoming partly cloudy. A slight chance of thunderstorms. A slight chance of showers in the evening, then a chance of showers after midnight. Lows in the upper 70s. Chance of rain 50%. Thursday, mostly sunny. A chance of showers and thunderstorms in the morning, then showers and thunderstorms likely in the afternoon. Highs in the lower 90s. Chance of rain 70%. Heat index values up to 105. Thursday night, mostly cloudy with showers and thunderstorms likely in the evening, then partly cloudy with a chance of showers and thunderstorms after midnight. Lows in the mid-70s. Chance of rain 70%. Friday through Saturday, partly cloudy with showers and thunderstorms likely. Highs around 90. Lows in the mid-70s. Chance of rain 60%. The coastal waters forecast for the following. Coastal waters from Okaloosa, Walton County line to Mexico Beach out to 20 nautical miles. Coastal waters from Mexico Beach to Apalachicola out to 20 nautical miles. Waters from Okaloosa, Walton County line to Mexico Beach 20 to 60 nautical miles. And waters from Mexico Beach to Apalachicola 20 to 60 nautical miles. Tonight, northeast winds 5 to 10 knots. Seas around 2 feet. Wave detail, west 1 foot at 4 seconds and south 1 foot at 7 seconds. Protected waters a light chop. A chance of showers and thunderstorms. Sunday, east winds 10 to 15 knots. Seas 2 to 3 feet. Wave detail, east 3 feet at 5 seconds and west 1 foot at 4 seconds. Protected waters a moderate chop. A chance of thunderstorms. A chance of showers in the morning, then showers likely in the afternoon. Sunday night, east winds 10 to 15 knots. Seas 2 to 3 feet. Wave detail, east 3 feet at 5 seconds and west 1 foot at 4 seconds. Protected waters a moderate chop. A chance of thunderstorms. A chance of showers in the evening, then showers likely after midnight. Monday, east winds 10 to 15 knots, increasing to 15 to 20 knots in the afternoon. Seas 2 to 4 feet. Wave detail, east 4 feet at 6 seconds. Protected waters choppy. A chance of thunderstorms. Showers. Monday night, southeast winds 15 to 20 knots. Seas 3 to 4 feet. Wave detail, southeast 4 feet at 5 seconds. Protected waters choppy. Showers with a chance of thunderstorms. Tuesday, southwest winds 20 to 25 knots with gusts up to 30 knots. Seas 4 to 6 feet, occasionally to 8 feet. Wave detail, south 5 feet at 6 seconds. Protected waters rough. Showers with thunderstorms likely. Tuesday night, southwest winds 20 to 25 knots with gusts up to 30 knots. Seas 4 to 6 feet, occasionally to 8 feet. Protected waters rough. A chance of showers and thunderstorms. Wednesday, southwest winds 15 to 20 knots, increasing to 20 to 25 knots in the afternoon.

to 5 feet, occasionally to 6 feet. Protected waters rough. A chance of showers and thunderstorms. Wednesday night, southwest winds 20 to 25 knots, diminishing to 15 to 20 knots after midnight. Seas 4 to 6 feet, occasionally to 8 feet. Protected waters rough. A slight chance of showers and thunderstorms in the evening, then a chance of showers and thunderstorms after midnight. Thursday, southwest winds 10 to 15 knots. Seas 2 to 4 feet. Protected waters a moderate chop. A chance of showers and thunderstorms. Thursday night, southwest winds 10 to 15 knots. Seas 2 to 3 feet. Protected waters a moderate chop. A chance of showers and thunderstorms. Winds and waves higher and near thunderstorms. The coastal waters forecast for the following: waters from Suwannee River to Apalachicola, Florida, extending from 20 to 60 nautical miles. Tonight, southeast winds 5 to 10 knots. Waves 1 foot or less, then around 2 feet after midnight. Wave detail, south 1 foot at 4 seconds. Protected waters a light chop. A chance of showers and thunderstorms. Sunday, southeast winds 10 to 15 knots, increasing to 15 to 20 knots in the afternoon. Seas 2 to 4 feet. Wave detail, southeast 4 feet at 5 seconds and southwest 1 foot at 4 seconds. Protected waters choppy. Showers likely with a chance of thunderstorms. Sunday night, southeast winds 10 to 15 knots with gusts up to 20 knots. Seas 2 to 4 feet. Wave detail, southeast 4 feet at 6 seconds. Protected waters a moderate chop. Showers likely with a chance of thunderstorms. Monday, southeast winds 15 to 20 knots with gusts up to 30 knots. Seas 3 to 5 feet, occasionally to 6 feet. Wave detail, south 5 feet at 6 seconds. Protected waters choppy. Showers with a chance of thunderstorms. Monday night, south winds 15 to 20 knots with gusts up to 25 knots. Seas 4 to 5 feet, occasionally to 6 feet. Wave detail, south 5 feet at 6 seconds. Protected waters choppy. Showers with a chance of thunderstorms. Tuesday, south winds 20 to 25 knots with gusts up to 30 knots. Seas 5 to 7 feet, occasionally to 9 feet. Wave detail, south 7 feet at 6 seconds. Protected waters rough. Showers with thunderstorms likely. Tuesday night, southwest winds 20 to 25 knots, diminishing to 15 to 20 knots after midnight. Seas 5 to 7 feet, occasionally to 9 feet. Protected waters rough. Showers likely. Thunderstorms likely, mainly in the evening. Wednesday, southwest winds 15 to 20 knots. Seas 3 to 4 feet. Protected waters choppy. Showers and thunderstorms likely. Wednesday night, southwest winds 15 to 20 knots, diminishing to 10 to 15 knots after midnight. Seas 2 to 4 feet. Protected waters choppy. A slight chance of showers and thunderstorms in the evening, then a chance of showers and thunderstorms after midnight. Thursday, southwest winds 10 to 15 knots. Seas 2 to 3 feet. Protected waters a moderate chop. A chance of showers and thunderstorms. Thursday night, southwest winds 10 to 15 knots, diminishing to 5 to 10 knots after midnight. Seas 2 to 3 feet. Protected waters a moderate chop. A chance of showers and thunderstorms. Winds and waves higher and near thunderstorms. The coastal waters forecast for the following: St. Andrews Bay waterways. Tonight, southwest winds around 5 knots, becoming northeast around 5 knots late this evening and overnight. Protected waters smooth, showers and thunderstorms likely this evening, then a chance of showers with a slight chance of thunderstorms after midnight. Sunday, northeast winds 5 to 10 knots, becoming east in the afternoon. Protected waters a light chop. A slight chance of showers and thunderstorms in the morning, then a chance of showers and thunderstorms in the afternoon. Sunday night, east winds 5 to 10 knots, becoming northeast after midnight. Protected waters a light chop. A chance of showers. A chance of thunderstorms, mainly in the evening. Monday, northeast winds 5 to 10 knots. Protected waters a light chop. A chance of showers and thunderstorms in the morning, then showers with thunderstorms likely in the afternoon. Monday night, east winds 5 to 10 knots. Protected waters a light chop.

with thunderstorms likely in the evening, then a chance of showers with a slight chance of thunderstorms after midnight. Tuesday, southeast winds 10 to 15 knots, becoming south in the afternoon. Protected waters a moderate chop. Showers. A chance of thunderstorms in the morning, then thunderstorms likely in the afternoon. Tuesday night, south winds 10 to 15 knots with gusts up to 20 knots. Protected waters a moderate chop. Showers and thunderstorms likely, mainly in the evening. Wednesday, southwest winds 10 to 15 knots, increasing to 15 to 20 knots in the afternoon. Protected waters choppy. A chance of showers and thunderstorms. Wednesday night, southwest winds 10 to 15 knots. Protected waters a moderate chop. A chance of showers and thunderstorms. Thursday, southwest winds 5 to 10 knots. Protected waters a light chop. A chance of showers and thunderstorms. Thursday night, south winds 5 to 10 knots. Protected waters a light chop. A chance of showers and thunderstorms. Winds and waves higher in and near thunderstorms. The Tropical Weather Outlook. For the North Atlantic, Caribbean Sea and the Gulf of America, Northern Gulf of America and near Florida L91, satellite images and surface observations indicate that a broad surface low is forming over the eastern Gulf of America. However, the associated winds remain light, and the showers and thunderstorms are still disorganized. Gradual development of this system is possible, and it could become a tropical depression while it moves slowly northward or north-northwestward during the next few days. Interests along the Florida Gulf Coast, southern Alabama, and southwestern Georgia should monitor the progress of the system as it is expected to bring heavy rain to portions of that region during the next several days. An Air Force Reserve reconnaissance aircraft is scheduled to investigate the system on Sunday, if needed. Formation chance through 48 hours, low, 30%. Formation chance through 7 days, medium, 40%. 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The latest weather and forecast information can also be accessed by calling our automated forecast line at 850-942-8851. The current time is 5:27 p.m. Eastern Daylight Time. These are the 5 p.m. Eastern Daylight Time conditions. At the Tallahassee Airport, thunder was reported. The temperature was 88 degrees. The wind was south at 16 miles an hour. At Florida State University, the temperature was 88 degrees. The wind was south at 13 miles an hour. At Apalachicola, it was cloudy. The temperature was 85 degrees. The wind was calm. At Panama City Northwest, it was partly sunny. The temperature was 78 degrees. The wind was southeast at 13 miles an hour. At Dothan, it was cloudy. The temperature was 79 degrees. The wind was northeast at 6 miles an hour. At Albany, it was partly sunny. The temperature was 91 degrees. The wind was northwest at 7 miles an hour. At Valdosta, it was mostly sunny. The temperature was 93 degrees. The wind was south at 14 miles an hour. Over the marine area, at the buoys south of Apalachicola, winds were east at 19 knots and seas were 4 feet. At the buoys south of Panama City, winds were north at 8 knots and seas were 2 feet. At the buoys south of Pensacola, wave heights 1 foot. Wave period 7 seconds. The forecast for the local area. Tonight, partly cloudy with showers and thunderstorms likely this evening, then mostly clear after midnight. Lows in the mid-70s. South winds around 5 miles per hour this evening, becoming light and variable. Chance of rain 60%. Sunday, sunny with a chance of showers and thunderstorms. Humid with highs around 90. Southeast winds 5 to 10 miles per hour. Chance of rain 50%. Sunday night, partly cloudy with a chance of showers. A chance of thunderstorms, mainly in the evening. Lows in the mid-70s. Southeast winds 5 to 10 miles per hour, becoming east after midnight. Chance of rain 50%. Monday, showers likely with a slight chance of thunderstorms in the morning, then showers and thunderstorms in the afternoon. Humid with highs in the upper 80s. Southeast winds 10 to 15 miles per hour. Chance of rain 90%.
Monday night, mostly cloudy with showers with thunderstorms likely in the evening, then partly cloudy with the chance of showers with a slight chance of thunderstorms after midnight. Humid with lows in the mid-70s. Southeast winds 5 to 10 miles per hour. Chance of rain 90%. Tuesday and Tuesday night, showers and thunderstorms. Highs in the upper 80s. Lows in the mid-70s. Chance of rain 90%. Wednesday, showers likely with a chance of thunderstorms. Highs around 90. Chance of rain 70%. Wednesday night, mostly cloudy in the evening, then becoming partly cloudy. A slight chance of thunderstorms. A slight chance of showers in the evening, then a chance of showers after midnight. Lows in the upper 70s. Chance of rain 50%. Thursday, mostly sunny. A chance of showers and thunderstorms in the morning, then showers and thunderstorms likely in the afternoon. Highs in the lower 90s. Chance of rain 70%. Heat index values up to 105. Thursday night, mostly cloudy with showers and thunderstorms likely in the evening, then partly cloudy with a chance of showers and thunderstorms after midnight. Lows in the mid-70s. Chance of rain 70%. Friday through Saturday, partly cloudy with showers and thunderstorms likely. Highs around 90. Lows in the mid-70s. Chance of rain 60%. The coastal waters forecast for the following. Coastal waters from Okaloosa, Walton County line to Mexico Beach out to 20 nautical miles. Coastal waters from Mexico Beach to Apalachicola out to 20 nautical miles. Waters from Okaloosa, Walton County line to Mexico Beach 20 to 60 nautical miles. And waters from Mexico Beach to Apalachicola 20 to 60 nautical miles. Tonight, northeast winds 5 to 10 knots. Seas around 2 feet. Wave detail, west 1 foot at 4 seconds and south 1 foot at 7 seconds. Protected waters a light chop. A chance of showers and thunderstorms. Sunday, east winds 10 to 15 knots. Seas 2 to 3 feet. Wave detail, east 3 feet at 5 seconds and west 1 foot at 4 seconds. Protected waters a moderate chop. A chance of thunderstorms. A chance of showers in the morning, then showers likely in the afternoon. Sunday night, east winds 10 to 15 knots. Seas 2 to 3 feet. Wave detail, east 3 feet at 5 seconds and west 1 foot at 4 seconds. Protected waters a moderate chop. A chance of thunderstorms. A chance of showers in the evening, then showers likely after midnight. Monday, east winds 10 to 15 knots, increasing to 15 to 20 knots in the afternoon. Seas 2 to 4 feet. Wave detail, east 4 feet at 6 seconds. Protected waters choppy. A chance of thunderstorms. Seas 2 to 4 feet. Wave detail, east 4 feet at 6 seconds. Protected waters choppy. A chance of thunderstorms. Showers. Monday night, southeast winds 15 to 20 knots. Seas 3 to 4 feet. Wave detail, southeast 4 feet at 5 seconds. Protected waters choppy. Showers with a chance of thunderstorms. Tuesday, southwest winds 20 to 25.

National Weather Service in Tallahassee has issued a severe thunderstorm warning for northeastern Gadsden County in Big Bend, Florida, southeastern Decatur County in southwestern Georgia, southwestern Grady County in southwestern Georgia, until 6:30 p.m. Eastern Daylight Time. At 5:33 p.m. Eastern Daylight Time, a severe thunderstorm was located 7 miles south of Wigan, or 8 miles southwest of Cairo, moving west at 10 miles per hour. Hazard, 60 miles per hour wind gusts. Source, radar indicated. Impact, expect damage to roofs, siding, and trees. Locations impacted include Bainbridge, Havana, Cairo, Wigan, Attapulgus, Climax, Fremont, Lickman, Darcy, Florence, Jameson, Rocky Hill, Lanecat, Calvary, Shady Rest, Prinsesville, Amsterdam, Branchville, Nickelville, and Hinson. For your protection, move to an interior room on the lowest floor of a building. Torrential rainfall is occurring with this storm and may lead to flash flooding. Do not drive your vehicle through flooded roadways. Repeating, a severe thunderstorm warning has been issued until 6:30 p.m. Eastern Daylight Time for the following county, Gadsden, Florida, and the following counties in Georgia, Decatur, and Grady,

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This broadcast originates from your National Weather Service office in Tallahassee, Florida. The latest weather and forecast information can also be accessed by calling our automated forecast line at 850-942-8851. The National Weather Service in Tallahassee has issued a severe thunderstorm warning for northeastern Gadsden County in Big Bend, Florida, southeastern Decatur County in southwestern Georgia, southwestern Grady County in southwestern Georgia, until 6:30 p.m. Eastern Daylight Time. At 5:33 p.m. Eastern Daylight Time, a severe thunderstorm was located 7 miles south of Wigan, or 8 miles southwest of Cairo, moving west at 10 miles per hour. Hazard, 60 miles per hour wind gusts. Source, radar indicated. Impact, expect damage to roofs, siding, and trees. Locations impacted include Bainbridge, Havana, Cairo, Wigan, Attapulgus, Climax, Fremont, Lickman, Darcy, Florence, Jameson, Rocky Hill, Lanecat, Calvary, Shady Rest, Princess Hill, Amsterdam, Branchville, Nickelville, and Hinson. For your protection, move to an interior room on the lowest floor of a building. Torrential rainfall is occurring with this storm and may lead to flash flooding. Do not drive your vehicle through flooded roadways. Repeating, a severe thunderstorm warning has been issued until 6:30 p.m. Eastern Daylight Time for the following county, Gadsden, Florida, and the following counties in Georgia, Decatur, and Grady. These are the 5 p.m. Eastern Daylight Time conditions. At the Tallahassee Airport, thunder was reported. The temperature was 88 degrees. The wind was south at 16 miles an hour. At Florida State University, the temperature was 88 degrees. The wind was south at 13 miles an hour. At Apalachicola, it was cloudy. The temperature was 85 degrees. The wind was calm. At Panama City Northwest, it was partly sunny. The temperature was 78 degrees. The wind was southeast at 13 miles an hour. At Dothan, it was cloudy. The temperature was 79 degrees. The wind was northeast at 6 miles an hour. At Albany, it was partly sunny. The temperature was 91 degrees. The wind was northwest at 7 miles an hour. At Valdosta, it was mostly sunny. The temperature was 93 degrees. The wind was south at 14 miles an hour. The current time is 5:37 p.m. Eastern Daylight Time. 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The latest weather and forecast information can also be accessed by calling our automated forecast line at 850-942-8851. The National Weather Service in Tallahassee has issued a severe thunderstorm warning for northeastern Gadsden County in Big Bend, Florida, southeastern Decatur County in southwestern Georgia, southwestern Grady County in southwestern Georgia, until 6:30 p.m. Eastern Daylight Time. At 5:33 p.m. Eastern Daylight Time, a severe thunderstorm was located 7 miles south of Wigan, or 8 miles southwest of Cairo, moving west at 10 miles per hour. Hazard, 60 miles per hour wind gusts. Source, radar indicated. Impact, expect damage to roofs, siding, and trees. Locations impacted include Bainbridge, Havana, Cairo, Wigan, Attapulgus, Climax, Fremont, Lickman, Darcy, Florence, Jameson, Rocky Hill, Lanecat, Calvary, Shady Rest, Princess Hill, Amsterdam, Branchville, Nickelville, and Hinson. For your protection, move to an interior room on the lowest floor of a building. Torrential rainfall is occurring with this storm and may lead to flash flooding. Do not drive your vehicle through flooded roadways. Repeating, a severe thunderstorm warning has been issued until 6:30 p.m. Eastern Daylight Time for the following county, Gadsden, Florida, and the following counties in Georgia, Decatur, and Grady. These are the 5 p.m. Eastern Daylight Time conditions. At the Tallahassee Airport, thunder was reported. The temperature was 88 degrees. The wind was south at 16 miles an hour. At Florida State University, the temperature was 88 degrees. The wind was south at 13 miles an hour. At Apalachicola, it was cloudy. The temperature was 85 degrees.

The wind was calm. At Panama City Northwest, it was partly sunny. The temperature was 78 degrees. The wind was southeast at 13 miles an hour. At Dothan, it was cloudy. The temperature was 79 degrees. The wind was northeast at 6 miles an hour. At Albany, it was partly sunny. The temperature was 91 degrees. The wind was northwest at 7 miles an hour. At Valdosta, it was mostly sunny. The temperature was 93 degrees. The wind was south at 14 miles an hour. The current time is 5:40 p.m. Eastern Daylight Time. 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The latest weather and forecast information can also be accessed by calling our automated forecast line at 850-942-8851. The National Weather Service in Tallahassee has issued a severe thunderstorm warning for northeastern Gadsden County in Big Bend, Florida, southeastern Decatur County in southwestern Georgia, southwestern Grady County in southwestern Georgia, until 6:30 p.m. Eastern Daylight Time. At 5:33 p.m. Eastern Daylight Time, a severe thunderstorm was located 7 miles south of Wigan, or 8 miles southwest of Cairo, moving west at 10 miles per hour. Hazard, 60 miles per hour wind gusts. Source, radar indicated. Impact, expects damage to roofs, siding, and trees. Locations impacted include Bainbridge, Havana, Cairo, Wigan, Attapulgus, Climax, Fremont, Lickman, Darcy, Florence, Jameson, Rocky Hill, Lane Cat, Calvary, Shady Rest, Prinsesville, Amsterdam, Branchville, Nickelville, and Hinson. For your protection, move to an interior room on the lowest floor of a building. Torrential rainfall is occurring with this storm and may lead to flash flooding. Do not drive your vehicle through flooded roadways. Repeating, a severe thunderstorm warning has been issued until 6:30 p.m. Eastern Daylight Time for the following county, Gadsden, Florida, and the following counties in Georgia, Decatur, and Grady. These are the 5 p.m. Eastern Daylight Time conditions. At the Tallahassee Airport, thunder was reported. The temperature was 88 degrees. The wind was south at 16 miles an hour. At Florida State University, the temperature was 88 degrees. The wind was south at 13 miles an hour. At Apalachicola, it was cloudy. The temperature was 85 degrees. The wind was calm. At Panama City Northwest, it was partly sunny. The temperature was 78 degrees. The wind was southeast at 13 miles an hour. At Dothan, it was cloudy. The temperature was 79 degrees. The wind was northeast at 6 miles an hour. At Albany, it was partly sunny. The temperature was 91 degrees. The wind was northwest at 7 miles an hour. At Valdosta, it was mostly sunny. The temperature was 93 degrees. The wind was south at 14 miles an hour. The current time is 5:43 p.m. Eastern Daylight Time. 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

National Weather Service in Tallahassee has issued a severe thunderstorm warning for Jackson County in Florida, northeastern Bay County in Florida, northwestern Calhoun County in Florida, eastern Washington County in Florida, until 5:45 p.m. Central Daylight Time. At 4:43 p.m. Central Daylight Time, severe thunderstorms were located along a line extending from 13 miles northwest of Chattahoochee to 15 miles southeast of Vernon, moving south at 10 miles per hour. Hazard, 60 miles per hour wind gusts. Source, radar indicated. Impact, expect damage to roofs, siding, and trees. Locations impacted include Mariana, Chipley, Bradford, Sneeds, Cottondale, Grand Ridge, Greenwood, Alpha, Alfred, Wausau, Bascom, Moose Pond, Clarksville, Oshisee, Chipola, Camps Head, Lovedale, Bennett, Delwood, and Porter Lake. For your protection, move to an interior

in Big Bend, Florida, southeastern Decatur County in southwestern Georgia, southwestern Grady County in southwestern Georgia, until 6:30 p.m. Eastern Daylight Time. At 5:33 p.m. Eastern Daylight Time, a severe thunderstorm was located 7 miles south of Wigan, or 8 miles southwest of Cairo, moving west at 10 miles per hour. Hazard, 60 miles per hour wind gusts. Source, radar indicated. Impact, expect damage to roofs, siding, and trees. Locations impacted include Bainbridge, Havana, Cairo, Wigan, Attapulgus, Climax, Fremont, Littman, Darcy, Florence, Jameson, Rocky Hill, Lanecat, Calvary, Shady Rest, Princess Hill, Amsterdam, Branchville, Nickelville, and Hinson. For your protection, move to an interior room on the lowest floor of a building. Torrential rainfall is occurring with this storm and may lead to flash flooding. Do not drive your vehicle through flooded roadways. Repeating, a severe thunderstorm warning has been issued until 6:30 p.m. Eastern Daylight Time for the following county, Gadsden, Florida, and the following counties in Georgia, Decatur and Grady. The National Weather Service in Tallahassee has issued a severe thunderstorm warning for Jackson County in Florida, northeastern Bay County in Florida, northwestern Calhoun County in Florida, eastern Washington County in Florida, until 5:45 p.m. Central Daylight Time. At 4:43 p.m. Central Daylight Time, severe thunderstorms were located along a line extending from 13 miles northwest of Chattahoochee to 15 miles southeast of Vernon, moving south at 10 miles per hour. Hazard, 60 miles per hour wind gusts. Flood advisory in effect until 8:45 p.m. Central Daylight Time this evening. What? Flooding caused by excessive rainfall is expected. Where? A portion of Panhandle Florida, including the following counties, Bay, Calhoun, and Jackson. When? Until 8:45 p.m. Central Daylight Time. Impacts, minor flooding in low-lying and poor drainage areas. Dangerous flows over low water crossings. Water over roadways. Overflowing poor drainage areas. Ponding of water in urban or other areas is occurring or is imminent. Additional details, at 4:47 p.m. Central Daylight Time, Doppler radar indicated heavy rain due to thunderstorms. Minor flooding is ongoing or expected to begin shortly in the advisory area. Some locations that will experience flooding include Mariana, Grand Ridge, Simsville, Union City, Star, Sink Creek, Blue Spring, Cypress, White Pond, Chipola Terrace, Camps Head, Center Lake, Round Lake, Ridgetop, Moose Pond, Delwood, Two Egg, Compass Lake, Betts and Lovedale. http://www.weather.gov/safety/flood-turnaround. Don't drown when encountering flooded roads. Most flood deaths occur in vehicles. Be aware of your surroundings and do not drive on flooded roads. Please report observed flooding to local emergency services or law enforcement and request they pass this information to the National Weather Service when you can do so safely. The National Weather Service in Tallahassee has issued a severe thunderstorm warning for Jackson County in Florida, northeastern Bay County in Florida, northwestern Calhoun County in Florida, eastern Washington County in Florida, until 5:45 p.m. Central Daylight Time. At 4:43 p.m. Central Daylight Time, severe thunderstorms were located along a line extending from 13 miles northwest of Chattahoochee to 15 miles southeast of Vernon, moving south at 10 miles per hour. Hazard, 60 miles per hour wind gusts. Source, radar indicated. Impact, expect damage to roofs, siding, and trees. Locations impacted include Mariana, Chipley, Bradford, Sneeds, Cottondale, Grand Ridge, Greenwood, Alpha, Alfred, Wausau, Bascom, Moose Pond, Clarksville, Oshisee, Chipola, Camps Head, Lovedale, Bennett, Delwood, and Porter Lake. For your protection, move to an interior room on the lowest floor of a building. Torrential rainfall is occurring with these storms and may lead to flash flooding. Do not drive your vehicle through flooded roadways. Repeating, a severe thunderstorm warning has been issued until 5:45 p.m. Central Daylight Time for the following counties in Florida, Calhoun and Jackson. These are the 5 p.m. Eastern Daylight Time conditions. At the Tallahassee Airport, thunder was reported. The temperature was 88 degrees. The wind was south at 16 miles an hour. At Florida State University, the temperature was 88 degrees. The wind was south at 13 miles an hour. At Apalachicola, it was cloudy. The temperature was 85 degrees. The wind was calm. At Panama City North.

northwest, it was partly sunny. The temperature was 78 degrees. The wind was southeast at 13 miles an hour. At Dothan, it was cloudy. The temperature was 79 degrees. The wind was northeast at 6 miles an hour. At Albany, it was partly sunny. The temperature was 91 degrees. The wind was northwest at 7 miles an hour. At Valdosta, it was mostly sunny. The temperature was 93 degrees. The wind was south at 14 miles an hour. The current time is 5:51 p.m. Eastern Daylight Time. 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The latest weather and forecast information can also be accessed by calling our automated forecast line at 850-942-8851. The National Weather Service in Tallahassee has issued a severe thunderstorm warning for northeastern Gadsden County in Big Bend, Florida, southeastern Decatur County in southwestern Georgia, southwestern Grady County in southwestern Georgia, until 6:30 p.m. Eastern Daylight Time. At 5:33 p.m. Eastern Daylight Time, a severe thunderstorm was located 7 miles south of Wigan, or 8 miles southwest of Cairo, moving west at 10 miles per hour. Hazard, 60 miles per hour wind gusts. Source, radar indicated. Impact, expects damage to roofs, siding, and trees. Locations impacted include Bainbridge, Havana, Cairo, Wigan, Attapulgus, Climax, Fremont, Littman, Darcy, Florence, Jameson, Rocky Hill, Lanecat, Calvary, Shady Rest, Prinsesville, Amsterdam, Branchville, Nickelville, and Hinson. For your protection, move to an interior room on the lowest floor of a building. Torrential rainfall is occurring with this storm and may lead to flash flooding. Do not drive your vehicle through flooded roadways. Repeating, a severe thunderstorm warning has been issued until 6:30 p.m. Eastern Daylight Time for the following county, Gadsden, Florida, and the following counties in Georgia, Decatur, and Grady. The National Weather Service in Tallahassee has issued a severe thunderstorm warning for Jackson County in Florida, northeastern Bay County in Florida, northwestern Calhoun County in Florida, eastern Washington County in Florida, until 5:45 p.m. Central Daylight Time. At 4:43 p.m. Central Daylight Time, severe thunderstorms were located along a line extending from 13 miles northwest of Chattahoochee to 15 miles southeast of Vernon, moving south at 10 miles per hour. Hazard, 60 miles per hour wind gusts. Source, radar indicated. Impact, expects damage to roofs, siding, and trees. Locations impacted include Mariana, Chipley, Bradford, Sneeds, Cottondale, Grand Ridge, Greenwood, Alpha, Alfred, Wausau, Bascom, Moose Pond, Clarksville, Oshisee, Chipola, Camp's Head, Lovedale, Bennett, Delwood, and Porter Lake. For your protection, move to an interior room on the lowest floor of a building. Torrential rainfall is occurring with these storms and may lead to flash flooding. Do not drive your vehicle through flooded roadways. Repeating, a severe thunderstorm warning has been issued until 5:45 p.m. Central Daylight Time for the following counties in Florida, Calhoun, and Jackson. These are the 5 p.m. Eastern Daylight Time conditions. At the Tallahassee Airport, thunder was reported. The temperature was 88 degrees. The wind was south at 16 miles an hour. At Florida State University, the temperature was 88 degrees. The wind was south at 13 miles an hour. At Apalachicola, it was cloudy. The temperature was 85 degrees. The wind was calm. At Panama City Northwest, it was partly sunny. The temperature was 78 degrees. The wind was southeast at 13 miles an hour. At Dothan, it was cloudy. The temperature was 79 degrees. The wind was northeast at 6 miles an hour. At Albany, it was partly sunny. The temperature was 91 degrees. The wind was northwest at 7 miles an hour. At Valdosta, it was mostly sunny. The temperature was 93 degrees. The wind was south at 14 miles an hour. The current time is 5:55 p.m. Eastern Daylight Time. 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The latest weather and forecast information can

also be accessed by calling our automated forecast line at 850-942-8851. The National Weather Service in Tallahassee has issued a severe thunderstorm warning for northeastern Gadsden County in Big Bend, Florida, southeastern Decatur County in southwestern Georgia, southwestern Grady County in southwestern Georgia, until 6:30 p.m. Eastern Daylight Time. At 5:33 p.m. Eastern Daylight Time, a severe thunderstorm was located 7 miles. The following broadcast is a special weather statement issued by the National Weather Service in Tallahassee, Florida. A strong thunderstorm will impact north-central Grady, southwestern Daugherty, Mitchell, Baker, and southeastern Calhoun counties in southwestern Georgia, Colquitt and southern Worth counties in south-central Georgia through 7 p.m. Eastern Daylight Time. At 5:56 p.m. Eastern Daylight Time, Doppler radar was tracking a strong thunderstorm over Camilla, moving west at 15 miles per hour. Hazard, wind gusts up to 40 miles per hour. Source, radar indicated. Impact, gusty winds could knock down tree limbs and blow around unsecured objects. Locations impacted include Newton, Moultrie, Pelham, Camilla, Omega, Norman Park, Beconton, Darren, Riverside, Schley, Funston, Sale City, Bridgeboro, Minton, Flint, Anderson City, Cotton, South Moultrie, Hull, and Lester. If outdoors, consider seeking shelter inside a building. The storm may intensify, so be certain to monitor local radio stations and available television stations for additional information and possible warnings from the National Weather Service. The National Weather Service in Tallahassee has issued a severe thunderstorm warning for northeastern Gadsden County in Big Bend, Florida, southeastern Decatur County in southwestern Georgia, southwestern Grady County in southwestern Georgia, until 6:30 p.m. Eastern Daylight Time. At 5:33 p.m. Eastern Daylight Time, a severe thunderstorm was located 7 miles south of Wigan, or 8 miles southwest of Cairo, moving west at 10 miles per hour. Hazard, 60 miles per hour wind gusts. Source, radar indicated. Impact, expect damage to roofs, siding, and trees. Locations impacted include Bainbridge, Havana, Cairo, Wigan, Attapulgus, Climax, Fremont, Lickman, Darcy, Florence, Jameson, Rocky Hill, Lanecat, Calvary, Shady Rest, Princesville, Amsterdam, Branchville, Nickelville, and Hinson. For your protection, move to an interior room on the lowest floor of a building. Torrential rainfall is occurring with this storm and may lead to flash flooding. Do not drive your vehicle through flooded roadways. Repeating, a severe thunderstorm warning has been issued until 6:30 p.m. Eastern Daylight Time for the following county, Gadsden, Florida, and the following counties, in Georgia, Decatur and Grady. The National Weather Service in Tallahassee has issued a severe thunderstorm warning for Jackson County in Florida, northeastern Bay County in Florida, northwestern Calhoun County in Florida, eastern Washington County in Florida, until 5:45 p.m. Central Daylight Time. At 4:43 p.m. Central Daylight Time, severe thunderstorms were located along a line extending from 13 miles northwest of Chattahoochee to 15 miles southeast of Vernon, moving south at 10 miles per hour. Hazard, 60 miles per hour wind gusts. Source, radar indicated. Impact, expect damage to roofs, siding, and trees. Locations impacted include Mariana, Chipley, Bradford, Sneeds, Cottondale, Grand Ridge, Greenwood, Alpha, Alfred, Wausau, Bascom, Moose Pond, Clarksville, Oshisee, Chipola, Camps Head, Lovedale, Bennett, Delwood, and Porter Lake. For your protection, move to an interior room on the lowest floor of a building. Torrential rainfall is occurring with these storms and may lead to flash flooding. Do not drive your vehicle through flooded roadways. Repeating, a severe thunderstorm warning has been issued until 5:45 p.m. Central Daylight Time for the following counties, in Florida, Calhoun and Jackson. The following broadcast is a special weather statement issued by the National Weather Service in Tallahassee, Florida. A strong thunderstorm will impact north-central Grady, southwestern Daugherty, Mitchell, Baker and southeastern Calhoun counties in southwestern Georgia, Colquitt and southern Worth counties in south-central Georgia through 7 p.m. Eastern Daylight Time. At 5:56 p.m. Eastern Daylight Time, Doppler radar was tracking a strong thunderstorm over Camilla, moving west at 15 miles per hour. Hazard, wind gusts up to 40 miles per hour. Source, radar indicated. Impact, gusty winds could knock down tree limbs and blow around unsecured objects. Locations impacted include Newton, Moultrie, Pelham, Camilla, Omega, Norman Park,
Bekantan, Daran,

Riverside, Schley, Funston, Sail City, Bridgeboro, Minton, Flint, Anderson City, Cotton, South Moultrie, Hull, and Leicester. If outdoors, consider seeking shelter inside a building. The storm may intensify, so be certain to monitor local radio stations and available television stations for additional information and possible warnings from the National Weather Service. These are the 5 p.m. Eastern Daylight Time conditions. At the Tallahassee Airport, thunder was reported. The temperature was 88 degrees. The wind was south at 16 miles an hour. At Florida State University, the temperature was 88 degrees. The wind was south at 13 miles an hour. At Apalachicola, it was cloudy. The temperature was 85 degrees. The wind was calm. At Panama City Northwest, it was partly sunny. The temperature was 78 degrees. The wind was southeast at 13 miles an hour. At Dothan, it was cloudy. The temperature was 79 degrees. The wind was northeast at 6 miles an hour. At Albany, it was partly sunny. The temperature was 91 degrees. The wind was northwest at 7 miles an hour. At Valdosta, it was mostly sunny. The temperature was 93 degrees. The wind was south at 14 miles an hour. The current time is 6:02 p.m. Eastern Daylight Time. 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The latest weather and forecast information can also be accessed by calling our automated forecast line at 850-942-8851. The National Weather Service in Tallahassee has issued a severe thunderstorm warning for northeastern Gadsden County in Big Bend, Florida, southeastern Decatur County in southwestern Georgia, southwestern Grady County in southwestern Georgia, until 6:30 p.m. Eastern Daylight Time. At 5:33 p.m. Eastern Daylight Time, a severe thunderstorm was located 7 miles south of Wigan, or 8 miles southwest of Cairo, moving west at 10 miles per hour. Hazard, 60 miles per hour wind gusts. Source, radar indicated. Impact, expect damage to roofs, siding, and trees. Locations impacted include Bainbridge, Havana, Cairo, Wigan, Attapulgus, Climax, Fremont, Lickman, Darcy, Florence, Jameson, Rocky Hill, Lanecat, Calvary, Shady Rest, Princess Hill, Amsterdam, Branchville, Nickelville, and Hinson. For your protection, move to an interior room on the lowest floor of a building. Torrential rainfall is occurring with this storm and may lead to flash flooding. Do not drive your vehicle through flooded roadways. Repeating, a severe thunderstorm warning has been issued until 6:30 p.m. Eastern Daylight Time for the following county, Gadsden, Florida, and the following counties in Georgia, Decatur, and Grady. The National Weather Service in Tallahassee has issued a severe thunderstorm warning for Jackson County in Florida, northeastern Bay County in Florida, northwestern Calhoun County in Florida, eastern Washington County in Florida, until 5:45 p.m. Central Daylight Time. At 4:43 p.m. Central Daylight Time, severe thunderstorms were located along a line extending from 13 miles northwest of Chattahoochee to 15 miles southeast of Vernon, moving south at 10 miles per hour. Hazard, 60 miles per hour wind gusts. Source, radar indicated. Impact, expect damage to roofs, siding, and trees. Locations impacted include Mariana, Chipley, Bradford, Sneeds, Cottondale, Grand Ridge, Greenwood, Alpha, Alfred, Wausau, Bascom, Moose Pond, Clarksville, Oshisee, Chipola, Camps Head, Lovedale, Bennett, Delwood, and Porter Lake. For your protection, move to an interior room on the lowest floor of a building. Torrential rainfall is occurring with these storms and may lead to flash flooding. Do not drive your vehicle through flooded roadways. Repeating, a severe thunderstorm warning has been issued until 5:45 p.m. Central Daylight Time for the following counties in Florida, Calhoun, and Jackson. The following broadcast is a special weather statement issued by the National Weather Service in Tallahassee, Florida. A strong thunderstorm will impact north-central Grady, southwestern Daugherty, Mitchell, Baker, and southeastern Calhoun counties in southwestern Georgia, Colquitt, and southern Worth counties in south-central Georgia through 7 p.m. Eastern Daylight Time. At 5:56 p.m. Eastern Daylight Time, Doppler radar was tracking a strong thunderstorm over Camilla, moving west at 15 miles per hour. Hazard, wind gusts up to 40 miles per hour.

Source, radar indicated. Impact, gusty winds could knock down tree limbs and blow around unsecured objects. Locations impacted include Newton, Moultrie, Pelham, Camilla, Omega, Norman Park, Beconton, Darwin, Riverside, Schley, Funston, Sale City, Bridgeboro, Minton, Flint, Anderson City, Cotton, South Moultrie, Hull, and Lester. If outdoors, consider seeking shelter inside a building. The storm may intensify, so be certain to monitor local radio stations and available television stations for additional information and possible warnings from the National Weather Service. These are the 6 p.m. Eastern Daylight Time conditions. At the Tallahassee Airport, it was partly sunny. The temperature was 82 degrees. The wind was west at 10 miles an hour. The report from Florida State University was not available. At Apalachicola, it was cloudy. The temperature was 78 degrees. The wind was north at 5 miles an hour. At Panama City Northwest, it was partly sunny. The temperature was 78 degrees. The wind was southeast at 12 miles an hour. At Dothan, it was cloudy. The temperature was 79 degrees. The severe thunderstorm warning for northeastern Gadsden, southeastern Decatur, and southwestern Grady counties is canceled. The storm which prompted the warning has weakened below severe limits and has exited the warned area. Therefore, the warning has been canceled. However, gusty winds are still possible with this thunderstorm. To report severe weather, contact your nearest law enforcement agency. They will relay your report to the National Weather Service Tallahassee. These are the 6 p.m. Eastern Daylight Time conditions. At the Tallahassee Airport, it was partly sunny. The temperature was 82 degrees. The wind was west at 10 miles an hour. The report from Florida State University was not available. At Apalachicola, it was cloudy. The temperature was 78 degrees. The wind was north at 5 miles an hour. At Panama City Northwest, it was partly sunny. The temperature was 78 degrees. The wind was southeast at 12 miles an hour. At Dothan, it was cloudy. The temperature was 79 degrees. The wind was west at 6 miles an hour. At Albany, it was mostly sunny. The temperature was 92 degrees. The wind was variable at 3 miles an hour. At Valdosta, it was mostly sunny. The temperature was 93 degrees. The wind was south at 6 miles an hour. The current time is 6:08 p.m. Eastern Daylight Time. 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The latest weather and forecast information can also be accessed by calling our automated forecast line at 850-942-8851. The National Weather Service in Tallahassee has issued a severe thunderstorm warning for Jackson County in Florida, northeastern Bay County in Florida, northwestern Calhoun County in Florida, eastern Washington County in Florida, until 5:45 p.m. Central Daylight Time. At 4:43 p.m. Central Daylight Time, severe thunderstorms were located along a line extending from 13 miles northwest of Chattahoochee to 15 miles southeast of Vernon, moving south at 10 miles per hour. Hazard, 60 miles per hour wind gusts. Source, radar indicated. Impact, expects damage to roofs, siding, and trees. Locations impacted include Mariana, Chipley, Bradford, Sneeds, Cottondale, Grand Ridge, Greenwood, Alpha, Alfred, Wausau, Bascom, Moose Pond, Clarksville, Oshisee, Chipola, Camps Head, Lovedale, Bennett, Delwood, and Porter Lake. For your protection, move to an interior room on the lowest floor of a building. Torrential rainfall is occurring with these storms and may lead to flash flooding. Do not drive your vehicle through flooded roadways. Repeating, a severe thunderstorm warning has been issued until 5:45 p.m. Central Daylight Time for the following counties in Florida, Calhoun and Jackson. The severe thunderstorm warning for northeastern Gadsden, southeastern Decatur and southwestern Grady counties is canceled. The storm which prompted the warning has weakened below severe limits and has exited the warned area. Therefore, the warning has been canceled. However, gusty winds are still possible with this thunderstorm. To report severe weather, contact your nearest law enforcement agency. They will relay your report to the National Weather Service Tallahassee. The following broadcast is a special weather statement issued by the National Weather Service in Tallahassee, Florida. A strong thunderstorm.

stolen will impact north central Grady, southwestern Daugherty, Mitchell, Baker, and southeastern Calhoun counties in southwestern Georgia, Colquitt and southern Worth counties in south central Georgia through 7 p.m. Eastern Daylight Time. At 5:56 p.m. Eastern Daylight Time, Doppler radar was tracking a strong thunderstorm over Camilla, moving west at 15 miles per hour. Hazard, wind gusts up to 40 miles per hour. Source, radar indicated. Impact, gusty winds could knock down tree limbs and blow around unsecured objects. Locations impacted include Newton, Moultrie, Pelham, Camilla, Omega, Norman Park, Beconton, Darren, Riverside, Schley, Funston, Sale City, Bridgeboro, Minton, Flint, Anderson City, Cotton, South Moultrie, Hull, and Lester. If outdoors, consider seeking shelter inside a building. The storm may intensify, so be certain to monitor local radio stations and available television stations for additional information and possible warnings from the National Weather Service. These are the 6 p.m. Eastern Daylight Time conditions. At the Tallahassee Airport, it was partly sunny. The temperature was 82 degrees. The wind was west at 10 miles an hour. At Florida State University, the temperature was 82 degrees. The wind was west at 12 miles an hour. At Apalachicola, it was cloudy. The temperature was 78 degrees. The wind was north at 5 miles an hour. At Panama City Northwest, it was partly sunny. The temperature was 78 degrees. The wind was southeast at 12 miles an hour. At Dothan, it was cloudy. The temperature was 79 degrees. The wind was west at 6 miles an hour. At Albany, it was mostly sunny. The temperature was 92 degrees. The wind was variable at 3 miles an hour. At Valdosta, it was mostly sunny. The temperature was 93 degrees. The wind was south at 6 miles an hour. The current time is 6:13 p.m. Eastern Daylight Time. 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The latest weather and forecast information can also be accessed by calling our automated forecast line at 850-942-8851. The National Weather Service in Tallahassee has issued a severe thunderstorm warning for Jackson County in Florida, northeastern Bay County in Florida, northwestern Calhoun County in Florida, eastern Washington County in Florida, until 5:45 p.m. Central Daylight Time. At 4:43 p.m. Central Daylight Time, severe thunderstorms were located along a line extending from 13 miles northwest of Chattahoochee to 15 miles southeast of Vernon, moving south at 10 miles per hour. Hazard, 60 miles per hour wind gusts. Source, radar indicated. Impact, expect damage to roofs, siding, and trees. Locations impacted include Mariana, Chipley, Bradford, Sneeds, Cottondale, Grand Ridge, Greenwood, Alpha, Alford, Wausau, Bascom, Moose Pond, Clarksville, Oshisee, Chipola, Camps Head, Lovedale, Bennett, Delwood, and Porter Lake. For your protection, move to an interior room on the lowest floor of a building. Torrential rainfall is occurring with these storms and may lead to flash flooding. Do not drive your vehicle through flooded roadways. Repeating, a severe thunderstorm warning has been issued until 5:45 p.m. Central Daylight Time for the following counties in Florida, Calhoun and Jackson. The severe thunderstorm warning for northeastern Gadsden, southeastern Decatur and southwestern Grady counties is canceled. The storm which prompted the warning has weakened below severe limits and has exited the warned area. Therefore, the warning has been canceled. However, gusty winds are still possible with this thunderstorm. To report severe weather, contact your nearest law enforcement agency. They will relay your report to the National Weather Service, Tallahassee. The following broadcast is a special weather statement issued by the National Weather Service in Tallahassee, Florida. A strong thunderstorm will impact north central Grady, southwestern Daugherty, Mitchell, Baker, and southeastern Calhoun counties in southwestern Georgia, Colquitt and southern Worth counties in south central Georgia through 7 p.m. Eastern Daylight Time. At 5:56 p.m. Eastern Daylight Time, Doppler radar was tracking a strong thunderstorm over Camilla, moving west at 15 miles per hour. Hazard, wind gusts up to 40 miles per hour. Source, radar indicated. Impact, gusty winds could knock down tree limbs and blow around unsecured objects. Locations impacted include Newton, Moultrie,

Pelham, Camilla, Omega, Norman Park, Beconton, Don, Riverside, Schley, Funston, Sale City, Bridgeboro, Minton, Flint, Anderson City, Cotton, South Moultrie, Hull, and Lester. If outdoors, consider seeking shelter inside a building. The storm may intensify, so be certain to monitor local radio stations and available television stations for additional information and possible warnings from the National Weather Service. These are the 6 p.m. Eastern Daylight Time conditions. At the Tallahassee Airport, it was partly sunny. The temperature was 82 degrees. The wind was west at 10 miles an hour. At Florida State University, the temperature was 82 degrees. The wind was west at 12 miles an hour. At Apalachicola, it was cloudy. The temperature was 78 degrees. The wind was north at 5 miles an hour. At Panama City Northwest, it was partly sunny. The temperature was 78 degrees. The wind was southeast at 12 miles an hour. At Dothan, it was cloudy. The temperature was 79 degrees. The wind was west at 6 miles an hour. At Albany, it was mostly sunny. The temperature was 92 degrees. The wind was variable at 3 miles an hour. At Valdosta, it was mostly sunny. The temperature was 93 degrees. The wind was south at 6 miles an hour. These are the 6 p.m. Eastern Daylight Time conditions. At the Tallahassee Airport, it was partly sunny. The temperature was 82 degrees. The wind was west at 10 miles an hour. At Florida State University, the temperature was 82 degrees. The wind was west at 12 miles an hour. At Apalachicola, it was cloudy. The temperature was 78 degrees. The wind was north at 5 miles an hour. At Panama City Northwest, thunder was reported. The temperature was 76 degrees. The wind was northeast at 10 miles an hour. At Dothan, it was partly sunny. The temperature was 79 degrees. The wind was west at 6 miles an hour. At Albany, thunder was reported. The temperature was 88 degrees. The wind was southwest at 14 miles an hour. At Valdosta, it was mostly sunny. The temperature was 93 degrees. The wind was south at 6 miles an hour. The current time is 6:18 p.m. Eastern Daylight Time. 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The latest weather and forecast information can also be accessed by calling our automated forecast line at 850-942-8851. The National Weather Service in Tallahassee has issued a severe thunderstorm warning for Jackson County in Florida, northeastern Bay County in Florida, northwestern Calhoun County in Florida, eastern Washington County in Florida, until 5:45 p.m. Central Daylight Time. At 4:43 p.m. Central Daylight Time, severe thunderstorms were located along a line extending from 13 miles northwest of Chattahoochee to 15 miles southeast of Vernon, moving south at 10 miles per hour. Hazard, 60 miles per hour wind gusts. Source, radar indicated. Impact, expect damage to roofs, siding, and trees. Locations impacted include Mariana, Chipley, Bradford, Sneeds, Cottondale, Grand Ridge, Greenwood, Alpha, Alford, Wausau, Bascom, Moose Pond, Clarksville, Oshisi, Chipola, Camps Head, Lovedale, Bennett, Delwood, and Porter Lake. For your protection, move to an interior room on the lowest floor of a building. Torrential rainfall is occurring with these storms and may lead to flash flooding. Do not drive your vehicle through flooded roadways. Repeating, a severe thunderstorm warning has been issued until 5:45 p.m. Central Daylight Time for the following counties in Florida, Calhoun and Jackson. The severe thunderstorm warning for northeastern Gadsden, southeastern Decatur and southwestern Grady counties is canceled. The storm which prompted the warning has weakened below severe limits and has exited the warned area. Therefore, the warning has been canceled. However, gusty winds are still possible with this thunderstorm. To report severe weather, contact your nearest law enforcement agency. They will relay your report to the National Weather Service Tallahassee. The following broadcast is a special weather statement issued by the National Weather Service in Tallahassee, Florida. A strong thunderstorm will impact north-central Grady, southwestern Daugherty, Mitchell, Baker, and southeastern Calhoun counties in southwestern Georgia, Colquitt, and southern Worth counties in

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At 5:56 p.m. Eastern Daylight Time, Doppler radar was tracking a strong thunderstorm over Camilla, moving west at 15 miles per hour. Hazard, wind gusts up to 40 miles per hour. Source, radar indicated. Impact, gusty winds could knock down tree limbs and blow around unsecured objects. Locations impacted include Newton, Moultrie, Pelham, Camilla, Omega, Norman Park, Beconton, Darwin, Riverside, Schley, Funston, Sale City, Bridgeboro, Minton, Flint, Anderson City, Cotton, South Moultrie, Hull, and Lester. If outdoors, consider seeking shelter inside a building. The storm may intensify, so be certain to monitor local radio stations and available television stations for additional information and possible warnings from the National Weather Service. These are the 6 p.m. Eastern Daylight Time conditions. At the Tallahassee Airport, it was partly sunny. The temperature was 82 degrees. The wind was west at 10 miles an hour. At Florida State University, the temperature was 82 degrees. The wind was west at 12 miles an hour. At Apalachicola, it was cloudy. The temperature was 78 degrees. The wind was north at 5 miles an hour. At Panama City Northwest, thunder was reported. The temperature was 76 degrees. The wind was northeast at 10 miles an hour. At Dothan, it was partly sunny. The temperature was 79 degrees. The wind was west at 6 miles an hour. At Albany, thunder was reported. The temperature was 88 degrees. The wind was southwest at 14 miles an hour. At Valdosta, it was mostly sunny. The temperature was 93 degrees. The wind was south at 6 miles an hour. The current time is 6:22 p.m. Eastern Daylight Time. 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The latest weather and forecast information can also be accessed by calling our automated forecast line at 850-942-8851. The National Weather Service in Tallahassee has issued a severe thunderstorm warning for Jackson County in Florida, northeastern Bay County in Florida, northwestern Calhoun County in Florida, eastern Washington County in Florida, until 5:45 p.m. Central Daylight Time. At 4:43 p.m. Central Daylight Time, severe thunderstorms were located along a line extending from 13 miles northwest of Chattahoochee to 15 miles southeast of Vernon, moving south at 10 miles per hour. Hazard, 60 miles per hour wind gusts. Source, radar indicated. Impact, expect damage to roofs, siding, and trees. Locations impacted include Mariana, Chipley, Bradford, Sneeds, Cottondale, Grand Ridge, Greenwood, Alpha, Alfred, Wausau, Bascom, Moose Pond, Clarksville, Oshisee, Chipola, Camps Head, Lovedale, Bennett, Delwood, and Porter Lake. For your protection, move to an interior room on the lowest floor of a building. Torrential rainfall is occurring with these storms and may lead to flash flooding. Do not drive your vehicle through flooded roadways. Repeating, a severe thunderstorm warning has been issued until 5:45 p.m. Central Daylight Time for the following counties in Florida, Calhoun and Jackson. The severe thunderstorm warning for northeastern Gadsden, southeastern Decatur and southwestern Grady counties is canceled. The storm which prompted the warning has weakened below severe limits and has exited the warned area. Therefore, the warning has been canceled. However, gusty winds are still possible with this thunderstorm. To report severe weather, contact your nearest law enforcement agency. They will relay your report to the National Weather Service, Tallahassee. The following broadcast is a special weather statement issued by the National Weather Service in Tallahassee, Florida. A strong thunderstorm will impact north-central Grady, southwestern Daugherty, Mitchell, Baker, and southeastern Calhoun counties in southwestern Georgia, Colquitt and southern Worth counties in south-central Georgia through 7 p.m. Eastern Daylight Time. At 5:56 p.m. Eastern Daylight Time, Doppler radar was tracking a strong thunderstorm over Camilla, moving west at 15 miles per hour. Hazard, wind gusts up to 40 miles per hour. Source, radar indicated. Impact, gusty winds could knock down tree limbs and blow around unsecured objects. Locations impacted include Newton, Moultrie, Pelham, Camilla, Omega, Norman Park, Beconton, Darwin, Riverside, Schley, Funston, Sale City, Bridgeboro, Minton,

Henderson City, Cotton, South Moultrie, Hull, and Lester. If outdoors, consider seeking shelter inside a building. The storm may intensify, so be certain to monitor local radio stations and available television stations for additional information and possible warnings from the National Weather Service. These are the 6 p.m. Eastern Daylight Time conditions. At the Tallahassee Airport, it was partly sunny. The temperature was 82 degrees. The wind was west at 10 miles an hour. At Florida State University, the temperature was 82 degrees. The wind was west at 12 miles an hour. At Apalachicola, it was cloudy. The temperature was 78 degrees. The wind was north at 5 miles an hour. At Panama City Northwest, thunder was reported. The temperature was 76 degrees. The wind was northeast at 10 miles an hour. At Dothan, it was partly sunny. The temperature was 79 degrees. The wind was west at 6 miles an hour. At Albany, thunder was reported. The temperature was 88 degrees. The wind was southwest at 14 miles an hour. At Valdosta, it was mostly sunny. The temperature was 93 degrees. The wind was south at 6 miles an hour. The current time is 6:27 p.m. Eastern Daylight Time. 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The latest weather and forecast information can also be accessed by calling our automated forecast line at 850-942-8851. The National Weather Service in Tallahassee has issued a severe thunderstorm warning for Jackson County in Florida, northeastern Bay County in Florida, northwestern Calhoun County in Florida, eastern Washington County in Florida, until 5:45 p.m. Central Daylight Time. At 4:43 p.m. Central Daylight Time, severe thunderstorms were located along a line extending from 13 miles northwest of Chattahoochee to 15 miles...

The National Weather Service in Tallahassee has issued a severe thunderstorm warning for northeastern Decatur County in southwestern Georgia, eastern Miller County in southwestern Georgia, southwestern Daugherty County in southwestern Georgia, western Mitchell County in southwestern Georgia, Baker County in southwestern Georgia, southeastern Calhoun County in southwestern Georgia, east central Early County in southwestern Georgia, until 7:30 p.m. Eastern Daylight Time. At 6:27 p.m. Eastern Daylight Time, severe thunderstorms were located along a line extending from 6 miles northwest of Vacaunton to 10 miles west of Pelham, moving west at 10 miles per hour. Hazard, 60 miles per hour wind gusts and penny-size hail. Source, radar indicated. Impact, expect damage to roofs, siding, and trees. Locations impacted include Colquitt, Newton, Putney, Camilla, Pelham, Vacaunton, Osmeck, Babcock, Flint, Boykin, Newsville, Williamsburg, Branchville, Bellevue, Vada, Milford, Hopeful, Red Star Crossroads, Crestview, and Hoggard Mill. For your protection, move to an interior room on the lowest floor of a building. Torrential rainfall is occurring with these storms and may lead to flash flooding. Do not drive your vehicle through flooded roadways. Repeating, a severe thunderstorm warning has been issued until 7:30 p.m. Eastern Daylight Time for the following county, Decatur, Georgia. The National Weather Service in Tallahassee has issued a severe thunderstorm warning for Jackson County in Florida, northeastern Bay County in Florida, northwestern Calhoun County in Florida, eastern Washington County in Florida, until 5:45 p.m. Central Daylight Time. At 4:43 p.m. Central Daylight Time, severe thunderstorms were located along a line extending from 13 miles northwest of Chattahoochee to 15 miles southeast of Vernon, moving south at 10 miles per hour. Hazard, 60 miles per hour wind gusts. Source, radar indicated. Impact, expect damage to roofs, siding, and trees. Locations impacted include Mariana, Chipley, Bradford, Sneeds, Cottondale, Grand Ridge, Greenwood, Alpha, Alfred, Wausau, Bascom, Moose Pond, Clarksville, Oshisee, Chipola, Camp's Head, Lovedale, Bennett, Delwood, and Porter Lake. 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

torrential rainfall is occurring with these storms and may lead to flash flooding. Do not drive your vehicle through flooded roadways. Repeating, a severe thunderstorm warning has been issued until 5:45 p.m. Central Daylight Time for the following counties in Florida, Calhoun and Jackson. The National Weather Service in Tallahassee has issued a severe thunderstorm warning for northeastern Decatur County in southwestern Georgia, eastern Millet County in southwestern Georgia, southwestern Daugherty County in southwestern Georgia, western Mitchell County in southwestern Georgia, Baker County in southwestern Georgia, southeastern Calhoun County in southwestern Georgia, east central Early County in southwestern Georgia, until 7:30 p.m. Eastern Daylight Time. At 6:27 p.m. Eastern Daylight Time, severe thunderstorms were located along a line extending from 6 miles northwest of Bucotin to 10 miles west of Pelham, moving west at 10 miles per hour. Hazard, 60 miles per hour wind gusts and penny-sized hail. Source, radar indicated. Impact, expect damage to roofs, siding, and trees. Locations impacted include Colquitt, Newton, Putney, Camilla, Pelham, Bucotin, Osmeck, Babcock, Flint, Boykin, Newsville, Williamsburg, Branchville, Bellevue, Vada, Milford, Hopeful, Red Star Crossroads, Crestview, and Hoggard Mill. For your protection, move to an interior room on the lowest floor of a building. Torrential rainfall is occurring with these storms and may lead to flash flooding. Do not drive your vehicle through flooded roadways. Repeating, a severe thunderstorm warning has been issued until 7:30 p.m. Eastern Daylight Time for the following county, Decatur, Georgia. The severe thunderstorm warning for northeastern Gadsden, southeastern Decatur, and southwestern Grady counties is canceled. The storm which prompted the warning has weakened below severe limits and has exited the warned area. Therefore, the warning has been canceled. However, gusty winds are still possible with this thunderstorm. To report severe weather, contact your nearest law enforcement agency. They will relay your report to the National Weather Service, Tallahassee. The following broadcast is a special weather statement issued by the National Weather Service in Tallahassee, Florida. A strong thunderstorm will impact you. Relay your report to the National Weather Service, Tallahassee. The following broadcast is a special weather statement issued by the National Weather Service in Tallahassee, Florida. A strong thunderstorm will impact north-central Grady, southwestern Daugherty, Mitchell, Baker, and southeastern Calhoun counties in southwestern Georgia, Colquitt and southern Worth counties in south-central Georgia through 7 p.m. Eastern Daylight Time. At 5:56 p.m. Eastern Daylight Time, Doppler radar was tracking a strong thunderstorm over Camilla, moving west at 15 miles per hour. Hazard, wind gusts up to 40 miles per hour. Source, radar indicated. Impact, gusty winds could knock down tree limbs and blow around unsecured objects. Locations impacted include Newton, Moultrie, Pelham, Camilla, Omega, Norman Park, Bucotin, Darren, Riverside, Schley, Funston, Sale City, Bridgeboro, Minton, Flint, Anderson City, Cotton, South Moultrie, Hull, and Lester. If outdoors, consider seeking shelter inside a building. The storm may intensify, so be certain to monitor local radio stations and available television stations for additional information and possible warnings from the National Weather Service. These are the 6 p.m. Eastern Daylight Time conditions. At the Tallahassee Airport, it was partly sunny. The temperature was 82 degrees. The wind was west at 10 miles an hour. At Florida State University, the temperature was 82 degrees. The wind was west at 12 miles an hour. At Apalachicola, it was cloudy. The temperature was 78 degrees. The wind was north at 5 miles an hour. At Panama City Northwest, thunder was reported. The temperature was 76 degrees. The wind was northeast at 10 miles an hour. At Dothan, it was partly sunny. The temperature was 79 degrees. The wind was west at 6 miles an hour. At Albany, thunder was reported. The temperature was 88 degrees. The wind was southwest at 14 miles an hour. At Valdosta, it was mostly sunny. The temperature was 93 degrees. The wind was south at 6 miles an hour. The current time is 6:35 p.m. Eastern Daylight Time. 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

calling our automated forecast line at 850-942-8851. The National Weather Service in Tallahassee has issued a severe thunderstorm warning for Jackson County in Florida, northeastern Bay County in Florida, northwestern Calhoun County in Florida, eastern Washington County in Florida, until 5:45 p.m. Central Daylight Time. At 4:43 p.m. Central Daylight Time, severe thunderstorms were located along a line extending from 13 miles northwest of Chattahoochee to 15 miles southeast of Vernon, moving south at 10 miles per hour. Hazard, 60 miles per hour wind gusts. Source, radar indicated. Impact, expect damage to roofs, siding, and trees. Locations impacted include Mariana, Chipley, Bradford, Sneeds, Cottondale, Grand Ridge, Greenwood, Alpha, Alfred, Wausau, Bascom, Moose Pond, Clarksville, Oshisee, Chipola, Camps Head, Lovedale, Bennett, Delwood, and Porter Lake. For your protection, move to an interior room on the lowest floor of a building. Torrential rainfall is occurring with these storms and may lead to flash flooding. Do not drive your vehicle through flooded roadways. Repeating, a severe thunderstorm warning has been issued until 5:45 p.m. Central Daylight Time for the following counties in Florida, Calhoun, and Jackson. The National Weather Service in Tallahassee has issued a severe thunderstorm warning for northeastern Decatur County in southwestern Georgia, eastern Miller County in southwestern Georgia, southwestern Daugherty County in southwestern Georgia, western Mitchell County in southwestern Georgia, Baker County in southwestern Georgia, southeastern Calhoun County in southwestern Georgia, east central Early County in southwestern Georgia, until 7:30 p.m. Eastern Daylight Time. At 6:27 p.m. Eastern Daylight Time, severe thunderstorms were located along a line extending from 6 miles northwest of Bacotin to 10 miles west of Pelham, moving west at 10 miles per hour. Hazard, 60 miles per hour wind gusts and penny-sized hail. Source, radar indicated. Impact, expect damage to roofs, siding, and trees. Locations impacted include Colquitt, Newton, Putney, Camilla, Pelham, Bacotin, Osmeck, Babcock, Flint, Boykin, Mimsville, Williamsburg, Branchville, Bellevue, Vada, Milford, Hopeful, Red Star Crossroads, Crestview, and Hoggard Mill. For your protection, move to an interior room on the lowest floor of a building. Torrential rainfall is occurring with these storms and may lead to flash flooding. Do not drive your vehicle through flooded roadways. Repeating, a severe thunderstorm warning has been issued until 7:30 p.m. Eastern Daylight Time for the following county, Decatur, Georgia. The severe thunderstorm warning for northeastern Gadsden, southeastern Decatur, and southwestern Grady counties is canceled. The storm which prompted the warning has weakened below severe limits and has exited the warned area. Therefore, the warning has been canceled. However, gusty winds are still possible with this thunderstorm. To report severe weather, contact your nearest law enforcement agency. They will relay your report to the National Weather Service Tallahassee. The following broadcast is a special weather statement issued by the National Weather Service in Tallahassee, Florida. A strong thunderstorm will impact north-central Grady, southwestern Daugherty, Mitchell, Baker, and southeastern Calhoun counties in southwestern Georgia, Colquitt, and southern Worth counties in south-central Georgia through 7 p.m. Eastern Daylight Time. At 5:56 p.m. Eastern Daylight Time, Doppler radar was tracking a strong thunderstorm over Camilla, moving west at 15 miles per hour. Hazard, wind gusts up to 40 miles per hour. Source, radar indicated. Impact, gusty winds could knock down tree limbs and blow around unsecured objects. Locations impacted include Newton, Moultrie, Pelham, Camilla, Omega, Norman Park, Bacotin, Darren, Riverside, Schley, Funston, Sale City, Bridgeboro, Minton, Flint, Anderson City, Cotton, South Moultrie, Hull, and Lester. If outdoors, consider seeking shelter inside a building. The storm may intensify, so be certain to monitor local radio stations and available television stations for additional information and possible warnings from the National Weather Service. These are the 6 p.m. Eastern Daylight Time conditions. At the Tallahassee Airport, it was partly sunny. The temperature was 82 degrees. The wind was west at 10 miles an hour. At Florida State University, the temperature was 82 degrees. The wind was west at 12 miles an hour. At Apalachicola, it was cloudy. The temperature was 78 degrees. The wind was north at 5 miles an hour. At Panama City Northwest, thunder was reported. The temperature was 76 degrees.

The wind was northeast at 10 miles an hour. At Dothan, it was partly sunny. The temperature was 79 degrees. The wind was west at 6 miles an hour. At Albany, thunder was reported. The temperature was 88 degrees. The wind was southwest at 14 miles an hour. At Valdosta, it was mostly sunny. The temperature was 93 degrees. The wind was south at 6 miles an hour. The current time is 6:41 p.m. Eastern Daylight Time. 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The latest weather and forecast information can also be accessed by calling our automated forecast line at 850-942-8851. The National Weather Service in Tallahassee has issued a severe thunderstorm warning for Jackson County in Florida, northeastern Bay County in Florida, northwestern Calhoun County in Florida, eastern Washington County in Florida, until 5:45 p.m. Central Daylight Time. At 4:43 p.m. Central Daylight Time, severe thunderstorms were located along a line extending from 13 miles northwest of Chattahoochee to 15 miles southeast of Vernon, moving south at 10 miles per hour. Hazard, 60 miles per hour wind gusts. Source, radar indicated. Impact, expect damage to roofs, siding, and trees. Locations impacted include Mariana, Chipley, Bradford, Sneeds, Cottondale, Grand Ridge, Greenwood, Alpha, Alford, Wausau, Bascom, Moose Pond, Clarksville, Oshisee, Chipola, Camps Head, Lovedale, Bennett, Delwood, and Porter Lake. For your protection, move to an interior room on the lowest floor of a building. Torrential rainfall is occurring with these storms and may lead to flash flooding. Do not drive your vehicle through flooded roadways. Repeating, a severe thunderstorm warning has been issued until 5:45 p.m. Central Daylight Time for the following counties in Florida, Calhoun and Jackson. The National Weather Service in Tallahassee has issued a severe thunderstorm warning for northeastern Decatur County in southwestern Georgia, eastern Millet County in southwestern Georgia, southwestern Daugherty County in southwestern Georgia, western Mitchell County in southwestern Georgia, Baker County in southwestern Georgia, southeastern Calhoun County in southwestern Georgia, east central Early County in southwestern Georgia, until 7:30 p.m. Eastern Daylight Time. At 6:27 p.m. Eastern Daylight Time, severe thunderstorms were located along a line extending from the severe thunderstorm warning for Jackson, northeastern Bay, northwestern Calhoun, and eastern Washington counties in the panhandle of Florida will expire at 5:45 p.m. Central Daylight Time. The storms which prompted the warning have weakened below severe limits and no longer pose an immediate threat to life or property. Therefore, the warning will be allowed to expire. However, gusty winds and heavy rain are still possible with these thunderstorms. To report severe weather, contact your nearest law enforcement agency. They will relay your report to the National Weather Service Tallahassee. Repeating, the severe thunderstorm warning has been allowed to expire for the following counties in Florida, Calhoun and Jackson. The National Weather Service in Tallahassee has issued a severe thunderstorm warning for northeastern Decatur County in southwestern Georgia, eastern Millet County in southwestern Georgia, southwestern Daugherty County in southwestern Georgia, western Mitchell County in southwestern Georgia, Baker County in southwestern Georgia, southeastern Calhoun County in southwestern Georgia, east central Early County in southwestern Georgia, until 7:30 p.m. Eastern Daylight Time. At 6:27 p.m. Eastern Daylight Time, severe thunderstorms were located along a line extending from 6 miles northwest of Bucotin to 10 miles west of Pelham, moving west at 10 miles per hour. Hazard, 60 miles per hour wind gusts and penny-size hail. Source, radar indicated. Impact, expect damage to roofs, siding, and trees. Locations impacted include Colquitt, Newton, Putney, Camilla, Pelham, Bucotin, Osmeck, Babcock, Flint, Boykin, Newsville, Williamsburg, Branchville, Bellevue, Vada, Milford, Hopeful, Red Star Crossroads, Crestview, and Hoggard Mill. For your protection, move to an interior room on the lowest floor of a building. Torrential rainfall is occurring with these storms and may lead to flash flooding. Do not drive your vehicle through flooded roadways. Repeating, a severe thunderstorm warning has been issued until 7:30 p.m. Eastern Daylight Time for the following county, Decatur, Georgia. The severe thunderstorm warning for northeastern Gadsden, southeastern Decatur.

Weather Service Tallahassee. Repeating, the severe thunderstorm warning has been allowed to expire for the following counties in Florida, Calhoun, and Jackson. The following broadcast is a special weather statement issued by the National Weather Service in Tallahassee, Florida. A strong thunderstorm will impact north-central Grady, southwestern Daugherty, Mitchell, Baker, and southeastern Calhoun counties in southwestern Georgia, Colquitt, and southern Worth counties in south-central Georgia through 7 p.m. Eastern Daylight Time. At 5:56 p.m. Eastern Daylight Time, Doppler radar was tracking a strong thunderstorm over Camilla, moving west at 15 miles per hour. Hazard, wind gusts up to 40 miles per hour. Source, radar indicated. Impact, gusty winds could knock down tree limbs and blow around unsecured objects. Locations impacted include Newton, Moultrie, Pelham, Camilla, Omega, Norman Park, Beconton, Darren, Riverside, Schley, Funston, Sale City, Bridgeboro, Minton, Flint, Anderson City, Cotton, South Moultrie, Hull, and Lester. If outdoors, consider seeking shelter inside a building. The storm may intensify, so be certain to monitor local radio stations and available television stations for additional information and possible warnings from the National Weather Service. These are the 6 p.m. Eastern Daylight Time conditions. At the Tallahassee Airport, it was partly sunny. The temperature was 82 degrees. The wind was west at 10 miles an hour. At Florida State University, the temperature was 82 degrees. The wind was west at 12 miles an hour. At Apalachicola, it was cloudy. The temperature was 78 degrees. The wind was north at 5 miles an hour. At Panama City Northwest, thunder was reported. The temperature was 76 degrees. The wind was northeast at 10 miles an hour. At Dothan, it was partly sunny. The temperature was 79 degrees. The wind was west at 6 miles an hour. At Albany, thunder was reported. The temperature was 88 degrees. The wind was southwest at 14 miles an hour. At Valdosta, it was mostly sunny. The temperature was 93 degrees. The wind was south at 6 miles an hour. The current time is 6:49 p.m. Eastern Daylight Time. Flood advisory in effect until 10 p.m. Eastern Daylight Time or 9 p.m. Central Daylight Time this evening. What? Flooding caused by excessive rainfall is expected. Where? Portions of Panhandle Florida, including the following county, Jackson and Southwest Georgia, including the following counties, Baker, Decatur, Daugherty, Miller, Mitchell, and Seminole. When? Until 10 p.m. Eastern Daylight Time or 9 p.m. Central Daylight Time. Impacts, minor flooding in low-lying and poor drainage areas. Water over roadways. Overflowing poor drainage areas. Ponding of water in urban or other areas is occurring or is imminent. Additional details at 6:48 p.m. Eastern Daylight Time or 5:48 p.m. Central Daylight Time. Doppler radar indicated heavy rain due to thunderstorms. Minor flooding is ongoing or expected to begin shortly in the advisory area. Some locations that will experience flooding include Newton, Bainbridge, Camilla, Donaldsonville, Beconton, Sale City, Iron City, Brinson, Hoggard Mill, Vada, Hopeful, Bellevue, Steinheim's Store, Babcock, Branchville, El Dorado, Osmeck, Boykin, Decatur Company Airport, and Hanover. http://www.weather.gov/safety/. 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The current time is 6:50 p.m. Eastern Daylight Time. 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This broadcast originates from your National Weather Service office in Tallahassee, Florida. The latest weather and forecast information can also be accessed by calling our automated forecast line at 850-942-8851. The National Weather Service in Tallahassee has issued a severe thunderstorm warning for northeastern Decatur County in southwestern Georgia, eastern Millet County in southwestern Georgia, southwestern Daugherty County in southwestern Georgia, western Mitchell County in southwestern Georgia, Baker County in southwestern Georgia, southeastern Calhoun County in southwestern Georgia, east central Early County in southwestern Georgia, until 7:30 p.m.

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At 6:27 p.m. Eastern Daylight Time, severe thunderstorms were located along a line extending from 6 miles northwest of Bacantan to 10 miles west of Pelham, moving west at 10 miles per hour. Hazard, 60 miles per hour wind gusts and penny-size hail. Source, radar indicated. Impact, expect damage to roofs, siding, and trees. Locations impacted include Colquitt, Newton, Putney, Camilla, Pelham, Bacantan, Osmeck, Babcock, Flint, Boykin, Mumsville, Williamsburg, Branchville, Bellevue, Vada, Milford, Hopeful, Red Star Crossroads, Crestview, and Hoggard Mill. For your protection, move to an interior room on the lowest floor of a building. Torrential rainfall is occurring with these storms and may lead to flash flooding. Do not drive your vehicle through flooded roadways. Repeating, a severe thunderstorm warning has been issued until 7:30 p.m. Eastern Daylight Time for the following county: Decatur, Georgia. The severe thunderstorm warning for Jackson, Northeastern Bay, Northwestern Calhoun, and Eastern Washington counties in the Panhandle of Florida will expire at 5:45 p.m. Central Daylight Time. The storms which prompted the warning have weakened below severe limits and no longer pose an immediate threat to life or property. Therefore, the warning will be allowed to expire. However, gusty winds and heavy rain are still possible with these thunderstorms. To report severe weather, contact your nearest law enforcement agency. They will relay your report to the National Weather Service, Tallahassee. Repeating, the severe thunderstorm warning has been allowed to expire for the following counties in Florida, Calhoun, and Jackson. 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This broadcast originates from your National Weather Service office in Tallahassee, Florida. The latest weather and forecast information can also be accessed by calling our automated forecast line at 850-942-8851. The current time is 6:53 p.m. Eastern Daylight Time. The National Weather Service in Tallahassee has issued a severe thunderstorm warning for northeastern Decatur County in southwestern Georgia, eastern Miller County in southwestern Georgia, southwestern Daugherty County in southwestern Georgia, western Mitchell County in southwestern Georgia, Baker County in southwestern Georgia, southeastern Calhoun County in southwestern Georgia, east central Early County in southwestern Georgia, until 7:30 p.m. Eastern Daylight Time. At 6:27 p.m. Eastern Daylight Time, severe thunderstorms were located along a line extending from 6 miles northwest of Bacantan to 10 miles west of Pelham, moving west at 10 miles per hour. Hazard, 60 miles per hour wind gusts and penny-size hail. Source, radar indicated. Impact, expect damage to roofs, siding, and trees. Locations impacted include Colquitt, Newton, Putney, Camilla, Pelham, Bacantan, Osmeck, Babcock, Flint, Boykin, Mumsville, Williamsburg, Branchville, Bellevue, Vada, Milford, Hopeful, Red Star Crossroads, Crestview, and Hoggard Mill. For your protection, move to an interior room on the lowest floor of a building. Torrential rainfall is occurring with these storms and may lead to flash flooding. Do not drive your vehicle through flooded roadways. Repeating, a severe thunderstorm warning has been issued until 7:30 p.m. Eastern Daylight Time for the following county: Decatur, Georgia. Flood advisory in effect until 8:45 p.m. Central Daylight Time this evening. What? Flooding caused by excessive rainfall is expected. Where? A portion of Panhandle, Florida, including the following counties: Bay, Calhoun, and Jackson. When? Until 8:45 p.m. Central Daylight Time. Impacts: minor flooding in low-lying and poor drainage areas. Dangerous flows over low water crossings. Water over roadways. Overflowing poor drainage areas. Ponding of water in urban or other areas is occurring or is imminent. Additional details, at 4:47 p.m. Central Daylight Time, Doppler radar indicated heavy rain due to thunderstorms. Minor flooding is ongoing or expected to begin shortly in the advisory area. Some locations that will experience flooding include Mariana, Grand Ridge, Simsville, Union City, Star, Sink Creek, Blue Spring, Cypress, White Pond, Chipola Terrace, Camp's Head, Center Lake, Round Lake, Ridgetop, Moose Pond, Delwood, Tueg, Compass Lake, Betts and Lauderdale. http://www.weather.gov/safety/flood turnaround. Don't drown when encountering flooded roads. Most flood deaths occur in vehicles.

Be aware of your surroundings and do not drive on flooded roads. Please report observed flooding to local emergency services or law enforcement and request they pass this information to the National Weather Service when you can do so safely. Flood advisory in effect until 10 p.m. Eastern Daylight Time or 9 p.m. Central Daylight Time this evening. What flooding caused by excessive rainfall is expected? Where portions of Panhandle Florida, including the following county, Jackson and Southwest Georgia, including the following counties, Baker, Decatur, Doherty, Miller, Mitchell, and Seminole. When, until 10 p.m. Eastern Daylight Time, or 9 p.m. Central Daylight Time. Impacts, minor flooding in low-lying and poor drainage areas. Water over roadways. Overflowing poor drainage areas. Ponding of water in urban or other areas is occurring or is imminent. Additional details, at 6:48 p.m. Eastern Daylight Time, or 5:48 p.m. Central Daylight Time, Doppler radar indicated heavy rain due to thunderstorms. Minor flooding is ongoing or expected to begin shortly in the advisory area. Some locations that will experience flooding include Newton, Bainbridge, Camilla, Donaldsonville, Beconton, Sale City, Iron City, Brinson, Hoggard Mill, Vada, Hopeful, Bellevue, Steinheim Store, Babcock, Branchville, El Dorado, Osmeck, Boykin, Decatur Company Airport, and Hanover. http://www.weather.gov/safety/flood-turnaround. Don't drown when encountering flooded roads. Most flood deaths occur in vehicles. 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Please report observed flooding to local emergency services or law enforcement and request they pass this information to the National Weather Service when you can do so safely. The following broadcast is a special weather statement issued by the National Weather Service in Tallahassee, Florida. A strong thunderstorm will impact north-central Grady, southwestern Doherty, Mitchell, Baker, and southeastern Calhoun counties in southwestern Georgia, Colquitt and southern Worth counties in south-central Georgia through 7 p.m. Eastern Daylight Time. At 5:56 p.m. Eastern Daylight Time, Doppler radar was tracking a strong thunderstorm over Camilla, moving west at 15 miles per hour. Hazard, wind gusts up to 40 miles per hour. Source, radar indicated. Impact, gusty winds could knock down tree limbs and blow around unsecured objects. Locations impacted include Newton, Moultrie, Pelham, Camilla, Omega, Norman Park, Beconton, Darren, Riverside, Schley, Funston, Sale City, Bridgeboro, Minton, Flint, Anderson City, Cotton, South Moultrie, Hull, and Lester. If outdoors, consider seeking shelter inside a building. The storm may intensify, so be certain to monitor local radio stations and available television stations for additional information and possible warnings from the National Weather Service. These are the 6 p.m. Eastern Daylight Time conditions. At the Tallahassee Airport, it was partly sunny. The temperature was 82 degrees. The wind was west at 10 miles an hour. At Florida State University, the temperature was 82 degrees. The wind was west at 12 miles an hour. At Apalachicola, it was cloudy. The temperature was 78 degrees. The wind was north at 5 miles an hour. At Panama City Northwest, thunder was reported. The temperature was 76 degrees. The wind was northeast at 10 miles an hour. At Dothan, it was partly sunny. The temperature was 79 degrees. The wind was west at 6 miles an hour. At Albany, thunder was reported. The temperature was 88 degrees. The wind was southwest at 14 miles an hour. At Valdosta, it was mostly sunny. The temperature was 93 degrees. The wind was south at 6 miles an hour. Over the marine area, at the buoys south of Apalachicola, winds were east at 14 knots. At the buoys south of Panama City, winds were northeast at 8 knots. At the buoys south of Pensacola, winds were west at 60 knots, and seas were 1 foot. The forecast for the local area. Tonight, partly cloudy with showers and thunderstorms likely this evening, then mostly clear after midnight. Lows in the mid-70s. South winds around 5 miles per hour this evening, becoming light and variable. Chance of rain 60%. Sunday, sunny with a chance of showers and thunderstorms. Humid with highs around 90. Southeast winds 5 to 10 miles per hour. Chance of rain 50%. Sunday night, partly cloudy with a chance of showers. A chance of thunderstorms, mainly in the evening. Lows in the mid-70s.

northeast winds 5 to 10 miles per hour, becoming east after midnight. Chance of rain 50%. Monday, showers likely with a slight chance of thunderstorms in the morning, then showers and thunderstorms in the afternoon. Humid with highs in the upper 80s. Southeast winds 10 to 15 miles per hour. Chance of rain 90%. Monday night, mostly cloudy with showers with thunderstorms likely in the evening, then partly cloudy with a chance of showers with a slight chance of thunderstorms after midnight. Humid with lows in the mid-70s. Southeast winds 5 to 10 miles per hour. Chance of rain 90%. Tuesday and Tuesday night, showers and thunderstorms. Highs in the upper 80s. Lows in the mid-70s. Chance of rain 90%. Wednesday, showers likely with a chance of thunderstorms. Highs around 90. Chance of rain 70%. Wednesday night, mostly cloudy in the evening, then becoming partly cloudy. A slight chance of thunderstorms. A slight chance of showers in the evening, then a chance of showers after midnight. Lows in the upper 70s. Chance of rain 50%. Thursday, mostly sunny. A chance of showers and thunderstorms in the morning, then showers and thunderstorms likely in the afternoon. Highs in the lower 90s. Chance of rain 70%. Heat index values up to 105. Thursday night, mostly cloudy with showers and thunderstorms likely in the evening, then partly cloudy with a chance of showers and thunderstorms after midnight. Lows in the mid-70s. Chance of rain 70%. Friday through Saturday, partly cloudy with showers and thunderstorms likely. Highs around 90. Lows in the mid-70s. Chance of rain 60%. The coastal waters forecast for the following. Coastal waters from Okaloosa, Walton County line to Mexico Beach out to 20 nautical miles. Coastal waters from Mexico Beach to Apalachicola out to 20 nautical miles. Waters from Okaloosa, Walton County line to Mexico Beach 20 to 60 nautical miles. And waters from Mexico Beach to Apalachicola 20 to 60 nautical miles. Tonight, northeast winds 5 to 10 knots. Seas around 2 feet. Wave detail, west 1 foot at 4 seconds and south 1 foot at 7 seconds. Protected waters, a light chop. A chance of showers and thunderstorms. Sunday, east winds 10 to 15 knots. Seas 2 to 3 feet. Wave detail, east 3 feet at 5 seconds and west 1 foot at 4 seconds. Protected waters, a moderate chop. A chance of thunderstorms. A chance of showers in the morning, then showers likely in the afternoon. Sunday night, east winds 10 to 15 knots. Seas 2 to 3 feet. Wave detail, east 3 feet at 5 seconds and west 1 foot at 4 seconds. Protected waters, a moderate chop. A chance of thunderstorms. A chance of showers in the evening, then showers likely after midnight. Monday, east winds 10 to 15 knots, increasing to 15 to 20 knots in the afternoon. Seas 2 to 4 feet. Wave detail, east 4 feet at 6 seconds. Protected waters, choppy. A chance of thunderstorms. Showers. Monday night, southeast winds 15 to 20 knots. Seas 3 to 4 feet. Wave detail, southeast 4 feet at 5 seconds. Protected waters, choppy. Showers with a chance of thunderstorms. Tuesday, southwest winds 20 to 25 knots with gusts up to 30 knots. Seas 4 to 6 feet, occasionally to 8 feet. Wave detail, south 5 feet at 6 seconds. Protected waters, rough. Showers with thunderstorms likely. Tuesday night, southwest winds 20 to 25 knots with gusts up to 30 knots. Seas 4 to 6 feet, occasionally to 8 feet. Protected waters, rough. A chance of showers and thunderstorms. Wednesday, southwest winds 15 to 20 knots, increasing to 20 to 25 knots in the afternoon. Seas 3 to 5 feet, occasionally to 6 feet. Protected waters, rough. A chance of showers and thunderstorms. Wednesday night, southwest winds 20 to 25 knots, diminishing to 15 to 20 knots after midnight. Seas 4 to 6 feet, occasionally to 8 feet. Protected waters, rough. A slight chance of showers and thunderstorms in the evening, then a chance of showers and thunderstorms after midnight. Thursday, southwest winds 10 to 15 knots. Seas 2 to 4 feet. Protected waters, a moderate chop. A chance of showers and thunderstorms. Thursday night, southwest winds 10 to 15 knots. Seas 2 to 3 feet.
Protected water is a moderate chop. A chance of showers and thunderstorms. Winds and waves higher and near thunderstorms. 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The latest weather and forecast information can also be accessed by calling our automated forecast line at 850-942-8851. The National Weather Service in Tallahassee has issued a severe thunderstorm warning for northeastern Decatur County in southwestern Georgia, eastern Miller County in southwestern Georgia, southwestern Daugherty County in southwestern Georgia, western Mitchell County in southwestern Georgia, Baker County in southwestern Georgia, southeastern Calhoun County in southwestern Georgia, east central Early County in southwestern Georgia, until 7:30 p.m. Eastern Daylight Time. At 6:27 p.m. Eastern Daylight Time, severe thunderstorms were located along a line extending from 6 miles northwest of Bucotin to 10 miles west of Pelham, moving west at 10 miles per hour. Hazard, 60 miles per hour wind gusts and penny-size hail. Source, radar indicated. Impact, expects damage to roofs, siding, and trees. Locations impacted include Colquitt, Newton, Putney, Camilla, Pelham, Bucotin, Osmeck, Babcock, Flint, Boykin, Newsville, Williamsburg, Branchville, Bellevue, Vada, Milford, Hopeful, Red Star Crossroads, Crestview, and Hoggard Mill. For your protection, move to an interior room on the lowest floor of a building. Torrential rainfall is occurring with these storms and may lead to flash flooding. Do not drive your vehicle through flooded roadways. Repeating, a severe thunderstorm warning has been issued until 7:30 p.m. Eastern Daylight Time for the following county, Decatur, Georgia. These are the 7 p.m. Eastern Daylight Time conditions. At the Tallahassee Airport, it was partly sunny. The temperature was 78 degrees. The wind was west at 8 miles an hour. The report from Florida State University was not available. At Apalachicola, it was cloudy. The temperature was 78 degrees. The wind was calm. At Panama City Northwest, a thunderstorm was reported. The temperature was 74 degrees. The wind was calm. At Dothan, it was partly sunny. The temperature was 81 degrees. The wind was variable at 3 miles an hour. At Albany, a thunderstorm was reported. The temperature was 77 degrees. The wind was southwest at 13 miles an hour. At Valdosta, it was mostly sunny. The temperature was 88 degrees. The wind was calm. The current time is 7:09 p.m. Eastern Daylight Time. 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The latest weather and forecast information can also be accessed by calling our automated forecast line at 850-942-8851. The National Weather Service in Tallahassee has issued a severe thunderstorm warning for northeastern Decatur County in southwestern Georgia, eastern Miller County in southwestern Georgia, southwestern Daugherty County in southwestern Georgia, western Mitchell County in southwestern Georgia, Baker County in southwestern Georgia, southeastern Calhoun County in southwestern Georgia, east central Early County in southwestern Georgia, until 7:30 p.m. Eastern Daylight Time. At 6:27 p.m. Eastern Daylight Time, severe thunderstorms were located along a line extending from 6 miles northwest of Bucotin to 10 miles west of Pelham, moving west at 10 miles per hour. Hazard, 60 miles per hour wind gusts and penny-size hail. Source, radar indicated. Impact, expects damage to roofs, siding, and trees. Locations impacted include Colquitt, Newton, Putney, Camilla, Pelham, Bucotin, Osmeck, Babcock, Flint. The severe thunderstorm warning for northeastern Decatur, eastern Miller, southwestern Daugherty, western Mitchell, Baker, southeastern Calhoun, and east central Early counties in southwestern Georgia is canceled. The storms which prompted the warning have weakened below severe limits and have exited the warned area. Therefore, the warning has been canceled. However, gusty winds and heavy rain are still possible with these thunderstorms. To report severe weather, contact your nearest law enforcement agency. They will relay your report to the National Weather Service Tallahassee. These are the 7 p.m. Eastern Daylight Time conditions.
At the Tallahassee Airport, it was partly sunny.

The temperature was 78 degrees. The wind was west at 8 miles an hour. The report from Florida State University was not available. At Apalachicola, it was cloudy. The temperature was 78 degrees. The wind was calm. At Panama City Northwest, a thunderstorm was reported. The temperature was 74 degrees. The wind was calm. At Dothan, it was partly sunny. The temperature was 81 degrees. The wind was variable at 3 miles an hour. At Albany, a thunderstorm was reported. The temperature was 77 degrees. The wind was southwest at 13 miles an hour. At Valdosta, it was mostly sunny. The temperature was 88 degrees. The wind was calm. These are the 7 p.m. Eastern Daylight Time conditions. At the Tallahassee Airport, it was partly sunny. The temperature was 78 degrees. The wind was west at 8 miles an hour. At Florida State University, the temperature was 79 degrees. The wind was west at 9 miles an hour. At Apalachicola, it was partly sunny. The temperature was 78 degrees. The wind was calm. At Panama City Northwest, a thunderstorm was reported. The temperature was 74 degrees. The wind was calm. At Dothan, it was partly sunny. The temperature was 81 degrees. The wind was variable at 3 miles an hour. At Albany, a thunderstorm was reported. The temperature was 77 degrees. The wind was southwest at 13 miles an hour. At Valdosta, it was mostly sunny. The temperature was 88 degrees. The wind was calm. The current time is 7:13 p.m. Eastern Daylight Time. 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The latest weather and forecast information can also be accessed by calling our automated forecast line at 850-942-8851. The severe thunderstorm warning for northeastern Decatur, eastern Miller, southwestern Doherty, western Mitchell, Baker, southeastern Calhoun, and east central Early counties in southwestern Georgia is canceled. The storms which prompted the warning have weakened below severe limits and have exited the warned area. Therefore, the warning has been canceled. However, gusty winds and heavy rain are still possible with these thunderstorms. To report severe weather, contact your nearest law enforcement agency. They will relay your report to the National Weather Service Tallahassee. These are the 7 p.m. Eastern Daylight Time conditions. At the Tallahassee Airport, it was partly sunny. The temperature was 78 degrees. The wind was west at 8 miles an hour. At Florida State University, the temperature was 79 degrees. The wind was west at 9 miles an hour. At Apalachicola, it was partly sunny. The temperature was 78 degrees. The wind was calm. At Panama City Northwest, a thunderstorm was reported. The temperature was 74 degrees. The wind was calm. At Dothan, it was partly sunny. The temperature was 81 degrees. The wind was variable at 3 miles an hour. At Albany, a thunderstorm was reported. The temperature was 77 degrees. The wind was southwest at 13 miles an hour. At Valdosta, it was mostly sunny. The temperature was 88 degrees. The wind was calm. The current time is 7:15 p.m. Eastern Daylight Time. 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The latest weather and forecast information can also be accessed by calling our automated forecast line at 850-942-8851. The severe thunderstorm warning for northeastern Decatur, eastern Miller, southwestern Doherty, western Mitchell, Baker, southeastern Calhoun, and east central Early counties in southwestern Georgia is canceled. The storms which prompted the warning have weakened below severe limits and have exited the warned area. Therefore, the warning has been canceled. However, gusty winds and heavy rain are still possible with these thunderstorms. To report severe weather, contact your nearest law enforcement agency. They will relay your report to the National Weather Service Tallahassee. These are the 7 p.m. Eastern Daylight Time conditions. At the Tallahassee Airport, it was

partly sunny. The temperature was 78 degrees. The wind was west at 8 miles an hour. At Florida State University, the temperature was 79 degrees. The wind was west at 9 miles an hour. At Apalachicola, it was partly sunny. The temperature was 78 degrees. The wind was calm. At Panama City Northwest, a thunderstorm was reported. The temperature was 74 degrees. The wind was calm. At Dothan, it was partly sunny. The temperature was 81 degrees. The wind was variable at 3 miles an hour. At Albany, a thunderstorm was reported. The temperature was 77 degrees. The wind was southwest at 13 miles an hour. At Valdosta, it was mostly sunny. The temperature was 88 degrees. The wind was calm. These are the 7 p.m. Eastern Daylight Time conditions. At the Tallahassee Airport, it was partly sunny. The temperature was 78 degrees. The wind was west at 8 miles an hour. At Florida State University, the temperature was 79 degrees. The wind was west at 9 miles an hour. At Apalachicola, it was cloudy. The temperature was 78 degrees. The wind was calm. At Panama City Northwest, a thunderstorm was reported. The temperature was 74 degrees. The wind was calm. At Dothan, it was partly sunny. The temperature was 81 degrees. The wind was variable at 3 miles an hour. At Albany, a thunderstorm was reported. The temperature was 75 degrees. The wind was southwest at 13 miles an hour. At Valdosta, it was mostly sunny. The temperature was 88 degrees. The wind was calm. The current time is 7:18 p.m. Eastern Daylight Time. 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The latest weather and forecast information can also be accessed by calling our automated forecast line at 850-942-8851. The severe thunderstorm warning for northeastern Decatur, eastern Miller, southwestern Doherty, western Mitchell, Baker, southeastern Calhoun, and east central Early counties in southwestern Georgia is canceled. The storms which prompted the warning have weakened below severe limits and have exited the warned area. Therefore, the warning has been canceled. However, gusty winds and heavy rain are still possible with these thunderstorms. To report severe weather, contact your nearest law enforcement agency. They will relay your report to the National Weather Service Tallahassee. These are the 7 p.m. Eastern Daylight Time conditions. At the Tallahassee Airport, it was partly sunny. The temperature was 78 degrees. The wind was west at 8 miles an hour. At Florida State University, the temperature was 79 degrees. The wind was west at 9 miles an hour. At Apalachicola, it was cloudy. The temperature was 78 degrees. The wind was calm. At Panama City Northwest, a thunderstorm was reported. The temperature was 74 degrees. The wind was calm. At Dothan, it was partly sunny. The temperature was 81 degrees. The wind was variable at 3 miles an hour. At Albany, a thunderstorm was reported. The temperature was 75 degrees. The wind was southwest at 13 miles an hour. At Valdosta, it was mostly sunny. The temperature was 88 degrees. The wind was calm. The current time is 7:20 p.m. Eastern Daylight Time. 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The latest weather and forecast information can also be accessed by calling our automated forecast line at 850-942-8851. The severe thunderstorm warning for northeastern Decatur, eastern Miller, southwestern Doherty, western Mitchell, Baker, southeastern Calhoun, and east central Early counties in southwestern Georgia is canceled. The storms which prompted the warning have weakened below severe limits and have exited the warned area. Therefore, the warning has been canceled. However, gusty winds and heavy rain are still possible with these thunderstorms. To report severe weather, contact your nearest law enforcement agency. They will relay your report to the National Weather Service Tallahassee. These are the 7 p.m. Eastern Daylight

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The latest weather and forecast information can also be accessed by calling our automated forecast line at 850-942-8851. The severe thunderstorm warning for northeastern Decatur, eastern Miller, southwestern Doherty, western Mitchell, Baker, southeastern Calhoun, and east central Early counties in southwestern Georgia is canceled. The storms which prompted the warning have weakened below severe limits and have exited the warned area. Therefore, the warning has been canceled. However, gusty winds and heavy rain are still possible with these thunderstorms. To report severe weather, contact your nearest law enforcement agency. They will relay your report to the National Weather Service Tallahassee. These are the 7 p.m. Eastern Daylight Time conditions. At the Tallahassee Airport, it was partly sunny. The temperature was 78 degrees. The wind was west at 8 miles an hour. At Florida State University, the temperature was 79 degrees. The wind was west at 9 miles an hour. At Apalachicola, it was cloudy. The temperature was 78 degrees. The wind was calm. At Panama City Northwest, a thunderstorm was reported. The temperature was 74 degrees. The wind was calm. At Dothan, it was partly sunny. The temperature was 81 degrees. The wind was variable at 3 miles an hour. At Albany, a thunderstorm was reported. The temperature was 75 degrees. The wind was southwest at 13 miles an hour. At Valdosta, it was mostly sunny. The temperature was 88 degrees. The wind was calm. The current time is 7:28 p.m. Eastern Daylight Time. 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The latest weather and forecast information can also be accessed by calling our automated forecast line at 850-942-8851. The severe thunderstorm warning for northeastern Decatur, eastern Miller, southwestern Doherty, western Mitchell, Baker, southeastern Calhoun, and east central Early counties in southwestern Georgia is canceled. The storms which prompted the warning have weakened below severe limits and have exited the warned area. Therefore, the warning has been canceled. However, gusty winds and heavy rain are still possible with these thunderstorms. To report severe weather, contact your nearest law enforcement agency. They will relay your report to the National Weather Service Tallahassee. These are the 7 p.m. Eastern Daylight Time conditions. At the Tallahassee Airport, it was partly sunny. The temperature was 78 degrees. The wind was west at 8 miles an hour. At Florida State University, the temperature was 79 degrees. The wind was west at 9 miles an hour. At Apalachicola, it was cloudy. The temperature was 78 degrees. The wind was calm. At Panama City Northwest, a thunderstorm was reported. The temperature was 74 degrees. The wind was calm. At Dothan, it was partly sunny. The temperature was 81 degrees. The wind was variable at 3 miles an hour. At Albany, a thunderstorm was reported. The temperature was 75 degrees. The wind was southwest at 13 miles an hour. At Valdosta, it was mostly sunny. The temperature was 88 degrees. The wind was calm. The current time is 7:30 p.m. Eastern Daylight Time. 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The latest weather and forecast information can also be accessed by calling our automated forecast line at 850-942-8851. The severe thunderstorm warning for northeastern Decatur, eastern Miller, southwestern Doherty, western Mitchell, Baker, southeastern Calhoun, and east central Early counties in southwestern Georgia is canceled. The storms which prompted the warning have weakened below severe limits and have exited the warned area. Therefore, the warning has been canceled. However, gusty winds and heavy rain are still possible with these thunderstorms.
to report severe weather, contact your nearest law enforcement agency. They will relay your report to the National Weather Service Tallahassee. These are the 7 p.m. Eastern Daylight Time conditions. At the Tallahassee Airport, it was partly sunny. The temperature was 78 degrees. The wind was west at 8 miles an hour. At Florida State University, the temperature was 79 degrees. The wind was west at 9 miles an hour. At Apalachicola, it was cloudy. The temperature was 78 degrees. The wind was calm. At Panama City Northwest, a thunderstorm was reported. The temperature was 74 degrees. The wind was calm. At Dothan, it was partly sunny. The temperature was 81 degrees. The wind was variable at 3 miles an hour. At Albany, a thunderstorm was reported. The temperature was 75 degrees. The wind was southwest at 13 miles an hour. At Valdosta, it was mostly sunny. The temperature was 88 degrees. The wind was calm. The current time is 7:32 p.m. Eastern Daylight Time. 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The latest weather and forecast information can also be accessed by calling our automated forecast line at broadcast originates from your National Weather Service office in Tallahassee, Florida. The latest weather and forecast information can also be accessed by calling our automated forecast line at 850-942-8851. The severe thunderstorm warning for northeastern Decatur, eastern Miller, southwestern Doherty, western Mitchell, Baker, southeastern Calhoun, and east central Early counties in southwestern Georgia is canceled. The storms which prompted the warning have weakened below severe limits and have exited the warned area. Therefore, the warning has been canceled. However, gusty winds and heavy rain are still possible with these thunderstorms. To report severe weather, contact your nearest law enforcement agency. They will relay your report to the National Weather Service Tallahassee. These are the 7 p.m. Eastern Daylight Time conditions. At the Tallahassee Airport, it was partly sunny. The temperature was 78 degrees. The wind was west at 8 miles an hour. At Florida State University, the temperature was 79 degrees. The wind was west at 9 miles an hour. At Apalachicola, it was cloudy. The temperature was 78 degrees. The wind was calm. At Panama City Northwest, a thunderstorm was reported. The temperature was 74 degrees. The wind was calm. At Dothan, it was partly sunny. The temperature was 81 degrees. The wind was variable at 3 miles an hour. At Albany, a thunderstorm was reported. The temperature was 75 degrees. The wind was southwest at 13 miles an hour. At Valdosta, it was mostly sunny. The temperature was 88 degrees. The wind was calm. The current time is 7:34 p.m. Eastern Daylight Time. 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The latest weather and forecast information can also be accessed by calling our automated forecast line at 850-942-8851. The severe thunderstorm warning for northeastern Decatur, eastern Miller, southwestern Doherty, western Mitchell, Baker, southeastern Calhoun, and east central Early counties in southwestern Georgia is canceled. The storms which prompted the warning have weakened below severe limits and have exited the warned area. Therefore, the warning has been canceled. However, gusty winds and heavy rain are still possible with these thunderstorms. To report severe weather, contact your nearest law enforcement agency. They will relay your report to the National Weather Service Tallahassee. These are the 7 p.m. Eastern Daylight Time conditions. At the Tallahassee Airport, it was partly sunny. The temperature was 78 degrees. The wind was west at 8 miles an hour. At Florida State University, the temperature was 79 degrees. The wind was west at 9 miles an hour. At Apalachicola, it was cloudy. The temperature was 78 degrees. The wind was calm. At Panama City Northwest, a thunderstorm was reported. The temperature was 74 degrees. The wind was calm. At Dothan, it was partly sunny.
The temperature was 81.

The severe thunderstorm warning for northeastern Decatur, eastern Miller, southwestern Doherty, western Mitchell, Baker, southeastern Calhoun, and east central Early counties in southwestern Georgia is canceled. The storms which prompted the warning have weakened below severe limits and have exited the warned area. Therefore, the warning has been canceled. However, gusty winds and heavy rain are still possible with these thunderstorms. To report severe weather, contact your nearest law enforcement agency. They will relay your report to the National Weather Service Tallahassee. These are the 7 p.m. Eastern Daylight Time conditions. At the Tallahassee Airport, it was partly sunny. The temperature was 78 degrees. The wind was west at 8 miles an hour. At Florida State University, the temperature was 79 degrees. The wind was west at 9 miles an hour. At Apalachicola, it was cloudy. The temperature was 78 degrees. The wind was calm. At Panama City Northwest, a thunderstorm was reported. The temperature was 74 degrees. The wind was calm. At Dothan, it was partly sunny. The temperature was 81 degrees. The wind was variable at 3 miles an hour. At Albany, a thunderstorm was reported. The temperature was 75 degrees. The wind was southwest at 13 miles an hour. At Valdosta, it was mostly sunny. The temperature was 88 degrees. The wind was calm. The current time is 7:49 p.m. Eastern Daylight Time. 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The latest weather and forecast information can also be accessed by calling our automated forecast line at 850-942-8851. The severe thunderstorm warning for northeastern Decatur, eastern Miller, southwestern Doherty, western Mitchell, Baker, southeastern Calhoun, and east central Early counties in southwestern Georgia is canceled. The storms which prompted the warning have weakened below severe limits and have exited the warned area. Therefore, the warning has been canceled. However, gusty winds and heavy rain are still possible with these thunderstorms. To report severe weather, contact your nearest law enforcement agency. They will relay your report to the National Weather Service Tallahassee. 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The latest weather and forecast information can also be accessed by calling our automated forecast line at 850-942-8851. The current time is 7:50 p.m. Eastern Daylight Time. Flood advisory in effect until 8:45 p.m. Central Daylight Time this evening. What? Flooding caused by excessive rainfall is expected. Where? A portion of Panhandle Florida, including the following counties, Bay, Calhoun, and Jackson. When? Until 8:45 p.m. Central Daylight Time. Impacts: minor flooding in low-lying and poor drainage areas. Dangerous flows over low water crossings. Water over roadways. Overflowing poor drainage areas. Ponding of water in urban or other areas is occurring or is imminent. Additional details: at 4:47 p.m. Central Daylight Time, Doppler radar indicated heavy rain due to thunderstorms. Minor flooding is ongoing or expected to begin shortly in the advisory area. Some locations that will experience flooding include Mariana, Grand Ridge, Simsville, Union City, Star, Sink Creek, Blue Spring, Cypress, White Pond, Chipola Terrace, Camps Head, Center Lake, Round Lake, Ridgetop, Moose Pond, Delwood, Tueg, Compass Lake, Betts, and Lovedale. http://www.weather.gov/safety/. Flood turnaround: don't drown when encountering flooded roads. Most flood deaths occur in vehicles. Be aware of your surroundings and do not drive on flooded roads. Please report observed flooding to local emergency services or law enforcement and request they pass this information to the National Weather Service when you can do so safely. Flood advisory in effect until 10 p.m. Eastern Daylight Time or 9 p.m. Central Daylight Time this evening. What? Flooding caused by excessive rainfall is expected. Where? Portions of Panhandle, Florida, including the following county, Jackson and Southwest Georgia, including the following counties, Baker, Decatur, Doherty, Miller, Mitchell, and Seminole.

when until 10 p.m. Eastern Daylight Time or 9 p.m. Central Daylight Time. Impacts, minor flooding in low-lying and poor drainage areas. Water over roadways. Overflowing poor drainage areas. Ponding of water in urban or other areas is occurring or is imminent. Additional details at 6:48 p.m. Eastern Daylight Time or 5:48 p.m. Central Daylight Time. Doppler radar indicated heavy rain due to thunderstorms. Minor flooding is ongoing or expected to begin shortly in the advisory area. Some locations that will experience flooding include Newton, Bainbridge, Camilla, Donaldsonville, Beconton, Sale City, Iron City, Brinson, Hoggard Mill, Vada, Hopeful, Bellevue, Steinheim Store, Babcock, Branchville, Eldorado, Osmek, Boykin, Decatur Company Airport, and Hanover. http://www.weather.gov/safety/flood-turnaround. 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Most flood deaths occur in vehicles. 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These are the 7 p.m. Eastern Daylight Time conditions. At the Tallahassee Airport, it was partly sunny. The temperature was 78 degrees. The wind was west at 8 miles an hour. At Florida State University, the temperature was 79 degrees. The wind was west at 9 miles an hour. At Apalachicola, it was cloudy. The temperature was 78 degrees. The wind was calm. At Panama City Northwest, a thunderstorm was reported. The temperature was 74 degrees. The wind was calm. At Dothan, it was partly sunny. The temperature was 81 degrees. The wind was variable at 3 miles an hour. At Albany, a thunderstorm was reported. The temperature was 75 degrees. The wind was southwest at 13 miles an hour. At Valdosta, it was mostly sunny. The temperature was 88 degrees. The wind was calm. Over the marine area, at the buoy south of Apalachicola, winds were east at 10 knots and seas were 5 feet. At the buoy south of Panama City, winds were northeast at 6 knots and seas were 2 feet. At the buoy south of Pensacola, winds were west at 14 knots and seas were 2 feet. The forecast for the local area. Tonight, partly cloudy with showers and thunderstorms likely this evening, then mostly clear after midnight. Lows in the mid-70s. South winds around 5 miles per hour this evening, becoming light and variable. Chance of rain 60%. Sunday, sunny with a chance of showers and thunderstorms. Humid with highs around 90. Southeast winds 5 to 10 miles per hour. Chance of rain 50%. Sunday night, partly cloudy with a chance of showers. A chance of thunderstorms, mainly in the evening. Lows in the mid-70s. Southeast winds 5 to 10 miles per hour, becoming east after midnight. Chance of rain 50%. Monday, showers likely with a slight chance of thunderstorms in the morning, then showers and thunderstorms in the afternoon. Humid with highs in the upper 80s. Southeast winds 10 to 15 miles per hour. Chance of rain 90%. Monday night, mostly cloudy with showers with thunderstorms likely in the evening, then partly cloudy with a chance of showers with a slight chance of thunderstorms after midnight. Humid with lows in the mid-70s. Southeast winds 5 to 10 miles per hour. Chance of rain 90%. Tuesday and Tuesday night, showers and thunderstorms. Highs in the upper 80s. Lows in the mid-70s. Chance of rain 90%. Wednesday, showers likely with a chance of thunderstorms. Highs around 90. Chance of rain 70%. Wednesday night, mostly cloudy in the evening, then becoming partly cloudy. A slight chance of thunderstorms. A slight chance of showers in the evening, then a chance of showers after midnight. Lows in the upper 70s. Chance of rain 50%. Thursday, mostly sunny. A chance of showers and thunderstorms in the morning, then showers and thunderstorms likely in the afternoon. Highs in the lower 90s. Chance of rain 70%. Heat index values up to 105. Thursday night, mostly cloudy with showers and thunderstorms likely in the evening, then partly cloudy with a chance of showers and thunderstorms after midnight. Lows in the mid-70s. Chance of rain 70%. Friday through Saturday, partly cloudy with showers and thunderstorms likely,

Highs around 90. Lows in the mid-70s. Chance of rain 60%. The coastal waters forecast for the following. Coastal waters from Okaloosa, Walton County line to Mexico Beach out to 20 nautical miles. Coastal waters from Mexico Beach to Apalachicola out to 20 nautical miles. Waters from Okaloosa, Walton County line to Mexico Beach 20 to 60 nautical miles. And waters from Mexico Beach to Apalachicola 20 to 60 nautical miles. Tonight, northeast winds 5 to 10 knots. Seas around 2 feet. Wave detail, west 1 foot at 4 seconds and south 1 foot at 7 seconds. Protected waters a light shop. A chance of showers and thunderstorms. Sunday, east winds 10 to 15 knots. Seas 2 to 3 feet. Wave detail, east 3 feet at 5 seconds and west 1 foot at 4 seconds. Protected waters a moderate shop. A chance of thunderstorms. A chance of showers in the morning, then showers likely in the afternoon. Sunday night, east winds 10 to 15 knots. Seas 2 to 3 feet. Wave detail, east 3 feet at 5 seconds and west 1 foot at 4 seconds. Protected waters a moderate chop. A chance of thunderstorms. A chance of showers in the evening, then showers likely after midnight. Monday, east winds 10 to 15 knots, increasing to 15 to 20 knots in the afternoon. Seas 2 to 4 feet. Wave detail, east 4 feet at 6 seconds. Protected waters choppy. A chance of thunderstorms. Showers. Monday night, southeast winds 15 to 20 knots. Seas 3 to 4 feet. Wave detail, southeast 4 feet at 5 seconds. Protected waters choppy. Showers with a chance of thunderstorms. Tuesday, southwest winds 20 to 25 knots with gusts up to 30 knots. Seas 4 to 6 feet, occasionally to 8 feet. Wave detail, south 5 feet at 6 seconds. Protected waters rough. Showers with thunderstorms likely. Tuesday night, southwest winds 20 to 25 knots with gusts up to 30 knots. Seas 4 to 6 feet, occasionally to 8 feet. Protected waters rough. A chance of showers and thunderstorms. Wednesday, southwest winds 15 to 20 knots, increasing to 20 to 25 knots in the afternoon. Seas 3 to 5 feet, occasionally to 6 feet. Protected waters rough. A chance of showers and thunderstorms. Wednesday night, southwest winds 20 to 25 knots, diminishing to 15 to 20 knots after midnight. Seas 4 to 6 feet, occasionally to 8 feet. Protected waters rough. A slight chance of showers and thunderstorms in the evening, then a chance of showers and thunderstorms after midnight. Thursday, southwest winds 10 to 15 knots. Seas 2 to 4 feet. Protected waters a moderate chop. A chance of showers and thunderstorms. Thursday night, southwest winds 10 to 15 knots. Seas 2 to 3 feet. Protected waters a moderate chop. A chance of showers and thunderstorms. Winds and waves higher in and near thunderstorms. The coastal waters forecast for the following. Waters from Suwannee River to Apalachicola, Florida, extending from 20 to 60 nautical miles. Tonight, southeast winds 5 to 10 knots. Waves 1 foot or less, then around 2 feet after midnight. Wave detail, south 1 foot at 4 seconds. Protected waters a light chop. A chance of showers and thunderstorms. Sunday, southeast winds 10 to 15 knots, increasing to 15 to 20 knots in the afternoon. Seas 2 to 4 feet. Wave detail, southeast 4 feet at 5 seconds and southwest 1 foot at 4 seconds. Protected waters choppy. Showers likely with a chance of thunderstorms. Sunday night, southeast winds 10 to 15 knots with gusts up to 20 knots. Seas 2 to 4 feet. Wave detail, southeast 4 feet at 6 seconds. Protected waters a moderate chop. Showers likely with a chance of thunderstorms. Monday, southeast winds 15 to 20 knots with gusts up to 30 knots. Seas 3 to 5 feet, occasionally to 6 feet. Wave detail, south 5 feet at 6 seconds. Protected waters choppy. Showers with a chance of thunderstorms. Monday night, south winds 15 to 20 knots with gusts up to 25 knots. Seas 4 to 5 feet, occasionally to 6 feet. Wave detail, south 5 feet at 6 seconds. Protected waters choppy. Showers with a chance of thunderstorms. Tuesday, south winds 20 to 25 knots with gusts up to